monthly total to 0.0 inches. This is normal for September. The total snowfall for the season since September 1st still stands at 0.0 inches, which is normal. The highest wind gust observed was 24 miles per hour. Sunset tonight is at 7:17 p.m. Sunrise tomorrow is at 7:17 a.m. Here are the forecast key messages. Periods of rain with a few thunderstorms continue through Saturday. Rainfall totals of 1.5 to 2.5 inches are expected. Cool conditions linger Saturday with highs in the 60s and 70s, before a brief warm-up and dry weather Sunday into Monday. Rain and storms return Monday night through Thursday with heavy rainfall on wet ground posing a risk of flooding. This is NOAA All Hazards Radio Station KIH 61 in Omaha, Nebraska. The current time is 7:05 p.m. Central Daylight Time. Now for the official National Weather Service forecast for the Omaha and Council Bluffs area. Tonight, rain likely and a slight chance of thunderstorms until midnight, then rain and a chance of thunderstorms after midnight. Patchy fog. Lows in the lower 60s. Southeast winds 10 to 15 miles an hour. Chance of rain near 100%. Saturday, patchy fog in the morning. Mostly cloudy with a slight chance of thunderstorms. Rain, mainly in the morning. Highs around 70. Southeast winds 10 to 15 miles an hour. Chance of rain 80%. Saturday night, mostly cloudy with a chance of thunderstorms. Rain likely until midnight, then a chance of rain after midnight. Humid with lows in the lower 60s. Southeast winds 5 to 10 miles an hour. Chance of rain 70%. Sunday, mostly cloudy in the morning, then becoming partly sunny. Humid with highs in the lower 70s. East winds around 5 miles an hour. Sunday night, mostly cloudy. Humid with lows in the lower 60s. East winds around 5 miles an hour. Monday, mostly cloudy in the morning, then becoming partly sunny. Highs in the lower 70s. Monday night, mostly cloudy. A chance of showers after midnight. Lows in the lower 60s. Chance of rain 40%. Tuesday, showers. A chance of thunderstorms in the afternoon. Highs in the upper 60s. Chance of rain 80%. Tuesday night, a chance of thunderstorms until midnight. Showers likely. Near steady temperature in the mid-60s. Chance of rain 70%. Wednesday, showers likely, mainly in the morning. Highs in the upper 60s. Chance of rain 60%. Wednesday night, mostly cloudy with a 50% chance of showers. Lows around 60. Thursday and Thursday night, mostly cloudy. A chance of showers. Highs in the upper 60s. Lows in the upper 50s. Chance of rain 40%. Friday, mostly sunny. Highs in the upper 60s. 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Douglas, Sarpy, Washington, Cass, Odo, Burt, Dodge, Saunders, Harrison, Pottawatomie, and Mills. At 7 p.m. in Omaha, light rain and fog were reported. The temperature was 62 degrees, the dew point 60, and the relative humidity 93%. The wind was southeast at 12 miles an hour. The pressure was 30.11 inches and falling. Across eastern Nebraska and southwest Iowa, at Blair Airport, drizzle was falling, with a temperature of 60. Fog was reported, with a temperature of 63 at Lincoln, 61 at Fremont, and 61 at Columbus. It was cloudy, with a temperature of 63 at Offutt Air Force Base, 61 at Millard, 62 at Nebraska City, 62 at Plattsmouth, and 61 at Red Oak, Iowa. Here are some observations from across the region. At Denver, a thunderstorm was reported, with a temperature of 59.
fog was reported, with a temperature of 64 at Grand Island, 62 at Sioux City, and 61 at Valentine. It was cloudy, with a temperature of 61 at Norfolk, 63 at Des Moines, 64 at Kansas City, 70 at Concordia, Kansas, and 64 at North Platte. At Sioux Falls, drizzle and fog were reported, with a temperature of 60. Once again, at 7 p.m. in Omaha, it was 62 degrees with light rain and fog. The Omaha, Nebraska climate summary for this evening, as of 4 p.m., September 25, 2026. Today's high temperature was 64 degrees. This high was 12 degrees below the normal high of 76. The record high is 93 degrees, which was set in 1998. Today's low temperature was 59 degrees. This low was 7 degrees above the normal low of 52. The record low is 33 degrees, which was set in 1926. 1.04 inches of precipitation fell today, which brings the monthly total to 6.31 inches. This is 3.82 inches above the normal amount of 2.49 inches for September. The total precipitation for the year now stands at 26.16 inches, which is 0.24 inches below normal. No snow fell today, which brings the monthly total to 0.0 inches. This is normal for September. The total snowfall since July 1st still stands at 0.0 inches, which is normal. There were 3 heating degree days today, which is 1 below normal. This brings the monthly total to 15, which is 33 below normal. The yearly total since July 1st is 15, which is 36 below normal. There were no cooling degree days today, which is 3 below normal. This leaves the monthly total at 236, which is 99 above normal. The yearly total since January 1st is 1,523, which is 262 above normal. Today the maximum wind observed was 20 miles an hour from the southeast. The highest wind gust observed was 26 miles per hour from the southeast. The normal high temperature for tomorrow is 75 degrees, and the normal low is 52. The record high for tomorrow is 95, which occurred in 1897, and the record low is 33, which occurred in 1942. Sunset tonight is at 7:15 p.m. Sunrise tomorrow is at 7:15 a.m. The Valley National Weather Service climate summary for this evening, as of 4 p.m., September 25, 2026. Today's high temperature was 62 degrees. Record high is 89 degrees, which was set in 2020. And the low 59 degrees. The record low is 36 degrees, which was set in 2000. 0.84 inches of precipitation fell today, which brings the monthly total to 7.15 inches. The total precipitation for the year now stands at 28.60 inches. No snow fell today, which brings the monthly total to 0.0 inches. This is normal for September. The total snowfall for the season since September 1st still stands at 0.0 inches, which is normal. The highest wind gust observed was 24 miles per hour. Sunset tonight is at 7:17 p.m. Sunrise tomorrow is at 7:17 a.m. Here are the forecast key messages. Periods of rain with a few thunderstorms continue through Saturday. Rainfall totals of 1.5 to 2.5 inches are expected. Cool conditions linger Saturday with highs in the 60s and 70s, before a brief warm-up and dry weather Sunday into Monday. Rain and storms return Monday night through Thursday with heavy rainfall on wet ground posing a risk of flooding. 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The current time is 7:14 p.m. Central Daylight Time. Now for the official National Weather Service forecast for the Omaha and Council Bluffs area. Tonight, rain likely and a slight chance of thunderstorms until midnight, then rain and a chance of thunderstorms after midnight. Patchy fog. Lows in the lower 60s. Southeast winds 10 to 15 miles an hour.
chance of rain near 100%. Saturday, patchy fog in the morning. Mostly cloudy with a slight chance of thunderstorms. Rain, mainly in the morning. Highs around 70. Southeast winds 10 to 15 miles an hour. Chance of rain 80%. Saturday night, mostly cloudy with a chance of thunderstorms. Rain likely until midnight, then a chance of rain after midnight. Humid with lows in the lower 60s. Southeast winds 5 to 10 miles an hour. Chance of rain 70%. Sunday, mostly cloudy in the morning, then becoming partly sunny. Humid with highs in the lower 70s. East winds around 5 miles an hour. Sunday night, mostly cloudy. Humid with lows in the lower 60s. East winds around 5 miles an hour. Monday, mostly cloudy in the morning, then becoming partly sunny. Highs in the lower 70s. Monday night, mostly cloudy. A chance of showers after midnight. Lows in the lower 60s. Chance of rain 40%. Tuesday, showers. A chance of thunderstorms in the afternoon. Highs in the upper 60s. Chance of rain 80%. Tuesday night, a chance of thunderstorms until midnight. Showers likely. Near steady temperature in the mid 60s. Chance of rain 70%. Wednesday, showers likely, mainly in the morning. Highs in the upper 60s. Chance of rain 60%. Wednesday night, mostly cloudy with a 50% chance of showers. Lows around 60. Thursday and Thursday night, mostly cloudy. A chance of showers. Highs in the upper 60s. Lows in the upper 50s. Chance of rain 40%. Friday, mostly sunny. Highs in the upper 60s. At 7 p.m. in Omaha, light rain and fog were reported. The temperature was 62 degrees, the dew point 60, and the relative humidity 93%. The wind was southeast at 12 miles an hour. The pressure was 30.11 inches and falling. Across eastern Nebraska and southwest Iowa, at Blair Airport, drizzle was falling with a temperature of 60. Fog was reported with a temperature of 63 at Lincoln, 61 at Fremont, and 61 at Columbus. It was cloudy with a temperature of 63 at Offutt Air Force Base, 61 at Millard, 62 at Nebraska City, 62 at Plattsmouth, and 61 at Red Oak, Iowa. Here are some observations from across the region. At Denver, a thunderstorm was reported with a temperature of 59. Fog was reported with a temperature of 64 at Grand Island, 62 at Sioux City, and 61 at Valentine. It was cloudy with a temperature of 61 at Norfolk, 63 at Des Moines, 64 at Kansas City, 70 at Concordia, Kansas, and 64 at North Platte. At Sioux Falls, drizzle and fog were reported with a temperature of 60. Once again, at 7 p.m. in Omaha, it was 62 degrees with light rain and fog. Here are the forecast key messages. Periods of rain with a few thunderstorms continue through Saturday. Rainfall totals of 1.5 to 2.5 inches are expected. Cool conditions linger Saturday with highs in the 60s and 70s, before a brief warm-up and dry weather Sunday into Monday. Rain and storms return Monday night through Thursday with heavy rainfall on wet ground posing a risk of flooding. This is NOAA All Hazards Radio Station KIH 61 in Omaha, Nebraska. The current time is 7:18 p.m. Central Daylight Time. Now for the official National Weather Service forecast for the Omaha and Council Bluffs area. Tonight, rain likely and a slight chance of thunderstorms until midnight, then rain and a chance of thunderstorms after midnight. Patchy fog. Lows in the lower 60s. Southeast winds 10 to 15 miles an hour. Chance of rain near 100%. Saturday, patchy fog in the morning. Mostly cloudy with a slight chance of thunderstorms.
Rain, mainly in the morning. Highs around 70. Southeast winds 10 to 15 miles an hour. Chance of rain 80%. Saturday night, mostly cloudy with a chance of thunderstorms. Rain likely until midnight, then a chance of rain after midnight. Humid with lows in the lower 60s. Southeast winds 5 to 10 miles an hour. Chance of rain 70%. Sunday, mostly cloudy in the morning, then becoming partly sunny. Humid with highs in the lower 70s. East winds around 5 miles an hour. Sunday night, mostly cloudy. Humid with lows in the lower 60s. East winds around 5 miles an hour. Monday, mostly cloudy in the morning, then becoming partly sunny. Highs in the lower 70s. Monday night, mostly cloudy. A chance of showers after midnight. Lows in the lower 60s. Chance of rain 40%. Tuesday, showers. A chance of thunderstorms in the afternoon. Highs in the upper 60s. Chance of rain 80%. Tuesday night, a chance of thunderstorms until midnight. Showers likely. Near steady temperature in the mid-60s. Chance of rain 70%. Wednesday, showers likely, mainly in the morning. Highs in the upper 60s. Chance of rain 60%. Wednesday night, mostly cloudy with a 50% chance of showers. Lows around 60. Thursday and Thursday night, mostly cloudy. A chance of showers. Highs in the upper 60s. Lows in the upper 50s. Chance of rain 40%. Friday, mostly sunny. Highs in the upper 60s. The Omaha, Nebraska climate summary for this evening, as of 4 p.m., September 25th, 2026. Today's high temperature was 64 degrees. This high was 12 degrees below the normal high of 76. The record high is 93 degrees, which was set in 1998. Today's low temperature was 59 degrees. This low was 7 degrees above the normal low of 52. The record low is 33 degrees, which was set in 1926. 1.04 inches of precipitation fell today, which brings the monthly total to 6.31 inches. This is 3.82 inches above the normal amount of 2.49 inches for September. The total precipitation for the year now stands at 26.16 inches, which is 0.24 inches below normal. No snow fell today, which brings the monthly total to 0.0 inches. This is normal for September. The total snowfall since July 1st still stands at 0.0 inches, which is normal. There were 3 heating degree days today, which is 1 below normal. This brings the monthly total to 15, which is 33 below normal. The yearly total since July 1st is 15, which is 36 below normal. There were no cooling degree days today, which is 3 below normal. This leaves the monthly total at 236, which is 99 above normal. The yearly total since January 1st is 1,523, which is 262 above normal. Today the maximum wind observed was 20 miles an hour from the southeast. The highest wind gust observed was 26 miles per hour from the southeast. The normal high temperature for tomorrow is 75 degrees, and the normal low is 52. The record high for tomorrow is 95, which occurred in 1897, and the record low is 33, which occurred in 1942. Sunset tonight is at 7:15 p.m. Sunrise tomorrow is at 7:15 a.m. The Valley National Weather Service climate summary for this evening, as of 4 p.m., September 25th, 2026. Today's high temperature was 62 degrees. Record high is 89 degrees, which was set in 2020. And the low 59 degrees. The record low is 36 degrees, which was set in 2000. 0.84 inches of precipitation fell today, which brings the monthly total to 7.15 inches.
The total precipitation for the year now stands at 28.60 inches. No snow fell today, which brings the monthly total to 0.0 inches. This is normal for September. The total snowfall for the season since September 1st still stands at 0.0 inches, which is normal. The highest wind gust observed was 24 miles per hour. Sunset tonight is at 7:17 p.m. Sunrise tomorrow is at 7:17 a.m. At 7 p.m. in Omaha, light rain and fog were reported. The temperature was 62 degrees, the dew point 60, and the relative humidity 93%. The wind was southeast at 12 miles an hour. The pressure was 30.11 inches and falling. Across eastern Nebraska and southwest Iowa, at Blair Airport, drizzle was falling with a temperature of 60. Fog was reported with a temperature of 63 at Lincoln, 61 at Fremont, and 61 at Columbus. It was cloudy, with a temperature of 63 at Offutt Air Force Base, 61 at Millard, 62 at Nebraska City, 62 at Plattsmouth, and 61 at Red Oak, Iowa. Here are some observations from across the region. At Denver, a thunderstorm was reported, with a temperature of 59. Fog was reported, with a temperature of 64 at Grand Island, 62 at Sioux City, and 61 at Valentine. It was cloudy, with a temperature of 61 at North Fork, 63 at Des Moines, 64 at Kansas City, 70 at Concordia, Kansas, and 64 at North Platte. At Sioux Falls, drizzle and fog were reported, with a temperature of 60. Once again, at 7 p.m. in Omaha, it was 62 degrees with light rain and fog. Here are the forecast key messages. Periods of rain with a few thunderstorms continue through Saturday. Rainfall totals of 1.5 to 2.5 inches are expected. Cool conditions linger Saturday with highs in the 60s and 70s, before a brief warm-up and dry weather Sunday into Monday. Rain and storms return Monday night through Thursday with heavy rainfall on wet ground posing a risk of flooding. This is NOAA All Hazards Radio Station KIH 61 in Omaha, Nebraska. The current time is 7:27 p.m. Central Daylight Time. Now for the official National Weather Service forecast for the Omaha and Council Bluffs area. Tonight, rain likely and a slight chance of thunderstorms until midnight, then rain and a chance of thunderstorms after midnight. Patchy fog. Lows in the lower 60s. Southeast winds 10 to 15 miles an hour. Chance of rain near 100%. Saturday, patchy fog in the morning. Mostly cloudy with a slight chance of thunderstorms. Rain, mainly in the morning. Highs around 70. Southeast winds 10 to 15 miles an hour. Chance of rain 80%. Saturday night, mostly cloudy with a chance of thunderstorms. Rain likely until midnight, then a chance of rain after midnight. Humid with lows in the lower 60s. Southeast winds 5 to 10 miles an hour. Chance of rain 70%. Sunday, mostly cloudy in the morning, then becoming partly sunny. Humid with highs in the lower 70s. East winds around 5 miles an hour. Sunday night, mostly cloudy. Humid with lows in the lower 60s. East winds around 5 miles an hour. Monday, mostly cloudy in the morning, then becoming partly sunny. Highs in the lower 70s. Monday night, mostly cloudy. A chance of showers after midnight. Lows in the lower 60s. Chance of rain 40%. Tuesday, showers. A chance of thunderstorms in the afternoon. Highs in the upper 60s. Chance of rain 80%. Tuesday night, a chance of thunderstorms until midnight. Showers likely. Near steady temperature in the mid-60s. Chance of rain 70%. Wednesday, showers likely, mainly in the morning. Highs in the upper 60s. Chance of rain 60%.
Wednesday night, mostly cloudy with a 50% chance of showers. Lows around 60. Thursday and Thursday night, mostly cloudy. A chance of showers. Highs in the upper 60s. Lows in the upper 50s. Chance of rain 40%. Friday, mostly sunny. Highs in the upper 60s. At 7 p.m. in Omaha, light rain and fog were reported. The temperature was 62 degrees, the dew point 60, and the relative humidity 93%. The wind was southeast at 12 miles an hour. The pressure was 30.11 inches and falling. Across eastern Nebraska and southwest Iowa, at Blair Airport, drizzle was falling with a temperature of 60. Fog was reported with a temperature of 63 at Lincoln, 61 at Fremont, and 61 at Columbus. It was cloudy with a temperature of 63 at Offutt Air Force Base, 61 at Millard, 62 at Nebraska City, 62 at Plattsmouth, and 61 at Red Oak, Iowa. Here are some observations from across the region. At Denver, a thunderstorm was reported with a temperature of 59. Fog was reported with a temperature of 64 at Grand Island, 62 at Sioux City, and 61 at Valentine. It was cloudy with a temperature of 61 at North Fork, 63 at Des Moines, 64 at Kansas City, 70 at Concordia, Kansas, and 64 at North Platte. At Sioux Falls, drizzle and fog were reported with a temperature of 60. Once again, at 7 p.m. in Omaha, it was 62 degrees with light rain and fog. The Omaha, Nebraska climate summary for this evening, as of 4 p.m., September 25, 2026. Today's high temperature was 64 degrees. This high was 12 degrees below the normal high of 76. The record high is 93 degrees, which was set in 1998. Today's low temperature was 59 degrees. This low was 7 degrees above the normal low of 52. The record low is 33 degrees, which was set in 1926. 1.04 inches of precipitation fell today, which brings the monthly total to 6.31 inches. This is 3.82 inches above the normal amount of 2.49 inches for September. The total precipitation for the year now stands at 26.16 inches, which is 0.24 inches below normal. No snow fell today, which brings the monthly total to 0.0 inches. This is normal for September. The total snowfall since July 1st still stands at 0.0 inches, which is normal. There were 3 heating degree days today, which is 1 below normal. This brings the monthly total to 15, which is 33 below normal. The yearly total since July 1st is 15, which is 36 below normal. There were no cooling degree days today, which is 3 below normal. This leaves the monthly total at 236, which is 99 above normal. The yearly total since January 1st is 1,523, which is 262 above normal. Today the maximum wind observed was 20 miles an hour from the southeast. The highest wind gust observed was 26 miles per hour from the southeast. The normal high temperature for tomorrow is 75 degrees, and the normal low is 52. The record high for tomorrow is 95, which occurred in 1897, and the record low is 33, which occurred in 1942. Sunset tonight is at 7:15 p.m. Sunrise tomorrow is at 7:15 a.m. The Valley National Weather Service climate summary for this evening, as of 4 p.m., September 25, 2026. Today's high temperature was 62 degrees, record high is 89 degrees, which was set in 2020, and the low 59 degrees. The record low is 36 degrees, which was set in 2000. 0.84 inches of precipitation fell today, which brings the monthly total to 7.15 inches. The total precipitation for the year now stands at 28.60 inches. No snow fell today, which brings the monthly total to 0.0 inches. This is normal for September.
The total snowfall for the season since September 1st still stands at 0.0 inches, which is normal. The highest wind gust observed was 24 miles per hour. Sunset tonight is at 7:17 p.m. Sunrise tomorrow is at 7:17 a.m. Here are the forecast key messages. Periods of rain with a few thunderstorms continue through Saturday. Rainfall totals of 1.5 to 2.5 inches are expected. Cool conditions linger Saturday with highs in the 60s and 70s, before a brief warm-up and dry weather Sunday into Monday. Rain and storms return Monday night through Thursday with heavy rainfall on wet ground posing a risk of flooding. This is NOAA All Hazards Radio Station KIH 61 in Omaha, Nebraska. The current time is 7:35 p.m. Central Daylight Time. Now for the official National Weather Service forecast for the Omaha and Council Bluffs area. Tonight, rain likely and a slight chance of thunderstorms until midnight, then rain and a chance of thunderstorms after midnight. Patchy fog. Lows in the lower 60s. Southeast winds 10 to 15 miles an hour. Chance of rain near 100%. Saturday, patchy fog in the morning. Mostly cloudy with a slight chance of thunderstorms. Rain, mainly in the morning. Highs around 70. Southeast winds 10 to 15 miles an hour. Chance of rain 80%. Saturday night, mostly cloudy with a chance of thunderstorms. Rain likely until midnight, then a chance of rain after midnight. Humid with lows in the lower 60s. Southeast winds 5 to 10 miles an hour. Chance of rain 70%. Sunday, mostly cloudy in the morning, then becoming partly sunny. Humid with highs in the lower 70s. East winds around 5 miles an hour. Sunday night, mostly cloudy. Humid with lows in the lower 60s. East winds around 5 miles an hour. Monday, mostly cloudy in the morning, then becoming partly sunny. Highs in the lower 70s. Monday night, mostly cloudy. A chance of showers after midnight. Lows in the lower 60s. Chance of rain 40%. Tuesday, showers. A chance of thunderstorms in the afternoon. Highs in the upper 60s. Chance of rain 80%. Tuesday night, a chance of thunderstorms until midnight. Showers likely. Near steady temperature in the mid-60s. Chance of rain 70%. Wednesday, showers likely, mainly in the morning. Highs in the upper 60s. Chance of rain 60%. Wednesday night, mostly cloudy with a 50% chance of showers. Lows around 60. Thursday and Thursday night, mostly cloudy. A chance of showers. Highs in the upper 60s. Lows in the upper 50s. Chance of rain 40%. Friday, mostly sunny. Highs in the upper 60s. At 7 p.m. in Omaha, light rain and fog were reported. The temperature was 62 degrees, the dew point 60, and the relative humidity 93%. The wind was southeast at 12 miles an hour. The pressure was 30.11 inches and falling. Across eastern Nebraska and southwest Iowa, at Blair Airport, drizzle was falling, with a temperature of 60. Fog was reported, with a temperature of 63 at Lincoln, 61 at Fremont, and 61 at Columbus. It was cloudy, with a temperature of 63 at Offutt Air Force Base, 61 at Millard, 62 at Nebraska City, 62 at Plattsmouth, and 61 at Red Oak, Iowa. Here are some observations from across the region. At Denver, a thunderstorm was reported, with a temperature of 59. Fog was reported, with a temperature of 64 at Grand Island, 62 at Sioux City, and 61 at Valentine. It was cloudy, with a temperature of 61 at Norfolk, 63 at Des Moines, 64 at Kansas City, 70 at Concordia, Kansas, and 64 at North Platte.
at Sioux Falls, drizzle and fog were reported with a temperature of 60. Once again, at 7 p.m. in Omaha, it was 62 degrees with light rain and fog. Here are the forecast key messages. Periods of rain with a few thunderstorms continue through Saturday. Rainfall totals of 1.5 to 2.5 inches are expected. Cool conditions linger Saturday with highs in the 60s and 70s, before a brief warm-up and dry weather Sunday into Monday. Rain and storms return Monday night through Thursday with heavy rainfall on wet ground posing a risk of flooding. This is NOAA All Hazards Radio Station KIH-61 in Omaha, Nebraska. The Omaha, Nebraska climate summary for this evening, as of 4 p.m., September 25, 2026. Today's high temperature was 64 degrees. This high was 12 degrees below the normal high of 76. The record high is 93 degrees, which was set in 1998. Today's low temperature was 59 degrees. This low was 7 degrees above the normal low of 52. The record low is 33 degrees, which was set in 1926. 1.04 inches of precipitation fell today, which brings the monthly total to 6.31 inches. This is 3.82 inches above the normal amount of 2.49 inches for September. The total precipitation for the year now stands at 26.16 inches, which is 0.24 inches below normal. No snow fell today, which brings the monthly total to 0.0 inches. This is normal for September. The total snowfall since July 1st still stands at 0.0 inches, which is normal. There were 3 heating degree days today, which is 1 below normal. This brings the monthly total to 15, which is 33 below normal. The yearly total since July 1st is 15, which is 36 below normal. There were no cooling degree days today, which is 3 below normal. This leaves the monthly total at 236, which is 99 above normal. The yearly total since January 1st is 1,523, which is 262 above normal. Today the maximum wind observed was 20 miles an hour from the southeast. The highest wind gust observed was 26 miles per hour from the southeast. The normal high temperature for tomorrow is 75 degrees, and the normal low is 52. The record high for tomorrow is 95, which occurred in 1897, and the record low is 33, which occurred in 1942. Sunset tonight is at 7:15 p.m. Sunrise tomorrow is at 7:15 a.m. The Valley National Weather Service climate summary for this evening, as of 4 p.m., September 25, 2026. Today's high temperature was 62 degrees, record high is 89 degrees, which was set in 2020, and the low 59 degrees. The record low is 36 degrees, which was set in 2000. 0.84 inches of precipitation fell today, which brings the monthly total to 7.15 inches. The total precipitation for the year now stands at 28.60 inches. No snow fell today, which brings the monthly total to 0.0 inches. This is normal for September. The total snowfall for the season since September 1st still stands at 0.0 inches, which is normal. The highest wind gust observed was 24 miles per hour. Sunset tonight is at 7:17 p.m. Sunrise tomorrow is at 7:17 a.m. The current time is 7:43 p.m. Central Daylight Time. Now for the official National Weather Service forecast for the Omaha and Council Bluffs area. Tonight, rain likely and a slight chance of thunderstorms until midnight, then rain and a chance of thunderstorms after midnight. Patchy fog. Lows in the lower 60s. Southeast winds 10 to 15 miles an hour. Chance of rain near 100%. Saturday, patchy fog in the morning. Mostly cloudy with a slight chance of thunderstorms. Rain, mainly in the morning. Highs around 70. Southeast winds 10 to 15 miles an hour. Chance of rain 80%.
Saturday night, mostly cloudy with a chance of thunderstorms. Rain likely until midnight, then a chance of rain after midnight. Humid with lows in the lower 60s. Southeast winds 5 to 10 miles an hour. Chance of rain 70%. Sunday, mostly cloudy in the morning, then becoming partly sunny. Humid with highs in the lower 70s. East winds around 5 miles an hour. Sunday night, mostly cloudy. Humid with lows in the lower 60s. East winds around 5 miles an hour. Monday, mostly cloudy in the morning, then becoming partly sunny. Highs in the lower 70s. Monday night, mostly cloudy. A chance of showers after midnight. Lows in the lower 60s. Chance of rain 40%. Tuesday, showers. A chance of thunderstorms in the afternoon. Highs in the upper 60s. Chance of rain 80%. Tuesday night, a chance of thunderstorms until midnight. Showers likely. Near steady temperature in the mid-60s. Chance of rain 70%. Wednesday, showers likely, mainly in the morning. Highs in the upper 60s. Chance of rain 60%. Wednesday night, mostly cloudy with a 50% chance of showers. Lows around 60. Thursday and Thursday night, mostly cloudy. A chance of showers. Highs in the upper 60s. Lows in the upper 50s. Chance of rain 40%. Friday, mostly sunny. Highs in the upper 60s. At 7 p.m. in Omaha, light rain and fog were reported. The temperature was 62 degrees, the dew point 60, and the relative humidity 93%. The wind was southeast at 12 miles an hour. The pressure was 30.11 inches and falling. Across eastern Nebraska and southwest Iowa, at Blair Airport, drizzle was falling, with a temperature of 60. Fog was reported, with a temperature of 63 at Lincoln, 61 at Fremont, and 61 at Columbus. It was cloudy, with a temperature of 63 at Offutt Air Force Base, 61 at Millard, 62 at Nebraska City, 62 at Plattsmouth, and 61 at Red Oak, Iowa. Here are some observations from across the region. At Denver, a thunderstorm was reported, with a temperature of 59. Fog was reported, with a temperature of 64 at Grand Island, 62 at Sioux City, and 61 at Valentine. It was cloudy, with a temperature of 61 at Norfolk, 63 at Des Moines, 64 at Kansas City, 70 at Concordia, Kansas, and 64 at North Platte. At Sioux Falls, drizzle and fog were reported, with a temperature of 60. Once again, at 7 p.m. in Omaha, it was 62 degrees with light rain and fog. Here are the forecast key messages. Periods of rain with a few thunderstorms continue through Saturday. Rainfall totals of 1.5 to 2.5 inches are expected. Cool conditions linger Saturday with highs in the 60s and 70s, before a brief warm-up and dry weather Sunday into Monday. Rain and storms return Monday night through Thursday with heavy rainfall on wet ground posing a risk of flooding. This is NOAA All Hazards Radio Station KIH 61 in Omaha, Nebraska. The current time is 7:48 p.m. Central Daylight Time. Now for the official National Weather Service forecast for the Omaha and Council Bluffs area. Tonight, rain likely and a slight chance of thunderstorms until midnight, then rain and a chance of thunderstorms after midnight. Patchy fog. Lows in the lower 60s. Southeast winds 10 to 15 miles an hour. Chance of rain near 100%. Saturday, patchy fog in the morning. Mostly cloudy with a slight chance of thunderstorms. Rain, mainly in the morning. Highs around 70. Southeast winds 10 to 15 miles an hour. Chance of rain 80%. Saturday night, mostly cloudy with a chance of thunderstorms. Rain likely until midnight, then a chance of rain after midnight.
humid with lows in the lower 60s. Southeast winds 5 to 10 miles an hour. Chance of rain 70%. Sunday, mostly cloudy in the morning, then becoming partly sunny. Humid with highs in the lower 70s. East winds around 5 miles an hour. Sunday night, mostly cloudy. Humid with lows in the lower 60s. East winds around 5 miles an hour. Monday, mostly cloudy in the morning, then becoming partly sunny. Highs in the lower 70s. Monday night, mostly cloudy. A chance of showers after midnight. Lows in the lower 60s. Chance of rain 40%. Tuesday, showers. A chance of thunderstorms in the afternoon. Highs in the upper 60s. Chance of rain 80%. Tuesday night, a chance of thunderstorms until midnight. Showers likely. Near steady temperature in the mid-60s. Chance of rain 70%. Wednesday, showers likely, mainly in the morning. Highs in the upper 60s. Chance of rain 60%. Wednesday night, mostly cloudy with a 50% chance of showers. Lows around 60. Thursday and Thursday night, mostly cloudy. A chance of showers. Highs in the upper 60s. Lows in the upper 50s. Chance of rain 40%. Friday, mostly sunny. Highs in the upper 60s. The Omaha, Nebraska climate summary for this evening, as of 4 p.m., September 25th, 2026. Today's high temperature was 64 degrees. This high was 12 degrees below the normal high of 76. The record high is 93 degrees, which was set in 1998. Today's low temperature was 59 degrees. This low was 7 degrees above the normal low of 52. The record low is 33 degrees, which was set in 1926. 1.04 inches of precipitation fell today, which brings the monthly total to 6.31 inches. This is 3.82 inches above the normal amount of 2.49 inches for September. The total precipitation for the year now stands at 26.16 inches, which is 0.24 inches below normal. No snow fell today, which brings the monthly total to 0.0 inches. This is normal for September. The total snowfall since July 1st still stands at 0.0 inches, which is normal. There were 3 heating degree days today, which is 1 below normal. This brings the monthly total to 15, which is 33 below normal. The yearly total since July 1st is 15, which is 36 below normal. There were no cooling degree days today, which is 3 below normal. This leaves the monthly total at 236, which is 99 above normal. The yearly total since January 1st is 1,523, which is 262 above normal. Today the maximum wind observed was 20 miles an hour from the southeast. The highest wind gust observed was 26 miles per hour from the southeast. The normal high temperature for tomorrow is 75 degrees, and the normal low is 52. The record high for tomorrow is 95, which occurred in 1897, and the record low is 33, which occurred in 1942. Sunset tonight is at 7:15 p.m. Sunrise tomorrow is at 7:15 a.m. The Valley National Weather Service climate summary for this evening, as of 4 p.m., September 25th, 2026. Today's high temperature was 62 degrees. Record high is 89 degrees, which was set in 2020. And the low 59 degrees. The record low is 36 degrees, which was set in 2000. 0.84 inches of precipitation fell today, which brings the monthly total to 7.15 inches. The total precipitation for the year now stands at 28.60 inches. No snow fell today, which brings the monthly total to 0.0 inches. This is normal for September. The total snowfall for the season since September 1st still stands at 0.0 inches, which is normal.
the highest wind gust observed was 24 miles per hour. Sunset tonight is at 7:17 p.m. Sunrise tomorrow is at 7:17 a.m. At 7 p.m. in Omaha, light rain and fog were reported. The temperature was 62 degrees, the dew point 60, and the relative humidity 93%. The wind was southeast at 12 miles an hour. The pressure was 30.11 inches and falling. Across eastern Nebraska and southwest Iowa, at Blair Airport, drizzle was falling, with a temperature of 60. Fog was reported, with a temperature of 63 at Lincoln, 61 at Fremont, and 61 at Columbus. It was cloudy, with a temperature of 63 at Offutt Air Force Base, 61 at Millard, 62 at Nebraska City, 62 at Plattsmouth, and 61 at Red Oak, Iowa. Here are some observations from across the region. At Denver, a thunderstorm was reported, with a temperature of 59. Fog was reported, with a temperature of 64 at Grand Island, 62 at Sioux City, and 61 at Valentine. It was cloudy, with a temperature of 61 at North Fork, 63 at Des Moines, 64 at Kansas City, 70 at Concordia, Kansas, and 64 at North Platte. At Sioux Falls, drizzle and fog were reported, with a temperature of 60. Once again, at 7 p.m. in Omaha, it was 62 degrees with light rain and fog. Here are the forecast key messages. Period of rain with a few thunderstorms continue through Saturday. Rainfall totals of 1.5 to 2.5 inches are expected. Cool conditions linger Saturday with highs in the 60s and 70s, before a brief warm-up and dry weather Sunday into Monday. Rain and storms return Monday night through Thursday with heavy rainfall on wet ground posing a risk of flooding. This is NOAA All Hazards Radio Station KIH 61 in Omaha, Nebraska. The current time is 7:56 p.m. Central Daylight Time. Now for the official National Weather Service forecast for the Omaha and Council Bluffs area. Tonight, rain likely and a slight chance of thunderstorms until midnight, then rain and a chance of thunderstorms after midnight. Patchy fog. Lows in the lower 60s. Southeast winds 10 to 15 miles an hour. Chance of rain near 100%. Saturday, patchy fog in the morning. Mostly cloudy with a slight chance of thunderstorms. Rain, mainly in the morning. Highs around 70. Southeast winds 10 to 15 miles an hour. Chance of rain 80%. Saturday night, mostly cloudy with a chance of thunderstorms. Rain likely until midnight, then a chance of rain after midnight. Humid with lows in the lower 60s. Southeast winds 5 to 10 miles an hour. Chance of rain 70%. Sunday, mostly cloudy in the morning, then becoming partly sunny. Humid with highs in the lower 70s. East winds around 5 miles an hour. Sunday night, mostly cloudy. Humid with lows in the lower 60s. East winds around 5 miles an hour. Monday, mostly cloudy in the morning, then becoming partly sunny. Highs in the lower 70s. Monday night, mostly cloudy. A chance of showers after midnight. Lows in the lower 60s. Chance of rain 40%. Tuesday, showers. A chance of thunderstorms in the afternoon. Highs in the upper 60s. Chance of rain 80%. Tuesday night, a chance of thunderstorms until midnight. Showers likely. Near steady temperature in the mid-60s. Chance of rain 70%. Wednesday, showers likely, mainly in the morning. Highs in the upper 60s. Chance of rain 60%. Wednesday night, mostly cloudy with a 50% chance of showers. Lows around 60. Thursday and Thursday night, mostly cloudy. A chance of showers. Highs in the upper 60s. Lows in the upper 50s. Chance of rain 40%. Friday, mostly sunny. Highs in the upper 60s.
At 7 p.m. in Omaha, light rain and fog were reported. The temperature was 62 degrees, the dew point 60, and the relative humidity 93%. The wind was southeast at 12 miles an hour. The pressure was 30.11 inches and falling.

fog was reported, with a temperature of 64 at Grand Island, 62 at Sioux City, and 61 at Valentine. It was cloudy, with a temperature of 61 at Norfolk, 63 at Des Moines, 64 at Kansas City, 70 at Concordia, Kansas, and 64 at North Platte. At Sioux Falls, drizzle and fog were reported, with a temperature of 60. Once again, at 7 p.m. in Omaha, it was 62 degrees with light rain and fog. The Omaha, Nebraska climate summary for this evening, as of 4 p.m., September 25, 2026. Today's high temperature was 64 degrees. This high was 12 degrees below the normal high of 76. The record high is 93 degrees, which was set in 1998. Today's low temperature was 59 degrees. This low was 7 degrees above the normal low of 52. The record low is 33 degrees, which was set in 1926. 1.04 inches of precipitation fell today, which brings the monthly total to 6.31 inches. This is 3.82 inches above the normal amount of 2.49 inches for September. The total precipitation for the year now stands at 26.16 inches, which is 0.24 inches below normal. No snow fell today, which brings the monthly total to 0.0 inches. This is normal for September. The total snowfall since July 1st still stands at 0.0 inches, which is normal. There were 3 heating degree days today, which is 1 below normal. This brings the monthly total to 15, which is 33 below normal. The yearly total since July 1st is 15, which is 36 below normal. There were no cooling degree days today, which is 3 below normal. This leaves the monthly total at 236, which is 99 above normal. The yearly total since January 1st is 1,523, which is 262 above normal. Today the maximum wind observed was 20 miles an hour from the southeast. The highest wind gust observed was 26 miles per hour from the southeast. The normal high temperature for tomorrow is 75 degrees, and the normal low is 52. The record high for tomorrow is 95, which occurred in 1897, and the record low is 33, which occurred in 1942. Sunset tonight is at 7:15 p.m. Sunrise tomorrow is at 7:15 a.m. The Valley National Weather Service climate summary for this evening, as of 4 p.m., September 25, 2026. Today's high temperature was 62 degrees, record high is 89 degrees, which was set in 2020, and the low 59 degrees. The record low is 36 degrees, which was set in 2000. 0.84 inches of precipitation fell today, which brings the monthly total to 7.15 inches. The total precipitation for the year now stands at 28.60 inches. No snow fell today, which brings the monthly total to 0.0 inches. This is normal for September. The total snowfall for the season since September 1st still stands at 0.0 inches, which is normal. The highest wind gust observed was 24 miles per hour. Sunset tonight is at 7:17 p.m. Sunrise tomorrow is at 7:17 a.m. Here are the forecast key messages. Periods of rain with a few thunderstorms continue through Saturday. Rainfall totals of 1.5 to 2.5 inches are expected. Cool conditions linger Saturday with highs in the 60s and 70s, before a brief warm-up in dry weather Sunday into Monday. Rain and storms return Monday night through Thursday with heavy rainfall on wet ground posing a risk of flooding. This is NOAA All Hazards Radio Station KIH-61 in Omaha, Nebraska. The current time is 8:04 p.m. Central Daylight Time. Now for the official National Weather Service forecast for the Omaha and Council Bluffs area. Tonight, rain likely and a slight chance of thunderstorms until midnight, then rain and a chance of thunderstorms after midnight. Patchy fog. Lows in the lower 60s. Southeast winds 10 to 15 miles an hour. Chance of

rain near 100%. Saturday, patchy fog in the morning. Mostly cloudy with a slight chance of thunderstorms. Rain, mainly in the morning. Highs around 70. Southeast winds 10 to 15 miles an hour. Chance of rain 80%. Saturday night, mostly cloudy with a chance of thunderstorms. Rain likely until midnight, then a chance of rain after midnight. Humid with lows in the lower 60s. Southeast winds 5 to 10 miles an hour. Chance of rain 70%. Sunday, mostly cloudy in the morning, then becoming partly sunny. Humid with highs in the lower 70s. East winds around 5 miles an hour. Sunday night, mostly cloudy. Humid with lows in the lower 60s. East winds around 5 miles an hour. Monday, mostly cloudy in the morning, then becoming partly sunny. Highs in the lower 70s. Monday night, mostly cloudy. A chance of showers after midnight. Lows in the lower 60s. Chance of rain 40%. Tuesday, showers. A chance of thunderstorms in the afternoon. Highs in the upper 60s. Chance of rain 80%. Tuesday night, a chance of thunderstorms until midnight. Showers likely. Near steady temperature in the mid 60s. Chance of rain 70%. Wednesday, showers likely, mainly in the morning. Highs in the upper 60s. Chance of rain 60%. Wednesday night, mostly cloudy with a 50% chance of showers. Lows around 60. Thursday and Thursday night, mostly cloudy. A chance of showers. Highs in the upper 60s. Lows in the upper 50s. Chance of rain 40%. Friday, mostly sunny. Highs in the upper 60s. 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Douglas, Sarpy, Washington, Cass, Odo, Burt, Dodge, Saunders, Harrison, Pottawatomie, and Mills. At 8 p.m. in Omaha, it was cloudy. The temperature was 62 degrees, the dew point 60, and the relative humidity 93%. The wind was southeast at 14 miles an hour. The pressure was 30.10 inches and falling. Across eastern Nebraska and southwest Iowa, at Fremont, rain was falling, with a temperature of 61. At Blair Airport, drizzle was falling, with a temperature of 61. At Lincoln, fog was reported, with a temperature of 64. It was cloudy, with a temperature of 63 at Offutt Air Force Base, 61 at Millard, 62 at Nebraska City, 62 at Plattsmouth, and 63 at Red Oak, Iowa. At Columbus, rain and fog were reported, with a temperature of 61. Here are some observations from across the region. Fog was reported, with a temperature of 61 at North Fork, and 61 at Valentine. It was mostly cloudy, with a temperature of 64 at Kansas City, 68 at Concordia, Kansas, and 61 at Denver. It was cloudy, with a temperature of 62 at Sioux City, 63 at Des Moines, and 63 at North Platte. At Grand Island, rain and fog were reported, with a temperature of 64. At Sioux Falls, drizzle and fog were reported, with a temperature of 60. Once again, at 8 p.m. in Omaha, it was 62 degrees under cloudy skies. Here are the forecast key messages. Periods of rain with a few thunderstorms continue through Saturday. Rainfall totals of 1.5 to 2.5 inches are expected. Cool conditions linger Saturday with highs in the 60s and 70s, before a brief warm-up and dry weather Sunday into Monday. Rain and storms return Monday night through Thursday with heavy rainfall on wet ground posing a risk of flooding. 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The current time is 8:09 p.m. Central Daylight Time. The Omaha, Nebraska climate summary for this evening, as of 4 p.m., September 25th, 2026.
Today's high temperature was 64 degrees. This high was 12 degrees below the normal high of 76. The record high is 93 degrees, which was set in 1998. Today's low temperature was 59 degrees. This low was 7 degrees above the normal low of 32. The record low is 33 degrees, which was set in 1926. 1.04 inches of precipitation fell today, which brings the monthly total to 6.31 inches. This is 3.82 inches above the normal amount of 2.49 inches for September. The total precipitation for the year now stands at 26.16 inches, which is 0.24 inches below normal. No snow fell today, which brings the monthly total to 0.0 inches. This is normal for September. The total snowfall since July 1st still stands at 0.0 inches, which is normal. There were 3 heating degree days today, which is 1 below normal. This brings the monthly total to 15, which is 33 below normal. The yearly total since July 1st is 15, which is 36 below normal. There were no cooling degree days today, which is 3 below normal. This leaves the monthly total at 236, which is 99 above normal. The yearly total since January 1st is 1,523, which is 262 above normal. Today the maximum wind observed was 20 miles an hour from the southeast. The highest wind gust observed was 26 miles per hour from the southeast. The normal high temperature for tomorrow is 75 degrees, and the normal low is 52. The record high for tomorrow is 95, which occurred in 1897, and the record low is 33, which occurred in 1942. Sunset tonight is at 7:15 p.m. Sunrise tomorrow is at 7:15 a.m. The Valley National Weather Service climate summary for this evening, as of 4 p.m., September 25, 2026. Today's high temperature was 62 degrees. Record high is 89 degrees, which was set in 2020. And the low 59 degrees. The record low is 36 degrees, which was set in 2000. 0.84 inches of precipitation fell today, which brings the monthly total to 7.15 inches. The total precipitation for the year now stands at 28.60 inches. No snow fell today, which brings the monthly total to 0.0 inches. This is normal for September. The total snowfall for the season since September 1st still stands at 0.0 inches, which is normal. The highest wind gust observed was 24 miles per hour. Sunset tonight is at 7:17 p.m. Sunrise tomorrow is at 7:17 a.m. Here are the forecast key messages. Periods of rain with a few thunderstorms continue through Saturday. Rainfall totals of 1.5 to 2.5 inches are expected. Cool conditions linger Saturday with highs in the 60s and 70s, before a brief warm-up and dry weather Sunday into Monday. Rain and storms return Monday night through Thursday with heavy rainfall on wet ground, posing a risk of flooding. This is NOAA All Hazards Radio Station KIH-61 in Omaha, Nebraska. The current time is 8:13 p.m. Central Daylight Time. Now for the official National Weather Service forecast for the Omaha and Council Bluffs area. Tonight, rain likely and a slight chance of thunderstorms until midnight, then rain and a chance of thunderstorms after midnight. Patchy fog. Lows in the lower 60s. Southeast winds 10 to 15 miles an hour. Chance of rain near 100%. Saturday, patchy fog in the morning. Mostly cloudy with a slight chance of thunderstorms. Rain, mainly in the morning. Highs around 70. Southeast winds 10 to 15 miles an hour. Chance of rain 80%. Saturday night, mostly cloudy with a chance of thunderstorms. Rain likely until midnight, then a chance of rain after midnight. Humid with lows in the lower 60s. Southeast winds 5 to 10 miles an hour. Chance of rain 70%. Sunday,
mostly cloudy in the... The Omaha, Nebraska climate summary for this evening, as of 4 p.m., September 25th, 2026. Today's high temperature was 64 degrees. This high was 12 degrees below the normal high of 76. The record high is 93 degrees, which was set in 1998. Today's low temperature was 59 degrees. This low was 7 degrees above the normal low of 52. The record low is 33 degrees, which was set in 1926. 1.04 inches of precipitation fell today, which brings the monthly total to 6.31 inches. This is 3.82 inches above the normal amount of 2.49 inches for September. The total precipitation for the year now stands at 26.16 inches, which is 0.24 inches below normal. No snow fell today, which brings the monthly total to 0.0 inches. This is normal for September. The total snowfall since July 1st still stands at 0.0 inches, which is normal. There were 3 heating degree days today, which is 1 below normal. This brings the monthly total to 15, which is 33 below normal. The yearly total since July 1st is 15, which is 36 below normal. There were no cooling degree days today, which is 3 below normal. This leaves the monthly total at 236, which is 99 above normal. The yearly total since January 1st is 1,523, which is 262 above normal. Today the maximum wind observed was 20 miles an hour from the southeast. The highest wind gust observed was 26 miles per hour from the southeast. The normal high temperature for tomorrow is 75 degrees, and the normal low is 52. The record high for tomorrow is 95, which occurred in 1897, and the record low is 33, which occurred in 1942. Sunset tonight is at 7:15 p.m. Sunrise tomorrow is at 7:15 a.m. The Valley National Weather Service climate summary for this evening, as of 4 p.m., September 25th, 2026. Today's high temperature was 62 degrees, record high is 89 degrees, which was set in 2020, and the low 59 degrees. The record low is 36 degrees, which was set in 2000. 0.84 inches of precipitation fell today, which brings the monthly total to 7.15 inches. The total precipitation for the year now stands at 28.60 inches. No snow fell today, which brings the monthly total to 0.0 inches. This is normal for September. The total snowfall for the season since September 1st still stands at 0.0 inches, which is normal. The highest wind gust observed was 24 miles per hour. Sunset tonight is at 7:17 p.m. Sunrise tomorrow is at 7:17 a.m. At 8 p.m. in Omaha, it was cloudy. The temperature was 62 degrees, the dew point 60, and the relative humidity 93%. The wind was southeast at 14 miles an hour. The pressure was 30.10 inches and falling. Across eastern Nebraska and southwest Iowa, at Fremont, rain was falling with a temperature of 61. At Blair Airport, drizzle was falling with a temperature of 61. At Lincoln, fog was reported with a temperature of 64. It was cloudy with a temperature of 63 at Offutt Air Force Base, 61 at Millard, 62 at Nebraska City, 62 at Plattsmouth, and 63 at Red Oak, Iowa. At Columbus, rain and fog were reported with a temperature of 61. Here are some observations from across the region. Fog was reported with a temperature of 61 at Norfolk and 61 at Valentine. It was mostly cloudy with a temperature of 64 at Kansas City, 68 at Concordia, Kansas, and 61 at Denver. It was cloudy with a temperature of 62 at Sioux City, 63 at Des Moines, and 63 at North Platte. At Grand Island, rain and fog were reported with a temperature of 64. At Sioux Falls, drizzle and fog were reported with a temperature of 60.
Once again, at 8 p.m. in Omaha, it was a

temperature degrees under cloudy skies. Here are the forecast key messages. Periods of rain with a few thunderstorms continue through Saturday. Rainfall totals of 1.5 to 2.5 inches are expected. Cool conditions linger Saturday with highs in the 60s and 70s, before a brief warm-up and dry weather Sunday into Monday. Rain and storms return Monday night through Thursday with heavy rainfall on wet ground posing a risk of flooding. This is NOAA All Hazards radio station KIH 61 in Omaha, Nebraska. The current time is 8:35 p.m. Central Daylight Time. Now for the official National Weather Service forecast for the Omaha and Council Bluffs area. Tonight, rain likely and a slight chance of thunderstorms until midnight, then rain and a chance of thunderstorms after midnight. Patchy fog. Lows in the lower 60s. Southeast winds 10 to 15 miles an hour. Chance of rain near 100%. Saturday, patchy fog in the morning. Mostly cloudy with a slight chance of thunderstorms. Rain, mainly in the morning. Highs around 70. Southeast winds 10 to 15 miles an hour. Chance of rain 80%. Saturday night, mostly cloudy with a chance of thunderstorms. Rain likely until midnight, then a chance of rain after midnight. Humid with lows in the lower 60s. Southeast winds 5 to 10 miles an hour. Chance of rain 70%. Sunday, mostly cloudy in the morning, then becoming partly sunny. Humid with highs in the lower 70s. East winds around 5 miles an hour. Sunday night, mostly cloudy. Humid with lows in the lower 60s. East winds around 5 miles an hour. Monday, mostly cloudy in the morning, then becoming partly sunny. Highs in the lower 70s. Monday night, mostly cloudy. A chance of showers after midnight. Lows in the lower 60s. Chance of rain 40%. Tuesday, showers. A chance of thunderstorms in the afternoon. Highs in the upper 60s. Chance of rain 80%. Tuesday night, a chance of thunderstorms until midnight. Showers likely. Near steady temperature in the mid-60s. Chance of rain 70%. Wednesday, showers likely, mainly in the morning. Highs in the upper 60s. Chance of rain 60%. Wednesday night, mostly cloudy with a 50% chance of showers. Lows around 60. Thursday and Thursday night, mostly cloudy. A chance of showers. Highs in the upper 60s. Lows in the upper 50s. Chance of rain 40%. Friday, mostly sunny. Highs in the upper 60s. At 8 p.m. in Omaha, it was cloudy. The temperature was 62 degrees, the dew point 60, and the relative humidity 93%. The wind was southeast at 14 miles an hour. The pressure was 30.10 inches and falling. Across eastern Nebraska and southwest Iowa, at Fremont, rain was falling with a temperature of 61. At Blair Airport, drizzle was falling with a temperature of 61. At Lincoln, fog was reported with a temperature of 64. It was cloudy, with a temperature of 63 at Offutt Air Force Base, 61 at Millard, 62 at Nebraska City, 62 at Plattsmouth, and 63 at Red Oak, Iowa. At Columbus, rain and fog were reported, with a temperature of 61. Here are some observations from across the region. Fog was reported, with a temperature of 61 at Norfolk, and 61 at Valentine. It was mostly cloudy, with a temperature of 64 at Kansas City, 68 at Concordia, Kansas, and 61 at Denver. It was cloudy, with a temperature of 62 at Sioux City, 63 at Des Moines, and 63 at North Platte. At Grand Island, rain and fog were reported, with a temperature of 64. At Sioux Falls, drizzle and fog were reported, with a temperature of 60. Once again, at 8 p.m. in Omaha, it was 62 degrees under cloudy skies.
The Omaha, Nebraska climate summary for this evening as of 4 p.m., September 25th, 2026. Today's high temperature was 64 degrees. This high was 12 degrees below the normal high of 76. The record high is 93 degrees, which was set in 1998. Today's low temperature was 59 degrees. This low was 7 degrees above the normal low of 52. The record low is 33 degrees, which was set in 1926. 1.04 inches of precipitation fell today, which brings the monthly total to 6.31 inches. This is 3.82 inches above the normal amount of 2.49 inches for September. The total precipitation for the year now stands at 26.16 inches, which is 0.24 inches below normal. No snow fell today, which brings the monthly total to 0.0 inches. This is normal for September. The total snowfall since July 1st still stands at 0.0 inches, which is normal. There were 3 heating degree days today, which is 1 below normal. This brings the monthly total to 15, which is 33 below normal. The yearly total since July 1st is 15, which is 36 below normal. There were no cooling degree days today, which is 3 below normal. This leaves the monthly total at 236, which is 99 above normal. The yearly total since January 1st is 1,523, which is 262 above normal. Today the maximum wind observed was 20 miles an hour from the southeast. The highest wind gust observed was 26 miles per hour from the southeast. The normal high temperature for tomorrow is 75 degrees, and the normal low is 52. The record high for tomorrow is 95, which occurred in 1897, and the record low is 33, which occurred in 1942. Sunset tonight is at 7:15 p.m. Sunrise tomorrow is at 7:15 a.m. The Valley National Weather Service climate summary for this evening, as of 4 p.m., September 25th, 2026. Today's high temperature was 62 degrees. Record high is 89 degrees, which was set in 2020. And the low 59 degrees. The record low is 36 degrees, which was set in 2000. 0.84 inches of precipitation fell today, which brings the monthly total to 7.15 inches. The total precipitation for the year now stands at 28.60 inches. No snow fell today, which brings the monthly total to 0.0 inches. This is normal for September. The total snowfall for the season since September 1st still stands at 0.0 inches, which is normal. The highest wind gust observed was 24 miles per hour. Sunset tonight is at 7:17 p.m. Sunrise tomorrow is at 7:17 a.m. Here are the forecast key messages. Periods of rain with a few thunderstorms continue through Saturday. Rainfall totals of 1.5 to 2.5 inches are expected. Cool conditions linger Saturday with highs in the 60s and 70s, before a brief warm-up and dry weather Sunday into Monday. Rain and storms return Monday night through Thursday with heavy rainfall on wet ground posing a risk of flooding. 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The current time is 8:44 p.m. Central Daylight Time. Now for the official National Weather Service forecast for the Omaha and Council Bluffs area. Tonight, rain likely and a slight chance of thunderstorms until midnight, then rain and a chance of thunderstorms after midnight. Patchy fog. Lows in the lower 60s. Southeast winds 10 to 15 miles an hour. Chance of rain near 100%. Saturday, patchy fog in the morning. Mostly cloudy with a slight chance of thunderstorms. Rain, mainly in the morning. Highs around 70. Southeast winds 10 to 15 miles an hour. Chance of rain 80%. Saturday night, mostly cloudy with a chance of thunderstorms. Rain likely until midnight, then a chance of rain after midnight. Humid with lows in the lower 60s.
southeast winds 5 to 10 miles an hour. Chance of rain 70%. Sunday, mostly cloudy in the morning, then becoming partly sunny. Humid with highs in the lower 70s. East winds around 5 miles an hour. Sunday night, mostly cloudy. Humid with lows in the lower 60s. East winds around 5 miles an hour. Monday, mostly cloudy in the morning, then becoming partly sunny. Highs in the lower 70s. Monday night, mostly cloudy. A chance of showers after midnight. Lows in the lower 60s. Chance of rain 40%. Tuesday, showers. A chance of thunderstorms in the afternoon. Highs in the upper 60s. Chance of rain 80%. Tuesday night, a chance of thunderstorms until midnight. Showers likely. Near steady temperature in the mid-60s. Chance of rain 70%. Wednesday, showers likely, mainly in the morning. Highs in the upper 60s. Chance of rain 60%. Wednesday night, mostly cloudy with a 50% chance of showers. Lows around 60. Thursday and Thursday night, mostly cloudy. A chance of showers. Highs in the upper 60s. Lows in the upper 50s. Chance of rain 40%. Friday, mostly sunny. Highs in the upper 60s. At 8 p.m. in Omaha, it was cloudy. The temperature was 62 degrees, the dew point 60, and the relative humidity 93%. The wind was southeast at 14 miles an hour. The pressure was 30.10 inches and falling. Across eastern Nebraska and southwest Iowa, at Fremont, rain was falling with a temperature of 61. At Blair Airport, drizzle was falling with a temperature of 61. At Lincoln, fog was reported with a temperature of 64. It was cloudy with a temperature of 63 at Offutt Air Force Base, 61 at Millard, 62 at Nebraska City, 62 at Plattsmouth, and 63 at Red Oak, Iowa. At Columbus, rain and fog were reported with a temperature of 61. Here are some observations from across the region. Fog was reported with a temperature of 61 at Norfolk and 61 at Valentine. It was mostly cloudy with a temperature of 64 at Kansas City, 68 at Concordia, Kansas, and 61 at Denver. It was cloudy with a temperature of 62 at Sioux City, 63 at Des Moines, and 63 at North Platte. At Grand Island, rain and fog were reported with a temperature of 64. At Sioux Falls, drizzle and fog were reported with a temperature of 60. Once again, at 8 p.m. in Omaha, it was 62 degrees under cloudy skies. Here are the forecast key messages. Periods of rain with a few thunderstorms continue through Saturday. Rainfall totals of 1.5 to 2.5 inches are expected. Cool conditions linger Saturday with highs in the 60s and 70s, before a brief warm-up and dry weather Sunday into Monday. Rain and storms return Monday night through Thursday with heavy rainfall on wet ground posing a risk of flooding. 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The current time is 8:48 p.m. Central Daylight Time. Now for the official National Weather Service forecast for the Omaha and Council Bluffs area. Tonight, rain likely and a slight chance of thunderstorms until midnight, then rain and a chance of thunderstorms after midnight. Patchy fog. Lows in the lower 60s. Southeast winds 10 to 15 miles an hour. Chance of rain near 100%. Saturday, patchy fog in the morning. Mostly cloudy with a slight chance of thunderstorms. Rain, mainly in the morning. Highs around 70. Southeast winds 10 to 15 miles an hour. Chance of rain 80%. Saturday night, mostly cloudy with a chance of thunderstorms. Rain likely until midnight, then a chance of rain after midnight. Humid with lows in the lower 60s.
southeast winds 5 to 10 miles an hour. Chance of rain 70%. Sunday, mostly cloudy in the morning, then becoming partly sunny. Humid with highs in the lower 70s. East winds around 5 miles an hour. Sunday night, mostly cloudy. Humid with lows in the lower 60s. East winds around 5 miles an hour. Monday, mostly cloudy in the morning, then becoming partly sunny. Highs in the lower 70s. Monday night, mostly cloudy. A chance of showers after midnight. Lows in the lower 60s. Chance of rain 40%. Tuesday, showers. A chance of thunderstorms in the afternoon. Highs in the upper 60s. Chance of rain 80%. Tuesday night, a chance of thunderstorms until midnight. Showers likely. Near steady temperature in the mid-60s. Chance of rain 70%. Wednesday, showers likely, mainly in the morning. Highs in the upper 60s. Chance of rain 60%. Wednesday night, mostly cloudy with a 50% chance of showers. Lows around 60. Thursday and Thursday night, mostly cloudy. A chance of showers. Highs in the upper 60s. Lows in the upper 50s. Chance of rain 40%. Friday, mostly sunny. Highs in the upper 60s. The Omaha, Nebraska climate summary for this evening, as of 4 p.m., September 25th, 2026. Today's high temperature was 64 degrees. This high was 12 degrees below the normal high of 76. The record high is 93 degrees, which was set in 1998. Today's low temperature was 59 degrees. This low was 7 degrees above the normal low of 52. The record low is 33 degrees, which was set in 1926. 1.04 inches of precipitation fell today, which brings the monthly total to 6.31 inches. This is 3.82 inches above the normal amount of 2.49 inches for September. The total precipitation for the year now stands at 26.16 inches, which is 0.24 inches below normal. No snow fell today, which brings the monthly total to 0.0 inches. This is normal for September. The total snowfall since July 1st still stands at 0.0 inches, which is normal. There were 3 heating degree days today, which is 1 below normal. This brings the monthly total to 15, which is 33 below normal. The yearly total since July 1st is 15, which is 36 below normal. There were no cooling degree days today, which is 3 below normal. This leaves the monthly total at 236, which is 99 above normal. The yearly total since January 1st is 1,523, which is 262 above normal. Today the maximum wind observed was 20 miles an hour from the southeast. The highest wind gust observed was 26 miles per hour from the southeast. The normal high temperature for tomorrow is 75 degrees, and the normal low is 52. The record high for tomorrow is 95, which occurred in 1897, and the record low is 33, which occurred in 1942. Sunset tonight is at 7:15 p.m. Sunrise tomorrow is at 7:15 a.m. The Valley National Weather Service climate summary for this evening, as of 4 p.m., September 25th, 2026. Today's high temperature was 62 degrees, record high is 89 degrees, which was set in 2020, and the low 59 degrees. The record low is 36 degrees, which was set in 2000. 0.84 inches of precipitation fell today, which brings the monthly total to 7.15 inches. The total precipitation for the year now stands at 28.60 inches. No snow fell today, which brings the monthly total to 0.0 inches. This is normal for September. The total snowfall for the season since September 1st still stands at 0.0 inches, which is normal. The highest wind gust observed was 24 miles per hour.
Sunset tonight is at 7:17 p.m. Sunrise tomorrow is at 7:17 a.m. At 8 p.m. in Omaha, it was cloudy. The temperature was 62 degrees, the dew point 60, and the relative humidity 93%. The wind was southeast at 14 miles an hour. The pressure was 30.10 inches and falling. Across eastern Nebraska and southwest Iowa, at Fremont, rain was falling, with a temperature of 61. At Blair Airport, drizzle was falling, with a temperature of 61. At Lincoln, fog was reported, with a temperature of 64. It was cloudy, with a temperature of 63 at Offutt Air Force Base, 61 at Millard, 62 at Nebraska City, 62 at Plattsmouth, and 63 at Red Oak, Iowa. At Columbus, rain and fog were reported, with a temperature of 61. Here are some observations from across the region. Fog was reported, with a temperature of 61 at Norfolk, and 61 at Valentine. It was mostly cloudy, with a temperature of 64 at Kansas City, 68 at Concordia, Kansas, and 61 at Denver. It was cloudy, with a temperature of 62 at Sioux City, 63 at Des Moines, and 63 at North Platte. At Grand Island, rain and fog were reported, with a temperature of 64. At Sioux Falls, drizzle and fog were reported, with a temperature of 60. Once again, at 8 p.m. in Omaha, it was 62 degrees under cloudy skies. Here are the forecast key messages. Periods of rain with a few thunderstorms continue through Saturday. Rainfall totals of 1.5 to 2.5 inches are expected. Cool conditions linger Saturday with highs in the 60s and 70s, before a brief warm-up and dry weather Sunday into Monday. Rain and storms return Monday night through Thursday with heavy rainfall on wet ground posing a risk of flooding. This is NOAA All Hazards Radio Station KIH 61 in Omaha, Nebraska. The current time is 8:57 p.m. Central Daylight Time. Now for the official National Weather Service forecast for the Omaha and Council Bluffs area. Tonight, rain likely and a slight chance of thunderstorms until midnight, then rain and a chance of thunderstorms after midnight. Patchy fog. Lows in the lower 60s. Southeast winds 10 to 15 miles an hour. Chance of rain near 100%. Saturday, patchy fog in the morning. Mostly cloudy with a slight chance of thunderstorms. Rain, mainly in the morning. Highs around 70. Southeast winds 10 to 15 miles an hour. Chance of rain 80%. Saturday night, mostly cloudy with a chance of thunderstorms. Rain likely until midnight, then a chance of rain after midnight. Humid with lows in the lower 60s. Southeast winds 5 to 10 miles an hour. Chance of rain 70%. Sunday, mostly cloudy in the morning, then becoming partly sunny. Humid with highs in the lower 70s. East winds around 5 miles an hour. Sunday night, mostly cloudy. Humid with lows in the lower 60s. East winds around 5 miles an hour. Monday, mostly cloudy in the morning, then becoming partly sunny. Highs in the lower 70s. Monday night, mostly cloudy. A chance of showers after midnight. Lows in the lower 60s. Chance of rain 40%. Tuesday, showers. A chance of thunderstorms in the afternoon. Highs in the upper 60s. Chance of rain 80%. Tuesday night, a chance of thunderstorms until midnight. Showers likely. Near steady temperature in the mid-60s. Chance of rain 70%. Wednesday, showers likely, mainly in the morning. Highs in the upper 60s. Chance of rain 60%. Wednesday night, mostly cloudy with a 50% chance of showers. Lows around 60. Thursday and Thursday night, mostly cloudy. A chance of showers. Highs in the upper 60s. Lows in the upper 50s. Chance of rain 40%.
Friday, mostly sunny.

official National Weather Service forecast for the Omaha and Council Bluffs area. Tonight, rain likely and a slight chance of thunderstorms until midnight, then rain and a chance of thunderstorms after midnight. Patchy fog. Lows in the lower 60s. Southeast winds 10 to 15 miles an hour. Chance of rain near 100%. Saturday, patchy fog in the morning. Mostly cloudy with a slight chance of thunderstorms. Rain, mainly in the morning. Highs around 70. Southeast winds 10 to 15 miles an hour. Chance of rain 80%. Saturday night, mostly cloudy with a chance of thunderstorms. Rain likely until midnight, then a chance of rain after midnight. Humid with lows in the lower 60s. Southeast winds 5 to 10 miles an hour. Chance of rain 70%. Sunday, mostly cloudy in the morning, then becoming partly sunny. Humid with highs in the lower 70s. East winds around 5 miles an hour. Sunday night, mostly cloudy. Humid with lows in the lower 60s. East winds around 5 miles an hour. Monday, mostly cloudy in the morning, then becoming partly sunny. Highs in the lower 70s. Monday night, mostly cloudy. A chance of showers after midnight. Lows in the lower 60s. Chance of rain 40%. Tuesday, showers. A chance of thunderstorms in the afternoon. Highs in the upper 60s. Chance of rain 80%. Tuesday night, a chance of thunderstorms until midnight. Showers likely. Near steady temperature in the mid 60s. Chance of rain 70%. Wednesday, showers likely, mainly in the morning. Highs in the upper 60s. Chance of rain 60%. Wednesday night, mostly cloudy with a 50% chance of showers. Lows around 60. Thursday and Thursday night, mostly cloudy. A chance of showers. Highs in the upper 60s. Lows in the upper 50s. Chance of rain 40%. Friday, mostly sunny. Highs in the upper 60s. 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Douglas, Sarpy, Washington, Cass, Odo, Burt, Dodge, Saunders, Harrison, Pottawatomie, and Mills. Here are the forecast key messages. Periods of rain with a few thunderstorms continue through Saturday. Rainfall totals of 1.5 to 2.5 inches are expected. Cool conditions linger Saturday with highs in the 60s and 70s, before a brief warm-up and dry weather Sunday into Monday. Rain and storms return Monday night through Thursday with heavy rainfall on wet ground posing a risk of flooding. This is NOAA All Hazards Radio Station KIH-61 in Omaha, Nebraska. The current time is 9:04 p.m. Central Daylight Time. Now for the official National Weather Service forecast for the Omaha and Council Bluffs area. Tonight, rain likely and a slight chance of thunderstorms until midnight, then rain and a chance of thunderstorms after midnight. Patchy fog. Lows in the lower 60s. Southeast winds 10 to 15 miles an hour. Chance of rain near 100%. Saturday, patchy fog in the morning. Mostly cloudy with a slight chance of thunderstorms. Rain, mainly in the morning. Highs around 70. Southeast winds 10 to 15 miles an hour. Chance of rain 80%. Saturday night, mostly cloudy with a chance of thunderstorms. Rain likely until midnight, then a chance of rain after midnight. Humid with lows in the lower 60s. Southeast winds 5 to 10 miles an hour. Chance of rain 70%. Sunday, mostly cloudy in the morning, then becoming partly sunny. Humid with highs in the lower 70s. East winds around 5 miles an hour. Sunday night, mostly cloudy. Humid with lows in the lower 60s. East winds around 5 miles an hour. Monday, mostly

cloudy in the morning, then becoming partly sunny. Highs in the lower 70s. Monday night, mostly cloudy. A chance of showers after midnight. Lows in the lower 60s. Chance of rain 40%. Tuesday, showers. A chance of thunderstorms in the afternoon. Highs in the upper 60s. Chance of rain 80%. Tuesday night, a chance of thunderstorms until midnight. Showers likely. Near steady temperature in the mid-60s. Chance of rain 70%. Wednesday, showers likely, mainly in the morning. Highs in the upper 60s. Chance of rain 60%. Wednesday night, mostly cloudy with a 50% chance of showers. Lows around 60. Thursday and Thursday night, mostly cloudy. A chance of showers. Highs in the upper 60s. Lows in the upper 50s. Chance of rain 40%. Friday, mostly sunny. Highs in the upper 60s. At 9 p.m. in Omaha, it was cloudy. The temperature was 62 degrees, the dew point 59, and the relative humidity 90%. The wind was southeast at 12 miles an hour. The pressure was 30.10 inches and steady. Across eastern Nebraska and southwest Iowa, at Millard, rain was falling, with a temperature of 61. Fog was reported, with a temperature of 64 at Lincoln, 61 at Fremont, and 62 at Columbus. It was cloudy, with a temperature of 63 at Offutt Air Force Base, 60 at Blair Airport, 62 at Nebraska City, 62 at Plattsmouth, and 63 at Red Oak, Iowa. Here are some observations from across the region. At Sioux City, rain was falling, with a temperature of 62. At Norfolk, fog was reported, with a temperature of 61. It was mostly cloudy, with a temperature of 63 at North Platte, and 59 at Denver. It was cloudy, with a temperature of 63 at Des Moines, 64 at Kansas City, 68 at Concordia, Kansas, and 61 at Valentine. At Grand Island, rain and fog were reported, with a temperature of 64. At Sioux Falls, drizzle and fog were reported, with a temperature of 60. Once again, at 9 p.m. in Omaha, it was 62 degrees under cloudy skies. Here are the forecast key messages. Periods of rain with a few thunderstorms continue through Saturday. Rainfall totals of 1.5 to 2.5 inches are expected. Cool conditions linger Saturday with highs in the 60s and 70s, before a brief warm-up and dry weather Sunday into Monday. Rain and storms return Monday night through Thursday with heavy rainfall on wet ground posing a risk of flooding. This is NOAA All Hazards Radio Station KIH 61 in Omaha, Nebraska. The current time is 9:09 p.m. Central Daylight Time. Now for the official National Weather Service forecast for the Omaha and Council Bluffs area. Tonight, rain likely and a slight chance of thunderstorms until midnight, then rain and a chance of thunderstorms after midnight. Patchy fog. Lows in the lower 60s. Southeast winds 10 to 15 miles an hour. Chance of rain near 100%. Saturday, patchy fog in the morning. Mostly cloudy with a slight chance of thunderstorms. Rain, mainly in the morning. Highs around 70. Southeast winds 10 to 15 miles an hour. Chance of rain 80%. Saturday night, mostly cloudy with a chance of thunderstorms. Rain likely until midnight, then a chance of rain after midnight. Humid with lows in the lower 60s. Southeast winds 5 to 10 miles an hour. Chance of rain 70%. Sunday, mostly cloudy in the morning, then becoming partly sunny. Humid with highs in the lower 70s. East winds around 5 miles an hour. Sunday night, mostly cloudy. Humid with lows in the lower 60s. East winds around 5 miles an hour. Monday, mostly cloudy in the morning, then becoming partly sunny. Highs in the lower 70s.
Monday night, mostly cloudy. A chance of showers after midnight. Lows in the lower 60s. Chance of rain 40%. Tuesday, showers. A chance of thunderstorms in the afternoon. Highs in the upper 60s. Chance of rain 80%. Tuesday night, a chance of thunderstorms until midnight. Showers likely. Near steady temperature in the mid-60s. Chance of rain 70%. Wednesday, showers likely, mainly in the morning. Highs in the upper 60s. Chance of rain 60%. Wednesday night, mostly cloudy with a 50% chance of showers. Lows around 60. Thursday and Thursday night, mostly cloudy. A chance of showers. Highs in the upper 60s. Lows in the upper 50s. Chance of rain 40%. Friday, mostly sunny. Highs in the upper 60s. At 9 p.m. in Omaha, it was cloudy. The temperature was 62 degrees, the dew point 59, and the relative humidity 90%. The wind was southeast at 12 miles an hour. The pressure was 30.10 inches and steady. Across eastern Nebraska and southwest Iowa, at Millard, rain was falling, with a temperature of 61. Fog was reported, with a temperature of 64 at Lincoln, 61 at Fremont, and 62 at Columbus. It was cloudy, with a temperature of 63 at Offutt Air Force Base, 60 at Blair Airport, 62 at Nebraska City, 62 at Plattsmouth, and 63 at Red Oak, Iowa. Here are some observations from across the region. At Sioux City, rain was falling, with a temperature of 62. At Norfolk, fog was reported, with a temperature of 61. It was mostly cloudy, with a temperature of 63 at North Platte, and 59 at Denver. It was cloudy, with a temperature of 63 at Des Moines, 64 at Kansas City, 68 at Concordia, Kansas, and 61 at Valentine. At Grand Island, rain and fog were reported, with a temperature of 64. At Sioux Falls, drizzle and fog were reported, with a temperature of 60. Once again, at 9 p.m. in Omaha, it was 62 degrees under cloudy skies. Here are the forecast key messages. Periods of rain with a few thunderstorms continue through Saturday. Rainfall totals of 1.5 to 2.5 inches are expected. Cool conditions linger Saturday with highs in the 60s and 70s, before a brief warm-up and dry weather Sunday into Monday. Rain and storms return Monday night through Thursday with heavy rainfall on wet ground posing a risk of flooding. This is NOAA All Hazards radio station KIH 61 in Omaha, Nebraska. The current time is 9:14 p.m. Central Daylight Time. Now for the official National Weather Service forecast for the Omaha and Council Bluffs area. Tonight, rain likely and a slight chance of thunderstorms until midnight, then rain and a chance of thunderstorms after midnight. Patchy fog. Lows in the lower 60s. Southeast winds 10 to 15 miles an hour. Chance of rain near 100%. Saturday, patchy fog in the morning. Mostly cloudy with a slight chance of thunderstorms. Rain, mainly in the morning. Highs around 70. Southeast winds 10 to 15 miles an hour. Chance of rain 80%. Saturday night, mostly cloudy with a chance of thunderstorms. Rain likely until midnight, then a chance of rain after midnight. Humid with lows in the lower 60s. Southeast winds 5 to 10 miles an hour. Chance of rain 70%. Sunday, mostly cloudy in the morning, then becoming partly sunny. Humid with highs in the lower 70s. East winds around 5 miles an hour. Sunday night, mostly cloudy. Humid with lows in the lower 60s. East winds around 5 miles an hour. Monday, mostly cloudy in the morning, then becoming partly sunny. Highs in the lower 70s. Monday night, mostly cloudy. A chance of showers after midnight.
Lows in the lower 60s. Chance of rain 40%. Tuesday, showers. A chance of thunderstorms in the afternoon. Highs in the upper 60s. Chance of rain 80%. Tuesday night, a chance of thunderstorms until midnight. Showers likely. Near steady temperature in the mid-60s. Chance of rain 70%. Wednesday, showers likely, mainly in the morning. Highs in the upper 60s. Chance of rain 60%. Wednesday night, mostly cloudy with a 50% chance of showers. Lows around 60. Thursday and Thursday night, mostly cloudy. A chance of showers. Highs in the upper 60s. Lows in the upper 50s. Chance of rain 40%. Friday, mostly sunny. Highs in the upper 60s. At 9 p.m. in Omaha, it was cloudy. The temperature was 62 degrees, the dew point 59, and the relative humidity 90%. The wind was southeast at 12 miles an hour. The pressure was 30.10 inches and steady. Across eastern Nebraska and southwest Iowa, at Millard, rain was falling, with a temperature of 61. Fog was reported, with a temperature of 64 at Lincoln, 61 at Fremont, and 62 at Columbus. It was cloudy, with a temperature of 63 at Offutt Air Force Base, 60 at Blair Airport, 62 at Nebraska City, 62 at Plattsmouth, and 63 at Red Oak, Iowa. Here are some observations from across the region. At Sioux City, rain was falling, with a temperature of 62. At Norfolk, fog was reported, with a temperature of 61. It was mostly cloudy, with a temperature of 63 at North Platte, and 59 at Denver. It was cloudy, with a temperature of 63 at Des Moines, 64 at Kansas City, 68 at Concordia, Kansas, and 61 at Valentine. At Grand Island, rain and fog were reported, with a temperature of 64. At Sioux Falls, drizzle and fog were reported, with a temperature of 60. Once again, at 9 p.m. in Omaha, it was 62 degrees under cloudy skies. Here are the forecast key messages. Periods of rain with a few thunderstorms continue through Saturday. Rainfall totals of 1.5 to 2.5 inches are expected. Cool conditions linger Saturday with highs in the 60s and 70s, before a brief warm-up and dry weather Sunday into Monday. Rain and storms return Monday night through Thursday with heavy rainfall on wet ground posing a risk of flooding. This is NOAA All Hazards Radio Station KIH 61 in Omaha, Nebraska. The current time is 9:18 p.m. Central Daylight Time. Now for the official National Weather Service forecast for the Omaha and Council Bluffs area. Tonight, rain likely and a slight chance of thunderstorms until midnight, then rain and a chance of thunderstorms after midnight. Patchy fog. Lows in the lower 60s. Southeast winds 10 to 15 miles an hour. Chance of rain near 100%. Saturday, patchy fog in the morning. Mostly cloudy with a slight chance of thunderstorms. Rain, mainly in the morning. Highs around 70. Southeast winds 10 to 15 miles an hour. Chance of rain 80%. Saturday night, mostly cloudy with a chance of thunderstorms. Rain likely until midnight, then a chance of rain after midnight. Humid with lows in the lower 60s. Southeast winds 5 to 10 miles an hour. Chance of rain 70%. Sunday, mostly cloudy in the morning, then becoming partly sunny. Humid with highs in the lower 70s. East winds around 5 miles an hour. Sunday night, mostly cloudy. Humid with lows in the lower 60s. East winds around 5 miles an hour. Monday, mostly cloudy in the morning, then becoming partly sunny. Highs in the lower 70s. Monday night, mostly cloudy. A chance of showers after midnight. Lows in the lower 60s. Chance of rain 40%. Tuesday,
showers. A chance of thunderstorms in the afternoon. Highs in the upper 60s. Chance of rain 80%. Tuesday night, a chance of thunderstorms until midnight. Showers likely. Near steady temperature in the mid-60s. Chance of rain 70%. Wednesday, showers likely, mainly in the morning. Highs in the upper 60s. Chance of rain 60%. Wednesday night, mostly cloudy with a 50% chance of showers. Lows around 60. Thursday and Thursday night, mostly cloudy. A chance of showers. Highs in the upper 60s. Lows in the upper 50s. Chance of rain 40%. Friday, mostly sunny. Highs in the upper 60s. At 9 p.m. in Omaha, it was cloudy. The temperature was 62 degrees, the dew point 59, and the relative humidity 90%. The wind was southeast at 12 miles an hour. The pressure was 30.10 inches and steady. Across eastern Nebraska and southwest Iowa, at Millard, rain was falling, with a temperature of 61. Fog was reported, with a temperature of 64 at Lincoln, 61 at Fremont, and 62 at Columbus. It was cloudy, with a temperature of 63 at Offutt Air Force Base, 60 at Blair Airport, 62 at Nebraska City, 62 at Plattsmouth, and 63 at Red Oak, Iowa. Here are some observations from across the region. At Sioux City, rain was falling, with a temperature of 62. At North Fork, fog was reported, with a temperature of 61. It was mostly cloudy, with a temperature of 63 at North Platte, and 59 at Denver. It was cloudy, with a temperature of 63 at Des Moines, 64 at Kansas City, 68 at Concordia, Kansas, and 61 at Valentine. At Grand Island, rain and fog were reported, with a temperature of 64. At Sioux Falls, drizzle and fog were reported, with a temperature of 60. Once again, at 9 p.m. in Omaha, it was 62 degrees under cloudy skies. Here are the forecast key messages. Periods of rain with a few thunderstorms continue through Saturday. Rainfall totals of 1.5 to 2.5 inches are expected. Cool conditions linger Saturday with highs in the 60s and 70s, before a brief warm-up and dry weather Sunday into Monday. Rain and storms return Monday night through Thursday with heavy rainfall on wet ground posing a risk of flooding. 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The current time is 9:23 p.m. Central Daylight Time. Now for the official National Weather Service forecast for the Omaha and Council Bluffs area. Tonight, rain likely and a slight chance of thunderstorms until midnight, then rain and a chance of thunderstorms after midnight. Patchy fog. Lows in the lower 60s. Southeast winds 10 to 15 miles an hour. Chance of rain near 100%. Saturday, patchy fog in the morning. Mostly cloudy with a slight chance of thunderstorms. Rain, mainly in the morning. Highs around 70. Southeast winds 10 to 15 miles an hour. Chance of rain 80%. Saturday night, mostly cloudy with a chance of thunderstorms. Rain likely until midnight, then a chance of rain after midnight. Humid with lows in the lower 60s. Southeast winds 5 to 10 miles an hour. Chance of rain 70%. Sunday, mostly cloudy in the morning, then becoming partly sunny. Humid with highs in the lower 70s. East winds around 5 miles an hour. Sunday night, mostly cloudy. Humid with lows in the lower 60s. East winds around 5 miles an hour. Monday, mostly cloudy in the morning, then becoming partly sunny. Highs in the lower 70s. Monday night, mostly cloudy. A chance of showers after midnight. Lows in the lower 60s. Chance of rain 40%. Tuesday, showers. A chance of thunderstorms in the afternoon.
highs in the upper 60s. Chance of rain 80%. Tuesday night, a chance of thunderstorms until midnight. Showers likely. Near steady temperature in the mid-60s. Chance of rain 70%. Wednesday, showers likely, mainly in the morning. Highs in the upper 60s. Chance of rain 60%. Wednesday night, mostly cloudy with a 50% chance of showers. Lows around 60. Thursday and Thursday night, mostly cloudy. A chance of showers. Highs in the upper 60s. Lows in the upper 50s. Chance of rain 40%. Friday, mostly sunny. Highs in the upper 60s. At 9 p.m. in Omaha, it was cloudy. The temperature was 62 degrees, the dew point 59, and the relative humidity 90%. The wind was southeast at 12 miles an hour. The pressure was 30.10 inches and steady. Across eastern Nebraska and southwest Iowa, at Millard, rain was falling, with a temperature of 61. Fog was reported, with a temperature of 64 at Lincoln, 61 at Fremont, and 62 at Columbus. It was cloudy, with a temperature of 63 at Offutt Air Force Base, 60 at Blair Airport, 62 at Nebraska City, 62 at Plattsmouth, and 63 at Red Oak, Iowa. Here are some observations from across the region. At Sioux City, rain was falling, with a temperature of 62. At Norfolk, fog was reported, with a temperature of 61. It was mostly cloudy, with a temperature of 63 at North Platte, and 59 at Denver. It was cloudy, with a temperature of 63 at Des Moines, 64 at Kansas City, 68 at Concordia, Kansas, and 61 at Valentine. At Grand Island, rain and fog were reported, with a temperature of 64. At Sioux Falls, drizzle and fog were reported, with a temperature of 60. Once again, at 9 p.m. in Omaha, it was 62 degrees under cloudy skies. Here are the forecast key messages. Periods of rain with a few thunderstorms continue through Saturday. Rainfall totals of 1.5 to 2.5 inches are expected. Cool conditions linger Saturday with highs in the 60s and 70s, before a brief warm-up in dry weather Sunday into Monday. Rain and storms return Monday night through Thursday with heavy rainfall on wet ground posing a risk of flooding. This is NOAA All Hazards Radio Station KIH 61 in Omaha, Nebraska. The current time is 9:28 p.m. Central Daylight Time. Now for the official National Weather Service forecast for the Omaha and Council Bluffs area. Tonight, rain likely and a slight chance of thunderstorms until midnight, then rain and a chance of thunderstorms after midnight. Patchy fog. Lows in the lower 60s. Southeast winds 10 to 15 miles an hour. Chance of rain near 100%. Saturday, patchy fog in the morning. Mostly cloudy with a slight chance of thunderstorms. Rain, mainly in the morning. Highs around 70. Southeast winds 10 to 15 miles an hour. Chance of rain 80%. Saturday night, mostly cloudy with a chance of thunderstorms. Rain likely until midnight, then a chance of rain after midnight. Humid with lows in the lower 60s. Southeast winds 5 to 10 miles an hour. Chance of rain 70%. Sunday, mostly cloudy in the morning, then becoming partly sunny. Humid with highs in the lower 70s. East winds around 5 miles an hour. Sunday night, mostly cloudy. Humid with lows in the lower 60s. East winds around 5 miles an hour. Monday, mostly cloudy in the morning, then becoming partly sunny. Highs in the lower 70s. Monday night, mostly cloudy. A chance of showers after midnight. Lows in the lower 60s. Chance of rain 40%. Tuesday, showers. A chance of thunderstorms in the afternoon. Highs in the upper 60s. Chance of rain 80%.
Tuesday night, a chance of thunderstorms until midnight. Showers likely. Near steady temperature in the mid-60s. Chance of rain 70%. Wednesday, showers likely, mainly in the morning. Highs in the upper 60s. Chance of rain 60%. Wednesday night, mostly cloudy with a 50% chance of showers. Lows around 60. Thursday and Thursday night, mostly cloudy. A chance of showers. Highs in the upper 60s. Lows in the upper 50s. Chance of rain 40%. Friday, mostly sunny. Highs in the upper 60s. At 9 p.m. in Omaha, it was cloudy. The temperature was 62 degrees, the dew point 59, and the relative humidity 90%. The wind was southeast at 12 miles an hour. The pressure was 30.10 inches and steady. Across eastern Nebraska and southwest Iowa, at Millard, rain was falling, with a temperature of 61. Fog was reported, with a temperature of 64 at Lincoln, 61 at Fremont, and 62 at Columbus. It was cloudy, with a temperature of 63 at Offutt Air Force Base, 60 at Blair Airport, 62 at Nebraska City, 62 at Plattsmouth, and 63 at Red Oak, Iowa. Here are some observations from across the region. At Sioux City, rain was falling, with a temperature of 62. At Norfolk, fog was reported, with a temperature of 61. It was mostly cloudy, with a temperature of 63 at North Platte, and 59 at Denver. It was cloudy, with a temperature of 63 at Des Moines, 64 at Kansas City, 68 at Concordia, Kansas, and 61 at Valentine. At Grand Island, rain and fog were reported, with a temperature of 64. At Sioux Falls, drizzle and fog were reported, with a temperature of 60. Once again, at 9 p.m. in Omaha, it was 62 degrees under cloudy skies. Here are the forecast key messages. Periods of rain with a few thunderstorms continue through Saturday. Rainfall totals of 1.5 to 2.5 inches are expected. Cool conditions linger Saturday with highs in the 60s and 70s, before a brief warm-up and dry weather Sunday into Monday. Rain and storms return Monday night through Thursday with heavy rainfall on wet ground, posing a risk of flooding. 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The current time is 9:33 p.m. Central Daylight Time. Now for the official National Weather Service forecast for the Omaha and Council Bluffs area. Tonight, rain likely and a slight chance of thunderstorms until midnight, then rain and a chance of thunderstorms after midnight. Patchy fog. Lows in the lower 60s. Southeast winds 10 to 15 miles an hour. Chance of rain near 100%. Saturday, patchy fog in the morning. Mostly cloudy with a slight chance of thunderstorms. Rain, mainly in the morning. Highs around 70. Southeast winds 10 to 15 miles an hour. Chance of rain 80%. Saturday night, mostly cloudy with a chance of thunderstorms. Rain likely until midnight, then a chance of rain after midnight. Humid with lows in the lower 60s. Southeast winds 5 to 10 miles an hour. Chance of rain 70%. Sunday, mostly cloudy in the morning, then becoming partly sunny. Humid with highs in the lower 70s. East winds around 5 miles an hour. Sunday night, mostly cloudy. Humid with lows in the lower 60s. East winds around 5 miles an hour. Monday, mostly cloudy in the morning, then becoming partly sunny. Highs in the lower 70s. Monday night, mostly cloudy. A chance of showers after midnight. Lows in the lower 60s. Chance of rain 40%. Tuesday, showers. A chance of thunderstorms in the afternoon. Highs in the upper 60s. Chance of rain 80%. Tuesday night, a chance of thunderstorms until midnight. Showers likely.
near steady temperature in the mid-60s. Chance of rain 70%. Wednesday, showers likely, mainly in the morning. Highs in the upper 60s. Chance of rain 60%. Wednesday night, mostly cloudy with a 50% chance of showers. Lows around 60. Thursday and Thursday night, mostly cloudy. A chance of showers. Highs in the upper 60s. Lows in the upper 50s. Chance of rain 40%. Friday, mostly sunny. Highs in the upper 60s. At 9 p.m. in Omaha, it was cloudy. The temperature was 62 degrees, the dew point 59, and the relative humidity 90%. The wind was southeast at 12 miles an hour. The pressure was 30.10 inches and steady. Across eastern Nebraska and southwest Iowa, at Millard, rain was falling with a temperature of 61. Fog was reported with a temperature of 64 at Lincoln, 61 at Fremont, and 62 at Columbus. It was cloudy with a temperature of 63 at Offutt Air Force Base, 60 at Blair Airport, 62 at Nebraska City, 62 at Plattsmouth, and 63 at Red Oak, Iowa. Here are some observations from across the region. At Sioux City, rain was falling with a temperature of 62. At Norfolk, fog was reported with a temperature of 61. It was mostly cloudy with a temperature of 63 at North Platte and 59 at Denver. It was cloudy with a temperature of 63 at Des Moines, 64 at Kansas City, 68 at Concordia, Kansas, and 61 at Valentine. At Grand Island, rain and fog were reported with a temperature of 64. At Sioux Falls, drizzle and fog were reported with a temperature of 60. Once again, at 9 p.m. in Omaha, it was 62 degrees under cloudy skies. Here are the forecast key messages. Periods of rain with a few thunderstorms continue through Saturday. Rainfall totals of 1.5 to 2.5 inches are expected. Cool conditions linger Saturday with highs in the 60s and 70s, before a brief warm-up and dry weather Sunday into Monday. Rain and storms return Monday night through Thursday with heavy rainfall on wet ground posing a risk of flooding. This is NOAA All Hazards Radio Station KIH 61 in Omaha, Nebraska. The current time is 9:38 p.m. Central Daylight Time. Now for the official National Weather Service forecast for the Omaha and Council Bluffs area. Tonight, rain likely and a slight chance of thunderstorms until midnight, then rain and a chance of thunderstorms after midnight. Patchy fog. Lows in the lower 60s. Southeast winds 10 to 15 miles an hour. Chance of rain near 100%. Saturday, patchy fog in the morning. Mostly cloudy with a slight chance of thunderstorms. Rain, mainly in the morning. Highs around 70. Southeast winds 10 to 15 miles an hour. Chance of rain 80%. Saturday night, mostly cloudy with a chance of thunderstorms. Rain likely until midnight, then a chance of rain after midnight. Humid with lows in the lower 60s. Southeast winds 5 to 10 miles an hour. Chance of rain 70%. Sunday, mostly cloudy in the morning, then becoming partly sunny. Humid with highs in the lower 70s. East winds around 5 miles an hour. Sunday night, mostly cloudy. Humid with lows in the lower 60s. East winds around 5 miles an hour. Monday, mostly cloudy in the morning, then becoming partly sunny. Highs in the lower 70s. Monday night, mostly cloudy. A chance of showers after midnight. Lows in the lower 60s. Chance of rain 40%. Tuesday, showers. A chance of thunderstorms in the afternoon. Highs in the upper 60s. Chance of rain 80%. Tuesday night, a chance of thunderstorms until midnight. Showers likely. Near steady temperature in the mid-60s. Chance of rain 70%.
Wednesday, showers likely, mainly in the morning. Highs in the upper 60s. Chance of rain 60%. Wednesday night, mostly cloudy with a 50% chance of showers. Lows around 60. Thursday and Thursday night, mostly cloudy. A chance of showers. Highs in the upper 60s. Lows in the upper 50s. Chance of rain 40%. Friday, mostly sunny. Highs in the upper 60s. At 9 p.m. in Omaha, it was cloudy. The temperature was 62 degrees, the dew point 59, and the relative humidity 90%. The wind was southeast at 12 miles an hour. The pressure was 30.10 inches and steady. Across eastern Nebraska and southwest Iowa, at Millard, rain was falling, with a temperature of 61. Fog was reported, with a temperature of 64 at Lincoln, 61 at Fremont, and 62 at Columbus. It was cloudy, with a temperature of 63 at Offutt Air Force Base, 60 at Blair Airport, 62 at Nebraska City, 62 at Plattsmouth, and 63 at Red Oak, Iowa. Here are some observations from across the region. At Sioux City, rain was falling, with a temperature of 62. At Norfolk, fog was reported, with a temperature of 61. It was mostly cloudy, with a temperature of 63 at North Platte, and 59 at Denver. It was cloudy, with a temperature of 63 at Des Moines, 64 at Kansas City, 68 at Concordia, Kansas, and 61 at Valentine. At Grand Island, rain and fog were reported, with a temperature of 64. At Sioux Falls, drizzle and fog were reported, with a temperature of 60. Once again, at 9 p.m. in Omaha, it was 62 degrees under cloudy skies. Here are the forecast key messages. Periods of rain with a few thunderstorms continue through Saturday. Rainfall totals of 1.5 to 2.5 inches are expected. Cool conditions linger Saturday with highs in the 60s and 70s, before a brief warm-up and dry weather Sunday into Monday. Rain and storms return Monday night through Thursday with heavy rainfall on wet ground posing a risk of flooding. This is NOAA All Hazards Radio Station KIH-61 in Omaha, Nebraska. The current time is 9:43 p.m. Central Daylight Time. Now for the official National Weather Service forecast for the Omaha and Council Bluffs area. Tonight, rain likely and a slight chance of thunderstorms until midnight, then rain and a chance of thunderstorms after midnight. Patchy fog. Lows in the lower 60s. Southeast winds 10 to 15 miles an hour. Chance of rain near 100%. Saturday, patchy fog in the morning. Mostly cloudy with a slight chance of thunderstorms. Rain, mainly in the morning. Highs around 70. Southeast winds 10 to 15 miles an hour. Chance of rain 80%. Saturday night, mostly cloudy with a chance of thunderstorms. Rain likely until midnight, then a chance of rain after midnight. Humid with lows in the lower 60s. Southeast winds 5 to 10 miles an hour. Chance of rain 70%. Sunday, mostly cloudy in the morning, then becoming partly sunny. Humid with highs in the lower 70s. East winds around 5 miles an hour. Sunday night, mostly cloudy. Humid with lows in the lower 60s. East winds around 5 miles an hour. Monday, mostly cloudy in the morning, then becoming partly sunny. Highs in the lower 70s. Monday night, mostly cloudy. A chance of showers after midnight. Lows in the lower 60s. Chance of rain 40%. Tuesday, showers. A chance of thunderstorms in the afternoon. Highs in the upper 60s. Chance of rain 80%. Tuesday night, a chance of thunderstorms until midnight. Showers likely. Near steady temperature in the mid-60s. Chance of rain 70%. Wednesday, showers likely, mainly in the morning.
Highs in the upper 60s. Chance of rain 60%. Wednesday night, mostly cloudy with a 50% chance of showers. Lows around 60. Thursday and Thursday night, mostly cloudy. A chance of showers. Highs in the upper 60s. Lows in the upper 50s. Chance of rain 40%. Friday, mostly sunny. Highs in the upper 60s. Now for the official National Weather Service forecast for the Omaha and Council Bluffs area. Rest of tonight, rain likely and a slight chance of thunderstorms until midnight, then rain and a chance of thunderstorms after midnight. Patchy fog. Lows in the lower 60s. Southeast winds 10 to 15 miles an hour. Chance of rain near 100%. Saturday, patchy fog in the morning. Mostly cloudy with a slight chance of thunderstorms. Rain, mainly in the morning. Highs around 70. Southeast winds 10 to 15 miles an hour. Chance of rain 80%. Saturday night, mostly cloudy with a chance of thunderstorms. Rain likely until midnight, then a chance of rain after midnight. Humid with lows in the lower 60s. Southeast winds 5 to 10 miles an hour. Chance of rain 70%. Sunday, mostly cloudy in the morning, then becoming partly sunny. Humid with highs in the lower 70s. East winds around 5 miles an hour. Sunday night, mostly cloudy. Humid with lows in the lower 60s. East winds around 5 miles an hour. Monday, mostly cloudy in the morning, then becoming partly sunny. Highs in the lower 70s. Monday night, mostly cloudy. A chance of showers after midnight. Lows in the lower 60s. Chance of rain 40%. Tuesday, showers. A chance of thunderstorms in the afternoon. Highs in the upper 60s. Chance of rain 80%. Tuesday night, a chance of thunderstorms until midnight. Showers likely. Near steady temperature in the mid-60s. Chance of rain 70%. Wednesday, showers likely, mainly in the morning. Highs in the upper 60s. Chance of rain 60%. Wednesday night, mostly cloudy with a 50% chance of showers. Lows around 60. Thursday and Thursday night, mostly cloudy. A chance of showers. Highs in the upper 60s. Lows in the upper 50s. Chance of rain 40%. Friday, mostly sunny. Highs in the upper 60s. At 9 p.m. in Omaha, it was cloudy. The temperature was 62 degrees, the dew point 59, and the relative humidity 90%. The wind was southeast at 12 miles an hour. The pressure was 30.10 inches and steady. Across eastern Nebraska and southwest Iowa, at Millard, rain was falling, with a temperature of 61. Fog was reported, with a temperature of 64 at Lincoln, 61 at Fremont, and 62 at Columbus. It was cloudy, with a temperature of 63 at Offutt Air Force Base, 60 at Blair Airport, 62 at Nebraska City, 62 at Plattsmouth, and 63 at Red Oak, Iowa. Here are some observations from across the region. At Sioux City, rain was falling, with a temperature of 62. At Norfolk, fog was reported, with a temperature of 61. It was mostly cloudy, with a temperature of 63 at North Platte, and 59 at Denver. It was cloudy, with a temperature of 63 at Des Moines, 64 at Kansas City, 68 at Concordia, Kansas, and 61 at Valentine. At Grand Island, rain and fog were reported, with a temperature of 64. At Sioux Falls, drizzle and fog were reported, with a temperature of 60. Once again, at 9 p.m. in Omaha, it was 62 degrees under cloudy skies. Here are the forecast key messages. Periods of rain with a few thunderstorms continue through Saturday. Rainfall totals of 1.5 to 2.5 inches are expected.
Cool conditions linger Saturday with highs in the 60s and 70s, before a brief warm-up and dry weather Sunday into Monday. Rain and storms return Monday night through Thursday with heavy rainfall on wet ground posing a risk of flooding. This is NOAA All Hazards radio station KIH 61 in Omaha, Nebraska. The current time is 9:51 p.m. Central Daylight Time. Now for the official National Weather Service forecast for the Omaha and Council Bluffs area. Rest of tonight, rain likely and a slight chance of thunderstorms until midnight, then rain and a chance of thunderstorms after midnight. Patchy fog. Lows in the lower 60s. Southeast winds 10 to 15 miles an hour. Chance of rain near 100%. Saturday, patchy fog in the morning. Mostly cloudy with a slight chance of thunderstorms. Rain, mainly in the morning. Highs around 70. Southeast winds 10 to 15 miles an hour. Chance of rain 80%. Saturday night, mostly cloudy with a chance of thunderstorms. Rain likely until midnight, then a chance of rain after midnight. Humid with lows in the lower 60s. Southeast winds 5 to 10 miles an hour. Chance of rain 70%. Sunday, mostly cloudy in the morning, then becoming partly sunny. Humid with highs in the lower 70s. East winds around 5 miles an hour. Sunday night, mostly cloudy. Humid with lows in the lower 60s. East winds around 5 miles an hour. Monday, mostly cloudy in the morning, then becoming partly sunny. Highs in the lower 70s. Monday night, mostly cloudy. A chance of showers after midnight. Lows in the lower 60s. Chance of rain 40%. Tuesday, showers. A chance of thunderstorms in the afternoon. Highs in the upper 60s. Chance of rain 80%. Tuesday night, a chance of thunderstorms until midnight. Showers likely. Near steady temperature in the mid-60s. Chance of rain 70%. Wednesday, showers likely, mainly in the morning. Highs in the upper 60s. Chance of rain 60%. Wednesday night, mostly cloudy with a 50% chance of showers. Lows around 60. Thursday and Thursday night, mostly cloudy. A chance of showers. Highs in the upper 60s. Lows in the upper 50s. Chance of rain 40%. Friday, mostly sunny. Highs in the upper 60s. At 9 p.m. in Omaha, it was cloudy. The temperature was 62 degrees, the dew point 59, and the relative humidity 90%. The wind was southeast at 12 miles an hour. The pressure was 30.10 inches and steady. Across eastern Nebraska and southwest Iowa, at Millard, rain was falling, with a temperature of 61. Fog was reported, with a temperature of 64 at Lincoln, 61 at Fremont, and 62 at Columbus. It was cloudy, with a temperature of 63 at Offutt Air Force Base, 60 at Blair Airport, 62 at Nebraska City, 62 at Plattsmouth, and 63 at Red Oak, Iowa. Here are some observations from across the region. At Sioux City, rain was falling, with a temperature of 62. At Norfolk, fog was reported, with a temperature of 61. It was mostly cloudy, with a temperature of 63 at North Platte, and 59 at Denver. It was cloudy, with a temperature of 63 at Des Moines, 64 at Kansas City, 68 at Concordia, Kansas, and 61 at Valentine. At Grand Island, rain and fog were reported, with a temperature of 64. At Sioux Falls, drizzle and fog were reported, with a temperature of 60. Once again, at 9 p.m. in Omaha, it was 62 degrees under cloudy skies. Here are the forecast key messages. Periods of rain with a few thunderstorms continue through Saturday. Rainfall totals of 1.5 to 2.5 inches are expected. Cool conditions linger Saturday with highs in the 60s and 70s,
before a brief warm-up in dry weather Sunday into Monday. Rain and storms return Monday night through Thursday with heavy rainfall on wet ground, posing a risk of flooding. This is NOAA All Hazards Radio Station KIH 61 in Omaha, Nebraska. The current time is 9:55 p.m. Central Daylight Time. Now for the official National Weather Service forecast for the Omaha and Council Bluffs area. Rest of tonight, rain likely and a slight chance of thunderstorms until midnight, then rain and a chance of thunderstorms after midnight. Patchy fog. Lows in the lower 60s. Southeast winds 10 to 15 miles an hour. Chance of rain near 100%. Saturday, patchy fog in the morning. Mostly cloudy with a slight chance of thunderstorms. Rain, mainly in the morning. Highs around 70. Southeast winds 10 to 15 miles an hour. Chance of rain 80%. Saturday night, mostly cloudy with a chance of thunderstorms. Rain likely until midnight, then a chance of rain after midnight. Humid with lows in the lower 60s. Southeast winds 5 to 10 miles an hour. Chance of rain 70%. Sunday, mostly cloudy in the morning, then becoming partly sunny. Humid with highs in the lower 70s. East winds around 5 miles an hour. Sunday night, mostly cloudy. Humid with lows in the lower 60s. East winds around 5 miles an hour. Monday, mostly cloudy in the morning, then becoming partly sunny. Highs in the lower 70s. Monday night, mostly cloudy. A chance of showers after midnight. Lows in the lower 60s. Chance of rain 40%. Tuesday, showers. A chance of thunderstorms in the afternoon. Highs in the upper 60s. Chance of rain 80%. Tuesday night, a chance of thunderstorms until midnight. Showers likely. Near steady temperature in the mid-60s. Chance of rain 70%. Wednesday, showers likely, mainly in the morning. Highs in the upper 60s. Chance of rain 60%. Wednesday night, mostly cloudy with a 50% chance of showers. Lows around 60. Thursday and Thursday night, mostly cloudy. A chance of showers. Highs in the upper 60s. Lows in the upper 50s. Chance of rain 40%. Friday, mostly sunny. Highs in the upper 60s. At 9 p.m. in Omaha, it was cloudy. The temperature was 62 degrees, the dew point 59, and the relative humidity 90%. The wind was southeast at 12 miles an hour. The pressure was 30.10 inches and steady. Across eastern Nebraska and southwest Iowa, at Millard, rain was falling, with a temperature of 61. Fog was reported, with a temperature of 64 at Lincoln, 61 at Fremont, and 62 at Columbus. It was cloudy, with a temperature of 63 at Offutt Air Force Base, 60 at Blair Airport, 62 at Nebraska City, 62 at Plattsmouth, and 63 at Red Oak, Iowa. Here are some observations from across the region. At Sioux City, rain was falling, with a temperature of 62. At Norfolk, fog was reported, with a temperature of 61. It was mostly cloudy, with a temperature of 63 at North Platte, and 59 at Denver. It was cloudy, with a temperature of 63 at Des Moines, 64 at Kansas City, 68 at Concordia, Kansas, and 61 at Valentine. At Grand Island, rain and fog were reported, with a temperature of 64. At Sioux Falls, drizzle and fog were reported, with a temperature of 60. Once again, at 9 p.m. in Omaha, it was 62 degrees under cloudy skies. Here are the forecast key messages. Periods of rain with a few thunderstorms continue through Saturday. Rainfall totals of 1.5 to 2.5 inches are expected. Cool conditions linger Saturday with highs in the 60s and 70s, before a brief warm-up in dry weather Sunday into Monday.
Rain and storms return Monday night through Thursday with heavy rainfall on wet ground, posing a risk of flooding. This is NOAA All Hazards Radio Station KIHC.

a slight chance of thunderstorms. Rain, mainly in the morning. Highs around 70. Southeast winds 10 to 15 miles an hour. Chance of rain 80%. Saturday night, mostly cloudy with a chance of thunderstorms. Rain likely until midnight, then a chance of rain after midnight. Humid with lows in the lower 60s. Southeast winds 5 to 10 miles an hour. Chance of rain 70%. Sunday, mostly cloudy in the morning, then becoming partly sunny. Humid with highs in the lower 70s. East winds around 5 miles an hour. Sunday night, mostly cloudy. Humid with lows in the lower 60s. East winds around 5 miles an hour. Monday, mostly cloudy in the morning, then becoming partly sunny. Highs in the lower 70s. Monday night, mostly cloudy. A chance of showers after midnight. Lows in the lower 60s. Chance of rain 40%. Tuesday, showers. A chance of thunderstorms in the afternoon. Highs in the upper 60s. Chance of rain 80%. Tuesday night, a chance of thunderstorms until midnight. Showers likely. Near steady temperature in the mid-60s. Chance of rain 70%. Wednesday, showers likely, mainly in the morning. Highs in the upper 60s. Chance of rain 60%. Wednesday night, mostly cloudy with a 50% chance of showers. Lows around 60. Thursday and Thursday night, mostly cloudy. A chance of showers. Highs in the upper 60s. Lows in the upper 50s. Chance of rain 40%. Friday, mostly sunny. Highs in the upper 60s. 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Douglas, Sarpy, Washington, Cass, Odo, Burt, Dodge, Saunders, Harrison, Pottawatomie, and Mills. Here are the forecast key messages. Period of rain with a few thunderstorms continue through Saturday. Rainfall totals of 1.5 to 2.5 inches are expected. Cool conditions linger Saturday with highs in the 60s and 70s, before a brief warm-up and dry weather Sunday into Monday. Rain and storms return Monday night through Thursday with heavy rainfall on wet ground posing a risk of flooding. This is NOAA All Hazards Radio Station KIH-61 in Omaha, Nebraska. The current time is 10:04 p.m. Central Daylight Time. Now for the official National Weather Service forecast for the Omaha and Council Bluffs area. West of tonight, rain likely and a slight chance of thunderstorms until midnight, then rain and a chance of thunderstorms after midnight. Patchy fog. Lows in the lower 60s. Southeast winds 10 to 15 miles an hour. Chance of rain near 100%. Saturday, patchy fog in the morning. Mostly cloudy with a slight chance of thunderstorms. Rain, mainly in the morning. Highs around 70. Southeast winds 10 to 15 miles an hour. Chance of rain 80%. Saturday night, mostly cloudy with a chance of thunderstorms. Rain likely until midnight, then a chance of rain after midnight. Humid with lows in the lower 60s. Southeast winds 5 to 10 miles an hour. Chance of rain 70%. Sunday, mostly cloudy in the morning, then becoming partly sunny. Humid with highs in the lower 70s. East winds around 5 miles an hour. Sunday night, mostly cloudy. Humid with lows in the lower 60s. East winds around 5 miles an hour. Monday, mostly cloudy in the morning, then becoming partly sunny. Highs in the lower 70s. Monday night, mostly cloudy. A chance of showers after midnight. Lows in the lower 60s. Chance of rain 40%. Tuesday, showers. A chance of thunderstorms in the afternoon. Highs in the upper 60s. Chance of rain 80%. Tuesday night,

chance of thunderstorms until midnight. Showers likely. Near steady temperature in the mid-60s. Chance of rain 70%. Wednesday, showers likely, mainly in the morning. Highs in the upper 60s. Chance of rain 60%. Wednesday night, mostly cloudy with a 50% chance of showers. Lows around 60. Thursday and Thursday night, mostly cloudy. A chance of showers. Highs in the upper 60s. Lows in the upper 50s. Chance of rain 40%. Friday, mostly sunny. Highs in the upper 60s. At 10 p.m. in Omaha, it was cloudy. The temperature was 62 degrees, the dew point 60, and the relative humidity 93%. The wind was southeast at 12 miles an hour. The pressure was 30.11 inches and rising. Across eastern Nebraska and southwest Iowa, drizzle was falling, with a temperature of 61 at Fremont, 60 at Blair Airport, and 62 at Nebraska City. Fog was reported, with a temperature of 64 at Lincoln, and 62 at Columbus. It was cloudy, with a temperature of 63 at Offutt Air Force Base, 62 at Millard, 62 at Plattsmouth, and 63 at Red Oak, Iowa. Here are some observations from across the region. Fog was reported, with a temperature of 64 at Grand Island, and 61 at Valentine. At Denver, it was partly cloudy, with a temperature of 58. It was cloudy, with a temperature of 61 at North Fork, 61 at Sioux City, 64 at Kansas City, and 63 at North Platte. At Sioux Falls, drizzle and fog were reported, with a temperature of 60. At Des Moines, drizzle and fog were reported, with a temperature of 63. At Concordia, Kansas, rain and fog were reported, with a temperature of 67. Once again, at 10 p.m. in Omaha, it was 62 degrees under cloudy skies. Here are the forecast key messages. Periods of rain with a few thunderstorms continue through Saturday. Rainfall totals of 1.5 to 2.5 inches are expected. Cool conditions linger Saturday with highs in the 60s and 70s, before a brief warm-up and dry weather Sunday into Monday. Rain and storms return Monday night through Thursday with heavy rainfall on wet ground posing a risk of flooding. This is NOAA All Hazards Radio Station KIH-61 in Omaha, Nebraska. The current time is 10:09 p.m. Central Daylight Time. Now for the official National Weather Service forecast for the Omaha and Council Bluffs area. West of tonight, rain likely and a slight chance of thunderstorms until midnight, then rain and a chance of thunderstorms after midnight. Patchy fog. Lows in the lower 60s. Southeast winds 10 to 15 miles an hour. Chance of rain near 100%. Saturday, patchy fog in the morning. Mostly cloudy with a slight chance of thunderstorms. Rain, mainly in the morning. Highs around 70. Southeast winds 10 to 15 miles an hour. Chance of rain 80%. Saturday night, mostly cloudy with a chance of thunderstorms. Rain likely until midnight, then a chance of rain after midnight. Humid with lows in the lower 60s. Southeast winds 5 to 10 miles an hour. Chance of rain 70%. Sunday, mostly cloudy in the morning, then becoming partly sunny. Humid with highs in the lower 70s. East winds around 5 miles an hour. Sunday night, mostly cloudy. Humid with lows in the lower 60s. East winds around 5 miles an hour. Monday, mostly cloudy in the morning, then becoming partly sunny. Highs in the lower 70s. Monday night, mostly cloudy. A chance of showers after midnight. Lows in the lower 60s. Chance of rain 40%. Tuesday, showers. A chance of thunderstorms in the afternoon. Highs in the upper 60s. Chance of rain 80%. Tuesday night, a chance of thunderstorms until midnight. Showers likely.
Near steady temperature in the mid-60s. Chance of rain 70%. Wednesday, showers likely, mainly in the morning. Highs in the upper 60s. Chance of rain 60%. Wednesday night, mostly cloudy with a 50% chance of showers. Lows around 60. Thursday and Thursday night, mostly cloudy. A chance of showers. Highs in the upper 60s. Lows in the upper 50s. Chance of rain 40%. Friday, mostly sunny. Highs in the upper 60s. At 10 p.m. in Omaha, it was cloudy. The temperature was 62 degrees, the dew point 60, and the relative humidity 93%. The wind was southeast at 12 miles an hour. The pressure was 30.11 inches and rising. Across eastern Nebraska and southwest Iowa, drizzle was falling, with a temperature of 61 at Fremont, 60 at Blair Airport, and 62 at Nebraska City. Fog was reported, with a temperature of 64 at Lincoln, and 62 at Columbus. It was cloudy, with a temperature of 63 at Offutt Air Force Base, 62 at Millard, 62 at Plattsmouth, and 63 at Red Oak, Iowa. Here are some observations from across the region. Fog was reported, with a temperature of 64 at Grand Island, and 61 at Valentine. At Denver, it was partly cloudy, with a temperature of 58. It was cloudy, with a temperature of 61 at North Fork, 61 at Sioux City, 64 at Kansas City, and 63 at North Platte. At Sioux Falls, drizzle and fog were reported, with a temperature of 60. At Des Moines, drizzle and fog were reported, with a temperature of 63. At Concordia, Kansas, rain and fog were reported, with a temperature of 67. Once again, at 10 p.m. in Omaha, it was 62 degrees under cloudy skies. Here are the forecast key messages. Periods of rain with a few thunderstorms continue through Saturday. Rainfall totals of 1.5 to 2.5 inches are expected. Cool conditions linger Saturday with highs in the 60s and 70s, before a brief warm-up and dry weather Sunday into Monday. Rain and storms return Monday night through Thursday with heavy rainfall on wet ground, posing a risk of flooding. 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The current time is 10:14 p.m. Central Daylight Time. Now for the official National Weather Service forecast for the Omaha and Council Bluffs area. West of tonight, rain likely and a slight chance of thunderstorms until midnight, then rain and a chance of thunderstorms after midnight. Patchy fog. Lows in the lower 60s. Southeast winds 10 to 15 miles an hour. Chance of rain near 100%. Saturday, patchy fog in the morning. Mostly cloudy with a slight chance of thunderstorms. Rain, mainly in the morning. Highs around 70. Southeast winds 10 to 15 miles an hour. Chance of rain 80%. Saturday night, mostly cloudy with a chance of thunderstorms. Rain likely until midnight, then a chance of rain after midnight. Humid with lows in the lower 60s. Southeast winds 5 to 10 miles an hour. Chance of rain 70%. Sunday, mostly cloudy in the morning, then becoming partly sunny. Humid with highs in the lower 70s. East winds around 5 miles an hour. Sunday night, mostly cloudy. Humid with lows in the lower 60s. East winds around 5 miles an hour. Monday, mostly cloudy in the morning, then becoming partly sunny. Highs in the lower 70s. Monday night, mostly cloudy. A chance of showers after midnight. Lows in the lower 60s. Chance of rain 40%. Tuesday, showers. A chance of thunderstorms in the afternoon. Highs in the upper 60s. Chance of rain 80%. Tuesday night, a chance of thunderstorms until midnight. Showers likely. Near steady temperature in the mid-60s. Chance of rain 70%.
Wednesday, showers likely, mainly in the morning. Highs in the upper 60s. Chance of rain 60%. Wednesday night, mostly cloudy with a 50% chance of showers. Lows around 60. Thursday and Thursday night, mostly cloudy. A chance of showers. Highs in the upper 60s. Lows in the upper 50s. Chance of rain 40%. Friday, mostly sunny. Highs in the upper 60s. At 10 p.m. in Omaha, it was cloudy. The temperature was 62 degrees, the dew point 60, and the relative humidity 93%. The wind was southeast at 12 miles an hour. The pressure was 30.11 inches and rising. Across eastern Nebraska and southwest Iowa, drizzle was falling, with a temperature of 61 at Fremont, 60 at Blair Airport, and 62 at Nebraska City. Fog was reported, with a temperature of 64 at Lincoln and 62 at Columbus. It was cloudy, with a temperature of 63 at Offutt Air Force Base, 62 at Millard, 62 at Plattsmouth, and 63 at Red Oak, Iowa. Here are some observations from across the region. Fog was reported, with a temperature of 64 at Grand Island and 61 at Valentine. At Denver, it was partly cloudy, with a temperature of 58. It was cloudy, with a temperature of 61 at North Fork, 61 at Sioux City, 64 at Kansas City, and 63 at North Platte. At Sioux Falls, drizzle and fog were reported, with a temperature of 60. At Des Moines, drizzle and fog were reported, with a temperature of 63. At Concordia, Kansas, rain and fog were reported, with a temperature of 67. Once again, at 10 p.m. in Omaha, it was 62 degrees under cloudy skies. Here are the forecast key messages. Periods of rain with a few thunderstorms continue through Saturday. Rainfall totals of 1.5 to 2.5 inches are expected. Cool conditions linger Saturday with highs in the 60s and 70s, before a brief warm-up and dry weather Sunday into Monday. Rain and storms return Monday night through Thursday with heavy rainfall on wet ground posing a risk of flooding. This is NOAA All Hazards radio station KIH-61 in Omaha, Nebraska. The current time is 10:19 p.m. Central Daylight Time. Now for the official National Weather Service forecast for the Omaha and Council Bluffs area. Rest of tonight, rain likely and a slight chance of thunderstorms until midnight, then rain and a chance of thunderstorms after midnight. Patchy fog. Lows in the lower 60s. Southeast winds 10 to 15 miles an hour. Chance of rain near 100%. Saturday, patchy fog in the morning. Mostly cloudy with a slight chance of thunderstorms. Rain, mainly in the morning. Highs around 70. Southeast winds 10 to 15 miles an hour. Chance of rain 80%. Saturday night, mostly cloudy with a chance of thunderstorms. Rain likely until midnight, then a chance of rain after midnight. Humid with lows in the lower 60s. Southeast winds 5 to 10 miles an hour. Chance of rain 70%. Sunday, mostly cloudy in the morning, then becoming partly sunny. Humid with highs in the lower 70s. East winds around 5 miles an hour. Sunday night, mostly cloudy. Humid with lows in the lower 60s. East winds around 5 miles an hour. Monday, mostly cloudy in the morning, then becoming partly sunny. Highs in the lower 70s. Monday night, mostly cloudy. A chance of showers after midnight. Lows in the lower 60s. Chance of rain 40%. Tuesday, showers. A chance of thunderstorms in the afternoon. Highs in the upper 60s. Chance of rain 80%. Tuesday night, a chance of thunderstorms until midnight. Showers likely. Near steady temperature in the mid-60s. Chance of rain 70%. Wednesday, showers likely, mainly in the morning.
highs in the upper 60s. Chance of rain 60%. Wednesday night, mostly cloudy with a 50% chance of showers. Lows around 60. Thursday and Thursday night, mostly cloudy. A chance of showers. Highs in the upper 60s. Lows in the upper 50s. Chance of rain 40%. Friday, mostly sunny. Highs in the upper 60s. At 10 p.m. in Omaha, it was cloudy. The temperature was 62 degrees, the dew point 60, and the relative humidity 93%. The wind was southeast at 12 miles an hour. The pressure was 30.11 inches and rising. Across eastern Nebraska and southwest Iowa, drizzle was falling, with a temperature of 61 at Fremont, 60 at Blair Airport, and 62 at Nebraska City. Fog was reported, with a temperature of 64 at Lincoln and 62 at Columbus. It was cloudy, with a temperature of 63 at Offutt Air Force Base, 62 at Millard, 62 at Plattsmouth, and 63 at Red Oak, Iowa. Here are some observations from across the region. Fog was reported, with a temperature of 64 at Grand Island and 61 at Valentine. At Denver, it was partly cloudy, with a temperature of 58. It was cloudy, with a temperature of 61 at North Fork, 61 at Sioux City, 64 at Kansas City, and 63 at North Platte. At Sioux Falls, drizzle and fog were reported, with a temperature of 60. At Des Moines, drizzle and fog were reported, with a temperature of 63. At Concordia, Kansas, rain and fog were reported, with a temperature of 67. Once again, at 10 p.m. in Omaha, it was 62 degrees under cloudy skies. Here are the forecast key messages. Periods of rain with a few thunderstorms continue through Saturday. Rainfall totals of 1.5 to 2.5 inches are expected. Cool conditions linger Saturday with highs in the 60s and 70s, before a brief warm-up and dry weather Sunday into Monday. Rain and storms return Monday night through Thursday with heavy rainfall on wet ground posing a risk of flooding. 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The current time is 10:24 p.m. Central Daylight Time. Now for the official National Weather Service forecast for the Omaha and Council Bluffs area. West of tonight, rain likely and a slight chance of thunderstorms until midnight, then rain and a chance of thunderstorms after midnight. Patchy fog. Lows in the lower 60s. Southeast winds 10 to 15 miles an hour. Chance of rain near 100%. Saturday, patchy fog in the morning. Mostly cloudy with a slight chance of thunderstorms. Rain, mainly in the morning. Highs around 70. Southeast winds 10 to 15 miles an hour. Chance of rain 80%. Saturday night, mostly cloudy with a chance of thunderstorms. Rain likely until midnight, then a chance of rain after midnight. Humid with lows in the lower 60s. Southeast winds 5 to 10 miles an hour. Chance of rain 70%. Sunday, mostly cloudy in the morning, then becoming partly sunny. Humid with highs in the lower 70s. East winds around 5 miles an hour. Sunday night, mostly cloudy. Humid with lows in the lower 60s. East winds around 5 miles an hour. Monday, mostly cloudy in the morning, then becoming partly sunny. Highs in the lower 70s. Monday night, mostly cloudy. A chance of showers after midnight. Lows in the lower 60s. Chance of rain 40%. Tuesday, showers. A chance of thunderstorms in the afternoon. Highs in the upper 60s. Chance of rain 80%. Tuesday night, a chance of thunderstorms until midnight. Showers likely. Near steady temperature in the mid-60s. Chance of rain 70%. Wednesday, showers likely, mainly in the morning. Highs in the upper 60s. Chance of rain 60%.
Wednesday night, mostly cloudy with a 50% chance of showers. Lows around 60. Thursday and Thursday night, mostly cloudy. A chance of showers. Highs in the upper 60s. Lows in the upper 50s. Chance of rain 40%. Friday, mostly sunny. Highs in the upper 60s. At 10 p.m. in Omaha, it was cloudy. The temperature was 62 degrees, the dew point 60, and the relative humidity 93%. The wind was southeast at 12 miles an hour. The pressure was 30.11 inches and rising. Across eastern Nebraska and southwest Iowa, drizzle was falling, with a temperature of 61 at Fremont, 60 at Blair Airport, and 62 at Nebraska City. Fog was reported, with a temperature of 64 at Lincoln and 62 at Columbus. It was cloudy, with a temperature of 63 at Offutt Air Force Base, 62 at Millard, 62 at Plattsmouth, and 63 at Red Oak, Iowa. Here are some observations from across the region. Fog was reported, with a temperature of 64 at Grand Island and 61 at Valentine. At Denver, it was partly cloudy, with a temperature of 58. It was cloudy, with a temperature of 61 at North Fork, 61 at Sioux City, 64 at Kansas City, and 63 at North Platte. At Sioux Falls, drizzle and fog were reported, with a temperature of 60. At Des Moines, drizzle and fog were reported, with a temperature of 63. At Concordia, Kansas, rain and fog were reported, with a temperature of 67. Once again, at 10 p.m. in Omaha, it was 62 degrees under cloudy skies. Here are the forecast key messages. Periods of rain with a few thunderstorms continue through Saturday. Rainfall totals of 1.5 to 2.5 inches are expected. Cool conditions linger Saturday with highs in the 60s and 70s, before a brief warm-up and dry weather Sunday into Monday. Rain and storms return Monday night through Thursday with heavy rainfall on wet ground posing a risk of flooding. This is NOAA All Hazards Radio Station KIH-61 in Omaha, Nebraska. The current time is 10:28 p.m. Central Daylight Time. Now for the official National Weather Service forecast for the Omaha and Council Bluffs area. Rest of tonight, rain likely and a slight chance of thunderstorms until midnight, then rain and a chance of thunderstorms after midnight. Patchy fog. Lows in the lower 60s. Southeast winds 10 to 15 miles an hour. Chance of rain near 100%. Saturday, patchy fog in the morning. Mostly cloudy with a slight chance of thunderstorms. Rain, mainly in the morning. Highs around 70. Southeast winds 10 to 15 miles an hour. Chance of rain 80%. Saturday night, mostly cloudy with a chance of thunderstorms. Rain likely until midnight, then a chance of rain after midnight. Humid with lows in the lower 60s. Southeast winds 5 to 10 miles an hour. Chance of rain 70%. Sunday, mostly cloudy in the morning, then becoming partly sunny. Humid with highs in the lower 70s. East winds around 5 miles an hour. Sunday night, mostly cloudy. Humid with lows in the lower 60s. East winds around 5 miles an hour. Monday, mostly cloudy in the morning, then becoming partly sunny. Highs in the lower 70s. Monday night, mostly cloudy. A chance of showers after midnight. Lows in the lower 60s. Chance of rain 40%. Tuesday, showers. A chance of thunderstorms in the afternoon. Highs in the upper 60s. Chance of rain 80%. Tuesday night, a chance of thunderstorms until midnight. Showers likely. Near steady temperature in the mid-60s. Chance of rain 70%. Wednesday, showers likely, mainly in the morning. Highs in the upper 60s. Chance of rain 60%. Wednesday night, mostly cloudy with a 50% chance of showers.
Lows around 60. Thursday and Thursday night, mostly cloudy. A chance of showers. Highs in the upper 60s. Lows in the upper 50s. Chance of rain 40%. Friday, mostly sunny. Highs in the upper 60s. At 10 p.m. in Omaha, it was cloudy. The temperature was 62 degrees, the dew point 60, and the relative humidity 93%. The wind was southeast at 12 miles an hour. The pressure was 30.11 inches and rising. Across eastern Nebraska and southwest Iowa, drizzle was falling, with a temperature of 61 at Fremont, 60 at Blair Airport, and 62 at Nebraska City. Fog was reported, with a temperature of 64 at Lincoln and 62 at Columbus. It was cloudy, with a temperature of 63 at Offutt Air Force Base, 62 at Millard, 62 at Plattsmouth, and 63 at Red Oak, Iowa. Here are some observations from across the region. Fog was reported, with a temperature of 64 at Grand Island and 61 at Valentine. At Denver, it was partly cloudy, with a temperature of 58. It was cloudy, with a temperature of 61 at North Fork, 61 at Sioux City, 64 at Kansas City, and 63 at North Platte. At Sioux Falls, drizzle and fog were reported, with a temperature of 60. At Des Moines, drizzle and fog were reported, with a temperature of 63. At Concordia, Kansas, rain and fog were reported, with a temperature of 67. Once again, at 10 p.m. in Omaha, it was 62 degrees under cloudy skies. Here are the forecast key messages. Periods of rain with a few thunderstorms continue through Saturday. Rainfall totals of 1.5 to 2.5 inches are expected. Cool conditions linger Saturday with highs in the 60s and 70s, before a brief warm-up in dry weather Sunday into Monday. Rain and storms return Monday night through Thursday with heavy rainfall on wet ground posing a risk of flooding. This is NOAA All Hazards Radio Station KIH 61 in Omaha, Nebraska. The current time is 10:33 p.m. Central Daylight Time. Now for the official National Weather Service forecast for the Omaha and Council Bluffs area. Rest of tonight, rain likely and a slight chance of thunderstorms until midnight, then rain and a chance of thunderstorms after midnight. Patchy fog. Lows in the lower 60s. Southeast winds 10 to 15 miles an hour. Chance of rain near 100%. Saturday, patchy fog in the morning. Mostly cloudy with a slight chance of thunderstorms. Rain, mainly in the morning. Highs around 70. Southeast winds 10 to 15 miles an hour. Chance of rain 80%. Saturday night, mostly cloudy with a chance of thunderstorms. Rain likely until midnight, then a chance of rain after midnight. Humid with lows in the lower 60s. Southeast winds 5 to 10 miles an hour. Chance of rain 70%. Sunday, mostly cloudy in the morning, then becoming partly sunny. Humid with highs in the lower 70s. East winds around 5 miles an hour. Sunday night, mostly cloudy. Humid with lows in the lower 60s. East winds around 5 miles an hour. Monday, mostly cloudy in the morning, then becoming partly sunny. Highs in the lower 70s. Monday night, mostly cloudy. A chance of showers after midnight. Lows in the lower 60s. Chance of rain 40%. Tuesday, showers. A chance of thunderstorms in the afternoon. Highs in the upper 60s. Chance of rain 80%. Tuesday night, a chance of thunderstorms until midnight. Showers likely. Near steady temperature in the mid-60s. Chance of rain 70%. Wednesday, showers likely, mainly in the morning. Highs in the upper 60s. Chance of rain 60%. Wednesday night, mostly cloudy with a 50% chance of showers. Lows around 60. Thursday and Thursday night, mostly cloudy.
a chance of showers. Highs in the upper 60s. Lows in the upper 50s. Chance of rain 40%. Friday, mostly sunny. Highs in the upper 60s. At 10 p.m. in Omaha, it was cloudy. The temperature was 62 degrees, the dew point 60, and the relative humidity 93%. The wind was southeast at 12 miles an hour. The pressure was 30.11 inches and rising. Across eastern Nebraska and southwest Iowa, drizzle was falling, with a temperature of 61 at Fremont, 60 at Blair Airport, and 62 at Nebraska City. Fog was reported, with a temperature of 64 at Lincoln and 62 at Columbus. It was cloudy, with a temperature of 63 at Offutt Air Force Base, 62 at Millard, 62 at Plattsmouth, and 63 at Red Oak, Iowa. Here are some observations from across the region. Fog was reported, with a temperature of 64 at Grand Island and 61 at Valentine. At Denver, it was partly cloudy, with a temperature of 58. It was cloudy, with a temperature of 61 at Norfolk, 61 at Sioux City, 64 at Kansas City, and 63 at North Platte. At Sioux Falls, drizzle and fog were reported, with a temperature of 60. At Des Moines, drizzle and fog were reported, with a temperature of 63. At Concordia, Kansas, rain and fog were reported, with a temperature of 67. Once again, at 10 p.m. in Omaha, it was 62 degrees under cloudy skies. Here are the forecast key messages. Periods of rain with a few thunderstorms continue through Saturday. Rainfall totals of 1.5 to 2.5 inches are expected. Cool conditions linger Saturday with highs in the 60s and 70s, before a brief warm-up and dry weather Sunday into Monday. Rain and storms return Monday night through Thursday with heavy rainfall on wet ground posing a risk of flooding. This is NOAA All Hazards Radio Station KIH-61 in Omaha, Nebraska. The current time is 10:38 p.m. Central Daylight Time. Now for the official National Weather Service forecast for the Omaha and Council Bluffs area. Rest of tonight, rain likely and a slight chance of thunderstorms until midnight, then rain and a chance of thunderstorms after midnight. Patchy fog. Lows in the lower 60s. Southeast winds 10 to 15 miles an hour. Chance of rain near 100%. Saturday, patchy fog in the morning. Mostly cloudy with a slight chance of thunderstorms. Rain, mainly in the morning. Highs around 70. Southeast winds 10 to 15 miles an hour. Chance of rain 80%. Saturday night, mostly cloudy with a chance of thunderstorms. Rain likely until midnight, then a chance of rain after midnight. Humid with lows in the lower 60s. Southeast winds 5 to 10 miles an hour. Chance of rain 70%. Sunday, mostly cloudy in the morning, then becoming partly sunny. Humid with highs in the lower 70s. East winds around 5 miles an hour. Sunday night, mostly cloudy. Humid with lows in the lower 60s. East winds around 5 miles an hour. Monday, mostly cloudy in the morning, then becoming partly sunny. Highs in the lower 70s. Monday night, mostly cloudy. A chance of showers after midnight. Lows in the lower 60s. Chance of rain 40%. Tuesday, showers. A chance of thunderstorms in the afternoon. Highs in the upper 60s. Chance of rain 80%. Tuesday night, a chance of thunderstorms until midnight. Showers likely. Near steady temperature in the mid-60s. Chance of rain 70%. Wednesday, showers likely, mainly in the morning. Highs in the upper 60s. Chance of rain 60%. Wednesday night, mostly cloudy with a 50% chance of showers. Lows around 60. Thursday and Thursday night, mostly cloudy. A chance of showers. Highs in the upper 60s.
Lows in the upper 50s. Chance of rain 40%. Friday, mostly sunny. Highs in the upper 60s. At 10 p.m. in Omaha, it was cloudy. The temperature was 62 degrees, the dew point 60, and the relative humidity 93%. The wind was southeast at 12 miles an hour. The pressure was 30.11 inches and rising. Across eastern Nebraska and southwest Iowa, drizzle was falling, with a temperature of 61 at Fremont, 60 at Blair Airport, and 62 at Nebraska City. Fog was reported, with a temperature of 64 at Lincoln, and 62 at Columbus. It was cloudy, with a temperature of 63 at Offutt Air Force Base, 62 at Millard, 62 at Plattsmouth, and 63 at Red Oak, Iowa. Here are some observations from across the region. Fog was reported, with a temperature of 64 at Grand Island, and 61 at Valentine. At Denver, it was partly cloudy, with a temperature of 58. It was cloudy, with a temperature of 61 at North Fork, 61 at Sioux City, 64 at Kansas City, and 63 at North Platte. At Sioux Falls, drizzle and fog were reported, with a temperature of 60. At Des Moines, drizzle and fog were reported, with a temperature of 63. At Concordia, Kansas, rain and fog were reported, with a temperature of 67. Once again, at 10 p.m. in Omaha, it was 62 degrees under cloudy skies. Here are the forecast key messages. Periods of rain with a few thunderstorms continue through Saturday. Rainfall totals of 1.5 to 2.5 inches are expected. Cool conditions linger Saturday with highs in the 60s and 70s, before a brief warm-up and dry weather Sunday into Monday. Rain and storms return Monday night through Thursday with heavy rainfall on wet ground posing a risk of flooding. This is NOAA All Hazards Radio Station KIH 61 in Omaha, Nebraska. The current time is 10:43 p.m. Central Daylight Time. Now for the official National Weather Service forecast for the Omaha and Council Bluffs area. Rest of tonight, rain likely and a slight chance of thunderstorms until midnight, then rain and a chance of thunderstorms after midnight. Patchy fog. Lows in the lower 60s. Southeast winds 10 to 15 miles an hour. Chance of rain near 100%. Saturday, patchy fog in the morning. Mostly cloudy with a slight chance of thunderstorms. Rain, mainly in the morning. Highs around 70. Southeast winds 10 to 15 miles an hour. Chance of rain 80%. Saturday night, mostly cloudy with a chance of thunderstorms. Rain likely until midnight, then a chance of rain after midnight. Humid with lows in the lower 60s. Southeast winds 5 to 10 miles an hour. Chance of rain 70%. Sunday, mostly cloudy in the morning, then becoming partly sunny. Humid with highs in the lower 70s. East winds around 5 miles an hour. Sunday night, mostly cloudy. Humid with lows in the lower 60s. East winds around 5 miles an hour. Monday, mostly cloudy in the morning, then becoming partly sunny. Highs in the lower 70s. Monday night, mostly cloudy. A chance of showers after midnight. Lows in the lower 60s. Chance of rain 40%. Tuesday, showers. A chance of thunderstorms in the afternoon. Highs in the upper 60s. Chance of rain 80%. Tuesday night, a chance of thunderstorms until midnight. Showers likely. Near steady temperature in the mid-60s. Chance of rain 70%. Wednesday, showers likely, mainly in the morning. Highs in the upper 60s. Chance of rain 60%. Wednesday night, mostly cloudy with a 50% chance of showers. Lows around 60. Thursday and Thursday night, mostly cloudy. A chance of showers. Highs in the upper 60s. Lows in the upper 50s. Chance of rain 40%.
Friday, mostly sunny. Highs in the upper 60s. At 10 p.m. in Omaha, it was cloudy. The temperature was 62 degrees, the dew point 60, and the relative humidity 93%. The wind was southeast at 12 miles an hour. The pressure was 30.11 inches and rising. Across eastern Nebraska and southwest Iowa, drizzle was falling, with a temperature of 61 at Fremont, 60 at Blair Airport, and 62 at Nebraska City. Fog was reported, with a temperature of 64 at Lincoln and 62 at Columbus. It was cloudy, with a temperature of 63 at Offutt Air Force Base, 62 at Millard, 62 at Plattsmouth, and 63 at Red Oak, Iowa. Here are some observations from across the region. Fog was reported, with a temperature of 64 at Grand Island and 61 at Valentine. At Denver, it was partly cloudy, with a temperature of 58. It was cloudy, with a temperature of 61 at Norfolk, 61 at Sioux City, 64 at Kansas City, and 63 at North Platte. At Sioux Falls, drizzle and fog were reported, with a temperature of 60. At Des Moines, drizzle and fog were reported, with a temperature of 63. At Concordia, Kansas, rain and fog were reported, with a temperature of 67. Once again, at 10 p.m. in Omaha, it was 62 degrees under cloudy skies. Here are the forecast key messages. Periods of rain with a few thunderstorms continue through Saturday. Rainfall totals of 1.5 to 2.5 inches are expected. Cool conditions linger Saturday with highs in the 60s and 70s, before a brief warm-up and dry weather Sunday into Monday. Rain and storms return Monday night through Thursday with heavy rainfall on wet ground posing a risk of flooding. This is NOAA All Hazards Radio Station KIH 61 in Omaha, Nebraska. The current time is 10:48 p.m. Central Daylight Time. Now for the official National Weather Service forecast for the Omaha and Council Bluffs area. Rest of tonight, rain likely and a slight chance of thunderstorms until midnight, then rain and a chance of thunderstorms after midnight. Patchy fog. Lows in the lower 60s. Southeast winds 10 to 15 miles an hour. Chance of rain near 100%. Saturday, patchy fog in the morning. Mostly cloudy with a slight chance of thunderstorms. Rain, mainly in the morning. Highs around 70. Southeast winds 10 to 15 miles an hour. Chance of rain 80%. Saturday night, mostly cloudy with a chance of thunderstorms. Rain likely until midnight, then a chance of rain after midnight. Humid with lows in the lower 60s. Southeast winds 5 to 10 miles an hour. Chance of rain 70%. Sunday, mostly cloudy in the morning, then becoming partly sunny. Humid with highs in the lower 70s. East winds around 5 miles an hour. Sunday night, mostly cloudy. Humid with lows in the lower 60s. East winds around 5 miles an hour. Monday, mostly cloudy in the morning, then becoming partly sunny. Highs in the lower 70s. Monday night, mostly cloudy. A chance of showers after midnight. Lows in the lower 60s. Chance of rain 40%. Tuesday, showers. A chance of thunderstorms in the afternoon. Highs in the upper 60s. Chance of rain 80%. Tuesday night, a chance of thunderstorms until midnight. Showers likely. Near steady temperature in the mid-60s. Chance of rain 70%. Wednesday, showers likely, mainly in the morning. Highs in the upper 60s. Chance of rain 60%. Wednesday night, mostly cloudy with a 50% chance of showers. Lows around 60. Thursday and Thursday night, mostly cloudy. A chance of showers. Highs in the upper 60s. Lows in the upper 50s. Chance of rain 40%. Friday, mostly sunny. Highs in the upper 60s.
At 10 p.m. in Omaha, it was cloudy. The temperature was 62 degrees, the dew point 60, and the relative humidity 93%. The wind was southeast at 12 miles an hour. The pressure was 30.11 inches and rising. Across eastern Nebraska and southwest Iowa, drizzle was falling, with a temperature of 61 at Fremont, 60 at Blair Airport, and 62 at Nebraska City. Fog was reported, with a temperature of 64 at Lincoln and 62 at Columbus. It was cloudy, with a temperature of 63 at Offutt Air Force Base, 62 at Millard, 62 at Plattsmouth, and 63 at Red Oak, Iowa. Here are some observations from across the region. Fog was reported, with a temperature of 64 at Grand Island and 61 at Valentine. At Denver, it was partly cloudy, with a temperature of 58. It was cloudy, with a temperature of 61 at Norfolk, 61 at Sioux City, 64 at Kansas City, and 63 at North Platte. At Sioux Falls, drizzle and fog were reported, with a temperature of 60. At Des Moines, drizzle and fog were reported, with a temperature of 63. At Concordia, Kansas, rain and fog were reported, with a temperature of 67. Once again, at 10 p.m. in Omaha, it was 62 degrees under cloudy skies. Here are the forecast key messages. Periods of rain with a few thunderstorms continue through Saturday. Rainfall totals of 1.5 to 2.5 inches are expected. Cool conditions linger Saturday with highs in the 60s and 70s, before a brief warm-up and dry weather Sunday into Monday. Rain and storms return Monday night through Thursday with heavy rainfall on wet ground posing a risk of flooding. This is NOAA All Hazards Radio Station KIH 61 in Omaha, Nebraska. The current time is 10:53 p.m. Central Daylight Time. Now for the official National Weather Service forecast for the Omaha and Council Bluffs area. Rest of tonight, rain likely and a slight chance of thunderstorms until midnight, then rain and a chance of thunderstorms after midnight. Patchy fog. Lows in the lower 60s. Southeast winds 10 to 15 miles an hour. Chance of rain near 100%. Saturday, patchy fog in the morning. Mostly cloudy with a slight chance of thunderstorms. Rain, mainly in the morning. Highs around 70. Southeast winds 10 to 15 miles an hour. Chance of rain 80%. Saturday night, mostly cloudy with a chance of thunderstorms. Rain likely until midnight, then a chance of rain after midnight. Humid with lows in the lower 60s. Southeast winds 5 to 10 miles an hour. Chance of rain 70%. Sunday, mostly cloudy in the morning, then becoming partly sunny. Humid with highs in the lower 70s. East winds around 5 miles an hour. Sunday night, mostly cloudy. Humid with lows in the lower 60s. East winds around 5 miles an hour. Monday, mostly cloudy in the morning, then becoming partly sunny. Highs in the lower 70s. Monday night, mostly cloudy. A chance of showers after midnight. Lows in the lower 60s. Chance of rain 40%. Tuesday, showers. A chance of thunderstorms in the afternoon. Highs in the upper 60s. Chance of rain 80%. Tuesday night, a chance of thunderstorms until midnight. Showers likely. Near steady temperature in the mid-60s. Chance of rain 70%. Wednesday, showers likely, mainly in the morning. Highs in the upper 60s. Chance of rain 60%. Wednesday night, mostly cloudy with a 50% chance of showers. Lows around 60. Thursday and Thursday night, mostly cloudy. A chance of showers. Highs in the upper 60s. Lows in the upper 50s. Chance of rain 40%. Friday, mostly sunny. Highs in the upper 60s. At 10 p.m. in Omaha, it was cloudy.
The temperature was 62 degrees, the dew point 60, and the relative humidity 93%. The wind was southeast at 12 miles an hour. The pressure was 30.11 inches and rising. Across eastern Nebraska and southwest Iowa, drizzle was falling with a temperature of 61 at Fremont, 60 at Blair Airport, and 62 at Nebraska City. Fog was reported with a temperature of 64 at Lincoln and 62 at Columbus. It was cloudy with a temperature of 63 at Offutt Air Force Base, 62 at Millard, 62 at Plattsmouth, and 63 at Red Oak, Iowa. Here are some observations from across the region. Fog was reported with a temperature of 64 at Grand Island and 61 at Valentine. At Denver, it was partly cloudy with a temperature of 58. It was cloudy with a temperature of 61 at North Fork, 61 at Sioux City, 64 at Kansas City, and 63 at North Platte. At Sioux Falls, drizzle and fog were reported with a temperature of 60. At Des Moines, drizzle and fog were reported with a temperature of 63. At Concordia, Kansas, rain and fog were reported with a temperature of 67. Once again, at 10 p.m. in Omaha, it was 62 degrees under cloudy skies. Here are the forecast key messages. Periods of rain with a few thunderstorms continue through Saturday. Rainfall totals of 1.5 to 2.5 inches are expected. Cool conditions linger Saturday with highs in the 60s and 70s, before a brief warm-up and dry weather Sunday into Monday. Rain and storms return Monday night through Thursday with heavy rainfall on wet ground posing a risk of flooding. This is NOAA All Hazards Radio Station KIH 61 in Omaha, Nebraska. The current time is 10:58 p.m. Central Daylight Time. Now for the official National Weather Service forecast for the Omaha and Council Bluffs area. Rest of tonight, rain likely and a slight chance of thunderstorms until midnight, then rain and a chance of thunderstorms after midnight. Patchy fog. Lows in the lower 60s. Southeast winds 10 to 15 miles an hour. Chance of rain near 100%. Saturday, patchy fog in the morning. Mostly cloudy with a slight chance of thunderstorms. Rain, mainly in the morning. Highs around 70. Southeast winds 10 to 15 miles an hour. Chance of rain 80%. Saturday night, mostly cloudy with a chance of thunderstorms. Rain likely until midnight, then a chance of rain after midnight. Humid with lows in the lower 60s. Southeast winds 5 to 10 miles an hour. Chance of rain 70%. Sunday, mostly cloudy in the morning, then becoming partly sunny. Humid with highs in the lower 70s. East winds around 5 miles an hour. Sunday night, mostly cloudy. Humid with lows in the lower 60s. East winds around 5 miles an hour. Monday, mostly cloudy in the morning, then becoming partly sunny. Highs in the lower 70s. Monday night, mostly cloudy. A chance of showers after midnight. Lows in the lower 60s. Chance of rain 40%. Tuesday, showers. A chance of thunderstorms in the afternoon. Highs in the upper 60s. Chance of rain 80%. Tuesday night, a chance of thunderstorms until midnight. Showers likely. Near steady temperature in the mid-60s. Chance of rain 70%. Wednesday, showers likely, mainly in the morning. Highs in the upper 60s. Chance of rain 60%. Wednesday night, mostly cloudy with a 50% chance of showers. Lows around 60. Thursday and Thursday night, mostly cloudy. A chance of showers. Highs in the upper 60s. Lows in the upper 50s. Chance of rain 40%. Friday, mostly sunny. Highs in the upper 60s. 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Douglas, Sarpy,
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1 p.m. Central Daylight Time. Now for the official National Weather Service forecast for the Omaha and Council Bluffs area. Rest of tonight, rain likely and a slight chance of thunderstorms until midnight, then rain and a chance of thunderstorms after midnight. Patchy fog. Lows in the lower 60s. Southeast winds 10 to 15 miles an hour. Chance of rain near 100%. Saturday, patchy fog in the morning. Mostly cloudy with a slight chance of thunderstorms. Rain, mainly in the morning. Highs around 70. Southeast winds 10 to 15 miles an hour. Chance of rain 80%. Saturday night, mostly cloudy with a chance of thunderstorms. Rain likely until midnight, then a chance of rain after midnight. Humid with lows in the lower 60s. Southeast winds 5 to 10 miles an hour. Chance of rain 70%. Sunday, mostly cloudy in the morning, then becoming partly sunny. Humid with highs in the lower 70s. East winds around 5 miles an hour. Sunday night, mostly cloudy. Humid with lows in the lower 60s. East winds around 5 miles an hour. Monday, mostly cloudy in the morning, then becoming partly sunny. Highs in the lower 70s. Monday night, mostly cloudy. A chance of showers after midnight. Lows in the lower 60s. Chance of rain 40%. Tuesday, showers. A chance of thunderstorms in the afternoon. Highs in the upper 60s. Chance of rain 80%. Tuesday night, a chance of thunderstorms until midnight. Showers likely. Near steady temperature in the mid-60s. Chance of rain 70%. Wednesday, showers likely, mainly in the morning. Highs in the upper 60s. Chance of rain 60%. Wednesday night, mostly cloudy with a 50% chance of showers. Lows around 60. Thursday and Thursday night, mostly cloudy. A chance of showers. Highs in the upper 60s. Lows in the upper 50s. Chance of rain 40%. Friday, mostly sunny. Highs in the upper 60s. Here are the forecast key messages. Periods of rain with a few thunderstorms continue through Saturday. Rainfall totals of 1.5 to 2.5 inches are expected. Cool conditions linger Saturday with highs in the 60s and 70s, before a brief warm-up and dry weather Sunday into Monday. Rain and storms return Monday night through Thursday with heavy rainfall on wet ground posing a risk of flooding. This is NOAA All Hazards Radio Station KIH 61 in Omaha, Nebraska. The current time is 11:05 p.m. Central Daylight Time. Now for the official National Weather Service forecast for the Omaha and Council Bluffs area. Rest of tonight, rain likely and a slight chance of thunderstorms until midnight, then rain and a chance of thunderstorms after midnight. Patchy fog. Lows in the lower 60s. Southeast winds 10 to 15 miles an hour. Chance of rain near 100%. Saturday, patchy fog in the morning. Mostly cloudy with a slight chance of thunderstorms. Rain, mainly in the morning. Highs around 70. Southeast winds 10 to 15 miles an hour. Chance of rain 80%. Saturday night, mostly cloudy with a chance of thunderstorms. Rain likely until midnight, then a chance of rain after midnight. Humid with lows in the lower 60s. Southeast winds 5 to 10 miles an hour. Chance of rain 70%. Sunday, mostly cloudy in the morning, then becoming partly sunny. Humid with highs in the lower 70s. East winds around 5 miles an hour. Sunday night, mostly cloudy. Humid with lows in the lower 60s. East winds around 5 miles an hour. Monday, mostly cloudy in the morning, then becoming partly sunny. Highs in the lower 70s. Monday night, mostly cloudy. A chance of showers after midnight.

Lows in the lower 60s. Chance of rain 40%. Tuesday, showers. A chance of thunderstorms in the afternoon. Highs in the upper 60s. Chance of rain 80%. Tuesday night, a chance of thunderstorms until midnight. Showers likely. Near steady temperature in the mid-60s. Chance of rain 70%. Wednesday, showers likely, mainly in the morning. Highs in the upper 60s. Chance of rain 60%. Wednesday night, mostly cloudy with a 50% chance of showers. Lows around 60. Thursday and Thursday night, mostly cloudy. A chance of showers. Highs in the upper 60s. Lows in the upper 50s. Chance of rain 40%. Friday, mostly sunny. Highs in the upper 60s. At 11 p.m. in Omaha, it was cloudy. The temperature was 62 degrees, the dew point 60, and the relative humidity 93%. The wind was southeast at 10 miles an hour. The pressure was 30.09 inches and falling. Across eastern Nebraska and southwest Iowa, at Red Oak, Iowa, rain was falling with a temperature of 63. At Millard, drizzle was falling with a temperature of 62. Fog was reported with a temperature of 63 at Lincoln and 61 at Fremont. It was cloudy with a temperature of 61 at Blair Airport, 62 at Nebraska City, and 62 at Plattsmouth. At Columbus, rain and fog were reported with a temperature of 62. Here are some observations from across the region. Fog was reported with a temperature of 61 at Norfolk and 61 at Sioux Falls. At Denver, it was partly cloudy with a temperature of 55. It was cloudy with a temperature of 64 at Grand Island, 61 at Sioux City, and 63 at Des Moines. Under cloudy skies, Kansas City reported 65, North Platte reported 63, and Valentine reported 61. At Concordia, Kansas, rain and fog were reported with a temperature of 66. Once again, at 11 p.m. in Omaha, it was 62 degrees under cloudy skies. Here are the forecast key messages. Periods of rain with a few thunderstorms continue through Saturday. Rainfall totals of 1.5 to 2.5 inches are expected. Cool conditions linger Saturday with highs in the 60s and 70s, before a brief warm-up and dry weather Sunday into Monday. Rain and storms return Monday night through Thursday with heavy rainfall on wet ground posing a risk of flooding. This is NOAA All Hazards Radio Station KIH 61 in Omaha, Nebraska. The current time is 11:10 p.m. Central Daylight Time. Now for the official National Weather Service forecast for the Omaha and Council Bluffs area. West of tonight, rain likely and a slight chance of thunderstorms until midnight, then rain and a chance of thunderstorms after midnight. Patchy fog. Lows in the lower 60s. Southeast winds 10 to 15 miles an hour. Chance of rain near 100%. Saturday, patchy fog in the morning. Mostly cloudy with a slight chance of thunderstorms. Rain, mainly in the morning. Highs around 70. Southeast winds 10 to 15 miles an hour. Chance of rain 80%. Saturday night, mostly cloudy with a chance of thunderstorms. Rain likely until midnight, then a chance of rain after midnight. Humid with lows in the lower 60s. Southeast winds 5 to 10 miles an hour. Chance of rain 70%. Sunday, mostly cloudy in the morning, then becoming partly sunny. Humid with highs in the lower 70s. East winds around 5 miles an hour. Sunday night, mostly cloudy. Humid with lows in the lower 60s. East winds around 5 miles an hour. Monday, mostly cloudy in the morning, then becoming partly sunny. Highs in the lower 70s. Monday night, mostly cloudy. A chance of showers after midnight. Lows in the lower 60s. Chance of rain 40%.
Tuesday, showers. A chance of thunderstorms in the afternoon. Highs in the upper 60s. Chance of rain 80%. Tuesday night, a chance of thunderstorms until midnight. Showers likely. Near steady temperature in the mid-60s. Chance of rain 70%. Wednesday, showers likely, mainly in the morning. Highs in the upper 60s. Chance of rain 60%. Wednesday night, mostly cloudy with a 50% chance of showers. Lows around 60. Thursday and Thursday night, mostly cloudy. A chance of showers. Highs in the upper 60s. Lows in the upper 50s. Chance of rain 40%. Friday, mostly sunny. Highs in the upper 60s. At 11 p.m. in Omaha, it was cloudy. The temperature was 62 degrees, the dew point 60, and the relative humidity 93%. The wind was southeast at 10 miles an hour. The pressure was 30.09 inches and falling. Across eastern Nebraska and southwest Iowa, at Red Oak, Iowa, rain was falling with a temperature of 63. At Millard, drizzle was falling with a temperature of 62. Fog was reported with a temperature of 63 at Lincoln and 61 at Fremont. It was cloudy with a temperature of 63 at Offutt Air Force Base, 61 at Blair Airport, 62 at Nebraska City, and 62 at Plattsmouth. At Columbus, rain and fog were reported with a temperature of 62. Here are some observations from across the region. Fog was reported with a temperature of 61 at Norfolk and 61 at Sioux Falls. At Denver, it was partly cloudy with a temperature of 55. It was cloudy with a temperature of 64 at Grand Island, 61 at Sioux City, and 63 at Des Moines. Under cloudy skies, Kansas City reported 65, North Platte reported 63, and Valentine reported 61. At Concordia, Kansas, rain and fog were reported with a temperature of 66. Once again, at 11 p.m. in Omaha, it was 62 degrees under cloudy skies. Here are the forecast key messages. Periods of rain with a few thunderstorms continue through Saturday. Rainfall totals of 1.5 to 2.5 inches are expected. Cool conditions linger Saturday with highs in the 60s and 70s, before a brief warm-up in dry weather Sunday into Monday. Rain and storms return Monday night through Thursday with heavy rainfall on wet ground posing a risk of flooding. This is NOAA All Hazards radio station KIH 61 in Omaha, Nebraska. The current time is 11:15 p.m. Central Daylight Time. Now for the official National Weather Service forecast for the Omaha and Council Bluffs area. Rest of tonight, rain likely and a slight chance of thunderstorms until midnight, then rain and a chance of thunderstorms after midnight. Patchy fog. Lows in the lower 60s. Southeast winds 10 to 15 miles an hour. Chance of rain near 100%. Saturday, patchy fog in the morning. Mostly cloudy with a slight chance of thunderstorms. Rain, mainly in the morning. Highs around 70. Southeast winds 10 to 15 miles an hour. Chance of rain 80%. Saturday night, mostly cloudy with a chance of thunderstorms. Rain likely until midnight, then a chance of rain after midnight. Humid with lows in the lower 60s. Southeast winds 5 to 10 miles an hour. Chance of rain 70%. Sunday, mostly cloudy in the morning, then becoming partly sunny. Humid with highs in the lower 70s. East winds around 5 miles an hour. Sunday night, mostly cloudy. Humid with lows in the lower 60s. East winds around 5 miles an hour. Monday, mostly cloudy in the morning, then becoming partly sunny. Highs in the lower 70s. Monday night, mostly cloudy. A chance of showers after midnight. Lows in the lower 60s. Chance of rain 40%. Tuesday, showers.
a chance of thunderstorms in the afternoon. Highs in the upper 60s. Chance of rain 80%. Tuesday night, a chance of thunderstorms until midnight. Showers likely. Near steady temperature in the mid-60s. Chance of rain 70%. Wednesday, showers likely, mainly in the morning. Highs in the upper 60s. Chance of rain 60%. Wednesday night, mostly cloudy with a 50% chance of showers. Lows around 60. Thursday and Thursday night, mostly cloudy. A chance of showers. Highs in the upper 60s. Lows in the upper 50s. Chance of rain 40%. Friday, mostly sunny. Highs in the upper 60s. Now for the official National Weather Service forecast for the Omaha and Council Bluffs area. Rest of tonight, showers likely and a slight chance of thunderstorms after midnight, then showers and a chance of thunderstorms after midnight. Patchy fog after midnight. Lows in the lower 60s. Southeast winds 10 to 15 miles an hour. Chance of rain near 100%. Saturday, mostly cloudy with a slight chance of thunderstorms. Showers likely, mainly in the morning. Highs in the lower 70s. Southeast winds 10 to 15 miles an hour. Chance of rain 70%. Saturday night, a chance of thunderstorms. Showers likely until midnight, then a chance of showers after midnight. Humid with lows in the lower 60s. Southeast winds 5 to 10 miles an hour. Chance of rain 70%. Sunday, mostly cloudy. A slight chance of showers in the morning. Patchy fog in the morning. Humid with highs in the lower 70s. East winds around 5 miles an hour. Chance of rain 20%. Sunday night, mostly cloudy. Humid with lows in the lower 60s. East winds around 5 miles an hour. Monday, mostly cloudy in the morning, then becoming partly sunny. Highs in the lower 70s. Monday night, mostly cloudy. A chance of showers after midnight. Lows in the lower 60s. Chance of rain 40%. Tuesday, showers. A chance of thunderstorms in the afternoon. Highs in the upper 60s. Chance of rain 80%. Tuesday night, a chance of thunderstorms until midnight. Showers likely. Near steady temperature in the mid-60s. Chance of rain 70%. Wednesday, showers likely, mainly in the morning. Highs in the upper 60s. Chance of rain 60%. Wednesday night, mostly cloudy with a 50% chance of showers. Lows around 60. Thursday and Thursday night, mostly cloudy. A chance of showers. Highs in the upper 60s. Lows in the upper 50s. Chance of rain 40%. Friday, mostly sunny. Highs in the upper 60s. At 11 p.m. in Omaha, it was cloudy. The temperature was 62 degrees, the dew point 60, and the relative humidity 93%. The wind was southeast at 10 miles an hour. The pressure was 30.09 inches and falling. Across eastern Nebraska and southwest Iowa, at Red Oak, Iowa, rain was falling with a temperature of 63. At Millard, drizzle was falling with a temperature of 62. Fog was reported with a temperature of 63 at Lincoln and 61 at Fremont. It was cloudy with a temperature of 63 at Offutt Air Force Base, 61 at Blair Airport, 62 at Nebraska City, and 62 at Plattsmouth. At Columbus, rain and fog were reported with a temperature of 62. Here are some observations from across the region. Fog was reported with a temperature of 61 at North Fork and 61 at Sioux Falls. At Denver, it was partly cloudy with a temperature of 55. It was cloudy with a temperature of 64 at Grand Island, 61 at Sioux City, and 63 at Des Moines. Under cloudy skies,
Kansas City reported 65, North Platte reported 63, and Valentine reported 61. At Concordia, Kansas, rain and fog were reported, with a temperature of 66. Once again, at 11 p.m. in Omaha, it was 62 degrees under cloudy skies. Here are the forecast key messages. Periods of rain with a few thunderstorms continue through Saturday. Rainfall totals of 1.5 to 2.5 inches are expected. Cool conditions linger Saturday with highs in the 60s and 70s, before a brief warm-up and dry weather Sunday into Monday. Rain and storms return Monday night through Thursday with heavy rainfall on wet ground posing a risk of flooding. This is NOAA All Hazards Radio Station KIH-61 in Omaha, Nebraska. The current time is 11:22 p.m. Central Daylight Time. Now for the official National Weather Service forecast for the Omaha and Council Bluffs area. Rest of tonight, showers likely and a slight chance of thunderstorms after midnight, then showers and a chance of thunderstorms after midnight. Patchy fog after midnight. Lows in the lower 60s. Southeast winds 10 to 15 miles an hour. Chance of rain near 100%. Saturday, mostly cloudy with a slight chance of thunderstorms. Showers likely, mainly in the morning. Highs in the lower 70s. Southeast winds 10 to 15 miles an hour. Chance of rain 70%. Saturday night, a chance of thunderstorms. Showers likely until midnight, then a chance of showers after midnight. Humid with lows in the lower 60s. Southeast winds 5 to 10 miles an hour. Chance of rain 70%. Sunday, mostly cloudy. A slight chance of showers in the morning. Patchy fog in the morning. Humid with highs in the lower 70s. East winds around 5 miles an hour. Chance of rain 20%. Sunday night, mostly cloudy. Humid with lows in the lower 60s. East winds around 5 miles an hour. Monday, mostly cloudy in the morning, then becoming partly sunny. Highs in the lower 70s. Monday night, mostly cloudy. A chance of showers after midnight. Lows in the lower 60s. Chance of rain 40%. Tuesday, showers. A chance of thunderstorms in the afternoon. Highs in the upper 60s. Chance of rain 80%. Tuesday night, a chance of thunderstorms until midnight. Showers likely. Near steady temperature in the mid-60s. Chance of rain 70%. Wednesday, showers likely, mainly in the morning. Highs in the upper 60s. Chance of rain 60%. Wednesday night, mostly cloudy with a 50% chance of showers. Lows around 60. Thursday and Thursday night, mostly cloudy. A chance of showers. Highs in the upper 60s. Lows in the upper 50s. Chance of rain 40%. Friday, mostly sunny. Highs in the upper 60s. At 11 p.m. in Omaha, it was cloudy. The temperature was 62 degrees, the dew point 60, and the relative humidity 93%. The wind was southeast at 10 miles an hour. The pressure was 30.09 inches and falling. Across eastern Nebraska and southwest Iowa, at Red Oak, Iowa, rain was falling, with a temperature of 63. At Millard, drizzle was falling, with a temperature of 62. Fog was reported, with a temperature of 63 at Lincoln and 61 at Fremont. It was cloudy, with a temperature of 63 at Offutt Air Force Base, 61 at Blair Airport, 62 at Nebraska City, and 62 at Plattsmouth. At Columbus, rain and fog were reported, with a temperature of 62. Here are some observations from across the region. Fog was reported, with a temperature of 61 at Norfolk, and 61 at Sioux Falls. At Denver, it was partly cloudy, with a temperature of 55. It was cloudy, with a temperature of 64 at Grand Island,
61 at Sioux City and 63 at Des Moines. Under cloudy skies, Kansas City reported 65, North Platte reported 63, and Valentine reported 61. At Concordia, Kansas, rain and fog were reported with a temperature of 66. Once again, at 11 p.m. in Omaha, it was 62 degrees under cloudy skies. Here are the forecast key messages. Periods of rain with a few thunderstorms continue through Saturday. Rainfall totals of 1.5 to 2.5 inches are expected. Cool conditions linger Saturday with highs in the 60s and 70s, before a brief warm-up in dry weather Sunday into Monday. Rain and storms return Monday night through Thursday with heavy rainfall on wet ground posing a risk of flooding. This is NOAA All Hazards Radio Station KIH 61 in Omaha, Nebraska. The current time is 11:27 p.m. Central Daylight Time. Now for the official National Weather Service forecast for the Omaha and Council Bluffs area. Rest of tonight, showers likely and a slight chance of thunderstorms after midnight, then showers and a chance of thunderstorms after midnight. Patchy fog after midnight. Lows in the lower 60s. Southeast winds 10 to 15 miles an hour. Chance of rain near 100%. Saturday, mostly cloudy with a slight chance of thunderstorms. Showers likely, mainly in the morning. Highs in the lower 70s. Southeast winds 10 to 15 miles an hour. Chance of rain 70%. Saturday night, a chance of thunderstorms. Showers likely until midnight, then a chance of showers after midnight. Humid with lows in the lower 60s. Southeast winds 5 to 10 miles an hour. Chance of rain 70%. Sunday, mostly cloudy. A slight chance of showers in the morning. Patchy fog in the morning. Humid with highs in the lower 70s. East winds around 5 miles an hour. Chance of rain 20%. Sunday night, mostly cloudy. Humid with lows in the lower 60s. East winds around 5 miles an hour. Monday, mostly cloudy in the morning, then becoming partly sunny. Highs in the lower 70s. Monday night, mostly cloudy. A chance of showers after midnight. Lows in the lower 60s. Chance of rain 40%. Tuesday, showers. A chance of thunderstorms in the afternoon. Highs in the upper 60s. Chance of rain 80%. Tuesday night, a chance of thunderstorms until midnight. Showers likely. Near steady temperature in the mid-60s. Chance of rain 70%. Wednesday, showers likely, mainly in the morning. Highs in the upper 60s. Chance of rain 60%. Wednesday night, mostly cloudy with a 50% chance of showers. Lows around 60. Thursday and Thursday night, mostly cloudy. A chance of showers. Highs in the upper 60s. Lows in the upper 50s. Chance of rain 40%. Friday, mostly sunny. Highs in the upper 60s. At 11 p.m. in Omaha, it was cloudy. The temperature was 62 degrees, the dew point 60, and the relative humidity 93%. The wind was southeast at 10 miles an hour. The pressure was 30.09 inches and falling. Across eastern Nebraska and southwest Iowa, at Red Oak, Iowa, rain was falling with a temperature of 63. At Millard, drizzle was falling with a temperature of 62. Fog was reported with a temperature of 63 at Lincoln and 61 at Fremont. It was cloudy with a temperature of 63 at Offutt Air Force Base, 61 at Blair Airport, 62 at Nebraska City, and 62 at Plattsmouth. At Columbus, rain and fog were reported with a temperature of 62. Here are some observations from across the region. Fog was reported with a temperature of 61 at North Fork and 61 at Sioux Falls. At Denver, it was partly cloudy with a temperature of 55.
It was cloudy, with a temperature of 64 at Grand Island, 61 at Sioux City, and 63 at Des Moines. Under cloudy skies, Kansas City reported 65, North Platte reported 63, and Valentine reported 61. At Concordia, Kansas, rain and fog were reported, with a temperature of 66. Once again, at 11 p.m. in Omaha, it was 62 degrees under cloudy skies. Here are the forecast key messages. Periods of rain with a few thunderstorms continue through Saturday. Rainfall totals of 1.5 to 2.5 inches are expected. Cool conditions linger Saturday with highs in the 60s and 70s, before a brief warm-up and dry weather Sunday into Monday. Rain and storms return Monday night through Thursday with heavy rainfall on wet ground posing a risk of flooding. This is NOAA All Hazards Radio Station KIH 61 in Omaha, Nebraska. The current time is 11:33 p.m. Central Daylight Time. Now for the official National Weather Service forecast for the Omaha and Council Bluffs area. Rest of tonight, showers likely and a slight chance of thunderstorms after midnight, then showers and a chance of thunderstorms after midnight. Patchy fog after midnight. Lows in the lower 60s. Southeast winds 10 to 15 miles an hour. Chance of rain near 100%. Saturday, mostly cloudy with a slight chance of thunderstorms. Showers likely, mainly in the morning. Highs in the lower 70s. Southeast winds 10 to 15 miles an hour. Chance of rain 70%. Saturday night, a chance of thunderstorms. Showers likely until midnight, then a chance of showers after midnight. Humid with lows in the lower 60s. Southeast winds 5 to 10 miles an hour. Chance of rain 70%. Sunday, mostly cloudy. A slight chance of showers in the morning. Patchy fog in the morning. Humid with highs in the lower 70s. East winds around 5 miles an hour. Chance of rain 20%. Sunday night, mostly cloudy. Humid with lows in the lower 60s. East winds around 5 miles an hour. Monday, mostly cloudy in the morning, then becoming partly sunny. Highs in the lower 70s. Monday night, mostly cloudy. A chance of showers after midnight. Lows in the lower 60s. Chance of rain 40%. Tuesday, showers. A chance of thunderstorms in the afternoon. Highs in the upper 60s. Chance of rain 80%. Tuesday night, a chance of thunderstorms until midnight. Showers likely. Near steady temperature in the mid-60s. Chance of rain 70%. Wednesday, showers likely, mainly in the morning. Highs in the upper 60s. Chance of rain 60%. Wednesday night, mostly cloudy with a 50% chance of showers. Lows around 60. Thursday and Thursday night, mostly cloudy. A chance of showers. Highs in the upper 60s. Lows in the upper 50s. Chance of rain 40%. Friday, mostly sunny. Highs in the upper 60s. At 11 p.m. in Omaha, it was cloudy. The temperature was 62 degrees, the dew point 60, and the relative humidity 93%. The wind was southeast at 10 miles an hour. The pressure was 30.09 inches and falling. Across eastern Nebraska and southwest Iowa, at Red Oak, Iowa, rain was falling, with a temperature of 63. At Millard, drizzle was falling, with a temperature of 62. Fog was reported, with a temperature of 63 at Lincoln, and 61 at Fremont. It was cloudy, with a temperature of 63 at Offutt Air Force Base, 61 at Blair Airport, 62 at Nebraska City, and 62 at Plattsmouth. At Columbus, rain and fog were reported, with a temperature of 62. Here are some observations from across the region. Fog was reported, with a temperature of 61 at Norfolk, and 61 at Sioux Falls.
At Denver, it was partly cloudy with a temperature of 55. It was cloudy with a temperature of 64 at Grand Island, 61 at Sioux City, and 63 at Des Moines. Under cloudy skies, Kansas City reported 65, North Platte reported 63, and Valentine reported 61. At Concordia, Kansas, rain and fog were reported with a temperature of 66. Once again, at 11 p.m. in Omaha, it was 62 degrees under cloudy skies. Here are the forecast key messages. Widespread rain with a few thunderstorms Saturday morning. Additional rain with a few thunderstorms develop Saturday evening. Rainfall totals of 1 to 2 plus inches are expected. A brief warm-up into the 70s and drier weather on Sunday into Monday. Rain and thunderstorms return Tuesday through Thursday with heavy rainfall. Flooding may be possible. 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The current time is 11:38 p.m. Central Daylight Time. Now for the official National Weather Service forecast for the Omaha and Council Bluffs area. Rest of tonight, showers likely and a slight chance of thunderstorms after midnight, then showers and a chance of thunderstorms after midnight. Patchy fog after midnight. Lows in the lower 60s. Southeast winds 10 to 15 miles an hour. Chance of rain near 100%. Saturday, mostly cloudy with a slight chance of thunderstorms. Showers likely, mainly in the morning. Highs in the lower 70s. Southeast winds 10 to 15 miles an hour. Chance of rain 70%. Saturday night, a chance of thunderstorms. Showers likely until midnight, then a chance of showers after midnight. Humid with lows in the lower 60s. Southeast winds 5 to 10 miles an hour. Chance of rain 70%. Sunday, mostly cloudy. A slight chance of showers in the morning. Patchy fog in the morning. Humid with highs in the lower 70s. East winds around 5 miles an hour. Chance of rain 20%. Sunday night, mostly cloudy. Humid with lows in the lower 60s. East winds around 5 miles an hour. Monday, mostly cloudy in the morning, then becoming partly sunny. Highs in the lower 70s. Monday night, mostly cloudy. A chance of showers after midnight. Lows in the lower 60s. Chance of rain 40%. Tuesday, showers. A chance of thunderstorms in the afternoon. Highs in the upper 60s. Chance of rain 80%. Tuesday night, a chance of thunderstorms until midnight. Showers likely. Near steady temperature in the mid 60s. Chance of rain 70%. Wednesday, showers likely, mainly in the morning. Highs in the upper 60s. Chance of rain 60%. Wednesday night, mostly cloudy with a 50% chance of showers. Lows around 60. Thursday and Thursday night, mostly cloudy. A chance of showers. Highs in the upper 60s. Lows in the upper 50s. Chance of rain 40%. Friday, mostly sunny. Highs in the upper 60s. At 11 p.m. in Omaha, it was cloudy. The temperature was 62 degrees, the dew point 60, and the relative humidity 93%. The wind was southeast at 10 miles an hour. The pressure was 30.09 inches and falling. Across eastern Nebraska and southwest Iowa, at Red Oak, Iowa, rain was falling with a temperature of 63. At Millard, drizzle was falling with a temperature of 62. Fog was reported with a temperature of 63 at Lincoln and 61 at Fremont. It was cloudy with a temperature of 63 at Offutt Air Force Base, 61 at Blair Airport, 62 at Nebraska City, and 62 at Plattsmouth. At Columbus, rain and fog were reported with a temperature of 62. Here are some observations from across the region.
fog was reported, with a temperature of 61 at Norfolk and 61 at Sioux Falls. At Denver, it was partly cloudy, with a temperature of 55. It was cloudy, with a temperature of 64 at Grand Island, 61 at Sioux City, and 63 at Des Moines. Under cloudy skies, Kansas City reported 65, North Platte reported 63, and Valentine reported 61. At Concordia, Kansas, rain and fog were reported, with a temperature of 66. Once again, at 11 p.m. in Omaha, it was 62 degrees under cloudy skies. Here are the forecast key messages. Widespread rain with a few thunderstorms Saturday morning. Additional rain with a few thunderstorms develop Saturday evening. Rainfall totals of 1 to 2 plus inches are expected. A brief warm-up into the 70s and drier weather on Sunday into Monday. Rain and thunderstorms return Tuesday through Thursday with heavy rainfall. Flooding may be possible. 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The current time is 11:43 p.m. Central Daylight Time. Now for the official National Weather Service forecast for the Omaha and Council Bluffs area. Rest of tonight, showers likely and a slight chance of thunderstorms after midnight, then showers and a chance of thunderstorms after midnight. Patchy fog after midnight. Lows in the lower 60s. Southeast winds 10 to 15 miles an hour. Chance of rain near 100%. Saturday, mostly cloudy with a slight chance of thunderstorms. Showers likely, mainly in the morning. Highs in the lower 70s. Southeast winds 10 to 15 miles an hour. Chance of rain 70%. Saturday night, a chance of thunderstorms. Showers likely until midnight, then a chance of showers after midnight. Humid with lows in the lower 60s. Southeast winds 5 to 10 miles an hour. Chance of rain 70%. Sunday, mostly cloudy. A slight chance of showers in the morning. Patchy fog in the morning. Humid with highs in the lower 70s. East winds around 5 miles an hour. Chance of rain 20%. Sunday night, mostly cloudy. Humid with lows in the lower 60s. East winds around 5 miles an hour. Monday, mostly cloudy in the morning, then becoming partly sunny. Highs in the lower 70s. Monday night, mostly cloudy. A chance of showers after midnight. Lows in the lower 60s. Chance of rain 40%. Tuesday, showers. A chance of thunderstorms in the afternoon. Highs in the upper 60s. Chance of rain 80%. Tuesday night, a chance of thunderstorms until midnight. Showers likely. Near steady temperature in the mid-60s. Chance of rain 70%. Wednesday, showers likely, mainly in the morning. Highs in the upper 60s. Chance of rain 60%. Wednesday night, mostly cloudy with a 50% chance of showers. Lows around 60. Thursday and Thursday night, mostly cloudy. A chance of showers. Highs in the upper 60s. Lows in the upper 50s. Chance of rain 40%. Friday, mostly sunny. Highs in the upper 60s. At 11 p.m. in Omaha, it was cloudy. The temperature was 62 degrees, the dew point 60, and the relative humidity 93%. The wind was southeast at 10 miles an hour. The pressure was 30.09 inches and falling. Across eastern Nebraska and southwest Iowa, at Red Oak, Iowa, rain was falling, with a temperature of 63. At Millard, drizzle was falling, with a temperature of 62. Fog was reported, with a temperature of 63 at Lincoln, and 61 at Fremont. It was cloudy, with a temperature of 63 at Offutt Air Force Base, 61 at Blair Airport, 62 at Nebraska City, and 62 at Plattsmouth. At Columbus, rain and fog were reported, with a temperature of 62.
Here are some observations from across the region. Fog was reported with a temperature of 61 at Norfolk and 61 at Sioux Falls. At Denver, it was partly cloudy with a temperature of 55. It was cloudy with a temperature of 64 at Grand Island, 61 at Sioux City, and 63 at Des Moines. Under cloudy skies, Kansas City reported 65, North Platte reported 63, and Valentine reported 61. At Concordia, Kansas, rain and fog were reported with a temperature of 66. Once again, at 11 p.m. in Omaha, it was 62 degrees under cloudy skies. Here are the forecast key messages. Widespread rain with a few thunderstorms Saturday morning. Additional rain with a few thunderstorms develop Saturday evening. Rainfall totals of 1 to 2 plus inches are expected. A brief warm-up into the 70s and drier weather on Sunday into Monday. Rain and thunderstorms return Tuesday through Thursday with heavy rainfall. Flooding may be possible. 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The current time is 11:48 p.m. Central Daylight Time. Now for the official National Weather Service forecast for the Omaha and Council Bluffs area. Rest of tonight, showers likely and a slight chance of thunderstorms after midnight, then showers and a chance of thunderstorms after midnight. Patchy fog after midnight. Lows in the lower 60s. Southeast winds 10 to 15 miles an hour. Chance of rain near 100%. Saturday, mostly cloudy with a slight chance of thunderstorms. Showers likely, mainly in the morning. Highs in the lower 70s. Southeast winds 10 to 15 miles an hour. Chance of rain 70%. Saturday night, a chance of thunderstorms. Showers likely until midnight, then a chance of showers after midnight. Humid with lows in the lower 60s. Southeast winds 5 to 10 miles an hour. Chance of rain 70%. Sunday, mostly cloudy. A slight chance of showers in the morning. Patchy fog in the morning. Humid with highs in the lower 70s. East winds around 5 miles an hour. Chance of rain 20%. Sunday night, mostly cloudy. Humid with lows in the lower 60s. East winds around 5 miles an hour. Monday, mostly cloudy in the morning, then becoming partly sunny. Highs in the lower 70s. Monday night, mostly cloudy. A chance of showers after midnight. Lows in the lower 60s. Chance of rain 40%. Tuesday, showers. A chance of thunderstorms in the afternoon. Highs in the upper 60s. Chance of rain 80%. Tuesday night, a chance of thunderstorms until midnight. Showers likely. Near steady temperature in the mid 60s. Chance of rain 70%. Wednesday, showers likely, mainly in the morning. Highs in the upper 60s. Chance of rain 60%. Wednesday night, mostly cloudy with a 50% chance of showers. Lows around 60. Thursday and Thursday night, mostly cloudy. A chance of showers. Highs in the upper 60s. Lows in the upper 50s. Chance of rain 40%. Friday, mostly sunny. Highs in the upper 60s. At 11 p.m. in Omaha, it was cloudy. The temperature was 62 degrees, the dew point 60, and the relative humidity 93%. The wind was southeast at 10 miles an hour. The pressure was 30.09 inches and falling. Across eastern Nebraska and southwest Iowa, at Red Oak, Iowa, rain was falling with a temperature of 63. At Millard, drizzle was falling with a temperature of 62. Fog was reported with a temperature of 63 at Lincoln and 61 at Fremont. It was cloudy with a temperature of 63 at Offutt Air Force Base, 61 at Blair Airport, 62 at Nebraska City, and 62 at Plattsmouth. At Columbus,
rain and fog were reported with a temperature of 62. Here are some observations from across the region. Fog was reported with a temperature of 61 at Norfolk and 61 at Sioux Falls. At Denver, it was partly cloudy with a temperature of 55. It was cloudy with a temperature of 64 at Grand Island, 61 at Sioux City, and 63 at Des Moines. Under cloudy skies, Kansas City reported 65, North Platte reported 63, and Valentine reported 61. At Concordia, Kansas, rain and fog were reported with a temperature of 66. Once again, at 11 p.m. in Omaha, it was 62 degrees under cloudy skies. Here are the forecast key messages. Widespread rain with a few thunderstorms Saturday morning. Additional rain with a few thunderstorms develop Saturday evening. Rainfall totals of 1 to 2 plus inches are expected. A brief warm-up into the 70s and drier weather on Sunday into Monday. Rain and thunderstorms return Tuesday through Thursday with heavy rainfall. Flooding may be possible. This is NOAA All Hazards Radio Station KIH 61 in Omaha, Nebraska. The current time is 11:53 p.m. Central Daylight Time. Now for the official National Weather Service forecast for the Omaha and Council Bluffs area. Rest of tonight, showers likely and a slight chance of thunderstorms after midnight, then showers and a chance of thunderstorms after midnight. Patchy fog after midnight. Lows in the lower 60s. Southeast winds 10 to 15 miles an hour. Chance of rain near 100%. Saturday, mostly cloudy with a slight chance of thunderstorms. Showers likely, mainly in the morning. Highs in the lower 70s. Southeast winds 10 to 15 miles an hour. Chance of rain 70%. Saturday night, a chance of thunderstorms. Showers likely until midnight, then a chance of showers after midnight. Humid with lows in the lower 60s. Southeast winds 5 to 10 miles an hour. Chance of rain 70%. Sunday, mostly cloudy. A slight chance of showers in the morning. Patchy fog in the morning. Humid with highs in the lower 70s. East winds around 5 miles an hour. Chance of rain 20%. Sunday night, mostly cloudy. Humid with lows in the lower 60s. East winds around 5 miles an hour. Monday, mostly cloudy in the morning, then becoming partly sunny. Highs in the lower 70s. Monday night, mostly cloudy. A chance of showers after midnight. Lows in the lower 60s. Chance of rain 40%. Tuesday, showers. A chance of thunderstorms in the afternoon. Highs in the upper 60s. Chance of rain 80%. Tuesday night, a chance of thunderstorms until midnight. Showers likely. Near steady temperature in the mid 60s. Chance of rain 70%. Wednesday, showers likely, mainly in the morning. Highs in the upper 60s. Chance of rain 60%. Wednesday night, mostly cloudy with a 50% chance of showers. Lows around 60. Thursday and Thursday night, mostly cloudy. A chance of showers. Highs in the upper 60s. Lows in the upper 50s. Chance of rain 40%. Friday, mostly sunny. Highs in the upper 60s. At 11 p.m. in Omaha, it was cloudy. The temperature was 62 degrees, the dew point 60, and the relative humidity 93%. The wind was southeast at 10 miles an hour. The pressure was 30.09 inches and falling. Across eastern Nebraska and southwest Iowa, at Red Oak, Iowa, rain was falling with a temperature of 63. At Millard, drizzle was falling with a temperature of 62. Fog was reported with a temperature of 63 at Lincoln and 61 at Fremont. It was cloudy with a temperature of 63 at Offutt Air Force Base, 61 at Blair Airport,
62 at Nebraska City and 62 at Plattsmouth. At Columbus, rain and fog were reported with a temperature of 62. Here are some observations from across the region. Fog was reported with a temperature of 61 at Norfolk and 61 at Sioux Falls. At Denver, it was partly cloudy with a temperature of 55. It was cloudy with a temperature of 64 at Grand Island, 61 at Sioux City, and 63 at Des Moines. Under cloudy skies, Kansas City reported 65, North Platte reported 63, and Valentine reported 61. At Concordia, Kansas, rain and fog were reported with a temperature of 66. Once again, at 11 p.m. in Omaha, it was 62 degrees under cloudy skies. 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Douglas, Sarpy, Washington, Cass, Odo, Burt, Dodge, Saunders, Harrison, Pottawatomie, and Mills. Here are the forecast key messages. Widespread rain with a few thunderstorms Saturday morning. Additional rain with a few thunderstorms develop Saturday evening. Rainfall totals of 1 to 2 plus inches are expected. A brief warm-up into the 70s and drier weather on Sunday into Monday. Rain and thunderstorms return Tuesday through Thursday with heavy rainfall. Flooding may be possible. This is NOAA All Hazards Radio Station KIH-61 in Omaha, Nebraska. The current time is 11:58 p.m. Central Daylight Time. Now for the official National Weather Service forecast for the Omaha and Council Bluffs area. Rest of tonight, showers likely and a slight chance of thunderstorms after midnight, then showers and a chance of thunderstorms after midnight. Patchy fog after midnight. Lows in the lower 60s. Southeast winds 10 to 15 miles an hour. Chance of rain near 100%. Saturday, mostly cloudy with a slight chance of thunderstorms. Showers likely, mainly in the morning. Highs in the lower 70s. Southeast winds 10 to 15 miles an hour. Chance of rain 70%. Saturday night, a chance of thunderstorms. Showers likely until midnight, then a chance of showers after midnight. Humid with lows in the lower 60s. Southeast winds 5 to 10 miles an hour. Chance of rain 70%. Sunday, mostly cloudy. A slight chance of showers in the morning. Patchy fog in the morning. Humid with highs in the lower 70s. East winds around 5 miles an hour. Chance of rain 20%. Sunday night, mostly cloudy. Humid with lows in the lower 60s. East winds around 5 miles an hour. Monday, mostly cloudy in the morning, then becoming partly sunny. Highs in the lower 70s. Monday night, mostly cloudy. A chance of showers after midnight. Lows in the lower 60s. Chance of rain 40%. Tuesday, showers. A chance of thunderstorms in the afternoon. Highs in the upper 60s. Chance of rain 80%. Tuesday night, a chance of thunderstorms until midnight. Showers likely. Near steady temperature in the mid-60s. Chance of rain 70%. Wednesday, showers likely, mainly in the morning. Highs in the upper 60s. Chance of rain 60%. Wednesday night, mostly cloudy with a 50% chance of showers. Lows around 60. Thursday and Thursday night, mostly cloudy. A chance of showers. Highs in the upper 60s. Lows in the upper 50s. Chance of rain 40%. Friday, mostly sunny. Highs in the upper 60s. Here are the forecast key messages. Widespread rain with a few thunderstorms Saturday morning. Additional rain with a few thunderstorms develop Saturday evening. Rainfall totals of 1 to 2 plus inches are expected. A brief warm-up into the 70s and drier weather on Sunday into Monday.
Rain and thunderstorms return Tuesday through Thursday with heavy rainfall. Flooding may be possible. This is NOAA All Hazards Radio Station KIH 61 in Omaha, Nebraska.

Thunderstorms. Showers likely mainly in the morning. Highs in the lower 70s. Southeast winds 10 to 15 miles an hour. Chance of rain 70%. Saturday night, a chance of thunderstorms. Showers likely until midnight, then a chance of showers after midnight. Humid with lows in the lower 60s. Southeast winds 5 to 10 miles an hour. Chance of rain 70%. Sunday, mostly cloudy. A slight chance of showers in the morning. Patchy fog in the morning. Humid with highs in the lower 70s. East winds around 5 miles an hour. Chance of rain 20%. Sunday night, mostly cloudy. Humid with lows in the lower 60s. East winds around 5 miles an hour. Monday, mostly cloudy in the morning, then becoming partly sunny. Highs in the lower 70s. Monday night, mostly cloudy. A chance of showers after midnight. Lows in the lower 60s. Chance of rain 40%. Tuesday, showers. A chance of thunderstorms in the afternoon. Highs in the upper 60s. Chance of rain 80%. Tuesday night, a chance of thunderstorms until midnight. Showers likely. Near steady temperature in the mid-60s. Chance of rain 70%. Wednesday, showers likely, mainly in the morning. Highs in the upper 60s. Chance of rain 60%. Wednesday night, mostly cloudy with a 50% chance of showers. Lows around 60. Thursday and Thursday night, mostly cloudy. A chance of showers. Highs in the upper 60s. Lows in the upper 50s. Chance of rain 40%. Friday, mostly sunny. Highs in the upper 60s. Here are the forecast key messages. Widespread rain with a few thunderstorms Saturday morning. Additional rain with a few thunderstorms develop Saturday evening. Rainfall totals of 1 to 2 plus inches are expected. A brief warm-up into the 70s and drier weather on Sunday into Monday. Rain and thunderstorms return Tuesday through Thursday with heavy rainfall. Flooding may be possible. This is NOAA All Hazards Radio Station KIH-61 in Omaha, Nebraska. The current time is 12:05 a.m. Central Daylight Time. Now for the official National Weather Service forecast for the Omaha and Council Bluffs area. Rest of tonight, showers likely and a slight chance of thunderstorms after midnight, then showers and a chance of thunderstorms after midnight. Patchy fog after midnight. Lows in the lower 60s. Southeast winds 10 to 15 miles an hour. Chance of rain near 100%. Saturday, mostly cloudy with a slight chance of thunderstorms. Showers likely, mainly in the morning. Highs in the lower 70s. Southeast winds 10 to 15 miles an hour. Chance of rain 70%. Saturday night, a chance of thunderstorms. Showers likely until midnight, then a chance of showers after midnight. Humid with lows in the lower 60s. Southeast winds 5 to 10 miles an hour. Chance of rain 70%. Sunday, mostly cloudy. A slight chance of showers in the morning. Patchy fog in the morning. Humid with highs in the lower 70s. East winds around 5 miles an hour. Chance of rain 20%. Sunday night, mostly cloudy. Humid with lows in the lower 60s. East winds around 5 miles an hour. Monday, mostly cloudy in the morning, then becoming partly sunny. Highs in the lower 70s. Monday night, mostly cloudy. A chance of showers after midnight. Lows in the lower 60s. Chance of rain 40%. Tuesday, showers. A chance of thunderstorms in the afternoon. Highs in the upper 60s. Chance of rain 80%. Tuesday night, a chance of thunderstorms until midnight. Showers likely. Near steady temperature in the mid-60s.

chance of rain 70%. Wednesday, showers likely, mainly in the morning. Highs in the upper 60s. Chance of rain 60%. Wednesday night, mostly cloudy with a 50% chance of showers. Lows around 60. Thursday and Thursday night, mostly cloudy. A chance of showers. Highs in the upper 60s. Lows in the upper 50s. Chance of rain 40%. Friday, mostly sunny. Highs in the upper 60s. At midnight in Omaha, it was cloudy. The temperature was 63 degrees, the dew point 60, and the relative humidity 90%. The wind was southeast at 10 miles an hour. The pressure was 30.10 inches and rising. Across eastern Nebraska and southwest Iowa, at Nebraska City, rain was falling with a temperature of 62. At Red Oak, Iowa, fog was reported with a temperature of 64. It was cloudy with a temperature of 64 at Offutt Air Force Base, 62 at Millard, 61 at Fremont, 61 at Blair Airport, and 62 at Plattsmouth. At Lincoln, rain and fog were reported with a temperature of 63. At Columbus, rain and fog were reported with a temperature of 63. Here are some observations from across the region. At Norfolk, rain was falling with a temperature of 61. At Denver, it was partly cloudy with a temperature of 56. It was cloudy with a temperature of 61 at Sioux City, 63 at Des Moines, 64 at Kansas City, 66 at Concordia, Kansas, and 61 at Valentine. At Grand Island, rain and fog were reported with a temperature of 64. At Sioux Falls, rain and fog were reported with a temperature of 61. At North Platte, rain and fog were reported with a temperature of 63. Once again, at midnight in Omaha, it was 63 degrees under cloudy skies. Here are the forecast key messages. Widespread rain with a few thunderstorms Saturday morning. Additional rain with a few thunderstorms develop Saturday evening. Rainfall totals of 1 to 2 plus inches are expected. A brief warm-up into the 70s and drier weather on Sunday into Monday. Rain and thunderstorms return Tuesday through Thursday with heavy rainfall. Flooding may be possible. This is NOAA All Hazards Radio Station KIH 61 in Omaha, Nebraska. The current time is 12:10 a.m. Central Daylight Time. Now for the official National Weather Service forecast for the Omaha and Council Bluffs area. Rest of tonight, showers likely and a slight chance of thunderstorms after midnight, then showers and a chance of thunderstorms after midnight. Patchy fog after midnight. Lows in the lower 60s. Southeast winds 10 to 15 miles an hour. Chance of rain near 100%. Saturday, mostly cloudy with a slight chance of thunderstorms. Showers likely, mainly in the morning. Highs in the lower 70s. Southeast winds 10 to 15 miles an hour. Chance of rain 70%. Saturday night, a chance of thunderstorms. Showers likely until midnight, then a chance of showers after midnight. Humid with lows in the lower 60s. Southeast winds 5 to 10 miles an hour. Chance of rain 70%. Sunday, mostly cloudy. A slight chance of showers in the morning. Patchy fog in the morning. Humid with highs in the lower 70s. East winds around 5 miles an hour. Chance of rain 20%. Sunday night, mostly cloudy. Humid with lows in the lower 60s. East winds around 5 miles an hour. Monday, mostly cloudy in the morning, then becoming partly sunny. Highs in the lower 70s. Monday night, mostly cloudy. A chance of showers after midnight. Lows in the lower 60s. Chance of rain 40%. Tuesday, showers. A chance of thunderstorms in the afternoon. Highs in the upper 60s. Chance of rain 80%. Tuesday night, a chance of thunderstorms until midnight.
showers likely. Near steady temperature in the mid-60s. Chance of rain 70%. Wednesday, showers likely, mainly in the morning. Highs in the upper 60s. Chance of rain 60%. Wednesday night, mostly cloudy with a 50% chance of showers. Lows around 60. Thursday and Thursday night, mostly cloudy. A chance of showers. Highs in the upper 60s. Lows in the upper 50s. Chance of rain 40%. Friday, mostly sunny. Highs in the upper 60s. At midnight in Omaha, it was cloudy. The temperature was 63 degrees, the dew point 60, and the relative humidity 90%. The wind was southeast at 10 miles an hour. The pressure was 30.10 inches and rising. Across eastern Nebraska and southwest Iowa, at Nebraska City, rain was falling with a temperature of 62. At Red Oak, Iowa, fog was reported with a temperature of 64. It was cloudy with a temperature of 64 at Offutt Air Force Base, 62 at Millard, 61 at Fremont, 61 at Blair Airport, and 62 at Plattsmouth. At Lincoln, rain and fog were reported with a temperature of 63. At Columbus, rain and fog were reported with a temperature of 63. Here are some observations from across the region. At North Fork, rain was falling with a temperature of 61. At Denver, it was partly cloudy with a temperature of 56. It was cloudy with a temperature of 61 at Sioux City, 63 at Des Moines, 64 at Kansas City, 66 at Concordia, Kansas, and 61 at Valentine. At Grand Island, rain and fog were reported with a temperature of 64. At Sioux Falls, rain and fog were reported with a temperature of 61. At North Platte, rain and fog were reported with a temperature of 63. Once again, at midnight in Omaha, it was 63 degrees under cloudy skies. Here are the forecast key messages. Widespread rain with a few thunderstorms Saturday morning. Additional rain with a few thunderstorms develop Saturday evening. Rainfall totals of 1 to 2 plus inches are expected. A brief warm-up into the 70s and drier weather on Sunday into Monday. Rain and thunderstorms return Tuesday through Thursday with heavy rainfall. Flooding may be possible. 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The current time is 12:15 a.m. Central Daylight Time. Now for the official National Weather Service forecast for the Omaha and Council Bluffs area. Rest of tonight, showers likely and a slight chance of thunderstorms after midnight, then showers and a chance of thunderstorms after midnight. Patchy fog after midnight. Lows in the lower 60s. Southeast winds 10 to 15 miles an hour. Chance of rain near 100%. Saturday, mostly cloudy with a slight chance of thunderstorms. Showers likely, mainly in the morning. Highs in the lower 70s. Southeast winds 10 to 15 miles an hour. Chance of rain 70%. Saturday night, a chance of thunderstorms. Showers likely until midnight, then a chance of showers after midnight. Humid with lows in the lower 60s. Southeast winds 5 to 10 miles an hour. Chance of rain 70%. Sunday, mostly cloudy. A slight chance of showers in the morning. Patchy fog in the morning. Humid with highs in the lower 70s. East winds around 5 miles an hour. Chance of rain 20%. Sunday night, mostly cloudy. Humid with lows in the lower 60s. East winds around 5 miles an hour. Monday, mostly cloudy in the morning, then becoming partly sunny. Highs in the lower 70s. Monday night, mostly cloudy. A chance of showers after midnight. Lows in the lower 60s. Chance of rain 40%. Tuesday, showers. A chance of thunderstorms in the afternoon. Highs in the upper 60s.
chance of rain 80%. Tuesday night, a chance of thunderstorms until midnight. Showers likely. Near steady temperature in the mid-60s. Chance of rain 70%. Wednesday, showers likely, mainly in the morning. Highs in the upper 60s. Chance of rain 60%. Wednesday night, mostly cloudy with a 50% chance of showers. Lows around 60. Thursday and Thursday night, mostly cloudy. A chance of showers. Highs in the upper 60s. Lows in the upper 50s. Chance of rain 40%. Friday, mostly sunny. Highs in the upper 60s. At midnight in Omaha, it was cloudy. The temperature was 63 degrees, the dew point 60, and the relative humidity 90%. The wind was southeast at 10 miles an hour. The pressure was 30.10 inches and rising. Across eastern Nebraska and southwest Iowa, at Nebraska City, rain was falling with a temperature of 62. At Red Oak, Iowa, fog was reported with a temperature of 64. It was cloudy with a temperature of 64 at Offutt Air Force Base, 62 at Millard, 61 at Fremont, 61 at Blair Airport, and 62 at Plattsmouth. At Lincoln, rain and fog were reported with a temperature of 63. At Columbus, rain and fog were reported with a temperature of 63. Here are some observations from across the region. At Norfolk, rain was falling with a temperature of 61. At Denver, it was partly cloudy with a temperature of 56. It was cloudy with a temperature of 61 at Sioux City, 63 at Des Moines, 64 at Kansas City, 66 at Concordia, Kansas, and 61 at Valentine. At Grand Island, rain and fog were reported with a temperature of 64. At Sioux Falls, rain and fog were reported with a temperature of 61. At North Platte, rain and fog were reported with a temperature of 63. Once again, at midnight in Omaha, it was 63 degrees under cloudy skies. Here are the forecast key messages. Widespread rain with a few thunderstorms Saturday morning. Additional rain with a few thunderstorms develop Saturday evening. Rainfall totals of 1 to 2 plus inches are expected. A brief warm-up into the 70s and drier weather on Sunday into Monday. Rain and thunderstorms return Tuesday through Thursday with heavy rainfall. Flooding may be possible. 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The current time is 12:20 a.m. Central Daylight Time. Now for the official National Weather Service forecast for the Omaha and Council Bluffs area. Rest of tonight, showers likely and a slight chance of thunderstorms after midnight, then showers and a chance of thunderstorms after midnight. Patchy fog after midnight. Lows in the lower 60s. Southeast winds 10 to 15 miles an hour. Chance of rain near 100%. Saturday, mostly cloudy with a slight chance of thunderstorms. Showers likely, mainly in the morning. Highs in the lower 70s. Southeast winds 10 to 15 miles an hour. Chance of rain 70%. Saturday night, a chance of thunderstorms. Showers likely until midnight, then a chance of showers after midnight. Humid with lows in the lower 60s. Southeast winds 5 to 10 miles an hour. Chance of rain 70%. Sunday, mostly cloudy. A slight chance of showers in the morning. Patchy fog in the morning. Humid with highs in the lower 70s. East winds around 5 miles an hour. Chance of rain 20%. Sunday night, mostly cloudy. Humid with lows in the lower 60s. East winds around 5 miles an hour. Monday, mostly cloudy in the morning, then becoming partly sunny. Highs in the lower 70s. Monday night, mostly cloudy. A chance of showers after midnight. Lows in the lower 60s. Chance of rain 40%. Tuesday, showers.
chance of thunderstorms in the afternoon. Highs in the upper 60s. Chance of rain 80%. Tuesday night, a chance of thunderstorms until midnight. Showers likely. Near steady temperature in the mid-60s. Chance of rain 70%. Wednesday, showers likely, mainly in the morning. Highs in the upper 60s. Chance of rain 60%. Wednesday night, mostly cloudy with a 50% chance of showers. Lows around 60. Thursday and Thursday night, mostly cloudy. A chance of showers. Highs in the upper 60s. Lows in the upper 50s. Chance of rain 40%. Friday, mostly sunny. Highs in the upper 60s. At midnight in Omaha, it was cloudy. The temperature was 63 degrees, the dew point 60, and the relative humidity 90%. The wind was southeast at 10 miles an hour. The pressure was 30.10 inches and rising. Across eastern Nebraska and southwest Iowa, at Nebraska City, rain was falling with a temperature of 62. At Red Oak, Iowa, fog was reported with a temperature of 64. It was cloudy with a temperature of 64 at Offutt Air Force Base, 62 at Millard, 61 at Fremont, 61 at Blair Airport, and 62 at Plattsmouth. At Lincoln, rain and fog were reported with a temperature of 63. At Columbus, rain and fog were reported with a temperature of 63. Here are some observations from across the region. At Norfolk, rain was falling with a temperature of 61. At Denver, it was partly cloudy with a temperature of 56. It was cloudy with a temperature of 61 at Sioux City, 63 at Des Moines, 64 at Kansas City, 66 at Concordia, Kansas, and 61 at Valentine. At Grand Island, rain and fog were reported with a temperature of 64. At Sioux Falls, rain and fog were reported with a temperature of 61. At North Platte, rain and fog were reported with a temperature of 63. Once again, at midnight in Omaha, it was 63 degrees under cloudy skies. Here are the forecast key messages. Widespread rain with a few thunderstorms Saturday morning. Additional rain with a few thunderstorms develop Saturday evening. Rainfall totals of 1 to 2 plus inches are expected. A brief warm-up into the 70s and drier weather on Sunday into Monday. Rain and thunderstorms return Tuesday through Thursday with heavy rainfall. Flooding may be possible. 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The current time is 12:25 a.m. Central Daylight Time. Now for the official National Weather Service forecast for the Omaha and Council Bluffs area. Rest of tonight, showers likely and a slight chance of thunderstorms after midnight, then showers and a chance of thunderstorms after midnight. Patchy fog after midnight. Lows in the lower 60s. Southeast winds 10 to 15 miles an hour. Chance of rain near 100%. Saturday, mostly cloudy with a slight chance of thunderstorms. Showers likely, mainly in the morning. Highs in the lower 70s. Southeast winds 10 to 15 miles an hour. Chance of rain 70%. Saturday night, a chance of thunderstorms. Showers likely until midnight, then a chance of showers after midnight. Humid with lows in the lower 60s. Southeast winds 5 to 10 miles an hour. Chance of rain 70%. Sunday, mostly cloudy. A slight chance of showers in the morning. Patchy fog in the morning. Humid with highs in the lower 70s. East winds around 5 miles an hour. Chance of rain 20%. Sunday night, mostly cloudy. Humid with lows in the lower 60s. East winds around 5 miles an hour. Monday, mostly cloudy in the morning, then becoming partly sunny. Highs in the lower 70s. Monday night, mostly cloudy. A chance of showers after midnight.
lows in the lower 60s. Chance of rain 40%. Tuesday, showers. A chance of thunderstorms in the afternoon. Highs in the upper 60s. Chance of rain 80%. Tuesday night, a chance of thunderstorms until midnight. Showers likely. Near steady temperature in the mid-60s. Chance of rain 70%. Wednesday, showers likely, mainly in the morning. Highs in the upper 60s. Chance of rain 60%. Wednesday night, mostly cloudy with a 50% chance of showers. Lows around 60. Thursday and Thursday night, mostly cloudy. A chance of showers. Highs in the upper 60s. Lows in the upper 50s. Chance of rain 40%. Friday, mostly sunny. Highs in the upper 60s. At midnight in Omaha, it was cloudy. The temperature was 63 degrees, the dew point 60, and the relative humidity 90%. The wind was southeast at 10 miles an hour. The pressure was 30.10 inches and rising. Across eastern Nebraska and southwest Iowa, at Nebraska City, rain was falling, with a temperature of 62. At Red Oak, Iowa, fog was reported, with a temperature of 64. It was cloudy, with a temperature of 64 at Offutt Air Force Base, 62 at Millard, 61 at Fremont, 61 at Blair Airport, and 62 at Plattsmouth. At Lincoln, rain and fog were reported, with a temperature of 63. At Columbus, rain and fog were reported, with a temperature of 63. Here are some observations from across the region. At Norfolk, rain was falling, with a temperature of 61. At Denver, it was partly cloudy, with a temperature of 56. It was cloudy, with a temperature of 61 at Sioux City, 63 at Des Moines, 64 at Kansas City, 66 at Concordia, Kansas, and 61 at Valentine. At Grand Island, rain and fog were reported, with a temperature of 64. At Sioux Falls, rain and fog were reported, with a temperature of 61. At North Platte, rain and fog were reported, with a temperature of 63. Once again, at midnight in Omaha, it was 63 degrees under cloudy skies. Here are the forecast key messages. Widespread rain with a few thunderstorms Saturday morning. Additional rain with a few thunderstorms develop Saturday evening. Rainfall totals of 1 to 2 plus inches are expected. A brief warm-up into the 70s and drier weather on Sunday into Monday. Rain and thunderstorms return Tuesday through Thursday with heavy rainfall. Flooding may be possible. This is NOAA All Hazards Radio Station KIH 61 in Omaha, Nebraska. The current time is 12:30 a.m. Central Daylight Time. Now for the official National Weather Service forecast for the Omaha and Council Bluffs area. Rest of tonight, showers likely and a slight chance of thunderstorms after midnight, then showers and a chance of thunderstorms after midnight. Patchy fog after midnight. Lows in the lower 60s. Southeast winds 10 to 15 miles an hour. Chance of rain near 100%. Saturday, mostly cloudy with a slight chance of thunderstorms. Showers likely, mainly in the morning. Highs in the lower 70s. Southeast winds 10 to 15 miles an hour. Chance of rain 70%. Saturday night, a chance of thunderstorms. Showers likely until midnight, then a chance of showers after midnight. Humid with lows in the lower 60s. Southeast winds 5 to 10 miles an hour. Chance of rain 70%. Sunday, mostly cloudy. A slight chance of showers in the morning. Patchy fog in the morning. Humid with highs in the lower 70s. East winds around 5 miles an hour. Chance of rain 20%. Sunday night, mostly cloudy. Humid with lows in the lower 60s. East winds around 5 miles an hour. Monday, mostly cloudy in the morning, then becoming partly sunny. Highs in the lower 70s.
Sunday night, mostly cloudy. A chance of showers after midnight. Lows in the lower 60s. Chance of rain 40%. Tuesday, showers. A chance of thunderstorms in the afternoon. Highs in the upper 60s. Chance of rain 80%. Tuesday night, a chance of thunderstorms until midnight. Showers likely. Near steady temperature in the mid-60s. Chance of rain 70%. Wednesday, showers likely, mainly in the morning. Highs in the upper 60s. Chance of rain 60%. Wednesday night, mostly cloudy with a 50% chance of showers. Lows around 60. Thursday and Thursday night, mostly cloudy. A chance of showers. Highs in the upper 60s. Lows in the upper 50s. Chance of rain 40%. Friday, mostly sunny. Highs in the upper 60s. At midnight in Omaha, it was cloudy. The temperature was 63 degrees, the dew point 60, and the relative humidity 90%. The wind was southeast at 10 miles an hour. The pressure was 30.10 inches and rising. Across eastern Nebraska and southwest Iowa, at Nebraska City, rain was falling with a temperature of 62. At Red Oak, Iowa, fog was reported with a temperature of 64. It was cloudy with a temperature of 64 at Offutt Air Force Base, 62 at Millard, 61 at Fremont, 61 at Blair Airport, and 62 at Plattsmouth. At Lincoln, rain and fog were reported with a temperature of 63. At Columbus, rain and fog were reported with a temperature of 63. Here are some observations from across the region. At North Fork, rain was falling with a temperature of 61. At Denver, it was partly cloudy with a temperature of 56. It was cloudy with a temperature of 61 at Sioux City, 63 at Des Moines, 64 at Kansas City, 66 at Concordia, Kansas, and 61 at Valentine. At Grand Island, rain and fog were reported with a temperature of 64. At Sioux Falls, rain and fog were reported with a temperature of 61. At North Platte, rain and fog were reported with a temperature of 63. Once again, at midnight in Omaha, it was 63 degrees under cloudy skies. Here are the forecast key messages. Widespread rain with a few thunderstorms Saturday morning. Additional rain with a few thunderstorms develop Saturday evening. Rainfall totals of 1 to 2 plus inches are expected. A brief warm-up into the 70s and drier weather on Sunday into Monday. Rain and thunderstorms return Tuesday through Thursday with heavy rainfall. Flooding may be possible. 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The current time is 12:36 a.m. Central Daylight Time. Now for the official National Weather Service forecast for the Omaha and Council Bluffs area. Rest of tonight, showers likely and a slight chance of thunderstorms after midnight, then showers and a chance of thunderstorms after midnight. Patchy fog after midnight. Lows in the lower 60s. Southeast winds 10 to 15 miles an hour. Chance of rain near 100%. Saturday, mostly cloudy with a slight chance of thunderstorms. Showers likely, mainly in the morning. Highs in the lower 70s. Southeast winds 10 to 15 miles an hour. Chance of rain 70%. Saturday night, a chance of thunderstorms. Showers likely until midnight, then a chance of showers after midnight. Humid with lows in the lower 60s. Southeast winds 5 to 10 miles an hour. Chance of rain 70%. Sunday, mostly cloudy. A slight chance of showers in the morning. Patchy fog in the morning. Humid with highs in the lower 70s. East winds around 5 miles an hour. Chance of rain 20%. Sunday night, mostly cloudy. Humid with lows in the lower 60s. East winds around 5 miles an hour.
Monday, mostly cloudy in the morning, then becoming partly sunny. Highs in the lower 70s. Monday night, mostly cloudy. A chance of showers after midnight. Lows in the lower 60s. Chance of rain 40%. Tuesday, showers. A chance of thunderstorms in the afternoon. Highs in the upper 60s. Chance of rain 80%. Tuesday night, a chance of thunderstorms until midnight. Showers likely. Near steady temperature in the mid-60s. Chance of rain 70%. Wednesday, showers likely, mainly in the morning. Highs in the upper 60s. Chance of rain 60%. Wednesday night, mostly cloudy with a 50% chance of showers. Lows around 60. Thursday and Thursday night, mostly cloudy. A chance of showers. Highs in the upper 60s. Lows in the upper 50s. Chance of rain 40%. Friday, mostly sunny. Highs in the upper 60s. At midnight in Omaha, it was cloudy. The temperature was 63 degrees, the dew point 60, and the relative humidity 90%. The wind was southeast at 10 miles an hour. The pressure was 30.10 inches and rising. Across eastern Nebraska and southwest Iowa, at Nebraska City, rain was falling, with a temperature of 62. At Red Oak, Iowa, fog was reported, with a temperature of 64. It was cloudy, with a temperature of 64 at Offutt Air Force Base, 62 at Millard, 61 at Fremont, 61 at Blair Airport, and 62 at Plattsmouth. At Lincoln, rain and fog were reported, with a temperature of 63. At Columbus, rain and fog were reported, with a temperature of 63. Here are some observations from across the region. At Norfolk, rain was falling, with a temperature of 61. At Denver, it was partly cloudy, with a temperature of 56. It was cloudy, with a temperature of 61 at Sioux City, 63 at Des Moines, 64 at Kansas City, 66 at Concordia, Kansas, and 61 at Valentine. At Grand Island, rain and fog were reported, with a temperature of 64. At Sioux Falls, rain and fog were reported, with a temperature of 61. At North Platte, rain and fog were reported, with a temperature of 63. Once again, at midnight in Omaha, it was 63 degrees under cloudy skies. Here are the forecast key messages. Widespread rain with a few thunderstorms Saturday morning. Additional rain with a few thunderstorms develop Saturday evening. Rainfall totals of 1 to 2 plus inches are expected. A brief warm-up into the 70s and drier weather on Sunday into Monday. Rain and thunderstorms return Tuesday through Thursday with heavy rainfall. Flooding may be possible. 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The current time is 12:41 a.m. Central Daylight Time. Now for the official National Weather Service forecast for the Omaha and Council Bluffs area. Rest of tonight, showers and a chance of thunderstorms. Patchy fog. Lows in the lower 60s. Southeast winds 10 to 15 miles an hour. Chance of rain near 100%. Saturday, mostly cloudy with a slight chance of thunderstorms. Showers likely, mainly in the morning. Highs in the lower 70s. Southeast winds 10 to 15 miles an hour. Chance of rain 70%. Saturday night, a chance of thunderstorms. Showers likely until midnight, then a chance of showers after midnight. Humid with lows in the lower 60s. Southeast winds 5 to 10 miles an hour. Chance of rain 70%. Sunday, mostly cloudy. A slight chance of showers in the morning. Patchy fog in the morning. Humid with highs in the lower 70s. East winds around 5 miles an hour. Chance of rain 20%. Sunday night, mostly cloudy. Humid with lows in the lower 60s. East winds around 5 miles an hour.
Monday, mostly cloudy in the morning, then becoming partly sunny. Highs in the lower 70s. Monday night, mostly cloudy. A chance of showers and thunderstorms after midnight. Lows in the lower 60s. Chance of rain 40%. Tuesday, showers with a chance of thunderstorms. Highs in the upper 60s. Chance of rain 90%. Tuesday night, showers likely until midnight, then a chance of showers after midnight. Lows in the lower 60s. Chance of rain 60%. Wednesday, mostly cloudy. A chance of showers in the morning, then showers likely in the afternoon. Highs in the upper 60s. Chance of rain 70%. Wednesday night and Thursday, mostly cloudy. A 50% chance of showers. Lows around 60. Highs in the upper 60s. Thursday night, mostly cloudy. A chance of showers until midnight. Lows in the upper 50s. Chance of rain 30%. Friday, partly sunny. Highs in the upper 60s. At midnight in Omaha, it was cloudy. The temperature was 63 degrees, the dew point 60, and the relative humidity 90%. The wind was southeast at 10 miles an hour. The pressure was 30.10 inches and rising. Across eastern Nebraska and southwest Iowa, at Nebraska City, rain was falling with a temperature of 62. At Red Oak, Iowa, fog was reported with a temperature of 64. It was cloudy with a temperature of 64 at Offutt Air Force Base, 62 at Millard, 61 at Fremont, 61 at Blair Airport, and 62 at Plattsmouth. At Lincoln, rain and fog were reported with a temperature of 63. At Columbus, rain and fog were reported with a temperature of 63. Here are some observations from across the region. At Norfolk, rain was falling with a temperature of 61. At Denver, it was partly cloudy with a temperature of 56. It was cloudy with a temperature of 61 at Sioux City, 63 at Des Moines, 64 at Kansas City, 66 at Concordia, Kansas, and 61 at Valentine. At Grand Island, rain and fog were reported with a temperature of 64. At Sioux Falls, rain and fog were reported with a temperature of 61. At North Platte, rain and fog were reported with a temperature of 63. Once again, at midnight in Omaha, it was 63 degrees under cloudy skies. Here are the forecast key messages. Widespread rain with a few thunderstorms Saturday morning. Additional rain with a few thunderstorms develop Saturday evening. Rainfall totals of 1 to 2 plus inches are expected. A brief warm-up into the 70s and drier weather on Sunday into Monday. Rain and thunderstorms return Tuesday through Thursday with heavy rainfall. Flooding may be possible. 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The current time is 12:46 a.m. Central Daylight Time. Now for the official National Weather Service forecast for the Omaha and Council Bluffs area. Rest of tonight, showers and a chance of thunderstorms. Patchy fog. Lows in the lower 60s. Southeast winds 10 to 15 miles an hour. Chance of rain near 100%. Saturday, mostly cloudy with a slight chance of thunderstorms. Showers likely, mainly in the morning. Highs in the lower 70s. Southeast winds 10 to 15 miles an hour. Chance of rain 70%. Saturday night, a chance of thunderstorms. Showers likely until midnight, then a chance of showers after midnight. Humid with lows in the lower 60s. Southeast winds 5 to 10 miles an hour. Chance of rain 70%. Sunday, mostly cloudy. A slight chance of showers in the morning. Patchy fog in the morning. Humid with highs in the lower 70s. East winds around 5 miles an hour. Chance of rain 20%. Sunday night, mostly cloudy.
humid with lows in the lower 60s. East winds around 5 miles an hour. Monday, mostly cloudy in the morning, then becoming partly sunny. Highs in the lower 70s. Monday night, mostly cloudy. A chance of showers and thunderstorms after midnight. Lows in the lower 60s. Chance of rain 40%. Tuesday, showers with a chance of thunderstorms. Highs in the upper 60s. Chance of rain 90%. Tuesday night, showers likely until midnight, then a chance of showers after midnight. Lows in the lower 60s. Chance of rain 60%. Wednesday, mostly cloudy. A chance of showers in the morning, then showers likely in the afternoon. Highs in the upper 60s. Chance of rain 70%. Wednesday night and Thursday, mostly cloudy. A 50% chance of showers. Lows around 60. Highs in the upper 60s. Thursday night, mostly cloudy. A chance of showers until midnight. Lows in the upper 50s. Chance of rain 30%. Friday, partly sunny. Highs in the upper 60s. At midnight in Omaha, it was cloudy. The temperature was 63 degrees, the dew point 60, and the relative humidity 90%. The wind was southeast at 10 miles an hour. The pressure was 30.10 inches and rising. Across eastern Nebraska and southwest Iowa, at Nebraska City, rain was falling with a temperature of 62. At Red Oak, Iowa, fog was reported with a temperature of 64. It was cloudy with a temperature of 64 at Offutt Air Force Base, 62 at Millard, 61 at Fremont, 61 at Blair Airport, and 62 at Plattsmouth. At Lincoln, rain and fog were reported with a temperature of 63. At Columbus, rain and fog were reported with a temperature of 63. Here are some observations from across the region. At Norfolk, rain was falling with a temperature of 61. At Denver, it was partly cloudy with a temperature of 56. It was cloudy with a temperature of 61 at Sioux City, 63 at Des Moines, 64 at Kansas City, 66 at Concordia, Kansas, and 61 at Valentine. At Grand Island, rain and fog were reported with a temperature of 64. At Sioux Falls, rain and fog were reported with a temperature of 61. At North Platte, rain and fog were reported with a temperature of 63. Once again, at midnight in Omaha, it was 63 degrees under cloudy skies. Here are the forecast key messages. Widespread rain with a few thunderstorms Saturday morning. Additional rain with a few thunderstorms develop Saturday evening. Rainfall totals of 1 to 2 plus inches are expected. A brief warm-up into the 70s and drier weather on Sunday into Monday. Rain and thunderstorms return Tuesday through Thursday with heavy rainfall. Flooding may be possible. 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The current time is 12:51 a.m. Central Daylight Time. Now for the official National Weather Service forecast for the Omaha and Council Bluffs area. Rest of tonight, showers and a chance of thunderstorms. Patchy fog. Lows in the lower 60s. Southeast winds 10 to 15 miles an hour. Chance of rain near 100%. Saturday, mostly cloudy with a slight chance of thunderstorms. Showers likely, mainly in the morning. Highs in the lower 70s. Southeast winds 10 to 15 miles an hour. Chance of rain 70%. Saturday night, a chance of thunderstorms. Showers likely until midnight, then a chance of showers after midnight. Humid with lows in the lower 60s. Southeast winds 5 to 10 miles an hour. Chance of rain 70%. Sunday, mostly cloudy. A slight chance of showers in the morning. Patchy fog in the morning. Humid with highs in the lower 70s. East winds around 5 miles an hour.
chance of rain 20%. Sunday night, mostly cloudy. Humid with lows in the lower 60s. East winds around 5 miles an hour. Monday, mostly cloudy in the morning, then becoming partly sunny. Highs in the lower 70s. Monday night, mostly cloudy. A chance of showers and thunderstorms after midnight. Lows in the lower 60s. Chance of rain 40%. Tuesday, showers with a chance of thunderstorms. Highs in the upper 60s. Chance of rain 90%. Tuesday night, showers likely until midnight, then a chance of showers after midnight. Lows in the lower 60s. Chance of rain 60%. Wednesday, mostly cloudy. A chance of showers in the morning, then showers likely in the afternoon. Highs in the upper 60s. Chance of rain 70%. Wednesday night and Thursday, mostly cloudy. A 50% chance of showers. Lows around 60. Highs in the upper 60s. Thursday night, mostly cloudy. A chance of showers until midnight. Lows in the upper 50s. Chance of rain 30%. Friday, partly sunny. Highs in the upper 60s. At midnight in Omaha, it was cloudy. The temperature was 63 degrees, the dew point 60, and the relative humidity 90%. The wind was southeast at 10 miles an hour. The pressure was 30.10 inches and rising. Across eastern Nebraska and southwest Iowa, at Nebraska City, rain was falling with a temperature of 62. At Red Oak, Iowa, fog was reported with a temperature of 64. It was cloudy with a temperature of 64 at Offutt Air Force Base, 62 at Millard, 61 at Fremont, 61 at Blair Airport, and 62 at Plattsmouth. At Lincoln, rain and fog were reported with a temperature of 63. At Columbus, rain and fog were reported with a temperature of 63. Here are some observations from across the region. At Norfolk, rain was falling with a temperature of 61. At Denver, it was partly cloudy with a temperature of 56. It was cloudy with a temperature of 61 at Sioux City, 63 at Des Moines, 64 at Kansas City, 66 at Concordia, Kansas, and 61 at Valentine. At Grand Island, rain and fog were reported with a temperature of 64. At Sioux Falls, rain and fog were reported with a temperature of 61. At North Platte, rain and fog were reported with a temperature of 63. Once again, at midnight in Omaha, it was 63 degrees under cloudy skies. 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Douglas, Sarpy, Washington, Cass, Odo, Burt, Dodge, Saunders, Harrison, Pottawatomie, and Mills. Here are the forecast key messages. Widespread rain with a few thunderstorms Saturday morning. Additional rain with a few thunderstorms develop Saturday evening. Rainfall totals of 1 to 2 plus inches are expected. A brief warm-up into the 70s and drier weather on Sunday into Monday. Rain and thunderstorms return Tuesday through Thursday with heavy rainfall. Flooding may be possible. This is NOAA All Hazards Radio Station KIH-61 in Omaha, Nebraska. The current time is 12:56 a.m. Central Daylight Time. Now for the official National Weather Service forecast for the Omaha and Council Bluffs area. Rest of tonight, showers and a chance of thunderstorms. Patchy fog. Lows in the lower 60s. Southeast winds 10 to 15 miles an hour. Chance of rain near 100%. Saturday, mostly cloudy with a slight chance of thunderstorms. Showers likely, mainly in the morning. Highs in the lower 70s. Southeast winds 10 to 15 miles an hour. Chance of rain 70%. Saturday night, a chance of thunderstorms. Showers likely until midnight, then a chance of showers after midnight. Humid with lows in the lower 60s.
southeast winds 5 to 10 miles an hour. Chance of rain 70%. Sunday, mostly cloudy. A slight chance of showers in the morning. Patchy fog in the morning. Humid with highs in the lower 70s. East winds around 5 miles an hour. Chance of rain 20%. Sunday night, mostly cloudy. Humid with lows in the lower 60s. East winds around 5 miles an hour. Monday, mostly cloudy in the morning, then becoming partly sunny. Highs in the lower 70s. Monday night, mostly cloudy. A chance of showers and thunderstorms after midnight. Lows in the lower 60s. Chance of rain 40%. Tuesday, showers with a chance of thunderstorms. Highs in the upper 60s. Chance of rain 90%. Tuesday night, showers likely until midnight, then a chance of showers after midnight. Lows in the lower 60s. Chance of rain 60%. Wednesday, mostly cloudy. A chance of showers in the morning, then showers likely in the afternoon. Highs in the upper 60s. Chance of rain 70%. Wednesday night and Thursday, mostly cloudy. A 50% chance of showers. Lows around 60. Highs in the upper 60s. Thursday night, mostly cloudy. A chance of showers until midnight. Lows in the upper 50s. Chance of rain 30%. Friday, partly sunny. Highs in the upper 60s. At midnight in Omaha, it was cloudy. The temperature was 63 degrees, the dew point 60, and the relative humidity 90%. The wind was southeast at 10 miles an hour. The pressure was 30.10 inches and rising. Across eastern Nebraska and southwest Iowa, at Nebraska City, rain was falling with a temperature of 62. At Red Oak, Iowa, fog was reported with a temperature of 64. It was cloudy with a temperature of 64 at Offutt Air Force Base, 62 at Millard, 61 at Fremont, 61 at Blair Airport, and 62 at Plattsmouth. At Lincoln, rain and fog were reported with a temperature of 63. At Columbus, rain and fog were reported with a temperature of 63. Here are some observations from across the region. At Norfolk, rain was falling with a temperature of 61. At Denver, it was partly cloudy with a temperature of 56. It was cloudy with a temperature of 61 at Sioux City, 63 at Des Moines, 64 at Kansas City, 66 at Concordia, Kansas, and 61 at Valentine. At Grand Island, rain and fog were reported with a temperature of 64. At Sioux Falls, rain and fog were reported with a temperature of 61. At North Platte, rain and fog were reported with a temperature of 63. Once again, at midnight in Omaha, it was 63 degrees under cloudy skies. Here are the forecast key messages. Widespread rain with a few thunderstorms Saturday morning. Additional rain with a few thunderstorms develop Saturday evening. Rainfall totals of 1 to 2 plus inches are expected. A brief warm-up into the 70s and drier weather on Sunday into Monday. Rain and thunderstorms return Tuesday through Thursday with heavy rainfall. Flooding may be possible. 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The current time is 1:01 a.m. Central Daylight Time. Now for the official National Weather Service forecast for the Omaha and Council Bluffs area. Rest of tonight, showers and a chance of thunderstorms. Patchy fog. Lows in the lower 60s. Southeast winds 10 to 15 miles an hour. Chance of rain near 100%. Saturday, mostly cloudy with a slight chance of thunderstorms. Showers likely, mainly in the morning. Highs in the lower 70s. Southeast winds 10 to 15 miles an hour. Chance of rain 70%. Saturday night, a chance of thunderstorms.
showers likely until midnight, then a chance of showers after midnight. Humid with lows in the lower 60s.

Sunny. Highs in the lower 70s. Monday night, mostly cloudy. A chance of showers and thunderstorms after midnight. Lows in the lower 60s. Chance of rain 40%. Tuesday, showers with a chance of thunderstorms. Highs in the upper 60s. Chance of rain 90%. Tuesday night, showers likely until midnight, then a chance of showers after midnight. Lows in the lower 60s. Chance of rain 60%. Wednesday, mostly cloudy. A chance of showers in the morning, then showers likely in the afternoon. Highs in the upper 60s. Chance of rain 70%. Wednesday night and Thursday, mostly cloudy. A 50% chance of showers. Lows around 60. Highs in the upper 60s. Thursday night, mostly cloudy. A chance of showers until midnight. Lows in the upper 50s. Chance of rain 30%. Friday, partly sunny. Highs in the upper 60s. Here are the forecast key messages. Widespread rain with a few thunderstorms Saturday morning. Additional rain with a few thunderstorms develop Saturday evening. Rainfall totals of 1 to 2 plus inches are expected. A brief warm-up into the 70s and drier weather on Sunday into Monday. Rain and thunderstorms return Tuesday through Thursday with heavy rainfall. Flooding may be possible. This is NOAA All Hazards Radio Station KIH 61 in Omaha, Nebraska. The current time is 1:05 a.m. Central Daylight Time. Now for the official National Weather Service forecast for the Omaha and Council Bluffs area. Rest of tonight, showers and a chance of thunderstorms. Patchy fog. Lows in the lower 60s. Southeast winds 10 to 15 miles an hour. Chance of rain near 100%. Saturday, mostly cloudy with a slight chance of thunderstorms. Showers likely, mainly in the morning. Highs in the lower 70s. Southeast winds 10 to 15 miles an hour. Chance of rain 70%. Saturday night, a chance of thunderstorms. Showers likely until midnight, then a chance of showers after midnight. Humid with lows in the lower 60s. Southeast winds 5 to 10 miles an hour. Chance of rain 70%. Sunday, mostly cloudy. A slight chance of showers in the morning. Patchy fog in the morning. Humid with highs in the lower 70s. East winds around 5 miles an hour. Chance of rain 20%. Sunday night, mostly cloudy. Humid with lows in the lower 60s. East winds around 5 miles an hour. Monday, mostly cloudy in the morning, then becoming partly sunny. Highs in the lower 70s. Monday night, mostly cloudy. A chance of showers and thunderstorms after midnight. Lows in the lower 60s. Chance of rain 40%. Tuesday, showers with a chance of thunderstorms. Highs in the upper 60s. Chance of rain 90%. Tuesday night, showers likely until midnight, then a chance of showers after midnight. Lows in the lower 60s. Chance of rain 60%. Wednesday, mostly cloudy. A chance of showers in the morning, then showers likely in the afternoon. Highs in the upper 60s. Chance of rain 70%. Wednesday night and Thursday, mostly cloudy. A 50% chance of showers. Lows around 60. Highs in the upper 60s. Thursday night, mostly cloudy. A chance of showers until midnight. Lows in the upper 50s. Chance of rain 30%. Friday, partly sunny. Highs in the upper 60s. At 1 a.m. in Omaha, light rain was falling. The temperature was 63 degrees, the dew point 61, and the relative humidity 93%. The wind was southeast at 10 miles an hour. The pressure was 30.09 inches and falling.
across eastern Nebraska and southwest Iowa.

temperature of 63 at Offutt Air Force Base, 62 at Millard, 61 at Fremont, 63 at Columbus, 61 at Blair Airport, and 62 at Nebraska City. At Plattsmouth, drizzle was falling with a temperature of 62. At Lincoln, rain and fog were reported with a temperature of 63. At Red Oak, Iowa, rain and fog were reported with a temperature of 64. Here are some observations from across the region. Rain was falling with a temperature of 62 at Norfolk and 61 at Sioux City. At Denver, it was partly cloudy with a temperature of 56. At Kansas City, it was mostly cloudy with a temperature of 65. It was cloudy with a temperature of 63 at Des Moines, 66 at Concordia, Kansas, 64 at North Platte, and 61 at Valentine. At Grand Island, rain and fog were reported with a temperature of 64. At Sioux Falls, rain and fog were reported with a temperature of 60. Once again, at 1 a.m. in Omaha, it was 63 degrees with light rain. Here are the forecast key messages. Widespread rain with a few thunderstorms Saturday morning. Additional rain with a few thunderstorms develop Saturday evening. Rainfall totals of 1 to 2 plus inches are expected. A brief warm-up into the 70s and drier weather on Sunday into Monday. Rain and thunderstorms return Tuesday through Thursday with heavy rainfall. Flooding may be possible. 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The current time is 1:10 a.m. Central Daylight Time. Now for the official National Weather Service forecast for the Omaha and Council Bluffs area. Rest of tonight, showers and a chance of thunderstorms. Patchy fog. Lows in the lower 60s. Southeast winds 10 to 15 miles an hour. Chance of rain near 100%. Saturday, mostly cloudy with a slight chance of thunderstorms. Showers likely, mainly in the morning. Highs in the lower 70s. Southeast winds 10 to 15 miles an hour. Chance of rain 70%. Saturday night, a chance of thunderstorms. Showers likely until midnight, then a chance of showers after midnight. Humid with lows in the lower 60s. Southeast winds 5 to 10 miles an hour. Chance of rain 70%. Sunday, mostly cloudy. A slight chance of showers in the morning. Patchy fog in the morning. Humid with highs in the lower 70s. East winds around 5 miles an hour. Chance of rain 20%. Sunday night, mostly cloudy. Humid with lows in the lower 60s. East winds around 5 miles an hour. Monday, mostly cloudy in the morning, then becoming partly sunny. Highs in the lower 70s. Monday night, mostly cloudy. A chance of showers and thunderstorms after midnight. Lows in the lower 60s. Chance of rain 40%. Tuesday, showers with a chance of thunderstorms. Highs in the upper 60s. Chance of rain 90%. Tuesday night, showers likely until midnight, then a chance of showers after midnight. Lows in the lower 60s. Chance of rain 60%. Wednesday, mostly cloudy. A chance of showers in the morning, then showers likely in the afternoon. Highs in the upper 60s. Chance of rain 70%. Wednesday night and Thursday, mostly cloudy. A 50% chance of showers. Lows around 60. Highs in the upper 60s. Thursday night, mostly cloudy. A chance of showers until midnight. Lows in the upper 50s. Chance of rain 30%. Friday, partly sunny. Highs in the upper 60s. At 1 a.m. in Omaha, light rain was falling. The temperature was 63 degrees, the dew point 61, and the relative humidity 93%. The wind was southeast at 10 miles an hour. The pressure was 30.09 inches and falling.
Across eastern Nebraska and southwest Iowa, rain was falling with a temperature of 63 at Offutt Air Force Base, 62 at Millard, 61 at Fremont, 63 at Columbus, 61 at Blair Airport, and 62 at Nebraska City. At Plattsmouth, drizzle was falling with a temperature of 62. At Lincoln, rain and fog were reported with a temperature of 63. At Red Oak, Iowa, rain and fog were reported with a temperature of 64. Here are some observations from across the region. Rain was falling with a temperature of 62 at North Fork and 61 at Sioux City. At Denver, it was partly cloudy with a temperature of 56. At Kansas City, it was mostly cloudy with a temperature of 65. It was cloudy with a temperature of 63 at Des Moines, 66 at Concordia, Kansas, 64 at North Platte, and 61 at Valentine. At Grand Island, rain and fog were reported with a temperature of 64. At Sioux Falls, rain and fog were reported with a temperature of 60. Once again, at 1 a.m. in Omaha, it was 63 degrees with light rain. Here are the forecast key messages. Widespread rain with a few thunderstorms Saturday morning. Additional rain with a few thunderstorms develop Saturday evening. Rainfall totals of 1 to 2 plus inches are expected. A brief warm-up into the 70s and drier weather on Sunday into Monday. Rain and thunderstorms return Tuesday through Thursday with heavy rainfall. Flooding may be possible. This is NOAA All Hazards Radio Station KIH 61 in Omaha, Nebraska. The current time is 1:15 a.m. Central Daylight Time. Now for the official National Weather Service forecast for the Omaha and Council Bluffs area. Rest of tonight, showers and a chance of thunderstorms. Patchy fog. Lows in the lower 60s. Southeast winds 10 to 15 miles an hour. Chance of rain near 100%. Saturday, mostly cloudy with a slight chance of thunderstorms. Showers likely, mainly in the morning. Highs in the lower 70s. Southeast winds 10 to 15 miles an hour. Chance of rain 70%. Saturday night, a chance of thunderstorms. Showers likely until midnight, then a chance of showers after midnight. Humid with lows in the lower 60s. Southeast winds 5 to 10 miles an hour. Chance of rain 70%. Sunday, mostly cloudy. A slight chance of showers in the morning. Patchy fog in the morning. Humid with highs in the lower 70s. East winds around 5 miles an hour. Chance of rain 20%. Sunday night, mostly cloudy. Humid with lows in the lower 60s. East winds around 5 miles an hour. Monday, mostly cloudy in the morning, then becoming partly sunny. Highs in the lower 70s. Monday night, mostly cloudy. A chance of showers and thunderstorms after midnight. Lows in the lower 60s. Chance of rain 40%. Tuesday, showers with a chance of thunderstorms. Highs in the upper 60s. Chance of rain 90%. Tuesday night, showers likely until midnight, then a chance of showers after midnight. Lows in the lower 60s. Chance of rain 60%. Wednesday, mostly cloudy. A chance of showers in the morning, then showers likely in the afternoon. Highs in the upper 60s. Chance of rain 70%. Wednesday night and Thursday, mostly cloudy. A 50% chance of showers. Lows around 60. Highs in the upper 60s. Thursday night, mostly cloudy. A chance of showers until midnight. Lows in the upper 50s. Chance of rain 30%. Friday, partly sunny. Highs in the upper 60s. At 1 a.m. in Omaha, light rain was falling. The temperature was 63 degrees, the dew point 61, and the relative humidity 93%. The wind was southeast at 10 miles an hour.
The pressure was 30.09 inches and falling. Across eastern Nebraska and southwest Iowa, rain was falling, with a temperature of 63 at Offutt Air Force Base, 62 at Millard, 61 at Fremont, 63 at Columbus, 61 at Blair Airport, and 62 at Nebraska City. At Plattsmouth, drizzle was falling, with a temperature of 62. At Lincoln, rain and fog were reported, with a temperature of 63. At Red Oak, Iowa, rain and fog were reported, with a temperature of 64. Here are some observations from across the region. Rain was falling, with a temperature of 62 at Norfolk, and 61 at Sioux City. At Denver, it was partly cloudy, with a temperature of 56. At Kansas City, it was mostly cloudy, with a temperature of 65. It was cloudy, with a temperature of 63 at Des Moines, 66 at Concordia, Kansas, 64 at North Platte, and 61 at Valentine. At Grand Island, rain and fog were reported, with a temperature of 64. At Sioux Falls, rain and fog were reported, with a temperature of 60. Once again, at 1 a.m. in Omaha, it was 63 degrees with light rain. Here are the forecast key messages. Widespread rain with a few thunderstorms Saturday morning. Additional rain with a few thunderstorms develop Saturday evening. Rainfall totals of 1 to 2 plus inches are expected. A brief warm-up into the 70s and drier weather on Sunday into Monday. Rain and thunderstorms return Tuesday through Thursday with heavy rainfall. Flooding may be possible. This is NOAA All Hazards Radio Station KIH 61 in Omaha, Nebraska. The current time is 1:20 a.m. Central Daylight Time. Now for the official National Weather Service forecast for the Omaha and Council Bluffs area. Rest of tonight, showers and a chance of thunderstorms. Patchy fog. Lows in the lower 60s. Southeast winds 10 to 15 miles an hour. Chance of rain near 100%. Saturday, mostly cloudy with a slight chance of thunderstorms. Showers likely, mainly in the morning. Highs in the lower 70s. Southeast winds 10 to 15 miles an hour. Chance of rain 70%. Saturday night, a chance of thunderstorms. Showers likely until midnight, then a chance of showers after midnight. Humid with lows in the lower 60s. Southeast winds 5 to 10 miles an hour. Chance of rain 70%. Sunday, mostly cloudy. A slight chance of showers in the morning. Patchy fog in the morning. Humid with highs in the lower 70s. East winds around 5 miles an hour. Chance of rain 20%. Sunday night, mostly cloudy. Humid with lows in the lower 60s. East winds around 5 miles an hour. Monday, mostly cloudy in the morning, then becoming partly sunny. Highs in the lower 70s. Monday night, mostly cloudy. A chance of showers and thunderstorms after midnight. Lows in the lower 60s. Chance of rain 40%. Tuesday, showers with a chance of thunderstorms. Highs in the upper 60s. Chance of rain 90%. Tuesday night, showers likely until midnight, then a chance of showers after midnight. Lows in the lower 60s. Chance of rain 60%. Wednesday, mostly cloudy. A chance of showers in the morning, then showers likely in the afternoon. Highs in the upper 60s. Chance of rain 70%. Wednesday night and Thursday, mostly cloudy. A 50% chance of showers. Lows around 60. Highs in the upper 60s. Thursday night, mostly cloudy. A chance of showers until midnight. Lows in the upper 50s. Chance of rain 30%. Friday, partly sunny. Highs in the upper 60s. At 1 a.m. in Omaha, light rain was falling. The temperature was 63 degrees, the dew point 61, and the relative humidity 93%.
The wind was southeast at 10 miles an hour. The pressure was 30.09 inches and falling. Across eastern Nebraska and southwest Iowa, rain was falling with a temperature of 63 at Offutt Air Force Base, 62 at Millard, 61 at Fremont, 63 at Columbus, 61 at Blair Airport, and 62 at Nebraska City. At Plattsmouth, drizzle was falling with a temperature of 62. At Lincoln, rain and fog were reported with a temperature of 63. At Red Oak, Iowa, rain and fog were reported with a temperature of 64. Here are some observations from across the region. Rain was falling with a temperature of 62 at North Fork and 61 at Sioux City. At Denver, it was partly cloudy with a temperature of 56. At Kansas City, it was mostly cloudy with a temperature of 65. It was cloudy with a temperature of 63 at Des Moines, 66 at Concordia, Kansas, 64 at North Platte, and 61 at Valentine. At Grand Island, rain and fog were reported with a temperature of 64. At Sioux Falls, rain and fog were reported with a temperature of 60. Once again, at 1 a.m. in Omaha, it was 63 degrees with light rain. Here are the forecast key messages. Widespread rain with a few thunderstorms Saturday morning. Additional rain with a few thunderstorms develop Saturday evening. Rainfall totals of 1 to 2 plus inches are expected. A brief warm-up into the 70s and drier weather on Sunday into Monday. Rain and thunderstorms return Tuesday through Thursday with heavy rainfall. Flooding may be possible. This is NOAA All Hazards Radio Station KIH 61 in Omaha, Nebraska. The current time is 1:25 a.m. Central Daylight Time. Now for the official National Weather Service forecast for the Omaha and Council Bluffs area. Rest of tonight, showers and a chance of thunderstorms. Patchy fog. Lows in the lower 60s. Southeast winds 10 to 15 miles an hour. Chance of rain near 100%. Saturday, mostly cloudy with a slight chance of thunderstorms. Showers likely, mainly in the morning. Highs in the lower 70s. Southeast winds 10 to 15 miles an hour. Chance of rain 70%. Saturday night, a chance of thunderstorms. Showers likely until midnight, then a chance of showers after midnight. Humid with lows in the lower 60s. Southeast winds 5 to 10 miles an hour. Chance of rain 70%. Sunday, mostly cloudy. A slight chance of showers in the morning. Patchy fog in the morning. Humid with highs in the lower 70s. East winds around 5 miles an hour. Chance of rain 20%. Sunday night, mostly cloudy. Humid with lows in the lower 60s. East winds around 5 miles an hour. Monday, mostly cloudy in the morning, then becoming partly sunny. Highs in the lower 70s. Monday night, mostly cloudy. A chance of showers and thunderstorms after midnight. Lows in the lower 60s. Chance of rain 40%. Tuesday, showers with a chance of thunderstorms. Highs in the upper 60s. Chance of rain 90%. Tuesday night, showers likely until midnight, then a chance of showers after midnight. Lows in the lower 60s. Chance of rain 60%. Wednesday, mostly cloudy. A chance of showers in the morning, then showers likely in the afternoon. Highs in the upper 60s. Chance of rain 70%. Wednesday night and Thursday, mostly cloudy. A 50% chance of showers. Lows around 60. Highs in the upper 60s. Thursday night, mostly cloudy. A chance of showers until midnight. Lows in the upper 50s. Chance of rain 30%. Friday, partly sunny. Highs in the upper 60s. At 1 a.m. in Omaha, light rain was falling. The temperature was 63 degrees.
the dew point 61, and the relative humidity 93%. The wind was southeast at 10 miles an hour. The pressure was 30.09 inches and falling. Across eastern Nebraska and southwest Iowa, rain was falling with a temperature of 63 at Offutt Air Force Base, 62 at Millard, 61 at Fremont, 63 at Columbus, 61 at Blair Airport, and 62 at Nebraska City. At Plattsmouth, drizzle was falling with a temperature of 62. At Lincoln, rain and fog were reported with a temperature of 63. At Red Oak, Iowa, rain and fog were reported with a temperature of 64. Here are some observations from across the region. Rain was falling with a temperature of 62 at Norfolk and 61 at Sioux City. At Denver, it was partly cloudy with a temperature of 56. At Kansas City, it was mostly cloudy with a temperature of 65. It was cloudy with a temperature of 63 at Des Moines, 66 at Concordia, Kansas, 64 at North Platte, and 61 at Valentine. At Grand Island, rain and fog were reported with a temperature of 64. At Sioux Falls, rain and fog were reported with a temperature of 60. Once again, at 1 a.m. in Omaha, it was 63 degrees with light rain. Here are the forecast key messages. Widespread rain with a few thunderstorms Saturday morning. Additional rain with a few thunderstorms develop Saturday evening. Rainfall totals of 1 to 2 plus inches are expected. A brief warm-up into the 70s and drier weather on Sunday into Monday. Rain and thunderstorms return Tuesday through Thursday with heavy rainfall. Flooding may be possible. 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The current time is 1:30 a.m. Central Daylight Time. Now for the official National Weather Service forecast for the Omaha and Council Bluffs area. Rest of tonight, showers and a chance of thunderstorms. Patchy fog. Lows in the lower 60s. Southeast winds 10 to 15 miles an hour. Chance of rain near 100%. Saturday, mostly cloudy with a slight chance of thunderstorms. Showers likely, mainly in the morning. Highs in the lower 70s. Southeast winds 10 to 15 miles an hour. Chance of rain 70%. Saturday night, a chance of thunderstorms. Showers likely until midnight, then a chance of showers after midnight. Humid with lows in the lower 60s. Southeast winds 5 to 10 miles an hour. Chance of rain 70%. Sunday, mostly cloudy. A slight chance of showers in the morning. Patchy fog in the morning. Humid with highs in the lower 70s. East winds around 5 miles an hour. Chance of rain 20%. Sunday night, mostly cloudy. Humid with lows in the lower 60s. East winds around 5 miles an hour. Monday, mostly cloudy in the morning, then becoming partly sunny. Highs in the lower 70s. Monday night, mostly cloudy. A chance of showers and thunderstorms after midnight. Lows in the lower 60s. Chance of rain 40%. Tuesday, showers with a chance of thunderstorms. Highs in the upper 60s. Chance of rain 90%. Tuesday night, showers likely until midnight, then a chance of showers after midnight. Lows in the lower 60s. Chance of rain 60%. Wednesday, mostly cloudy. A chance of showers in the morning, then showers likely in the afternoon. Highs in the upper 60s. Chance of rain 70%. Wednesday night and Thursday, mostly cloudy. A 50% chance of showers. Lows around 60. Highs in the upper 60s. Thursday night, mostly cloudy. A chance of showers until midnight. Lows in the upper 50s. Chance of rain 30%. Friday, partly sunny. Highs in the upper 60s. At 1 a.m. in Omaha, light rain was falling.
The temperature was 63 degrees, the dew point 61, and the relative humidity 93%. The wind was southeast at 10 miles an hour. The pressure was 30.09 inches and falling. Across eastern Nebraska and southwest Iowa, rain was falling with a temperature of 63 at Offutt Air Force Base, 62 at Millard, 61 at Fremont, 63 at Columbus, 61 at Blair Airport, and 62 at Nebraska City. At Plattsmouth, drizzle was falling with a temperature of 62. At Lincoln, rain and fog were reported with a temperature of 63. At Red Oak, Iowa, rain and fog were reported with a temperature of 64. Here are some observations from across the region. Rain was falling with a temperature of 62 at North Fork and 61 at Sioux City. At Denver, it was partly cloudy with a temperature of 56. At Kansas City, it was mostly cloudy with a temperature of 65. It was cloudy with a temperature of 63 at Des Moines, 66 at Concordia, Kansas, 64 at North Platte, and 61 at Valentine. At Grand Island, rain and fog were reported with a temperature of 64. At Sioux Falls, rain and fog were reported with a temperature of 60. Once again, at 1 a.m. in Omaha, it was 63 degrees with light rain. Here are the forecast key messages. Widespread rain with a few thunderstorms Saturday morning. Additional rain with a few thunderstorms develop Saturday evening. Rainfall totals of 1 to 2 plus inches are expected. A brief warm-up into the 70s and drier weather on Sunday into Monday. Rain and thunderstorms return Tuesday through Thursday with heavy rainfall. Flooding may be possible. 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The current time is 1:35 a.m. Central Daylight Time. Now for the official National Weather Service forecast for the Omaha and Council Bluffs area. Rest of tonight, showers and a chance of thunderstorms. Patchy fog. Lows in the lower 60s. Southeast winds 10 to 15 miles an hour. Chance of rain near 100%. Saturday, mostly cloudy with a slight chance of thunderstorms. Showers likely, mainly in the morning. Highs in the lower 70s. Southeast winds 10 to 15 miles an hour. Chance of rain 70%. Saturday night, a chance of thunderstorms. Showers likely until midnight, then a chance of showers after midnight. Humid with lows in the lower 60s. Southeast winds 5 to 10 miles an hour. Chance of rain 70%. Sunday, mostly cloudy. A slight chance of showers in the morning. Patchy fog in the morning. Humid with highs in the lower 70s. East winds around 5 miles an hour. Chance of rain 20%. Sunday night, mostly cloudy. Humid with lows in the lower 60s. East winds around 5 miles an hour. Monday, mostly cloudy in the morning, then becoming partly sunny. Highs in the lower 70s. Monday night, mostly cloudy. A chance of showers and thunderstorms after midnight. Lows in the lower 60s. Chance of rain 40%. Tuesday, showers with a chance of thunderstorms. Highs in the upper 60s. Chance of rain 90%. Tuesday night, showers likely until midnight, then a chance of showers after midnight. Lows in the lower 60s. Chance of rain 60%. Wednesday, cloudy. A chance of showers in the morning, then showers likely in the afternoon. Highs in the upper 60s. Chance of rain 60%. Wednesday night and Thursday, mostly cloudy with a 50% chance of showers. Lows around 60. Highs in the upper 60s. Thursday night, mostly cloudy. A chance of showers until midnight. Lows in the upper 50s. Chance of rain 40%. Friday, partly sunny. Highs in the upper 60s. At 1 a.m. in Omaha, light rain was falling.
The temperature was 63 degrees, the dew point 61, and the relative humidity 93%. The wind was southeast at 10 miles an hour. The pressure was 30.09 inches and falling. Across eastern Nebraska and southwest Iowa, rain was falling, with a temperature of 63 at Offutt Air Force Base, 62 at Millard, 61 at Fremont, 63 at Columbus, 61 at Blair Airport, and 62 at Nebraska City. At Plattsmouth, drizzle was falling, with a temperature of 62. At Lincoln, rain and fog were reported, with a temperature of 63. At Red Oak, Iowa, rain and fog were reported, with a temperature of 64. Here are some observations from across the region. Rain was falling, with a temperature of 62 at Norfolk, and 61 at Sioux City. At Denver, it was partly cloudy, with a temperature of 56. At Kansas City, it was mostly cloudy, with a temperature of 65. It was cloudy, with a temperature of 63 at Des Moines, 66 at Concordia, Kansas, 64 at North Platte, and 61 at Valentine. At Grand Island, rain and fog were reported, with a temperature of 64. At Sioux Falls, rain and fog were reported, with a temperature of 60. Once again, at 1 a.m. in Omaha, it was 63 degrees with light rain. Here are the forecast key messages. Widespread rain with a few thunderstorms Saturday morning. Additional rain with a few thunderstorms develop Saturday evening. Rainfall totals of 1 to 2 plus inches are expected. A brief warm-up into the 70s and drier weather on Sunday into Monday. Rain and thunderstorms return Tuesday through Thursday with heavy rainfall. Flooding may be possible. 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The current time is 1:40 a.m. Central Daylight Time. Now for the official National Weather Service forecast for the Omaha and Council Bluffs area. Rest of tonight, showers and a chance of thunderstorms. Patchy fog. Lows in the lower 60s. Southeast winds 10 to 15 miles an hour. Chance of rain near 100%. Saturday, mostly cloudy with a slight chance of thunderstorms. Showers likely, mainly in the morning. Highs in the lower 70s. Southeast winds 10 to 15 miles an hour. Chance of rain 70%. Saturday night, a chance of thunderstorms. Showers likely until midnight, then a chance of showers after midnight. Humid with lows in the lower 60s. Southeast winds 5 to 10 miles an hour. Chance of rain 70%. Sunday, mostly cloudy. A slight chance of showers in the morning. Patchy fog in the morning. Humid with highs in the lower 70s. East winds around 5 miles an hour. Chance of rain 20%. Sunday night, mostly cloudy. Humid with lows in the lower 60s. East winds around 5 miles an hour. Monday, mostly cloudy in the morning, then becoming partly sunny. Highs in the lower 70s. Monday night, mostly cloudy. A chance of showers and thunderstorms after midnight. Lows in the lower 60s. Chance of rain 40%. Tuesday, showers with a chance of thunderstorms. Highs in the upper 60s. Chance of rain 90%. Tuesday night, showers likely until midnight, then a chance of showers after midnight. Lows in the lower 60s. Chance of rain 60%. Wednesday, cloudy. A chance of showers in the morning, then showers likely in the afternoon. Highs in the upper 60s. Chance of rain 60%. Wednesday night and Thursday, mostly cloudy with a 50% chance of showers. Lows around 60. Highs in the upper 60s. Thursday night, mostly cloudy. A chance of showers until midnight. Lows in the upper 50s. Chance of rain 40%. Friday, partly sunny. Highs in the upper 60s. At 1 a.m. in Omaha, light rain was falling.
The temperature was 63 degrees, the dew point 61, and the relative humidity 93%. The wind was southeast at 10 miles an hour. The pressure was 30.09 inches and falling. Across eastern Nebraska and southwest Iowa, rain was falling with a temperature of 63 at Offutt Air Force Base, 62 at Millard, 61 at Fremont, 63 at Columbus, 61 at Blair Airport, and 62 at Nebraska City. At Plattsmouth, drizzle was falling with a temperature of 62. At Lincoln, rain and fog were reported with a temperature of 63. At Red Oak, Iowa, rain and fog were reported with a temperature of 64. Here are some observations from across the region. Rain was falling with a temperature of 62 at Norfolk and 61 at Sioux City. At Denver, it was partly cloudy with a temperature of 56. At Kansas City, it was mostly cloudy with a temperature of 65. It was cloudy with a temperature of 63 at Des Moines, 66 at Concordia, Kansas, 64 at North Platte, and 61 at Valentine. At Grand Island, rain and fog were reported with a temperature of 64. At Sioux Falls, rain and fog were reported with a temperature of 60. Once again, at 1 a.m. in Omaha, it was 63 degrees with light rain. Here are the forecast key messages. Widespread rain with a few thunderstorms Saturday morning. Additional rain with a few thunderstorms develop Saturday evening. Rainfall totals of 1 to 2 plus inches are expected. A brief warm-up into the 70s and drier weather on Sunday into Monday. Rain and thunderstorms return Tuesday through Thursday with heavy rainfall. Flooding may be possible. This is NOAA All Hazards Radio Station KIH 61 in Omaha, Nebraska. The current time is 1:45 a.m. Central Daylight Time. Now for the official National Weather Service forecast for the Omaha and Council Bluffs area. Rest of tonight, showers and a chance of thunderstorms. Patchy fog. Lows in the lower 60s. Southeast winds 10 to 15 miles an hour. Chance of rain near 100%. Saturday, mostly cloudy with a slight chance of thunderstorms. Showers likely, mainly in the morning. Highs in the lower 70s. Southeast winds 10 to 15 miles an hour. Chance of rain 70%. Saturday night, a chance of thunderstorms. Showers likely until midnight, then a chance of showers after midnight. Humid with lows in the lower 60s. Southeast winds 5 to 10 miles an hour. Chance of rain 70%. Sunday, mostly cloudy. A slight chance of showers in the morning. Patchy fog in the morning. Humid with highs in the lower 70s. East winds around 5 miles an hour. Chance of rain 20%. Sunday night, mostly cloudy. Humid with lows in the lower 60s. East winds around 5 miles an hour. Monday, mostly cloudy in the morning, then becoming partly sunny. Highs in the lower 70s. Monday night, mostly cloudy. A chance of showers and thunderstorms after midnight. Lows in the lower 60s. Chance of rain 40%. Tuesday, showers with a chance of thunderstorms. Highs in the upper 60s. Chance of rain 90%. Tuesday night, showers likely until midnight, then a chance of showers after midnight. Lows in the lower 60s. Chance of rain 60%. Wednesday, cloudy. A chance of showers in the morning, then showers likely in the afternoon. Highs in the upper 60s. Chance of rain 60%. Wednesday night and Thursday, mostly cloudy with a 50% chance of showers. Lows around 60. Highs in the upper 60s. Thursday night, mostly cloudy. A chance of showers until midnight. Lows in the upper 50s. Chance of rain 40%. Friday, partly sunny. Highs in the upper 60s. At 1 a.m. in Omaha, light rain was falling.
The temperature was 63 degrees, the dew point 61, and the relative humidity 93%. The wind was southeast at 10 miles an hour. The pressure was 30.09 inches and falling. Across eastern Nebraska and southwest Iowa, rain was falling with a temperature of 63 at Offutt Air Force Base, 62 at Millard, 61 at Fremont, 63 at Columbus, 61 at Blair Airport, and 62 at Nebraska City. At Plattsmouth, drizzle was falling with a temperature of 62. At Lincoln, rain and fog were reported with a temperature of 63. At Red Oak, Iowa, rain and fog were reported with a temperature of 64. Here are some observations from across the region. Rain was falling with a temperature of 62 at Norfolk and 61 at Sioux City. At Denver, it was partly cloudy with a temperature of 56. At Kansas City, it was mostly cloudy with a temperature of 65. It was cloudy with a temperature of 63 at Des Moines, 66 at Concordia, Kansas, 64 at North Platte, and 61 at Valentine. At Grand Island, rain and fog were reported with a temperature of 64. At Sioux Falls, rain and fog were reported with a temperature of 60. Once again, at 1 a.m. in Omaha, it was 63 degrees with light rain. Here are the forecast key messages. Widespread rain with a few thunderstorms Saturday morning. Additional rain with a few thunderstorms develop Saturday evening. Rainfall totals of 1 to 2 plus inches are expected. A brief warm-up into the 70s and drier weather on Sunday into Monday. Rain and thunderstorms return Tuesday through Thursday with heavy rainfall. Flooding may be possible. 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The current time is 1:50 a.m. Central Daylight Time. Now for the official National Weather Service forecast for the Omaha and Council Bluffs area. Rest of tonight, showers and a chance of thunderstorms. Patchy fog. Lows in the lower 60s. Southeast winds 10 to 15 miles an hour. Chance of rain near 100%. Saturday, mostly cloudy with a slight chance of thunderstorms. Showers likely, mainly in the morning. Highs in the lower 70s. Southeast winds 10 to 15 miles an hour. Chance of rain 70%. Saturday night, a chance of thunderstorms. Showers likely until midnight, then a chance of showers after midnight. Humid with lows in the lower 60s. Southeast winds 5 to 10 miles an hour. Chance of rain 70%. Sunday, mostly cloudy. A slight chance of showers in the morning. Patchy fog in the morning. Humid with highs in the lower 70s. East winds around 5 miles an hour. Chance of rain 20%. Sunday night, mostly cloudy. Humid with lows in the lower 60s. East winds around 5 miles an hour. Monday, mostly cloudy in the morning, then becoming partly sunny. Highs in the lower 70s. Monday night, mostly cloudy. A chance of showers and thunderstorms after midnight. Lows in the lower 60s. Chance of rain 40%. Tuesday, showers with a chance of thunderstorms. Highs in the upper 60s. Chance of rain 90%. Tuesday night, showers likely until midnight, then a chance of showers after midnight. Lows in the lower 60s. Chance of rain 60%. Wednesday, cloudy. A chance of showers in the morning, then showers likely in the afternoon. Highs in the upper 60s. Chance of rain 60%. Wednesday night and Thursday, mostly cloudy with a 50% chance of showers. Lows around 60. Highs in the upper 60s. Thursday night, mostly cloudy. A chance of showers until midnight. Lows in the upper 50s. Chance of rain 40%. Friday, partly sunny. Highs in the upper 60s. At 1 a.m. in Omaha, light rain was falling.
The temperature was 63 degrees, the dew point 61, and the relative humidity 93%. The wind was southeast at 10 miles an hour. The pressure was 30.09 inches and falling. Across eastern Nebraska and southwest Iowa, rain was falling with a temperature of 63 at Offutt Air Force Base, 62 at Millard, 61 at Fremont, 63 at Columbus, 61 at Blair Airport, and 62 at Nebraska City. At Plattsmouth, drizzle was falling with a temperature of 62. At Lincoln, rain and fog were reported with a temperature of 63. At Red Oak, Iowa, rain and fog were reported with a temperature of 64. Here are some observations from across the region. Rain was falling with a temperature of 62 at Norfolk and 61 at Sioux City. At Denver, it was partly cloudy with a temperature of 56. At Kansas City, it was mostly cloudy with a temperature of 65. It was cloudy with a temperature of 63 at Des Moines, 66 at Concordia, Kansas, 64 at North Platte, and 61 at Valentine. At Grand Island, rain and fog were reported with a temperature of 64. At Sioux Falls, rain and fog were reported with a temperature of 60. Once again, at 1 a.m. in Omaha, it was 63 degrees with light rain. 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Douglas, Sarpy, Washington, Cass, Odo, Burt, Dodge, Saunders, Harrison, Pottawatomie, and Mills. Here are the forecast key messages. Widespread rain with a few thunderstorms Saturday morning. Additional rain with a few thunderstorms develop Saturday evening. Rainfall totals of 1 to 2 plus inches are expected. A brief warm-up into the 70s and drier weather on Sunday into Monday. Rain and thunderstorms return Tuesday through Thursday with heavy rainfall. Flooding may be possible. This is NOAA All Hazards Radio Station KIH-61 in Omaha, Nebraska. The current time is 1:55 a.m. Central Daylight Time. Now for the official National Weather Service forecast for the Omaha and Council Bluffs area. Rest of tonight, showers and a chance of thunderstorms. Patchy fog. Lows in the lower 60s. Southeast winds 10 to 15 miles an hour. Chance of rain near 100%. Saturday, mostly cloudy with a slight chance of thunderstorms. Showers likely, mainly in the morning. Highs in the lower 70s. Southeast winds 10 to 15 miles an hour. Chance of rain 70%. Saturday night, a chance of thunderstorms. Showers likely until midnight, then a chance of showers after midnight. Humid with lows in the lower 60s. Southeast winds 5 to 10 miles an hour. Chance of rain 70%. Sunday, mostly cloudy. A slight chance of showers in the morning. Patchy fog in the morning. Humid with highs in the lower 70s. East winds around 5 miles an hour. Chance of rain 20%. Sunday night, mostly cloudy. Humid with lows in the lower 60s. East winds around 5 miles an hour. Monday, mostly cloudy in the morning, then becoming partly sunny. Highs in the lower 70s. Monday night, mostly cloudy. A chance of showers and thunderstorms after midnight. Lows in the lower 60s. Chance of rain 40%. Tuesday, showers with a chance of thunderstorms. Highs in the upper 60s. Chance of rain 90%. Tuesday night, showers likely until midnight, then a chance of showers after midnight. Lows in the lower 60s. Chance of rain 60%. Wednesday, cloudy. A chance of showers in the morning, then showers likely in the afternoon. Highs in the upper 60s. Chance of rain 60%. Wednesday night and Thursday, mostly cloudy with a 50% chance of showers. Lows around 60. Highs in the upper 60s. Thursday night, mostly cloudy.
a chance of showers until midnight. Lows in the upper 50s. Chance of rain 40%. Friday, partly sunny. Highs in the upper 60s. At 1 a.m. in Omaha, light rain was falling. The temperature was 63 degrees, the dew point 61, and the relative humidity 93%. The wind was southeast at 10 miles an hour. The pressure was 30.09 inches and falling. Across eastern Nebraska and southwest Iowa, rain was falling with a temperature of 63 at Offutt Air Force Base, 62 at Millard, 61 at Fremont, 63 at Columbus, 61 at Blair Airport, and 62 at Nebraska City. At Plattsmouth, drizzle was falling with a temperature of 62. At Lincoln, rain and fog were reported with a temperature of 63. At Red Oak, Iowa, rain and fog were reported with a temperature of 64. Here are some observations from across the region. Rain was falling with a temperature of 62 at North Fork and 61 at Sioux City. At Denver, it was partly cloudy with a temperature of 56. At Kansas City, it was mostly cloudy with a temperature of 65. It was cloudy with a temperature of 63 at Des Moines, 66 at Concordia, Kansas, 64 at North Platte, and 61 at Valentine. At Grand Island, rain and fog were reported with a temperature of 64. At Sioux Falls, rain and fog were reported with a temperature of 60. Once again, at 1 a.m. in Omaha, it was 63 degrees with light rain. Here are the forecast key messages. Widespread rain with a few thunderstorms Saturday morning. Additional rain with a few thunderstorms develop Saturday evening. Rainfall totals of 1 to 2 plus inches are expected. A brief warm-up into the 70s and drier weather on Sunday into Monday. Rain and thunderstorms return Tuesday through Thursday with heavy rainfall. Flooding may be possible. This is NOAA All Hazards Radio Station KIH-61 in Omaha, Nebraska. The current time is 2 a.m. Central Daylight Time. Now for the official National Weather Service forecast for the Omaha and Council Bluffs area. Rest of tonight, showers and a chance of thunderstorms. Patchy fog. Lows in the lower 60s. Southeast winds 10 to 15 miles an hour. Chance of rain near 100%. Saturday, mostly cloudy with a slight chance of thunderstorms. Showers likely, mainly in the morning. Highs in the lower 70s. Southeast winds 10 to 15 miles an hour. Chance of rain 70%. Saturday night, a chance of thunderstorms. Showers likely until midnight, then a chance of showers after midnight. Humid with lows in the lower 60s. Southeast winds 5 to 10 miles an hour. Chance of rain 70%. Sunday, mostly cloudy. A slight chance of showers in the morning. Patchy fog in the morning. Humid with highs in the lower 70s. East winds around 5 miles an hour. Chance of rain 20%. Sunday night, mostly cloudy. Humid with lows in the lower 60s. East winds around 5 miles an hour. Monday, mostly cloudy in the morning, then becoming partly sunny. Highs in the lower 70s. Monday night, mostly cloudy. A chance of showers and thunderstorms after midnight. Lows in the lower 60s. Chance of rain 40%. Tuesday, showers with a chance of thunderstorms. Highs in the upper 60s. Chance of rain 90%. Tuesday night, showers likely until midnight, then a chance of showers after midnight. Lows in the lower 60s. Chance of rain 60%. Wednesday, cloudy. A chance of showers in the morning, then showers likely in the afternoon. Highs in the upper 60s. Chance of rain 60%. Wednesday night and Thursday, mostly cloudy with a 50% chance of showers. Lows around 60. Highs in the upper 60s. Thursday night, mostly cloudy.
a chance of showers until midnight. Lows in the upper 50s. Chance of rain 40%. Friday, partly sunny. Highs in the upper 60s. Here are the forecast key messages.

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Now for the official National Weather Service forecast for the Omaha and Council Bluffs area. Rest of tonight, showers and a chance of thunderstorms. Patchy fog. Lows in the lower 60s. Southeast winds 10 to 15 miles an hour. Chance of rain near 100%. Saturday, mostly cloudy with a slight chance of thunderstorms. Showers likely, mainly in the morning. Highs in the lower 70s. Southeast winds 10 to 15 miles an hour. Chance of rain 70%. Saturday night, a chance of thunderstorms. Showers likely until midnight, then a chance of showers after midnight. Humid with lows in the lower 60s. Southeast winds 5 to 10 miles an hour. Chance of rain 70%. Sunday, mostly cloudy. A slight chance of showers in the morning. Patchy fog in the morning. Humid with highs in the lower 70s. East winds around 5 miles an hour. Chance of rain 20%. Sunday night, mostly cloudy. Humid with lows in the lower 60s. East winds around 5 miles an hour. Monday, mostly cloudy in the morning, then becoming partly sunny. Highs in the lower 70s. Monday night, mostly cloudy. A chance of showers and thunderstorms after midnight. Lows in the lower 60s. Chance of rain 40%. Tuesday, showers with a chance of thunderstorms. Highs in the upper 60s. Chance of rain 90%. Tuesday night, showers likely until midnight, then a chance of showers after midnight. Lows in the lower 60s. Chance of rain 60%. Wednesday, cloudy. A chance of showers in the morning, then showers likely in the afternoon. Highs in the upper 60s. Chance of rain 60%. Wednesday night and Thursday, mostly cloudy with a 50% chance of showers. Lows around 60. Highs in the upper 60s. Thursday night, mostly cloudy. A chance of showers until midnight. Lows in the upper 50s. Chance of rain 40%. Friday, partly sunny. Highs in the upper 60s. At 2 a.m. in Omaha, heavy rain and fog were reported. The temperature was 63 degrees, the dew point 62, and the relative humidity 97%. The wind was southeast at 14 miles an hour. The pressure was 30.07 inches and falling. Across eastern Nebraska and southwest Iowa, rain was falling, with a temperature of 63 at Offutt Air Force Base, 61 at Millard, 63 at Columbus, 61 at Blair Airport, 62 at Nebraska City, and 62 at Plattsmouth. At Fremont, drizzle was falling, with a temperature of 61. At Lincoln, rain and fog were reported, with a temperature of 62. At Red Oak, Iowa, rain and fog were reported, with a temperature of 64. Here are some observations from across the region. At Kansas City, thunder was reported, with a temperature of 65. It was partly cloudy, with a temperature of 56 at Denver, and 61 at Valentine. It was cloudy, with a temperature of 65 at Grand Island, 63 at Des Moines, 66 at Concordia, Kansas, and 64 at North Platte. At North Fork, rain and fog were reported, with a temperature of 62. At Sioux Falls, rain and fog were reported, with a temperature of 60. At Sioux City, rain and fog were reported, with a temperature of 61. Once again, at 2 a.m. in Omaha, it was 63 degrees with heavy rain and fog. Here are the forecast key messages. Widespread rain with a few thunderstorms Saturday morning. Additional rain with a few thunderstorms develop Saturday evening. Rainfall totals of 1 to 2 plus inches are expected. A brief warm-up into the 70s and drier weather on Sunday into Monday. Rain and thunderstorms return Tuesday through Thursday with heavy rainfall. Flooding may be possible. 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The current time is 2:08 a.m.

Central Daylight Time. Now for the official National Weather Service forecast for the Omaha and Council Bluffs area. Rest of tonight, showers and a chance of thunderstorms. Patchy fog. Lows in the lower 60s. Southeast winds 10 to 15 miles an hour. Chance of rain near 100%. Saturday, mostly cloudy with a slight chance of thunderstorms. Showers likely, mainly in the morning. Highs in the lower 70s. Southeast winds 10 to 15 miles an hour. Chance of rain 70%. Saturday night, a chance of thunderstorms. Showers likely until midnight, then a chance of showers after midnight. Humid with lows in the lower 60s. Southeast winds 5 to 10 miles an hour. Chance of rain 70%. Sunday, mostly cloudy. A slight chance of showers in the morning. Patchy fog in the morning. Humid with highs in the lower 70s. East winds around 5 miles an hour. Chance of rain 20%. Sunday night, mostly cloudy. Humid with lows in the lower 60s. East winds around 5 miles an hour. Monday, mostly cloudy in the morning, then becoming partly sunny. Highs in the lower 70s. Monday night, mostly cloudy. A chance of showers and thunderstorms after midnight. Lows in the lower 60s. Chance of rain 40%. Tuesday, showers with a chance of thunderstorms. Highs in the upper 60s. Chance of rain 90%. Tuesday night, showers likely until midnight, then a chance of showers after midnight. Lows in the lower 60s. Chance of rain 60%. Wednesday, cloudy. A chance of showers in the morning, then showers likely in the afternoon. Highs in the upper 60s. Chance of rain 60%. Wednesday night and Thursday, mostly cloudy with a 50% chance of showers. Lows around 60. Highs in the upper 60s. Thursday night, mostly cloudy. A chance of showers until midnight. Lows in the upper 50s. Chance of rain 40%. Friday, partly sunny. Highs in the upper 60s. At 2 a.m. in Omaha, heavy rain and fog were reported. The temperature was 63 degrees, the dew point 62, and the relative humidity 97%. The wind was southeast at 14 miles an hour. The pressure was 30.07 inches and falling. Across eastern Nebraska and southwest Iowa, rain was falling, with a temperature of 63 at Offutt Air Force Base, 61 at Millard, 63 at Columbus, 61 at Blair Airport, 62 at Nebraska City, and 62 at Plattsmouth. At Fremont, drizzle was falling, with a temperature of 61. At Lincoln, rain and fog were reported, with a temperature of 62. At Red Oak, Iowa, rain and fog were reported, with a temperature of 64. Here are some observations from across the region. At Kansas City, thunder was reported, with a temperature of 65. It was partly cloudy, with a temperature of 56 in Denver, and 61 at Valentine. It was cloudy, with a temperature of 65 in Grand Island, 63 at Des Moines, 66 at Concordia, Kansas, and 64 at North Platte. At Norfolk, rain and fog were reported, with a temperature of 62. At Sioux Falls, rain and fog were reported, with a temperature of 60. At Sioux City, rain and fog were reported, with a temperature of 61. Once again, at 2 a.m. in Omaha, it was 63 degrees with heavy rain and fog. At 2 a.m. in Omaha, heavy rain and fog were reported. The temperature was 63 degrees, the dew point 62, and the relative humidity 97%. The wind was southeast at 14 miles an hour. The pressure was 30.07 inches and falling. Across eastern Nebraska and southwest Iowa, rain was falling, with a temperature of 63 at Offutt Air Force Base, 61 at Millard, 63 at Columbus, 61 at Blair Airport, 62 at Nebraska City, and 62 at Plattsmouth.
At Fremont, drizzle was falling, with a temperature of 61. At Lincoln, rain and fog were reported, with a temperature of 62. At Red Oak, Iowa, rain and fog were reported, with a temperature of 64. Here are some observations from across the region. At Kansas City, thunder was reported, with a temperature of 65. It was partly cloudy, with a temperature of 56 at Denver, and 61 at Valentine. It was cloudy, with a temperature of 65 at Grand Island, 63 at Des Moines, 65 at Concordia, Kansas, and 64 at North Platte. At Norfolk, rain and fog were reported, with a temperature of 62. At Sioux Falls, rain and fog were reported, with a temperature of 60. At Sioux City, rain and fog were reported, with a temperature of 61. Once again, at 2 a.m. in Omaha, it was 63 degrees with heavy rain and fog. Here are the forecast key messages. Widespread rain with a few thunderstorms Saturday morning. Additional rain with a few thunderstorms develop Saturday evening. Rainfall totals of 1 to 2 plus inches are expected. A brief warm-up into the 70s and drier weather on Sunday into Monday. Rain and thunderstorms return Tuesday through Thursday with heavy rainfall. Flooding may be possible. This is NOAA All Hazards Radio Station KIH-61 in Omaha, Nebraska. The current time is 2:15 a.m. Central Daylight Time. Now for the official National Weather Service forecast for the Omaha and Council Bluffs area. Rest of tonight, showers and a chance of thunderstorms. Patchy fog. Lows in the lower 60s. Southeast winds 10 to 15 miles an hour. Chance of rain near 100%. Saturday, mostly cloudy with a slight chance of thunderstorms. Showers likely, mainly in the morning. Highs in the lower 70s. Southeast winds 10 to 15 miles an hour. Chance of rain 70%. Saturday night, a chance of thunderstorms. Showers likely until midnight, then a chance of showers after midnight. Humid with lows in the lower 60s. Southeast winds 5 to 10 miles an hour. Chance of rain 70%. Sunday, mostly cloudy. A slight chance of showers in the morning. Patchy fog in the morning. Humid with highs in the lower 70s. East winds around 5 miles an hour. Chance of rain 20%. Sunday night, mostly cloudy. Humid with lows in the lower 60s. East winds around 5 miles an hour. Monday, mostly cloudy in the morning, then becoming partly sunny. Highs in the lower 70s. Monday night, mostly cloudy. A chance of showers and thunderstorms after midnight. Lows in the lower 60s. Chance of rain 40%. Tuesday, showers with a chance of thunderstorms. Highs in the upper 60s. Chance of rain 90%. Tuesday night, showers likely until midnight, then a chance of showers after midnight. Lows in the lower 60s. Chance of rain 60%. Wednesday, cloudy. A chance of showers in the morning, then showers likely in the afternoon. Highs in the upper 60s. Chance of rain 60%. Wednesday night and Thursday, mostly cloudy with a 50% chance of showers. Lows around 60. Highs in the upper 60s. Thursday night, mostly cloudy. A chance of showers until midnight. Lows in the upper 50s. Chance of rain 40%. Friday, partly sunny. Highs in the upper 60s. At 2 a.m. in Omaha, heavy rain and fog were reported. The temperature was 63 degrees, the dew point 62, and the relative humidity 97%. The wind was southeast at 14 miles an hour. The pressure was 30.07 inches and falling. Across eastern Nebraska and southwest Iowa, rain was falling, with a temperature of 63 at Offutt Air Force Base, 61 at Millard, 63 at Columbus, 61 at Blair Airport, 62 at Nebraska City.
and 62 at Plattsmouth. At Fremont, drizzle was falling with a temperature of 61. At Lincoln, rain and fog were reported with a temperature of 62. At Red Oak, Iowa, rain and fog were reported with a temperature of 64. Here are some observations from across the region. At Kansas City, thunder was reported with a temperature of 65. It was partly cloudy with a temperature of 56 at Denver and 61 at Valentine. It was cloudy with a temperature of 65 at Grand Island, 63 at Des Moines, 65 at Concordia, Kansas, and 64 at North Platte. At Norfolk, rain and fog were reported with a temperature of 62. At Sioux Falls, rain and fog were reported with a temperature of 60. At Sioux City, rain and fog were reported with a temperature of 61. Once again, at 2 a.m. in Omaha, it was 63 degrees with heavy rain and fog. Here are the forecast key messages. Widespread rain with a few thunderstorms Saturday morning. Additional rain with a few thunderstorms develop Saturday evening. Rainfall totals of 1 to 2 plus inches are expected. A brief warm-up into the 70s and drier weather on Sunday into Monday. Rain and thunderstorms return Tuesday through Thursday with heavy rainfall. Flooding may be possible. 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The current time is 2:20 a.m. Central Daylight Time. Now for the official National Weather Service forecast for the Omaha and Council Bluffs area. Rest of tonight, showers and a chance of thunderstorms. Patchy fog. Lows in the lower 60s. Southeast winds 10 to 15 miles an hour. Chance of rain near 100%. Saturday, mostly cloudy with a slight chance of thunderstorms. Showers likely, mainly in the morning. Highs in the lower 70s. Southeast winds 10 to 15 miles an hour. Chance of rain 70%. Saturday night, a chance of thunderstorms. Showers likely until midnight, then a chance of showers after midnight. Humid with lows in the lower 60s. Southeast winds 5 to 10 miles an hour. Chance of rain 70%. Sunday, mostly cloudy. A slight chance of showers in the morning. Patchy fog in the morning. Humid with highs in the lower 70s. East winds around 5 miles an hour. Chance of rain 20%. Sunday night, mostly cloudy. Humid with lows in the lower 60s. East winds around 5 miles an hour. Monday, mostly cloudy in the morning, then becoming partly sunny. Highs in the lower 70s. Monday night, mostly cloudy. A chance of showers and thunderstorms after midnight. Lows in the lower 60s. Chance of rain 40%. Tuesday, showers with a chance of thunderstorms. Highs in the upper 60s. Chance of rain 90%. Tuesday night, showers likely until midnight, then a chance of showers after midnight. Lows in the lower 60s. Chance of rain 60%. Wednesday, cloudy. A chance of showers in the morning, then showers likely in the afternoon. Highs in the upper 60s. Chance of rain 60%. Wednesday night and Thursday, mostly cloudy with a 50% chance of showers. Lows around 60. Highs in the upper 60s. Thursday night, mostly cloudy. A chance of showers until midnight. Lows in the upper 50s. Chance of rain 40%. Friday, partly sunny. Highs in the upper 60s. At 2 a.m. in Omaha, heavy rain and fog were reported. The temperature was 63 degrees, the dew point 62, and the relative humidity 97%. The wind was southeast at 14 miles an hour. The pressure was 30.07 inches and falling. Across eastern Nebraska and southwest Iowa, rain was falling, with a temperature of 63 at Offutt Air Force Base, 61 at Millard, 63 at Columbus, 61 at Blair Airport,
62 at Nebraska City and 62 at Plattsmouth. At Fremont, drizzle was falling with a temperature of 61. At Lincoln, rain and fog were reported with a temperature of 62. At Red Oak, Iowa, rain and fog were reported with a temperature of 64. Here are some observations from across the region. At Kansas City, thunder was reported with a temperature of 65. It was partly cloudy with a temperature of 56 at Denver and 61 at Valentine. It was cloudy with a temperature of 65 at Grand Island, 63 at Des Moines, 65 at Concordia, Kansas, and 64 at North Platte. At Norfolk, rain and fog were reported with a temperature of 62. At Sioux Falls, rain and fog were reported with a temperature of 60. At Sioux City, rain and fog were reported with a temperature of 61. Once again, at 2 a.m. in Omaha, it was 63 degrees with heavy rain and fog. Here are the forecast key messages. Widespread rain with a few thunderstorms Saturday morning. Additional rain with a few thunderstorms develop Saturday evening. Rainfall totals of 1 to 2 plus inches are expected. A brief warm-up into the 70s and drier weather on Sunday into Monday. Rain and thunderstorms return Tuesday through Thursday with heavy rainfall. Flooding may be possible. 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The current time is 2:25 a.m. Central Daylight Time. Now for the official National Weather Service forecast for the Omaha and Council Bluffs area. Rest of tonight, showers and a chance of thunderstorms. Patchy fog. Lows in the lower 60s. Southeast winds 10 to 15 miles an hour. Chance of rain near 100%. Saturday, mostly cloudy with a slight chance of thunderstorms. Showers likely, mainly in the morning. Highs in the lower 70s. Southeast winds 10 to 15 miles an hour. Chance of rain 70%. Saturday night, a chance of thunderstorms. Showers likely until midnight, then a chance of showers after midnight. Humid with lows in the lower 60s. Southeast winds 5 to 10 miles an hour. Chance of rain 70%. Sunday, mostly cloudy. A slight chance of showers in the morning. Patchy fog in the morning. Humid with highs in the lower 70s. East winds around 5 miles an hour. Chance of rain 20%. Sunday night, mostly cloudy. Humid with lows in the lower 60s. East winds around 5 miles an hour. Monday, mostly cloudy in the morning, then becoming partly sunny. Highs in the lower 70s. Monday night, mostly cloudy. A chance of showers and thunderstorms after midnight. Lows in the lower 60s. Chance of rain 40%. Tuesday, showers with a chance of thunderstorms. Highs in the upper 60s. Chance of rain 90%. Tuesday night, showers likely until midnight, then a chance of showers after midnight. Lows in the lower 60s. Chance of rain 60%. Wednesday, cloudy. A chance of showers in the morning, then showers likely in the afternoon. Highs in the upper 60s. Chance of rain 60%. Wednesday night and Thursday, mostly cloudy with a 50% chance of showers. Lows around 60. Highs in the upper 60s. Thursday night, mostly cloudy. A chance of showers until midnight. Lows in the upper 50s. Chance of rain 40%. Friday, partly sunny. Highs in the upper 60s. At 2 a.m. in Omaha, heavy rain and fog were reported. The temperature was 63 degrees, the dew point 62, and the relative humidity 97%. The wind was southeast at 14 miles an hour. The pressure was 30.07 inches and falling. Across eastern Nebraska and southwest Iowa, rain was falling, with a temperature of 63 at Offutt Air Force Base, 61 at Millard, 63 at Columbus,
61 at Blair Airport, 62 at Nebraska City, and 62 at Plattsmouth. At Fremont, drizzle was falling, with a temperature of 61. At Lincoln, rain and fog were reported, with a temperature of 62. At Red Oak, Iowa, rain and fog were reported, with a temperature of 64. Here are some observations from across the region. At Kansas City, thunder was reported, with a temperature of 65. It was partly cloudy, with a temperature of 56 at Denver, and 61 at Valentine. It was cloudy, with a temperature of 65 at Grand Island, 63 at Des Moines, 65 at Concordia, Kansas, and 64 at North Platte. At Norfolk, rain and fog were reported, with a temperature of 62. At Sioux Falls, rain and fog were reported, with a temperature of 60. At Sioux City, rain and fog were reported, with a temperature of 61. Once again, at 2 a.m. in Omaha, it was 63 degrees with heavy rain and fog. Here are the forecast key messages. Widespread rain with a few thunderstorms Saturday morning. Additional rain with a few thunderstorms develop Saturday evening. Rainfall totals of 1 to 2 plus inches are expected. A brief warm-up into the 70s and drier weather on Sunday into Monday. Rain and thunderstorms return Tuesday through Thursday with heavy rainfall. Flooding may be possible. 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The current time is 2:30 a.m. Central Daylight Time. Now for the official National Weather Service forecast for the Omaha and Council Bluffs area. Rest of tonight, showers and a chance of thunderstorms. Patchy fog. Lows in the lower 60s. Southeast winds 10 to 15 miles an hour. Chance of rain near 100%. Saturday, mostly cloudy with a slight chance of thunderstorms. Showers likely, mainly in the morning. Highs in the lower 70s. Southeast winds 10 to 15 miles an hour. Chance of rain 70%. Saturday night, a chance of thunderstorms. Showers likely until midnight, then a chance of showers after midnight. Humid with lows in the lower 60s. Southeast winds 5 to 10 miles an hour. Chance of rain 70%. Sunday, mostly cloudy. A slight chance of showers in the morning. Patchy fog in the morning. Humid with highs in the lower 70s. East winds around 5 miles an hour. Chance of rain 20%. Sunday night, mostly cloudy. Humid with lows in the lower 60s. East winds around 5 miles an hour. Monday, mostly cloudy in the morning, then becoming partly sunny. Highs in the lower 70s. Monday night, mostly cloudy. A chance of showers and thunderstorms after midnight. Lows in the lower 60s. Chance of rain 40%. Tuesday, showers with a chance of thunderstorms. Highs in the upper 60s. Chance of rain 90%. Tuesday night, showers likely until midnight, then a chance of showers after midnight. Lows in the lower 60s. Chance of rain 60%. Wednesday, cloudy. A chance of showers in the morning, then showers likely in the afternoon. Highs in the upper 60s. Chance of rain 60%. Wednesday night and Thursday, mostly cloudy with a 50% chance of showers. Lows around 60. Highs in the upper 60s. Thursday night, mostly cloudy. A chance of showers until midnight. Lows in the upper 50s. Chance of rain 40%. Friday, partly sunny. Highs in the upper 60s. At 2 a.m. in Omaha, heavy rain and fog were reported. The temperature was 63 degrees, the dew point 62, and the relative humidity 97%. The wind was southeast at 14 miles an hour. The pressure was 30.07 inches and falling. Across eastern Nebraska and southwest Iowa, rain was falling, with a temperature of 63 at Offutt Air Force Base, 61 at Millard,
63 at Columbus, 61 at Blair Airport, 62 at Nebraska City, and 62 at Plattsmouth. At Fremont, drizzle was falling, with a temperature of 61. At Lincoln, rain and fog were reported, with a temperature of 62. At Red Oak, Iowa, rain and fog were reported, with a temperature of 64. Here are some observations from across the region. At Kansas City, thunder was reported, with a temperature of 65. It was partly cloudy, with a temperature of 56 at Denver, and 61 at Valentine. It was cloudy, with a temperature of 65 at Grand Island, 63 at Des Moines, 65 at Concordia, Kansas, and 64 at North Platte. At Norfolk, rain and fog were reported, with a temperature of 62. At Sioux Falls, rain and fog were reported, with a temperature of 60. At Sioux City, rain and fog were reported, with a temperature of 61. Once again, at 2 a.m. in Omaha, it was 63 degrees with heavy rain and fog. Here are the forecast key messages. Widespread rain with a few thunderstorms Saturday morning. Additional rain with a few thunderstorms develop Saturday evening. Rainfall totals of 1 to 2 plus inches are expected. A brief warm-up into the 70s and drier weather on Sunday into Monday. Rain and thunderstorms return Tuesday through Thursday with heavy rainfall. Flooding may be possible. This is NOAA All Hazards Radio Station KIH-61 in Omaha, Nebraska. The current time is 2:35 a.m. Central Daylight Time. Now for the official National Weather Service forecast for the Omaha and Council Bluffs area. Rest of tonight, showers and a chance of thunderstorms. Patchy fog. Lows in the lower 60s. Southeast winds 10 to 15 miles an hour. Chance of rain near 100%. Saturday, mostly cloudy with a slight chance of thunderstorms. Showers likely, mainly in the morning. Highs in the lower 70s. Southeast winds 10 to 15 miles an hour. Chance of rain 70%. Saturday night, a chance of thunderstorms. Showers likely until midnight, then a chance of showers after midnight. Humid with lows in the lower 60s. Southeast winds 5 to 10 miles an hour. Chance of rain 70%. Sunday, mostly cloudy. A slight chance of showers in the morning. Patchy fog in the morning. Humid with highs in the lower 70s. East winds around 5 miles an hour. Chance of rain 20%. Sunday night, mostly cloudy. Humid with lows in the lower 60s. East winds around 5 miles an hour. Monday, mostly cloudy in the morning, then becoming partly sunny. Highs in the lower 70s. Monday night, mostly cloudy. A chance of showers and thunderstorms after midnight. Lows in the lower 60s. Chance of rain 40%. Tuesday, showers with a chance of thunderstorms. Highs in the upper 60s. Chance of rain 90%. Tuesday night, showers likely until midnight, then a chance of showers after midnight. Lows in the lower 60s. Chance of rain 60%. Wednesday, cloudy. A chance of showers in the morning, then showers likely in the afternoon. Highs in the upper 60s. Chance of rain 60%. Wednesday night and Thursday, mostly cloudy with a 50% chance of showers. Lows around 60. Highs in the upper 60s. Thursday night, mostly cloudy. A chance of showers until midnight. Lows in the upper 50s. Chance of rain 40%. Friday, partly sunny. Highs in the upper 60s. At 2 a.m. in Omaha, heavy rain and fog were reported. The temperature was 63 degrees, the dew point 62, and the relative humidity 97%. The wind was southeast at 14 miles an hour. The pressure was 30.07 inches and falling. Across eastern Nebraska and southwest Iowa, rain was falling, with a temperature of 63 at Offutt Air Force Base,
61 at Millard, 63 at Columbus, 61 at Blair Airport, 62 at Nebraska City, and 62 at Plattsmouth. At Fremont, drizzle was falling, with a temperature of 61. At Lincoln, rain and fog were reported, with a temperature of 62. At Red Oak, Iowa, rain and fog were reported, with a temperature of 64. Here are some observations from across the region. At Kansas City, thunder was reported, with a temperature of 65. It was partly cloudy, with a temperature of 56 at Denver, and 61 at Valentine. It was cloudy, with a temperature of 65 at Grand Island, 63 at Des Moines, 65 at Concordia, Kansas, and 64 at North Platte. At Norfolk, rain and fog were reported, with a temperature of 62. At Sioux Falls, rain and fog were reported, with a temperature of 60. At Sioux City, rain and fog were reported, with a temperature of 61. Once again, at 2 a.m. in Omaha, it was 63 degrees with heavy rain and fog. Here are the forecast key messages. Widespread rain with a few thunderstorms Saturday morning. Additional rain with a few thunderstorms develop Saturday evening. Rainfall totals of 1 to 2 plus inches are expected. A brief warm-up into the 70s and drier weather on Sunday into Monday. Rain and thunderstorms return Tuesday through Thursday with heavy rainfall. Flooding may be possible. This is NOAA All Hazards Radio Station KIH-61 in Omaha, Nebraska. The current time is 2:40 a.m. Central Daylight Time. Now for the official National Weather Service forecast for the Omaha and Council Bluffs area. Rest of tonight, showers and a chance of thunderstorms. Patchy fog. Lows in the lower 60s. Southeast winds 10 to 15 miles an hour. Chance of rain near 100%. Saturday, mostly cloudy with a slight chance of thunderstorms. Showers likely, mainly in the morning. Highs in the lower 70s. Southeast winds 10 to 15 miles an hour. Chance of rain 70%. Saturday night, a chance of thunderstorms. Showers likely until midnight, then a chance of showers after midnight. Humid with lows in the lower 60s. Southeast winds 5 to 10 miles an hour. Chance of rain 70%. Sunday, mostly cloudy. A slight chance of showers in the morning. Patchy fog in the morning. Humid with highs in the lower 70s. East winds around 5 miles an hour. Chance of rain 20%. Sunday night, mostly cloudy. Humid with lows in the lower 60s. East winds around 5 miles an hour. Monday, mostly cloudy in the morning, then becoming partly sunny. Highs in the lower 70s. Monday night, mostly cloudy. A chance of showers and thunderstorms after midnight. Lows in the lower 60s. Chance of rain 40%. Tuesday, showers with a chance of thunderstorms. Highs in the upper 60s. Chance of rain 90%. Tuesday night, showers likely until midnight, then a chance of showers after midnight. Lows in the lower 60s. Chance of rain 60%. Wednesday, cloudy. A chance of showers in the morning, then showers likely in the afternoon. Highs in the upper 60s. Chance of rain 60%. Wednesday night and Thursday, mostly cloudy with a 50% chance of showers. Lows around 60. Highs in the upper 60s. Thursday night, mostly cloudy. A chance of showers until midnight. Lows in the upper 50s. Chance of rain 40%. Friday, partly sunny. Highs in the upper 60s. At 2 a.m. in Omaha, heavy rain and fog were reported. The temperature was 63 degrees, the dew point 62, and the relative humidity 97%. The wind was southeast at 14 miles an hour. The pressure was 30.07 inches and falling.
Across eastern Nebraska and southwest Iowa, rain was falling with a temperature of 63 at Offutt Air Force Base, 61 at Millard, 63 at Columbus, 61 at Blair Airport, 62 at Nebraska City, and 62 at Plattsmouth. At Fremont, drizzle was falling with a temperature of 61. At Lincoln, rain and fog were reported with a temperature of 62. At Red Oak, Iowa, rain and fog were reported with a temperature of 64. Here are some observations from across the region. At Kansas City, thunder was reported with a temperature of 65. It was partly cloudy with a temperature of 56 at Denver and 61 at Valentine. It was cloudy with a temperature of 65 at Grand Island, 63 at Des Moines, 65 at Concordia, Kansas, and 64 at North Platte. At Norfolk, rain and fog were reported with a temperature of 62. At Sioux Falls, rain and fog were reported with a temperature of 60. At Sioux City, rain and fog were reported with a temperature of 61. Once again, at 2 a.m. in Omaha, it was 63 degrees with heavy rain and fog. Here are the forecast key messages. Widespread rain with a few thunderstorms Saturday morning. Additional rain with a few thunderstorms develop Saturday evening. Rainfall totals of 1 to 2 plus inches are expected. A brief warm-up into the 70s and drier weather on Sunday into Monday. Rain and thunderstorms return Tuesday through Thursday with heavy rainfall. Flooding may be possible. This is NOAA All Hazards Radio Station KIH 61 in Omaha, Nebraska. The current time is 2:45 a.m. Central Daylight Time. Now for the official National Weather Service forecast for the Omaha and Council Bluffs area. Rest of tonight, showers and a chance of thunderstorms. Patchy fog. Lows in the lower 60s. Southeast winds 10 to 15 miles an hour. Chance of rain near 100%. Saturday, mostly cloudy with a slight chance of thunderstorms. Showers likely, mainly in the morning. Highs in the lower 70s. Southeast winds 10 to 15 miles an hour. Chance of rain 70%. Saturday night, a chance of thunderstorms. Showers likely until midnight, then a chance of showers after midnight. Humid with lows in the lower 60s. Southeast winds 5 to 10 miles an hour. Chance of rain 70%. Sunday, mostly cloudy. A slight chance of showers in the morning. Patchy fog in the morning. Humid with highs in the lower 70s. East winds around 5 miles an hour. Chance of rain 20%. Sunday night, mostly cloudy. Humid with lows in the lower 60s. East winds around 5 miles an hour. Monday, mostly cloudy in the morning, then becoming partly sunny. Highs in the lower 70s. Monday night, mostly cloudy. A chance of showers and thunderstorms after midnight. Lows in the lower 60s. Chance of rain 40%. Tuesday, showers with a chance of thunderstorms. Highs in the upper 60s. Chance of rain 90%. Tuesday night, showers likely until midnight, then a chance of showers after midnight. Lows in the lower 60s. Chance of rain 60%. Wednesday, cloudy. A chance of showers in the morning, then showers likely in the afternoon. Highs in the upper 60s. Chance of rain 60%. Wednesday night and Thursday, mostly cloudy with a 50% chance of showers. Lows around 60. Highs in the upper 60s. Thursday night, mostly cloudy. A chance of showers until midnight. Lows in the upper 50s. Chance of rain 40%. Friday, partly sunny. Highs in the upper 60s. At 2 a.m. in Omaha, heavy rain and fog were reported. The temperature was 63 degrees, the dew point 62, and the relative humidity 97%. The wind was southeast at 14 miles an hour.
The pressure was 30.07 inches and falling. Across eastern Nebraska and southwest Iowa, rain was falling, with a temperature of 63 at Offutt Air Force Base, 61 at Millard, 63 at Columbus, 61 at Blair Airport, 62 at Nebraska City, and 62 at Plattsmouth. At Fremont, drizzle was falling, with a temperature of 61. At Lincoln, rain and fog were reported, with a temperature of 62. At Red Oak, Iowa, rain and fog were reported, with a temperature of 64. Here are some observations from across the region. At Kansas City, thunder was reported, with a temperature of 65. It was partly cloudy, with a temperature of 56 at Denver, and 61 at Valentine. It was cloudy, with a temperature of 65 at Grand Island, 63 at Des Moines, 65 at Concordia, Kansas, and 64 at North Platte. At Norfolk, rain and fog were reported, with a temperature of 62. At Sioux Falls, rain and fog were reported, with a temperature of 60. At Sioux City, rain and fog were reported, with a temperature of 61. Once again, at 2 a.m. in Omaha, it was 63 degrees with heavy rain and fog. Here are the forecast key messages. Widespread rain with a few thunderstorms Saturday morning. Additional rain with a few thunderstorms develop Saturday evening. Rainfall totals of 1 to 2 plus inches are expected. A brief warm-up into the 70s and drier weather on Sunday into Monday. Rain and thunderstorms return Tuesday through Thursday with heavy rainfall. Flooding may be possible. This is NOAA All Hazards Radio Station KIH 61 in Omaha, Nebraska. The current time is 2:50 a.m. Central Daylight Time. Now for the official National Weather Service forecast for the Omaha and Council Bluffs area. Rest of tonight, showers and a chance of thunderstorms. Patchy fog. Lows in the lower 60s. Southeast winds 10 to 15 miles an hour. Chance of rain near 100%. Saturday, mostly cloudy with a slight chance of thunderstorms. Showers likely, mainly in the morning. Highs in the lower 70s. Southeast winds 10 to 15 miles an hour. Chance of rain 70%. Saturday night, a chance of thunderstorms. Showers likely until midnight, then a chance of showers after midnight. Humid with lows in the lower 60s. Southeast winds 5 to 10 miles an hour. Chance of rain 70%. Sunday, mostly cloudy. A slight chance of showers in the morning. Patchy fog in the morning. Humid with highs in the lower 70s. East winds around 5 miles an hour. Chance of rain 20%. Sunday night, mostly cloudy. Humid with lows in the lower 60s. East winds around 5 miles an hour. Monday, mostly cloudy in the morning, then becoming partly sunny. Highs in the lower 70s. Monday night, mostly cloudy. A chance of showers and thunderstorms after midnight. Lows in the lower 60s. Chance of rain 40%. Tuesday, showers with a chance of thunderstorms. Highs in the upper 60s. Chance of rain 90%. Tuesday night, showers likely until midnight, then a chance of showers after midnight. Lows in the lower 60s. Chance of rain 60%. Wednesday, cloudy. A chance of showers in the morning, then showers likely in the afternoon. Highs in the upper 60s. Chance of rain 60%. Wednesday night and Thursday, mostly cloudy with a 50% chance of showers. Lows around 60. Highs in the upper 60s. Thursday night, mostly cloudy. A chance of showers until midnight. Lows in the upper 50s. Chance of rain 40%. Friday, partly sunny. Highs in the upper 60s. 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Douglas, Sarpy, Washington, Cass, Odo, Burt, Dodge, Saunders, Harrison,
Pottawatomie and Mills. At 2 a.m. in Omaha, heavy rain and fog were reported. The temperature was 63 degrees, the dew point 62, and the relative humidity 97%. The wind was southeast at 14 miles an hour. The pressure was 30.07 inches and falling. Across eastern Nebraska and southwest Iowa, rain was falling, with a temperature of 63 at Offutt Air Force Base, 61 at Millard, 63 at Columbus, 61 at Blair Airport, 62 at Nebraska City, and 62 at Plattsmouth. At Fremont, drizzle was falling, with a temperature of 61. At Lincoln, rain and fog were reported, with a temperature of 62. At Red Oak, Iowa, rain and fog were reported, with a temperature of 64. Here are some observations from across the region. At Kansas City, thunder was reported, with a temperature of 65. It was partly cloudy, with a temperature of 56 at Denver, and 61 at Valentine. It was cloudy, with a temperature of 65 at Grand Island, 63 at Des Moines, 65 at Concordia, Kansas, and 64 at North Platte. At Norfolk, rain and fog were reported, with a temperature of 62. At Sioux Falls, rain and fog were reported, with a temperature of 60. At Sioux City, rain and fog were reported, with a temperature of 61. Once again, at 2 a.m. in Omaha, it was 63 degrees with heavy rain and fog. Here are the forecast key messages. Widespread rain with a few thunderstorms Saturday morning. Additional rain with a few thunderstorms develop Saturday evening. Rainfall totals of 1 to 2 plus inches are expected. A brief warm-up into the 70s and drier weather on Sunday into Monday. Rain and thunderstorms return Tuesday through Thursday with heavy rainfall. Flooding may be possible. 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The current time is 2:55 a.m. Central Daylight Time. Now for the official National Weather Service forecast for the Omaha and Council Bluffs area. Rest of tonight, showers and a chance of thunderstorms. Patchy fog. Lows in the lower 60s. Southeast winds 10 to 15 miles an hour. Chance of rain near 100%. Saturday, mostly cloudy with a slight chance of thunderstorms. Showers likely, mainly in the morning. Highs in the lower 70s. Southeast winds 10 to 15 miles an hour. Chance of rain 70%. Saturday night, a chance of thunderstorms. Showers likely until midnight, then a chance of showers after midnight. Humid with lows in the lower 60s. Southeast winds 5 to 10 miles an hour. Chance of rain 70%. Sunday, mostly cloudy. A slight chance of showers in the morning. Patchy fog in the morning. Humid with highs in the lower 70s. East winds around 5 miles an hour. Chance of rain 20%. Sunday night, mostly cloudy. Humid with lows in the lower 60s. East winds around 5 miles an hour. Monday, mostly cloudy in the morning, then becoming partly sunny. Highs in the lower 70s. Monday night, mostly cloudy. A chance of showers and thunderstorms after midnight. Lows in the lower 60s. Chance of rain 40%. Tuesday, showers with a chance of thunderstorms. Highs in the upper 60s. Chance of rain 90%. Tuesday night, showers likely until midnight, then a chance of showers after midnight. Lows in the lower 60s. Chance of rain 60%. Wednesday, cloudy. A chance of showers in the morning, then showers likely in the afternoon. Highs in the upper 60s. Chance of rain 60%. Wednesday night and Thursday, mostly cloudy with a 50% chance of showers. Lows around 60. Highs in the upper 60s. Thursday night, mostly cloudy. A chance of showers until midnight. Lows in the upper 50s. Chance of rain 40%. Friday, partly sunny.
highs in the upper 60s. At 2 a.m. in Omaha, heavy rain and fog were reported. The temperature was 63 degrees, the dew point 62, and the relative humidity 97%. The wind was southeast at 14 miles an hour. The pressure was 30.07 inches and falling. Across eastern Nebraska and southwest Iowa, rain was falling, with a temperature of 63 at Offutt Air Force Base, 61 at Millard, 63 at Columbus, 61 at Blair Airport, 62 at Nebraska City, and 62 at Plattsmouth. At Fremont, drizzle was falling, with a temperature of 61. At Lincoln, rain and fog were reported, with a temperature of 62. At Red Oak, Iowa, rain and fog were reported, with a temperature of 64. Here are some observations from across the region. At Kansas City, thunder was reported, with a temperature of 65. It was partly cloudy, with a temperature of 56 at Denver, and 61 at Valentine. It was cloudy, with a temperature of 65 at Grand Island, 63 at Des Moines, 65 at Concordia, Kansas, and 64 at North Platte. At Norfolk, rain and fog were reported, with a temperature of 62. At Sioux Falls, rain and fog were reported, with a temperature of 60. At Sioux City, rain and fog were reported, with a temperature of 61. Once again, at 2 a.m. in Omaha, it was 63 degrees with heavy rain and fog. Here are the forecast key messages. Widespread rain with a few thunderstorms Saturday morning. Additional rain with a few thunderstorms develop Saturday evening. Rainfall totals of 1 to 2 plus inches are expected. A brief warm-up into the 70s and drier weather on Sunday into Monday. Rain and thunderstorms return Tuesday through Thursday with heavy rainfall. Flooding may be possible. This is NOAA All Hazards Radio Station KIH-61 in Omaha, Nebraska. The current time is 3 a.m. Central Daylight Time. Now for the official National Weather Service forecast for the Omaha and Council Bluffs area. Rest of tonight, showers and a chance of thunderstorms. Patchy fog. Lows in the lower 60s. Southeast winds 10 to 15 miles an hour. Chance of rain near 100%. Saturday, mostly cloudy with a slight chance of thunderstorms. Showers likely, mainly in the morning. Highs in the lower 70s. Southeast winds 10 to 15 miles an hour. Chance of rain 70%. Saturday night, a chance of thunderstorms. Showers likely until midnight, then a chance of showers after midnight. Humid with lows in the lower 60s. Southeast winds 5 to 10 miles an hour. Chance of rain 70%. Sunday, mostly cloudy. A slight chance of showers in the morning. Patchy fog in the morning. Humid with highs in the lower 70s. East winds around 5 miles an hour. Chance of rain 20%. Sunday night, mostly cloudy. Humid with lows in the lower 60s. East winds around 5 miles an hour. Monday, mostly cloudy in the morning, then becoming partly sunny. Highs in the lower 70s. Monday night, mostly cloudy. A chance of showers and thunderstorms after midnight. Lows in the lower 60s. Chance of rain 40%. Tuesday, showers with a chance of thunderstorms. Highs in the upper 60s. Chance of rain 90%. Tuesday night, showers likely until midnight, then a chance of showers after midnight. Lows in the lower 60s. Chance of rain 60%. Wednesday, cloudy. A chance of showers in the morning, then showers likely in the afternoon. Highs in the upper 60s. Chance of rain 60%. Wednesday night and Thursday, mostly cloudy with a 50% chance of showers. Lows around 60. Highs in the upper 60s. Thursday night, mostly cloudy. A chance of showers until midnight. Lows in the upper 50s. Chance of rain 40%. Friday, partly sunny.
highs in the upper 60s. Here are the forecast key messages. Widespread rain with a few thunderstorms Saturday morning. Additional rain with a few thunderstorms.

Council Bluffs area. Rest of tonight, showers and a chance of thunderstorms. Patchy fog. Lows in the lower 60s. Southeast winds 10 to 15 miles an hour. Chance of rain near 100%. Saturday, mostly cloudy with a slight chance of thunderstorms. Showers likely, mainly in the morning. Highs in the lower 70s. Southeast winds 10 to 15 miles an hour. Chance of rain 70%. Saturday night, a chance of thunderstorms. Showers likely until midnight, then a chance of showers after midnight. Humid with lows in the lower 60s. Southeast winds 5 to 10 miles an hour. Chance of rain 70%. Sunday, mostly cloudy. A slight chance of showers in the morning. Patchy fog in the morning. Humid with highs in the lower 70s. East winds around 5 miles an hour. Chance of rain 20%. Sunday night, mostly cloudy. Humid with lows in the lower 60s. East winds around 5 miles an hour. Monday, mostly cloudy in the morning, then becoming partly sunny. Highs in the lower 70s. Monday night, mostly cloudy. A chance of showers and thunderstorms after midnight. Lows in the lower 60s. Chance of rain 40%. Tuesday, showers with a chance of thunderstorms. Highs in the upper 60s. Chance of rain 90%. Tuesday night, showers likely until midnight, then a chance of showers after midnight. Lows in the lower 60s. Chance of rain 60%. Wednesday, cloudy. A chance of showers in the morning, then showers likely in the afternoon. Highs in the upper 60s. Chance of rain 60%. Wednesday night and Thursday, mostly cloudy with a 50% chance of showers. Lows around 60. Highs in the upper 60s. Thursday night, mostly cloudy. A chance of showers until midnight. Lows in the upper 50s. Chance of rain 40%. Friday, partly sunny. Highs in the upper 60s. At 3 a.m. in Omaha, light rain was falling. The temperature was 63 degrees, the dew point 62, and the relative humidity 97%. The wind was southeast at 17 miles an hour. The pressure was 30.05 inches and falling. Across eastern Nebraska and southwest Iowa, rain was falling, with a temperature of 64 at Offutt Air Force Base, 62 at Millard, 62 at Fremont, 63 at Columbus, 62 at Blair Airport, and 62 at Plattsmouth. At Nebraska City, it was cloudy, with a temperature of 62. At Lincoln, rain and fog were reported, with a temperature of 62. At Red Oak, Iowa, rain and fog were reported, with a temperature of 64. Here are some observations from across the region. At Kansas City, rain was falling, with a temperature of 65. At Valentine, it was clear, with a temperature of 60. At Denver, it was partly cloudy, with a temperature of 55. It was cloudy, with a temperature of 65 at Grand Island, 60 at Sioux Falls, and 62 at Sioux City. Under cloudy skies, Des Moines reported 63, Concordia, Kansas reported 65, and North Platte reported 64. At North Fork, rain and fog were reported, with a temperature of 61. Once again, at 3 a.m. in Omaha, it was 63 degrees with light rain. Here are the forecast key messages. Widespread rain with a few thunderstorms Saturday morning. Additional rain with a few thunderstorms develop Saturday evening. Rainfall totals of 1 to 2 plus inches are expected. A brief warm-up into the 70s and drier weather on Sunday into Monday. Rain and thunderstorms return Tuesday through Thursday with heavy rainfall. Flooding may be possible. 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The current time is 3:09 a.m. Central Daylight Time. Now for the official National Weather Service forecast for the Omaha and Council Bluffs

for tonight, showers and a chance of thunderstorms. Patchy fog. Lows in the lower 60s. Southeast winds 10 to 15 miles an hour. Chance of rain near 100%. Saturday, mostly cloudy with a slight chance of thunderstorms. Showers likely, mainly in the morning. Highs in the lower 70s. Southeast winds 10 to 15 miles an hour. Chance of rain 70%. Saturday night, a chance of thunderstorms. Showers likely until midnight, then a chance of showers after midnight. Humid with lows in the lower 60s. Southeast winds 5 to 10 miles an hour. Chance of rain 70%. Sunday, mostly cloudy. A slight chance of showers in the morning. Patchy fog in the morning. Humid with highs in the lower 70s. East winds around 5 miles an hour. Chance of rain 20%. Sunday night, mostly cloudy. Humid with lows in the lower 60s. East winds around 5 miles an hour. Monday, mostly cloudy in the morning, then becoming partly sunny. Highs in the lower 70s. Monday night, mostly cloudy. A chance of showers and thunderstorms after midnight. Lows in the lower 60s. Chance of rain 40%. Tuesday, showers with a chance of thunderstorms. Highs in the upper 60s. Chance of rain 90%. Tuesday night, showers likely until midnight, then a chance of showers after midnight. Lows in the lower 60s. Chance of rain 60%. Wednesday, cloudy. A chance of showers in the morning, then showers likely in the afternoon. Highs in the upper 60s. Chance of rain 60%. Wednesday night and Thursday, mostly cloudy with a 50% chance of showers. Lows around 60. Highs in the upper 60s. Thursday night, mostly cloudy. A chance of showers until midnight. Lows in the upper 50s. Chance of rain 40%. Friday, partly sunny. Highs in the upper 60s. At 3 a.m. in Omaha, light rain was falling. The temperature was 63 degrees, the dew point 62, and the relative humidity 97%. The wind was southeast at 17 miles an hour. The pressure was 30.05 inches and falling. Across eastern Nebraska and southwest Iowa, rain was falling, with a temperature of 64 at Offutt Air Force Base, 62 at Millard, 62 at Fremont, 63 at Columbus, 62 at Blair Airport, and 62 at Plattsmouth. At Nebraska City, it was cloudy, with a temperature of 62. At Lincoln, rain and fog were reported, with a temperature of 62. At Red Oak, Iowa, rain and fog were reported, with a temperature of 64. Here are some observations from across the region. At Kansas City, rain was falling, with a temperature of 65. At Valentine, it was clear, with a temperature of 60. At Denver, it was partly cloudy, with a temperature of 55. It was cloudy, with a temperature of 65 at Grand Island, 60 at Sioux Falls, and 62 at Sioux City. Under cloudy skies, Des Moines reported 63, Concordia, Kansas reported 65, and North Platte reported 64. At Norfolk, rain and fog were reported, with a temperature of 61. Once again, at 3 a.m. in Omaha, it was 63 degrees with light rain. Here are the forecast key messages. Widespread rain with a few thunderstorms Saturday morning. Additional rain with a few thunderstorms develop Saturday evening. Rainfall totals of 1 to 2 plus inches are expected. A brief warm-up into the 70s and drier weather on Sunday into Monday. Rain and thunderstorms return Tuesday through Thursday with heavy rainfall. Flooding may be possible. This is NOAA All Hazards Radio Station KIH 61 in Omaha, Nebraska. The current time is 3:14 a.m. Central Daylight Time. Now for the official National Weather Service forecast for the Omaha and Council Bluffs area.
Rest of tonight, showers and a chance of thunderstorms. Patchy fog. Lows in the lower 60s. Southeast winds 10 to 15 miles an hour. Chance of rain near 100%. Saturday, mostly cloudy with a slight chance of thunderstorms. Showers likely, mainly in the morning. Highs in the lower 70s. Southeast winds 10 to 15 miles an hour. Chance of rain 70%. Saturday night, a chance of thunderstorms. Showers likely until midnight, then a chance of showers after midnight. Humid with lows in the lower 60s. Southeast winds 5 to 10 miles an hour. Chance of rain 70%. Sunday, mostly cloudy. A slight chance of showers in the morning. Patchy fog in the morning. Humid with highs in the lower 70s. East winds around 5 miles an hour. Chance of rain 20%. Sunday night, mostly cloudy. Humid with lows in the lower 60s. East winds around 5 miles an hour. Monday, mostly cloudy in the morning, then becoming partly sunny. Highs in the lower 70s. Monday night, mostly cloudy. A chance of showers and thunderstorms after midnight. Lows in the lower 60s. Chance of rain 40%. Tuesday, showers with a chance of thunderstorms. Highs in the upper 60s. Chance of rain 90%. Tuesday night, showers likely until midnight, then a chance of showers after midnight. Lows in the lower 60s. Chance of rain 60%. Wednesday, cloudy. A chance of showers in the morning, then showers likely in the afternoon. Highs in the upper 60s. Chance of rain 60%. Wednesday night and Thursday, mostly cloudy with a 50% chance of showers. Lows around 60. Highs in the upper 60s. Thursday night, mostly cloudy. A chance of showers until midnight. Lows in the upper 50s. Chance of rain 40%. Friday, partly sunny. Highs in the upper 60s. At 3 a.m. in Omaha, light rain was falling. The temperature was 63 degrees, the dew point 62, and the relative humidity 97%. The wind was southeast at 17 miles an hour. The pressure was 30.05 inches and falling. Across eastern Nebraska and southwest Iowa, rain was falling, with a temperature of 64 at Offutt Air Force Base, 62 at Millard, 62 at Fremont, 63 at Columbus, 62 at Blair Airport, and 62 at Plattsmouth. At Nebraska City, it was cloudy, with a temperature of 62. At Lincoln, rain and fog were reported, with a temperature of 62. At Red Oak, Iowa, rain and fog were reported, with a temperature of 64. Here are some observations from across the region. At Kansas City, rain was falling, with a temperature of 65. At Valentine, it was clear, with a temperature of 60. At Denver, it was partly cloudy, with a temperature of 55. It was cloudy, with a temperature of 65 at Grand Island, 60 at Sioux Falls, and 62 at Sioux City. Under cloudy skies, Des Moines reported 63, Concordia, Kansas reported 65, and North Platte reported 64. At Norfolk, rain and fog were reported, with a temperature of 61. Once again, at 3 a.m. in Omaha, it was 63 degrees with light rain. Here are the forecast key messages. Widespread rain with a few thunderstorms Saturday morning. Additional rain with a few thunderstorms develop Saturday evening. Rainfall totals of 1 to 2 plus inches are expected. A brief warm-up into the 70s and drier weather on Sunday into Monday. Rain and thunderstorms return Tuesday through Thursday with heavy rainfall. Flooding may be possible. This is NOAA All Hazards Radio Station KIH 61 in Omaha, Nebraska. The current time is 3:19 a.m. Central Daylight Time. Now for the official National Weather Service forecast for the Omaha and Council Bluffs area.
Rest of tonight, showers and a chance of thunderstorms. Patchy fog. Lows in the lower 60s. Southeast winds 10 to 15 miles an hour. Chance of rain near 100%. Saturday, mostly cloudy with a slight chance of thunderstorms. Showers likely, mainly in the morning. Highs in the lower 70s. Southeast winds 10 to 15 miles an hour. Chance of rain 70%. Saturday night, a chance of thunderstorms. Showers likely until midnight, then a chance of showers after midnight. Humid with lows in the lower 60s. Southeast winds 5 to 10 miles an hour. Chance of rain 70%. Sunday, mostly cloudy. A slight chance of showers in the morning. Patchy fog in the morning. Humid with highs in the lower 70s. East winds around 5 miles an hour. Chance of rain 20%. Sunday night, mostly cloudy. Humid with lows in the lower 60s. East winds around 5 miles an hour. Monday, mostly cloudy in the morning, then becoming partly sunny. Highs in the lower 70s. Monday night, mostly cloudy. A chance of showers and thunderstorms after midnight. Lows in the lower 60s. Chance of rain 40%. Tuesday, showers with a chance of thunderstorms. Highs in the upper 60s. Chance of rain 90%. Tuesday night, showers likely until midnight, then a chance of showers after midnight. Lows in the lower 60s. Chance of rain 60%. Wednesday, cloudy. A chance of showers in the morning, then showers likely in the afternoon. Highs in the upper 60s. Chance of rain 60%. Wednesday night and Thursday, mostly cloudy with a 50% chance of showers. Lows around 60. Highs in the upper 60s. Thursday night, mostly cloudy. A chance of showers until midnight. Lows in the upper 50s. Chance of rain 40%. Friday, partly sunny. Highs in the upper 60s. At 3 a.m. in Omaha, light rain was falling. The temperature was 63 degrees, the dew point 62, and the relative humidity 97%. The wind was southeast at 17 miles an hour. The pressure was 30.05 inches and falling. Across eastern Nebraska and southwest Iowa, rain was falling, with a temperature of 64 at Offutt Air Force Base, 62 at Millard, 62 at Fremont, 63 at Columbus, 62 at Blair Airport, and 62 at Plattsmouth. At Nebraska City, it was cloudy, with a temperature of 62. At Lincoln, rain and fog were reported, with a temperature of 62. At Red Oak, Iowa, rain and fog were reported, with a temperature of 64. Here are some observations from across the region. At Kansas City, rain was falling, with a temperature of 65. At Valentine, it was clear, with a temperature of 60. At Denver, it was partly cloudy, with a temperature of 55. It was cloudy, with a temperature of 65 at Grand Island, 60 at Sioux Falls, and 62 at Sioux City. Under cloudy skies, Des Moines reported 63, Concordia, Kansas reported 65, and North Platte reported 64. At Norfolk, rain and fog were reported, with a temperature of 61. Once again, at 3 a.m. in Omaha, it was 63 degrees with light rain. Here are the forecast key messages. Widespread rain with a few thunderstorms Saturday morning. Additional rain with a few thunderstorms develop Saturday evening. Rainfall totals of 1 to 2 plus inches are expected. A brief warm-up into the 70s and drier weather on Sunday into Monday. Rain and thunderstorms return Tuesday through Thursday with heavy rainfall. Flooding may be possible. This is NOAA All Hazards Radio Station KIH 61 in Omaha, Nebraska. The current time is 3:24 a.m. Central Daylight Time. Now for the official National Weather Service forecast for the Omaha and Council Bluffs area.
Rest of tonight, showers and a chance of thunderstorms. Patchy fog. Lows in the lower 60s. Southeast winds 10 to 15 miles an hour. Chance of rain near 100%. Saturday, mostly cloudy with a slight chance of thunderstorms. Showers likely, mainly in the morning. Highs in the lower 70s. Southeast winds 10 to 15 miles an hour. Chance of rain 70%. Saturday night, a chance of thunderstorms. Showers likely until midnight, then a chance of showers after midnight. Humid with lows in the lower 60s. Southeast winds 5 to 10 miles an hour. Chance of rain 70%. Sunday, mostly cloudy. A slight chance of showers in the morning. Patchy fog in the morning. Humid with highs in the lower 70s. East winds around 5 miles an hour. Chance of rain 20%. Sunday night, mostly cloudy. Humid with lows in the lower 60s. East winds around 5 miles an hour. Monday, mostly cloudy in the morning, then becoming partly sunny. Highs in the lower 70s. Monday night, mostly cloudy. A chance of showers and thunderstorms after midnight. Lows in the lower 60s. Chance of rain 40%. Tuesday, showers with a chance of thunderstorms. Highs in the upper 60s. Chance of rain 90%. Tuesday night, showers likely until midnight, then a chance of showers after midnight. Lows in the lower 60s. Chance of rain 60%. Wednesday, cloudy. A chance of showers in the morning, then showers likely in the afternoon. Highs in the upper 60s. Chance of rain 60%. Wednesday night and Thursday, mostly cloudy with a 50% chance of showers. Lows around 60. Highs in the upper 60s. Thursday night, mostly cloudy. A chance of showers until midnight. Lows in the upper 50s. Chance of rain 40%. Friday, partly sunny. Highs in the upper 60s. At 3 a.m. in Omaha, light rain was falling. The temperature was 63 degrees, the dew point 62, and the relative humidity 97%. The wind was southeast at 17 miles an hour. The pressure was 30.05 inches and falling. Across eastern Nebraska and southwest Iowa, rain was falling, with a temperature of 64 at Offutt Air Force Base, 62 at Millard, 62 at Fremont, 63 at Columbus, 62 at Blair Airport, and 62 at Plattsmouth. At Nebraska City, it was cloudy, with a temperature of 62. At Lincoln, rain and fog were reported, with a temperature of 62. At Red Oak, Iowa, rain and fog were reported, with a temperature of 64. Here are some observations from across the region. At Kansas City, rain was falling, with a temperature of 65. At Valentine, it was clear, with a temperature of 60. At Denver, it was partly cloudy, with a temperature of 55. It was cloudy, with a temperature of 65 at Grand Island, 60 at Sioux Falls, and 62 at Sioux City. Under cloudy skies, Des Moines reported 63, Concordia, Kansas reported 65, and North Platte reported 64. At Norfolk, rain and fog were reported, with a temperature of 61. Once again, at 3 a.m. in Omaha, it was 63 degrees with light rain. Here are the forecast key messages. Widespread rain with a few thunderstorms Saturday morning. Additional rain with a few thunderstorms develop Saturday evening. Rainfall totals of 1 to 2 plus inches are expected. A brief warm-up into the 70s and drier weather on Sunday into Monday. Rain and thunderstorms return Tuesday through Thursday with heavy rainfall. Flooding may be possible. This is NOAA All Hazards Radio Station KIH 61 in Omaha, Nebraska. The current time is 3:29 a.m. Central Daylight Time. Now for the official National Weather Service forecast for the Omaha and Council Bluffs area.
Rest of tonight, showers and a chance of thunderstorms. Patchy fog. Lows in the lower 60s. Southeast winds 10 to 15 miles an hour. Chance of rain near 100%. Saturday, mostly cloudy with a slight chance of thunderstorms. Showers likely, mainly in the morning. Highs in the lower 70s. Southeast winds 10 to 15 miles an hour. Chance of rain 70%. Saturday night, a chance of thunderstorms. Showers likely until midnight, then a chance of showers after midnight. Humid with lows in the lower 60s. Southeast winds 5 to 10 miles an hour. Chance of rain 70%. Sunday, mostly cloudy. A slight chance of showers in the morning. Patchy fog in the morning. Humid with highs in the lower 70s. East winds around 5 miles an hour. Chance of rain 20%. Sunday night, mostly cloudy. Humid with lows in the lower 60s. East winds around 5 miles an hour. Monday, mostly cloudy in the morning, then becoming partly sunny. Highs in the lower 70s. Monday night, mostly cloudy. A chance of showers and thunderstorms after midnight. Lows in the lower 60s. Chance of rain 40%. Tuesday, showers with a chance of thunderstorms. Highs in the upper 60s. Chance of rain 90%. Tuesday night, showers likely until midnight, then a chance of showers after midnight. Lows in the lower 60s. Chance of rain 60%. Wednesday, cloudy. A chance of showers in the morning, then showers likely in the afternoon. Highs in the upper 60s. Chance of rain 60%. Wednesday night and Thursday, mostly cloudy with a 50% chance of showers. Lows around 60. Highs in the upper 60s. Thursday night, mostly cloudy. A chance of showers until midnight. Lows in the upper 50s. Chance of rain 40%. Friday, partly sunny. Highs in the upper 60s. At 3 a.m. in Omaha, light rain was falling. The temperature was 63 degrees, the dew point 62, and the relative humidity 97%. The wind was southeast at 17 miles an hour. The pressure was 30.05 inches and falling. Across eastern Nebraska and southwest Iowa, rain was falling, with a temperature of 64 at Offutt Air Force Base, 62 at Millard, 62 at Fremont, 63 at Columbus, 62 at Blair Airport, and 62 at Plattsmouth. At Nebraska City, it was cloudy, with a temperature of 62. At Lincoln, rain and fog were reported, with a temperature of 62. At Red Oak, Iowa, rain and fog were reported, with a temperature of 64. Here are some observations from across the region. At Kansas City, rain was falling, with a temperature of 65. At Valentine, it was clear, with a temperature of 60. At Denver, it was partly cloudy, with a temperature of 55. It was cloudy, with a temperature of 65 at Grand Island, 60 at Sioux Falls, and 62 at Sioux City. Under cloudy skies, Des Moines reported 63, Concordia, Kansas reported 65, and North Platte reported 64. At Norfolk, rain and fog were reported, with a temperature of 61. Once again, at 3 a.m. in Omaha, it was 63 degrees with light rain. Here are the forecast key messages. Widespread rain with a few thunderstorms Saturday morning. Additional rain with a few thunderstorms develop Saturday evening. Rainfall totals of 1 to 2 plus inches are expected. A brief warm-up into the 70s and drier weather on Sunday into Monday. Rain and thunderstorms return Tuesday through Thursday with heavy rainfall. Flooding may be possible. 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The current time is 3:34 a.m. Central Daylight Time. Now for the official National Weather Service forecast for the Omaha and Council Bluffs area.
Rest of tonight, showers and a chance of thunderstorms. Patchy fog. Lows in the lower 60s. Southeast winds 10 to 15 miles an hour. Chance of rain near 100%. Saturday, mostly cloudy with a slight chance of thunderstorms. Showers likely, mainly in the morning. Highs in the lower 70s. Southeast winds 10 to 15 miles an hour. Chance of rain 70%. Saturday night, a chance of thunderstorms. Showers likely until midnight, then a chance of showers after midnight. Humid with lows in the lower 60s. Southeast winds 5 to 10 miles an hour. Chance of rain 70%. Sunday, mostly cloudy. A slight chance of showers in the morning. Patchy fog in the morning. Humid with highs in the lower 70s. East winds around 5 miles an hour. Chance of rain 20%. Sunday night, mostly cloudy. Humid with lows in the lower 60s. East winds around 5 miles an hour. Monday, mostly cloudy in the morning, then becoming partly sunny. Highs in the lower 70s. Monday night, mostly cloudy. A chance of showers and thunderstorms after midnight. Lows in the lower 60s. Chance of rain 40%. Tuesday, showers with a chance of thunderstorms. Highs in the upper 60s. Chance of rain 90%. Tuesday night, showers likely until midnight, then a chance of showers after midnight. Lows in the lower 60s. Chance of rain 60%. Wednesday, cloudy. A chance of showers in the morning, then showers likely in the afternoon. Highs in the upper 60s. Chance of rain 60%. Wednesday night and Thursday, mostly cloudy with a 50% chance of showers. Lows around 60. Highs in the upper 60s. Thursday night, mostly cloudy. A chance of showers until midnight. Lows in the upper 50s. Chance of rain 40%. Friday, partly sunny. Highs in the upper 60s. At 3 a.m. in Omaha, light rain was falling. The temperature was 63 degrees, the dew point 62, and the relative humidity 97%. The wind was southeast at 17 miles an hour. The pressure was 30.05 inches and falling. Across eastern Nebraska and southwest Iowa, rain was falling, with a temperature of 64 at Offutt Air Force Base, 62 at Millard, 62 at Fremont, 63 at Columbus, 62 at Blair Airport, and 62 at Plattsmouth. At Nebraska City, it was cloudy, with a temperature of 62. At Lincoln, rain and fog were reported, with a temperature of 62. At Red Oak, Iowa, rain and fog were reported, with a temperature of 64. Here are some observations from across the region. At Kansas City, rain was falling, with a temperature of 65. At Valentine, it was clear, with a temperature of 60. At Denver, it was partly cloudy, with a temperature of 55. It was cloudy, with a temperature of 65 at Grand Island, 60 at Sioux Falls, and 62 at Sioux City. Under cloudy skies, Des Moines reported 63, Concordia, Kansas reported 65, and North Platte reported 64. At Norfolk, rain and fog were reported, with a temperature of 61. Once again, at 3 a.m. in Omaha, it was 63 degrees with light rain. Here are the forecast key messages. Widespread rain with a few thunderstorms Saturday morning. Additional rain with a few thunderstorms develop Saturday evening. Rainfall totals of 1 to 2 plus inches are expected. A brief warm-up into the 70s and drier weather on Sunday into Monday. Rain and thunderstorms return Tuesday through Thursday with heavy rainfall. Flooding may be possible. This is NOAA All Hazards Radio Station KIH 61 in Omaha, Nebraska. The current time is 3:39 a.m. Central Daylight Time. Now for the official National Weather Service forecast for the Omaha and Council Bluffs area.
Rest of tonight, showers and a chance of thunderstorms. Patchy fog. Lows in the lower 60s. Southeast winds 10 to 15 miles an hour. Chance of rain near 100%. Saturday, mostly cloudy with a slight chance of thunderstorms. Showers likely, mainly in the morning. Highs in the lower 70s. Southeast winds 10 to 15 miles an hour. Chance of rain 70%. Saturday night, a chance of thunderstorms. Showers likely until midnight, then a chance of showers after midnight. Humid with lows in the lower 60s. Southeast winds 5 to 10 miles an hour. Chance of rain 70%. Sunday, mostly cloudy. A slight chance of showers in the morning. Patchy fog in the morning. Humid with highs in the lower 70s. East winds around 5 miles an hour. Chance of rain 20%. Sunday night, mostly cloudy. Humid with lows in the lower 60s. East winds around 5 miles an hour. Monday, mostly cloudy in the morning, then becoming partly sunny. Highs in the lower 70s. Monday night, mostly cloudy. A chance of showers and thunderstorms after midnight. Lows in the lower 60s. Chance of rain 40%. Tuesday, showers with a chance of thunderstorms. Highs in the upper 60s. Chance of rain 90%. Tuesday night, showers likely until midnight, then a chance of showers after midnight. Lows in the lower 60s. Chance of rain 60%. Wednesday, cloudy. A chance of showers in the morning, then showers likely in the afternoon. Highs in the upper 60s. Chance of rain 60%. Wednesday night and Thursday, mostly cloudy with a 50% chance of showers. Lows around 60. Highs in the upper 60s. Thursday night, mostly cloudy. A chance of showers until midnight. Lows in the upper 50s. Chance of rain 40%. Friday, partly sunny. Highs in the upper 60s. At 3 a.m. in Omaha, light rain was falling. The temperature was 63 degrees, the dew point 62, and the relative humidity 97%. The wind was southeast at 17 miles an hour. The pressure was 30.05 inches and falling. Across eastern Nebraska and southwest Iowa, rain was falling, with a temperature of 64 at Offutt Air Force Base, 62 at Millard, 62 at Fremont, 63 at Columbus, 62 at Blair Airport, and 62 at Plattsmouth. At Nebraska City, it was cloudy, with a temperature of 62. At Lincoln, rain and fog were reported, with a temperature of 62. At Red Oak, Iowa, rain and fog were reported, with a temperature of 64. Here are some observations from across the region. At Kansas City, rain was falling, with a temperature of 65. At Valentine, it was clear, with a temperature of 60. At Denver, it was partly cloudy, with a temperature of 55. It was cloudy, with a temperature of 65 at Grand Island, 60 at Sioux Falls, and 62 at Sioux City. Under cloudy skies, Des Moines reported 63, Concordia, Kansas reported 65, and North Platte reported 64. At Norfolk, rain and fog were reported, with a temperature of 61. Once again, at 3 a.m. in Omaha, it was 63 degrees with light rain. Here are the forecast key messages. Widespread rain with a few thunderstorms Saturday morning. Additional rain with a few thunderstorms develop Saturday evening. Rainfall totals of 1 to 2 plus inches are expected. A brief warm-up into the 70s and drier weather on Sunday into Monday. Rain and thunderstorms return Tuesday through Thursday with heavy rainfall. Flooding may be possible. 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The current time is 3:44 a.m. Central Daylight Time. Now for the official National Weather Service forecast for the Omaha and Council Bluffs area.
Rest of tonight, showers and a chance of thunderstorms. Patchy fog. Lows in the lower 60s. Southeast winds 10 to 15 miles an hour. Chance of rain near 100%. Saturday, mostly cloudy with a slight chance of thunderstorms. Showers likely, mainly in the morning. Highs in the lower 70s. Southeast winds 10 to 15 miles an hour. Chance of rain 70%. Saturday night, a chance of thunderstorms. Showers likely until midnight, then a chance of showers after midnight. Humid with lows in the lower 60s. Southeast winds 5 to 10 miles an hour. Chance of rain 70%. Sunday, mostly cloudy. A slight chance of showers in the morning. Patchy fog in the morning. Humid with highs in the lower 70s. East winds around 5 miles an hour. Chance of rain 20%. Sunday night, mostly cloudy. Humid with lows in the lower 60s. East winds around 5 miles an hour. Monday, mostly cloudy in the morning, then becoming partly sunny. Highs in the lower 70s. Monday night, mostly cloudy. A chance of showers and thunderstorms after midnight. Lows in the lower 60s. Chance of rain 40%. Tuesday, showers with a chance of thunderstorms. Highs in the upper 60s. Chance of rain 90%. Tuesday night, showers likely until midnight, then a chance of showers after midnight. Lows in the lower 60s. Chance of rain 60%. Wednesday, cloudy. A chance of showers in the morning, then showers likely in the afternoon. Highs in the upper 60s. Chance of rain 60%. Wednesday night and Thursday, mostly cloudy with a 50% chance of showers. Lows around 60. Highs in the upper 60s. Thursday night, mostly cloudy. A chance of showers until midnight. Lows in the upper 50s. Chance of rain 40%. Friday, partly sunny. Highs in the upper 60s. At 3 a.m. in Omaha, light rain was falling. The temperature was 63 degrees, the dew point 62, and the relative humidity 97%. The wind was southeast at 17 miles an hour. The pressure was 30.05 inches and falling. Across eastern Nebraska and southwest Iowa, rain was falling, with a temperature of 64 at Offutt Air Force Base, 62 at Millard, 62 at Fremont, 63 at Columbus, 62 at Blair Airport, and 62 at Plattsmouth. At Nebraska City, it was cloudy, with a temperature of 62. At Lincoln, rain and fog were reported, with a temperature of 62. At Red Oak, Iowa, rain and fog were reported, with a temperature of 64. Here are some observations from across the region. At Kansas City, rain was falling, with a temperature of 65. At Valentine, it was clear, with a temperature of 60. At Denver, it was partly cloudy, with a temperature of 55. It was cloudy, with a temperature of 65 at Grand Island, 60 at Sioux Falls, and 62 at Sioux City. Under cloudy skies, Des Moines reported 63, Concordia, Kansas reported 65, and North Platte reported 64. At Norfolk, rain and fog were reported, with a temperature of 61. Once again, at 3 a.m. in Omaha, it was 63 degrees with light rain. Here are the forecast key messages. Widespread rain with a few thunderstorms Saturday morning. Additional rain with a few thunderstorms develop Saturday evening. Rainfall totals of 1 to 2 plus inches are expected. A brief warm-up into the 70s and drier weather on Sunday into Monday. Rain and thunderstorms return Tuesday through Thursday with heavy rainfall. Flooding may be possible. 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Douglas, Sarpy, Washington, Cass, Odo, Burt, Dodge, Saunders, Harrison, Pottawatomie, and Mills.
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The current time is 3:49 a.m. Central Daylight Time. Now for the official National Weather Service forecast for the Omaha and Council Bluffs area. Rest of tonight, showers and a chance of thunderstorms. Patchy fog. Lows in the lower 60s. Southeast winds 10 to 15 miles an hour. Chance of rain near 100%. Saturday, mostly cloudy with a slight chance of thunderstorms. Showers likely, mainly in the morning. Highs in the lower 70s. Southeast winds 10 to 15 miles an hour. Chance of rain 70%. Saturday night, a chance of thunderstorms. Showers likely until midnight, then a chance of showers after midnight. Humid with lows in the lower 60s. Southeast winds 5 to 10 miles an hour. Chance of rain 70%. Sunday, mostly cloudy. A slight chance of showers in the morning. Patchy fog in the morning. Humid with highs in the lower 70s. East winds around 5 miles an hour. Chance of rain 20%. Sunday night, mostly cloudy. Humid with lows in the lower 60s. East winds around 5 miles an hour. Monday, mostly cloudy in the morning, then becoming partly sunny. Highs in the lower 70s. Monday night, mostly cloudy. A chance of showers and thunderstorms after midnight. Lows in the lower 60s. Chance of rain 40%. Tuesday, showers with a chance of thunderstorms. Highs in the upper 60s. Chance of rain 90%. Tuesday night, showers likely until midnight, then a chance of showers after midnight. Lows in the lower 60s. Chance of rain 60%. Wednesday, cloudy. A chance of showers in the morning, then showers likely in the afternoon. Highs in the upper 60s. Chance of rain 60%. Wednesday night and Thursday, mostly cloudy with a 50% chance of showers. Lows around 60. Highs in the upper 60s. Thursday night, mostly cloudy. A chance of showers until midnight. Lows in the upper 50s. Chance of rain 40%. Friday, partly sunny. Highs in the upper 60s. At 3 a.m. in Omaha, light rain was falling. The temperature was 63 degrees, the dew point 62, and the relative humidity 97%. The wind was southeast at 17 miles an hour. The pressure was 30.05 inches and falling. Across eastern Nebraska and southwest Iowa, rain was falling, with a temperature of 64 at Offutt Air Force Base, 62 at Millard, 62 at Fremont, 63 at Columbus, 62 at Blair Airport, and 62 at Plattsmouth. At Nebraska City, it was cloudy, with a temperature of 62. At Lincoln, rain and fog were reported, with a temperature of 62. At Red Oak, Iowa, rain and fog were reported, with a temperature of 64. Here are some observations from across the region. At Kansas City, rain was falling, with a temperature of 65. At Valentine, it was clear, with a temperature of 60. At Denver, it was partly cloudy, with a temperature of 55. It was cloudy, with a temperature of 65 at Grand Island, 60 at Sioux Falls, and 62 at Sioux City. Under cloudy skies, Des Moines reported 63, Concordia, Kansas reported 65, and North Platte reported 64. At Norfolk, rain and fog were reported, with a temperature of 61. Once again, at 3 a.m. in Omaha, it was 63 degrees with light rain. Here are the forecast key messages. Widespread rain with a few thunderstorms Saturday morning. Additional rain with a few thunderstorms develop Saturday evening. Rainfall totals of 1 to 2 plus inches are expected. A brief warm-up into the 70s and drier weather on Sunday into Monday. Rain and thunderstorms return Tuesday through Thursday with heavy rainfall. Flooding may be possible.
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The current time is 3:54 a.m. Central Daylight Time. Now for the official National Weather Service forecast for the Omaha and Council Bluffs area. Rest of tonight, showers and a chance of thunderstorms. Patchy fog. Lows in the lower 60s. Southeast winds 10 to 15 miles an hour. Chance of rain near 100%. Saturday, mostly cloudy with a slight chance of thunderstorms. Showers likely, mainly in the morning. Highs in the lower 70s. Southeast winds 10 to 15 miles an hour. Chance of rain 70%. Saturday night, a chance of thunderstorms. Showers likely until midnight, then a chance of showers after midnight. Humid with lows in the lower 60s. Southeast winds 5 to 10 miles an hour. Chance of rain 70%. Sunday, mostly cloudy. A slight chance of showers in the morning. Patchy fog in the morning. Humid with highs in the lower 70s. East winds around 5 miles an hour. Chance of rain 20%. Sunday night, mostly cloudy. Humid with lows in the lower 60s. East winds around 5 miles an hour. Monday, mostly cloudy in the morning, then becoming partly sunny. Highs in the lower 70s. Monday night, mostly cloudy. A chance of showers and thunderstorms after midnight. Lows in the lower 60s. Chance of rain 40%. Tuesday, showers with a chance of thunderstorms. Highs in the upper 60s. Chance of rain 90%. Tuesday night, showers likely until midnight, then a chance of showers after midnight. Lows in the lower 60s. Chance of rain 60%. Wednesday, cloudy. A chance of showers in the morning, then showers likely in the afternoon. Highs in the upper 60s. Chance of rain 60%. Wednesday night and Thursday, mostly cloudy with a 50% chance of showers. Lows around 60. Highs in the upper 60s. Thursday night, mostly cloudy. A chance of showers until midnight. Lows in the upper 50s. Chance of rain 40%. Friday, partly sunny. Highs in the upper 60s. At 3 a.m. in Omaha, light rain was falling. The temperature was 63 degrees, the dew point 62, and the relative humidity 97%. The wind was southeast at 17 miles an hour. The pressure was 30.05 inches and falling. Across eastern Nebraska and southwest Iowa, rain was falling, with a temperature of 64 at Offutt Air Force Base, 62 at Millard, 62 at Fremont, 63 at Columbus, 62 at Blair Airport, and 62 at Plattsmouth. At Nebraska City, it was cloudy, with a temperature of 62. At Lincoln, rain and fog were reported, with a temperature of 62. At Red Oak, Iowa, rain and fog were reported, with a temperature of 64. Here are some observations from across the region. At Kansas City, rain was falling, with a temperature of 65. At Valentine, it was clear, with a temperature of 60. At Denver, it was partly cloudy, with a temperature of 55. It was cloudy, with a temperature of 65 at Grand Island, 60 at Sioux Falls, and 62 at Sioux City. Under cloudy skies, Des Moines reported 63, Concordia, Kansas reported 65, and North Platte reported 64. At Norfolk, rain and fog were reported, with a temperature of 61. Once again, at 3 a.m. in Omaha, it was 63 degrees with light rain. Here are the forecast key messages. Widespread rain with a few thunderstorms Saturday morning. Additional rain with a few thunderstorms develop Saturday evening. Rainfall totals of 1 to 2 plus inches are expected. A brief warm-up into the 70s and drier weather on Sunday into Monday. Rain and thunderstorms return Tuesday through Thursday with heavy rainfall. Flooding may be possible.
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The current time is 3:59 a.m. Central Daylight Time. Now for the official National Weather Service forecast for the Omaha and Council Bluffs area. Rest of tonight, showers and a chance of thunderstorms. Patchy fog. Lows in the lower 60s. Southeast winds 10 to 15 miles an hour. Chance of rain near 100%. Saturday, mostly cloudy with a slight chance of thunderstorms. Showers likely, mainly in the morning. Highs in the lower 70s. Southeast winds 10 to 15 miles an hour. Chance of rain 70%. Saturday night, a chance of thunderstorms. Showers likely until midnight, then a chance of showers after midnight. Humid with lows in the lower 60s. Southeast winds 5 to 10 miles an hour. Chance of rain 70%. Sunday, mostly cloudy. A slight chance of showers in the morning. Patchy fog in the morning. Humid with highs in the lower 70s. East winds around 5 miles an hour. Chance of rain 20%. Sunday night, mostly cloudy. Humid with lows in the lower 60s. East winds around 5 miles an hour. Monday, mostly cloudy in the morning, then becoming partly sunny. Highs in the lower 70s. Monday night, mostly cloudy. A chance of showers and thunderstorms after midnight. Lows in the lower 60s. Chance of rain 40%. Tuesday, showers with a chance of thunderstorms. Highs in the upper 60s. Chance of rain 90%. Tuesday night, showers likely until midnight, then a chance of showers after midnight. Lows in the lower 60s. Chance of rain 60%. Wednesday, cloudy. A chance of showers in the morning, then showers likely in the afternoon. Highs in the upper 60s. Chance of rain 60%. Wednesday night and Thursday, mostly cloudy with a 50% chance of showers. Lows around 60. Highs in the upper 60s. Thursday night, mostly cloudy. A chance of showers until midnight. Lows in the upper 50s. Chance of rain 40%. Friday, partly sunny. Highs in the upper 60s. Here are the forecast key messages. Widespread rain with a few thunderstorms Saturday morning. Additional rain with a few thunderstorms develop Saturday evening. Rainfall totals of 1 to 2 plus inches are expected. A brief warm-up into the 70s and drier weather on Sunday into Monday. Rain and thunderstorms return Tuesday through Thursday with heavy rainfall. Flooding may be possible. This is NOAA All Hazards radio station KIH 61 in Omaha, Nebraska. The current time is 4:02 a.m. Central Daylight Time. Now for the official National Weather Service forecast for the Omaha and Council Bluffs area. Rest of tonight, showers and a chance of thunderstorms. Patchy fog. Lows in the lower 60s. Southeast winds 10 to 15 miles an hour. Chance of rain near 100%. Saturday, mostly cloudy with a slight chance of thunderstorms. Showers likely, mainly in the morning. Highs in the lower 70s. Southeast winds 10 to 15 miles an hour. Chance of rain 70%. Saturday night, a chance of thunderstorms. Showers likely until midnight, then a chance of showers after midnight. Humid with lows in the lower 60s. Southeast winds 5 to 10 miles an hour. Chance of rain 70%. Sunday, mostly cloudy. A slight chance of showers in the morning. Patchy fog in the morning. Humid with highs in the lower 70s. East winds around 5 miles an hour. Chance of rain 20%. Sunday night, mostly cloudy. Humid with lows in the lower 60s. East winds around 5 miles an hour. Monday, mostly cloudy in the morning, then becoming partly sunny.
Highs in the lower 70s. Monday night, mostly cloudy.

highs in the upper 60s. Chance of rain 60%. Wednesday night and Thursday, mostly cloudy with a 50% chance of showers. Lows around 60. Highs in the upper 60s. Thursday night, mostly cloudy. A chance of showers until midnight. Lows in the upper 50s. Chance of rain 40%. Friday, partly sunny. Highs in the upper 60s. At 4 a.m. in Omaha, rain and fog were reported. The temperature was 63 degrees, the dew point 62, and the relative humidity 97%. The wind was southeast at 16 miles an hour. The pressure was 30.03 inches and falling. Across eastern Nebraska and southwest Iowa, rain was falling, with a temperature of 64 at Offutt Air Force Base, 62 at Millard, 62 at Fremont, 62 at Blair Airport, 62 at Nebraska City, and 62 at Plattsmouth. At Lincoln, it was mostly cloudy, with a temperature of 62. At Columbus, it was cloudy, with a temperature of 63. At Red Oak, Iowa, rain and fog were reported, with a temperature of 63. Here are some observations from across the region. Rain was falling, with a temperature of 62 at North Fork, 60 at Sioux Falls, and 64 at Kansas City. At Grand Island, fog was reported, with a temperature of 65. It was partly cloudy, with a temperature of 63 at Concordia, Kansas, 56 at Denver, and 60 at Valentine. It was cloudy, with a temperature of 62 at Sioux City, 63 at Des Moines, and 64 at North Platte. Once again, at 4 a.m. in Omaha, it was 63 degrees with rain and fog. Here are the forecast key messages. Widespread rain with a few thunderstorms Saturday morning. Additional rain with a few thunderstorms develop Saturday evening. Rainfall totals of 1 to 2 plus inches are expected. A brief warm-up into the 70s and drier weather on Sunday into Monday. Rain and thunderstorms return Tuesday through Thursday with heavy rainfall. Flooding may be possible. This is NOAA All Hazards Radio Station KIH 61 in Omaha, Nebraska. The current time is 4:07 a.m. Central Daylight Time. Now for the official National Weather Service forecast for the Omaha and Council Bluffs area. Rest of tonight, showers and a chance of thunderstorms. Patchy fog. Lows in the lower 60s. Southeast winds 10 to 15 miles an hour. Chance of rain near 100%. Saturday, mostly cloudy with a slight chance of thunderstorms. Showers likely, mainly in the morning. Highs in the lower 70s. Southeast winds 10 to 15 miles an hour. Chance of rain 70%. Saturday night, a chance of thunderstorms. Showers likely until midnight, then a chance of showers after midnight. Humid with lows in the lower 60s. Southeast winds 5 to 10 miles an hour. Chance of rain 70%. Sunday, mostly cloudy. A slight chance of showers in the morning. Patchy fog in the morning. Humid with highs in the lower 70s. East winds around 5 miles an hour. Chance of rain 20%. Sunday night, mostly cloudy. Humid with lows in the lower 60s. East winds around 5 miles an hour. Monday, mostly cloudy in the morning, then becoming partly sunny. Highs in the lower 70s. Monday night, mostly cloudy. A chance of showers and thunderstorms after midnight. Lows in the lower 60s. Chance of rain 40%. Tuesday, showers with a chance of thunderstorms. Highs in the upper 60s. Chance of rain 90%. Tuesday night, showers likely until midnight, then a chance of showers after midnight. Lows in the lower 60s. Chance of rain 60%. Wednesday, cloudy. A chance of showers in the morning, then showers likely in the afternoon. Highs in the upper 60s. Chance of rain 60%. Wednesday night and Thursday,

mostly cloudy with a 50% chance of showers. Lows around 60. Highs in the upper 60s. Thursday night, mostly cloudy. A chance of showers until midnight. Lows in the upper 50s. Chance of rain 40%. Friday, partly sunny. Highs in the upper 60s. At 4 a.m. in Omaha, rain and fog were reported. The temperature was 63 degrees, the dew point 62, and the relative humidity 97%. The wind was southeast at 16 miles an hour. The pressure was 30.03 inches and falling. Across eastern Nebraska and southwest Iowa, rain was falling, with a temperature of 64 at Offutt Air Force Base, 62 at Millard, 62 at Fremont, 62 at Blair Airport, 62 at Nebraska City, and 62 at Plattsmouth. At Lincoln, it was mostly cloudy, with a temperature of 62. At Columbus, it was cloudy, with a temperature of 63. At Red Oak, Iowa, rain and fog were reported, with a temperature of 63. Here are some observations from across the region. Rain was falling, with a temperature of 62 at North Fork, 60 at Sioux Falls, and 64 at Kansas City. At Grand Island, fog was reported, with a temperature of 65. It was partly cloudy, with a temperature of 63 at Concordia, Kansas, 56 at Denver, and 60 at Valentine. It was cloudy, with a temperature of 62 at Sioux City, 63 at Des Moines, and 64 at North Platte. Once again, at 4 a.m. in Omaha, it was 63 degrees with rain and fog. At 4 a.m. in Omaha, rain and fog were reported. The temperature was 63 degrees, the dew point 62, and the relative humidity 97%. The wind was southeast at 16 miles an hour. The pressure was 30.03 inches and falling. Across eastern Nebraska and southwest Iowa, rain was falling, with a temperature of 64 at Offutt Air Force Base, 62 at Millard, 62 at Fremont, 62 at Blair Airport, 62 at Nebraska City, and 62 at Plattsmouth. At Lincoln, it was mostly cloudy, with a temperature of 62. At Columbus, it was cloudy, with a temperature of 63. At Red Oak, Iowa, rain and fog were reported, with a temperature of 63. Here are some observations from across the region. Rain was falling, with a temperature of 62 at North Fork, 60 at Sioux Falls, and 64 at Kansas City. At Grand Island, fog was reported, with a temperature of 65. It was partly cloudy, with a temperature of 63 at Concordia, Kansas, and 56 at Denver. At Valentine, it was mostly cloudy, with a temperature of 61. It was cloudy, with a temperature of 62 at Sioux City, 63 at Des Moines, and 64 at North Platte. Once again, at 4 a.m. in Omaha, it was 63 degrees with rain and fog. Here are the forecast key messages. Widespread rain with a few thunderstorms Saturday morning. Additional rain with a few thunderstorms develop Saturday evening. Rainfall totals of 1 to 2 plus inches are expected. A brief warm-up into the 70s and drier weather on Sunday into Monday. Rain and thunderstorms return Tuesday through Thursday with heavy rainfall. Flooding may be possible. 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The current time is 4:14 a.m. Central Daylight Time. Now for the official National Weather Service forecast for the Omaha and Council Bluffs area. Rest of tonight, showers and a chance of thunderstorms. Patchy fog. Lows in the lower 60s. Southeast winds 10 to 15 miles an hour. Chance of rain near 100%. Saturday, mostly cloudy with a slight chance of thunderstorms. Showers likely, mainly in the morning. Highs in the lower 70s. Southeast winds 10 to 15 miles an hour. Chance of rain 70%. Saturday night, a chance of thunderstorms. Showers likely until midnight, then a chance of showers after midnight.
humid with lows in the lower 60s. Southeast winds 5 to 10 miles an hour. Chance of rain 70%. Sunday, mostly cloudy. A slight chance of showers in the morning. Patchy fog in the morning. Humid with highs in the lower 70s. East winds around 5 miles an hour. Chance of rain 20%. Sunday night, mostly cloudy. Humid with lows in the lower 60s. East winds around 5 miles an hour. Monday, mostly cloudy in the morning, then becoming partly sunny. Highs in the lower 70s. Monday night, mostly cloudy. A chance of showers and thunderstorms after midnight. Lows in the lower 60s. Chance of rain 40%. Tuesday, showers with a chance of thunderstorms. Highs in the upper 60s. Chance of rain 90%. Tuesday night, showers likely until midnight, then a chance of showers after midnight. Lows in the lower 60s. Chance of rain 60%. Wednesday, cloudy. A chance of showers in the morning, then showers likely in the afternoon. Highs in the upper 60s. Chance of rain 60%. Wednesday night and Thursday, mostly cloudy with a 50% chance of showers. Lows around 60. Highs in the upper 60s. Thursday night, mostly cloudy. A chance of showers until midnight. Lows in the upper 50s. Chance of rain 40%. Friday, partly sunny. Highs in the upper 60s. Now for the official National Weather Service forecast for the Omaha and Council Bluffs area. Today, patchy fog early. A chance of thunderstorms. Showers early, then a chance of showers during the day. Highs in the lower 70s. Southeast winds 10 to 15 miles an hour with gusts up to 25 miles an hour. Chance of rain near 100%. Tonight, mostly cloudy with a chance of showers and thunderstorms. Lows in the lower 60s. Southeast winds 5 to 10 miles an hour. Chance of rain 50%. Sunday, mostly cloudy. A slight chance of showers in the morning. Patchy fog in the morning. Humid with highs in the lower 70s. East winds around 5 miles an hour. Chance of rain 20%. Sunday night, mostly cloudy. Humid with lows in the lower 60s. East winds around 5 miles an hour. Monday, mostly cloudy with a slight chance of showers in the morning, then partly sunny in the afternoon. Highs in the lower 70s. Southeast winds 5 to 10 miles an hour. Chance of rain 20%. Monday night, mostly cloudy. A chance of showers and thunderstorms after midnight. Lows in the lower 60s. Chance of rain 40%. Tuesday, showers with a chance of thunderstorms. Highs in the upper 60s. Chance of rain 90%. Tuesday night, showers likely until midnight, then a chance of showers after midnight. Lows in the lower 60s. Chance of rain 60%. Wednesday, cloudy. A chance of showers in the morning, then showers likely in the afternoon. Highs in the upper 60s. Chance of rain 60%. Wednesday night and Thursday, mostly cloudy with a 50% chance of showers. Lows around 60. Highs in the upper 60s. Thursday night, mostly cloudy. A chance of showers until midnight. Lows in the upper 50s. Chance of rain 40%. Friday, partly sunny. Highs in the upper 60s. At 4 a.m. in Omaha, rain and fog were reported. The temperature was 63 degrees, the dew point 62, and the relative humidity 97%. The wind was southeast at 16 miles an hour. The pressure was 30.03 inches and falling. Across eastern Nebraska and southwest Iowa, rain was falling, with a temperature of 64 at Offutt Air Force Base, 62 at Millard, 62 at Fremont, 62 at Blair Airport, 62 at Nebraska City,
and 62 at Plattsmouth. At Lincoln, it was mostly cloudy, with a temperature of 62. At Columbus, it was cloudy, with a temperature of 63. At Red Oak, Iowa, rain and fog were reported, with a temperature of 63. Here are some observations from across the region. Rain was falling, with a temperature of 62 at Norfolk, 60 at Sioux Falls, and 64 at Kansas City. At Grand Island, fog was reported, with a temperature of 65. It was partly cloudy, with a temperature of 63 at Concordia, Kansas, and 56 at Denver. At Valentine, it was mostly cloudy, with a temperature of 61. It was cloudy, with a temperature of 62 at Sioux City, 63 at Des Moines, and 64 at North Platte. Once again, at 4 a.m. in Omaha, it was 63 degrees with rain and fog. Here are the forecast key messages. Widespread rain with a few thunderstorms Saturday morning. Additional rain with a few thunderstorms develop Saturday evening. Rainfall totals of 1 to 2 plus inches are expected. A brief warm-up into the 70s and drier weather on Sunday into Monday. Rain and thunderstorms return Tuesday through Thursday with heavy rainfall. Flooding may be possible. 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The current time is 4:21 a.m. Central Daylight Time. Now for the official National Weather Service forecast for the Omaha and Council Bluffs area. Today, patchy fog early. A chance of thunderstorms. Showers early, then a chance of showers during the day. Highs in the lower 70s. Southeast winds 10 to 15 miles an hour with gusts up to 25 miles an hour. Chance of rain near 100%. Tonight, mostly cloudy with a chance of showers and thunderstorms. Lows in the lower 60s. Southeast winds 5 to 10 miles an hour. Chance of rain 50%. Sunday, mostly cloudy. A slight chance of showers in the morning. Patchy fog in the morning. Humid with highs in the lower 70s. East winds around 5 miles an hour. Chance of rain 20%. Sunday night, mostly cloudy. Humid with lows in the lower 60s. East winds around 5 miles an hour. Monday, mostly cloudy with a slight chance of showers in the morning, then partly sunny in the afternoon. Highs in the lower 70s. Southeast winds 5 to 10 miles an hour. Chance of rain 20%. Monday night, mostly cloudy. A chance of showers and thunderstorms after midnight. Lows in the lower 60s. Chance of rain 40%. Tuesday, showers with a chance of thunderstorms. Highs in the upper 60s. Chance of rain 90%. Tuesday night, showers likely until midnight, then a chance of showers after midnight. Lows in the lower 60s. Chance of rain 60%. Wednesday, cloudy. A chance of showers in the morning, then showers likely in the afternoon. Highs in the upper 60s. Chance of rain 60%. Wednesday night and Thursday, mostly cloudy with a 50% chance of showers. Lows around 60. Highs in the upper 60s. Thursday night, mostly cloudy. A chance of showers until midnight. Lows in the upper 50s. Chance of rain 40%. Friday, partly sunny. Highs in the upper 60s. At 4 a.m. in Omaha, rain and fog were reported. The temperature was 63 degrees, the dew point 62, and the relative humidity 97%. The wind was southeast at 16 miles an hour. The pressure was 30.03 inches and falling. Across eastern Nebraska and southwest Iowa, rain was falling, with a temperature of 64 at Offutt Air Force Base, 62 at Millard, 62 at Fremont, 62 at Blair Airport, 62 at Nebraska City, and 62 at Plattsmouth. At Lincoln, it was mostly cloudy, with a temperature of 62. At Columbus,
it was cloudy, with a temperature of 63. At Red Oak, Iowa, rain and fog were reported, with a temperature of 63. Here are some observations from across the region. Rain was falling, with a temperature of 62 at North Fork, 60 at Sioux Falls, and 64 at Kansas City. At Grand Island, fog was reported, with a temperature of 65. It was partly cloudy, with a temperature of 63 at Concordia, Kansas, and 56 at Denver. At Valentine, it was mostly cloudy, with a temperature of 61. It was cloudy, with a temperature of 62 at Sioux City, 63 at Des Moines, and 64 at North Platte. Once again, at 4 a.m. in Omaha, it was 63 degrees with rain and fog. Here are the forecast key messages. Widespread rain with a few thunderstorms Saturday morning. Additional rain with a few thunderstorms develop Saturday evening. Rainfall totals of 1 to 2 plus inches are expected. A brief warm-up into the 70s and drier weather on Sunday into Monday. Rain and thunderstorms return Tuesday through Thursday with heavy rainfall. Flooding may be possible. 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The current time is 4:26 a.m. Central Daylight Time. Now for the official National Weather Service forecast for the Omaha and Council Bluffs area. Today, patchy fog early. A chance of thunderstorms. Showers early, then a chance of showers during the day. Highs in the lower 70s. Southeast winds 10 to 15 miles an hour with gusts up to 25 miles an hour. Chance of rain near 100%. Tonight, mostly cloudy with a chance of showers and thunderstorms. Lows in the lower 60s. Southeast winds 5 to 10 miles an hour. Chance of rain 50%. Sunday, mostly cloudy. A slight chance of showers in the morning. Patchy fog in the morning. Humid with highs in the lower 70s. East winds around 5 miles an hour. Chance of rain 20%. Sunday night, mostly cloudy. Humid with lows in the lower 60s. East winds around 5 miles an hour. Monday, mostly cloudy with a slight chance of showers in the morning, then partly sunny in the afternoon. Highs in the lower 70s. Southeast winds 5 to 10 miles an hour. Chance of rain 20%. Monday night, mostly cloudy. A chance of showers and thunderstorms after midnight. Lows in the lower 60s. Chance of rain 40%. Tuesday, showers with a chance of thunderstorms. Highs in the upper 60s. Chance of rain 90%. Tuesday night, showers likely until midnight, then a chance of showers after midnight. Lows in the lower 60s. Chance of rain 60%. Wednesday, cloudy. A chance of showers in the morning, then showers likely in the afternoon. Highs in the upper 60s. Chance of rain 60%. Wednesday night and Thursday, mostly cloudy with a 50% chance of showers. Lows around 60. Highs in the upper 60s. Thursday night, mostly cloudy. A chance of showers until midnight. Lows in the upper 50s. Chance of rain 40%. Friday, partly sunny. Highs in the upper 60s. At 4 a.m. in Omaha, rain and fog were reported. The temperature was 63 degrees, the dew point 62, and the relative humidity 97%. The wind was southeast at 16 miles an hour. The pressure was 30.03 inches and falling. Across eastern Nebraska and southwest Iowa, rain was falling, with a temperature of 64 at Offutt Air Force Base, 62 at Millard, 62 at Fremont, 62 at Blair Airport, 62 at Nebraska City, and 62 at Plattsmouth. At Lincoln, it was mostly cloudy, with a temperature of 62. At Columbus, it was cloudy, with a temperature of 63. At Red Oak, Iowa, rain and fog were reported, with a temperature of 63.
Here are some observations from across the region. Rain was falling with a temperature of 62 at Norfolk, 60 at Sioux Falls, and 64 at Kansas City. At Grand Island, fog was reported with a temperature of 65. It was partly cloudy with a temperature of 63 at Concordia, Kansas, and 56 at Denver. At Valentine, it was mostly cloudy with a temperature of 61. It was cloudy with a temperature of 62 at Sioux City, 63 at Des Moines, and 64 at North Platte. Once again, at 4 a.m. in Omaha, it was 63 degrees with rain and fog. Here are the forecast key messages. Widespread rain with a few thunderstorms Saturday morning. Additional rain with a few thunderstorms develop Saturday evening. Rainfall totals of 1 to 2 plus inches are expected. A brief warm-up into the 70s and drier weather on Sunday into Monday. Rain and thunderstorms return Tuesday through Thursday with heavy rainfall. Flooding may be possible. 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The current time is 4:31 a.m. Central Daylight Time. Now for the official National Weather Service forecast for the Omaha and Council Bluffs area. Today, patchy fog early. A chance of thunderstorms. Showers early, then a chance of showers during the day. Highs in the lower 70s. Southeast winds 10 to 15 miles an hour with gusts up to 25 miles an hour. Chance of rain near 100%. Tonight, mostly cloudy with a chance of showers and thunderstorms. Lows in the lower 60s. Southeast winds 5 to 10 miles an hour. Chance of rain 50%. Sunday, mostly cloudy. A slight chance of showers in the morning. Patchy fog in the morning. Humid with highs in the lower 70s. East winds around 5 miles an hour. Chance of rain 20%. Sunday night, mostly cloudy. Humid with lows in the lower 60s. East winds around 5 miles an hour. Monday, mostly cloudy with a slight chance of showers in the morning, then partly sunny in the afternoon. Highs in the lower 70s. Southeast winds 5 to 10 miles an hour. Chance of rain 20%. Monday night, mostly cloudy. A chance of showers and thunderstorms after midnight. Lows in the lower 60s. Chance of rain 40%. Tuesday, showers with a chance of thunderstorms. Highs in the upper 60s. Chance of rain 90%. Tuesday night, showers likely until midnight, then a chance of showers after midnight. Lows in the lower 60s. Chance of rain 60%. Wednesday, cloudy. A chance of showers in the morning, then showers likely in the afternoon. Highs in the upper 60s. Chance of rain 60%. Wednesday night and Thursday, mostly cloudy with a 50% chance of showers. Lows around 60. Highs in the upper 60s. Thursday night, mostly cloudy. A chance of showers until midnight. Lows in the upper 50s. Chance of rain 40%. Friday, partly sunny. Highs in the upper 60s. At 4 a.m. in Omaha, rain and fog were reported. The temperature was 63 degrees, the dew point 62, and the relative humidity 97%. The wind was southeast at 16 miles an hour. The pressure was 30.03 inches and falling. Across eastern Nebraska and southwest Iowa, rain was falling with a temperature of 64 at Offutt Air Force Base, 62 at Millard, 62 at Fremont, 62 at Blair Airport, 62 at Nebraska City, and 62 at Plattsmouth. At Lincoln, it was mostly cloudy with a temperature of 62. At Columbus, it was cloudy with a temperature of 63. At Red Oak, Iowa, rain and fog were reported with a temperature of 63. Here are some observations from across the region. Rain was falling with a temperature of 62 at Norfolk, 60 at Sioux Falls, and 64 at Kansas City.
at Grand Island, fog was reported, with a temperature of 65. It was partly cloudy, with a temperature of 63 at Concordia, Kansas, and 56 at Denver. At Valentine, it was mostly cloudy, with a temperature of 61. It was cloudy, with a temperature of 62 at Sioux City, 63 at Des Moines, and 64 at North Platte. Once again, at 4 a.m. in Omaha, it was 63 degrees with rain and fog. Here are the forecast key messages. Widespread rain with a few thunderstorms Saturday morning. Additional rain with a few thunderstorms develop Saturday evening. Rainfall totals of 1 to 2 plus inches are expected. A brief warm-up into the 70s and drier weather on Sunday into Monday. Rain and thunderstorms return Tuesday through Thursday with heavy rainfall. Flooding may be possible. 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The current time is 4:36 a.m. Central Daylight Time. Now for the official National Weather Service forecast for the Omaha and Council Bluffs area. Today, patchy fog early. A chance of thunderstorms. Showers early, then a chance of showers during the day. Highs in the lower 70s. Southeast winds 10 to 15 miles an hour with gusts up to 25 miles an hour. Chance of rain near 100%. Tonight, mostly cloudy with a chance of showers and thunderstorms. Lows in the lower 60s. Southeast winds 5 to 10 miles an hour. Chance of rain 50%. Sunday, mostly cloudy. A slight chance of showers in the morning. Patchy fog in the morning. Humid with highs in the lower 70s. East winds around 5 miles an hour. Chance of rain 20%. Sunday night, mostly cloudy. Humid with lows in the lower 60s. East winds around 5 miles an hour. Monday, mostly cloudy with a slight chance of showers in the morning, then partly sunny in the afternoon. Highs in the lower 70s. Southeast winds 5 to 10 miles an hour. Chance of rain 20%. Monday night, mostly cloudy. A chance of showers and thunderstorms after midnight. Lows in the lower 60s. Chance of rain 40%. Tuesday, showers with a chance of thunderstorms. Highs in the upper 60s. Chance of rain 90%. Tuesday night, showers likely until midnight, then a chance of showers after midnight. Lows in the lower 60s. Chance of rain 60%. Wednesday, cloudy. A chance of showers in the morning, then showers likely in the afternoon. Highs in the upper 60s. Chance of rain 60%. Wednesday night and Thursday, mostly cloudy with a 50% chance of showers. Lows around 60. Highs in the upper 60s. Thursday night, mostly cloudy. A chance of showers until midnight. Lows in the upper 50s. Chance of rain 40%. Friday, partly sunny. Highs in the upper 60s. At 4 a.m. in Omaha, rain and fog were reported. The temperature was 63 degrees, the dew point 62, and the relative humidity 97%. The wind was southeast at 16 miles an hour. The pressure was 30.03 inches and falling. Across eastern Nebraska and southwest Iowa, rain was falling, with a temperature of 64 at Offutt Air Force Base, 62 at Millard, 62 at Fremont, 62 at Blair Airport, 62 at Nebraska City, and 62 at Plattsmouth. At Lincoln, it was mostly cloudy, with a temperature of 62. At Columbus, it was cloudy, with a temperature of 63. At Red Oak, Iowa, rain and fog were reported, with a temperature of 63. Here are some observations from across the region. Rain was falling, with a temperature of 62 at North Fork, 60 at Sioux Falls, and 64 at Kansas City. At Grand Island, fog was reported, with a temperature of 65. It was partly cloudy, with a temperature of 63 at Concordia, Kansas,
and 56 in Denver. At Valentine, it was mostly cloudy with a temperature of 61. It was cloudy with a temperature of 62 at Sioux City, 63 at Des Moines, and 64 at North Platte. Once again, at 4 a.m. in Omaha, it was 63 degrees with rain and fog. Here are the forecast key messages. Widespread rain with a few thunderstorms Saturday morning. Additional rain with a few thunderstorms develop Saturday evening. Rainfall totals of 1 to 2 plus inches are expected. A brief warm-up into the 70s and drier weather on Sunday into Monday. Rain and thunderstorms return Tuesday through Thursday with heavy rainfall. Flooding may be possible. 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The current time is 4:40 a.m. Central Daylight Time. Now for the official National Weather Service forecast for the Omaha and Council Bluffs area. Today, patchy fog early. A chance of thunderstorms. Showers early, then a chance of showers during the day. Highs in the lower 70s. Southeast winds 10 to 15 miles an hour with gusts up to 25 miles an hour. Chance of rain near 100%. Tonight, mostly cloudy with a chance of showers and thunderstorms. Lows in the lower 60s. Southeast winds 5 to 10 miles an hour. Chance of rain 50%. Sunday, mostly cloudy. A slight chance of showers in the morning. Patchy fog in the morning. Humid with highs in the lower 70s. East winds around 5 miles an hour. Chance of rain 20%. Sunday night, mostly cloudy. Humid with lows in the lower 60s. East winds around 5 miles an hour. Monday, mostly cloudy with a slight chance of showers in the morning, then partly sunny in the afternoon. Highs in the lower 70s. Southeast winds 5 to 10 miles an hour. Chance of rain 20%. Monday night, mostly cloudy. A chance of showers and thunderstorms after midnight. Lows in the lower 60s. Chance of rain 40%. Tuesday, showers with a chance of thunderstorms. Highs in the upper 60s. Chance of rain 90%. Tuesday night, showers likely until midnight, then a chance of showers after midnight. Lows in the lower 60s. Chance of rain 60%. Wednesday, cloudy. A chance of showers in the morning, then showers likely in the afternoon. Highs in the upper 60s. Chance of rain 60%. Wednesday night and Thursday, mostly cloudy with a 50% chance of showers. Lows around 60. Highs in the upper 60s. Thursday night, mostly cloudy. A chance of showers until midnight. Lows in the upper 50s. Chance of rain 40%. Friday, partly sunny. Highs in the upper 60s. At 4 a.m. in Omaha, rain and fog were reported. The temperature was 63 degrees, the dew point 62, and the relative humidity 97%. The wind was southeast at 16 miles an hour. The pressure was 30.03 inches and falling. Across eastern Nebraska and southwest Iowa, rain was falling, with a temperature of 64 at Offutt Air Force Base, 62 at Millard, 62 at Fremont, 62 at Blair Airport, 62 at Nebraska City, and 62 at Plattsmouth. At Lincoln, it was mostly cloudy, with a temperature of 62. At Columbus, it was cloudy, with a temperature of 63. At Red Oak, Iowa, rain and fog were reported, with a temperature of 63. Here are some observations from across the region. Rain was falling, with a temperature of 62 at North Fork, 60 at Sioux Falls, and 64 at Kansas City. At Grand Island, fog was reported, with a temperature of 65. It was partly cloudy, with a temperature of 63 at Concordia, Kansas, and 56 at Denver. At Valentine, it was mostly cloudy, with a temperature of 61.
It was cloudy, with a temperature of 62 at Sioux City, 63 at Des Moines, and 64 at Northland. Once again, at 4 a.m. in Omaha, it was 63 degrees with rain and fog. Here are the forecast key messages. Widespread rain with a few thunderstorms Saturday morning. Additional rain with a few thunderstorms develop Saturday evening. Rainfall totals of 1 to 2 plus inches are expected. A brief warm-up into the 70s and drier weather on Sunday into Monday. Rain and thunderstorms return Tuesday through Thursday with heavy rainfall. Flooding may be possible. 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The current time is 4:45 a.m. Central Daylight Time. Now for the official National Weather Service forecast for the Omaha and Council Bluffs area. Today, patchy fog early. A chance of thunderstorms. Showers early, then a chance of showers during the day. Highs in the lower 70s. Southeast winds 10 to 15 miles an hour with gusts up to 25 miles an hour. Chance of rain near 100%. Tonight, mostly cloudy with a chance of showers and thunderstorms. Lows in the lower 60s. Southeast winds 5 to 10 miles an hour. Chance of rain 50%. Sunday, mostly cloudy. A slight chance of showers in the morning. Patchy fog in the morning. Humid with highs in the lower 70s. East winds around 5 miles an hour. Chance of rain 20%. Sunday night, mostly cloudy. Humid with lows in the lower 60s. East winds around 5 miles an hour. Monday, mostly cloudy with a slight chance of showers in the morning, then partly sunny in the afternoon. Highs in the lower 70s. Southeast winds 5 to 10 miles an hour. Chance of rain 20%. Monday night, mostly cloudy. A chance of showers and thunderstorms after midnight. Lows in the lower 60s. Chance of rain 40%. Tuesday, showers with a chance of thunderstorms. Highs in the upper 60s. Chance of rain 90%. Tuesday night, showers likely until midnight, then a chance of showers after midnight. Lows in the lower 60s. Chance of rain 60%. Wednesday, cloudy. A chance of showers in the morning, then showers likely in the afternoon. Highs in the upper 60s. Chance of rain 60%. Wednesday night and Thursday, mostly cloudy with a 50% chance of showers. Lows around 60. Highs in the upper 60s. Thursday night, mostly cloudy. A chance of showers until midnight. Lows in the upper 50s. Chance of rain 40%. Friday, partly sunny. Highs in the upper 60s. 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Douglas, Sarpy, Washington, Cass, Odo, Burt, Dodge, Saunders, Harrison, Pottawatomie, and Mills. At 4 a.m. in Omaha, rain and fog were reported. The temperature was 63 degrees, the dew point 62, and the relative humidity 97%. The wind was southeast at 16 miles an hour. The pressure was 30.03 inches and falling. Across eastern Nebraska and southwest Iowa, rain was falling, with a temperature of 64 at Offutt Air Force Base, 62 at Millard, 62 at Fremont, 62 at Blair Airport, 62 at Nebraska City, and 62 at Plattsmouth. At Lincoln, it was mostly cloudy, with a temperature of 62. At Columbus, it was cloudy, with a temperature of 63. At Red Oak, Iowa, rain and fog were reported, with a temperature of 63. Here are some observations from across the region. Rain was falling, with a temperature of 62 at Norfolk, 60 at Sioux Falls, and 64 at Kansas City. At Grand Island, fog was reported, with a temperature of 65. It was partly cloudy, with a temperature of 63 at Concordia, Kansas, and 56 at Denver.
At Valentine, it was mostly cloudy with a temperature of 61. It was cloudy with a temperature of 62 at Sioux City, 63 at Des Moines, and 64 at North Platte. Once again, at 4 a.m. in Omaha, it was 63 degrees with rain and fog. Here are the forecast key messages. Widespread rain with a few thunderstorms Saturday morning. Additional rain with a few thunderstorms develop Saturday evening. Rainfall totals of 1 to 2 plus inches are expected. A brief warm-up into the 70s and drier weather on Sunday into Monday. Rain and thunderstorms return Tuesday through Thursday with heavy rainfall. Flooding may be possible. This is NOAA All Hazards Radio Station KIH 61 in Omaha, Nebraska. The current time is 4:50 a.m. Central Daylight Time. Now for the official National Weather Service forecast for the Omaha and Council Bluffs area. Today, patchy fog early. A chance of thunderstorms. Showers early, then a chance of showers during the day. Highs in the lower 70s. Southeast winds 10 to 15 miles an hour with gusts up to 25 miles an hour. Chance of rain near 100%. Tonight, mostly cloudy with a chance of showers and thunderstorms. Lows in the lower 60s. Southeast winds 5 to 10 miles an hour. Chance of rain 50%. Sunday, mostly cloudy. A slight chance of showers in the morning. Patchy fog in the morning. Humid with highs in the lower 70s. East winds around 5 miles an hour. Chance of rain 20%. Sunday night, mostly cloudy. Humid with lows in the lower 60s. East winds around 5 miles an hour. Monday, mostly cloudy with a slight chance of showers in the morning, then partly sunny in the afternoon. Highs in the lower 70s. Southeast winds 5 to 10 miles an hour. Chance of rain 20%. Monday night, mostly cloudy. A chance of showers and thunderstorms after midnight. Lows in the lower 60s. Chance of rain 40%. Tuesday, showers with a chance of thunderstorms. Highs in the upper 60s. Chance of rain 90%. Tuesday night, showers likely until midnight, then a chance of showers after midnight. Lows in the lower 60s. Chance of rain 60%. Wednesday, cloudy. A chance of showers in the morning, then showers likely in the afternoon. Highs in the upper 60s. Chance of rain 60%. Wednesday night and Thursday, mostly cloudy with a 50% chance of showers. Lows around 60. Highs in the upper 60s. Thursday night, mostly cloudy. A chance of showers until midnight. Lows in the upper 50s. Chance of rain 40%. Friday, partly sunny. Highs in the upper 60s. At 4 a.m. in Omaha, rain and fog were reported. The temperature was 63 degrees, the dew point 62, and the relative humidity 97%. The wind was southeast at 16 miles an hour. The pressure was 30.03 inches and falling. Across eastern Nebraska and southwest Iowa, rain was falling, with a temperature of 64 at Offutt Air Force Base, 62 at Millard, 62 at Fremont, 62 at Blair Airport, 62 at Nebraska City, and 62 at Plattsmouth. At Lincoln, it was mostly cloudy, with a temperature of 62. At Columbus, it was cloudy, with a temperature of 63. At Red Oak, Iowa, rain and fog were reported, with a temperature of 63. Here are some observations from across the region. Rain was falling, with a temperature of 62 at North Fork, 60 at Sioux Falls, and 64 at Kansas City. At Grand Island, fog was reported, with a temperature of 65. It was partly cloudy, with a temperature of 63 at Concordia, Kansas, and 56 at Denver. At Valentine, it was mostly cloudy, with a temperature of 61.
It was cloudy, with a temperature of 62 at Sioux City, 63 at Des Moines, and 64 at North Platte. Once again, at 4 a.m. in Omaha, it was 63 degrees with rain and fog. Here are the forecast key messages. Widespread rain with a few thunderstorms Saturday morning. Additional rain with a few thunderstorms develop Saturday evening. Rainfall totals of 1 to 2 plus inches are expected. A brief warm-up into the 70s and drier weather on Sunday into Monday. Rain and thunderstorms return Tuesday through Thursday with heavy rainfall. Flooding may be possible. This is NOAA All Hazards Radio Station KIH 61 in Omaha, Nebraska. The current time is 4:55 a.m. Central Daylight Time. Now for the official National Weather Service forecast for the Omaha and Council Bluffs area. Today, patchy fog early. A chance of thunderstorms. Showers early, then a chance of showers during the day. Highs in the lower 70s. Southeast winds 10 to 15 miles an hour with gusts up to 25 miles an hour. Chance of rain near 100%. Tonight, mostly cloudy with a chance of showers and thunderstorms. Lows in the lower 60s. Southeast winds 5 to 10 miles an hour. Chance of rain 50%. Sunday, mostly cloudy. A slight chance of showers in the morning. Patchy fog in the morning. Humid with highs in the lower 70s. East winds around 5 miles an hour. Chance of rain 20%. Sunday night, mostly cloudy. Humid with lows in the lower 60s. East winds around 5 miles an hour. Monday, mostly cloudy with a slight chance of showers in the morning, then partly sunny in the afternoon. Highs in the lower 70s. Southeast winds 5 to 10 miles an hour. Chance of rain 20%. Monday night, mostly cloudy. A chance of showers and thunderstorms after midnight. Lows in the lower 60s. Chance of rain 40%. Tuesday, showers with a chance of thunderstorms. Highs in the upper 60s. Chance of rain 90%. Tuesday night, showers likely until midnight, then a chance of showers after midnight. Lows in the lower 60s. Chance of rain 60%. Wednesday, cloudy. A chance of showers in the morning, then showers likely in the afternoon. Highs in the upper 60s. Chance of rain 60%. Wednesday night and Thursday, mostly cloudy with a 50% chance of showers. Lows around 60. Highs in the upper 60s. Thursday night, mostly cloudy. A chance of showers until midnight. Lows in the upper 50s. Chance of rain 40%. Friday, partly sunny. Highs in the upper 60s. At 4 a.m. in Omaha, rain and fog were reported. The temperature was 63 degrees, the dew point 62, and the relative humidity 97%. The wind was southeast at 16 miles an hour. The pressure was 30.03 inches and falling. Across eastern Nebraska and southwest Iowa, rain was falling, with a temperature of 64 at Offutt Air Force Base, 62 at Millard, 62 at Fremont, 62 at Blair Airport, 62 at Nebraska City, and 62 at Plattsmouth. At Lincoln, it was mostly cloudy, with a temperature of 62. At Columbus, it was cloudy, with a temperature of 63. At Red Oak, Iowa, rain and fog were reported, with a temperature of 63. Here are some observations from across the region. Rain was falling, with a temperature of 62 at Norfolk, 60 at Sioux Falls, and 64 at Kansas City. At Grand Island, fog was reported, with a temperature of 65. It was partly cloudy, with a temperature of 63 at Concordia, Kansas, and 56 at Denver. At Valentine, it was mostly cloudy, with a temperature of 61. It was cloudy, with a temperature of 62 at Sioux City, 63 at Des Moines, and 64 at North Platte.
Once again, at 4 a.m. in Omaha, it was 63 degrees with rain and fog. Here are the forecast key messages. Widespread rain with a few thunderstorms Saturday morning. Additional rain with a few thunderstorms develop Saturday evening. Rainfall totals of 1 to 2 plus inches are expected. A brief warm-up into the 70s and drier weather on Sunday into Monday. Rain and thunderstorms return Tuesday through Thursday with heavy rainfall. Flooding may be possible. This is NOAA All Hazards Radio Station KIH 61 in Omaha, Nebraska. The current time is 5 a.m. Central Daylight Time. Now for the official National Weather Service forecast for the Omaha and Council Bluffs area. Today, patchy fog early. A chance of thunderstorms. Showers early, then a chance of showers during the day. Highs in the lower 70s. Southeast winds 10 to 15 miles an hour with gusts up to 25 miles an hour. Chance of rain near 100%. Tonight, mostly cloudy with a chance of showers and thunderstorms. Lows in the lower 60s. Southeast winds 5 to 10 miles an hour. Chance of rain 50%. Sunday, mostly cloudy. A slight chance of showers in the morning. Patchy fog in the morning. Humid with highs in the lower 70s. East winds around 5 miles an hour. Chance of rain 20%. Sunday night, mostly cloudy. Humid with lows in the lower 60s. East winds around 5 miles an hour. Monday, mostly cloudy with a slight chance of showers in the morning, then partly sunny in the afternoon. Highs in the lower 70s. Southeast winds 5 to 10 miles an hour. Chance of rain 20%. Monday night, mostly cloudy. A chance of showers and thunderstorms after midnight. Lows in the lower 60s. Chance of rain 40%. Tuesday, showers with a chance of thunderstorms. Highs in the upper 60s. Chance of rain 90%. Tuesday night, showers likely until midnight, then a chance of showers after midnight. Lows in the lower 60s. Chance of rain 60%. Wednesday, cloudy. A chance of showers in the morning, then showers likely in the afternoon. Highs in the upper 60s. Chance of rain 60%. Wednesday night and Thursday, mostly cloudy with a 50% chance of showers. Lows around 60. Highs in the upper 60s. Thursday night, mostly cloudy. A chance of showers until midnight. Lows in the upper 50s. Chance of rain 40%. Friday, partly sunny. Highs in the upper 60s. Here are the forecast key messages. Widespread rain with a few thunderstorms Saturday morning. Additional rain with a few thunderstorms develop Saturday evening. Rainfall totals of 1 to 2 plus inches are expected. A brief warm-up into the 70s and drier weather on Sunday into Monday. Rain and thunderstorms return Tuesday through Thursday with heavy rainfall. Flooding may be possible. This is NOAA All Hazards Radio Station KIH 61 in Omaha, Nebraska. The current time is 5:03 a.m. Central Daylight Time. Now for the official National Weather Service forecast for the Omaha and Council Bluffs area. Today, patchy fog early. A chance of thunderstorms. Showers early, then a chance of showers during the day. Highs in the lower 70s. Southeast winds 10 to 15 miles an hour with gusts up to 25 miles an hour. Chance of rain near 100%. Tonight, mostly cloudy with a chance of showers and thunderstorms. Lows in the lower 60s. Southeast winds 5 to 10 miles an hour. Chance of rain 50%. Sunday, mostly cloudy. A slight chance of showers in the morning. Patchy fog in the morning. Humid with highs in the lower 70s. East winds around 5 miles an hour. Chance of rain 20%. Sunday night, mostly cloudy.
humid with lows in the lower 60s. East winds around 5 miles an hour. Monday, mostly cloudy with a slight chance of showers in the morning, then partly sunny in the afternoon. Highs in the lower 70s. Southeast winds 5 to 10 miles an hour. Chance of rain 20%.

chance of showers in the morning, then showers likely in the afternoon. Highs in the upper 60s. Chance of rain 60%. Wednesday night and Thursday, mostly cloudy with a 50% chance of showers. Lows around 60. Highs in the upper 60s. Thursday night, mostly cloudy. A chance of showers until midnight. Lows in the upper 50s. Chance of rain 40%. Friday, partly sunny. Highs in the upper 60s. At 5 a.m. in Omaha, it was cloudy. The temperature was 64 degrees, the dew point 62, and the relative humidity 93%. The wind was southeast at 20 miles an hour. The pressure was 30.01 inches and falling. Across eastern Nebraska and southwest Iowa, rain was falling, with a temperature of 62 at Nebraska City and 63 at Plaxmouth. At Offutt Air Force Base, drizzle was falling, with a temperature of 64. At Lincoln, it was mostly cloudy, with a temperature of 62. It was cloudy, with a temperature of 63 at Millard, 62 at Fremont, 63 at Columbus, and 62 at Blair Airport. At Red Oak, Iowa, rain and fog were reported, with a temperature of 63. Here are some observations from across the region. Rain was falling, with a temperature of 63 at Sioux City, and 62 at Des Moines. At Concordia, Kansas, it was clear, with a temperature of 62. At Denver, it was partly cloudy, with a temperature of 55. At Kansas City, it was mostly cloudy, with a temperature of 63. It was cloudy, with a temperature of 64 at Grand Island, 64 at North Platte, and 62 at Valentine. At Norfolk, rain and fog were reported, with a temperature of 62. At Sioux Falls, rain and fog were reported, with a temperature of 61. Once again, at 5 a.m. in Omaha, it was 64 degrees under cloudy skies. Here are the forecast key messages. Widespread rain with a few thunderstorms Saturday morning. Additional rain with a few thunderstorms develop Saturday evening. Rainfall totals of 1 to 2 plus inches are expected. A brief warm-up into the 70s and drier weather on Sunday into Monday. Rain and thunderstorms return Tuesday through Thursday with heavy rainfall. Flooding may be possible. 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The current time is 5:08 a.m. Central Daylight Time. Now for the official National Weather Service forecast for the Omaha and Council Bluffs area. Today, patchy fog early. A chance of thunderstorms. Showers early, then a chance of showers during the day. Highs in the lower 70s. Southeast winds 10 to 15 miles an hour with gusts up to 25 miles an hour. Chance of rain near 100%. Tonight, mostly cloudy with a chance of showers and thunderstorms. Lows in the lower 60s. Southeast winds 5 to 10 miles an hour. Chance of rain 50%. Sunday, mostly cloudy. A slight chance of showers in the morning. Patchy fog in the morning. Humid with highs in the lower 70s. East winds around 5 miles an hour. Chance of rain 20%. Sunday night, mostly cloudy. Humid with lows in the lower 60s. East winds around 5 miles an hour. Monday, mostly cloudy with a slight chance of showers in the morning, then partly sunny in the afternoon. Highs in the lower 70s. Southeast winds 5 to 10 miles an hour. Chance of rain 20%. Monday night, mostly cloudy. A chance of showers and thunderstorms after midnight. Lows in the lower 60s. Chance of rain 40%. Tuesday, showers with a chance of thunderstorms. Highs in the upper 60s. Chance of rain 90%. Tuesday night, showers likely until midnight, then a chance of showers after midnight. Lows in the lower 60s. Chance of rain 60%. Wednesday, cloudy. A chance of showers in the morning.

showers likely in the afternoon. Highs in the upper 60s. Chance of rain 60%. Wednesday night and Thursday, mostly cloudy with a 50% chance of showers. Lows around 60. Highs in the upper 60s. Thursday night, mostly cloudy. A chance of showers until midnight. Lows in the upper 50s. Chance of rain 40%. Friday, partly sunny. Highs in the upper 60s. At 5 a.m. in Omaha, it was cloudy. The temperature was 64 degrees, the dew point 62, and the relative humidity 93%. The wind was southeast at 20 miles an hour. The pressure was 30.01 inches and falling. Across eastern Nebraska and southwest Iowa, rain was falling, with a temperature of 62 at Nebraska City and 63 at Plaxmouth. At Offutt Air Force Base, drizzle was falling, with a temperature of 64. At Lincoln, it was mostly cloudy, with a temperature of 62. It was cloudy, with a temperature of 63 at Millard, 62 at Fremont, 63 at Columbus, and 62 at Blair Airport. At Red Oak, Iowa, rain and fog were reported, with a temperature of 63. Here are some observations from across the region. Rain was falling, with a temperature of 63 at Sioux City, and 62 at Des Moines. At Concordia, Kansas, it was clear, with a temperature of 62. At Denver, it was partly cloudy, with a temperature of 55. At Kansas City, it was mostly cloudy, with a temperature of 63. It was cloudy, with a temperature of 64 at Grand Island, 64 at North Platte, and 62 at Valentine. At Norfolk, rain and fog were reported, with a temperature of 62. At Sioux Falls, rain and fog were reported, with a temperature of 61. Once again, at 5 a.m. in Omaha, it was 64 degrees under cloudy skies. At 5 a.m. in Omaha, it was cloudy. The temperature was 64 degrees, the dew point 62, and the relative humidity 93%. The wind was southeast at 20 miles an hour. The pressure was 30.01 inches and falling. Across eastern Nebraska and southwest Iowa, rain was falling, with a temperature of 62 at Nebraska City and 63 at Plaxmouth. At Offutt Air Force Base, drizzle was falling, with a temperature of 64. At Lincoln, it was mostly cloudy, with a temperature of 62. It was cloudy, with a temperature of 63 at Millard, 62 at Fremont, 63 at Columbus, and 62 at Blair Airport. At Red Oak, Iowa, rain and fog were reported, with a temperature of 63. Here are some observations from across the region. Rain was falling, with a temperature of 63 at Sioux City and 62 at Des Moines. At Concordia, Kansas, it was clear, with a temperature of 62. At Denver, it was partly cloudy, with a temperature of 55. At Kansas City, it was mostly cloudy, with a temperature of 63. It was cloudy, with a temperature of 64 at Grand Island, 64 at North Platte, and 62 at Valentine. At Norfolk, rain and fog were reported, with a temperature of 62. At Sioux Falls, rain and fog were reported, with a temperature of 61. Once again, at 5 a.m. in Omaha, it was 64 degrees under cloudy skies. Here are the forecast key messages. Widespread rain with a few thunderstorms Saturday morning. Additional rain with a few thunderstorms develop Saturday evening. Rainfall totals of 1 to 2 plus inches are expected. A brief warm-up into the 70s and drier weather on Sunday into Monday. Rain and thunderstorms return Tuesday through Thursday with heavy rainfall. Flooding may be possible. 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The current time is 5:15 a.m. Central Daylight Time. Now for the official National Weather Service forecast for the Omaha and Council Bluffs area. Today, patchy fog early. A chance of thunderstorms.
showers early, then a chance of showers during the day. Highs in the lower 70s. Southeast winds 10 to 15 miles an hour with gusts up to 25 miles an hour. Chance of rain near 100%. Tonight, mostly cloudy with a chance of showers and thunderstorms. Lows in the lower 60s. Southeast winds 5 to 10 miles an hour. Chance of rain 50%. Sunday, mostly cloudy. A slight chance of showers in the morning. Patchy fog in the morning. Humid with highs in the lower 70s. East winds around 5 miles an hour. Chance of rain 20%. Sunday night, mostly cloudy. Humid with lows in the lower 60s. East winds around 5 miles an hour. Monday, mostly cloudy with a slight chance of showers in the morning, then partly sunny in the afternoon. Highs in the lower 70s. Southeast winds 5 to 10 miles an hour. Chance of rain 20%. Monday night, mostly cloudy. A chance of showers and thunderstorms after midnight. Lows in the lower 60s. Chance of rain 40%. Tuesday, showers with a chance of thunderstorms. Highs in the upper 60s. Chance of rain 90%. Tuesday night, showers likely until midnight, then a chance of showers after midnight. Lows in the lower 60s. Chance of rain 60%. Wednesday, cloudy. A chance of showers in the morning, then showers likely in the afternoon. Highs in the upper 60s. Chance of rain 60%. Wednesday night and Thursday, mostly cloudy with a 50% chance of showers. Lows around 60. Highs in the upper 60s. Thursday night, mostly cloudy. A chance of showers until midnight. Lows in the upper 50s. Chance of rain 40%. Friday, partly sunny. Highs in the upper 60s. At 5 a.m. in Omaha, it was cloudy. The temperature was 64 degrees, the dew point 62, and the relative humidity 93%. The wind was southeast at 20 miles an hour. The pressure was 30.01 inches and falling. Across eastern Nebraska and southwest Iowa, rain was falling, with a temperature of 62 at Nebraska City and 63 at Plaxnut. At Offutt Air Force Base, drizzle was falling, with a temperature of 64. At Lincoln, it was mostly cloudy, with a temperature of 62. It was cloudy, with a temperature of 63 at Millard, 62 at Fremont, 63 at Columbus, and 62 at Blair Airport. At Red Oak, Iowa, rain and fog were reported, with a temperature of 63. Here are some observations from across the region. Rain was falling, with a temperature of 63 at Sioux City and 62 at Des Moines. At Concordia, Kansas, it was clear, with a temperature of 62. At Denver, it was partly cloudy, with a temperature of 55. At Kansas City, it was mostly cloudy, with a temperature of 63. It was cloudy, with a temperature of 64 at Grand Island, 64 at North Platte, and 62 at Valentine. At Norfolk, rain and fog were reported, with a temperature of 62. At Sioux Falls, rain and fog were reported, with a temperature of 61. Once again, at 5 a.m. in Omaha, it was 64 degrees under cloudy skies. Here are the forecast key messages. Widespread rain with a few thunderstorms Saturday morning. Additional rain with a few thunderstorms develop Saturday evening. Rainfall totals of 1 to 2 plus inches are expected. A brief warm-up into the 70s and drier weather on Sunday into Monday. Rain and thunderstorms return Tuesday through Thursday with heavy rainfall. Flooding may be possible. This is NOAA All Hazards Radio Station KIH 61 in Omaha, Nebraska. The current time is 5:20 a.m. Central Daylight Time. Now for the official National Weather Service forecast for the Omaha and Council Bluffs area. Today, patchy fog early. A chance of thunderstorms.
showers early, then a chance of showers during the day. Highs in the lower 70s. Southeast winds 10 to 15 miles an hour with gusts up to 25 miles an hour. Chance of rain near 100%. Tonight, mostly cloudy with a chance of showers and thunderstorms. Lows in the lower 60s. Southeast winds 5 to 10 miles an hour. Chance of rain 50%. Sunday, mostly cloudy. A slight chance of showers in the morning. Patchy fog in the morning. Humid with highs in the lower 70s. East winds around 5 miles an hour. Chance of rain 20%. Sunday night, mostly cloudy. Humid with lows in the lower 60s. East winds around 5 miles an hour. Monday, mostly cloudy with a slight chance of showers in the morning, then partly sunny in the afternoon. Highs in the lower 70s. Southeast winds 5 to 10 miles an hour. Chance of rain 20%. Monday night, mostly cloudy. A chance of showers and thunderstorms after midnight. Lows in the lower 60s. Chance of rain 40%. Tuesday, showers with a chance of thunderstorms. Highs in the upper 60s. Chance of rain 90%. Tuesday night, showers likely until midnight, then a chance of showers after midnight. Lows in the lower 60s. Chance of rain 60%. Wednesday, cloudy. A chance of showers in the morning, then showers likely in the afternoon. Highs in the upper 60s. Chance of rain 60%. Wednesday night and Thursday, mostly cloudy with a 50% chance of showers. Lows around 60. Highs in the upper 60s. Thursday night, mostly cloudy. A chance of showers until midnight. Lows in the upper 50s. Chance of rain 40%. Friday, partly sunny. Highs in the upper 60s. At 5 a.m. in Omaha, it was cloudy. The temperature was 64 degrees, the dew point 62, and the relative humidity 93%. The wind was southeast at 20 miles an hour. The pressure was 30.01 inches and falling. Across eastern Nebraska and southwest Iowa, rain was falling, with a temperature of 62 at Nebraska City and 63 at Plaxnut. At Offutt Air Force Base, drizzle was falling, with a temperature of 64. At Lincoln, it was mostly cloudy, with a temperature of 62. It was cloudy, with a temperature of 63 at Millard, 62 at Fremont, 63 at Columbus, and 62 at Blair Airport. At Red Oak, Iowa, rain and fog were reported, with a temperature of 63. Here are some observations from across the region. Rain was falling, with a temperature of 63 at Sioux City and 62 at Des Moines. At Concordia, Kansas, it was clear, with a temperature of 62. At Denver, it was partly cloudy, with a temperature of 55. At Kansas City, it was mostly cloudy, with a temperature of 63. It was cloudy, with a temperature of 64 at Grand Island, 64 at North Platte, and 62 at Valentine. At Norfolk, rain and fog were reported, with a temperature of 62. At Sioux Falls, rain and fog were reported, with a temperature of 61. Once again, at 5 a.m. in Omaha, it was 64 degrees under cloudy skies. Here are the forecast key messages. Widespread rain with a few thunderstorms Saturday morning. Additional rain with a few thunderstorms develop Saturday evening. Rainfall totals of 1 to 2 plus inches are expected. A brief warm-up into the 70s and drier weather on Sunday into Monday. Rain and thunderstorms return Tuesday through Thursday with heavy rainfall. Flooding may be possible. This is NOAA All Hazards Radio Station KIH 61 in Omaha, Nebraska. The current time is 5:25 a.m. Central Daylight Time. Now for the official National Weather Service forecast for the Omaha and Council Bluffs area. Today, patchy fog early. A chance of thunderstorms.
showers early, then a chance of showers during the day. Highs in the lower 70s. Southeast winds 10 to 15 miles an hour with gusts up to 25 miles an hour. Chance of rain near 100%. Tonight, mostly cloudy with a chance of showers and thunderstorms. Lows in the lower 60s. Southeast winds 5 to 10 miles an hour. Chance of rain 50%. Sunday, mostly cloudy. A slight chance of showers in the morning. Patchy fog in the morning. Humid with highs in the lower 70s. East winds around 5 miles an hour. Chance of rain 20%. Sunday night, mostly cloudy. Humid with lows in the lower 60s. East winds around 5 miles an hour. Monday, mostly cloudy with a slight chance of showers in the morning, then partly sunny in the afternoon. Highs in the lower 70s. Southeast winds 5 to 10 miles an hour. Chance of rain 20%. Monday night, mostly cloudy. A chance of showers and thunderstorms after midnight. Lows in the lower 60s. Chance of rain 40%. Tuesday, showers with a chance of thunderstorms. Highs in the upper 60s. Chance of rain 90%. Tuesday night, showers likely until midnight, then a chance of showers after midnight. Lows in the lower 60s. Chance of rain 60%. Wednesday, cloudy. A chance of showers in the morning, then showers likely in the afternoon. Highs in the upper 60s. Chance of rain 60%. Wednesday night and Thursday, mostly cloudy with a 50% chance of showers. Lows around 60. Highs in the upper 60s. Thursday night, mostly cloudy. A chance of showers until midnight. Lows in the upper 50s. Chance of rain 40%. Friday, partly sunny. Highs in the upper 60s. At 5 a.m. in Omaha, it was cloudy. The temperature was 64 degrees, the dew point 62, and the relative humidity 93%. The wind was southeast at 20 miles an hour. The pressure was 30.01 inches and falling. Across eastern Nebraska and southwest Iowa, rain was falling, with a temperature of 62 at Nebraska City and 63 at Plaxmouth. At Offutt Air Force Base, drizzle was falling, with a temperature of 64. At Lincoln, it was mostly cloudy, with a temperature of 62. It was cloudy, with a temperature of 63 at Millard, 62 at Fremont, 63 at Columbus, and 62 at Blair Airport. At Red Oak, Iowa, rain and fog were reported, with a temperature of 63. Here are some observations from across the region. Rain was falling, with a temperature of 63 at Sioux City, and 62 at Des Moines. At Concordia, Kansas, it was clear, with a temperature of 62. At Denver, it was partly cloudy, with a temperature of 55. At Kansas City, it was mostly cloudy, with a temperature of 63. It was cloudy, with a temperature of 64 at Grand Island, 64 at North Platte, and 62 at Valentine. At Norfolk, rain and fog were reported, with a temperature of 62. At Sioux Falls, rain and fog were reported, with a temperature of 61. Once again, at 5 a.m. in Omaha, it was 64 degrees under cloudy skies. Here are the forecast key messages. Widespread rain with a few thunderstorms Saturday morning. Additional rain with a few thunderstorms develop Saturday evening. Rainfall totals of 1 to 2 plus inches are expected. A brief warm-up into the 70s and drier weather on Sunday into Monday. Rain and thunderstorms return Tuesday through Thursday with heavy rainfall. Flooding may be possible. 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The current time is 5:30 a.m. Central Daylight Time. Now for the official National Weather Service forecast for the Omaha and Council Bluffs area. Today, patchy fog early. A chance of thunderstorms.
showers early, then a chance of showers during the day. Highs in the lower 70s. Southeast winds 10 to 15 miles an hour with gusts up to 25 miles an hour. Chance of rain near 100%. Tonight, mostly cloudy with a chance of showers and thunderstorms. Lows in the lower 60s. Southeast winds 5 to 10 miles an hour. Chance of rain 50%. Sunday, mostly cloudy. A slight chance of showers in the morning. Patchy fog in the morning. Humid with highs in the lower 70s. East winds around 5 miles an hour. Chance of rain 20%. Sunday night, mostly cloudy. Humid with lows in the lower 60s. East winds around 5 miles an hour. Monday, mostly cloudy with a slight chance of showers in the morning, then partly sunny in the afternoon. Highs in the lower 70s. Southeast winds 5 to 10 miles an hour. Chance of rain 20%. Monday night, mostly cloudy. A chance of showers and thunderstorms after midnight. Lows in the lower 60s. Chance of rain 40%. Tuesday, showers with a chance of thunderstorms. Highs in the upper 60s. Chance of rain 90%. Tuesday night, showers likely until midnight, then a chance of showers after midnight. Lows in the lower 60s. Chance of rain 60%. Wednesday, cloudy. A chance of showers in the morning, then showers likely in the afternoon. Highs in the upper 60s. Chance of rain 60%. Wednesday night and Thursday, mostly cloudy with a 50% chance of showers. Lows around 60. Highs in the upper 60s. Thursday night, mostly cloudy. A chance of showers until midnight. Lows in the upper 50s. Chance of rain 40%. Friday, partly sunny. Highs in the upper 60s. At 5 a.m. in Omaha, it was cloudy. The temperature was 64 degrees, the dew point 62, and the relative humidity 93%. The wind was southeast at 20 miles an hour. The pressure was 30.01 inches and falling. Across eastern Nebraska and southwest Iowa, rain was falling, with a temperature of 62 at Nebraska City and 63 at Plaxmouth. At Offutt Air Force Base, drizzle was falling, with a temperature of 64. At Lincoln, it was mostly cloudy, with a temperature of 62. It was cloudy, with a temperature of 63 at Millard, 62 at Fremont, 63 at Columbus, and 62 at Blair Airport. At Red Oak, Iowa, rain and fog were reported, with a temperature of 63. Here are some observations from across the region. Rain was falling, with a temperature of 63 at Sioux City and 62 at Des Moines. At Concordia, Kansas, it was clear, with a temperature of 62. At Denver, it was partly cloudy, with a temperature of 55. At Kansas City, it was mostly cloudy, with a temperature of 63. It was cloudy, with a temperature of 64 at Grand Island, 64 at North Platte, and 62 at Valentine. At Norfolk, rain and fog were reported, with a temperature of 62. At Sioux Falls, rain and fog were reported, with a temperature of 61. Once again, at 5 a.m. in Omaha, it was 64 degrees under cloudy skies. Here are the forecast key messages. Widespread rain with a few thunderstorms Saturday morning. Additional rain with a few thunderstorms develop Saturday evening. Rainfall totals of 1 to 2 plus inches are expected. A brief warm-up into the 70s and drier weather on Sunday into Monday. Rain and thunderstorms return Tuesday through Thursday with heavy rainfall. Flooding may be possible. 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The current time is 5:35 a.m. Central Daylight Time. Now for the official National Weather Service forecast for the Omaha and Council Bluffs area. Today, patchy fog early. A chance of thunderstorms.
showers early, then a chance of showers during the day. Highs in the lower 70s. Southeast winds 10 to 15 miles an hour with gusts up to 25 miles an hour. Chance of rain near 100%. Tonight, mostly cloudy with a chance of showers and thunderstorms. Lows in the lower 60s. Southeast winds 5 to 10 miles an hour. Chance of rain 50%. Sunday, mostly cloudy. A slight chance of showers in the morning. Patchy fog in the morning. Humid with highs in the lower 70s. East winds around 5 miles an hour. Chance of rain 20%. Sunday night, mostly cloudy. Humid with lows in the lower 60s. East winds around 5 miles an hour. Monday, mostly cloudy with a slight chance of showers in the morning, then partly sunny in the afternoon. Highs in the lower 70s. Southeast winds 5 to 10 miles an hour. Chance of rain 20%. Monday night, mostly cloudy. A chance of showers and thunderstorms after midnight. Lows in the lower 60s. Chance of rain 40%. Tuesday, showers with a chance of thunderstorms. Highs in the upper 60s. Chance of rain 90%. Tuesday night, showers likely until midnight, then a chance of showers after midnight. Lows in the lower 60s. Chance of rain 60%. Wednesday, cloudy. A chance of showers in the morning, then showers likely in the afternoon. Highs in the upper 60s. Chance of rain 60%. Wednesday night and Thursday, mostly cloudy with a 50% chance of showers. Lows around 60. Highs in the upper 60s. Thursday night, mostly cloudy. A chance of showers until midnight. Lows in the upper 50s. Chance of rain 40%. Friday, partly sunny. Highs in the upper 60s. At 5 a.m. in Omaha, it was cloudy. The temperature was 64 degrees, the dew point 62, and the relative humidity 93%. The wind was southeast at 20 miles an hour. The pressure was 30.01 inches and falling. Across eastern Nebraska and southwest Iowa, rain was falling, with a temperature of 62 at Nebraska City and 63 at Plaxmouth. At Offutt Air Force Base, drizzle was falling, with a temperature of 64. At Lincoln, it was mostly cloudy, with a temperature of 62. It was cloudy, with a temperature of 63 at Millard, 62 at Fremont, 63 at Columbus, and 62 at Blair Airport. At Red Oak, Iowa, rain and fog were reported, with a temperature of 63. Here are some observations from across the region. Rain was falling, with a temperature of 63 at Sioux City, and 62 at Des Moines. At Concordia, Kansas, it was clear, with a temperature of 62. At Denver, it was partly cloudy, with a temperature of 55. At Kansas City, it was mostly cloudy, with a temperature of 63. It was cloudy, with a temperature of 64 at Grand Island, 64 at North Platte, and 62 at Valentine. At Norfolk, rain and fog were reported, with a temperature of 62. At Sioux Falls, rain and fog were reported, with a temperature of 61. Once again, at 5 a.m. in Omaha, it was 64 degrees under cloudy skies. Here are the forecast key messages. Widespread rain with a few thunderstorms Saturday morning. Additional rain with a few thunderstorms develop Saturday evening. Rainfall totals of 1 to 2 plus inches are expected. A brief warm-up into the 70s and drier weather on Sunday into Monday. Rain and thunderstorms return Tuesday through Thursday with heavy rainfall. Flooding may be possible. 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The current time is 5:40 a.m. Central Daylight Time. Now for the official National Weather Service forecast for the Omaha and Council Bluffs area. Today, patchy fog early. A chance of thunderstorms.
showers early, then a chance of showers during the day. Highs in the lower 70s. Southeast winds 10 to 15 miles an hour with gusts up to 25 miles an hour. Chance of rain near 100%. Tonight, mostly cloudy with a chance of showers and thunderstorms. Lows in the lower 60s. Southeast winds 5 to 10 miles an hour. Chance of rain 50%. Sunday, mostly cloudy. A slight chance of showers in the morning. Patchy fog in the morning. Humid with highs in the lower 70s. East winds around 5 miles an hour. Chance of rain 20%. Sunday night, mostly cloudy. Humid with lows in the lower 60s. East winds around 5 miles an hour. Monday, mostly cloudy with a slight chance of showers in the morning, then partly sunny in the afternoon. Highs in the lower 70s. Southeast winds 5 to 10 miles an hour. Chance of rain 20%. Monday night, mostly cloudy. A chance of showers and thunderstorms after midnight. Lows in the lower 60s. Chance of rain 40%. Tuesday, showers with a chance of thunderstorms. Highs in the upper 60s. Chance of rain 90%. Tuesday night, showers likely until midnight, then a chance of showers after midnight. Lows in the lower 60s. Chance of rain 60%. Wednesday, cloudy. A chance of showers in the morning, then showers likely in the afternoon. Highs in the upper 60s. Chance of rain 60%. Wednesday night and Thursday, mostly cloudy with a 50% chance of showers. Lows around 60. Highs in the upper 60s. Thursday night, mostly cloudy. A chance of showers until midnight. Lows in the upper 50s. Chance of rain 40%. Friday, partly sunny. Highs in the upper 60s. At 5 a.m. in Omaha, it was cloudy. The temperature was 64 degrees, the dew point 62, and the relative humidity 93%. The wind was southeast at 20 miles an hour. The pressure was 30.01 inches and falling. Across eastern Nebraska and southwest Iowa, rain was falling, with a temperature of 62 at Nebraska City and 63 at Plaxmouth. At Offutt Air Force Base, drizzle was falling, with a temperature of 64. At Lincoln, it was mostly cloudy, with a temperature of 62. It was cloudy, with a temperature of 63 at Millard, 62 at Fremont, 63 at Columbus, and 62 at Blair Airport. At Red Oak, Iowa, rain and fog were reported, with a temperature of 63. Here are some observations from across the region. Rain was falling, with a temperature of 63 at Sioux City and 62 at Des Moines. At Concordia, Kansas, it was clear, with a temperature of 62. At Denver, it was partly cloudy, with a temperature of 55. At Kansas City, it was mostly cloudy, with a temperature of 63. It was cloudy, with a temperature of 64 at Grand Island, 64 at Northland, and 62 at Valentine. At Norfolk, rain and fog were reported, with a temperature of 62. At Sioux Falls, rain and fog were reported, with a temperature of 61. Once again, at 5 a.m. in Omaha, it was 64 degrees under cloudy skies. Here are the forecast key messages. Widespread rain with a few thunderstorms Saturday morning. Additional rain with a few thunderstorms develop Saturday evening. Rainfall totals of 1 to 2 plus inches are expected. A brief warm-up into the 70s and drier weather on Sunday into Monday. Rain and thunderstorms return Tuesday through Thursday with heavy rainfall. Flooding may be possible. 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Douglas, Sarpy, Washington, Cass, Odo, Burt, Dodge, Saunders, Harrison, Pottawatomie, and Mills.
The current time is 5:45 a.m. Central Daylight Time. Now for the official National Weather Service forecast for the Omaha and Council Bluffs area. Today, patchy fog early. A chance of thunderstorms. Showers early, then a chance of showers during the day. Highs in the lower 70s. Southeast winds 10 to 15 miles an hour with gusts up to 25 miles an hour. Chance of rain near 100%. Tonight, mostly cloudy with a chance of showers and thunderstorms. Lows in the lower 60s. Southeast winds 5 to 10 miles an hour. Chance of rain 50%. Sunday, mostly cloudy. A slight chance of showers in the morning. Patchy fog in the morning. Humid with highs in the lower 70s. East winds around 5 miles an hour. Chance of rain 20%. Sunday night, mostly cloudy. Humid with lows in the lower 60s. East winds around 5 miles an hour. Monday, mostly cloudy with a slight chance of showers in the morning, then partly sunny in the afternoon. Highs in the lower 70s. Southeast winds 5 to 10 miles an hour. Chance of rain 20%. Monday night, mostly cloudy. A chance of showers and thunderstorms after midnight. Lows in the lower 60s. Chance of rain 40%. Tuesday, showers with a chance of thunderstorms. Highs in the upper 60s. Chance of rain 90%. Tuesday night, showers likely until midnight, then a chance of showers after midnight. Lows in the lower 60s. Chance of rain 60%. Wednesday, cloudy. A chance of showers in the morning, then showers likely in the afternoon. Highs in the upper 60s. Chance of rain 60%. Wednesday night and Thursday, mostly cloudy with a 50% chance of showers. Lows around 60. Highs in the upper 60s. Thursday night, mostly cloudy. A chance of showers until midnight. Lows in the upper 50s. Chance of rain 40%. Friday, partly sunny. Highs in the upper 60s. At 5 a.m. in Omaha, it was cloudy. The temperature was 64 degrees, the dew point 62, and the relative humidity 93%. The wind was southeast at 20 miles an hour. The pressure was 30.01 inches and falling. Across eastern Nebraska and southwest Iowa, rain was falling, with a temperature of 62 at Nebraska City and 63 at Plaxmouth. At Offutt Air Force Base, drizzle was falling, with a temperature of 64. At Lincoln, it was mostly cloudy, with a temperature of 62. It was cloudy, with a temperature of 63 at Millard, 62 at Fremont, 63 at Columbus, and 62 at Blair Airport. At Red Oak, Iowa, rain and fog were reported, with a temperature of 63. Here are some observations from across the region. Rain was falling, with a temperature of 63 at Sioux City and 62 at Des Moines. At Concordia, Kansas, it was clear, with a temperature of 62. At Denver, it was partly cloudy, with a temperature of 55. At Kansas City, it was mostly cloudy, with a temperature of 63. It was cloudy, with a temperature of 64 at Grand Island, 64 at North Platte, and 62 at Valentine. At Norfolk, rain and fog were reported, with a temperature of 62. At Sioux Falls, rain and fog were reported, with a temperature of 61. Once again, at 5 a.m. in Omaha, it was 64 degrees under cloudy skies. Here are the forecast key messages. Widespread rain with a few thunderstorms Saturday morning. Additional rain with a few thunderstorms develop Saturday evening. Rainfall totals of 1 to 2 plus inches are expected. A brief warm-up into the 70s and drier weather on Sunday into Monday. Rain and thunderstorms return Tuesday through Thursday with heavy rainfall. Flooding may be possible. This is NOAA All Hazards Radio Station KIH 61 in Omaha, Nebraska.
The current time is 5:50 a.m. Central Daylight Time. Now for the official National Weather Service forecast for the Omaha and Council Bluffs area. Today, patchy fog early. A chance of thunderstorms. Showers early, then a chance of showers during the day. Highs in the lower 70s. Southeast winds 10 to 15 miles an hour with gusts up to 25 miles an hour. Chance of rain near 100%. Tonight, mostly cloudy with a chance of showers and thunderstorms. Lows in the lower 60s. Southeast winds 5 to 10 miles an hour. Chance of rain 50%. Sunday, mostly cloudy. A slight chance of showers in the morning. Patchy fog in the morning. Humid with highs in the lower 70s. East winds around 5 miles an hour. Chance of rain 20%. Sunday night, mostly cloudy. Humid with lows in the lower 60s. East winds around 5 miles an hour. Monday, mostly cloudy with a slight chance of showers in the morning, then partly sunny in the afternoon. Highs in the lower 70s. Southeast winds 5 to 10 miles an hour. Chance of rain 20%. Monday night, mostly cloudy. A chance of showers and thunderstorms after midnight. Lows in the lower 60s. Chance of rain 40%. Tuesday, showers with a chance of thunderstorms. Highs in the upper 60s. Chance of rain 90%. Tuesday night, showers likely until midnight, then a chance of showers after midnight. Lows in the lower 60s. Chance of rain 60%. Wednesday, cloudy. A chance of showers in the morning, then showers likely in the afternoon. Highs in the upper 60s. Chance of rain 60%. Wednesday night and Thursday, mostly cloudy with a 50% chance of showers. Lows around 60. Highs in the upper 60s. Thursday night, mostly cloudy. A chance of showers until midnight. Lows in the upper 50s. Chance of rain 40%. Friday, partly sunny. Highs in the upper 60s. At 5 a.m. in Omaha, it was cloudy. The temperature was 64 degrees, the dew point 62, and the relative humidity 93%. The wind was southeast at 20 miles an hour. The pressure was 30.01 inches and falling. Across eastern Nebraska and southwest Iowa, rain was falling, with a temperature of 62 at Nebraska City and 63 at Plaxmouth. At Offutt Air Force Base, drizzle was falling, with a temperature of 64. At Lincoln, it was mostly cloudy, with a temperature of 62. It was cloudy, with a temperature of 63 at Millard, 62 at Fremont, 63 at Columbus, and 62 at Blair Airport. At Red Oak, Iowa, rain and fog were reported, with a temperature of 63. Here are some observations from across the region. Rain was falling, with a temperature of 63 at Sioux City and 62 at Des Moines. At Concordia, Kansas, it was clear, with a temperature of 62. At Denver, it was partly cloudy, with a temperature of 55. At Kansas City, it was mostly cloudy, with a temperature of 63. It was cloudy, with a temperature of 64 at Grand Island, 64 at North Platte, and 62 at Valentine. At Norfolk, rain and fog were reported, with a temperature of 62. At Sioux Falls, rain and fog were reported, with a temperature of 61. Once again, at 5 a.m. in Omaha, it was 64 degrees under cloudy skies. Here are the forecast key messages. Widespread rain with a few thunderstorms Saturday morning. Additional rain with a few thunderstorms develop Saturday evening. Rainfall totals of 1 to 2 plus inches are expected. A brief warm-up into the 70s and drier weather on Sunday into Monday. Rain and thunderstorms return Tuesday through Thursday with heavy rainfall. Flooding may be possible. This is NOAA All Hazards Radio Station KIH 61 in Omaha, Nebraska.
The current time is 5:55 a.m. Central Daylight Time. Now for the official National Weather Service forecast for the Omaha and Council Bluffs area. Today, patchy fog early. A chance of thunderstorms. Showers early, then a chance of showers during the day. Highs in the lower 70s. Southeast winds 10 to 15 miles an hour with gusts up to 25 miles an hour. Chance of rain near 100%. Tonight, mostly cloudy with a chance of showers and thunderstorms. Lows in the lower 60s. Southeast winds 5 to 10 miles an hour. Chance of rain 50%. Sunday, mostly cloudy. A slight chance of showers in the morning. Patchy fog in the morning. Humid with highs in the lower 70s. East winds around 5 miles an hour. Chance of rain 20%. Sunday night, mostly cloudy. Humid with lows in the lower 60s. East winds around 5 miles an hour. Monday, mostly cloudy with a slight chance of showers in the morning, then partly sunny in the afternoon. Highs in the lower 70s. Southeast winds 5 to 10 miles an hour. Chance of rain 20%. Monday night, mostly cloudy. A chance of showers and thunderstorms after midnight. Lows in the lower 60s. Chance of rain 40%. Tuesday, showers with a chance of thunderstorms. Highs in the upper 60s. Chance of rain 90%. Tuesday night, showers likely until midnight, then a chance of showers after midnight. Lows in the lower 60s. Chance of rain 60%. Wednesday, cloudy. A chance of showers in the morning, then showers likely in the afternoon. Highs in the upper 60s. Chance of rain 60%. Wednesday night and Thursday, mostly cloudy with a 50% chance of showers. Lows around 60. Highs in the upper 60s. Thursday night, mostly cloudy. A chance of showers until midnight. Lows in the upper 50s. Chance of rain 40%. Friday, partly sunny. Highs in the upper 60s. At 5 a.m. in Omaha, it was cloudy. The temperature was 64 degrees, the dew point 62, and the relative humidity 93%. The wind was southeast at 20 miles an hour. The pressure was 30.01 inches and falling. Across eastern Nebraska and southwest Iowa, rain was falling, with a temperature of 62 at Nebraska City and 63 at Plaxmouth. At Offutt Air Force Base, drizzle was falling, with a temperature of 64. At Lincoln, it was mostly cloudy, with a temperature of 62. It was cloudy, with a temperature of 63 at Millard, 62 at Fremont, 63 at Columbus, and 62 at Blair Airport. At Red Oak, Iowa, rain and fog were reported, with a temperature of 63. Here are some observations from across the region. Rain was falling, with a temperature of 63 at Sioux City, and 62 at Des Moines. At Concordia, Kansas, it was clear, with a temperature of 62. At Denver, it was partly cloudy, with a temperature of 55. At Kansas City, it was mostly cloudy, with a temperature of 63. It was cloudy, with a temperature of 64 at Grand Island, 64 at North Platte, and 62 at Valentine. At Norfolk, rain and fog were reported, with a temperature of 62. At Sioux Falls, rain and fog were reported, with a temperature of 61. Once again, at 5 a.m. in Omaha, it was 64 degrees under cloudy skies. Here are the forecast key messages. Widespread rain with a few thunderstorms Saturday morning. Additional rain with a few thunderstorms develop Saturday evening. Rainfall totals of 1 to 2 plus inches are expected. A brief warm-up into the 70s and drier weather on Sunday into Monday. Rain and thunderstorms return Tuesday through Thursday with heavy rainfall. Flooding may be possible. This is NOAA All Hazards Radio Station KIH 61 in Omaha, Nebraska.
The current time is 6 a.m. Central Daylight Time. Now for the official National Weather Service forecast for the Omaha and Council Bluffs area. Today, patchy fog early. A chance of thunderstorms. Showers early, then a chance of showers during the day. Highs in the lower 70s. Southeast winds 10 to 15 miles an hour with gusts up to 25 miles an hour. Chance of rain near 100%. Tonight, mostly cloudy with a chance of showers and thunderstorms. Lows in the lower 60s. Southeast winds 5 to 10 miles an hour. Chance of rain 50%. Sunday, mostly cloudy. A slight chance of showers in the morning. Patchy fog in the morning. Humid with highs in the lower 70s. East winds around 5 miles an hour. Chance of rain 20%. Sunday night, mostly cloudy. Humid with lows in the lower 60s. East winds around 5 miles an hour. Monday, mostly cloudy with a slight chance of showers in the morning, then partly sunny in the afternoon. Highs in the lower 70s. Southeast winds 5 to 10 miles an hour. Chance of rain 20%. Monday night, mostly cloudy. A chance of showers and thunderstorms after midnight. Lows in the lower 60s. Chance of rain 40%. Tuesday, showers with a chance of thunderstorms. Highs in the upper 60s. Chance of rain 90%. Tuesday night, showers likely until midnight, then a chance of showers after midnight. Lows in the lower 60s. Chance of rain 60%. Wednesday, cloudy. A chance of showers in the morning, then showers likely in the afternoon. Highs in the upper 60s. Chance of rain 60%. Wednesday night and Thursday, mostly cloudy with a 50% chance of showers. Lows around 60. Highs in the upper 60s. Thursday night, mostly cloudy. A chance of showers until midnight. Lows in the upper 50s. Chance of rain 40%. Friday, partly sunny. Highs in the upper 60s. The Omaha, Nebraska climate summary for yesterday, September 25, 2026. Yesterday's high temperature was 65 degrees. This high was 11 degrees below the normal high of 76. The record high is 93 degrees, which was set in 1998. Yesterday's low temperature was 59 degrees. This low was 7 degrees above the normal low of 52. The record low is 33 degrees, which was set in 1926. 1.07 inches of precipitation fell yesterday, which brings the monthly total to 6.34 inches. This is 3.85 inches above the normal amount of 2.49 inches for September. The total precipitation for the year now stands at 26.19 inches, which is 0.21 inches below normal. No snow fell yesterday, which brings the monthly total to 0.0 inches. This is normal for September. The total snowfall since July 1st still stands at 0.0 inches, which is normal. There were 3 heating degree days yesterday, which is 1 below normal. This brings the monthly total to 15, which is 33 below normal. The yearly total since July 1st is 15, which is 36 below normal. There were no cooling degree days yesterday, which is 3 below normal. This leaves the monthly total at 236, which is 99 above normal. The yearly total since January 1st is 1,523, which is 262 above normal. Yesterday the maximum wind observed was 20 miles an hour from the southeast. The highest wind gust observed was 26 miles per hour from the southeast. The normal high temperature for today is 75 degrees, and the normal low is 52. The record high for today is 95, which occurred in 1897, and the record low is 33, which occurred in 1942. Sunrise today is at 7:15 a.m. and sunset is at 7:14 p.m. The Valley National Weather Service climate summary for yesterday,
September 25th, 2026. Yesterday's high temperature was 62 degrees. Record high is 89 degrees, which was set in 2020. And the low 59 degrees. The record low is 36 degrees, which was set in 2000. 0.

the low is 52. Sunrise today is at 7:17 a.m. and sunset is at 7:16 p.m. Here are the forecast key messages. Widespread rain with a few thunderstorms Saturday morning. Additional rain with a few thunderstorms develop Saturday evening. Rainfall totals of 1 to 2 plus inches are expected. A brief warm-up into the 70s and drier weather on Sunday into Monday. Rain and thunderstorms return Tuesday through Thursday with heavy rainfall. Flooding may be possible. 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The current time is 6:06 a.m. Central Daylight Time. Now for the official National Weather Service forecast for the Omaha and Council Bluffs area. Today, patchy fog early. A chance of thunderstorms. Showers early, then a chance of showers during the day. Highs in the lower 70s. Southeast winds 10 to 15 miles an hour with gusts up to 25 miles an hour. Chance of rain near 100%. Tonight, mostly cloudy with a chance of showers and thunderstorms. Lows in the lower 60s. Southeast winds 5 to 10 miles an hour. Chance of rain 50%. Sunday, mostly cloudy. A slight chance of showers in the morning. Patchy fog in the morning. Humid with highs in the lower 70s. East winds around 5 miles an hour. Chance of rain 20%. Sunday night, mostly cloudy. Humid with lows in the lower 60s. East winds around 5 miles an hour. Monday, mostly cloudy with a slight chance of showers in the morning, then partly sunny in the afternoon. Highs in the lower 70s. Southeast winds 5 to 10 miles an hour. Chance of rain 20%. Monday night, mostly cloudy. A chance of showers and thunderstorms after midnight. Lows in the lower 60s. Chance of rain 40%. Tuesday, showers with a chance of thunderstorms. Highs in the upper 60s. Chance of rain 90%. Tuesday night, showers likely until midnight, then a chance of showers after midnight. Lows in the lower 60s. Chance of rain 60%. Wednesday, cloudy. A chance of showers in the morning, then showers likely in the afternoon. Highs in the upper 60s. Chance of rain 60%. Wednesday night and Thursday, mostly cloudy with a 50% chance of showers. Lows around 60. Highs in the upper 60s. Thursday night, mostly cloudy. A chance of showers until midnight. Lows in the upper 50s. Chance of rain 40%. Friday, partly sunny. Highs in the upper 60s. At 6 a.m. in Omaha, it was cloudy. The temperature was 64 degrees, the dew point 62, and the relative humidity 93%. The wind was southeast at 15 miles an hour. The pressure was 30.01 inches and steady. Across eastern Nebraska and southwest Iowa, at Nebraska City, rain was falling, with a temperature of 62. It was cloudy, with a temperature of 62 at Lincoln, 64 at Offutt Air Force Base, 63 at Millard, and 62 at Fremont. Under cloudy skies, Columbus reported 62, Blair Airport reported 63, Plattsmouth reported 63, and Red Oak, Iowa reported 63. Here are some observations from across the region. Rain was falling, with a temperature of 63 at Sioux City and 62 at Des Moines. Fog was reported, with a temperature of 64 at Grand Island and 62 at Concordia, Kansas. At Denver, it was clear, with a temperature of 55. At Kansas City, it was mostly cloudy, with a temperature of 63. It was cloudy, with a temperature of 64 at North Platte and 63 at Valentine. At Norfolk, rain and fog were reported, with a temperature of 62. At Sioux Falls, rain and fog were reported, with a temperature of 61. Once again, at 6 a.m. in Omaha, it was 64 degrees under cloudy skies.

The Omaha, Nebraska climate summary for yesterday, September 25th, 2026. Yesterday's high temperature was 65 degrees. This high was 11 degrees below the normal high of 76. The record high is 93 degrees, which was set in 1998. Yesterday's low temperature was 59 degrees. This low was 7 degrees above the normal low of 52. The record low is 33 degrees, which was set in 1926. 1.07 inches of precipitation fell yesterday, which brings the monthly total to 6.34 inches. This is 3.85 inches above the normal amount of 2.49 inches for September. The total precipitation for the year now stands at 26.19 inches, which is 0.21 inches below normal. No snow fell yesterday, which brings the monthly total to 0.0 inches. This is normal for September. The total snowfall since July 1st still stands at 0.0 inches, which is normal. There were 3 heating degree days yesterday, which is 1 below normal. This brings the monthly total to 15, which is 33 below normal. The yearly total since July 1st is 15, which is 36 below normal. There were no cooling degree days yesterday, which is 3 below normal. This leaves the monthly total at 236, which is 99 above normal. The yearly total since January 1st is 1,523, which is 262 above normal. Yesterday the maximum wind observed was 20 miles an hour from the southeast. The highest wind gust observed was 26 miles per hour from the southeast. The normal high temperature for today is 75 degrees, and the normal low is 52. The record high for today is 95, which occurred in 1897, and the record low is 33, which occurred in 1942. Sunrise today is at 7:15 a.m. and sunset is at 7:14 p.m. The Valley National Weather Service climate summary for yesterday, September 25, 2026. Yesterday's high temperature was 62 degrees. Record high is 89 degrees, which was set in 2020. And the low 59 degrees. The record low is 36 degrees, which was set in 2000. 0.94 inches of precipitation fell yesterday, which brings the monthly total to 7.25 inches. The total precipitation for the year now stands at 28.70 inches. No snow fell yesterday, which brings the monthly total to 0.0 inches. This is normal for September. The total snowfall since July 1st still stands at 0.0 inches, which is normal. The highest wind gust observed was 24 miles per hour. The normal high temperature for today is 75 degrees, and the normal low is 52. Sunrise today is at 7:17 a.m. and sunset is at 7:16 p.m. Here are the forecast key messages. Widespread rain with a few thunderstorms Saturday morning. Additional rain with a few thunderstorms develop Saturday evening. Rainfall totals of 1 to 2 plus inches are expected. A brief warm-up into the 70s and drier weather on Sunday into Monday. Rain and thunderstorms return Tuesday through Thursday with heavy rainfall. Flooding may be possible. 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The current time is 6:15 a.m. Central Daylight Time. Now for the official National Weather Service forecast for the Omaha and Council Bluffs area. Today, mostly cloudy with a chance of thunderstorms. A chance of showers. Highs in the lower 70s. Southeast winds 10 to 15 miles an hour with gusts up to 25 miles an hour. Chance of rain 50%. Tonight, mostly cloudy with a chance of showers and thunderstorms. Lows in the lower 60s. Southeast winds 5 to 10 miles an hour. Chance of rain 50%. Sunday, mostly cloudy. A slight chance of showers in the morning. Patchy fog in the morning. Humid with highs in the lower 70s. East winds around 5 miles an hour. Chance of rain 20%.
Sunday night, mostly cloudy. Humid with lows in the lower 60s. East winds around 5 miles an hour. Monday, mostly cloudy with a slight chance of showers in the morning, then partly sunny in the afternoon. Highs in the lower 70s. Southeast winds 5 to 10 miles an hour. Chance of rain 20%. Monday night, mostly cloudy. A chance of showers and thunderstorms after midnight. Lows in the lower 60s. Chance of rain 40%. Tuesday, showers with a chance of thunderstorms. Highs in the upper 60s. Chance of rain 90%. Tuesday night, showers likely until midnight, then a chance of showers after midnight. Lows in the lower 60s. Chance of rain 60%. Wednesday, cloudy. A chance of showers in the morning, then showers likely in the afternoon. Highs in the upper 60s. Chance of rain 60%. Wednesday night and Thursday, mostly cloudy with a 50% chance of showers. Lows around 60. Highs in the upper 60s. Thursday night, mostly cloudy. A chance of showers until midnight. Lows in the upper 50s. Chance of rain 40%. Friday, partly sunny. Highs in the upper 60s. At 6 a.m. in Omaha, it was cloudy. The temperature was 64 degrees, the dew point 62, and the relative humidity 93%. The wind was southeast at 15 miles an hour. The pressure was 30.01 inches and steady. Across eastern Nebraska and southwest Iowa, at Nebraska City, rain was falling with a temperature of 62. It was cloudy, with a temperature of 62 at Lincoln, 64 at Offutt Air Force Base, 63 at Millard, and 62 at Fremont. Under cloudy skies, Columbus reported 62, Blair Airport reported 63, Plattsmouth reported 63, and Red Oak, Iowa reported 63. Here are some observations from across the region. Rain was falling, with a temperature of 63 at Sioux City and 62 at Des Moines. Fog was reported, with a temperature of 64 at Grand Island and 62 at Concordia, Kansas. At Denver, it was clear, with a temperature of 55. At Kansas City, it was mostly cloudy, with a temperature of 63. It was cloudy, with a temperature of 64 at North Platte and 63 at Valentine. At Norfolk, rain and fog were reported, with a temperature of 62. At Sioux Falls, rain and fog were reported, with a temperature of 61. Once again, at 6 a.m. in Omaha, it was 64 degrees under cloudy skies. Here are the forecast key messages. Widespread rain with a few thunderstorms Saturday morning. Additional rain with a few thunderstorms develop Saturday evening. Rainfall totals of 1 to 2 plus inches are expected. A brief warm-up into the 70s and drier weather on Sunday into Monday. Rain and thunderstorms return Tuesday through Thursday with heavy rainfall. Flooding may be possible. This is NOAA All Hazards Radio Station KIH 61 in Omaha, Nebraska. The Omaha, Nebraska Climate Summary for yesterday, September 25, 2026. Yesterday's high temperature was 65 degrees. This high was 11 degrees below the normal high of 76. The record high is 93 degrees, which was set in 1998. Yesterday's low temperature was 59 degrees. This low was 7 degrees above the normal low of 52. The record low is 33 degrees, which was set in 1926. 1.07 inches of precipitation fell yesterday, which brings the monthly total to 6.34 inches. This is 3.85 inches above the normal amount of 2.49 inches for September. The total precipitation for the year now stands at 26.19 inches, which is 0.21 inches below normal. No snow fell yesterday, which brings the monthly total to 0.0 inches. This is normal for September. The total snowfall since July 1st still stands at 0.0 inches, which is normal.
There were 3 heating degree days yesterday, which is 1 below normal. This brings the monthly total to 15, which is 33 below normal. The yearly total since July 1st is 15, which is 36 below normal. There were no cooling degree days yesterday, which is 3 below normal. This leaves the monthly total at 236, which is 99 above normal. The yearly total since January 1st is 1,523, which is 262 above normal. Yesterday, the maximum wind observed was 20 miles an hour from the southeast. The highest wind gust observed was 26 miles per hour from the southeast. The normal high temperature for today is 75 degrees, and the normal low is 52. The record high for today is 95, which occurred in 1897, and the record low is 33, which occurred in 1942. Sunrise today is at 7:15 a.m. and sunset is at 7:14 p.m. The Valley National Weather Service climate summary for yesterday, September 25, 2026. Yesterday's high temperature was 62 degrees, record high is 89 degrees, which was set in 2020, and the low 59 degrees. The record low is 36 degrees, which was set in 2000. 0.94 inches of precipitation fell yesterday, which brings the monthly total to 7.25 inches. The total precipitation for the year now stands at 28.70 inches. No snow fell yesterday, which brings the monthly total to 0.0 inches. This is normal for September. The total snowfall since July 1st still stands at 0.0 inches, which is normal. The highest wind gust observed was 24 miles per hour. The normal high temperature for today is 75 degrees, and the normal low is 52. Sunrise today is at 7:17 a.m. and sunset is at 7:16 p.m. The current time is 6:23 a.m. Central Daylight Time. Now for the official National Weather Service forecast for the Omaha and Council Bluffs area. Today, mostly cloudy with a chance of thunderstorms, a chance of showers, highs in the lower 70s, southeast winds 10 to 15 miles an hour with gusts up to 25 miles an hour, chance of rain 50%. Tonight, mostly cloudy with a chance of showers and thunderstorms, lows in the lower 60s, southeast winds 5 to 10 miles an hour, chance of rain 50%. Sunday, mostly cloudy. A slight chance of showers in the morning. Patchy fog in the morning. Humid with highs in the lower 70s. East winds around 5 miles an hour. Chance of rain 20%. Sunday night, mostly cloudy. Humid with lows in the lower 60s. East winds around 5 miles an hour. Monday, mostly cloudy with a slight chance of showers in the morning, then partly sunny in the afternoon. Highs in the lower 70s. Southeast winds 5 to 10 miles an hour. Chance of rain 20%. Monday night, mostly cloudy. A chance of showers and thunderstorms after midnight. Lows in the lower 60s. Chance of rain 40%. Tuesday, showers with a chance of thunderstorms. Highs in the upper 60s. Chance of rain 90%. Tuesday night, showers likely until midnight, then a chance of showers after midnight. Lows in the lower 60s. Chance of rain 60%. Wednesday, cloudy. A chance of showers in the morning, then showers likely in the afternoon. Highs in the upper 60s. Chance of rain 60%. Wednesday night and Thursday, mostly cloudy with a 50% chance of showers. Lows around 60. Highs in the upper 60s. Thursday night, mostly cloudy. A chance of showers until midnight. Lows in the upper 50s. Chance of rain 40%. Friday, partly sunny. Highs in the upper 60s. At 6 a.m. in Omaha, it was cloudy. The temperature was 64 degrees, the dew point 62, and the relative humidity 93%.
The wind was southeast at 15 miles an hour. The pressure was 30.01 inches and steady. Across eastern Nebraska and southwest Iowa, at Nebraska City, rain was falling with a temperature of 62. It was cloudy with a temperature of 62 at Lincoln, 64 at Offutt Air Force Base, 63 at Millard, and 62 at Fremont. Under cloudy skies, Columbus reported 62, Blair Airport reported 63, Plattsmouth reported 63, and Red Oak, Iowa reported 63. Here are some observations from across the region. Rain was falling with a temperature of 63 at Sioux City and 62 at Des Moines. Fog was reported with a temperature of 64 at Grand Island and 62 at Concordia, Kansas. At Denver, it was clear with a temperature of 55. At Kansas City, it was mostly cloudy with a temperature of 63. It was cloudy with a temperature of 64 at North Platte and 63 at Valentine. At Norfolk, rain and fog were reported with a temperature of 62. At Sioux Falls, rain and fog were reported with a temperature of 61. Once again, at 6 a.m. in Omaha, it was 64 degrees under cloudy skies. Here are the forecast key messages. Widespread rain with a few thunderstorms Saturday morning. Additional rain with a few thunderstorms develop Saturday evening. Rainfall totals of 1 to 2 plus inches are expected. A brief warm-up into the 70s and drier weather on Sunday into Monday. Rain and thunderstorms return Tuesday through Thursday with heavy rainfall. Flooding may be possible. 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The current time is 6:28 a.m. Central Daylight Time. Now for the official National Weather Service forecast for the Omaha and Council Bluffs area. Today, mostly cloudy with a chance of thunderstorms. A chance of showers. Highs in the lower 70s. Southeast winds 10 to 15 miles an hour with gusts up to 25 miles an hour. Chance of rain 50%. Tonight, mostly cloudy with a chance of showers and thunderstorms. Lows in the lower 60s. Southeast winds 5 to 10 miles an hour. Chance of rain 50%. Sunday, mostly cloudy. A slight chance of showers in the morning. Patchy fog in the morning. Humid with highs in the lower 70s. East winds around 5 miles an hour. Chance of rain 20%. Sunday night, mostly cloudy. Humid with lows in the lower 60s. East winds around 5 miles an hour. Monday, mostly cloudy with a slight chance of showers in the morning, then partly sunny in the afternoon. Highs in the lower 70s. Southeast winds 5 to 10 miles an hour. Chance of rain 20%. Monday night, mostly cloudy. A chance of showers and thunderstorms after midnight. Lows in the lower 60s. Chance of rain 40%. Tuesday, showers with a chance of thunderstorms. Highs in the upper 60s. Chance of rain 90%. Tuesday night, showers likely until midnight, then a chance of showers after midnight. Lows in the lower 60s. Chance of rain 60%. Wednesday, cloudy. A chance of showers in the morning, then showers likely in the afternoon. Highs in the upper 60s. Chance of rain 60%. Wednesday night and Thursday, mostly cloudy with a 50% chance of showers. Lows around 60. Highs in the upper 60s. Thursday night, mostly cloudy. A chance of showers until midnight. Lows in the upper 50s. Chance of rain 40%. Friday, partly sunny. Highs in the upper 60s. The Omaha, Nebraska climate summary for yesterday, September 25th, 2026. Yesterday's high temperature was 65 degrees. This high was 11 degrees below the normal high of 76. The record high is 93 degrees, which was set in 1998.
Yesterday's low temperature was 59 degrees. This low was 7 degrees above the normal low of 52. The record low is 33 degrees, which was set in 1926. 1.07 inches of precipitation fell yesterday, which brings the monthly total to 6.34 inches. This is 3.85 inches above the normal amount of 2.49 inches for September. The total precipitation for the year now stands at 26.19 inches, which is 0.21 inches below normal. No snow fell yesterday, which brings the monthly total to 0.0 inches. This is normal for September. The total snowfall since July 1st still stands at 0.0 inches, which is normal. There were 3 heating degree days yesterday, which is 1 below normal. This brings the monthly total to 15, which is 33 below normal. The yearly total since July 1st is 15, which is 36 below normal. There were no cooling degree days yesterday, which is 3 below normal. This leaves the monthly total at 236, which is 99 above normal. The yearly total since January 1st is 1,523, which is 262 above normal. Yesterday, the maximum wind observed was 20 miles an hour from the southeast. The highest wind gust observed was 26 miles per hour from the southeast. The normal high temperature for today is 75 degrees, and the normal low is 52. The record high for today is 95, which occurred in 1897, and the record low is 33, which occurred in 1942. Sunrise today is at 7:15 a.m. and sunset is at 7:14 p.m. The Valley National Weather Service climate summary for yesterday, September 25, 2026. Yesterday's high temperature was 62 degrees. Record high is 89 degrees, which was set in 2020. And the low 59 degrees. The record low is 36 degrees, which was set in 2000. 0.94 inches of precipitation fell yesterday, which brings the monthly total to 7.25 inches. The total precipitation for the year now stands at 28.70 inches. No snow fell yesterday, which brings the monthly total to 0.0 inches. This is normal for September. The total snowfall since July 1st still stands at 0.0 inches, which is normal. The highest wind gust observed was 24 miles per hour. The normal high temperature for today is 75 degrees, and the normal low is 52. Sunrise today is at 7:17 a.m. and sunset is at 7:16 p.m. At 6 a.m. in Omaha, it was cloudy. The temperature was 64 degrees, the dew point 62, and the relative humidity 93%. The wind was southeast at 15 miles an hour. The pressure was 30.01 inches and steady. Across eastern Nebraska and southwest Iowa, at Nebraska City, rain was falling, with a temperature of 62. It was cloudy, with a temperature of 62 at Lincoln, 64 at Offutt Air Force Base, 63 at Millard, and 62 at Fremont. Under cloudy skies, Columbus reported 62, Blair Airport reported 63, Plattsmouth reported 63, and Red Oak, Iowa reported 63. Here are some observations from across the region. Rain was falling, with a temperature of 63 at Sioux City and 62 at Des Moines. Fog was reported, with a temperature of 64 at Grand Island and 62 at Concordia, Kansas. At Denver, it was clear, with a temperature of 55. At Kansas City, it was mostly cloudy, with a temperature of 63. It was cloudy, with a temperature of 64 at North Platte and 63 at Valentine. At Norfolk, rain and fog were reported, with a temperature of 62. At Sioux Falls, rain and fog were reported, with a temperature of 61. Once again, at 6 a.m. in Omaha, it was 64 degrees under cloudy skies. Here are the forecast key messages. Widespread rain with a few thunderstorms Saturday morning. Additional rain with a few thunderstorms develop Saturday evening. Rainfall totals of 1 to 2 plus inches are expected.
A brief warm-up into the 70s and drier weather on Sunday into Monday. Rain and thunderstorms return Tuesday through Thursday with heavy rainfall. Flooding may be possible. 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The current time is 6:36 a.m. Central Daylight Time. Now for the official National Weather Service forecast for the Omaha and Council Bluffs area. Today, mostly cloudy with a chance of thunderstorms. A chance of showers. Highs in the lower 70s. Southeast winds 10 to 15 miles an hour with gusts up to 25 miles an hour. Chance of rain 50%. Tonight, mostly cloudy with a chance of showers and thunderstorms. Lows in the lower 60s. Southeast winds 5 to 10 miles an hour. Chance of rain 50%. Sunday, mostly cloudy. A slight chance of showers in the morning. Patchy fog in the morning. Humid with highs in the lower 70s. East winds around 5 miles an hour. Chance of rain 20%. Sunday night, mostly cloudy. Humid with lows in the lower 60s. East winds around 5 miles an hour. Monday, mostly cloudy with a slight chance of showers in the morning, then partly sunny in the afternoon. Highs in the lower 70s. Southeast winds 5 to 10 miles an hour. Chance of rain 20%. Monday night, mostly cloudy. A chance of showers and thunderstorms after midnight. Lows in the lower 60s. Chance of rain 40%. Tuesday, showers with a chance of thunderstorms. Highs in the upper 60s. Chance of rain 90%. Tuesday night, showers likely until midnight, then a chance of showers after midnight. Lows in the lower 60s. Chance of rain 60%. Wednesday, cloudy. A chance of showers in the morning, then showers likely in the afternoon. Highs in the upper 60s. Chance of rain 60%. Wednesday night and Thursday, mostly cloudy with a 50% chance of showers. Lows around 60. Highs in the upper 60s. Thursday night, mostly cloudy. A chance of showers until midnight. Lows in the upper 50s. Chance of rain 40%. Friday, partly sunny. Highs in the upper 60s. At 6 a.m. in Omaha, it was cloudy. The temperature was 64 degrees, the dew point 62, and the relative humidity 93%. The wind was southeast at 15 miles an hour. The pressure was 30.01 inches and steady. Across eastern Nebraska and southwest Iowa, at Nebraska City, rain was falling, with a temperature of 62. It was cloudy, with a temperature of 62 at Lincoln, 64 at Offutt Air Force Base, 63 at Millard, and 62 at Fremont. Under cloudy skies, Columbus reported 62, Blair Airport reported 63, Plattsmouth reported 63, and Red Oak, Iowa reported 63. Here are some observations from across the region. Rain was falling, with a temperature of 63 at Sioux City and 62 at Des Moines. Fog was reported, with a temperature of 64 at Grand Island and 62 at Concordia, Kansas. At Denver, it was clear, with a temperature of 55. At Kansas City, it was mostly cloudy, with a temperature of 63. It was cloudy, with a temperature of 64 at North Platte and 63 at Valentine. At Norfolk, rain and fog were reported, with a temperature of 62. At Sioux Falls, rain and fog were reported, with a temperature of 61. Once again, at 6 a.m. in Omaha, it was 64 degrees under cloudy skies. The Omaha, Nebraska climate summary for yesterday, September 25, 2026. Yesterday's high temperature was 65 degrees. This high was 11 degrees below the normal high of 76. The record high is 93 degrees, which was set in 1998. Yesterday's low temperature was 59 degrees. This low was 7 degrees above the normal low of 52.
The record low is 33 degrees, which was set in 1926. 1.07 inches of precipitation fell yesterday, which brings the monthly total to 6.34 inches. This is 3.85 inches above the normal amount of 2.49 inches for September. The total precipitation for the year now stands at 26.19 inches, which is 0.21 inches below normal. No snow fell yesterday, which brings the monthly total to 0.0 inches. This is normal for September. The total snowfall since July 1st still stands at 0.0 inches, which is normal. There were 3 heating degree days yesterday, which is 1 below normal. This brings the monthly total to 15, which is 33 below normal. The yearly total since July 1st is 15, which is 36 below normal. There were no cooling degree days yesterday, which is 3 below normal. This leaves the monthly total at 236, which is 99 above normal. The yearly total since January 1st is 1,523, which is 262 above normal. Yesterday, the maximum wind observed was 20 miles an hour from the southeast. The highest wind gust observed was 26 miles per hour from the southeast. The normal high temperature for today is 75 degrees, and the normal low is 52. The record high for today is 95, which occurred in 1897, and the record low is 33, which occurred in 1942. Sunrise today is at 7:15 a.m. and sunset is at 7:14 p.m. The Valley National Weather Service climate summary for yesterday, September 25, 2026. Yesterday's high temperature was 62 degrees. Record high is 89 degrees, which was set in 2020. And the low 59 degrees. The record low is 36 degrees, which was set in 2000. 0.94 inches of precipitation fell yesterday, which brings the monthly total to 7.25 inches. The total precipitation for the year now stands at 28.70 inches. No snow fell yesterday, which brings the monthly total to 0.0 inches. This is normal for September. The total snowfall since July 1st still stands at 0.0 inches, which is normal. The highest wind gust observed was 24 miles per hour. The normal high temperature for today is 75 degrees, and the normal low is 52. Sunrise today is at 7:17 a.m. and sunset is at 7:16 p.m. This is NOAA All Hazards Radio Station KIH-61 serving the following counties in Nebraska and Iowa. Douglas, Sarpy, Washington, Cass, Odo, Burt, Dodge, Saunders, Harrison, Pottawatomie, and Mills. Here are the forecast key messages. Widespread rain with a few thunderstorms Saturday morning. Additional rain with a few thunderstorms develop Saturday evening. Rainfall totals of 1 to 2 plus inches are expected. A brief warm-up into the 70s and drier weather on Sunday into Monday. Rain and thunderstorms return Tuesday through Thursday with heavy rainfall. Flooding may be possible. 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The current time is 6:45 a.m. Central Daylight Time. Now for the official National Weather Service forecast for the Omaha and Council Bluffs area. Today, mostly cloudy with a chance of thunderstorms. A chance of showers. Highs in the lower 70s. Southeast winds 10 to 15 miles an hour with gusts up to 25 miles an hour. Chance of rain 50%. Tonight, mostly cloudy with a chance of showers and thunderstorms. Lows in the lower 60s. Southeast winds 5 to 10 miles an hour. Chance of rain 50%. Sunday, mostly cloudy. A slight chance of showers in the morning. Patchy fog in the morning. Humid with highs in the lower 70s. East winds around 5 miles an hour. Chance of rain 20%. Sunday night, mostly cloudy. Humid with lows in the lower 60s. East winds around 5 miles an hour.
Monday, mostly cloudy with a slight chance of showers in the morning, then partly sunny in the afternoon. Highs in the lower 70s. Southeast winds 5 to 10 miles an hour. Chance of rain 20%. Monday night, mostly cloudy. A chance of showers and thunderstorms after midnight. Lows in the lower 60s. Chance of rain 40%. Tuesday, showers with a chance of thunderstorms. Highs in the upper 60s. Chance of rain 90%. Tuesday night, showers likely until midnight, then a chance of showers after midnight. Lows in the lower 60s. Chance of rain 60%. Wednesday, cloudy. A chance of showers in the morning, then showers likely in the afternoon. Highs in the upper 60s. Chance of rain 60%. Wednesday night and Thursday, mostly cloudy with a 50% chance of showers. Lows around 60. Highs in the upper 60s. Thursday night, mostly cloudy. A chance of showers until midnight. Lows in the upper 50s. Chance of rain 40%. Friday, partly sunny. Highs in the upper 60s. At 6 a.m. in Omaha, it was cloudy. The temperature was 64 degrees, the dew point 62, and the relative humidity 93%. The wind was southeast at 15 miles an hour. The pressure was 30.01 inches and steady. Across eastern Nebraska and southwest Iowa, at Nebraska City, rain was falling with a temperature of 62. It was cloudy, with a temperature of 62 at Lincoln, 64 at Offutt Air Force Base, 63 at Millard, and 62 at Fremont. Under cloudy skies, Columbus reported 62, Blair Airport reported 63, Plattsmouth reported 63, and Red Oak, Iowa reported 63. Here are some observations from across the region. Rain was falling, with a temperature of 63 at Sioux City and 62 at Des Moines. Fog was reported, with a temperature of 64 at Grand Island and 62 at Concordia, Kansas. At Denver, it was clear, with a temperature of 55. At Kansas City, it was mostly cloudy, with a temperature of 63. It was cloudy, with a temperature of 64 at Northland and 63 at Valentine. At Norfolk, rain and fog were reported, with a temperature of 62. At Sioux Falls, rain and fog were reported, with a temperature of 61. Once again, at 6 a.m. in Omaha, it was 64 degrees under cloudy skies. Here are the forecast key messages. Widespread rain with a few thunderstorms Saturday morning. Additional rain with a few thunderstorms develop Saturday evening. Rainfall totals of 1 to 2 plus inches are expected. A brief warm-up into the 70s and drier weather on Sunday into Monday. Rain and thunderstorms return Tuesday through Thursday with heavy rainfall. Flooding may be possible. This is NOAA All Hazards Radio Station KIH 61 in Omaha, Nebraska. The current time is 6:49 a.m. Central Daylight Time. Now for the official National Weather Service forecast for the Omaha and Council Bluffs area. Today, mostly cloudy with a chance of thunderstorms. A chance of showers. Highs in the lower 70s. Southeast winds 10 to 15 miles an hour with gusts up to 25 miles an hour. Chance of rain 50%. Tonight, mostly cloudy with a chance of showers and thunderstorms. Lows in the lower 60s. Southeast winds 5 to 10 miles an hour. Chance of rain 50%. Sunday, mostly cloudy. A slight chance of showers in the morning. Patchy fog in the morning. Humid with highs in the lower 70s. East winds around 5 miles an hour. Chance of rain 20%. Sunday night, mostly cloudy. Humid with lows in the lower 60s. East winds around 5 miles an hour. Monday, mostly cloudy with a slight chance of showers in the morning, then partly sunny in the afternoon. Highs in the lower 70s.
southeast winds 5 to 10 miles an hour. Chance of rain 20%. Monday night, mostly cloudy. A chance of showers and thunderstorms after midnight. Lows in the lower 60s. Chance of rain 40%. Tuesday, showers with a chance of thunderstorms. Highs in the upper 60s. Chance of rain 90%. Tuesday night, showers likely until midnight, then a chance of showers after midnight. Lows in the lower 60s. Chance of rain 60%. Wednesday, cloudy. A chance of showers in the morning, then showers likely in the afternoon. Highs in the upper 60s. Chance of rain 60%. Wednesday night and Thursday, mostly cloudy with a 50% chance of showers. Lows around 60. Highs in the upper 60s. Thursday night, mostly cloudy. A chance of showers until midnight. Lows in the upper 50s. Chance of rain 40%. Friday, partly sunny. Highs in the upper 60s. The Omaha, Nebraska climate summary for yesterday, September 25th, 2026. Yesterday's high temperature was 65 degrees. This high was 11 degrees below the normal high of 76. The record high is 93 degrees, which was set in 1998. Yesterday's low temperature was 59 degrees. This low was 7 degrees above the normal low of 52. The record low is 33 degrees, which was set in 1926. 1.07 inches of precipitation fell yesterday, which brings the monthly total to 6.34 inches. This is 3.85 inches above the normal amount of 2.49 inches for September. The total precipitation for the year now stands at 26.19 inches, which is 0.21 inches below normal. No snow fell yesterday, which brings the monthly total to 0.0 inches. This is normal for September. The total snowfall since July 1st still stands at 0.0 inches, which is normal. There were 3 heating degree days yesterday, which is 1 below normal. This brings the monthly total to 15, which is 33 below normal. The yearly total since July 1st is 15, which is 36 below normal. There were no cooling degree days yesterday, which is 3 below normal. This leaves the monthly total at 236, which is 99 above normal. The yearly total since January 1st is 1,523, which is 262 above normal. Yesterday, the maximum wind observed was 20 miles an hour from the southeast. The highest wind gust observed was 26 miles per hour from the southeast. The normal high temperature for today is 75 degrees, and the normal low is 52. The record high for today is 95, which occurred in 1897, and the record low is 33, which occurred in 1942. Sunrise today is at 7:15 a.m. and sunset is at 7:14 p.m. The Valley National Weather Service climate summary for yesterday, September 25, 2026. Yesterday's high temperature was 62 degrees. Record high is 89 degrees, which was set in 2020. And the low 59 degrees. The record low is 36 degrees, which was set in 2000. 0.94 inches of precipitation fell yesterday, which brings the monthly total to 7.25 inches. The total precipitation for the year now stands at 28.70 inches. No snow fell yesterday, which brings the monthly total to 0.0 inches. This is normal for September. The total snowfall since July 1st still stands at 0.0 inches, which is normal. The highest wind gust observed was 24 miles per hour. The normal high temperature for today is 75 degrees, and the normal low is 52. Sunrise today is at 7:17 a.m. and sunset is at 7:16 p.m. At 6 a.m. in Omaha, it was cloudy. The temperature was 64 degrees, the dew point 62, and the relative humidity 93%. The wind was southeast at 15 miles an hour. The pressure was 30.01 inches and steady.
Across eastern Nebraska and southwest Iowa, at Nebraska City, rain was falling with a temperature of 62. It was cloudy with a temperature of 62 at Lincoln, 64 at Offutt Air Force Base, 63 at Millard, and 62 at Fremont. Under cloudy skies, Columbus reported 62, Blair Airport reported 63, Plattsmouth reported 63, and Red Oak, Iowa reported 63. Here are some observations from across the region. Rain was falling with a temperature of 63 at Sioux City and 62 at Des Moines. Fog was reported with a temperature of 64 at Grand Island and 62 at Concordia, Kansas. At Denver, it was clear with a temperature of 55. At Kansas City, it was mostly cloudy with a temperature of 63. It was cloudy with a temperature of 64 at North Platte and 63 at Valentine. At Norfolk, rain and fog were reported with a temperature of 62. At Sioux Falls, rain and fog were reported with a temperature of 61. Once again, at 6 a.m. in Omaha, it was 64 degrees under cloudy skies. Here are the forecast key messages. Widespread rain with a few thunderstorms Saturday morning. Additional rain with a few thunderstorms develop Saturday evening. Rainfall totals of 1 to 2 plus inches are expected. A brief warm-up into the 70s and drier weather on Sunday into Monday. Rain and thunderstorms return Tuesday through Thursday with heavy rainfall. Flooding may be possible. 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The current time is 6:58 a.m. Central Daylight Time. Now for the official National Weather Service forecast for the Omaha and Council Bluffs area. Today, mostly cloudy with a chance of thunderstorms. A chance of showers. Highs in the lower 70s. Southeast winds 10 to 15 miles an hour with gusts up to 25 miles an hour. Chance of rain 50%. Tonight, mostly cloudy with a chance of showers and thunderstorms. Lows in the lower 60s. Southeast winds 5 to 10 miles an hour. Chance of rain 50%. Sunday, mostly cloudy. A slight chance of showers in the morning. Patchy fog in the morning. Humid with highs in the lower 70s. East winds around 5 miles an hour. Chance of rain 20%. Sunday night, mostly cloudy. Humid with lows in the lower 60s. East winds around 5 miles an hour. Monday, mostly cloudy with a slight chance of showers in the morning, then partly sunny in the afternoon. Highs in the lower 70s. Southeast winds 5 to 10 miles an hour. Chance of rain 20%. Monday night, mostly cloudy. A chance of showers and thunderstorms after midnight. Lows in the lower 60s. Chance of rain 40%. Tuesday, showers with a chance of thunderstorms. Highs in the upper 60s. Chance of rain 90%. Tuesday night, showers likely until midnight, then a chance of showers after midnight. Lows in the lower 60s. Chance of rain 60%. Wednesday, cloudy. A chance of showers in the morning, then showers likely in the afternoon. Highs in the upper 60s. Chance of rain 60%. Wednesday night and Thursday, mostly cloudy with a 50% chance of showers. Lows around 60. Highs in the upper 60s. Thursday night, mostly cloudy. A chance of showers until midnight. Lows in the upper 50s. Chance of rain 40%. Friday, partly sunny. Highs in the upper 60s. The Omaha, Nebraska climate summary for yesterday, September 25th, 2026. Yesterday's high temperature was 65 degrees. This high was 11 degrees below the normal high of 76. The record high is 93 degrees, which was set in 1998. Yesterday's low temperature was 59 degrees. This low was 7 degrees above the normal low of 52.
The record low is 33 degrees, which was set in 1926. 1.07 inches of precipitation fell yesterday, which brings the monthly total to 6.34 inches. This is 3.85 inches above the normal amount of 2.49 inches for September. The total precipitation for the year now stands at 26.19 inches, which is 0.21 inches below normal. No snow fell yesterday, which brings the monthly total to 0.0 inches. This is normal for September. The total snowfall since July 1st still stands at 0.0 inches, which is normal. There were 3 heating degree days yesterday, which is 1 below normal. This brings the monthly total to 15, which is 33 below normal. The yearly total since July 1st is 15, which is 36 below normal. There were no cooling degree days yesterday, which is 3 below normal. This leaves the monthly total at 236, which is 99 above normal. The yearly total since January 1st is 1,523, which is 262 above normal. Yesterday, the maximum wind observed was 20 miles an hour from the southeast. The highest wind gust observed was 26 miles per hour from the southeast. The normal high temperature for today is 75 degrees, and the normal low is 52. The record high for today is 95, which occurred in 1897, and the record low is 33, which occurred in 1942. Sunrise today is at 7:15 a.m. and sunset is at 7:14 p.m. The Valley National Weather Service climate summary for yesterday, September 25, 2026. Yesterday's high temperature was 62 degrees. Record high is 89 degrees, which was set in 2020. And the low 59 degrees. The record low is 36 degrees, which was set in 2000. 0.94 inches of precipitation fell yesterday, which brings the monthly total to 7.25 inches. The total precipitation for the year now stands at 28.70 inches. No snow fell yesterday, which brings the monthly total to 0.0 inches. This is normal for September. The total snowfall since July 1st still stands at 0.0 inches, which is normal. The highest wind gust observed was 24 miles per hour. The normal high temperature for today is 75 degrees, and the normal low is 52. Sunrise today is at 7:17 a.m. and sunset is at 7:16 p.m. Here are the forecast key messages. Widespread rain with a few thunderstorms Saturday morning. Additional rain with a few thunderstorms develop Saturday evening. Rainfall totals of 1 to 2 plus inches are expected. A brief warm-up into the 70s and drier weather on Sunday into Monday. Rain and thunderstorms return Tuesday through Thursday with heavy rainfall. Flooding may be possible. 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The current time is 7:04 a.m. Central Daylight Time. Now for the official National Weather Service forecast for the Omaha and Council Bluffs area. Today, mostly cloudy with a chance of thunderstorms. A chance of showers. Highs in the lower 70s. Southeast winds 10 to 15 miles an hour with gusts up to 25 miles an hour. Chance of rain 50%. Tonight, mostly cloudy with a chance of showers and thunderstorms. Lows in the lower 60s. Southeast winds 5 to 10 miles an hour. Chance of rain 50%. Sunday, mostly cloudy. A slight chance of showers in the morning. Patchy fog in the morning. Humid with highs in the lower 70s. East winds around 5 miles an hour. Chance of rain 20%. Sunday night, mostly cloudy. Humid with lows in the lower 60s. East winds around 5 miles an hour. Monday, mostly cloudy with a slight chance of showers in the morning, then partly sunny in the afternoon. Highs in the lower 70s. Southeast winds 5 to 10 miles an hour. Chance of rain 20%. Monday night, mostly cloudy.
a chance of showers and thunderstorms after midnight. Lows

Wednesday night and Thursday, mostly cloudy with a 50% chance of showers. Lows around 60. Highs in the upper 60s. Thursday night, mostly cloudy. A chance of showers until midnight. Lows in the upper 50s. Chance of rain 40%. Friday, partly sunny. Highs in the upper 60s. At 7 a.m. in Omaha, it was cloudy. The temperature was 64 degrees, the dew point 62, and the relative humidity 93%. The wind was southeast at 13 miles an hour. The pressure was 30.01 inches and steady. Across eastern Nebraska and southwest Iowa, at Red Oak, Iowa, rain was falling with a temperature of 63. It was cloudy, with a temperature of 62 at Lincoln, 65 at Offutt Air Force Base, 64 at Millard, and 63 at Fremont. Under cloudy skies, Columbus reported 62, Blair Airport reported 63, Nebraska City reported 62, and Plattsmouth reported 63. Here are some observations from across the region. At Sioux Falls, rain was falling, with a temperature of 61. At Grand Island, fog was reported with a temperature of 64. At Denver, it was clear with a temperature of 55. At Concordia, Kansas, it was partly cloudy with a temperature of 61. It was cloudy with a temperature of 62 at North Fork, 63 at Sioux City, 63 at Kansas City, 64 at North Platte, and 63 at Valentine. At Des Moines, rain and fog were reported, with a temperature of 62. Once again, at 7 a.m. in Omaha, it was 64 degrees under cloudy skies. Here are the forecast key messages. Widespread rain with a few thunderstorms Saturday morning. Additional rain with a few thunderstorms develop Saturday evening. Rainfall totals of 1 to 2 plus inches are expected. A brief warm-up into the 70s and drier weather on Sunday into Monday. Rain and thunderstorms return Tuesday through Thursday with heavy rainfall. Flooding may be possible. 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The current time is 7:09 a.m. Central Daylight Time. Now for the official National Weather Service forecast for the Omaha and Council Bluffs area. Today, mostly cloudy with a chance of thunderstorms. A chance of showers. Highs in the lower 70s. Southeast winds 10 to 15 miles an hour with gusts up to 25 miles an hour. Chance of rain 50%. Tonight, mostly cloudy with a chance of showers and thunderstorms. Lows in the lower 60s. Southeast winds 5 to 10 miles an hour. Chance of rain 50%. Sunday, mostly cloudy. A slight chance of showers in the morning. Patchy fog in the morning. Humid with highs in the lower 70s. East winds around 5 miles an hour. Chance of rain 20%. Sunday night, mostly cloudy. Humid with lows in the lower 60s. East winds around 5 miles an hour. Monday, mostly cloudy with a slight chance of showers in the morning, then partly sunny in the afternoon. Highs in the lower 70s. Southeast winds 5 to 10 miles an hour. Chance of rain 20%. Monday night, mostly cloudy. A chance of showers and thunderstorms after midnight. Lows in the lower 60s. Chance of rain 40%. Tuesday, showers with a chance of thunderstorms. Highs in the upper 60s. Chance of rain 90%. Tuesday night, showers likely until midnight, then a chance of showers after midnight. Lows in the lower 60s. Chance of rain 60%. Wednesday, cloudy. A chance of showers in the morning, then showers likely in the afternoon. Highs in the upper 60s. Chance of rain 60%. Wednesday night and Thursday, mostly cloudy with a 50% chance of showers. Lows around 60. Highs in the upper 60s. Thursday night, mostly cloudy.

chance of showers until midnight. Lows in the upper 50s. Chance of rain 40%. Friday, partly sunny. Highs in the upper 60s. The Omaha, Nebraska climate summary for yesterday, September 25th, 2026. Yesterday's high temperature was 65 degrees. This high was 11 degrees below the normal high of 76. The record high is 93 degrees, which was set in 1998. Yesterday's low temperature was 59 degrees. This low was 7 degrees above the normal low of 52. The record low is 33 degrees, which was set in 1926. 1.07 inches of precipitation fell yesterday, which brings the monthly total to 6.34 inches. This is 3.85 inches above the normal amount of 2.49 inches for September. The total precipitation for the year now stands at 26.19 inches, which is 0.21 inches below normal. No snow fell yesterday, which brings the monthly total to 0.0 inches. This is normal for September. The total snowfall since July 1st still stands at 0.0 inches, which is normal. There were 3 heating degree days yesterday, which is 1 below normal. This brings the monthly total to 15, which is 33 below normal. The yearly total since July 1st is 15, which is 36 below normal. There were no cooling degree days yesterday, which is 3 below normal. This leaves the monthly total at 236, which is 99 above normal. The yearly total since January 1st is 1,523, which is 262 above normal. Yesterday, the maximum wind observed was 20 miles an hour from the southeast. The highest wind gust observed was 26 miles per hour from the southeast. The normal high temperature for today is 75 degrees, and the normal low is 52. The record high for today is 95, which occurred in 1897, and the record low is 33, which occurred in 1942. Sunrise today is at 7:15 a.m. and sunset is at 7:14 p.m. The Valley National Weather Service climate summary for yesterday, September 25, 2026. Yesterday's high temperature was 62 degrees. Record high is 89 degrees, which was set in 2020. And the low 59 degrees. The record low is 36 degrees, which was set in 2000. 0.94 inches of precipitation fell yesterday, which brings the monthly total to 7.25 inches. The total precipitation for the year now stands at 28.70 inches. No snow fell yesterday, which brings the monthly total to 0.0 inches. This is normal for September. The total snowfall since July 1st still stands at 0.0 inches, which is normal. The highest wind gust observed was 24 miles per hour. The normal high temperature for today is 75 degrees, and the normal low is 52. Sunrise today is at 7:17 a.m. and sunset is at 7:16 p.m. Here are the forecast key messages. Widespread rain with a few thunderstorms Saturday morning. Additional rain with a few thunderstorms develop Saturday evening. Rainfall totals of 1 to 2 plus inches are expected. A brief warm-up into the 70s and drier weather on Sunday into Monday. Rain and thunderstorms return Tuesday through Thursday with heavy rainfall. Flooding may be possible. 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The current time is 7:16 a.m. Central Daylight Time. Now for the official National Weather Service forecast for the Omaha and Council Bluffs area. Today, mostly cloudy with a chance of thunderstorms. A chance of showers. Highs in the lower 70s. Southeast winds 10 to 15 miles an hour with gusts up to 25 miles an hour. Chance of rain 50%. Tonight, mostly cloudy with a chance of showers and thunderstorms. Lows in the lower 60s. Southeast winds 5 to 10 miles an hour. Chance of rain 50%. Sunday, mostly cloudy.
A slight chance of showers in the morning. Patchy fog in the morning. Humid with highs in the lower 70s. East winds around 5 miles an hour. Chance of rain 20%. Sunday night, mostly cloudy. Humid with lows in the lower 60s. East winds around 5 miles an hour. Monday, mostly cloudy with a slight chance of showers in the morning, then partly sunny in the afternoon. Highs in the lower 70s. Southeast winds 5 to 10 miles an hour. Chance of rain 20%. Monday night, mostly cloudy. A chance of showers and thunderstorms after midnight. Lows in the lower 60s. Chance of rain 40%. Tuesday, showers with a chance of thunderstorms. Highs in the upper 60s. Chance of rain 90%. Tuesday night, showers likely until midnight, then a chance of showers after midnight. Lows in the lower 60s. Chance of rain 60%. Wednesday, cloudy. A chance of showers in the morning, then showers likely in the afternoon. Highs in the upper 60s. Chance of rain 60%. Wednesday night and Thursday, mostly cloudy with a 50% chance of showers. Lows around 60. Highs in the upper 60s. Thursday night, mostly cloudy. A chance of showers until midnight. Lows in the upper 50s. Chance of rain 40%. Friday, partly sunny. Highs in the upper 60s. At 7 a.m. in Omaha, it was cloudy. The temperature was 64 degrees, the dew point 62, and the relative humidity 93%. The wind was southeast at 13 miles an hour. The pressure was 30.01 inches and steady. Across eastern Nebraska and southwest Iowa, at Red Oak, Iowa, rain was falling with a temperature of 63. It was cloudy, with a temperature of 62 at Lincoln, 65 at Offutt Air Force Base, 64 at Millard, and 63 at Fremont. Under cloudy skies, Columbus reported 62, Blair Airport reported 63, Nebraska City reported 62, and Plattsmouth reported 63. Here are some observations from across the region. At Sioux Falls, rain was falling, with a temperature of 61. At Grand Island, fog was reported, with a temperature of 64. At Denver, it was clear, with a temperature of 55. At Concordia, Kansas, it was partly cloudy, with a temperature of 61. It was cloudy, with a temperature of 62 at North Fork, 63 at Sioux City, 63 at Kansas City, 64 at North Platte, and 63 at Valentine. At Des Moines, rain and fog were reported, with a temperature of 62. Once again, at 7 a.m. in Omaha, it was 64 degrees under cloudy skies. The Omaha, Nebraska climate summary for yesterday, September 25, 2026. Yesterday's high temperature was 65 degrees. This high was 11 degrees below the normal high of 76. The record high is 93 degrees, which was set in 1998. Yesterday's low temperature was 59 degrees. This low was 7 degrees above the normal low of 52. The record low is 33 degrees, which was set in 1926. 1.07 inches of precipitation fell yesterday, which brings the monthly total to 6.34 inches. This is 3.85 inches above the normal amount of 2.49 inches for September. The total precipitation for the year now stands at 26.19 inches, which is 0.21 inches below normal. No snow fell yesterday, which brings the monthly total to 0.0 inches. This is normal for September. The total snowfall since July 1st still stands at 0.0 inches, which is normal. There were 3 heating degree days yesterday, which is 1 below normal. This brings the monthly total to 15, which is 33 below normal. The yearly total since July 1st is 15, which is 36 below normal. There were no cooling degree days yesterday, which is 3 below normal. This leaves the monthly total at 236,
which is 99 above normal. The yearly total since January 1st is 1,523, which is 262 above normal. Yesterday, the maximum wind observed was 20 miles an hour from the southeast. The highest wind gust observed was 26 miles per hour from the southeast. The normal high temperature for today is 75 degrees, and the normal low is 52. The record high for today is 95, which occurred in 1897, and the record low is 33, which occurred in 1942. Sunrise today is at 7:15 a.m. and sunset is at 7:14 p.m. The Valley National Weather Service climate summary for yesterday, September 25, 2026. Yesterday's high temperature was 62 degrees, record high is 89 degrees, which was set in 2020, and the low 59 degrees. The record low is 36 degrees, which was set in 2000. 0.94 inches of precipitation fell yesterday, which brings the monthly total to 7.25 inches. The total precipitation for the year now stands at 28.70 inches. No snow fell yesterday, which brings the monthly total to 0.0 inches. This is normal for September. The total snowfall since July 1st still stands at 0.0 inches, which is normal. The highest wind gust observed was 24 miles per hour. The normal high temperature for today is 75 degrees, and the normal low is 52. Sunrise today is at 7:17 a.m. and sunset is at 7:16 p.m. Here are the forecast key messages. Widespread rain with a few thunderstorms Saturday morning. Additional rain with a few thunderstorms develop Saturday evening. Rainfall totals of 1 to 2 plus inches are expected. A brief warm-up into the 70s and drier weather on Sunday into Monday. Rain and thunderstorms return Tuesday through Thursday with heavy rainfall. Flooding may be possible. 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The current time is 7:24 a.m. Central Daylight Time. Now for the official National Weather Service forecast for the Omaha and Council Bluffs area. Today, mostly cloudy with a chance of thunderstorms. A chance of showers. Highs in the lower 70s. Southeast winds 10 to 15 miles an hour with gusts up to 25 miles an hour. Chance of rain 50%. Tonight, mostly cloudy with a chance of showers and thunderstorms. Lows in the lower 60s. Southeast winds 5 to 10 miles an hour. Chance of rain 50%. Sunday, mostly cloudy. A slight chance of showers in the morning. Patchy fog in the morning. Humid with highs in the lower 70s. East winds around 5 miles an hour. Chance of rain 20%. Sunday night, mostly cloudy. Humid with lows in the lower 60s. East winds around 5 miles an hour. Monday, mostly cloudy with a slight chance of showers in the morning, then partly sunny in the afternoon. Highs in the lower 70s. Southeast winds 5 to 10 miles an hour. Chance of rain 20%. Monday night, mostly cloudy. A chance of showers and thunderstorms after midnight. Lows in the lower 60s. Chance of rain 40%. Tuesday, showers with a chance of thunderstorms. Highs in the upper 60s. Chance of rain 90%. Tuesday night, showers likely until midnight, then a chance of showers after midnight. Lows in the lower 60s. Chance of rain 60%. Wednesday, cloudy. A chance of showers in the morning, then showers likely in the afternoon. Highs in the upper 60s. Chance of rain 60%. Wednesday night and Thursday, mostly cloudy with a 50% chance of showers. Lows around 60. Highs in the upper 60s. Thursday night, mostly cloudy. A chance of showers until midnight. Lows in the upper 50s. Chance of rain 40%. Friday, partly sunny.
highs in the upper 60s. At 7 a.m. in Omaha, it was cloudy. The temperature was 64 degrees, the dew point 62, and the relative humidity 93%. The wind was southeast at 13 miles an hour. The pressure was 30.01 inches and steady. Across eastern Nebraska and southwest Iowa, at Red Oak, Iowa, rain was falling with a temperature of 63. It was cloudy with a temperature of 62 at Lincoln, 65 at Offutt Air Force Base, 64 at Millard, and 63 at Fremont. Under cloudy skies, Columbus reported 62, Blair Airport reported 63, Nebraska City reported 62, and Plattsmouth reported 63. Here are some observations from across the region. At Sioux Falls, rain was falling with a temperature of 61. At Grand Island, fog was reported with a temperature of 64. At Denver, it was clear with a temperature of 55. At Concordia, Kansas, it was partly cloudy with a temperature of 61. It was cloudy with a temperature of 62 at Norfolk, 63 at Sioux City, 63 at Kansas City, 64 at Northland, and 63 at Valentine. At Des Moines, rain and fog were reported with a temperature of 62. Once again, at 7 a.m. in Omaha, it was 64 degrees under cloudy skies. Here are the forecast key messages. Widespread rain with a few thunderstorms Saturday morning. Additional rain with a few thunderstorms develop Saturday evening. Rainfall totals of 1 to 2 plus inches are expected. A brief warm-up into the 70s and drier weather on Sunday into Monday. Rain and thunderstorms return Tuesday through Thursday with heavy rainfall. Flooding may be possible. This is NOAA All Hazards Radio Station KIH 61 in Omaha, Nebraska. The current time is 7:28 a.m. Central Daylight Time. Now for the official National Weather Service forecast for the Omaha and Council Bluffs area. Today, mostly cloudy with a chance of thunderstorms. A chance of showers. Highs in the lower 70s. Southeast winds 10 to 15 miles an hour with gusts up to 25 miles an hour. Chance of rain 50%. Tonight, mostly cloudy with a chance of showers and thunderstorms. Lows in the lower 60s. Southeast winds 5 to 10 miles an hour. Chance of rain 50%. Sunday, mostly cloudy. A slight chance of showers in the morning. Patchy fog in the morning. Humid with highs in the lower 70s. East winds around 5 miles an hour. Chance of rain 20%. Sunday night, mostly cloudy. Humid with lows in the lower 60s. East winds around 5 miles an hour. Monday, mostly cloudy with a slight chance of showers in the morning, then partly sunny in the afternoon. Highs in the lower 70s. Southeast winds 5 to 10 miles an hour. Chance of rain 20%. Monday night, mostly cloudy. A chance of showers and thunderstorms after midnight. Lows in the lower 60s. Chance of rain 40%. Tuesday, showers with a chance of thunderstorms. Highs in the upper 60s. Chance of rain 90%. Tuesday night, showers likely until midnight, then a chance of showers after midnight. Lows in the lower 60s. Chance of rain 60%. Wednesday, cloudy. A chance of showers in the morning, then showers likely in the afternoon. Highs in the upper 60s. Chance of rain 60%. Wednesday night and Thursday, mostly cloudy with a 50% chance of showers. Lows around 60. Highs in the upper 60s. Thursday night, mostly cloudy. A chance of showers until midnight. Lows in the upper 50s. Chance of rain 40%. Friday, partly sunny. Highs in the upper 60s. The Omaha, Nebraska climate summary for yesterday, September 25, 2026. Yesterday's high temperature was 65 degrees.
This high was 11 degrees below the normal high of 76. The record high is 93 degrees, which was set in 1998. Yesterday's low temperature was 59 degrees. This low was 7 degrees above the normal low of 52. The record low is 33 degrees, which was set in 1926. 1.07 inches of precipitation fell yesterday, which brings the monthly total to 6.34 inches. This is 3.85 inches above the normal amount of 2.49 inches for September. The total precipitation for the year now stands at 26.19 inches, which is 0.21 inches below normal. No snow fell yesterday, which brings the monthly total to 0.0 inches. This is normal for September. The total snowfall since July 1st still stands at 0.0 inches, which is normal. There were 3 heating degree days yesterday, which is 1 below normal. This brings the monthly total to 15, which is 33 below normal. The yearly total since July 1st is 15, which is 36 below normal. There were no cooling degree days yesterday, which is 3 below normal. This leaves the monthly total at 236, which is 99 above normal. The yearly total since January 1st is 1,523, which is 262 above normal. Yesterday the maximum wind observed was 20 miles an hour from the southeast. The highest wind gust observed was 26 miles per hour from the southeast. The normal high temperature for today is 75 degrees, and the normal low is 52. The record high for today is 95, which occurred in 1897, and the record low is 33, which occurred in 1942. Sunrise today is at 7:15 a.m. and sunset is at 7:14 p.m. The Valley National Weather Service climate summary for yesterday, September 25, 2026. Yesterday's high temperature was 62 degrees, record high is 89 degrees, which was set in 2020. And the low 59 degrees. The record low is 36 degrees, which was set in 2000. 0.94 inches of precipitation fell yesterday, which brings the monthly total to 7.25 inches. The total precipitation for the year now stands at 28.70 inches. No snow fell yesterday, which brings the monthly total to 0.0 inches. This is normal for September. The total snowfall since July 1st still stands at 0.0 inches, which is normal. The highest wind gust observed was 24 miles per hour. The normal high temperature for today is 75 degrees, and the normal low is 52. Sunrise today is at 7:17 a.m. and sunset is at 7:16 p.m. At 7 a.m. in Omaha, it was cloudy. The temperature was 64 degrees, the dew point 62, and the relative humidity 93%. The wind was southeast at 13 miles an hour. The pressure was 30.01 inches and steady. Across eastern Nebraska and southwest Iowa, at Red Oak, Iowa, rain was falling, with a temperature of 63. It was cloudy, with a temperature of 62 at Lincoln, 65 at Offutt Air Force Base, 64 at Millard, and 63 at Fremont. Under cloudy skies, Columbus reported 62, Blair Airport reported 63, Nebraska City reported 62, and Plattsmouth reported 63. Here are some observations from across the region. At Sioux Falls, rain was falling, with a temperature of 61. At Grand Island, fog was reported, with a temperature of 64. At Denver, it was clear, with a temperature of 55. At Concordia, Kansas, it was partly cloudy, with a temperature of 61. It was cloudy, with a temperature of 62 at Norfolk, 63 at Sioux City, 63 at Kansas City, 64 at Northland, and 63 at Valentine. At Des Moines, rain and fog were reported, with a temperature of 62. Once again, at 7 a.m. in Omaha, it was 64 degrees under cloudy skies. Here are the forecast key messages. Widespread rain with a few thunderstorms Saturday morning.
Additional rain with a few thunderstorms develop Saturday evening. Rainfall totals of 1 to 2 plus inches are expected. A brief warm-up into the 70s and drier weather on Sunday into Monday. Rain and thunderstorms return Tuesday through Thursday with heavy rainfall. Flooding may be possible. This is NOAA All Hazards radio station KIH 61 in Omaha, Nebraska. The current time is 7:37 a.m. Central Daylight Time. Now for the official National Weather Service forecast for the Omaha and Council Bluffs area. Today, mostly cloudy with a chance of thunderstorms. A chance of showers. Highs in the lower 70s. Southeast winds 10 to 15 miles an hour with gusts up to 25 miles an hour. Chance of rain 50%. Tonight, mostly cloudy with a chance of showers and thunderstorms. Lows in the lower 60s. Southeast winds 5 to 10 miles an hour. Chance of rain 50%. Sunday, mostly cloudy. A slight chance of showers in the morning. Patchy fog in the morning. Humid with highs in the lower 70s. East winds around 5 miles an hour. Chance of rain 20%. Sunday night, mostly cloudy. Humid with lows in the lower 60s. East winds around 5 miles an hour. Monday, mostly cloudy with a slight chance of showers in the morning, then partly sunny in the afternoon. Highs in the lower 70s. Southeast winds 5 to 10 miles an hour. Chance of rain 20%. Monday night, mostly cloudy. A chance of showers and thunderstorms after midnight. Lows in the lower 60s. Chance of rain 40%. Tuesday, showers with a chance of thunderstorms. Highs in the upper 60s. Chance of rain 90%. Tuesday night, showers likely until midnight, then a chance of showers after midnight. Lows in the lower 60s. Chance of rain 60%. Wednesday, cloudy. A chance of showers in the morning, then showers likely in the afternoon. Highs in the upper 60s. Chance of rain 60%. Wednesday night and Thursday, mostly cloudy with a 50% chance of showers. Lows around 60. Highs in the upper 60s. Thursday night, mostly cloudy. A chance of showers until midnight. Lows in the upper 50s. Chance of rain 40%. Friday, partly sunny. Highs in the upper 60s. At 7 a.m. in Omaha, it was cloudy. The temperature was 64 degrees, the dew point 62, and the relative humidity 93%. The wind was southeast at 13 miles an hour. The pressure was 30.01 inches and steady. Across eastern Nebraska and southwest Iowa, at Red Oak, Iowa, rain was falling with a temperature of 63. It was cloudy with a temperature of 62 at Lincoln, 65 at Offutt Air Force Base, 64 at Millard, and 63 at Fremont. Under cloudy skies, Columbus reported 62, Blair Airport reported 63, Nebraska City reported 62, and Plattsmouth reported 63. Here are some observations from across the region. At Sioux Falls, rain was falling with a temperature of 61. At Grand Island, fog was reported with a temperature of 64. At Denver, it was clear with a temperature of 55. At Concordia, Kansas, it was partly cloudy with a temperature of 61. It was cloudy with a temperature of 62 at Norfolk, 63 at Sioux City, 63 at Kansas City, 64 at North Platte, and 63 at Valentine. At Des Moines, rain and fog were reported with a temperature of 62. Once again, at 7 a.m. in Omaha, it was 64 degrees under cloudy skies. The Omaha, Nebraska climate summary for yesterday, September 25, 2026. Yesterday's high temperature was 65 degrees. This high was 11 degrees below the normal high of 76. The record high is 93 degrees, which was set in 1998.
Yesterday's low temperature was 59 degrees. This low was 7 degrees above the normal low of 32. The record low is 33 degrees, which was set in 1926. 1.07 inches of precipitation fell yesterday, which brings the monthly total to 6.34 inches. This is 3.85 inches above the normal amount of 2.49 inches for September. The total precipitation for the year now stands at 26.19 inches, which is 0.21 inches below normal. No snow fell yesterday, which brings the monthly total to 0.0 inches. This is normal for September. The total snowfall since July 1st still stands at 0.0 inches, which is normal. There were 3 heating degree days yesterday, which is 1 below normal. This brings the monthly total to 15, which is 33 below normal. The yearly total since July 1st is 15, which is 36 below normal. There were no cooling degree days yesterday, which is 3 below normal. This leaves the monthly total at 236, which is 99 above normal. The yearly total since January 1st is 1,523, which is 262 above normal. Yesterday the maximum wind observed was 20 miles an hour from the southeast. The highest wind gust observed was 26 miles per hour from the southeast. The normal high temperature for today is 75 degrees, and the normal low is 52. The record high for today is 95, which occurred in 1897, and the record low is 33, which occurred in 1942. Sunrise today is at 7:15 a.m. and sunset is at 7:14 p.m. The Valley National Weather Service climate summary for yesterday, September 25, 2026. Yesterday's high temperature was 62 degrees, record high is 89 degrees, which was set in 2020. And the low 59 degrees. The record low is 36 degrees, which was set in 2000. 0.94 inches of precipitation fell yesterday, which brings the monthly total to 7.25 inches. The total precipitation for the year now stands at 28.70 inches. No snow fell yesterday, which brings the monthly total to 0.0 inches. This is normal for September. The total snowfall since July 1st still stands at 0.0 inches, which is normal. The highest wind gust observed was 24 miles per hour. The normal high temperature for today is 75 degrees, and the normal low is 52. Sunrise today is at 7:17 a.m. and sunset is at 7:16 p.m. This is NOAA All Hazards Radio Station KIH-61 serving the following counties in Nebraska and Iowa. Douglas, Sarpy, Washington, Cass, Odo, Burt, Dodge, Saunders, Harrison, Pottawatomie, and Mills. Here are the forecast key messages. Widespread rain with a few thunderstorms Saturday morning. Additional rain with a few thunderstorms develop Saturday evening. Rainfall totals of 1 to 2 plus inches are expected. A brief warm-up into the 70s and drier weather on Sunday into Monday. Rain and thunderstorms return Tuesday through Thursday with heavy rainfall. Flooding may be possible. 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The current time is 7:45 a.m. Central Daylight Time. Now for the official National Weather Service forecast for the Omaha and Council Bluffs area. Today, mostly cloudy with a chance of thunderstorms. A chance of showers. Highs in the lower 70s. Southeast winds 10 to 15 miles an hour with gusts up to 25 miles an hour. Chance of rain 50%. Tonight, mostly cloudy with a chance of showers and thunderstorms. Lows in the lower 60s. Southeast winds 5 to 10 miles an hour. Chance of rain 50%. Sunday, mostly cloudy. A slight chance of showers in the morning. Patchy fog in the morning. Humid with highs in the lower 70s. East winds around 5 miles an hour. Chance of rain 20%. Sunday night, mostly cloudy.
humid with lows in the lower 60s. East winds around 5 miles an hour. Monday, mostly cloudy with a slight chance of showers in the morning, then partly sunny in the afternoon. Highs in the lower 70s. Southeast winds 5 to 10 miles an hour. Chance of rain 20%. Monday night, mostly cloudy. A chance of showers and thunderstorms after midnight. Lows in the lower 60s. Chance of rain 40%. Tuesday, showers with a chance of thunderstorms. Highs in the upper 60s. Chance of rain 90%. Tuesday night, showers likely until midnight, then a chance of showers after midnight. Lows in the lower 60s. Chance of rain 60%. Wednesday, cloudy. A chance of showers in the morning, then showers likely in the afternoon. Highs in the upper 60s. Chance of rain 60%. Wednesday night and Thursday, mostly cloudy with a 50% chance of showers. Lows around 60. Highs in the upper 60s. Thursday night, mostly cloudy. A chance of showers until midnight. Lows in the upper 50s. Chance of rain 40%. Friday, partly sunny. Highs in the upper 60s. At 7 a.m. in Omaha, it was cloudy. The temperature was 64 degrees, the dew point 62, and the relative humidity 93%. The wind was southeast at 13 miles an hour. The pressure was 30.01 inches and steady. Across eastern Nebraska and southwest Iowa, at Red Oak, Iowa, rain was falling with a temperature of 63. It was cloudy, with a temperature of 62 at Lincoln, 65 at Offutt Air Force Base, 64 at Millard, and 63 at Fremont. Under cloudy skies, Columbus reported 62, Blair Airport reported 63, Nebraska City reported 62, and Plattsmouth reported 63. Here are some observations from across the region. At Sioux Falls, rain was falling, with a temperature of 61. At Grand Island, fog was reported with a temperature of 64. At Denver, it was clear with a temperature of 55. At Concordia, Kansas, it was partly cloudy with a temperature of 61. It was cloudy with a temperature of 62 at Norfolk, 63 at Sioux City, 63 at Kansas City, 64 at North Platte, and 63 at Valentine. At Des Moines, rain and fog were reported, with a temperature of 62. Once again, at 7 a.m. in Omaha, it was 64 degrees under cloudy skies. Here are the forecast key messages. Widespread rain with a few thunderstorms Saturday morning. Additional rain with a few thunderstorms develop Saturday evening. Rainfall totals of 1 to 2 plus inches are expected. A brief warm-up into the 70s and drier weather on Sunday into Monday. Rain and thunderstorms return Tuesday through Thursday with heavy rainfall. Flooding may be possible. The Omaha, Nebraska climate summary for yesterday, September 25, 2026. Yesterday's high temperature was 65 degrees. This high was 11 degrees below the normal high of 76. The record high is 93 degrees, which was set in 1998. Yesterday's low temperature was 59 degrees. This low was 7 degrees above the normal low of 52. The record low is 33 degrees, which was set in 1926. 1.07 inches of precipitation fell yesterday, which brings the monthly total to 6.34 inches. This is 3.85 inches above the normal amount of 2.49 inches for September. The total precipitation for the year now stands at 26.19 inches, which is 0.21 inches below normal. No snow fell yesterday, which brings the monthly total to 0.0 inches. This is normal for September. The total snowfall since July 1st still stands at 0.0 inches, which is normal. There were 3 heating degree days yesterday, which is 1 below normal. This brings the monthly total to 15, which is 33 below normal.
The yearly total since July 1st is 15, which is 36 below normal. There were no cooling degree days yesterday, which is 3 below normal. This leaves the monthly total at 236, which is 99 above normal. The yearly total since January 1st is 1,523, which is 262 above normal. Yesterday, the maximum wind observed was 20 miles an hour from the southeast. The highest wind gust observed was 26 miles per hour from the southeast. The normal high temperature for today is 75 degrees, and the normal low is 52. The record high for today is 95, which occurred in 1897, and the record low is 33, which occurred in 1942. Sunrise today is at 7:15 a.m. and sunset is at 7:14 p.m. The Valley National Weather Service climate summary for yesterday, September 25, 2026. Yesterday's high temperature was 62 degrees, record high is 89 degrees, which was set in 2020, and the low 59 degrees. The record low is 36 degrees, which was set in 2000. 0.94 inches of precipitation fell yesterday, which brings the monthly total to 7.25 inches. The total precipitation for the year now stands at 28.70 inches. No snow fell yesterday, which brings the monthly total to 0.0 inches. This is normal for September. The total snowfall since July 1st still stands at 0.0 inches, which is normal. The highest wind gust observed was 24 miles per hour. The normal high temperature for today is 75 degrees, and the normal low is 52. Sunrise today is at 7:17 a.m. and sunset is at 7:16 p.m. This is NOAA All Hazards Radio Station KIH-61 in Omaha, Nebraska. The current time is 7:53 a.m. Central Daylight Time. Now for the official National Weather Service forecast for the Omaha and Council Bluffs area. Today, mostly cloudy with a chance of thunderstorms, a chance of showers, highs in the lower 70s, southeast winds 10 to 15 miles an hour with gusts up to 25 miles an hour, chance of rain 50%. Tonight, mostly cloudy with a chance of showers and thunderstorms. Lows in the lower 60s. Southeast winds 5 to 10 miles an hour. Chance of rain 50%. Sunday, mostly cloudy. A slight chance of showers in the morning. Patchy fog in the morning. Humid with highs in the lower 70s. East winds around 5 miles an hour. Chance of rain 20%. Sunday night, mostly cloudy. Humid with lows in the lower 60s. East winds around 5 miles an hour. Monday, mostly cloudy with a slight chance of showers in the morning, then partly sunny in the afternoon. Highs in the lower 70s. Southeast winds 5 to 10 miles an hour. Chance of rain 20%. Monday night, mostly cloudy. A chance of showers and thunderstorms after midnight. Lows in the lower 60s. Chance of rain 40%. Tuesday, showers with a chance of thunderstorms. Highs in the upper 60s. Chance of rain 90%. Tuesday night, showers likely until midnight, then a chance of showers after midnight. Lows in the lower 60s. Chance of rain 60%. Wednesday, cloudy. A chance of showers in the morning, then showers likely in the afternoon. Highs in the upper 60s. Chance of rain 60%. Wednesday night and Thursday, mostly cloudy with a 50% chance of showers. Lows around 60. Highs in the upper 60s. Thursday night, mostly cloudy. A chance of showers until midnight. Lows in the upper 50s. Chance of rain 40%. Friday, partly sunny. Highs in the upper 60s. At 7 a.m. in Omaha, it was cloudy. The temperature was 64 degrees, the dew point 62, and the relative humidity 93%. The wind was southeast at 13 miles an hour.
the pressure was 30.01 inches and steady. Across eastern Nebraska and southwest Iowa, at Red Oak, Iowa, rain was falling with a temperature of 63. It was cloudy with a temperature of 62 at Lincoln, 65 at Offutt Air Force Base, 64 at Millard, and 63 at Fremont. Under cloudy skies, Columbus reported 62, Blair Airport reported 63, Nebraska City reported 62, and Plattsmouth reported 63. Here are some observations from across the region. At Sioux Falls, rain was falling with a temperature of 61. At Grand Island, fog was reported with a temperature of 64. At Denver, it was clear with a temperature of 55. At Concordia, Kansas, it was partly cloudy with a temperature of 61. It was cloudy with a temperature of 62 at Norfolk, 63 at Sioux City, 63 at Kansas City, 64 at Northland, and 63 at Valentine. At Des Moines, rain and fog were reported with a temperature of 62. Once again, at 7 a.m. in Omaha, it was 64 degrees under cloudy skies. Here are the forecast key messages. Widespread rain with a few thunderstorms Saturday morning. Additional rain with a few thunderstorms develop Saturday evening. Rainfall totals of 1 to 2 plus inches are expected. A brief warm-up into the 70s and drier weather on Sunday into Monday. Rain and thunderstorms return Tuesday through Thursday with heavy rainfall. Flooding may be possible. 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The current time is 7:58 a.m. Central Daylight Time. Now for the official National Weather Service forecast for the Omaha and Council Bluffs area. Today, mostly cloudy with a chance of thunderstorms. A chance of showers. Highs in the lower 70s. Southeast winds 10 to 15 miles an hour with gusts up to 25 miles an hour. Chance of rain 50%. Tonight, mostly cloudy with a chance of showers and thunderstorms. Lows in the lower 60s. Southeast winds 5 to 10 miles an hour. Chance of rain 50%. Sunday, mostly cloudy. A slight chance of showers in the morning. Patchy fog in the morning. Humid with highs in the lower 70s. East winds around 5 miles an hour. Chance of rain 20%. Sunday night, mostly cloudy. Humid with lows in the lower 60s. East winds around 5 miles an hour. Monday, mostly cloudy with a slight chance of showers in the morning, then partly sunny in the afternoon. Highs in the lower 70s. Southeast winds 5 to 10 miles an hour. Chance of rain 20%. Monday night, mostly cloudy. A chance of showers and thunderstorms after midnight. Lows in the lower 60s. Chance of rain 40%. Tuesday, showers with a chance of thunderstorms. Highs in the upper 60s. Chance of rain 90%. Tuesday night, showers likely until midnight, then a chance of showers after midnight. Lows in the lower 60s. Chance of rain 60%. Wednesday, cloudy. A chance of showers in the morning, then showers likely in the afternoon. Highs in the upper 60s. Chance of rain 60%. Wednesday night and Thursday, mostly cloudy with a 50% chance of showers. Lows around 60. Highs in the upper 60s. Thursday night, mostly cloudy. A chance of showers until midnight. Lows in the upper 50s. Chance of rain 40%. Friday, partly sunny. Highs in the upper 60s. The Omaha, Nebraska climate summary for yesterday, September 25, 2026. Yesterday's high temperature was 65 degrees. This high was 11 degrees below the normal high of 76. The record high is 93 degrees, which was set in 1998. Yesterday's low temperature was 59 degrees. This low was 7 degrees above the normal low of 52.
The record low is 33 degrees, which was set in 1926. 1.07 inches of precipitation fell yesterday, which brings the monthly total to 6.34 inches. This is 3.85 inches above the normal amount of 2.49 inches for September. The total precipitation for the year now stands at 26.19 inches, which is 0.21 inches below normal. No snow fell yesterday, which brings the monthly total to 0.0 inches. This is normal for September. The total snowfall since July 1st still stands at 0.0 inches, which is normal. There were 3 heating degree days yesterday, which is 1 below normal. This brings the monthly total to 15, which is 33 below normal. The yearly total since July 1st is 15, which is 36 below normal. There were no cooling degree days yesterday, which is 3 below normal. This leaves the monthly total at 236, which is 99 above normal. The yearly total since January 1st is 1,523, which is 262 above normal. Yesterday, the maximum wind observed was 20 miles an hour from the southeast. The highest wind gust observed was 26 miles per hour from the southeast. The normal high temperature for today is 75 degrees, and the normal low is 52. The record high for today is 95, which occurred in 1897, and the record low is 33, which occurred in 1942. Sunrise today is at 7:15 a.m. and sunset is at 7:14 p.m. The Valley National Weather Service climate summary for yesterday, September 25, 2026. Yesterday's high temperature was 62 degrees. Record high is 89 degrees, which was set in 2020. And the low 59 degrees. The record low is 36 degrees, which was set in 2000. 0.94 inches of precipitation fell yesterday, which brings the monthly total to 7.25 inches. The total precipitation for the year now stands at 28.70 inches. No snow fell yesterday, which brings the monthly total to 0.0 inches. This is normal for September. The total snowfall since July 1st still stands at 0.0 inches, which is normal. The highest wind gust observed was 24 miles per hour. The normal high temperature for today is 75 degrees, and the normal low is 52. Sunrise today is at 7:17 a.m. and sunset is at 7:16 p.m. Here are the forecast key messages. Widespread rain with a few thunderstorms Saturday morning. Additional rain with a few thunderstorms develop Saturday evening. Rainfall totals of 1 to 2 plus inches are expected. A brief warm-up into the 70s and drier weather on Sunday into Monday. Rain and thunderstorms return Tuesday through Thursday with heavy rainfall. Flooding may be possible. 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The current time is 8:05 a.m. Central Daylight Time. Now for the official National Weather Service forecast for the Omaha and Council Bluffs area. Today, mostly cloudy with a chance of thunderstorms. A chance of showers. Highs in the lower 70s. Southeast winds 10 to 15 miles an hour with gusts up to 25 miles an hour. Chance of rain 50%. Tonight, mostly cloudy with a chance of showers and thunderstorms. Lows in the lower 60s. Southeast winds 5 to 10 miles an hour. Chance of rain 50%. Sunday, mostly cloudy. A slight chance of showers in the morning. Patchy fog in the morning. Humid with highs in the lower 70s. East winds around 5 miles an hour. Chance of rain 20%. Sunday night, mostly cloudy. Humid with lows in the lower 60s. East winds around 5 miles an hour. Monday, mostly cloudy with a slight chance of showers in the morning, then partly sunny in the afternoon. Highs in the lower 70s. Southeast winds 5 to 10 miles an hour. Chance of rain 20%. Monday night, mostly cloudy.
A chance of showers and thunderstorms after midnight. Lows in the lower 60s. Chance of rain 40%. Tuesday, showers with a chance of thunderstorms.

upper 60s. Thursday night, mostly cloudy. A chance of showers until midnight. Lows in the upper 50s. Chance of rain 40%. Friday, partly sunny. Highs in the upper 60s. At 8 a.m. in Omaha, it was cloudy. The temperature was 64 degrees, the dew point 62, and the relative humidity 93%. The wind was southeast at 16 miles an hour. The pressure was 30.02 inches and rising. Across eastern Nebraska and southwest Iowa, it was cloudy, with a temperature of 63 at Lincoln, 65 at Offutt Air Force Base, 64 at Millard, and 63 at Fremont. Under cloudy skies, Columbus reported 62, Blair Airport reported 63, Nebraska City reported 62, and Plattsmouth reported 63. At Red Oak, Iowa, drizzle and fog were reported, with a temperature of 63. Here are some observations from across the region. Fog was reported, with a temperature of 63 at Grand Island, 62 at Concordia, Kansas, and 64 at North Platte. At Denver, it was partly cloudy, with a temperature of 55. It was cloudy, with a temperature of 62 at Norfolk, 63 at Sioux City, 63 at Kansas City, and 64 at Valentine. At Sioux Falls, rain and fog were reported, with a temperature of 62. At Des Moines, rain and fog were reported, with a temperature of 62. Once again, at 8 a.m. in Omaha, it was 64 degrees under cloudy skies. Here are the forecast key messages. Widespread rain with a few thunderstorms Saturday morning. Additional rain with a few thunderstorms develop Saturday evening. Rainfall totals of 1 to 2 plus inches are expected. A brief warm-up into the 70s and drier weather on Sunday into Monday. Rain and thunderstorms return Tuesday through Thursday with heavy rainfall. Flooding may be possible. 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The current time is 8:09 a.m. Central Daylight Time. Now for the official National Weather Service forecast for the Omaha and Council Bluffs area. Today, mostly cloudy with a chance of thunderstorms. A chance of showers. Highs in the lower 70s. Southeast winds 10 to 15 miles an hour with gusts up to 25 miles an hour. Chance of rain 50%. Tonight, mostly cloudy with a chance of showers and thunderstorms. Lows in the lower 60s. Southeast winds 5 to 10 miles an hour. Chance of rain 50%. Sunday, mostly cloudy. A slight chance of showers in the morning. Patchy fog in the morning. Humid with highs in the lower 70s. East winds around 5 miles an hour. Chance of rain 20%. Sunday night, mostly cloudy. Humid with lows in the lower 60s. East winds around 5 miles an hour. Monday, mostly cloudy with a slight chance of showers in the morning, then partly sunny in the afternoon. Highs in the lower 70s. Southeast winds 5 to 10 miles an hour. Chance of rain 20%. Monday night, mostly cloudy. A chance of showers and thunderstorms after midnight. Lows in the lower 60s. Chance of rain 40%. Tuesday, showers with a chance of thunderstorms. Highs in the upper 60s. Chance of rain 90%. Tuesday night, showers likely until midnight, then a chance of showers after midnight. Lows in the lower 60s. Chance of rain 60%. Wednesday, cloudy. A chance of showers in the morning, then showers likely in the afternoon. Highs in the upper 60s. Chance of rain 60%. Wednesday night and Thursday, mostly cloudy with a 50% chance of showers. Lows around 60. Highs in the upper 60s. Thursday night, mostly cloudy. A chance of showers until midnight. Lows in the upper 50s. Chance of rain 40%. Friday, partly sunny. Highs in the upper 60s.

Omaha, Nebraska climate summary for yesterday, September 25th, 2026. Yesterday's high temperature was 65 degrees. This high was 11 degrees below the normal high of 76. The record high is 93 degrees, which was set in 1998. Yesterday's low temperature was 59 degrees. This low was 7 degrees above the normal low of 52. The record low is 33 degrees, which was set in 1926. 1.07 inches of precipitation fell yesterday, which brings the monthly total to 6.34 inches. This is 3.85 inches above the normal amount of 2.49 inches for September. The total precipitation for the year now stands at 26.19 inches, which is 0.21 inches below normal. No snow fell yesterday, which brings the monthly total to 0.0 inches. This is normal for September. The total snowfall since July 1st still stands at 0.0 inches, which is normal. There were 3 heating degree days yesterday, which is 1 below normal. This brings the monthly total to 15, which is 33 below normal. The yearly total since July 1st is 15, which is 36 below normal. There were no cooling degree days yesterday, which is 3 below normal. This leaves the monthly total at 236, which is 99 above normal. The yearly total since January 1st is 1,523, which is 262 above normal. Yesterday, the maximum wind observed was 20 miles an hour from the southeast. The highest wind gust observed was 26 miles per hour from the southeast. The normal high temperature for today is 75 degrees, and the normal low is 52. The record high for today is 95, which occurred in 1897, and the record low is 33, which occurred in 1942. Sunrise today is at 7:15 a.m. and sunset is at 7:14 p.m. The Valley National Weather Service climate summary for yesterday, September 25th, 2026. Yesterday's high temperature was 62 degrees. Record high is 89 degrees, which was set in 2020. And the low 59 degrees. The record low is 36 degrees, which was set in 2000. 0.94 inches of precipitation fell yesterday, which brings the monthly total to 7.25 inches. The total precipitation for the year now stands at 28.70 inches. No snow fell yesterday, which brings the monthly total to 0.0 inches. This is normal for September. The total snowfall since July 1st still stands at 0.0 inches, which is normal. The highest wind gust observed was 24 miles per hour. The normal high temperature for today is 75 degrees, and the normal low is 52. Sunrise today is at 7:17 a.m. and sunset is at 7:16 p.m. At 8 a.m. in Omaha, it was cloudy. The temperature was 64 degrees, the dew point 62, and the relative humidity 93%. The wind was southeast at 16 miles an hour. The pressure was 30.02 inches and rising. Across eastern Nebraska and southwest Iowa, it was cloudy, with a temperature of 63 at Lincoln, 65 at Offutt Air Force Base, 64 at Millard, and 63 at Fremont. Under cloudy skies, Columbus reported 62, Blair Airport reported 63, Nebraska City reported 62, and Plattsmouth reported 63. At Red Oak, Iowa, drizzle and fog were reported, with a temperature of 63. Here are some observations from across the region. Fog was reported, with a temperature of 63 at Grand Island, 62 at Concordia, Kansas, and 64 at North Platte. At Denver, it was partly cloudy, with a temperature of 55. It was cloudy, with a temperature of 62 at North Fork, 63 at Sioux City, 63 at Kansas City, and 64 at Valentine. At Sioux Falls, rain and fog were reported, with a temperature of 62. At Des Moines, rain and fog were reported, with a temperature of 62. Once again, at 8 a.m. in Omaha, it was 64 degrees under cloudy skies.
Here are the forecast key messages. Widespread rain with a few thunderstorms Saturday morning. Additional rain with a few thunderstorms develop Saturday evening. Rainfall totals of 1 to 2 plus inches are expected. A brief warm-up into the 70s and drier weather on Sunday into Monday. Rain and thunderstorms return Tuesday through Thursday with heavy rainfall. Flooding may be possible. 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The current time is 8:18 a.m. Central Daylight Time. Now for the official National Weather Service forecast for the Omaha and Council Bluffs area. Today, mostly cloudy with a chance of thunderstorms. A chance of showers. Highs in the lower 70s. Southeast winds 10 to 15 miles an hour with gusts up to 25 miles an hour. Chance of rain 50%. Tonight, mostly cloudy with a chance of showers and thunderstorms. Lows in the lower 60s. Southeast winds 5 to 10 miles an hour. Chance of rain 50%. Sunday, mostly cloudy. A slight chance of showers in the morning. Patchy fog in the morning. Humid with highs in the lower 70s. East winds around 5 miles an hour. Chance of rain 20%. Sunday night, mostly cloudy. Humid with lows in the lower 60s. East winds around 5 miles an hour. Monday, mostly cloudy with a slight chance of showers in the morning, then partly sunny in the afternoon. Highs in the lower 70s. Southeast winds 5 to 10 miles an hour. Chance of rain 20%. Monday night, mostly cloudy. A chance of showers and thunderstorms after midnight. Lows in the lower 60s. Chance of rain 40%. Tuesday, showers with a chance of thunderstorms. Highs in the upper 60s. Chance of rain 90%. Tuesday night, showers likely until midnight, then a chance of showers after midnight. Lows in the lower 60s. Chance of rain 60%. Wednesday, cloudy. A chance of showers in the morning, then showers likely in the afternoon. Highs in the upper 60s. Chance of rain 60%. Wednesday night and Thursday, mostly cloudy with a 50% chance of showers. Lows around 60. Highs in the upper 60s. Thursday night, mostly cloudy. A chance of showers until midnight. Lows in the upper 50s. Chance of rain 40%. Friday, partly sunny. Highs in the upper 60s. The Omaha, Nebraska climate summary for yesterday, September 25, 2026. Yesterday's high temperature was 65 degrees. This high was 11 degrees below the normal high of 76. The record high is 93 degrees, which was set in 1998. Yesterday's low temperature was 59 degrees. This low was 7 degrees above the normal low of 52. The record low is 33 degrees, which was set in 1926. 1.07 inches of precipitation fell yesterday, which brings the monthly total to 6.34 inches. This is 3.85 inches above the normal amount of 2.49 inches for September. The total precipitation for the year now stands at 26.19 inches, which is 0.21 inches below normal. No snow fell yesterday, which brings the monthly total to 0.0 inches. This is normal for September. The total snowfall since July 1st still stands at 0.0 inches, which is normal. There were 3 heating degree days yesterday, which is 1 below normal. This brings the monthly total to 15, which is 33 below normal. The yearly total since July 1st is 15, which is 36 below normal. There were no cooling degree days yesterday, which is 3 below normal. This leaves the monthly total at 236, which is 99 above normal. The yearly total since January 1st is 1,523, which is 262 above normal. Yesterday, the maximum wind observed was 20 miles an hour from the southeast.
The highest wind gust observed was 26 miles per hour from the southeast. The normal high temperature for today is 75 degrees, and the normal low is 52. The record high for today is 95, which occurred in 1897, and the record low is 33, which occurred in 1942. Sunrise today is at 7:15 a.m. and sunset is at 7:14 p.m. The Valley National Weather Service climate summary for yesterday, September 25, 2026. Yesterday's high temperature was 62 degrees, record high is 89 degrees, which was set in 2020, and the low 59 degrees. The record low is 36 degrees, which was set in 2000. 0.94 inches of precipitation fell yesterday, which brings the monthly total to 7.25 inches. The total precipitation for the year now stands at 28.70 inches. No snow fell yesterday, which brings the monthly total to 0.0 inches. This is normal for September. The total snowfall since July 1st still stands at 0.0 inches, which is normal. The highest wind gust observed was 24 miles per hour. The normal high temperature for today is 75 degrees, and the normal low is 52. Sunrise today is at 7:17 a.m. and sunset is at 7:16 p.m. Here are the forecast key messages. Widespread rain with a few thunderstorms Saturday morning. Additional rain with a few thunderstorms develop Saturday evening. Rainfall totals of 1 to 2 plus inches are expected. A brief warm-up into the 70s and drier weather on Sunday into Monday. Rain and thunderstorms return Tuesday through Thursday with heavy rainfall. Flooding may be possible. This is NOAA All Hazards Radio Station KIH 61 in Omaha, Nebraska. The current time is 8:24 a.m. Central Daylight Time. Now for the official National Weather Service forecast for the Omaha and Council Bluffs area. Today, mostly cloudy with a chance of thunderstorms. A chance of showers. Highs in the lower 70s. Southeast winds 10 to 15 miles an hour with gusts up to 25 miles an hour. Chance of rain 50%. Tonight, mostly cloudy with a chance of showers and thunderstorms. Lows in the lower 60s. Southeast winds 5 to 10 miles an hour. Chance of rain 50%. Sunday, mostly cloudy. A slight chance of showers in the morning. Patchy fog in the morning. Humid with highs in the lower 70s. East winds around 5 miles an hour. Chance of rain 20%. Sunday night, mostly cloudy. Humid with lows in the lower 60s. East winds around 5 miles an hour. Monday, mostly cloudy with a slight chance of showers in the morning, then partly sunny in the afternoon. Highs in the lower 70s. Southeast winds 5 to 10 miles an hour. Chance of rain 20%. Monday night, mostly cloudy. A chance of showers and thunderstorms after midnight. Lows in the lower 60s. Chance of rain 40%. Tuesday, showers with a chance of thunderstorms. Highs in the upper 60s. Chance of rain 90%. Tuesday night, showers likely until midnight, then a chance of showers after midnight. Lows in the lower 60s. Chance of rain 60%. Wednesday, cloudy. A chance of showers in the morning, then showers likely in the afternoon. Highs in the upper 60s. Chance of rain 60%. Wednesday night and Thursday, mostly cloudy with a 50% chance of showers. Lows around 60. Highs in the upper 60s. Thursday night, mostly cloudy. A chance of showers until midnight. Lows in the upper 50s. Chance of rain 40%. Friday, partly sunny. Highs in the upper 60s. At 8 a.m. in Omaha, it was cloudy. The temperature was 64 degrees, the dew point 62, and the relative humidity 93%. The wind was southeast at 16 miles an hour.
the pressure was 30.02 inches and rising. Across eastern Nebraska and southwest Iowa, it was cloudy, with a temperature of 63 at Lincoln, 65 at Offutt Air Force Base, 64 at Millard, and 63 at Fremont. Under cloudy skies, Columbus reported 62, Blair Airport reported 63, Nebraska City reported 62, and Plattsmouth reported 63. At Red Oak, Iowa, drizzle and fog were reported, with a temperature of 63. Here are some observations from across the region. Fog was reported, with a temperature of 63 at Grand Island, 62 at Concordia, Kansas, and 64 at North Platte. At Denver, it was partly cloudy, with a temperature of 55. It was cloudy, with a temperature of 62 at Norfolk, 63 at Sioux City, 63 at Kansas City, and 64 at Valentine. At Sioux Falls, rain and fog were reported, with a temperature of 62. At Des Moines, rain and fog were reported, with a temperature of 62. Once again, at 8 a.m. in Omaha, it was 64 degrees under cloudy skies. Here are the forecast key messages. Widespread rain with a few thunderstorms Saturday morning. Additional rain with a few thunderstorms develop Saturday evening. Rainfall totals of 1 to 2 plus inches are expected. A brief warm-up into the 70s and drier weather on Sunday into Monday. Rain and thunderstorms return Tuesday through Thursday with heavy rainfall. Flooding may be possible. This is NOAA All Hazards Radio Station KIH-61 in Omaha, Nebraska. The current time is 8:29 a.m. Central Daylight Time. Now for the official National Weather Service forecast for the Omaha and Council Bluffs area. Today, mostly cloudy with a chance of thunderstorms. A chance of showers. Highs in the lower 70s. Southeast winds 10 to 15 miles an hour with gusts up to 25 miles an hour. Chance of rain 50%. Tonight, mostly cloudy with a chance of showers and thunderstorms. Lows in the lower 60s. Southeast winds 5 to 10 miles an hour. Chance of rain 50%. Sunday, mostly cloudy. A slight chance of showers in the morning. Patchy fog in the morning. Humid with highs in the lower 70s. East winds around 5 miles an hour. Chance of rain 20%. Sunday night, mostly cloudy. Humid with lows in the lower 60s. East winds around 5 miles an hour. Monday, mostly cloudy with a slight chance of showers in the morning, then partly sunny in the afternoon. Highs in the lower 70s. Southeast winds 5 to 10 miles an hour. Chance of rain 20%. Monday night, mostly cloudy. A chance of showers and thunderstorms after midnight. Lows in the lower 60s. Chance of rain 40%. Tuesday, showers with a chance of thunderstorms. Highs in the upper 60s. Chance of rain 90%. Tuesday night, showers likely until midnight, then a chance of showers after midnight. Lows in the lower 60s. Chance of rain 60%. Wednesday, cloudy. A chance of showers in the morning, then showers likely in the afternoon. Highs in the upper 60s. Chance of rain 60%. Wednesday night and Thursday, mostly cloudy with a 50% chance of showers. Lows around 60. Highs in the upper 60s. Thursday night, mostly cloudy. A chance of showers until midnight. Lows in the upper 50s. Chance of rain 40%. Friday, partly sunny. Highs in the upper 60s. The Omaha, Nebraska climate summary for yesterday, September 25th, 2026. Yesterday's high temperature was 65 degrees. This high was 11 degrees below the normal high of 76. The record high is 93 degrees, which was set in 1998. Yesterday's low temperature was 59 degrees. This low was 7 degrees above the normal low of 52.
The record low is 33 degrees, which was set in 1926. 1.07 inches of precipitation fell yesterday, which brings the monthly total to 6.34 inches. This is 3.85 inches above the normal amount of 2.49 inches for September. The total precipitation for the year now stands at 26.19 inches, which is 0.21 inches below normal. No snow fell yesterday, which brings the monthly total to 0.0 inches. This is normal for September. The total snowfall since July 1st still stands at 0.0 inches, which is normal. There were 3 heating degree days yesterday, which is 1 below normal. This brings the monthly total to 15, which is 33 below normal. The yearly total since July 1st is 15, which is 36 below normal. There were no cooling degree days yesterday, which is 3 below normal. This leaves the monthly total at 236, which is 99 above normal. The yearly total since January 1st is 1,523, which is 262 above normal. Yesterday, the maximum wind observed was 20 miles an hour from the southeast. The highest wind gust observed was 26 miles per hour from the southeast. The normal high temperature for today is 75 degrees, and the normal low is 52. The record high for today is 95, which occurred in 1897, and the record low is 33, which occurred in 1942. Sunrise today is at 7:15 a.m. and sunset is at 7:14 p.m. The Valley National Weather Service climate summary for yesterday, September 25, 2026. Yesterday's high temperature was 62 degrees. Record high is 89 degrees, which was set in 2020. And the low 59 degrees. The record low is 36 degrees, which was set in 2000. 0.94 inches of precipitation fell yesterday, which brings the monthly total to 7.25 inches. The total precipitation for the year now stands at 28.70 inches. No snow fell yesterday, which brings the monthly total to 0.0 inches. This is normal for September. The total snowfall since July 1st still stands at 0.0 inches, which is normal. The highest wind gust observed was 24 miles per hour. The normal high temperature for today is 75 degrees, and the normal low is 52. Sunrise today is at 7:17 a.m. and sunset is at 7:16 p.m. At 8 a.m. in Omaha, it was cloudy. The temperature was 64 degrees. The dew point 62, and the relative humidity 93%. The wind was southeast at 16 miles an hour. The pressure was 30.02 inches and rising. Across eastern Nebraska and southwest Iowa, it was cloudy, with a temperature of 63 at Lincoln, 65 at Offutt Air Force Base, 64 at Millard, and 63 at Fremont. Under cloudy skies, Columbus reported 62, Blair Airport reported 63, Nebraska City reported 62, and Plattsmouth reported 63. At Red Oak, Iowa, drizzle and fog were reported, with a temperature of 63. Here are some observations from across the region. Fog was reported, with a temperature of 63 at Grand Island, 62 at Concordia, Kansas, and 64 at North Platte. At Denver, it was partly cloudy, with a temperature of 55. It was cloudy, with a temperature of 62 at North Fork, 63 at Sioux City, 63 at Kansas City, and 64 at Valentine. At Sioux Falls, rain and fog were reported, with a temperature of 62. At Des Moines, rain and fog were reported, with a temperature of 62. Once again, at 8 a.m. in Omaha, it was 64 degrees under cloudy skies. Here are the forecast key messages. Widespread rain with a few thunderstorms Saturday morning. Additional rain with a few thunderstorms develop Saturday evening. Rainfall totals of 1 to 2 plus inches are expected. A brief warm-up into the 70s and drier weather on Sunday into Monday. Rain and thunderstorms return Tuesday through Thursday with heavy rainfall. Flooding may be possible.
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The current time is 8:37 a.m. Central Daylight Time. Now for the official National Weather Service forecast for the Omaha and Council Bluffs area. Today, mostly cloudy with a chance of thunderstorms, a chance of showers, highs in the lower 70s, southeast winds 10 to 15 miles an hour with gusts up to 25 miles an hour, chance of rain 50%. Tonight, mostly cloudy with a chance of showers and thunderstorms, lows in the lower 60s, southeast winds 5 to 10 miles an hour, chance of rain 50%. Sunday, mostly cloudy. A slight chance of showers in the morning. Patchy fog in the morning. Humid with highs in the lower 70s. East winds around 5 miles an hour. Chance of rain 20%. Sunday night, mostly cloudy. Humid with lows in the lower 60s. East winds around 5 miles an hour. Monday, mostly cloudy with a slight chance of showers in the morning, then partly sunny in the afternoon. Highs in the lower 70s. Southeast winds 5 to 10 miles an hour. Chance of rain 20%. Monday night, mostly cloudy. A chance of showers and thunderstorms after midnight. Lows in the lower 60s. Chance of rain 40%. Tuesday, showers with a chance of thunderstorms. Highs in the upper 60s. Chance of rain 90%. Tuesday night, showers likely until midnight, then a chance of showers after midnight. Lows in the lower 60s. Chance of rain 60%. Wednesday, cloudy. A chance of showers in the morning, then showers likely in the afternoon. Highs in the upper 60s. Chance of rain 60%. Wednesday night and Thursday, mostly cloudy with a 50% chance of showers. Lows around 60. Highs in the upper 60s. Thursday night, mostly cloudy. A chance of showers until midnight. Lows in the upper 50s. Chance of rain 40%. Friday, partly sunny. Highs in the upper 60s. 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Douglas, Sarpy, Washington, Cass, Odo, Burt, Dodge, Saunders, Harrison, Pottawatomie, and Mills. The Omaha, Nebraska Climate Summary for yesterday, September 25, 2026. Yesterday's high temperature was 65 degrees. This high was 11 degrees below the normal high of 76. The record high is 93 degrees, which was set in 1998. Yesterday's low temperature was 59 degrees. This low was 7 degrees above the normal low of 52. The record low is 33 degrees, which was set in 1926. 1.07 inches of precipitation fell yesterday, which brings the monthly total to 6.34 inches. This is 3.85 inches above the normal amount of 2.49 inches for September. The total precipitation for the year now stands at 26.19 inches, which is 0.21 inches below normal. No snow fell yesterday, which brings the monthly total to 0.0 inches. This is normal for September. The total snowfall since July 1st still stands at 0.0 inches, which is normal. There were 3 heating degree days yesterday, which is 1 below normal. This brings the monthly total to 15, which is 33 below normal. The yearly total since July 1st is 15, which is 36 below normal. There were no cooling degree days yesterday, which is 3 below normal. This leaves the monthly total at 236, which is 99 above normal. The yearly total since January 1st is 1,523, which is 262 above normal. Yesterday, the maximum wind observed was 20 miles an hour from the southeast. The highest wind gust observed was 26 miles per hour from the southeast. The normal high temperature for today is 75 degrees, and the normal low is 52.
The record high for today is 95, which occurred in 1897, and the record low is 33, which occurred in 1942. Sunrise today is at 7:15 a.m. and sunset is at 7:14 p.m. The Valley National Weather Service climate summary for yesterday, September 25, 2026. Yesterday's high temperature was 62 degrees, record high is 89 degrees, which was set in 2020. And the low 59 degrees. The record low is 36 degrees, which was set in 2000. 0.94 inches of precipitation fell yesterday, which brings the monthly total to 7.25 inches. The total precipitation for the year now stands at 28.70 inches. No snow fell yesterday, which brings the monthly total to 0.0 inches. This is normal for September. The total snowfall since July 1st still stands at 0.0 inches, which is normal. The highest wind gust observed was 24 miles per hour. The normal high temperature for today is 75 degrees, and the normal low is 52. Sunrise today is at 7:17 a.m. and sunset is at 7:16 p.m. At 8 a.m. in Omaha, it was cloudy. The temperature was 64 degrees, the dew point 62, and the relative humidity 93%. The wind was southeast at 16 miles an hour. The pressure was 30.02 inches and rising. Across eastern Nebraska and southwest Iowa, it was cloudy, with a temperature of 63 at Lincoln, 65 at Offutt Air Force Base, 64 at Millard, and 63 at Fremont. Under cloudy skies, Columbus reported 62, Blair Airport reported 63, Nebraska City reported 62, and Plattsmouth reported 63. At Red Oak, Iowa, drizzle and fog were reported, with a temperature of 63. Here are some observations from across the region. Fog was reported, with a temperature of 63 at Grand Island, 62 at Concordia, Kansas, and 64 at North Platte. At Denver, it was partly cloudy, with a temperature of 55. It was cloudy, with a temperature of 62 at Norfolk, 63 at Sioux City, 63 at Kansas City, and 64 at Valentine. At Sioux Falls, rain and fog were reported, with a temperature of 62. At Des Moines, rain and fog were reported, with a temperature of 62. Once again, at 8 a.m. in Omaha, it was 64 degrees under cloudy skies. Here are the forecast key messages. Widespread rain with a few thunderstorms Saturday morning. Additional rain with a few thunderstorms develop Saturday evening. Rainfall totals of 1 to 2 plus inches are expected. A brief warm-up into the 70s and drier weather on Sunday into Monday. Rain and thunderstorms return Tuesday through Thursday with heavy rainfall. Flooding may be possible. 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The current time is 8:45 a.m. Central Daylight Time. Now for the official National Weather Service forecast for the Omaha and Council Bluffs area. Today, mostly cloudy with a chance of thunderstorms. A chance of showers. Highs in the lower 70s. Southeast winds 10 to 15 miles an hour with gusts up to 25 miles an hour. Chance of rain 50%. Tonight, mostly cloudy with a chance of showers and thunderstorms. Lows in the lower 60s. Southeast winds 5 to 10 miles an hour. Chance of rain 50%. Sunday, mostly cloudy. A slight chance of showers in the morning. Patchy fog in the morning. Humid with highs in the lower 70s. East winds around 5 miles an hour. Chance of rain 20%. Sunday night, mostly cloudy. Humid with lows in the lower 60s. East winds around 5 miles an hour. Monday, mostly cloudy with a slight chance of showers in the morning, then partly sunny in the afternoon. Highs in the lower 70s. Southeast winds 5 to 10 miles an hour. Chance of rain 20%. Monday night, mostly cloudy.
a chance of showers and thunderstorms after midnight. Lows in the lower 60s. Chance of rain 40%. Tuesday, showers with a chance of thunderstorms. Highs in the upper 60s. Chance of rain 90%. Tuesday night, showers likely until midnight, then a chance of showers after midnight. Lows in the lower 60s. Chance of rain 60%. Wednesday, cloudy. A chance of showers in the morning, then showers likely in the afternoon. Highs in the upper 60s. Chance of rain 60%. Wednesday night and Thursday, mostly cloudy with a 50% chance of showers. Lows around 60. Highs in the upper 60s. Thursday night, mostly cloudy. A chance of showers until midnight. Lows in the upper 50s. Chance of rain 40%. Friday, partly sunny. Highs in the upper 60s. At 8 a.m. in Omaha, it was cloudy. The temperature was 64 degrees, the dew point 62, and the relative humidity 93%. The wind was southeast at 16 miles an hour. The pressure was 30.02 inches and rising. Across eastern Nebraska and southwest Iowa, it was cloudy, with a temperature of 63 at Lincoln, 65 at Offutt Air Force Base, 64 at Millard, and 63 at Fremont. Under cloudy skies, Columbus reported 62, Blair Airport reported 63, Nebraska City reported 62, and Plattsmouth reported 63. At Red Oak, Iowa, drizzle and fog were reported, with a temperature of 63. Here are some observations from across the region. Fog was reported, with a temperature of 63 at Grand Island, 62 at Concordia, Kansas, and 64 at North Platte. At Denver, it was partly cloudy, with a temperature of 55. It was cloudy, with a temperature of 62 at North Fork, 63 at Sioux City, 63 at Kansas City, and 64 at Valentine. At Sioux Falls, rain and fog were reported, with a temperature of 62. At Des Moines, rain and fog were reported, with a temperature of 62. Once again, at 8 a.m. in Omaha, it was 64 degrees under cloudy skies. The Omaha, Nebraska climate summary for yesterday, September 25, 2026. Yesterday's high temperature was 65 degrees. This high was 11 degrees below the normal high of 76. The record high is 93 degrees, which was set in 1998. Yesterday's low temperature was 59 degrees. This low was 7 degrees above the normal low of 52. The record low is 33 degrees, which was set in 1926. 1.07 inches of precipitation fell yesterday, which brings the monthly total to 6.34 inches. This is 3.85 inches above the normal amount of 2.49 inches for September. The total precipitation for the year now stands at 26.19 inches, which is 0.21 inches below normal. No snow fell yesterday, which brings the monthly total to 0.0 inches. This is normal for September. The total snowfall since July 1st still stands at 0.0 inches, which is normal. There were 3 heating degree days yesterday, which is 1 below normal. This brings the monthly total to 15, which is 33 below normal. The yearly total since July 1st is 15, which is 36 below normal. There were no cooling degree days yesterday, which is 3 below normal. This leaves the monthly total at 236, which is 99 above normal. The yearly total since January 1st is 1,523, which is 262 above normal. Yesterday, the maximum wind observed was 20 miles an hour from the southeast. The highest wind gust observed was 26 miles per hour from the southeast. The normal high temperature for today is 75 degrees, and the normal low is 52. The record high for today is 95, which occurred in 1897, and the record low is 33, which occurred in 1942. Sunrise today is at 7:15 a.m. and sunset is at 7:14 p.m.
The Valley National Weather Service climate summary for yesterday, September 25th, 2026. Yesterday's high temperature was 62 degrees, record high is 89 degrees, which was set in 2020, and the low 59 degrees. The record low is 36 degrees, which was set in 2000. 0.94 inches of precipitation fell yesterday, which brings the monthly total to 7.25 inches. The total precipitation for the year now stands at 28.70 inches. No snow fell yesterday, which brings the monthly total to 0.0 inches. This is normal for September. The total snowfall since July 1st still stands at 0.0 inches, which is normal. The highest wind gust observed was 24 miles per hour. The normal high temperature for today is 75 degrees, and the normal low is 52. Sunrise today is at 7:17 a.m. and sunset is at 7:16 p.m. Here are the forecast key messages. Widespread rain with a few thunderstorms Saturday morning. Additional rain with a few thunderstorms develop Saturday evening. Rainfall totals of 1 to 2 plus inches are expected. A brief warm-up into the 70s and drier weather on Sunday into Monday. Rain and thunderstorms return Tuesday through Thursday with heavy rainfall. Flooding may be possible. This is NOAA All Hazards Radio Station KIH 61 in Omaha, Nebraska. The current time is 8:54 a.m. Central Daylight Time. Now for the official National Weather Service forecast for the Omaha and Council Bluffs area. Today, mostly cloudy with a chance of thunderstorms. A chance of showers. Highs in the lower 70s. Southeast winds 10 to 15 miles an hour with gusts up to 25 miles an hour. Chance of rain 50%. Tonight, mostly cloudy with a chance of showers and thunderstorms. Lows in the lower 60s. Southeast winds 5 to 10 miles an hour. Chance of rain 50%. Sunday, mostly cloudy. A slight chance of showers in the morning. Patchy fog in the morning. Humid with highs in the lower 70s. East winds around 5 miles an hour. Chance of rain 20%. Sunday night, mostly cloudy. Humid with lows in the lower 60s. East winds around 5 miles an hour. Monday, mostly cloudy with a slight chance of showers in the morning, then partly sunny in the afternoon. Highs in the lower 70s. Southeast winds 5 to 10 miles an hour. Chance of rain 20%. Monday night, mostly cloudy. A chance of showers and thunderstorms after midnight. Lows in the lower 60s. Chance of rain 40%. Tuesday, showers with a chance of thunderstorms. Highs in the upper 60s. Chance of rain 90%. Tuesday night, showers likely until midnight, then a chance of showers after midnight. Lows in the lower 60s. Chance of rain 60%. Wednesday, cloudy. A chance of showers in the morning, then showers likely in the afternoon. Highs in the upper 60s. Chance of rain 60%. Wednesday night and Thursday, mostly cloudy with a 50% chance of showers. Lows around 60. Highs in the upper 60s. Thursday night, mostly cloudy. A chance of showers until midnight. Lows in the upper 50s. Chance of rain 40%. Friday, partly sunny. Highs in the upper 60s. At 8 a.m. in Omaha, it was cloudy. The temperature was 64 degrees, the dew point 62, and the relative humidity 93%. The wind was southeast at 16 miles an hour. The pressure was 30.02 inches and rising. Across eastern Nebraska and southwest Iowa, it was cloudy, with a temperature of 63 at Lincoln, 65 at Offutt Air Force Base, 64 at Millard, and 63 at Fremont. Under cloudy skies, Columbus reported 62, Blair Airport reported 63, Nebraska City reported 62, and Plattsmouth reported 63.
at Red Oak, Iowa, drizzle and fog were reported, with a temperature of 63. Here are some observations from across the region. Fog was reported, with a temperature of 63 at Grand Island, 62 at Concordia, Kansas, and 64 at North Platte. At Denver, it was partly cloudy, with a temperature of 55. It was cloudy, with a temperature of 62 at North Fork, 63 at Sioux City, 63 at Kansas City, and 64 at Valentine. At Sioux Falls, rain and fog were reported, with a temperature of 62. At Des Moines, rain and fog were reported, with a temperature of 62. Once again, at 8 a.m. in Omaha, it was 64 degrees under cloudy skies. Here are the forecast key messages. Widespread rain with a few thunderstorms Saturday morning. Additional rain with a few thunderstorms develop Saturday evening. Rainfall totals of 1 to 2 plus inches are expected. A brief warm-up into the 70s and drier weather on Sunday into Monday. Rain and thunderstorms return Tuesday through Thursday with heavy rainfall. Flooding may be possible. 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The current time is 8:58 a.m. Central Daylight Time. Now for the official National Weather Service forecast for the Omaha and Council Bluffs area. Today, mostly cloudy with a chance of thunderstorms. A chance of showers. Highs in the lower 70s. Southeast winds 10 to 15 miles an hour with gusts up to 25 miles an hour. Chance of rain 50%. Tonight, mostly cloudy with a chance of showers and thunderstorms. Lows in the lower 60s. Southeast winds 5 to 10 miles an hour. Chance of rain 50%. Sunday, mostly cloudy. A slight chance of showers in the morning. Patchy fog in the morning. Humid with highs in the lower 70s. East winds around 5 miles an hour. Chance of rain 20%. Sunday night, mostly cloudy. Humid with lows in the lower 60s. East winds around 5 miles an hour. Monday, mostly cloudy with a slight chance of showers in the morning, then partly sunny in the afternoon. Highs in the lower 70s. Southeast winds 5 to 10 miles an hour. Chance of rain 20%. Monday night, mostly cloudy. A chance of showers and thunderstorms after midnight. Lows in the lower 60s. Chance of rain 40%. Tuesday, showers with a chance of thunderstorms. Highs in the upper 60s. Chance of rain 90%. Tuesday night, showers likely until midnight, then a chance of showers after midnight. Lows in the lower 60s. Chance of rain 60%. Wednesday, cloudy. A chance of showers in the morning, then showers likely in the afternoon. Highs in the upper 60s. Chance of rain 60%. Wednesday night and Thursday, mostly cloudy with a 50% chance of showers. Lows around 60. Highs in the upper 60s. Thursday night, mostly cloudy. A chance of showers until midnight. Lows in the upper 50s. Chance of rain 40%. Friday, partly sunny. Highs in the upper 60s. Here are the forecast key messages. Widespread rain with a few thunderstorms Saturday morning. Additional rain with a few thunderstorms develop Saturday evening. Rainfall totals of 1 to 2 plus inches are expected. A brief warm-up into the 70s and drier weather on Sunday into Monday. Rain and thunderstorms return Tuesday through Thursday with heavy rainfall. Flooding may be possible. 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The current time is 9:01 a.m. Central Daylight Time. Now for the official National Weather Service forecast for the Omaha and Council Bluffs area. Today, mostly cloudy with a chance of thunderstorms. A chance of showers. Highs in the lower 70s.
southeast winds 10 to 15 miles an hour with gusts up to 25 miles an hour. Chance of rain 50%. Tonight, mostly cloudy with a chance of showers and thunderstorms. Lows in the lower 60s. Southeast winds 5 to 10 miles an hour. Chance of rain 50%. Sunday, mostly cloudy. A slight chance of showers in the morning. Patchy fog in the morning. Humid with highs in the lower 70s. East winds around 5 miles an hour. Chance of rain 20%. Sunday night, mostly cloudy. Humid with lows in the lower 60s. East winds around 5 miles an hour. Monday, mostly cloudy with a slight chance of showers in the morning, then partly sunny in the afternoon. Highs in the lower 70s. Southeast winds 5 to 10 miles an hour. Chance of rain 20%. Monday night, mostly cloudy. A chance of showers and thunderstorms after midnight. Lows in the lower 60s. Chance of rain 40%. Tuesday, showers with a chance of thunderstorms. Highs in the upper 60s. Chance of rain 90%. Tuesday night, showers likely until midnight, then a chance of showers after midnight. Lows in the lower 60s. Chance of rain 60%. Wednesday, cloudy. A chance of showers in the morning, then showers likely in the afternoon. Highs in the upper 60s. Chance of rain 60%. Wednesday night and Thursday, mostly cloudy with a 50% chance of showers. Lows around 60. Highs in the upper 60s. Thursday night, mostly cloudy. A chance of showers until midnight. Lows in the upper 50s. Chance of rain 40%. Friday, partly sunny. Highs in the upper 60s. Here are the forecast key messages. Widespread rain with a few thunderstorms Saturday morning. Additional rain with a few thunderstorms develop Saturday evening. Rainfall totals of 1 to 2 plus inches are expected. A brief warm-up into the 70s and drier weather on Sunday into Monday. Rain and thunderstorms return Tuesday through Thursday with heavy rainfall. Flooding may be possible. This is NOAA All Hazards Radio Station KIH 61 in Omaha, Nebraska. The current time is 9:05 a.m. Central Daylight Time. Now for the official National Weather Service forecast for the Omaha and Council Bluffs area. Today, mostly cloudy with a chance of thunderstorms. A chance of showers. Highs in the lower 70s. Southeast winds 10 to 15 miles an hour with gusts up to 25 miles an hour. Chance of rain 50%. Tonight, mostly cloudy with a chance of showers and thunderstorms. Lows in the lower 60s. Southeast winds 5 to 10 miles an hour. Chance of rain 50%. Sunday, mostly cloudy. A slight chance of showers in the morning. Patchy fog in the morning. Humid with highs in the lower 70s. East winds around 5 miles an hour. Chance of rain 20%. Sunday night, mostly cloudy. Humid with lows in the lower 60s. East winds around 5 miles an hour. Monday, mostly cloudy with a slight chance of showers in the morning, then partly sunny in the afternoon. Highs in the lower 70s. Southeast winds 5 to 10 miles an hour. Chance of rain 20%. Monday night, mostly cloudy. A chance of showers and thunderstorms after midnight. Lows in the lower 60s. Chance of rain 40%. Tuesday, showers with a chance of thunderstorms. Highs in the upper 60s. Chance of rain 90%. Tuesday night, showers likely until midnight, then a chance of showers after midnight. Lows in the lower 60s. Chance of rain 60%. Wednesday, cloudy. A chance of showers in the morning, then showers likely in the afternoon. Highs in the upper 60s. Chance of rain 60%.
Wednesday night and Thursday, mostly cloudy with a 50% chance of showers. Lows around 60. Highs in the upper 60s. Thursday night, mostly cloudy. A chance

Fort Lincoln, 65 at Offutt Air Force Base, 64 at Millard, 64 at Fremont, and 63 at Columbus. Under cloudy skies, Blair Airport reported 64, Nebraska City reported 63, Plattsmouth reported 64, and Red Oak, Iowa reported 63. Here are some observations from across the region. At Sioux City, rain was falling, with a temperature of 64. At North Platte, fog was reported, with a temperature of 64. At Denver, it was mostly sunny, with a temperature of 58. At Concordia, Kansas, it was partly sunny, with a temperature of 66. It was cloudy, with a temperature of 63 at Grand Island, 62 at Norfolk, 65 at Kansas City, and 65 at Valentine. At Sioux Falls, rain and fog were reported, with a temperature of 62. At Des Moines, rain and fog were reported, with a temperature of 62. Once again, at 9 a.m. in Omaha, it was 65 degrees under cloudy skies. Here are the forecast key messages. Widespread rain with a few thunderstorms Saturday morning. Additional rain with a few thunderstorms develop Saturday evening. Rainfall totals of 1 to 2 plus inches are expected. A brief warm-up into the 70s and drier weather on Sunday into Monday. Rain and thunderstorms return Tuesday through Thursday with heavy rainfall. Flooding may be possible. 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The current time is 9:09 a.m. Central Daylight Time. Now for the official National Weather Service forecast for the Omaha and Council Bluffs area. Today, mostly cloudy with a chance of thunderstorms. A chance of showers. Highs in the lower 70s. Southeast winds 10 to 15 miles an hour with gusts up to 25 miles an hour. Chance of rain 50%. Tonight, mostly cloudy with a chance of showers and thunderstorms. Lows in the lower 60s. Southeast winds 5 to 10 miles an hour. Chance of rain 50%. Sunday, mostly cloudy. A slight chance of showers in the morning. Patchy fog in the morning. Humid with highs in the lower 70s. East winds around 5 miles an hour. Chance of rain 20%. Sunday night, mostly cloudy. Humid with lows in the lower 60s. East winds around 5 miles an hour. Monday, mostly cloudy with a slight chance of showers in the morning, then partly sunny in the afternoon. Highs in the lower 70s. Southeast winds 5 to 10 miles an hour. Chance of rain 20%. Monday night, mostly cloudy. A chance of showers and thunderstorms after midnight. Lows in the lower 60s. Chance of rain 40%. Tuesday, showers with a chance of thunderstorms. Highs in the upper 60s. Chance of rain 90%. Tuesday night, showers likely until midnight, then a chance of showers after midnight. Lows in the lower 60s. Chance of rain 60%. Wednesday, cloudy. A chance of showers in the morning, then showers likely in the afternoon. Highs in the upper 60s. Chance of rain 60%. Wednesday night and Thursday, mostly cloudy with a 50% chance of showers. Lows around 60. Highs in the upper 60s. Thursday night, mostly cloudy. A chance of showers until midnight. Lows in the upper 50s. Chance of rain 40%. Friday, partly sunny. Highs in the upper 60s. At 9 a.m. in Omaha, it was cloudy. The temperature was 65 degrees, the dew point 62, and the relative humidity 90%. The wind was southeast at 14 miles an hour. The pressure was 30.02 inches and steady. Across eastern Nebraska and southwest Iowa, it was cloudy, with a temperature of 64 at Lincoln, 65 at Offutt Air Force Base, 64 at Millard, 64 at Fremont, and 63 at Columbus. Under cloudy skies, Blair Airport reported 64, Nebraska City reported 63.

Plattsmouth reported 64, and Red Oak, Iowa reported 63. Here are some observations from across the region. At Sioux City, rain was falling, with a temperature of 64. At North Platte, fog was reported, with a temperature of 64. At Denver, it was mostly sunny, with a temperature of 58. At Concordia, Kansas, it was partly sunny, with a temperature of 66. It was cloudy, with a temperature of 63 at Grand Island, 62 at Norfolk, 65 at Kansas City, and 65 at Valentine. At Sioux Falls, rain and fog were reported, with a temperature of 62. At Des Moines, rain and fog were reported, with a temperature of 62. Once again, at 9 a.m. in Omaha, it was 65 degrees under cloudy skies. Here are the forecast key messages. Widespread rain with a few thunderstorms Saturday morning. Additional rain with a few thunderstorms develop Saturday evening. Rainfall totals of 1 to 2 plus inches are expected. A brief warm-up into the 70s and drier weather on Sunday into Monday. Rain and thunderstorms return Tuesday through Thursday with heavy rainfall. Flooding may be possible. 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The current time is 9:14 a.m. Central Daylight Time. Now for the official National Weather Service forecast for the Omaha and Council Bluffs area. Today, mostly cloudy with a chance of thunderstorms. A chance of showers. Highs in the lower 70s. Southeast winds 10 to 15 miles an hour with gusts up to 25 miles an hour. Chance of rain 50%. Tonight, mostly cloudy with a chance of showers and thunderstorms. Lows in the lower 60s. Southeast winds 5 to 10 miles an hour. Chance of rain 50%. Sunday, mostly cloudy. A slight chance of showers in the morning. Patchy fog in the morning. Humid with highs in the lower 70s. East winds around 5 miles an hour. Chance of rain 20%. Sunday night, mostly cloudy. Humid with lows in the lower 60s. East winds around 5 miles an hour. Monday, mostly cloudy with a slight chance of showers in the morning, then partly sunny in the afternoon. Highs in the lower 70s. Southeast winds 5 to 10 miles an hour. Chance of rain 20%. Monday night, mostly cloudy. A chance of showers and thunderstorms after midnight. Lows in the lower 60s. Chance of rain 40%. Tuesday, showers with a chance of thunderstorms. Highs in the upper 60s. Chance of rain 90%. Tuesday night, showers likely until midnight, then a chance of showers after midnight. Lows in the lower 60s. Chance of rain 60%. Wednesday, cloudy. A chance of showers in the morning, then showers likely in the afternoon. Highs in the upper 60s. Chance of rain 60%. Wednesday night and Thursday, mostly cloudy with a 50% chance of showers. Lows around 60. Highs in the upper 60s. Thursday night, mostly cloudy. A chance of showers until midnight. Lows in the upper 50s. Chance of rain 40%. Friday, partly sunny. Highs in the upper 60s. At 9 a.m. in Omaha, it was cloudy. The temperature was 65 degrees, the dew point 62, and the relative humidity 90%. The wind was southeast at 14 miles an hour. The pressure was 30.02 inches and steady. Across eastern Nebraska and southwest Iowa, it was cloudy, with a temperature of 64 at Lincoln, 65 at Offutt Air Force Base, 64 at Millard, 64 at Fremont, and 63 at Columbus. Under cloudy skies, Blair Airport reported 64, Nebraska City reported 63, Plattsmouth reported 64, and Red Oak, Iowa reported 63. Here are some observations from across the region. At Sioux City, rain was falling, with a temperature of 64. At North Platte,
fog was reported with a temperature of 64. At Denver, it was mostly sunny with a temperature of 58. At Concordia, Kansas, it was partly sunny with a temperature of 66. It was cloudy with a temperature of 63 at Grand Island, 62 at Norfolk, 65 at Kansas City, and 65 at Valentine. At Sioux Falls, rain and fog were reported with a temperature of 62. At Des Moines, rain and fog were reported with a temperature of 62. Once again, at 9 a.m. in Omaha, it was 65 degrees under cloudy skies. Here are the forecast key messages. Widespread rain with a few thunderstorms Saturday morning. Additional rain with a few thunderstorms develop Saturday evening. Rainfall totals of 1 to 2 plus inches are expected. A brief warm-up into the 70s and drier weather on Sunday into Monday. Rain and thunderstorms return Tuesday through Thursday with heavy rainfall. Flooding may be possible. 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The current time is 9:19 a.m. Central Daylight Time. Now for the official National Weather Service forecast for the Omaha and Council Bluffs area. Today, mostly cloudy with a chance of thunderstorms. A chance of showers. Highs in the lower 70s. Southeast winds 10 to 15 miles an hour with gusts up to 25 miles an hour. Chance of rain 50%. Tonight, mostly cloudy with a chance of showers and thunderstorms. Lows in the lower 60s. Southeast winds 5 to 10 miles an hour. Chance of rain 50%. Sunday, mostly cloudy. A slight chance of showers in the morning. Patchy fog in the morning. Humid with highs in the lower 70s. East winds around 5 miles an hour. Chance of rain 20%. Sunday night, mostly cloudy. Humid with lows in the lower 60s. East winds around 5 miles an hour. Monday, mostly cloudy with a slight chance of showers in the morning, then partly sunny in the afternoon. Highs in the lower 70s. Southeast winds 5 to 10 miles an hour. Chance of rain 20%. Monday night, mostly cloudy. A chance of showers and thunderstorms after midnight. Lows in the lower 60s. Chance of rain 40%. Tuesday, showers with a chance of thunderstorms. Highs in the upper 60s. Chance of rain 90%. Tuesday night, showers likely until midnight, then a chance of showers after midnight. Lows in the lower 60s. Chance of rain 60%. Wednesday, cloudy. A chance of showers in the morning, then showers likely in the afternoon. Highs in the upper 60s. Chance of rain 60%. Wednesday night and Thursday, mostly cloudy with a 50% chance of showers. Lows around 60. Highs in the upper 60s. Thursday night, mostly cloudy. A chance of showers until midnight. Lows in the upper 50s. Chance of rain 40%. Friday, partly sunny. Highs in the upper 60s. At 9 a.m. in Omaha, it was cloudy. The temperature was 65 degrees, the dew point 62, and the relative humidity 90%. The wind was southeast at 14 miles an hour. The pressure was 30.02 inches and steady. Across eastern Nebraska and southwest Iowa, it was cloudy, with a temperature of 64 at Lincoln, 65 at Offutt Air Force Base, 64 at Millard, 64 at Fremont, and 63 at Columbus. Under cloudy skies, Blair Airport reported 64, Nebraska City reported 63, Plattsmouth reported 64, and Red Oak, Iowa reported 63. Here are some observations from across the region. At Sioux City, rain was falling, with a temperature of 64. At North Platte, fog was reported, with a temperature of 64. At Denver, it was mostly sunny, with a temperature of 58. At Concordia, Kansas, it was partly sunny, with a temperature of 66.
It was cloudy, with a temperature of 63 at Grand Island, 62 at Norfolk, 65 at Kansas City, and 65 at Valentine. At Sioux Falls, rain and fog were reported, with a temperature of 62. At Des Moines, rain and fog were reported, with a temperature of 62. Once again, at 9 a.m. in Omaha, it was 65 degrees under cloudy skies. Here are the forecast key messages. Widespread rain with a few thunderstorms Saturday morning. Additional rain with a few thunderstorms develop Saturday evening. Rainfall totals of 1 to 2 plus inches are expected. A brief warm-up into the 70s and drier weather on Sunday into Monday. Rain and thunderstorms return Tuesday through Thursday with heavy rainfall. Flooding may be possible. 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The current time is 9:24 a.m. Central Daylight Time. Now for the official National Weather Service forecast for the Omaha and Council Bluffs area. Today, mostly cloudy with a chance of thunderstorms. A chance of showers. Highs in the lower 70s. Southeast winds 10 to 15 miles an hour with gusts up to 25 miles an hour. Chance of rain 50%. Tonight, mostly cloudy with a chance of showers and thunderstorms. Lows in the lower 60s. Southeast winds 5 to 10 miles an hour. Chance of rain 50%. Sunday, mostly cloudy. A slight chance of showers in the morning. Patchy fog in the morning. Humid with highs in the lower 70s. East winds around 5 miles an hour. Chance of rain 20%. Sunday night, mostly cloudy. Humid with lows in the lower 60s. East winds around 5 miles an hour. Monday, mostly cloudy with a slight chance of showers in the morning, then partly sunny in the afternoon. Highs in the lower 70s. Southeast winds 5 to 10 miles an hour. Chance of rain 20%. Monday night, mostly cloudy. A chance of showers and thunderstorms after midnight. Lows in the lower 60s. Chance of rain 40%. Tuesday, showers with a chance of thunderstorms. Highs in the upper 60s. Chance of rain 90%. Tuesday night, showers likely until midnight, then a chance of showers after midnight. Lows in the lower 60s. Chance of rain 60%. Wednesday, cloudy. A chance of showers in the morning, then showers likely in the afternoon. Highs in the upper 60s. Chance of rain 60%. Wednesday night and Thursday, mostly cloudy with a 50% chance of showers. Lows around 60. Highs in the upper 60s. Thursday night, mostly cloudy. A chance of showers until midnight. Lows in the upper 50s. Chance of rain 40%. Friday, partly sunny. Highs in the upper 60s. At 9 a.m. in Omaha, it was cloudy. The temperature was 65 degrees, the dew point 62, and the relative humidity 90%. The wind was southeast at 14 miles an hour. The pressure was 30.02 inches and steady. Across eastern Nebraska and southwest Iowa, it was cloudy, with a temperature of 64 at Lincoln, 65 at Offutt Air Force Base, 64 at Millard, 64 at Fremont, and 63 at Columbus. Under cloudy skies, Blair Airport reported 64, Nebraska City reported 63, Plattsmouth reported 64, and Red Oak, Iowa reported 63. Here are some observations from across the region. At Sioux City, rain was falling, with a temperature of 64. At North Platte, fog was reported, with a temperature of 64. At Denver, it was mostly sunny, with a temperature of 58. At Concordia, Kansas, it was partly sunny, with a temperature of 66. It was cloudy, with a temperature of 63 at Grand Island, 62 at Norfolk, 65 at Kansas City, and 65 at Valentine. At Sioux Falls,
rain and fog were reported, with a temperature of 62. At Des Moines, rain and fog were reported, with a temperature of 62. Once again, at 9 a.m. in Omaha, it was 65 degrees under cloudy skies. Here are the forecast key messages. Widespread rain with a few thunderstorms Saturday morning. Additional rain with a few thunderstorms develop Saturday evening. Rainfall totals of 1 to 2 plus inches are expected. A brief warm-up into the 70s and drier weather on Sunday into Monday. Rain and thunderstorms return Tuesday through Thursday with heavy rainfall. Flooding may be possible. 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The current time is 9:28 a.m. Central Daylight Time. Now for the official National Weather Service forecast for the Omaha and Council Bluffs area. Today, mostly cloudy with a chance of thunderstorms. A chance of showers. Highs in the lower 70s. Southeast winds 10 to 15 miles an hour with gusts up to 25 miles an hour. Chance of rain 50%. Tonight, mostly cloudy with a chance of showers and thunderstorms. Lows in the lower 60s. Southeast winds 5 to 10 miles an hour. Chance of rain 50%. Sunday, mostly cloudy. A slight chance of showers in the morning. Patchy fog in the morning. Humid with highs in the lower 70s. East winds around 5 miles an hour. Chance of rain 20%. Sunday night, mostly cloudy. Humid with lows in the lower 60s. East winds around 5 miles an hour. Monday, mostly cloudy with a slight chance of showers in the morning, then partly sunny in the afternoon. Highs in the lower 70s. Southeast winds 5 to 10 miles an hour. Chance of rain 20%. Monday night, mostly cloudy. A chance of showers and thunderstorms after midnight. Lows in the lower 60s. Chance of rain 40%. Tuesday, showers with a chance of thunderstorms. Highs in the upper 60s. Chance of rain 90%. Tuesday night, showers likely until midnight, then a chance of showers after midnight. Lows in the lower 60s. Chance of rain 60%. Wednesday, cloudy. A chance of showers in the morning, then showers likely in the afternoon. Highs in the upper 60s. Chance of rain 60%. Wednesday night and Thursday, mostly cloudy with a 50% chance of showers. Lows around 60. Highs in the upper 60s. Thursday night, mostly cloudy. A chance of showers until midnight. Lows in the upper 50s. Chance of rain 40%. Friday, partly sunny. Highs in the upper 60s. At 9 a.m. in Omaha, it was cloudy. The temperature was 65 degrees, the dew point 62, and the relative humidity 90%. The wind was southeast at 14 miles an hour. The pressure was 30.02 inches and steady. Across eastern Nebraska and southwest Iowa, it was cloudy, with a temperature of 64 at Lincoln, 65 at Offutt Air Force Base, 64 at Millard, 64 at Fremont, and 63 at Columbus. Under cloudy skies, Blair Airport reported 64, Nebraska City reported 63, Plattsmouth reported 64, and Red Oak, Iowa reported 63. Here are some observations from across the region. At Sioux City, rain was falling, with a temperature of 64. At North Platte, fog was reported, with a temperature of 64. At Denver, it was mostly sunny, with a temperature of 58. At Concordia, Kansas, it was partly sunny, with a temperature of 66. It was cloudy, with a temperature of 63 at Grand Island, 62 at Norfolk, 65 at Kansas City, and 65 at Valentine. At Sioux Falls, rain and fog were reported, with a temperature of 62. At Des Moines, rain and fog were reported, with a temperature of 62. Once again, at 9 a.m. in Omaha, it was 65 degrees under cloudy skies.
Here are the forecast key messages. Widespread rain with a few thunderstorms Saturday morning. Additional rain with a few thunderstorms develop Saturday evening. Rainfall totals of 1 to 2 plus inches are expected. A brief warm-up into the 70s and drier weather on Sunday into Monday. Rain and thunderstorms return Tuesday through Thursday with heavy rainfall. Flooding may be possible. 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The current time is 9:33 a.m. Central Daylight Time. Now for the official National Weather Service forecast for the Omaha and Council Bluffs area. Today, mostly cloudy with a chance of thunderstorms. A chance of showers. Highs in the lower 70s. Southeast winds 10 to 15 miles an hour with gusts up to 25 miles an hour. Chance of rain 50%. Tonight, mostly cloudy with a chance of showers and thunderstorms. Lows in the lower 60s. Southeast winds 5 to 10 miles an hour. Chance of rain 50%. Sunday, mostly cloudy. A slight chance of showers in the morning. Patchy fog in the morning. Humid with highs in the lower 70s. East winds around 5 miles an hour. Chance of rain 20%. Sunday night, mostly cloudy. Humid with lows in the lower 60s. East winds around 5 miles an hour. Monday, mostly cloudy with a slight chance of showers in the morning, then partly sunny in the afternoon. Highs in the lower 70s. Southeast winds 5 to 10 miles an hour. Chance of rain 20%. Monday night, mostly cloudy. A chance of showers and thunderstorms after midnight. Lows in the lower 60s. Chance of rain 40%. Tuesday, showers with a chance of thunderstorms. Highs in the upper 60s. Chance of rain 90%. Tuesday night, showers likely until midnight, then a chance of showers after midnight. Lows in the lower 60s. Chance of rain 60%. Wednesday, cloudy. A chance of showers in the morning, then showers likely in the afternoon. Highs in the upper 60s. Chance of rain 60%. Wednesday night and Thursday, mostly cloudy with a 50% chance of showers. Lows around 60. Highs in the upper 60s. Thursday night, mostly cloudy. A chance of showers until midnight. Lows in the upper 50s. Chance of rain 40%. Friday, partly sunny. Highs in the upper 60s. Now for the official National Weather Service forecast for the Omaha and Council Bluffs area. Today, mostly cloudy with a chance of thunderstorms. A chance of showers. Highs around 70. Southeast winds 10 to 15 miles an hour with gusts up to 25 miles an hour. Chance of rain 50%. Tonight, mostly cloudy with a chance of showers and thunderstorms. Lows in the mid-60s. Southeast winds 5 to 10 miles an hour. Chance of rain 50%. Sunday, mostly cloudy with a slight chance of showers and thunderstorms in the morning, then partly sunny in the afternoon. Humid with highs in the lower 70s. East winds around 5 miles an hour. Chance of rain 20%. Sunday night, mostly cloudy. Humid with lows in the lower 60s. East winds around 5 miles an hour. Monday, mostly cloudy. A slight chance of showers in the morning. Highs in the lower 70s. Southeast winds 5 to 10 miles an hour. Chance of rain 20%. Monday night, mostly cloudy. A chance of showers and thunderstorms after midnight. Lows in the lower 60s. Chance of rain 40%. Tuesday, showers with a chance of thunderstorms. Highs in the upper 60s. Chance of rain 90%. Tuesday night, showers likely until midnight, then a chance of showers after midnight. Lows in the lower 60s. Chance of rain 60%. Wednesday, cloudy,
A chance of showers in the morning, then showers likely in the afternoon. Highs in the upper 60s. Chance of rain 60%. Wednesday night and Thursday, mostly cloudy with a 50% chance of showers. Lows around 60. Highs in the upper 60s. Thursday night, mostly cloudy. A chance of showers until midnight. Lows in the upper 50s. Chance of rain 40%. Friday, partly sunny. Highs in the upper 60s. 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Douglas, Sarpy, Washington, Cass, Odo, Burt, Dodge, Saunders, Harrison, Pottawatomie, and Mills. At 9 a.m. in Omaha, it was cloudy. The temperature was 65 degrees, the dew point 62, and the relative humidity 90%. The wind was southeast at 14 miles an hour. The pressure was 30.02 inches and steady. Across eastern Nebraska and southwest Iowa, it was cloudy, with a temperature of 64 at Lincoln, 65 at Offutt Air Force Base, 64 at Millard, 64 at Fremont, and 63 at Columbus. Under cloudy skies, Blair Airport reported 64, Nebraska City reported 63, Plattsmouth reported 64, and Red Oak, Iowa reported 63. Here are some observations from across the region. At Sioux City, rain was falling, with a temperature of 64. At North Platte, fog was reported, with a temperature of 64. At Denver, it was mostly sunny, with a temperature of 58. At Concordia, Kansas, it was partly sunny, with a temperature of 66. It was cloudy, with a temperature of 63 at Grand Island, 62 at Norfolk, 65 at Kansas City, and 65 at Valentine. At Sioux Falls, rain and fog were reported, with a temperature of 62. At Des Moines, rain and fog were reported, with a temperature of 62. Once again, at 9 a.m. in Omaha, it was 65 degrees under cloudy skies. Here are the forecast key messages. Widespread rain with a few thunderstorms Saturday morning. Additional rain with a few thunderstorms develop Saturday evening. Rainfall totals of 1 to 2 plus inches are expected. A brief warm-up into the 70s and drier weather on Sunday into Monday. Rain and thunderstorms return Tuesday through Thursday with heavy rainfall. Flooding may be possible. 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The current time is 9:41 a.m. Central Daylight Time. Now for the official National Weather Service forecast for the Omaha and Council Bluffs area. Today, mostly cloudy with a chance of thunderstorms. A chance of showers. Highs around 70. Southeast winds 10 to 15 miles an hour with gusts up to 25 miles an hour. Chance of rain 50%. Tonight, mostly cloudy with a chance of showers and thunderstorms. Lows in the mid-60s. Southeast winds 5 to 10 miles an hour. Chance of rain 50%. Sunday, mostly cloudy with a slight chance of showers and thunderstorms in the morning, then partly sunny in the afternoon. Humid with highs in the lower 70s. East winds around 5 miles an hour. Chance of rain 20%. Sunday night, mostly cloudy. Humid with lows in the lower 60s. East winds around 5 miles an hour. Monday, mostly cloudy. A slight chance of showers in the morning. Highs in the lower 70s. Southeast winds 5 to 10 miles an hour. Chance of rain 20%. Monday night, mostly cloudy. A chance of showers and thunderstorms after midnight. Lows in the lower 60s. Chance of rain 40%. Tuesday, showers with a chance of thunderstorms. Highs in the upper 60s. Chance of rain 90%. Tuesday night, showers likely until midnight, then a chance of showers after midnight. Lows in the lower 60s. Chance of rain 60%.
Wednesday, cloudy. A chance of showers in the morning, then showers likely in the afternoon. Highs in the upper 60s. Chance of rain 60%. Wednesday night and Thursday, mostly cloudy with a 50% chance of showers. Lows around 60. Highs in the upper 60s. Thursday night, mostly cloudy. A chance of showers until midnight. Lows in the upper 50s. Chance of rain 40%. Friday, partly sunny. Highs in the upper 60s. At 9 a.m. in Omaha, it was cloudy. The temperature was 65 degrees, the dew point 62, and the relative humidity 90%. The wind was southeast at 14 miles an hour. The pressure was 30.02 inches and steady. Across eastern Nebraska and southwest Iowa, it was cloudy, with a temperature of 64 at Lincoln, 65 at Offutt Air Force Base, 64 at Millard, 64 at Fremont, and 63 at Columbus. Under cloudy skies, Blair Airport reported 64, Nebraska City reported 63, Plattsmouth reported 64, and Red Oak, Iowa reported 63. Here are some observations from across the region. At Sioux City, rain was falling, with a temperature of 64. At North Platte, fog was reported, with a temperature of 64. At Denver, it was mostly sunny, with a temperature of 58. At Concordia, Kansas, it was partly sunny, with a temperature of 66. It was cloudy, with a temperature of 63 at Grand Island, 62 at Norfolk, 65 at Kansas City, and 65 at Valentine. At Sioux Falls, rain and fog were reported, with a temperature of 62. At Des Moines, rain and fog were reported, with a temperature of 62. Once again, at 9 a.m. in Omaha, it was 65 degrees under cloudy skies. Here are the forecast key messages. Widespread rain with a few thunderstorms Saturday morning. Additional rain with a few thunderstorms develop Saturday evening. Rainfall totals of 1 to 2 plus inches are expected. A brief warm-up into the 70s and drier weather on Sunday into Monday. Rain and thunderstorms return Tuesday through Thursday with heavy rainfall. Flooding may be possible. 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The current time is 9:45 a.m. Central Daylight Time. Now for the official National Weather Service forecast for the Omaha and Council Bluffs area. Today, mostly cloudy with a chance of thunderstorms. A chance of showers. Highs around 70. Southeast winds 10 to 15 miles an hour with gusts up to 25 miles an hour. Chance of rain 50%. Tonight, mostly cloudy with a chance of showers and thunderstorms. Lows in the mid-60s. Southeast winds 5 to 10 miles an hour. Chance of rain 50%. Sunday, mostly cloudy with a slight chance of showers and thunderstorms in the morning, then partly sunny in the afternoon. Humid with highs in the lower 70s. East winds around 5 miles an hour. Chance of rain 20%. Sunday night, mostly cloudy. Humid with lows in the lower 60s. East winds around 5 miles an hour. Monday, mostly cloudy. A slight chance of showers in the morning. Highs in the lower 70s. Southeast winds 5 to 10 miles an hour. Chance of rain 20%. Monday night, mostly cloudy. A chance of showers and thunderstorms after midnight. Lows in the lower 60s. Chance of rain 40%. Tuesday, showers with a chance of thunderstorms. Highs in the upper 60s. Chance of rain 90%. Tuesday night, showers likely until midnight, then a chance of showers after midnight. Lows in the lower 60s. Chance of rain 60%. Wednesday, cloudy. A chance of showers in the morning, then showers likely in the afternoon. Highs in the upper 60s. Chance of rain 60%.
Wednesday night and Thursday, mostly cloudy with a 50% chance of showers. Lows around 60. Highs in the upper 60s. Thursday night, mostly cloudy. A chance of showers until midnight. Lows in the upper 50s. Chance of rain 40%. Friday, partly sunny. Highs in the upper 60s. At 9 a.m. in Omaha, it was cloudy. The temperature was 65 degrees, the dew point 62, and the relative humidity 90%. The wind was southeast at 14 miles an hour. The pressure was 30.02 inches and steady. Across eastern Nebraska and southwest Iowa, it was cloudy, with a temperature of 64 at Lincoln, 65 at Offutt Air Force Base, 64 at Millard, 64 at Fremont, and 63 at Columbus. Under cloudy skies, Blair Airport reported 64, Nebraska City reported 63, Plattsmouth reported 64, and Red Oak, Iowa reported 63. Here are some observations from across the region. At Sioux City, rain was falling, with a temperature of 64. At North Platte, fog was reported, with a temperature of 64. At Denver, it was mostly sunny, with a temperature of 58. At Concordia, Kansas, it was partly sunny, with a temperature of 66. It was cloudy, with a temperature of 63 at Grand Island, 62 at Norfolk, 65 at Kansas City, and 65 at Valentine. At Sioux Falls, rain and fog were reported, with a temperature of 62. At Des Moines, rain and fog were reported, with a temperature of 62. Once again, at 9 a.m. in Omaha, it was 65 degrees under cloudy skies. Here are the forecast key messages. Widespread rain with a few thunderstorms Saturday morning. Additional rain with a few thunderstorms develop Saturday evening. Rainfall totals of 1 to 2 plus inches are expected. A brief warm-up into the 70s and drier weather on Sunday into Monday. Rain and thunderstorms return Tuesday through Thursday with heavy rainfall. Flooding may be possible. 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The current time is 9:50 a.m. Central Daylight Time. Now for the official National Weather Service forecast for the Omaha and Council Bluffs area. Today, mostly cloudy with a chance of thunderstorms. A chance of showers. Highs around 70. Southeast winds 10 to 15 miles an hour with gusts up to 25 miles an hour. Chance of rain 50%. Tonight, mostly cloudy with a chance of showers and thunderstorms. Lows in the mid-60s. Southeast winds 5 to 10 miles an hour. Chance of rain 50%. Sunday, mostly cloudy with a slight chance of showers and thunderstorms in the morning, then partly sunny in the afternoon. Humid with highs in the lower 70s. East winds around 5 miles an hour. Chance of rain 20%. Sunday night, mostly cloudy. Humid with lows in the lower 60s. East winds around 5 miles an hour. Monday, mostly cloudy. A slight chance of showers in the morning. Highs in the lower 70s. Southeast winds 5 to 10 miles an hour. Chance of rain 20%. Monday night, mostly cloudy. A chance of showers and thunderstorms after midnight. Lows in the lower 60s. Chance of rain 40%. Tuesday, showers with a chance of thunderstorms. Highs in the upper 60s. Chance of rain 90%. Tuesday night, showers likely until midnight, then a chance of showers after midnight. Lows in the lower 60s. Chance of rain 60%. Wednesday, cloudy. A chance of showers in the morning, then showers likely in the afternoon. Highs in the upper 60s. Chance of rain 60%. Wednesday night and Thursday, mostly cloudy with a 50% chance of showers. Lows around 60. Highs in the upper 60s. Thursday night, mostly cloudy. A chance of showers until midnight.
lows in the upper 50s. Chance of rain 40%. Friday, partly sunny. Highs in the upper 60s. Now for the official National Weather Service forecast for the Omaha and Council Bluffs area. Today, mostly cloudy. A chance of showers and thunderstorms, mainly this morning. Highs around 70. Southeast winds 10 to 15 miles an hour with gusts up to 25 miles an hour. Chance of rain 50%. Tonight, mostly cloudy with a chance of showers and thunderstorms. Lows in the mid-60s. Southeast winds 5 to 10 miles an hour. Chance of rain 50%. Sunday, mostly cloudy with a slight chance of showers and thunderstorms in the morning, then partly sunny in the afternoon. Humid with highs in the lower 70s. East winds around 5 miles an hour. Chance of rain 20%. Sunday night, mostly cloudy. Humid with lows in the lower 60s. East winds around 5 miles an hour. Monday, mostly cloudy. A slight chance of showers in the morning. Highs in the lower 70s. Southeast winds 5 to 10 miles an hour. Chance of rain 20%. Monday night, mostly cloudy. A chance of showers and thunderstorms after midnight. Lows in the lower 60s. Chance of rain 40%. Tuesday, showers with a chance of thunderstorms. Highs in the upper 60s. Chance of rain 90%. Tuesday night, showers likely until midnight, then a chance of showers after midnight. Lows in the lower 60s. Chance of rain 60%. Wednesday, cloudy. A chance of showers in the morning, then showers likely in the afternoon. Highs in the upper 60s. Chance of rain 60%. Wednesday night and Thursday, mostly cloudy with a 50% chance of showers. Lows around 60. Highs in the upper 60s. Thursday night, mostly cloudy. A chance of showers until midnight. Lows in the upper 50s. Chance of rain 40%. Friday, partly sunny. Highs in the upper 60s. At 9 a.m. in Omaha, it was cloudy. The temperature was 65 degrees, the dew point 62, and the relative humidity 90%. The wind was southeast at 14 miles an hour. The pressure was 30.02 inches and steady. Across eastern Nebraska and southwest Iowa, it was cloudy, with a temperature of 64 at Lincoln, 65 at Offutt Air Force Base, 64 at Millard, 64 at Fremont, and 63 at Columbus. Under cloudy skies, Blair Airport reported 64, Nebraska City reported 63, Plattsmouth reported 64, and Red Oak, Iowa reported 63. Here are some observations from across the region. At Sioux City, rain was falling, with a temperature of 64. At North Platte, fog was reported, with a temperature of 64. At Denver, it was mostly sunny, with a temperature of 58. At Concordia, Kansas, it was partly sunny, with a temperature of 66. It was cloudy, with a temperature of 63 at Grand Island, 62 at North Fork, 65 at Kansas City, and 65 at Valentine. At Sioux Falls, rain and fog were reported, with a temperature of 62. At Des Moines, rain and fog were reported, with a temperature of 62. Once again, at 9 a.m. in Omaha, it was 65 degrees under cloudy skies. Here are the forecast key messages. Widespread rain with a few thunderstorms Saturday morning. Additional rain with a few thunderstorms develop Saturday evening. Rainfall totals of 1 to 2 plus inches are expected. A brief warm-up into the 70s and drier weather on Sunday into Monday. Rain and thunderstorms return Tuesday through Thursday with heavy rainfall. Flooding may be possible. 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The current time is 9:57 a.m. Central Daylight Time.
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Today, mostly cloudy. A chance of showers and thunderstorms, mainly this morning. Highs around 70. Southeast winds 10 to 15 miles an hour with gusts up to 25 miles an hour. Chance of rain 50%. Tonight, mostly cloudy with a chance of showers and thunderstorms. Lows in the mid-60s. Southeast winds 5 to 10 miles an hour. Chance of rain 50%. Sunday, mostly cloudy with a slight chance of showers and thunderstorms in the morning, then partly sunny in the afternoon. Humid with highs in the lower 70s. East winds around 5 miles an hour. Chance of rain 20%. Sunday night, mostly cloudy. Humid with lows in the lower 60s. East winds around 5 miles an hour. Monday, mostly cloudy. A slight chance of showers in the morning. Highs in the lower 70s. Southeast winds 5 to 10 miles an hour. Chance of rain 20%. Monday night, mostly cloudy. A chance of showers and thunderstorms after midnight. Lows in the lower 60s. Chance of rain 40%. Tuesday, showers with a chance of thunderstorms. Highs in the upper 60s. Chance of rain 90%. Tuesday night, showers likely until midnight, then a chance of showers after midnight. Lows in the lower 60s. Chance of rain 60%. Wednesday, cloudy. A chance of showers in the morning, then showers likely in the afternoon. Highs in the upper 60s. Chance of rain 60%. Wednesday night and Thursday, mostly cloudy with a 50% chance of showers. Lows around 60. Highs in the upper 60s. Thursday night, mostly cloudy. A chance of showers until midnight. Lows in the upper 50s. Chance of rain 40%. Friday, partly sunny. Highs in the upper 60s. Here are the forecast key messages. Widespread rain with a few thunderstorms Saturday morning. Additional rain with a few thunderstorms develop Saturday evening. Rainfall totals of 1 to 2 plus inches are expected. A brief warm-up into the 70s and drier weather on Sunday into Monday. Rain and thunderstorms return Tuesday through Thursday with heavy rainfall. Flooding may be possible. This is NOAA All Hazards Radio Station KIH 61 in Omaha, Nebraska. The current time is 10 a.m. Central Daylight Time. Now for the official National Weather Service forecast for the Omaha and Council Bluffs area. Today, mostly cloudy. A chance of showers and thunderstorms, mainly this morning. Highs around 70. Southeast winds 10 to 15 miles an hour with gusts up to 25 miles an hour. Chance of rain 50%. Tonight, mostly cloudy with a chance of showers and thunderstorms. Lows in the mid-60s. Southeast winds 5 to 10 miles an hour. Chance of rain 50%. Sunday, mostly cloudy with a slight chance of showers and thunderstorms in the morning, then partly sunny in the afternoon. Humid with highs in the lower 70s. East winds around 5 miles an hour. Chance of rain 20%. Sunday night, mostly cloudy. Humid with lows in the lower 60s. East winds around 5 miles an hour. Monday, mostly cloudy. A slight chance of showers in the morning. Highs in the lower 70s. Southeast winds 5 to 10 miles an hour. Chance of rain 20%. Monday night, mostly cloudy. A chance of showers and thunderstorms after midnight. Lows in the lower 60s. Chance of rain 40%. Tuesday, showers with a chance of thunderstorms. Highs in the upper 60s. Chance of rain 90%. Tuesday night, showers likely until midnight, then a chance of showers after midnight. Lows in the lower 60s. Chance of rain 60%. Wednesday, cloudy.
A chance of showers in the morning, then showers likely in the afternoon. Highs in the upper 60s. Chance of rain 60%. Wednesday night and Thursday, mostly cloudy with a 50% chance of showers. Lows around 60. Highs in the upper 60s. Thursday night, mostly cloudy. A chance of showers until midnight. Lows in the upper 50s. Chance of rain 40%. Friday, partly sunny. Highs in the upper 60s. Here are the forecast key messages. Widespread rain with a few thunderstorms Saturday morning. Additional rain with a few thunderstorms develop Saturday evening. Rainfall totals of 1 to 2 plus inches are expected. A brief warm-up into the 70s and drier weather on Sunday into Monday. Rain and thunderstorms return Tuesday through Thursday with heavy rainfall. Flooding may be possible. 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The current time is 10:04 a.m. Central Daylight Time. Now for the official National Weather Service forecast for the Omaha and Council Bluffs area. Today, mostly cloudy. A chance of showers and thunderstorms, mainly this morning. Highs around 70. Southeast winds 10 to 15 miles an hour with gusts up to 25 miles an hour. Chance of rain 50%. Tonight, mostly cloudy with a chance of showers and thunderstorms. Lows in the mid-60s. Southeast winds 5 to 10 miles an hour. Chance of rain 50%. Sunday, mostly cloudy with a slight chance of showers and thunderstorms in the morning, then partly sunny in the afternoon. Humid with highs in the lower 70s. East winds around 5 miles an hour. Chance of rain 20%. Sunday night, mostly cloudy. Humid with lows in the lower 60s. East winds around 5 miles an hour. Monday, mostly cloudy. A slight chance of showers in the morning. Highs in the lower 70s. Southeast winds 5 to 10 miles an hour. Chance of rain 20%. Monday night, mostly cloudy. A chance of showers and thunderstorms after midnight. Lows in the lower 60s. Chance of rain 40%. Tuesday, showers with a chance of thunderstorms. Highs in the upper 60s. Chance of rain 90%. Tuesday night, showers likely until midnight, then a chance of showers after midnight. Lows in the lower 60s. Chance of rain 60%. Wednesday, cloudy. A chance of showers in the morning, then showers likely in the afternoon. Highs in the upper 60s. Chance of rain 60%. Wednesday night and Thursday, mostly cloudy with a 50% chance of showers. Lows around 60. Highs in the upper 60s. Thursday night, mostly cloudy. A chance of showers until midnight. Lows in the upper 50s. Chance of rain 40%. Friday, partly sunny. Highs in the upper 60s. At 10 a.m. in Omaha, it was cloudy. The temperature was 66 degrees, the dew point 63, and the relative humidity 90%. The wind was southeast at 16 miles an hour. The pressure was 30.02 inches and steady. Across eastern Nebraska and southwest Iowa, at Lincoln, it was partly sunny, with a temperature of 67. It was cloudy, with a temperature of 66 at Offutt Air Force Base, 65 at Millard, 64 at Fremont, and 65 at Columbus. Under cloudy skies, Blair Airport reported 64, Nebraska City reported 64, Plattsmouth reported 65, and Red Oak, Iowa reported 64. Here are some observations from across the region. Fog was reported, with a temperature of 63 at Norfolk, and 62 at Des Moines. At Denver, it was mostly sunny, with a temperature of 65. It was cloudy, with a temperature of 64 at Grand Island, 63 at Sioux Falls, 64 at Sioux City, and 67 at Kansas City.
under cloudy skies. Concordia, Kansas reported 69, North Platte reported 65, and Valentine reported 67. Once again, at 10 a.m. in Omaha, it was 66 degrees under cloudy.

The current time is 10:08 a.m. Central Daylight Time. Now for the official National Weather Service forecast for the Omaha and Council Bluffs area. Today, mostly cloudy. A chance of showers and thunderstorms, mainly this morning. Highs around 70. Southeast winds 10 to 15 miles an hour with gusts up to 25 miles an hour. Chance of rain 50%. Tonight, mostly cloudy with a chance of showers and thunderstorms. Lows in the mid-60s. Southeast winds 5 to 10 miles an hour. Chance of rain 50%. Sunday, mostly cloudy with a slight chance of showers and thunderstorms in the morning, then partly sunny in the afternoon. Humid with highs in the lower 70s. East winds around 5 miles an hour. Chance of rain 20%. Sunday night, mostly cloudy. Humid with lows in the lower 60s. East winds around 5 miles an hour. Monday, mostly cloudy. A slight chance of showers in the morning. Highs in the lower 70s. Southeast winds 5 to 10 miles an hour. Chance of rain 20%. Monday night, mostly cloudy. A chance of showers and thunderstorms after midnight. Lows in the lower 60s. Chance of rain 40%. Tuesday, showers with a chance of thunderstorms. Highs in the upper 60s. Chance of rain 90%. Tuesday night, showers likely until midnight, then a chance of showers after midnight. Lows in the lower 60s. Chance of rain 60%. Wednesday, cloudy. A chance of showers in the morning, then showers likely in the afternoon. Highs in the upper 60s. Chance of rain 60%. Wednesday night and Thursday, mostly cloudy with a 50% chance of showers. Lows around 60. Highs in the upper 60s. Thursday night, mostly cloudy. A chance of showers until midnight. Lows in the upper 50s. Chance of rain 40%. Friday, partly sunny. Highs in the upper 60s. At 10 a.m. in Omaha, it was cloudy. The temperature was 66 degrees, the dew point 63, and the relative humidity 90%. The wind was southeast at 16 miles an hour. The pressure was 30.02 inches and steady. Across eastern Nebraska and southwest Iowa, at Lincoln, it was partly sunny, with a temperature of 67. It was cloudy, with a temperature of 66 at Offutt Air Force Base, 65 at Millard, 64 at Fremont, and 65 at Columbus. Under cloudy skies, Blair Airport reported 64, Nebraska City reported 64, Plattsmouth reported 65, and Red Oak, Iowa reported 64. Here are some observations from across the region. Fog was reported, with a temperature of 63 at Norfolk, and 62 at Des Moines. At Denver, it was mostly sunny, with a temperature of 65. It was cloudy, with a temperature of 64 at Grand Island, 63 at Sioux Falls, 64 at Sioux City, and 67 at Kansas City. Under cloudy skies, Concordia, Kansas reported 69, North Platte reported 65, and Valentine reported 67. Once again, at 10 a.m. in Omaha, it was 66 degrees under cloudy skies. At 10 a.m. in Omaha, it was cloudy. The temperature was 66 degrees, the dew point 63, and the relative humidity 90%. The wind was southeast at 16 miles an hour. The pressure was 30.02 inches and steady. Across eastern Nebraska and southwest Iowa, at Lincoln, it was partly sunny, with a temperature of 67. It was cloudy, with a temperature of 66 at Offutt Air Force Base, 65 at Millard, 64 at Fremont, and 65 at Columbus. Under cloudy skies, Blair Airport reported 64, Nebraska City reported 64, Plattsmouth reported 65, and Red Oak, Iowa reported 64. Here are some observations from across the region. Fog was reported, with a temperature of 63 at Norfolk, and 62 at Des Moines.

at Denver, it was mostly sunny, with a temperature of 65. It was cloudy, with a temperature of 64 at Grand Island, 63 at Sioux Falls, 64 at Sioux City, and 67 at Kansas City. Under cloudy skies, Concordia, Kansas reported 69, North Platte reported 65, and Valentine reported 67. Once again, at 10 a.m. in Omaha, it was 66 degrees under cloudy skies. Here are the forecast key messages. Widespread rain with a few thunderstorms Saturday morning. Additional rain with a few thunderstorms develop Saturday evening. Rainfall totals of 1 to 2 plus inches are expected. A brief warm-up into the 70s and drier weather on Sunday into Monday. Rain and thunderstorms return Tuesday through Thursday with heavy rainfall. Flooding may be possible. 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The current time is 10:14 a.m. Central Daylight Time. Now for the official National Weather Service forecast for the Omaha and Council Bluffs area. Today, mostly cloudy. A chance of showers and thunderstorms, mainly this morning. Highs around 70. Southeast winds 10 to 15 miles an hour with gusts up to 25 miles an hour. Chance of rain 50%. Tonight, mostly cloudy with a chance of showers and thunderstorms. Lows in the mid-60s. Southeast winds 5 to 10 miles an hour. Chance of rain 50%. Sunday, mostly cloudy with a slight chance of showers and thunderstorms in the morning, then partly sunny in the afternoon. Humid with highs in the lower 70s. East winds around 5 miles an hour. Chance of rain 20%. Sunday night, mostly cloudy. Humid with lows in the lower 60s. East winds around 5 miles an hour. Monday, mostly cloudy. A slight chance of showers in the morning. Highs in the lower 70s. Southeast winds 5 to 10 miles an hour. Chance of rain 20%. Monday night, mostly cloudy. A chance of showers and thunderstorms after midnight. Lows in the lower 60s. Chance of rain 40%. Tuesday, showers with a chance of thunderstorms. Highs in the upper 60s. Chance of rain 90%. Tuesday night, showers likely until midnight, then a chance of showers after midnight. Lows in the lower 60s. Chance of rain 60%. Wednesday, cloudy. A chance of showers in the morning, then showers likely in the afternoon. Highs in the upper 60s. Chance of rain 60%. Wednesday night and Thursday, mostly cloudy with a 50% chance of showers. Lows around 60. Highs in the upper 60s. Thursday night, mostly cloudy. A chance of showers until midnight. Lows in the upper 50s. Chance of rain 40%. Friday, partly sunny. Highs in the upper 60s. At 10 a.m. in Omaha, it was cloudy. The temperature was 66 degrees, the dew point 63, and the relative humidity 90%. The wind was southeast at 16 miles an hour. The pressure was 30.02 inches and steady. Across eastern Nebraska and southwest Iowa, at Lincoln, it was partly sunny, with a temperature of 67. It was cloudy, with a temperature of 66 at Offutt Air Force Base, 65 at Millard, 64 at Fremont, and 65 at Columbus. Under cloudy skies, Blair Airport reported 64, Nebraska City reported 64, Plattsmouth reported 65, and Red Oak, Iowa reported 64. Here are some observations from across the region. Fog was reported, with a temperature of 63 at Norfolk, and 62 at Des Moines. At Denver, it was mostly sunny, with a temperature of 65. It was cloudy, with a temperature of 64 at Grand Island, 63 at Sioux Falls, 64 at Sioux City, and 67 at Kansas City. Under cloudy skies,
Concordia, Kansas reported 69, North Platte reported 65, and Valentine reported 67. Once again, at 10 a.m. in Omaha, it was 66 degrees under cloudy skies. Here are the forecast key messages. Widespread rain with a few thunderstorms Saturday morning. Additional rain with a few thunderstorms develop Saturday evening. Rainfall totals of 1 to 2 plus inches are expected. A brief warm-up into the 70s and drier weather on Sunday into Monday. Rain and thunderstorms return Tuesday through Thursday with heavy rainfall. Flooding may be possible. 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The current time is 10:19 a.m. Central Daylight Time. Now for the official National Weather Service forecast for the Omaha and Council Bluffs area. Today, mostly cloudy. A chance of showers and thunderstorms, mainly this morning. Highs around 70. Southeast winds 10 to 15 miles an hour with gusts up to 25 miles an hour. Chance of rain 50%. Tonight, mostly cloudy with a chance of showers and thunderstorms. Lows in the mid-60s. Southeast winds 5 to 10 miles an hour. Chance of rain 50%. Sunday, mostly cloudy with a slight chance of showers and thunderstorms in the morning, then partly sunny in the afternoon. Humid with highs in the lower 70s. East winds around 5 miles an hour. Chance of rain 20%. Sunday night, mostly cloudy. Humid with lows in the lower 60s. East winds around 5 miles an hour. Monday, mostly cloudy. A slight chance of showers in the morning. Highs in the lower 70s. Southeast winds 5 to 10 miles an hour. Chance of rain 20%. Monday night, mostly cloudy. A chance of showers and thunderstorms after midnight. Lows in the lower 60s. Chance of rain 40%. Tuesday, showers with a chance of thunderstorms. Highs in the upper 60s. Chance of rain 90%. Tuesday night, showers likely until midnight, then a chance of showers after midnight. Lows in the lower 60s. Chance of rain 60%. Wednesday, cloudy. A chance of showers in the morning, then showers likely in the afternoon. Highs in the upper 60s. Chance of rain 60%. Wednesday night and Thursday, mostly cloudy with a 50% chance of showers. Lows around 60. Highs in the upper 60s. Thursday night, mostly cloudy. A chance of showers until midnight. Lows in the upper 50s. Chance of rain 40%. Friday, partly sunny. Highs in the upper 60s. At 10 a.m. in Omaha, it was cloudy. The temperature was 66 degrees, the dew point 63, and the relative humidity 90%. The wind was southeast at 16 miles an hour. The pressure was 30.02 inches and steady. Across eastern Nebraska and southwest Iowa, at Lincoln, it was partly sunny, with a temperature of 67. It was cloudy, with a temperature of 66 at Offutt Air Force Base, 65 at Millard, 64 at Fremont, and 65 at Columbus. Under cloudy skies, Blair Airport reported 64, Nebraska City reported 64, Plattsmouth reported 65, and Red Oak, Iowa reported 64. Here are some observations from across the region. Fog was reported, with a temperature of 63 at Norfolk, and 62 at Des Moines. At Denver, it was mostly sunny, with a temperature of 65. It was cloudy, with a temperature of 64 at Grand Island, 63 at Sioux Falls, 64 at Sioux City, and 67 at Kansas City. Under cloudy skies, Concordia, Kansas reported 69, North Platte reported 65, and Valentine reported 67. Once again, at 10 a.m. in Omaha, it was 66 degrees under cloudy skies. Here are the forecast key messages. Widespread rain with a few thunderstorms Saturday morning.
Additional rain with a few thunderstorms develop Saturday evening. Rainfall totals of 1 to 2 plus inches are expected. A brief warm-up into the 70s and drier weather on Sunday into Monday. Rain and thunderstorms return Tuesday through Thursday with heavy rainfall. Flooding may be possible. 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The current time is 10:24 a.m. Central Daylight Time. Now for the official National Weather Service forecast for the Omaha and Council Bluffs area. Today, mostly cloudy. A chance of showers and thunderstorms, mainly this morning. Highs around 70. Southeast winds 10 to 15 miles an hour with gusts up to 25 miles an hour. Chance of rain 50%. Tonight, mostly cloudy with a chance of showers and thunderstorms. Lows in the mid-60s. Southeast winds 5 to 10 miles an hour. Chance of rain 50%. Sunday, mostly cloudy with a slight chance of showers and thunderstorms in the morning, then partly sunny in the afternoon. Humid with highs in the lower 70s. East winds around 5 miles an hour. Chance of rain 20%. Sunday night, mostly cloudy. Humid with lows in the lower 60s. East winds around 5 miles an hour. Monday, mostly cloudy. A slight chance of showers in the morning. Highs in the lower 70s. Southeast winds 5 to 10 miles an hour. Chance of rain 20%. Monday night, mostly cloudy. A chance of showers and thunderstorms after midnight. Lows in the lower 60s. Chance of rain 40%. Tuesday, showers with a chance of thunderstorms. Highs in the upper 60s. Chance of rain 90%. Tuesday night, showers likely until midnight, then a chance of showers after midnight. Lows in the lower 60s. Chance of rain 60%. Wednesday, cloudy. A chance of showers in the morning, then showers likely in the afternoon. Highs in the upper 60s. Chance of rain 60%. Wednesday night and Thursday, mostly cloudy with a 50% chance of showers. Lows around 60. Highs in the upper 60s. Thursday night, mostly cloudy. A chance of showers until midnight. Lows in the upper 50s. Chance of rain 40%. Friday, partly sunny. Highs in the upper 60s. Now for the official National Weather Service forecast for the Omaha and Council Bluffs area. Today, mostly cloudy. A chance of showers and thunderstorms, mainly this morning. Highs around 70. Southeast winds 10 to 15 miles an hour with gusts up to 25 miles an hour. Chance of rain 50%. Tonight, mostly cloudy with a chance of showers and thunderstorms. Lows in the mid-60s. Southeast winds 5 to 10 miles an hour. Chance of rain 50%. Sunday, mostly cloudy with a slight chance of showers and thunderstorms in the morning, then partly sunny in the afternoon. Humid with highs in the lower 70s. East winds around 5 miles an hour. Chance of rain 20%. Sunday night, mostly cloudy. Humid with lows in the lower 60s. East winds around 5 miles an hour. Monday, mostly cloudy. A slight chance of showers in the morning. Highs in the lower 70s. Southeast winds 5 to 10 miles an hour. Chance of rain 20%. Monday night, mostly cloudy. A chance of showers and thunderstorms after midnight. Lows in the lower 60s. Chance of rain 40%. Tuesday, showers with a chance of thunderstorms. Highs in the upper 60s. Chance of rain 90%. Tuesday night, showers likely until midnight, then a chance of showers after midnight. Lows in the lower 60s. Chance of rain 60%. Wednesday, cloudy. A chance of showers in the morning, then showers likely in the afternoon. Highs in the upper 60s.
chance of rain 60%. Wednesday night and Thursday, mostly cloudy with a 50% chance of showers. Lows around 60. Highs in the upper 60s. Thursday night, mostly cloudy. A chance of showers until midnight. Lows in the upper 50s. Chance of rain 40%. Friday, partly sunny. Highs in the upper 60s. At 10 a.m. in Omaha, it was cloudy. The temperature was 66 degrees, the dew point 63, and the relative humidity 90%. The wind was southeast at 16 miles an hour. The pressure was 30.02 inches and steady. Across eastern Nebraska and southwest Iowa, at Lincoln, it was partly sunny, with a temperature of 67. It was cloudy, with a temperature of 66 at Offutt Air Force Base, 65 at Millard, 64 at Fremont, and 65 at Columbus. Under cloudy skies, Blair Airport reported 64, Nebraska City reported 64, Plattsmouth reported 65, and Red Oak, Iowa reported 64. Here are some observations from across the region. Fog was reported, with a temperature of 63 at North Fork, and 62 at Des Moines. At Denver, it was mostly sunny, with a temperature of 65. It was cloudy, with a temperature of 64 at Grand Island, 63 at Sioux Falls, 64 at Sioux City, and 67 at Kansas City. Under cloudy skies, Concordia, Kansas reported 69, North Platte reported 65, and Valentine reported 67. Once again, at 10 a.m. in Omaha, it was 66 degrees under cloudy skies. Here are the forecast key messages. Widespread rain with a few thunderstorms Saturday morning. Additional rain with a few thunderstorms develop Saturday evening. Rainfall totals of 1 to 2 plus inches are expected. A brief warm-up into the 70s and drier weather on Sunday into Monday. Rain and thunderstorms return Tuesday through Thursday with heavy rainfall. Flooding may be possible. 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The current time is 10:31 a.m. Central Daylight Time. Now for the official National Weather Service forecast for the Omaha and Council Bluffs area. Today, mostly cloudy. A chance of showers and thunderstorms, mainly this morning. Highs around 70. Southeast winds 10 to 15 miles an hour with gusts up to 25 miles an hour. Chance of rain 50%. Tonight, mostly cloudy with a chance of showers and thunderstorms. Lows in the mid-60s. Southeast winds 5 to 10 miles an hour. Chance of rain 50%. Sunday, mostly cloudy with a slight chance of showers and thunderstorms in the morning, then partly sunny in the afternoon. Humid with highs in the lower 70s. East winds around 5 miles an hour. Chance of rain 20%. Sunday night, mostly cloudy. Humid with lows in the lower 60s. East winds around 5 miles an hour. Monday, mostly cloudy. A slight chance of showers in the morning. Highs in the lower 70s. Southeast winds 5 to 10 miles an hour. Chance of rain 20%. Monday night, mostly cloudy. A chance of showers and thunderstorms after midnight. Lows in the lower 60s. Chance of rain 40%. Tuesday, showers with a chance of thunderstorms. Highs in the upper 60s. Chance of rain 90%. Tuesday night, showers likely until midnight, then a chance of showers after midnight. Lows in the lower 60s. Chance of rain 60%. Wednesday, cloudy. A chance of showers in the morning, then showers likely in the afternoon. Highs in the upper 60s. Chance of rain 60%. Wednesday night and Thursday, mostly cloudy with a 50% chance of showers. Lows around 60. Highs in the upper 60s. Thursday night, mostly cloudy. A chance of showers until midnight. Lows in the upper 50s.
chance of rain 40%. Friday, partly sunny. Highs in the upper 60s. At 10 a.m. in Omaha, it was cloudy. The temperature was 66 degrees, the dew point 63, and the relative humidity 90%. The wind was southeast at 16 miles an hour. The pressure was 30.02 inches and steady. Across eastern Nebraska and southwest Iowa, at Lincoln, it was partly sunny, with a temperature of 67. It was cloudy, with a temperature of 66 at Offutt Air Force Base, 65 at Millard, 64 at Fremont, and 65 at Columbus. Under cloudy skies, Blair Airport reported 64, Nebraska City reported 64, Plattsmouth reported 65, and Red Oak, Iowa reported 64. Here are some observations from across the region. Fog was reported, with a temperature of 63 at Norfolk, and 62 at Des Moines. At Denver, it was mostly sunny, with a temperature of 65. It was cloudy, with a temperature of 64 at Grand Island, 63 at Sioux Falls, 64 at Sioux City, and 67 at Kansas City. Under cloudy skies, Concordia, Kansas reported 69, North Platte reported 65, and Valentine reported 67. Once again, at 10 a.m. in Omaha, it was 66 degrees under cloudy skies. 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Douglas, Sarpy, Washington, Cass, Odo, Burt, Dodge, Saunders, Harrison, Pottawatomie, and Mills. Here are the forecast key messages. Widespread rain with a few thunderstorms Saturday morning. Additional rain with a few thunderstorms develop Saturday evening. Rainfall totals of 1 to 2 plus inches are expected. A brief warm-up into the 70s and drier weather on Sunday into Monday. Rain and thunderstorms return Tuesday through Thursday with heavy rainfall. Flooding may be possible. This is NOAA All Hazards radio station KIH-61 in Omaha, Nebraska. The current time is 10:36 a.m. Central Daylight Time. Now for the official National Weather Service forecast for the Omaha and Council Bluffs area. Today, mostly cloudy. A chance of showers and thunderstorms, mainly this morning. Highs around 70. Southeast winds 10 to 15 miles an hour with gusts up to 25 miles an hour. Chance of rain 50%. Tonight, mostly cloudy with a chance of showers and thunderstorms. Lows in the mid-60s. Southeast winds 5 to 10 miles an hour. Chance of rain 50%. Sunday, mostly cloudy with a slight chance of showers and thunderstorms in the morning, then partly sunny in the afternoon. Humid with highs in the lower 70s. East winds around 5 miles an hour. Chance of rain 20%. Sunday night, mostly cloudy. Humid with lows in the lower 60s. East winds around 5 miles an hour. Monday, mostly cloudy. A slight chance of showers in the morning. Highs in the lower 70s. Southeast winds 5 to 10 miles an hour. Chance of rain 20%. Monday night, mostly cloudy. A chance of showers and thunderstorms after midnight. Lows in the lower 60s. Chance of rain 40%. Tuesday, showers with a chance of thunderstorms. Highs in the upper 60s. Chance of rain 90%. Tuesday night, showers likely until midnight, then a chance of showers after midnight. Lows in the lower 60s. Chance of rain 60%. Wednesday, cloudy. A chance of showers in the morning, then showers likely in the afternoon. Highs in the upper 60s. Chance of rain 60%. Wednesday night and Thursday, mostly cloudy with a 50% chance of showers. Lows around 60. Highs in the upper 60s. Thursday night, mostly cloudy. A chance of showers until midnight. Lows in the upper 50s. Chance of rain 40%. Friday, partly sunny.
highs in the upper 60s. At 10 a.m. in Omaha, it was cloudy. The temperature was 66 degrees, the dew point 63, and the relative humidity 90%. The wind was southeast at 16 miles an hour. The pressure was 30.02 inches and steady. Across eastern Nebraska and southwest Iowa, at Lincoln, it was partly sunny, with a temperature of 67. It was cloudy, with a temperature of 66 at Offutt Air Force Base, 65 at Millard, 64 at Fremont, and 65 at Columbus. Under cloudy skies, Blair Airport reported 64, Nebraska City reported 64, Plattsmouth reported 65, and Red Oak, Iowa reported 64. Here are some observations from across the region. Fog was reported, with a temperature of 63 at Norfolk, and 62 at Des Moines. At Denver, it was mostly sunny, with a temperature of 65. It was cloudy, with a temperature of 64 at Grand Island, 63 at Sioux Falls, 64 at Sioux City, and 67 at Kansas City. Under cloudy skies, Concordia, Kansas reported 69, North Platte reported 65, and Valentine reported 67. Once again, at 10 a.m. in Omaha, it was 66 degrees under cloudy skies. Here are the forecast key messages. Widespread rain with a few thunderstorms Saturday morning. Additional rain with a few thunderstorms develop Saturday evening. Rainfall totals of 1 to 2 plus inches are expected. A brief warm-up into the 70s and drier weather on Sunday into Monday. Rain and thunderstorms return Tuesday through Thursday with heavy rainfall. Flooding may be possible. 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The current time is 10:40 a.m. Central Daylight Time. Now for the official National Weather Service forecast for the Omaha and Council Bluffs area. Today, mostly cloudy. A chance of showers and thunderstorms, mainly this morning. Highs around 70. Southeast winds 10 to 15 miles an hour with gusts up to 25 miles an hour. Chance of rain 50%. Tonight, mostly cloudy with a chance of showers and thunderstorms. Lows in the mid-60s. Southeast winds 5 to 10 miles an hour. Chance of rain 50%. Sunday, mostly cloudy with a slight chance of showers and thunderstorms in the morning, then partly sunny in the afternoon. Humid with highs in the lower 70s. East winds around 5 miles an hour. Chance of rain 20%. Sunday night, mostly cloudy. Humid with lows in the lower 60s. East winds around 5 miles an hour. Monday, mostly cloudy. A slight chance of showers in the morning. Highs in the lower 70s. Southeast winds 5 to 10 miles an hour. Chance of rain 20%. Monday night, mostly cloudy. A chance of showers and thunderstorms after midnight. Lows in the lower 60s. Chance of rain 40%. Tuesday, showers with a chance of thunderstorms. Highs in the upper 60s. Chance of rain 90%. Tuesday night, showers likely until midnight, then a chance of showers after midnight. Lows in the lower 60s. Chance of rain 60%. Wednesday, cloudy. A chance of showers in the morning, then showers likely in the afternoon. Highs in the upper 60s. Chance of rain 60%. Wednesday night and Thursday, mostly cloudy with a 50% chance of showers. Lows around 60. Highs in the upper 60s. Thursday night, mostly cloudy. A chance of showers until midnight. Lows in the upper 50s. Chance of rain 40%. Friday, partly sunny. Highs in the upper 60s. At 10 a.m. in Omaha, it was cloudy. The temperature was 66 degrees, the dew point 63, and the relative humidity 90%. The wind was southeast at 16 miles an hour. The pressure was 30.02 inches and steady.
Across eastern Nebraska and southwest Iowa, at Lincoln, it was partly sunny, with a temperature of 67. It was cloudy, with a temperature of 66 at Offutt Air Force Base, 65 at Millard, 64 at Fremont, and 65 at Columbus. Under cloudy skies, Blair Airport reported 64, Nebraska City reported 64, Plattsmouth reported 65, and Red Oak, Iowa reported 64. Here are some observations from across the region. Fog was reported, with a temperature of 63 at Norfolk, and 62 at Des Moines. At Denver, it was mostly sunny, with a temperature of 65. It was cloudy, with a temperature of 64 at Grand Island, 63 at Sioux Falls, 64 at Sioux City, and 67 at Kansas City. Under cloudy skies, Concordia, Kansas reported 69, North Platte reported 65, and Valentine reported 67. Once again, at 10 a.m. in Omaha, it was 66 degrees under cloudy skies. Here are the forecast key messages. Widespread rain with a few thunderstorms Saturday morning. Additional rain with a few thunderstorms develop Saturday evening. Rainfall totals of 1 to 2 plus inches are expected. A brief warm-up into the 70s and drier weather on Sunday into Monday. Rain and thunderstorms return Tuesday through Thursday with heavy rainfall. Flooding may be possible. 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The current time is 10:45 a.m. Central Daylight Time. Now for the official National Weather Service forecast for the Omaha and Council Bluffs area. Today, mostly cloudy. A chance of showers and thunderstorms, mainly this morning. Highs around 70. Southeast winds 10 to 15 miles an hour with gusts up to 25 miles an hour. Chance of rain 50%. Tonight, mostly cloudy with a chance of showers and thunderstorms. Lows in the mid-60s. Southeast winds 5 to 10 miles an hour. Chance of rain 50%. Sunday, mostly cloudy with a slight chance of showers and thunderstorms in the morning, then partly sunny in the afternoon. Humid with highs in the lower 70s. East winds around 5 miles an hour. Chance of rain 20%. Sunday night, mostly cloudy. Humid with lows in the lower 60s. East winds around 5 miles an hour. Monday, mostly cloudy. A slight chance of showers in the morning. Highs in the lower 70s. Southeast winds 5 to 10 miles an hour. Chance of rain 20%. Monday night, mostly cloudy. A chance of showers and thunderstorms after midnight. Lows in the lower 60s. Chance of rain 40%. Tuesday, showers with a chance of thunderstorms. Highs in the upper 60s. Chance of rain 90%. Tuesday night, showers likely until midnight, then a chance of showers after midnight. Lows in the lower 60s. Chance of rain 60%. Wednesday, cloudy. A chance of showers in the morning, then showers likely in the afternoon. Highs in the upper 60s. Chance of rain 60%. Wednesday night and Thursday, mostly cloudy with a 50% chance of showers. Lows around 60. Highs in the upper 60s. Thursday night, mostly cloudy. A chance of showers until midnight. Lows in the upper 50s. Chance of rain 40%. Friday, partly sunny. Highs in the upper 60s. At 10 a.m. in Omaha, it was cloudy. The temperature was 66 degrees, the dew point 63, and the relative humidity 90%. The wind was southeast at 16 miles an hour. The pressure was 30.02 inches and steady. Across eastern Nebraska and southwest Iowa, at Lincoln, it was partly sunny, with a temperature of 67. It was cloudy, with a temperature of 66 at Offutt Air Force Base, 65 at Millard, 64 at Fremont, and 65 at Columbus. Under cloudy skies,
Blair Airport reported 64, Nebraska City reported 64, Plattsmouth reported 65, and Red Oak, Iowa reported 64. Here are some observations from across the region. Fog was reported, with a temperature of 63 at Norfolk, and 62 at Des Moines. At Denver, it was mostly sunny, with a temperature of 65. It was cloudy, with a temperature of 64 at Grand Island, 63 at Sioux Falls, 64 at Sioux City, and 67 at Kansas City. Under cloudy skies, Concordia, Kansas reported 69, North Platte reported 65, and Valentine reported 67. Once again, at 10 a.m. in Omaha, it was 66 degrees under cloudy skies. Here are the forecast key messages. Widespread rain with a few thunderstorms Saturday morning. Additional rain with a few thunderstorms develop Saturday evening. Rainfall totals of 1 to 2 plus inches are expected. A brief warm-up into the 70s and drier weather on Sunday into Monday. Rain and thunderstorms return Tuesday through Thursday with heavy rainfall. Flooding may be possible. 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The current time is 10:49 a.m. Central Daylight Time. Now for the official National Weather Service forecast for the Omaha and Council Bluffs area. Today, mostly cloudy. A chance of showers and thunderstorms, mainly this morning. Highs around 70. Southeast winds 10 to 15 miles an hour with gusts up to 25 miles an hour. Chance of rain 50%. Tonight, mostly cloudy with a chance of showers and thunderstorms. Lows in the mid-60s. Southeast winds 5 to 10 miles an hour. Chance of rain 50%. Sunday, mostly cloudy with a slight chance of showers and thunderstorms in the morning, then partly sunny in the afternoon. Humid with highs in the lower 70s. East winds around 5 miles an hour. Chance of rain 20%. Sunday night, mostly cloudy. Humid with lows in the lower 60s. East winds around 5 miles an hour. Monday, mostly cloudy. A slight chance of showers in the morning. Highs in the lower 70s. Southeast winds 5 to 10 miles an hour. Chance of rain 20%. Monday night, mostly cloudy. A chance of showers and thunderstorms after midnight. Lows in the lower 60s. Chance of rain 40%. Tuesday, showers with a chance of thunderstorms. Highs in the upper 60s. Chance of rain 90%. Tuesday night, showers likely until midnight, then a chance of showers after midnight. Lows in the lower 60s. Chance of rain 60%. Wednesday, cloudy. A chance of showers in the morning, then showers likely in the afternoon. Highs in the upper 60s. Chance of rain 60%. Wednesday night and Thursday, mostly cloudy with a 50% chance of showers. Lows around 60. Highs in the upper 60s. Thursday night, mostly cloudy. A chance of showers until midnight. Lows in the upper 50s. Chance of rain 40%. Friday, partly sunny. Highs in the upper 60s. Now for the official National Weather Service forecast for the Omaha and Council Bluffs area. Today, mostly cloudy. A chance of showers and thunderstorms, mainly this morning. Highs around 70. Southeast winds 10 to 15 miles an hour with gusts up to 25 miles an hour. Chance of rain 50%. Tonight, mostly cloudy with a chance of showers and thunderstorms. Lows in the mid-60s. Southeast winds 5 to 10 miles an hour. Chance of rain 50%. Sunday, mostly cloudy with a slight chance of showers and thunderstorms in the morning, then partly sunny in the afternoon. Humid with highs in the lower 70s. East winds around 5 miles an hour. Chance of rain 20%. Sunday night, mostly cloudy. Humid with lows in the lower 60s.
northeast winds around 5 miles an hour. Monday, mostly cloudy. A slight chance of showers in the morning. Highs in the lower 70s. Southeast winds 5 to 10 miles an hour. Chance of rain 20%. Monday night, mostly cloudy. A chance of showers and thunderstorms after midnight. Lows in the lower 60s. Chance of rain 40%. Tuesday, showers with a chance of thunderstorms. Highs in the upper 60s. Chance of rain 90%. Tuesday night, showers likely until midnight, then a chance of showers after midnight. Lows in the lower 60s. Chance of rain 60%. Wednesday, cloudy. A chance of showers in the morning, then showers likely in the afternoon. Highs in the upper 60s. Chance of rain 60%. Wednesday night and Thursday, mostly cloudy with a 50% chance of showers. Lows around 60. Highs in the upper 60s. Thursday night, mostly cloudy. A chance of showers until midnight. Lows in the upper 50s. Chance of rain 40%. Friday, partly sunny. Highs in the upper 60s. At 10 a.m. in Omaha, it was cloudy. The temperature was 66 degrees, the dew point 63, and the relative humidity 90%. The wind was southeast at 16 miles an hour. The pressure was 30.02 inches and steady. Across eastern Nebraska and southwest Iowa, at Lincoln, it was partly sunny, with a temperature of 67. It was cloudy, with a temperature of 66 at Offutt Air Force Base, 65 at Millard, 64 at Fremont, and 65 at Columbus. Under cloudy skies, Blair Airport reported 64, Nebraska City reported 64, Plattsmouth reported 65, and Red Oak, Iowa reported 64. Here are some observations from across the region. Fog was reported, with a temperature of 63 at Norfolk, and 62 at Des Moines. At Denver, it was mostly sunny, with a temperature of 65. It was cloudy, with a temperature of 64 at Grand Island, 63 at Sioux Falls, 64 at Sioux City, and 67 at Kansas City. Under cloudy skies, Concordia, Kansas reported 69, North Platte reported 65, and Valentine reported 67. Once again, at 10 a.m. in Omaha, it was 66 degrees under cloudy skies. Here are the forecast key messages. Widespread rain with a few thunderstorms Saturday morning. Additional rain with a few thunderstorms develop Saturday evening. Rainfall totals of 1 to 2 plus inches are expected. A brief warm-up into the 70s and drier weather on Sunday into Monday. Rain and thunderstorms return Tuesday through Thursday with heavy rainfall. Flooding may be possible. This is NOAA All Hazards Radio Station KIH 61 in Omaha, Nebraska. The current time is 10:57 a.m. Central Daylight Time. Now for the official National Weather Service forecast for the Omaha and Council Bluffs area. Today, mostly cloudy. A chance of showers and thunderstorms, mainly this morning. Highs around 70. Southeast winds 10 to 15 miles an hour with gusts up to 25 miles an hour. Chance of rain 50%. Tonight, mostly cloudy with a chance of showers and thunderstorms. Lows in the mid-60s. Southeast winds 5 to 10 miles an hour. Chance of rain 50%. Sunday, mostly cloudy with a slight chance of showers and thunderstorms in the morning, then partly sunny in the afternoon. Humid with highs in the lower 70s. East winds around 5 miles an hour. Chance of rain 20%. Sunday night, mostly cloudy. Humid with lows in the lower 60s. East winds around 5 miles an hour. Monday, mostly cloudy. A slight chance of showers in the morning. Highs in the lower 70s. Southeast winds 5 to 10 miles an hour. Chance of rain 20%. Monday night, mostly cloudy.
a chance of showers and thunderstorms after midnight. Lows in the lower 60s. Chance of rain 40%. Tuesday, showers with a chance of thunderstorms. Highs in the upper 60s. Chance of rain 90%. Tuesday night, showers likely until midnight, then a chance of showers after midnight. Lows in the lower 60s. Chance of rain 60%. Wednesday, cloudy. A chance of showers in the morning, then showers likely in the afternoon. Highs in the upper 60s. Chance of rain 60%. Wednesday night and Thursday, mostly cloudy with a 50% chance of showers. Lows around 60. Highs in the upper 60s. Thursday night, mostly cloudy. A chance of showers until midnight. Lows in the upper 50s. Chance of rain 40%. Friday, partly sunny. Highs in the upper 60s. At 10 a.m. in Omaha, it was cloudy. The temperature was 66 degrees, the dew point 63, and the relative humidity 90%. The wind was southeast at 16 miles an hour. The pressure was 30.02 inches and steady. Across eastern Nebraska and southwest Iowa, at Lincoln, it was partly sunny, with a temperature of 67. It was cloudy, with a temperature of 66 at Offutt Air Force Base, 65 at Millard, 64 at Fremont, and 65 at Columbus. Under cloudy skies, Blair Airport reported 64, Nebraska City reported 64, Plattsmouth reported 65, and Red Oak, Iowa reported 64. Here are some observations from across the region. Fog was reported, with a temperature of 63 at Norfolk, and 62 at Des Moines. At Denver, it was mostly sunny, with a temperature of 65. It was cloudy, with a temperature of 64 at Grand Island, 63 at Sioux Falls, 64 at Sioux City, and 67 at Kansas City. Under cloudy skies, Concordia, Kansas reported 69, North Platte reported 65, and Valentine reported 67. Once again, at 10 a.m. in Omaha, it was 66 degrees under cloudy skies. Here are the forecast key messages. Widespread rain with a few thunderstorms Saturday morning. Additional rain with a few thunderstorms develop Saturday evening. Rainfall totals of 1 to 2 plus inches are expected. A brief warm-up into the 70s and drier weather on Sunday into Monday. Rain and thunderstorms return Tuesday through Thursday with heavy rainfall. Flooding may be possible. This is NOAA All Hazards Radio Station KIH 61 in Omaha, Nebraska. The current time is 11:01 a.m. Central Daylight Time. Now for the official National Weather Service forecast for the Omaha and Council Bluffs area. Today, mostly cloudy. A chance of showers and thunderstorms, mainly this morning. Highs around 70. Southeast winds 10 to 15 miles an hour with gusts up to 25 miles an hour. Chance of rain 50%. Tonight, mostly cloudy with a chance of showers and thunderstorms. Lows in the mid-60s. Southeast winds 5 to 10 miles an hour. Chance of rain 50%. Sunday, mostly cloudy with a slight chance of showers and thunderstorms in the morning, then partly sunny in the afternoon. Humid with highs in the lower 70s. East winds around 5 miles an hour. Chance of rain 20%. Sunday night, mostly cloudy. Humid with lows in the lower 60s. East winds around 5 miles an hour. Monday, mostly cloudy. A slight chance of showers in the morning. Highs in the lower 70s. Southeast winds 5 to 10 miles an hour. Chance of rain 20%. Monday night, mostly cloudy. A chance of showers and thunderstorms after midnight. Lows in the lower 60s. Chance of rain 40%. Tuesday, showers with a chance of thunderstorms. Highs in the upper 60s. Chance of rain 90%. Tuesday night,
Showers likely until midnight, then a chance of showers after midnight. Lows in the lower 60s. Chance of rain 60%. Wednesday, cloudy. A chance of showers in the morning, then showers likely in the afternoon. Highs in the upper 60s. Chance of rain 60%. Wednesday night and Thursday, mostly cloudy with a 50% chance of showers. Lows around 60. Highs in the upper 60s. Thursday night, mostly cloudy. A chance of showers until midnight. Lows in the upper 50s. Chance of rain 40%. Friday, partly sunny. Highs in the upper 60s. Here are the forecast key messages. Widespread rain with a few thunderstorms Saturday morning. Additional rain with a few thunderstorms develop Saturday evening. Rainfall totals of 1 to 2 plus inches are expected. A brief warm-up into the 70s and drier weather on Sunday into Monday. Rain and thunderstorms return Tuesday through Thursday with heavy rainfall. Flooding may be possible. This is NOAA All Hazards Radio Station KIH 61 in Omaha, Nebraska. The current time is 11:04 a.m. Central Daylight Time. Now for the official National Weather Service forecast for the Omaha and Council Bluffs area. Today, mostly cloudy. A chance of showers and thunderstorms, mainly this morning. Highs around 70. Southeast winds 10 to 15 miles an hour with gusts up to 25 miles an hour. Chance of rain 50%. Tonight, mostly cloudy with a chance of showers and thunderstorms. Lows in the mid-60s. Southeast winds 5 to 10 miles an hour. Chance of rain 50%. Sunday, mostly cloudy with a slight chance of showers and thunderstorms in the morning, then partly sunny in the afternoon. Humid with highs in the lower 70s. East winds around 5 miles an hour. Chance of rain 20%. Sunday night, mostly cloudy. Humid with lows in the lower 60s. East winds around 5 miles an hour. Monday, mostly cloudy. A slight chance of showers in the morning. Highs in the lower 70s. Southeast winds 5 to 10 miles an hour. Chance of rain 20%. Monday night, mostly cloudy. A chance of showers and thunderstorms after midnight. Lows in the lower 60s. Chance of rain 40%. Tuesday, showers with a chance of thunderstorms. Highs in the upper 60s. Chance of rain 90%. Tuesday night, showers likely until midnight, then a chance of showers after midnight. Lows in the lower 60s. Chance of rain 60%. Wednesday, cloudy. A chance of showers in the morning, then showers likely in the afternoon. Highs in the upper 60s. Chance of rain 60%. Wednesday night and Thursday, mostly cloudy with a 50% chance of showers. Lows around 60. Highs in the upper 60s. Thursday night, mostly cloudy. A chance of showers until midnight. Lows in the upper 50s. Chance of rain 40%. Friday, partly sunny. Highs in the upper 60s. At 11 a.m. in Omaha, it was cloudy. The temperature was 67 degrees, the dew point 63, and the relative humidity 87%. The wind was southeast at 16 miles an hour. The pressure was 30.01 inches and falling. Across eastern Nebraska and southwest Iowa, it was cloudy, with a temperature of 69 at Lincoln, 68 at Offutt Air Force Base, 66 at Millard, 66 at Fremont, and 65 at Columbus. Under cloudy skies, Blair Airport reported 67, Nebraska City reported 67, Plattsmouth reported 67, and Red Oak, Iowa reported 66. Here are some observations from across the region. At Denver, it was mostly sunny, with a temperature of 70. It was cloudy, with a temperature of 66 at Grand Island, 66 at North Fork, 65 at Sioux City,
and 62 in Des Moines. Under cloudy skies, Kansas City reported 71, Concordia, Kansas reported 74, North Platte reported 65, and Valentine reported 69. At Sioux Falls, rain and fog were reported.

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The current time is 11:09 a.m. Central Daylight Time. Now for the official National Weather Service forecast for the Omaha and Council Bluffs area. Today, mostly cloudy. A chance of showers and thunderstorms, mainly this morning. Highs around 70. Southeast winds 10 to 15 miles an hour with gusts up to 25 miles an hour. Chance of rain 50%. Tonight, mostly cloudy with a chance of showers and thunderstorms. Lows in the mid-60s. Southeast winds 5 to 10 miles an hour. Chance of rain 50%. Sunday, mostly cloudy with a slight chance of showers and thunderstorms in the morning, then partly sunny in the afternoon. Humid with highs in the lower 70s. East winds around 5 miles an hour. Chance of rain 20%. Sunday night, mostly cloudy. Humid with lows in the lower 60s. East winds around 5 miles an hour. Monday, mostly cloudy. A slight chance of showers in the morning. Highs in the lower 70s. Southeast winds 5 to 10 miles an hour. Chance of rain 20%. Monday night, mostly cloudy. A chance of showers and thunderstorms after midnight. Lows in the lower 60s. Chance of rain 40%. Tuesday, showers with a chance of thunderstorms. Highs in the upper 60s. Chance of rain 90%. Tuesday night, showers likely until midnight, then a chance of showers after midnight. Lows in the lower 60s. Chance of rain 60%. Wednesday, cloudy. A chance of showers in the morning, then showers likely in the afternoon. Highs in the upper 60s. Chance of rain 60%. Wednesday night and Thursday, mostly cloudy with a 50% chance of showers. Lows around 60. Highs in the upper 60s. Thursday night, mostly cloudy. A chance of showers until midnight. Lows in the upper 50s. Chance of rain 40%. Friday, partly sunny. Highs in the upper 60s. At 11 a.m. in Omaha, it was cloudy. The temperature was 67 degrees, the dew point 63, and the relative humidity 87%. The wind was southeast at 16 miles an hour. The pressure was 30.01 inches and falling. Across eastern Nebraska and southwest Iowa, it was cloudy, with a temperature of 69 at Lincoln, 68 at Offutt Air Force Base, 66 at Millard, 66 at Fremont, and 65 at Columbus. Under cloudy skies, Blair Airport reported 67, Nebraska City reported 67, Plattsmouth reported 67, and Red Oak, Iowa reported 66. Here are some observations from across the region. At Denver, it was mostly sunny, with a temperature of 70. It was cloudy, with a temperature of 67 at Grand Island, 66 at Norfolk, 65 at Sioux City, and 62 at Des Moines. Under cloudy skies, Kansas City reported 71, Concordia, Kansas reported 74, North Platte reported 65, and Valentine reported 69. At Sioux Falls, rain and fog were reported, with a temperature of 63. Once again, at 11 a.m. in Omaha, it was 67 degrees under cloudy skies. Here are the forecast key messages. Widespread rain with a few thunderstorms Saturday morning. Additional rain with a few thunderstorms develop Saturday evening. Rainfall totals of 1 to 2 plus inches are expected. A brief warm-up into the 70s and drier weather on Sunday into Monday. Rain and thunderstorms return Tuesday through Thursday with heavy rainfall. Flooding may be possible. This is NOAA All Hazards Radio Station KIH 61 in Omaha, Nebraska. 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Now for the official National Weather Service forecast for the Omaha and Council Bluffs area. Today, mostly cloudy. A chance of showers.

and thunderstorms, mainly this morning. Highs around 70. Southeast winds 10 to 15 miles an hour with gusts up to 25 miles an hour. Chance of rain 50%. Tonight, mostly cloudy with a chance of showers and thunderstorms. Lows in the mid-60s. Southeast winds 5 to 10 miles an hour. Chance of rain 50%. Sunday, mostly cloudy with a slight chance of showers and thunderstorms in the morning, then partly sunny in the afternoon. Humid with highs in the lower 70s. East winds around 5 miles an hour. Chance of rain 20%. Sunday night, mostly cloudy. Humid with lows in the lower 60s. East winds around 5 miles an hour. Monday, mostly cloudy. A slight chance of showers in the morning. Highs in the lower 70s. Southeast winds 5 to 10 miles an hour. Chance of rain 20%. Monday night, mostly cloudy. A chance of showers and thunderstorms after midnight. Lows in the lower 60s. Chance of rain 40%. Tuesday, showers with a chance of thunderstorms. Highs in the upper 60s. Chance of rain 90%. Tuesday night, showers likely until midnight, then a chance of showers after midnight. Lows in the lower 60s. Chance of rain 60%. Wednesday, cloudy. A chance of showers in the morning, then showers likely in the afternoon. Highs in the upper 60s. Chance of rain 60%. Wednesday night and Thursday, mostly cloudy with a 50% chance of showers. Lows around 60. Highs in the upper 60s. Thursday night, mostly cloudy. A chance of showers until midnight. Lows in the upper 50s. Chance of rain 40%. Friday, partly sunny. Highs in the upper 60s. At 11 a.m. in Omaha, it was cloudy. The temperature was 67 degrees, the dew point 63, and the relative humidity 87%. The wind was southeast at 16 miles an hour. The pressure was 30.01 inches and falling. Across eastern Nebraska and southwest Iowa, it was cloudy, with a temperature of 69 at Lincoln, 68 at Offutt Air Force Base, 66 at Millard, 66 at Fremont, and 65 at Columbus. Under cloudy skies, Blair Airport reported 67, Nebraska City reported 67, Plattsmouth reported 67, and Red Oak, Iowa reported 66. Here are some observations from across the region. At Denver, it was mostly sunny, with a temperature of 70. It was cloudy, with a temperature of 67 at Grand Island, 66 at Norfolk, 65 at Sioux City, and 62 at Des Moines. Under cloudy skies, Kansas City reported 71, Concordia, Kansas reported 74, North Platte reported 65, and Valentine reported 69. At Sioux Falls, rain and fog were reported, with a temperature of 63. Once again, at 11 a.m. in Omaha, it was 67 degrees under cloudy skies. Here are the forecast key messages. Widespread rain with a few thunderstorms Saturday morning. Additional rain with a few thunderstorms develop Saturday evening. Rainfall totals of 1 to 2 plus inches are expected. A brief warm-up into the 70s and drier weather on Sunday into Monday. Rain and thunderstorms return Tuesday through Thursday with heavy rainfall. Flooding may be possible. This is NOAA All Hazards Radio Station KIH 61 in Omaha, Nebraska. The current time is 11:18 a.m. Central Daylight Time. Now for the official National Weather Service forecast for the Omaha and Council Bluffs area. This afternoon, mostly cloudy. A slight chance of showers and thunderstorms this afternoon. Highs around 70. Southeast winds 10 to 15 miles an hour with gusts up to 25 miles an hour. Chance of rain 20%. Tonight, mostly cloudy with a chance of showers and thunderstorms. Lows in the mid-60s.
southeast winds 5 to 10 miles an hour. Chance of rain 40%. Sunday, mostly cloudy with a slight chance of showers and thunderstorms in the morning, then partly sunny in the afternoon. Humid with highs in the lower 70s. East winds around 5 miles an hour. Chance of rain 20%. Sunday night, mostly cloudy. Humid with lows in the lower 60s. East winds around 5 miles an hour. Monday, mostly cloudy. A slight chance of showers in the morning. Highs in the lower 70s. Southeast winds 5 to 10 miles an hour. Chance of rain 20%. Monday night, mostly cloudy. A chance of showers and thunderstorms after midnight. Lows in the lower 60s. Chance of rain 40%. Tuesday, showers with a chance of thunderstorms. Highs in the upper 60s. Chance of rain 90%. Tuesday night, showers likely until midnight, then a chance of showers after midnight. Lows in the lower 60s. Chance of rain 60%. Wednesday, cloudy. A chance of showers in the morning, then showers likely in the afternoon. Highs in the upper 60s. Chance of rain 60%. Wednesday night and Thursday, mostly cloudy with a 50% chance of showers. Lows around 60. Highs in the upper 60s. Thursday night, mostly cloudy. A chance of showers until midnight. Lows in the upper 50s. Chance of rain 40%. Friday, partly sunny. Highs in the upper 60s. At 11 a.m. in Omaha, it was cloudy. The temperature was 67 degrees, the dew point 63, and the relative humidity 87%. The wind was southeast at 16 miles an hour. The pressure was 30.01 inches and falling. Across eastern Nebraska and southwest Iowa, it was cloudy, with a temperature of 69 at Lincoln, 68 at Offutt Air Force Base, 66 at Millard, 66 at Fremont, and 65 at Columbus. Under cloudy skies, Blair Airport reported 67, Nebraska City reported 67, Plattsmouth reported 67, and Red Oak, Iowa reported 66. Here are some observations from across the region. At Denver, it was mostly sunny, with a temperature of 70. It was cloudy, with a temperature of 67 at Grand Island, 66 at North Fork, 65 at Sioux City, and 62 at Des Moines. Under cloudy skies, Kansas City reported 71, Concordia, Kansas reported 74, North Platte reported 65, and Valentine reported 69. At Sioux Falls, rain and fog were reported, with a temperature of 63. Once again, at 11 a.m. in Omaha, it was 67 degrees under cloudy skies. Here are the forecast key messages. Widespread rain with a few thunderstorms Saturday morning. Additional rain with a few thunderstorms develop Saturday evening. Rainfall totals of 1 to 2 plus inches are expected. A brief warm-up into the 70s and drier weather on Sunday into Monday. Rain and thunderstorms return Tuesday through Thursday with heavy rainfall. Flooding may be possible. 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The current time is 11:23 a.m. Central Daylight Time. Now for the official National Weather Service forecast for the Omaha and Council Bluffs area. This afternoon, mostly cloudy. A slight chance of showers and thunderstorms this afternoon. Highs around 70. Southeast winds 10 to 15 miles an hour with gusts up to 25 miles an hour. Chance of rain 20%. Tonight, mostly cloudy with a chance of showers and thunderstorms. Lows in the mid-60s. Southeast winds 5 to 10 miles an hour. Chance of rain 40%. Sunday, mostly cloudy with a slight chance of showers and thunderstorms in the morning, then partly sunny in the afternoon. Humid with highs in the lower 70s. East winds around 5 miles an hour. Chance of rain 20%.
Sunday night, mostly cloudy. Humid with lows in the lower 60s. East winds around 5 miles an hour. Monday, mostly cloudy. A slight chance of showers in the morning. Highs in the lower 70s. Southeast winds 5 to 10 miles an hour. Chance of rain 20%. Monday night, mostly cloudy. A chance of showers and thunderstorms after midnight. Lows in the lower 60s. Chance of rain 40%. Tuesday, showers with a chance of thunderstorms. Highs in the upper 60s. Chance of rain 90%. Tuesday night, showers likely until midnight, then a chance of showers after midnight. Lows in the lower 60s. Chance of rain 60%. Wednesday, cloudy. A chance of showers in the morning, then showers likely in the afternoon. Highs in the upper 60s. Chance of rain 60%. Wednesday night and Thursday, mostly cloudy with a 50% chance of showers. Lows around 60. Highs in the upper 60s. Thursday night, mostly cloudy. A chance of showers until midnight. Lows in the upper 50s. Chance of rain 40%. Friday, partly sunny. Highs in the upper 60s. At 11 a.m. in Omaha, it was cloudy. The temperature was 67 degrees, the dew point 63, and the relative humidity 87%. The wind was southeast at 16 miles an hour. The pressure was 30.01 inches and falling. Across eastern Nebraska and southwest Iowa, it was cloudy, with a temperature of 69 at Lincoln, 68 at Offutt Air Force Base, 66 at Millard, 66 at Fremont, and 65 at Columbus. Under cloudy skies, Blair Airport reported 67, Nebraska City reported 67, Plattsmouth reported 67, and Red Oak, Iowa reported 66. Here are some observations from across the region. At Denver, it was mostly sunny, with a temperature of 70. It was cloudy, with a temperature of 67 at Grand Island, 66 at North Fork, 65 at Sioux City, and 62 at Des Moines. Under cloudy skies, Kansas City reported 71, Concordia, Kansas reported 74, North Platte reported 65, and Valentine reported 69. At Sioux Falls, rain and fog were reported, with a temperature of 63. Once again, at 11 a.m. in Omaha, it was 67 degrees under cloudy skies. Here are the forecast key messages. Widespread rain with a few thunderstorms Saturday morning. Additional rain with a few thunderstorms develop Saturday evening. Rainfall totals of 1 to 2 plus inches are expected. A brief warm-up into the 70s and drier weather on Sunday into Monday. Rain and thunderstorms return Tuesday through Thursday with heavy rainfall. Flooding may be possible. 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The current time is 11:27 a.m. Central Daylight Time. Now for the official National Weather Service forecast for the Omaha and Council Bluffs area. This afternoon, mostly cloudy. A slight chance of showers and thunderstorms this afternoon. Highs around 70. Southeast winds 10 to 15 miles an hour with gusts up to 25 miles an hour. Chance of rain 20%. Tonight, mostly cloudy with a chance of showers and thunderstorms. Lows in the mid-60s. Southeast winds 5 to 10 miles an hour. Chance of rain 40%. Sunday, mostly cloudy with a slight chance of showers and thunderstorms in the morning, then partly sunny in the afternoon. Humid with highs in the lower 70s. East winds around 5 miles an hour. Chance of rain 20%. Sunday night, mostly cloudy. Humid with lows in the lower 60s. East winds around 5 miles an hour. Monday, mostly cloudy. A slight chance of showers in the morning. Highs in the lower 70s. Southeast winds 5 to 10 miles an hour. Chance of rain 20%.
Monday night, mostly cloudy. A chance of showers and thunderstorms after midnight. Lows in the lower 60s. Chance of rain 40%. Tuesday, showers with a chance of thunderstorms. Highs in the upper 60s. Chance of rain 90%. Tuesday night, showers likely until midnight, then a chance of showers after midnight. Lows in the lower 60s. Chance of rain 60%. Wednesday, cloudy. A chance of showers in the morning, then showers likely in the afternoon. Highs in the upper 60s. Chance of rain 60%. Wednesday night and Thursday, mostly cloudy with a 50% chance of showers. Lows around 60. Highs in the upper 60s. Thursday night, mostly cloudy. A chance of showers until midnight. Lows in the upper 50s. Chance of rain 40%. Friday, partly sunny. Highs in the upper 60s. At 11 a.m. in Omaha, it was cloudy. The temperature was 67 degrees, the dew point 63, and the relative humidity 87%. The wind was southeast at 16 miles an hour. The pressure was 30.01 inches and falling. Across eastern Nebraska and southwest Iowa, it was cloudy, with a temperature of 69 at Lincoln, 68 at Offutt Air Force Base, 66 at Millard, 66 at Fremont, and 65 at Columbus. Under cloudy skies, Blair Airport reported 67, Nebraska City reported 67, Plattsmouth reported 67, and Red Oak, Iowa reported 66. Here are some observations from across the region. At Denver, it was mostly sunny, with a temperature of 70. It was cloudy, with a temperature of 67 at Grand Island, 66 at North Fork, 65 at Sioux City, and 62 at Des Moines. Under cloudy skies, Kansas City reported 71, Concordia, Kansas reported 74, North Platte reported 65, and Valentine reported 69. At Sioux Falls, rain and fog were reported, with a temperature of 63. Once again, at 11 a.m. in Omaha, it was 67 degrees under cloudy skies. Here are the forecast key messages. Widespread rain with a few thunderstorms Saturday morning. Additional rain with a few thunderstorms develop Saturday evening. Rainfall totals of 1 to 2 plus inches are expected. A brief warm-up into the 70s and drier weather on Sunday into Monday. Rain and thunderstorms return Tuesday through Thursday with heavy rainfall. Flooding may be possible. 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The current time is 11:32 a.m. Central Daylight Time. Now for the official National Weather Service forecast for the Omaha and Council Bluffs area. This afternoon, mostly cloudy. A slight chance of showers and thunderstorms this afternoon. Highs around 70. Southeast winds 10 to 15 miles an hour with gusts up to 25 miles an hour. Chance of rain 20%. Tonight, mostly cloudy with a chance of showers and thunderstorms. Lows in the mid-60s. Southeast winds 5 to 10 miles an hour. Chance of rain 40%. Sunday, mostly cloudy with a slight chance of showers and thunderstorms in the morning, then partly sunny in the afternoon. Humid with highs in the lower 70s. East winds around 5 miles an hour. Chance of rain 20%. Sunday night, mostly cloudy. Humid with lows in the lower 60s. East winds around 5 miles an hour. Monday, mostly cloudy. A slight chance of showers in the morning. Highs in the lower 70s. Southeast winds 5 to 10 miles an hour. Chance of rain 20%. Monday night, mostly cloudy. A chance of showers and thunderstorms after midnight. Lows in the lower 60s. Chance of rain 40%. Tuesday, showers with a chance of thunderstorms. Highs in the upper 60s. Chance of rain 90%. Tuesday night,
showers likely until midnight, then a chance of showers after midnight. Lows in the lower 60s. Chance of rain 60%. Wednesday, cloudy. A chance of showers in the morning, then showers likely in the afternoon. Highs in the upper 60s. Chance of rain 60%. Wednesday night and Thursday, mostly cloudy with a 50% chance of showers. Lows around 60. Highs in the upper 60s. Thursday night, mostly cloudy. A chance of showers until midnight. Lows in the upper 50s. Chance of rain 40%. Friday, partly sunny. Highs in the upper 60s. 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Douglas, Sarpy, Washington, Cass, Odo, Burt, Dodge, Saunders, Harrison, Pottawatomie, and Mills. At 11 a.m. in Omaha, it was cloudy. The temperature was 67 degrees, the dew point 63, and the relative humidity 87%. The wind was southeast at 16 miles an hour. The pressure was 30.01 inches and falling. Across eastern Nebraska and southwest Iowa, it was cloudy, with a temperature of 69 at Lincoln, 68 at Offutt Air Force Base, 66 at Millard, 66 at Fremont, and 65 at Columbus. Under cloudy skies, Blair Airport reported 67, Nebraska City reported 67, Plattsmouth reported 67, and Red Oak, Iowa reported 66. Here are some observations from across the region. At Denver, it was mostly sunny, with a temperature of 70. It was cloudy, with a temperature of 67 at Grand Island, 66 at North Fork, 65 at Sioux City, and 62 at Des Moines. Under cloudy skies, Kansas City reported 71, Concordia, Kansas reported 74, North Platte reported 65, and Valentine reported 69. At Sioux Falls, rain and fog were reported, with a temperature of 63. Once again, at 11 a.m. in Omaha, it was 67 degrees under cloudy skies. Here are the forecast key messages. Widespread rain with a few thunderstorms Saturday morning. Additional rain with a few thunderstorms develop Saturday evening. Rainfall totals of 1 to 2 plus inches are expected. A brief warm-up into the 70s and drier weather on Sunday into Monday. Rain and thunderstorms return Tuesday through Thursday with heavy rainfall. Flooding may be possible. 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The current time is 11:37 a.m. Central Daylight Time. Now for the official National Weather Service forecast for the Omaha and Council Bluffs area. This afternoon, mostly cloudy. A slight chance of showers and thunderstorms this afternoon. Highs around 70. Southeast winds 10 to 15 miles an hour with gusts up to 25 miles an hour. Chance of rain 20%. Tonight, mostly cloudy with a chance of showers and thunderstorms. Lows in the mid-60s. Southeast winds 5 to 10 miles an hour. Chance of rain 40%. Sunday, patchy fog in the morning. Mostly cloudy with a slight chance of showers and thunderstorms in the morning, then partly sunny in the afternoon. Humid with highs in the lower 70s. East winds around 5 miles an hour. Chance of rain 20%. Sunday night, mostly cloudy. Humid with lows in the lower 60s. East winds around 5 miles an hour. Monday, mostly cloudy with a 20% chance of showers. Highs in the lower 70s. Southeast winds 5 to 10 miles an hour. Monday night, mostly cloudy. Lows in the mid-60s. Tuesday, showers with a chance of thunderstorms. Highs around 70. Chance of rain 90%. Tuesday night, showers likely. Lows in the lower 60s. Chance of rain 70%. Wednesday, showers likely. Highs in the lower 70s.
chance of rain 70%. Wednesday night, showers likely. A chance of thunderstorms after midnight. Lows in the lower 60s. Chance of rain 70%. Thursday, mostly cloudy in the morning, then becoming partly sunny. A chance of showers. Highs around 70. Chance of rain 50%. Thursday night, partly cloudy. A chance of showers until midnight. Lows in the upper 50s. Chance of rain 40%. Friday, mostly sunny. Highs in the upper 60s. At 11 a.m. in Omaha, it was cloudy. The temperature was 67 degrees, the dew point 63, and the relative humidity 87%. The wind was southeast at 16 miles an hour. The pressure was 30.01 inches and falling. Across eastern Nebraska and southwest Iowa, it was cloudy, with a temperature of 69 at Lincoln, 68 at Offutt Air Force Base, 66 at Millard, 66 at Fremont, and 65 at Columbus. Under cloudy skies, Blair Airport reported 67, Nebraska City reported 67, Plattsmouth reported 67, and Red Oak, Iowa reported 66. Here are some observations from across the region. At Denver, it was mostly sunny, with a temperature of 70. It was cloudy, with a temperature of 67 at Grand Island, 66 at Norfolk, 65 at Sioux City, and 62 at Des Moines. Under cloudy skies, Kansas City reported 71, Concordia, Kansas reported 74, North Platte reported 65, and Valentine reported 69. At Sioux Falls, rain and fog were reported, with a temperature of 63. Once again, at 11 a.m. in Omaha, it was 67 degrees under cloudy skies. Here are the forecast key messages. Widespread rain with a few thunderstorms Saturday morning. Additional rain with a few thunderstorms develop Saturday evening. Rainfall totals of 1 to 2 plus inches are expected. A brief warm-up into the 70s and drier weather on Sunday into Monday. Rain and thunderstorms return Tuesday through Thursday with heavy rainfall. Flooding may be possible. This is NOAA All Hazards Radio Station KIH-61 in Omaha, Nebraska. The current time is 11:41 a.m. Central Daylight Time. Now for the official National Weather Service forecast for the Omaha and Council Bluffs area. This afternoon, mostly cloudy. A slight chance of showers and thunderstorms this afternoon. Highs around 70. Southeast winds 10 to 15 miles an hour with gusts up to 25 miles an hour. Chance of rain 20%. Tonight, mostly cloudy with a chance of showers and thunderstorms. Lows in the mid-60s. Southeast winds 5 to 10 miles an hour. Chance of rain 40%. Sunday, patchy fog in the morning. Mostly cloudy with a slight chance of showers and thunderstorms in the morning, then partly sunny in the afternoon. Humid with highs in the lower 70s. East winds around 5 miles an hour. Chance of rain 20%. Sunday night, mostly cloudy. Humid with lows in the lower 60s. East winds around 5 miles an hour. Monday, mostly cloudy with a 20% chance of showers. Highs in the lower 70s. Southeast winds 5 to 10 miles an hour. Monday night, mostly cloudy. Lows in the mid-60s. Tuesday, showers with a chance of thunderstorms. Highs around 70. Chance of rain 90%. Tuesday night, showers likely. Lows in the lower 60s. Chance of rain 70%. Wednesday, showers likely. Highs in the lower 70s. Chance of rain 70%. Wednesday night, showers likely. A chance of thunderstorms after midnight. Lows in the lower 60s. Chance of rain 70%. Thursday, mostly cloudy in the morning, then becoming partly sunny. A chance of showers. Highs around 70.
chance of rain 50%. Thursday night, partly cloudy. A chance of showers until midnight. Lows in the upper 50s. Chance of rain 40%. Friday, mostly sunny. Highs in the upper 60s. At 11 a.m. in Omaha, it was cloudy. The temperature was 67 degrees, the dew point 63, and the relative humidity 87%. The wind was southeast at 16 miles an hour. The pressure was 30.01 inches and falling. Across eastern Nebraska and southwest Iowa, it was cloudy, with a temperature of 69 at Lincoln, 68 at Offutt Air Force Base, 66 at Millard, 66 at Fremont, and 65 at Columbus. Under cloudy skies, Blair Airport reported 67, Nebraska City reported 67, Plattsmouth reported 67, and Red Oak, Iowa reported 66. Here are some observations from across the region. At Denver, it was mostly sunny, with a temperature of 70. It was cloudy, with a temperature of 67 at Grand Island, 66 at North Fork, 65 at Sioux City, and 62 at Des Moines. Under cloudy skies, Kansas City reported 71, Concordia, Kansas reported 74, North Platte reported 65, and Valentine reported 69. At Sioux Falls, rain and fog were reported, with a temperature of 63. Once again, at 11 a.m. in Omaha, it was 67 degrees under cloudy skies. Here are the forecast key messages. Widespread rain with a few thunderstorms Saturday morning. Additional rain with a few thunderstorms develop Saturday evening. Rainfall totals of 1 to 2 plus inches are expected. A brief warm-up into the 70s and drier weather on Sunday into Monday. Rain and thunderstorms return Tuesday through Thursday with heavy rainfall. Flooding may be possible. 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The current time is 11:46 a.m. Central Daylight Time. Now for the official National Weather Service forecast for the Omaha and Council Bluffs area. This afternoon, mostly cloudy. A slight chance of showers and thunderstorms this afternoon. Highs around 70. Southeast winds 10 to 15 miles an hour with gusts up to 25 miles an hour. Chance of rain 20%. Tonight, mostly cloudy with a chance of showers and thunderstorms. Lows in the mid-60s. Southeast winds 5 to 10 miles an hour. Chance of rain 40%. Sunday, patchy fog in the morning. Mostly cloudy with a slight chance of showers and thunderstorms in the morning, then partly sunny in the afternoon. Humid with highs in the lower 70s. East winds around 5 miles an hour. Chance of rain 20%. Sunday night, mostly cloudy. Humid with lows in the lower 60s. East winds around 5 miles an hour. Monday, mostly cloudy with a 20% chance of showers. Highs in the lower 70s. Southeast winds 5 to 10 miles an hour. Monday night, mostly cloudy. Lows in the mid-60s. Tuesday, showers with a chance of thunderstorms. Highs around 70. Chance of rain 90%. Tuesday night, showers likely. Lows in the lower 60s. Chance of rain 70%. Wednesday, showers likely. Highs in the lower 70s. Chance of rain 70%. Wednesday night, showers likely. A chance of thunderstorms after midnight. Lows in the lower 60s. Chance of rain 70%. Thursday, mostly cloudy in the morning, then becoming partly sunny. A chance of showers. Highs around 70. Chance of rain 50%. Thursday night, partly cloudy. A chance of showers until midnight. Lows in the upper 50s. Chance of rain 40%. Friday, mostly sunny. Highs in the upper 60s. At 11 a.m. in Omaha, it was cloudy. The temperature was 67 degrees,
the dew point 63, and the relative humidity 87%. The wind was southeast at 16 miles an hour. The pressure was 30.01 inches and falling. Across eastern Nebraska and southwest Iowa, it was cloudy, with a temperature of 69 at Lincoln, 68 at Offutt Air Force Base, 66 at Millard, 66 at Fremont, and 65 at Columbus. Under cloudy skies, Blair Airport reported 67, Nebraska City reported 67, Plattsmouth reported 67, and Red Oak, Iowa reported 66. Here are some observations from across the region. At Denver, it was mostly sunny, with a temperature of 70. It was cloudy, with a temperature of 67 at Grand Island, 66 at North Fork, 65 at Sioux City, and 62 at Des Moines. Under cloudy skies, Kansas City reported 71, Concordia, Kansas reported 74, North Platte reported 65, and Valentine reported 69. At Sioux Falls, rain and fog were reported, with a temperature of 63. Once again, at 11 a.m. in Omaha, it was 67 degrees under cloudy skies. Here are the forecast key messages. Widespread rain with a few thunderstorms Saturday morning. Additional rain with a few thunderstorms develop Saturday evening. Rainfall totals of 1 to 2 plus inches are expected. A brief warm-up into the 70s and drier weather on Sunday into Monday. Rain and thunderstorms return Tuesday through Thursday with heavy rainfall. Flooding may be possible. This is NOAA All Hazards Radio Station KIH 61 in Omaha, Nebraska. The current time is 11:51 a.m. Central Daylight Time. Now for the official National Weather Service forecast for the Omaha and Council Bluffs area. This afternoon, mostly cloudy. A slight chance of showers and thunderstorms this afternoon. Highs around 70. Southeast winds 10 to 15 miles an hour with gusts up to 25 miles an hour. Chance of rain 20%. Tonight, mostly cloudy with a chance of showers and thunderstorms. Lows in the mid-60s. Southeast winds 5 to 10 miles an hour. Chance of rain 40%. Sunday, patchy fog in the morning. Mostly cloudy with a slight chance of showers and thunderstorms in the morning, then partly sunny in the afternoon. Humid with highs in the lower 70s. East winds around 5 miles an hour. Chance of rain 20%. Sunday night, mostly cloudy. Humid with lows in the lower 60s. East winds around 5 miles an hour. Monday, mostly cloudy with a 20% chance of showers. Highs in the lower 70s. Southeast winds 5 to 10 miles an hour. Monday night, mostly cloudy. Lows in the mid-60s. Tuesday, showers with a chance of thunderstorms. Highs around 70. Chance of rain 90%. Tuesday night, showers likely. Lows in the lower 60s. Chance of rain 70%. Wednesday, showers likely. Highs in the lower 70s. Chance of rain 70%. Wednesday night, showers likely. A chance of thunderstorms after midnight. Lows in the lower 60s. Chance of rain 70%. Thursday, mostly cloudy in the morning, then becoming partly sunny. A chance of showers. Highs around 70. Chance of rain 50%. Thursday night, partly cloudy. A chance of showers until midnight. Lows in the upper 50s. Chance of rain 40%. Friday, mostly sunny. Highs in the upper 60s. At 11 a.m. in Omaha, it was cloudy. The temperature was 67 degrees, the dew point 63, and the relative humidity 87%. The wind was southeast at 16 miles an hour. The pressure was 30.01 inches and falling. Across eastern Nebraska and southwest Iowa, it was cloudy, with a temperature of 69 at Lincoln, 68 at Offutt Air Force Base,
66 at Millard, 66 at Fremont, and 65 at Columbus. Under cloudy skies, Blair Airport reported 67, Nebraska City reported 67, Plattsmouth reported 67, and Red Oak, Iowa reported 66. Here are some observations from across the region. At Denver, it was mostly sunny, with a temperature of 70. It was cloudy, with a temperature of 67 at Grand Island, 66 at Norfolk, 65 at Sioux City, and 62 at Des Moines. Under cloudy skies, Kansas City reported 71, Concordia, Kansas reported 74, North Platte reported 65, and Valentine reported 69. At Sioux Falls, rain and fog were reported, with a temperature of 63. Once again, at 11 a.m. in Omaha, it was 67 degrees under cloudy skies. Here are the forecast key messages. Widespread rain with a few thunderstorms Saturday morning. Additional rain with a few thunderstorms develop Saturday evening. Rainfall totals of 1 to 2 plus inches are expected. A brief warm-up into the 70s and drier weather on Sunday into Monday. Rain and thunderstorms return Tuesday through Thursday with heavy rainfall. Flooding may be possible. This is NOAA All Hazards Radio Station KIH-61 in Omaha, Nebraska. The current time is 11:55 a.m. Central Daylight Time. Now for the official National Weather Service forecast for the Omaha and Council Bluffs area. This afternoon, mostly cloudy. A slight chance of showers and thunderstorms this afternoon. Highs around 70. Southeast winds 10 to 15 miles an hour with gusts up to 25 miles an hour. Chance of rain 20%. Tonight, mostly cloudy with a chance of showers and thunderstorms. Lows in the mid-60s. Southeast winds 5 to 10 miles an hour. Chance of rain 40%. Sunday, patchy fog in the morning. Mostly cloudy with a slight chance of showers and thunderstorms in the morning, then partly sunny in the afternoon. Humid with highs in the lower 70s. East winds around 5 miles an hour. Chance of rain 20%. Sunday night, mostly cloudy. Humid with lows in the lower 60s. East winds around 5 miles an hour. Monday, mostly cloudy with a 20% chance of showers. Highs in the lower 70s. Southeast winds 5 to 10 miles an hour. Monday night, mostly cloudy. Lows in the mid-60s. Tuesday, showers with a chance of thunderstorms. Highs around 70. Chance of rain 90%. Tuesday night, showers likely. Lows in the lower 60s. Chance of rain 70%. Wednesday, showers likely. Highs in the lower 70s. Chance of rain 70%. Wednesday night, showers likely. A chance of thunderstorms after midnight. Lows in the lower 60s. Chance of rain 70%. Thursday, mostly cloudy in the morning, then becoming partly sunny. A chance of showers. Highs around 70. Chance of rain 50%. Thursday night, partly cloudy. A chance of showers until midnight. Lows in the upper 50s. Chance of rain 40%. Friday, mostly sunny. Highs in the upper 60s. At 11 a.m. in Omaha, it was cloudy. The temperature was 67 degrees, the dew point 63, and the relative humidity 87%. The wind was southeast at 16 miles an hour. The pressure was 30.01 inches and falling. Across eastern Nebraska and southwest Iowa, it was cloudy, with a temperature of 69 at Lincoln, 68 at Offutt Air Force Base, 66 at Millard, 66 at Fremont, and 65 at Columbus. Under cloudy skies, Blair Airport reported 67, Nebraska City reported 67, Plattsmouth reported 67, and Red Oak, Iowa reported 66. Here are some observations from across the region. At Denver, it was mostly sunny, with a temperature of 70.
It was cloudy, with a temperature of 67 at Grand Island, 66 at Norfolk, 65 at Sioux City, and 62 at Des Moines. Under cloudy skies, Kansas City reported 71, Concordia, Kansas reported 74, North Platte reported 65, and Valentine reported 69. At Sioux Falls, rain and fog were reported, with a temperature of 63. Once again, at 11 a.m. in Omaha, it was 67 degrees under cloudy skies. Here are the forecast key messages. Widespread rain with a few thunderstorms Saturday morning. Additional rain with a few thunderstorms develop Saturday evening. Rainfall totals of 1 to 2 plus inches are expected. A brief warm-up into the 70s and drier weather on Sunday into Monday. Rain and thunderstorms return Tuesday through Thursday with heavy rainfall. Flooding may be possible. This is NOAA All Hazards Radio Station KIH 61 in Omaha, Nebraska. The current time is 12 p.m. Central Daylight Time. Now for the official National Weather Service forecast for the Omaha and Council Bluffs area. This afternoon, mostly cloudy. A slight chance of showers and thunderstorms this afternoon. Highs around 70. Southeast winds 10 to 15 miles an hour with gusts up to 25 miles an hour. Chance of rain 20%. Tonight, mostly cloudy with a chance of showers and thunderstorms. Lows in the mid-60s. Southeast winds 5 to 10 miles an hour. Chance of rain 40%. Sunday, patchy fog in the morning. Mostly cloudy with a slight chance of showers and thunderstorms in the morning, then partly sunny in the afternoon. Humid with highs in the lower 70s. East winds around 5 miles an hour. Chance of rain 20%. Sunday night, mostly cloudy. Humid with lows in the lower 60s. East winds around 5 miles an hour. Monday, mostly cloudy with a 20% chance of showers. Highs in the lower 70s. Southeast winds 5 to 10 miles an hour. Monday night, mostly cloudy. Lows in the mid-60s. Tuesday, showers with a chance of thunderstorms. Highs around 70. Chance of rain 90%. Tuesday night, showers likely. Lows in the lower 60s. Chance of rain 70%. Wednesday, showers likely. Highs in the lower 70s. Chance of rain 70%. Wednesday night, showers likely. A chance of thunderstorms after midnight. Lows in the lower 60s. Chance of rain 70%. Thursday, mostly cloudy in the morning, then becoming partly sunny. A chance of showers. Highs around 70. Chance of rain 50%. Thursday night, partly cloudy. A chance of showers until midnight. Lows in the upper 50s. Chance of rain 40%. Friday, mostly sunny. Highs in the upper 60s. Here are the forecast key messages. Widespread rain with a few thunderstorms Saturday morning. Additional rain with a few thunderstorms develop Saturday evening. Rainfall totals of 1 to 2 plus inches are expected. A brief warm-up into the 70s and drier weather on Sunday into Monday. Rain and thunderstorms return Tuesday through Thursday with heavy rainfall. Flooding may be possible. 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The current time is 12:03 p.m. Central Daylight Time. Now for the official National Weather Service forecast for the Omaha and Council Bluffs area. This afternoon, mostly cloudy. A slight chance of showers and thunderstorms this afternoon. Highs around 70. Southeast winds 10 to 15 miles an hour with gusts up to 25 miles an hour. Chance of rain 20%. Tonight, mostly cloudy with a chance of showers and thunderstorms. Lows in the mid-60s. Southeast winds 5 to 10 miles an hour. Chance of rain 40%.
Sunday, patchy fog in the morning. Mostly cloudy with a slight chance of showers and thunderstorms in the morning, then partly sunny in the afternoon. Humid with highs in the lower 70s. East winds around 5 miles an hour. Chance of rain 20%. Sunday night, mostly cloudy. Humid with lows in the lower 60s. East winds around 5 miles an hour. Monday, mostly cloudy with a 20% chance of showers. Highs in the lower 70s. Southeast winds 5 to 10 miles an hour. Monday night, mostly cloudy. Lows in the mid-60s. Tuesday, showers with a chance of thunderstorms. Highs around 70. Chance of rain 90%. Tuesday night, showers likely. Lows in the lower 60s. Chance of rain 70%. Wednesday, showers likely. Highs in the lower 70s. Chance of rain 70%. Wednesday night, showers likely. A chance of thunderstorms after midnight. Lows in the lower 60s. Chance of rain 70%. Thursday, mostly cloudy in the morning, then becoming partly sunny. A chance of showers. Highs around 70. Chance of rain 50%. Thursday night, partly cloudy. A chance of showers until midnight. Lows in the upper 50s. Chance of rain 40%. Friday, mostly sunny. Highs in the upper 60s. At noon in Omaha, it was cloudy. The temperature was 68 degrees, the dew point 63, and the relative humidity 84%. The wind was south at 15 miles an hour. The pressure was 30.01 inches and steady. Across eastern Nebraska and southwest Iowa, at Lincoln, it was partly sunny, with a temperature of 74. It was cloudy, with a temperature of 70 at Offutt Air Force Base, 67 at Millard, 67 at Fremont, and 67 at Columbus. Under cloudy skies, Blair Airport reported 66, Nebraska City reported 70, Plattsmouth reported 71, and Red Oak, Iowa reported 68. Here are some observations from across the region. At Sioux Falls, fog was reported with a temperature of 63. At Denver, it was mostly sunny with a temperature of 75. It was cloudy with a temperature of 68 at Grand Island, 66 at Norfolk, 67 at Sioux City, and 63 at Des Moines. Under cloudy skies, Kansas City reported 70, Concordia, Kansas reported 73, North Platte reported 66, and Valentine reported 71. Once again, at noon in Omaha, it was 68 degrees under cloudy skies. Here are the forecast key messages. Widespread rain with a few thunderstorms Saturday morning. Additional rain with a few thunderstorms develop Saturday evening. Rainfall totals of 1 to 2 plus inches are expected. A brief warm-up into the 70s and drier weather on Sunday into Monday. Rain and thunderstorms return Tuesday through Thursday with heavy rainfall. Flooding may be possible. 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The current time is 12:07 p.m. Central Daylight Time. Now for the official National Weather Service forecast for the Omaha and Council Bluffs area. This afternoon, mostly cloudy. A slight chance of showers and thunderstorms this afternoon. Highs around 70. Southeast winds 10 to 15 miles an hour with gusts up to 25 miles an hour. Chance of rain 20%. Tonight, mostly cloudy with a chance of showers and thunderstorms. Lows in the mid-60s. Southeast winds 5 to 10 miles an hour. Chance of rain 40%. Sunday, patchy fog in the morning. Mostly cloudy with a slight chance of showers and thunderstorms in the morning, then partly sunny in the afternoon. Humid with highs in the lower 70s. East winds around 5 miles an hour. Chance of rain 20%. Sunday night, mostly cloudy.
humid with lows in the lower 60s. East winds around 5 miles an hour. Monday, mostly cloudy with a 20% chance of showers. Highs in the lower 70s.

chance of thunderstorms after midnight. Lows in the lower 60s. Chance of rain 70%. Thursday, mostly cloudy in the morning, then becoming partly sunny. A chance of showers. Highs around 70. Chance of rain 50%. Thursday night, partly cloudy. A chance of showers until midnight. Lows in the upper 50s. Chance of rain 40%. Friday, mostly sunny. Highs in the upper 60s. At noon in Omaha, it was cloudy. The temperature was 68 degrees, the dew point 63, and the relative humidity 84%. The wind was south at 15 miles an hour. The pressure was 30.01 inches and steady. Across eastern Nebraska and southwest Iowa, at Lincoln, it was partly sunny, with a temperature of 74. It was cloudy, with a temperature of 70 at Offutt Air Force Base, 67 at Millard, 67 at Fremont, and 67 at Columbus. Under cloudy skies, Blair Airport reported 66, Nebraska City reported 70, Plattsmouth reported 71, and Red Oak, Iowa reported 68. Here are some observations from across the region. At Sioux Falls, fog was reported, with a temperature of 63. At Denver, it was mostly sunny, with a temperature of 75. It was cloudy, with a temperature of 68 at Grand Island, 66 at North Fork, 67 at Sioux City, and 63 at Des Moines. Under cloudy skies, Kansas City reported 70, Concordia, Kansas reported 73, North Platte reported 66, and Valentine reported 71. Once again, at noon in Omaha it was 68 degrees under cloudy skies. At noon in Omaha, it was cloudy. The temperature was 68 degrees, the dew point 63, and the relative humidity 84%. The wind was south at 15 miles an hour. The pressure was 30.01 inches and steady. Across eastern Nebraska and southwest Iowa, at Lincoln, it was partly sunny, with a temperature of 74. It was cloudy, with a temperature of 70 at Offutt Air Force Base, 67 at Millard, 67 at Fremont, and 67 at Columbus. Under cloudy skies, Blair Airport reported 66, Nebraska City reported 70, Plattsmouth reported 71, and Red Oak, Iowa reported 68. Here are some observations from across the region. At Sioux Falls, fog was reported, with a temperature of 63. At Denver, it was mostly sunny, with a temperature of 75. It was cloudy, with a temperature of 68 at Grand Island, 66 at North Fork, 67 at Sioux City, and 63 at Des Moines. Under cloudy skies, Kansas City reported 70, Concordia, Kansas reported 73, North Platte reported 66, and Valentine reported 71. Once again, at noon in Omaha it was 68 degrees under cloudy skies. Here are the forecast key messages. Widespread rain with a few thunderstorms Saturday morning. Additional rain with a few thunderstorms develop Saturday evening. Rainfall totals of 1 to 2 plus inches are expected. A brief warm-up into the 70s and drier weather on Sunday into Monday. Rain and thunderstorms return Tuesday through Thursday with heavy rainfall. Flooding may be possible. 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The current time is 12:14 p.m. Central Daylight Time. Now for the official National Weather Service forecast for the Omaha and Council Bluffs area. This afternoon, mostly cloudy. A slight chance of showers and thunderstorms this afternoon. Highs around 70. Southeast winds 10 to 15 miles an hour with gusts up to 25 miles an hour. Chance of rain 20%. Tonight, mostly cloudy with a chance of showers and thunderstorms. Lows in the mid-60s. Southeast winds 5 to 10 miles an hour. Chance of rain 40%. Sunday, patchy fog in the morning. Mostly cloudy with a slight chance of showers and thunderstorms in the morning.

then partly sunny in the afternoon. Humid with highs in the lower 70s. East winds around 5 miles an hour. Chance of rain 20%. Sunday night, mostly cloudy. Humid with lows in the lower 60s. East winds around 5 miles an hour. Monday, mostly cloudy with a 20% chance of showers. Highs in the lower 70s. Southeast winds 5 to 10 miles an hour. Monday night, mostly cloudy. Lows in the mid-60s. Tuesday, showers with a chance of thunderstorms. Highs around 70. Chance of rain 90%. Tuesday night, showers likely. Lows in the lower 60s. Chance of rain 70%. Wednesday, showers likely. Highs in the lower 70s. Chance of rain 70%. Wednesday night, showers likely. A chance of thunderstorms after midnight. Lows in the lower 60s. Chance of rain 70%. Thursday, mostly cloudy in the morning, then becoming partly sunny. A chance of showers. Highs around 70. Chance of rain 50%. Thursday night, partly cloudy. A chance of showers until midnight. Lows in the upper 50s. Chance of rain 40%. Friday, mostly sunny. Highs in the upper 60s. At noon in Omaha, it was cloudy. The temperature was 68 degrees, the dew point 63, and the relative humidity 84%. The wind was south at 15 miles an hour. The pressure was 30.01 inches and steady. Across eastern Nebraska and southwest Iowa, at Lincoln, it was partly sunny, with a temperature of 74. It was cloudy, with a temperature of 70 at Offutt Air Force Base, 67 at Millard, 67 at Fremont, and 67 at Columbus. Under cloudy skies, Blair Airport reported 66, Nebraska City reported 70, Plattsmouth reported 71, and Red Oak, Iowa reported 68. Here are some observations from across the region. At Sioux Falls, fog was reported, with a temperature of 63. At Denver, it was mostly sunny, with a temperature of 75. It was cloudy, with a temperature of 68 at Grand Island, 66 at Norfolk, 67 at Sioux City, and 63 at Des Moines. Under cloudy skies, Kansas City reported 70, Concordia, Kansas reported 73, North Platte reported 66, and Valentine reported 71. Once again, at noon in Omaha, it was 68 degrees under cloudy skies. Here are the forecast key messages. Widespread rain with a few thunderstorms Saturday morning. Additional rain with a few thunderstorms develop Saturday evening. Rainfall totals of 1 to 2 plus inches are expected. A brief warm-up into the 70s and drier weather on Sunday into Monday. Rain and thunderstorms return Tuesday through Thursday with heavy rainfall. Flooding may be possible. This is NOAA All Hazards Radio Station KIH 61 in Omaha, Nebraska. The current time is 12:18 p.m. Central Daylight Time. Now for the official National Weather Service forecast for the Omaha and Council Bluffs area. This afternoon, mostly cloudy. A slight chance of showers and thunderstorms this afternoon. Highs around 70. Southeast winds 10 to 15 miles an hour with gusts up to 25 miles an hour. Chance of rain 20%. Tonight, mostly cloudy with a chance of showers and thunderstorms. Lows in the mid-60s. Southeast winds 5 to 10 miles an hour. Chance of rain 40%. Sunday, patchy fog in the morning. Mostly cloudy with a slight chance of showers and thunderstorms in the morning, then partly sunny in the afternoon. Humid with highs in the lower 70s. East winds around 5 miles an hour. Chance of rain 20%. Sunday night, mostly cloudy. Humid with lows in the lower 60s. East winds around 5 miles an hour. Monday,
mostly cloudy with a 20% chance of showers. Highs in the lower 70s. Southeast winds 5 to 10 miles an hour. Monday night, mostly cloudy. Lows in the mid-60s. Tuesday, showers with a chance of thunderstorms. Highs around 70. Chance of rain 90%. Tuesday night, showers likely. Lows in the lower 60s. Chance of rain 70%. Wednesday, showers likely. Highs in the lower 70s. Chance of rain 70%. Wednesday night, showers likely. A chance of thunderstorms after midnight. Lows in the lower 60s. Chance of rain 70%. Thursday, mostly cloudy in the morning, then becoming partly sunny. A chance of showers. Highs around 70. Chance of rain 50%. Thursday night, partly cloudy. A chance of showers until midnight. Lows in the upper 50s. Chance of rain 40%. Friday, mostly sunny. Highs in the upper 60s. At noon in Omaha, it was cloudy. The temperature was 68 degrees, the dew point 63, and the relative humidity 84%. The wind was south at 15 miles an hour. The pressure was 30.01 inches and steady. Across eastern Nebraska and southwest Iowa, at Lincoln, it was partly sunny, with a temperature of 74. It was cloudy, with a temperature of 70 at Offutt Air Force Base, 67 at Millard, 67 at Fremont, and 67 at Columbus. Under cloudy skies, Blair Airport reported 66, Nebraska City reported 70, Plattsmouth reported 71, and Red Oak, Iowa reported 68. Here are some observations from across the region. At Sioux Falls, fog was reported, with a temperature of 63. At Denver, it was mostly sunny, with a temperature of 75. It was cloudy, with a temperature of 68 at Grand Island, 66 at Norfolk, 67 at Sioux City, and 63 at Des Moines. Under cloudy skies, Kansas City reported 70, Concordia, Kansas reported 73, North Platte reported 66, and Valentine reported 71. Once again, at noon in Omaha, it was 68 degrees under cloudy skies. Here are the forecast key messages. Widespread rain with a few thunderstorms Saturday morning. Additional rain with a few thunderstorms develop Saturday evening. Rainfall totals of 1 to 2 plus inches are expected. A brief warm-up into the 70s and drier weather on Sunday into Monday. Rain and thunderstorms return Tuesday through Thursday with heavy rainfall. Flooding may be possible. This is NOAA All Hazards Radio Station KIH 61 in Omaha, Nebraska. The current time is 12:23 p.m. Central Daylight Time. Now for the official National Weather Service forecast for the Omaha and Council Bluffs area. This afternoon, mostly cloudy with a slight chance of showers and thunderstorms. Highs around 70. Southeast winds 10 to 15 miles an hour. Chance of rain 20%. Tonight, mostly cloudy with a chance of showers and thunderstorms. Lows in the mid-60s. Southeast winds 5 to 10 miles an hour. Chance of rain 40%. Sunday, patchy fog in the morning. Mostly cloudy with a slight chance of showers and thunderstorms in the morning, then partly sunny in the afternoon. Humid with highs in the lower 70s. East winds around 5 miles an hour. Chance of rain 20%. Sunday night, mostly cloudy. Humid with lows in the lower 60s. East winds around 5 miles an hour. Monday, mostly cloudy with a 20% chance of showers. Highs in the lower 70s. Southeast winds 5 to 10 miles an hour. Monday night, mostly cloudy. Lows in the mid-60s. Tuesday, showers with a chance of thunderstorms. Highs around 70. Chance of rain 90%. Tuesday night, showers likely.
Lows in the lower 60s. Chance of rain 70%. Wednesday, showers likely. Highs in the lower 70s. Chance of rain 70%. Wednesday night, showers likely. A chance of thunderstorms after midnight. Lows in the lower 60s. Chance of rain 70%. Thursday, mostly cloudy in the morning, then becoming partly sunny. A chance of showers. Highs around 70. Chance of rain 50%. Thursday night, partly cloudy. A chance of showers until midnight. Lows in the upper 50s. Chance of rain 40%. Friday, mostly sunny. Highs in the upper 60s. At noon in Omaha, it was cloudy. The temperature was 68 degrees, the dew point 63, and the relative humidity 84%. The wind was south at 15 miles an hour. The pressure was 30.01 inches and steady. Across eastern Nebraska and southwest Iowa, at Lincoln, it was partly sunny, with a temperature of 74. It was cloudy, with a temperature of 70 at Offutt Air Force Base, 67 at Millard, 67 at Fremont, and 67 at Columbus. Under cloudy skies, Blair Airport reported 66, Nebraska City reported 70, Plattsmouth reported 71, and Red Oak, Iowa reported 68. Here are some observations from across the region. At Sioux Falls, fog was reported, with a temperature of 63. At Denver, it was mostly sunny, with a temperature of 75. It was cloudy, with a temperature of 68 at Grand Island, 66 at Norfolk, 67 at Sioux City, and 63 at Des Moines. Under cloudy skies, Kansas City reported 70, Concordia, Kansas reported 73, North Platte reported 66, and Valentine reported 71. Once again, at noon in Omaha, it was 68 degrees under cloudy skies. Here are the forecast key messages. Widespread rain with a few thunderstorms Saturday morning. Additional rain with a few thunderstorms develop Saturday evening. Rainfall totals of 1 to 2 plus inches are expected. A brief warm-up into the 70s and drier weather on Sunday into Monday. Rain and thunderstorms return Tuesday through Thursday with heavy rainfall. Flooding may be possible. This is NOAA All Hazards Radio Station KIH 61 in Omaha, Nebraska. The current time is 12:27 p.m. Central Daylight Time. Now for the official National Weather Service forecast for the Omaha and Council Bluffs area. This afternoon, mostly cloudy with a slight chance of showers and thunderstorms. Highs around 70. Southeast winds 10 to 15 miles an hour. Chance of rain 20%. Tonight, mostly cloudy with a chance of showers and thunderstorms. Lows in the mid-60s. Southeast winds 5 to 10 miles an hour. Chance of rain 40%. Sunday, patchy fog in the morning. Mostly cloudy with a slight chance of showers and thunderstorms in the morning, then partly sunny in the afternoon. Humid with highs in the lower 70s. East winds around 5 miles an hour. Chance of rain 20%. Sunday night, mostly cloudy. Humid with lows in the lower 60s. East winds around 5 miles an hour. Monday, mostly cloudy with a 20% chance of showers. Highs in the lower 70s. Southeast winds 5 to 10 miles an hour. Monday night, mostly cloudy. Lows in the mid-60s. Tuesday, showers with a chance of thunderstorms. Highs around 70. Chance of rain 90%. Tuesday night, showers likely. Lows in the lower 60s. Chance of rain 70%. Wednesday, showers likely. Highs in the lower 70s. Chance of rain 70%. Wednesday night, showers likely. A chance of thunderstorms after midnight. Lows in the lower 60s. Chance of rain 70%. Thursday,
mostly cloudy in the morning, then becoming partly sunny. A chance of showers. Highs around 70. Chance of rain 50%. Thursday night, partly cloudy. A chance of showers until midnight. Lows in the upper 50s. Chance of rain 40%. Friday, mostly sunny. Highs in the upper 60s. At noon in Omaha, it was cloudy. The temperature was 68 degrees, the dew point 63, and the relative humidity 84%. The wind was south at 15 miles an hour. The pressure was 30.01 inches and steady. Across eastern Nebraska and southwest Iowa, at Lincoln, it was partly sunny, with a temperature of 74. It was cloudy, with a temperature of 70 at Offutt Air Force Base, 67 at Millard, 67 at Fremont, and 67 at Columbus. Under cloudy skies, Blair Airport reported 66, Nebraska City reported 70, Plattsmouth reported 71, and Red Oak, Iowa reported 68. Here are some observations from across the region. At Sioux Falls, fog was reported, with a temperature of 63. At Denver, it was mostly sunny, with a temperature of 75. It was cloudy, with a temperature of 68 at Grand Island, 66 at Norfolk, 67 at Sioux City, and 63 at Des Moines. Under cloudy skies, Kansas City reported 70, Concordia, Kansas reported 73, North Platte reported 66, and Valentine reported 71. Once again, at noon in Omaha, it was 68 degrees under cloudy skies. 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Douglas, Sarpy, Washington, Cass, Odo, Burt, Dodge, Saunders, Harrison, Pottawatomie, and Mills. Here are the forecast key messages. Widespread rain with a few thunderstorms Saturday morning. Additional rain with a few thunderstorms develop Saturday evening. Rainfall totals of 1 to 2 plus inches are expected. A brief warm-up into the 70s and drier weather on Sunday into Monday. Rain and thunderstorms return Tuesday through Thursday with heavy rainfall. Flooding may be possible. 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The current time is 12:32 p.m. Central Daylight Time. Now for the official National Weather Service forecast for the Omaha and Council Bluffs area. This afternoon, mostly cloudy with a slight chance of showers and thunderstorms. Highs around 70. Southeast winds 10 to 15 miles an hour. Chance of rain 20%. Tonight, mostly cloudy with a chance of showers and thunderstorms. Lows in the mid-60s. Southeast winds 5 to 10 miles an hour. Chance of rain 40%. Sunday, patchy fog in the morning. Mostly cloudy with a slight chance of showers and thunderstorms in the morning, then partly sunny in the afternoon. Humid with highs in the lower 70s. East winds around 5 miles an hour. Chance of rain 20%. Sunday night, mostly cloudy. Humid with lows in the lower 60s. East winds around 5 miles an hour. Monday, mostly cloudy with a 20% chance of showers. Highs in the lower 70s. Southeast winds 5 to 10 miles an hour. Monday night, mostly cloudy. Lows in the mid-60s. Tuesday, showers with a chance of thunderstorms. Highs around 70. Chance of rain 90%. Tuesday night, showers likely. Lows in the lower 60s. Chance of rain 70%. Wednesday, showers likely. Highs in the lower 70s. Chance of rain 70%. Wednesday night, showers likely. A chance of thunderstorms after midnight. Lows in the lower 60s. Chance of rain 70%. Thursday, mostly cloudy in the morning, then becoming partly sunny. A chance of showers. Highs around 70.
Chance of rain 50%. Thursday night, partly cloudy. A chance of showers until midnight. Lows in the upper 50s. Chance of rain 40%. Friday, mostly sunny. Highs in the upper 60s. At noon in Omaha, it was cloudy. The temperature was 68 degrees, the dew point 63, and the relative humidity 84%. The wind was south at 15 miles an hour. The pressure was 30.01 inches and steady. Across eastern Nebraska and southwest Iowa, at Lincoln, it was partly sunny, with a temperature of 74. It was cloudy, with a temperature of 70 at Offutt Air Force Base, 67 at Millard, 67 at Fremont, and 67 at Columbus. Under cloudy skies, Blair Airport reported 66, Nebraska City reported 70, Plattsmouth reported 71, and Red Oak, Iowa reported 68. Here are some observations from across the region. At Sioux Falls, fog was reported, with a temperature of 63. At Denver, it was mostly sunny, with a temperature of 75. It was cloudy, with a temperature of 68 at Grand Island, 66 at North Fork, 67 at Sioux City, and 63 at Des Moines. Under cloudy skies, Kansas City reported 70, Concordia, Kansas reported 73, North Platte reported 66, and Valentine reported 71. Once again, at noon in Omaha, it was 68 degrees under cloudy skies. Here are the forecast key messages. Widespread rain with a few thunderstorms Saturday morning. Additional rain with a few thunderstorms develop Saturday evening. Rainfall totals of 1 to 2 plus inches are expected. A brief warm-up into the 70s and drier weather on Sunday into Monday. Rain and thunderstorms return Tuesday through Thursday with heavy rainfall. Flooding may be possible. 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The current time is 12:37 p.m. Central Daylight Time. Now for the official National Weather Service forecast for the Omaha and Council Bluffs area. This afternoon, mostly cloudy with a slight chance of showers and thunderstorms. Highs around 70. Southeast winds 10 to 15 miles an hour. Chance of rain 20%. Tonight, mostly cloudy with a chance of showers and thunderstorms. Lows in the mid-60s. Southeast winds 5 to 10 miles an hour. Chance of rain 40%. Sunday, patchy fog in the morning. Mostly cloudy with a slight chance of showers and thunderstorms in the morning, then partly sunny in the afternoon. Humid with highs in the lower 70s. East winds around 5 miles an hour. Chance of rain 20%. Sunday night, mostly cloudy. Humid with lows in the lower 60s. East winds around 5 miles an hour. Monday, mostly cloudy with a 20% chance of showers. Highs in the lower 70s. Southeast winds 5 to 10 miles an hour. Monday night, mostly cloudy. Lows in the mid-60s. Tuesday, showers with a chance of thunderstorms. Highs around 70. Chance of rain 90%. Tuesday night, showers likely. Lows in the lower 60s. Chance of rain 70%. Wednesday, showers likely. Highs in the lower 70s. Chance of rain 70%. Wednesday night, showers likely. A chance of thunderstorms after midnight. Lows in the lower 60s. Chance of rain 70%. Thursday, mostly cloudy in the morning, then becoming partly sunny. A chance of showers. Highs around 70. Chance of rain 50%. Thursday night, partly cloudy. A chance of showers until midnight. Lows in the upper 50s. Chance of rain 40%. Friday, mostly sunny. Highs in the upper 60s. At noon in Omaha, it was cloudy. The temperature was 68 degrees,
the dew point 63, and the relative humidity 84%. The wind was south at 15 miles an hour. The pressure was 30.01 inches and steady. Across eastern Nebraska and southwest Iowa, at Lincoln, it was partly sunny, with a temperature of 74. It was cloudy, with a temperature of 70 at Offutt Air Force Base, 67 at Millard, 67 at Fremont, and 67 at Columbus. Under cloudy skies, Blair Airport reported 66, Nebraska City reported 70, Plattsmouth reported 71, and Red Oak, Iowa reported 68. Here are some observations from across the region. At Sioux Falls, fog was reported, with a temperature of 63. At Denver, it was mostly sunny, with a temperature of 75. It was cloudy, with a temperature of 68 at Grand Island, 66 at Norfolk, 67 at Sioux City, and 63 at Des Moines. Under cloudy skies, Kansas City reported 70, Concordia, Kansas reported 73, North Platte reported 66, and Valentine reported 71. Once again, at noon in Omaha, it was 68 degrees under cloudy skies. Here are the forecast key messages. Widespread rain with a few thunderstorms Saturday morning. Additional rain with a few thunderstorms develop Saturday evening. Rainfall totals of 1 to 2 plus inches are expected. A brief warm-up into the 70s and drier weather on Sunday into Monday. Rain and thunderstorms return Tuesday through Thursday with heavy rainfall. Flooding may be possible. 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The current time is 12:41 p.m. Central Daylight Time. Now for the official National Weather Service forecast for the Omaha and Council Bluffs area. This afternoon, mostly cloudy with a slight chance of showers and thunderstorms. Highs around 70. Southeast winds 10 to 15 miles an hour. Chance of rain 20%. Tonight, mostly cloudy with a chance of showers and thunderstorms. Lows in the mid-60s. Southeast winds 5 to 10 miles an hour. Chance of rain 40%. Sunday, patchy fog in the morning. Mostly cloudy with a slight chance of showers and thunderstorms in the morning, then partly sunny in the afternoon. Humid with highs in the lower 70s. East winds around 5 miles an hour. Chance of rain 20%. Sunday night, mostly cloudy. Humid with lows in the lower 60s. East winds around 5 miles an hour. Monday, mostly cloudy with a 20% chance of showers. Highs in the lower 70s. Southeast winds 5 to 10 miles an hour. Monday night, mostly cloudy. Lows in the mid-60s. Tuesday, showers with a chance of thunderstorms. Highs around 70. Chance of rain 90%. Tuesday night, showers likely. Lows in the lower 60s. Chance of rain 70%. Wednesday, showers likely. Highs in the lower 70s. Chance of rain 70%. Wednesday night, showers likely. A chance of thunderstorms after midnight. Lows in the lower 60s. Chance of rain 70%. Thursday, mostly cloudy in the morning, then becoming partly sunny. A chance of showers. Highs around 70. Chance of rain 50%. Thursday night, partly cloudy. A chance of showers until midnight. Lows in the upper 50s. Chance of rain 40%. Friday, mostly sunny. Highs in the upper 60s. At noon in Omaha, it was cloudy. The temperature was 68 degrees, the dew point 63, and the relative humidity 84%. The wind was south at 15 miles an hour. The pressure was 30.01 inches and steady. Across eastern Nebraska and southwest Iowa, at Lincoln, it was partly sunny, with a temperature of 74. It was cloudy, with a temperature of 70 at Offutt Air Force Base,
67 at Millard, 67 at Fremont, and 67 at Columbus. Under cloudy skies, Blair Airport reported 66, Nebraska City reported 70, Plattsmouth reported 71, and Red Oak, Iowa reported 68. Here are some observations from across the region. At Sioux Falls, fog was reported, with a temperature of 63. At Denver, it was mostly sunny, with a temperature of 75. It was cloudy, with a temperature of 68 at Grand Island, 66 at Norfolk, 67 at Sioux City, and 63 at Des Moines. Under cloudy skies, Kansas City reported 70, Concordia, Kansas reported 73, North Platte reported 66, and Valentine reported 71. Once again, at noon in Omaha, it was 68 degrees under cloudy skies. Here are the forecast key messages. Widespread rain with a few thunderstorms Saturday morning. Additional rain with a few thunderstorms develop Saturday evening. Rainfall totals of 1 to 2 plus inches are expected. A brief warm-up into the 70s and drier weather on Sunday into Monday. Rain and thunderstorms return Tuesday through Thursday with heavy rainfall. Flooding may be possible. 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The current time is 12:46 p.m. Central Daylight Time. Now for the official National Weather Service forecast for the Omaha and Council Bluffs area. This afternoon, mostly cloudy with a slight chance of showers and thunderstorms. Highs around 70. Southeast winds 10 to 15 miles an hour. Chance of rain 20%. Tonight, mostly cloudy with a chance of showers and thunderstorms. Lows in the mid-60s. Southeast winds 5 to 10 miles an hour. Chance of rain 40%. Sunday, patchy fog in the morning. Mostly cloudy with a slight chance of showers and thunderstorms in the morning, then partly sunny in the afternoon. Humid with highs in the lower 70s. East winds around 5 miles an hour. Chance of rain 20%. Sunday night, mostly cloudy. Humid with lows in the lower 60s. East winds around 5 miles an hour. Monday, mostly cloudy with a 20% chance of showers. Highs in the lower 70s. Southeast winds 5 to 10 miles an hour. Monday night, mostly cloudy. Lows in the mid-60s. Tuesday, showers with a chance of thunderstorms. Highs around 70. Chance of rain 90%. Tuesday night, showers likely. Lows in the lower 60s. Chance of rain 70%. Wednesday, showers likely. Highs in the lower 70s. Chance of rain 70%. Wednesday night, showers likely. A chance of thunderstorms after midnight. Lows in the lower 60s. Chance of rain 70%. Thursday, mostly cloudy in the morning, then becoming partly sunny. A chance of showers. Highs around 70. Chance of rain 50%. Thursday night, partly cloudy. A chance of showers until midnight. Lows in the upper 50s. Chance of rain 40%. Friday, mostly sunny. Highs in the upper 60s. At noon in Omaha, it was cloudy. The temperature was 68 degrees, the dew point 63, and the relative humidity 84%. The wind was south at 15 miles an hour. The pressure was 30.01 inches and steady. Across eastern Nebraska and southwest Iowa, at Lincoln, it was partly sunny, with a temperature of 74. It was cloudy, with a temperature of 70 at Offutt Air Force Base, 67 at Millard, 67 at Fremont, and 67 at Columbus. Under cloudy skies, Blair Airport reported 66, Nebraska City reported 70, Plattsmouth reported 71, and Red Oak, Iowa reported 68. Here are some observations from across the region. At Sioux Falls, fog was reported, with a temperature of 63.
At Denver, it was mostly sunny with a temperature of 75. It was cloudy with a temperature of 68 at Grand Island, 66 at Norfolk, 67 at Sioux City, and 63 at Des Moines. Under cloudy skies, Kansas City reported 70, Concordia, Kansas reported 73, North Platte reported 66, and Valentine reported 71. Once again, at noon in Omaha, it was 68 degrees under cloudy skies. Here are the forecast key messages. Widespread rain with a few thunderstorms Saturday morning. Additional rain with a few thunderstorms develop Saturday evening. Rainfall totals of 1 to 2 plus inches are expected. A brief warm-up into the 70s and drier weather on Sunday into Monday. Rain and thunderstorms return Tuesday through Thursday with heavy rainfall. Flooding may be possible. 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The current time is 12:50 p.m. Central Daylight Time. Now for the official National Weather Service forecast for the Omaha and Council Bluffs area. This afternoon, mostly cloudy with a slight chance of showers and thunderstorms. Highs around 70. Southeast winds 10 to 15 miles an hour. Chance of rain 20%. Tonight, mostly cloudy with a chance of showers and thunderstorms. Lows in the mid-60s. Southeast winds 5 to 10 miles an hour. Chance of rain 40%. Sunday, patchy fog in the morning. Mostly cloudy with a slight chance of showers and thunderstorms in the morning, then partly sunny in the afternoon. Humid with highs in the lower 70s. East winds around 5 miles an hour. Chance of rain 20%. Sunday night, mostly cloudy. Humid with lows in the lower 60s. East winds around 5 miles an hour. Monday, mostly cloudy with a 20% chance of showers. Highs in the lower 70s. Southeast winds 5 to 10 miles an hour. Monday night, mostly cloudy. Lows in the mid-60s. Tuesday, showers with a chance of thunderstorms. Highs around 70. Chance of rain 90%. Tuesday night, showers likely. Lows in the lower 60s. Chance of rain 70%. Wednesday, showers likely. Highs in the lower 70s. Chance of rain 70%. Wednesday night, showers likely. A chance of thunderstorms after midnight. Lows in the lower 60s. Chance of rain 70%. Thursday, mostly cloudy in the morning, then becoming partly sunny. A chance of showers. Highs around 70. Chance of rain 50%. Thursday night, partly cloudy. A chance of showers until midnight. Lows in the upper 50s. Chance of rain 40%. Friday, mostly sunny. Highs in the upper 60s. At noon in Omaha, it was cloudy. The temperature was 68 degrees, the dew point 63, and the relative humidity 84%. The wind was south at 15 miles an hour. The pressure was 30.01 inches and steady. Across eastern Nebraska and southwest Iowa, at Lincoln, it was partly sunny, with a temperature of 74. It was cloudy, with a temperature of 70 at Offutt Air Force Base, 67 at Millard, 67 at Fremont, and 67 at Columbus. Under cloudy skies, Blair Airport reported 66, Nebraska City reported 70, Plattsmouth reported 71, and Red Oak, Iowa reported 68. Here are some observations from across the region. At Sioux Falls, fog was reported, with a temperature of 63. At Denver, it was mostly sunny, with a temperature of 75. It was cloudy, with a temperature of 68 at Grand Island, 66 at Norfolk, 67 at Sioux City, and 63 at Des Moines. Under cloudy skies, Kansas City reported 70, Concordia, Kansas reported 73, North Platte reported 66, and Valentine reported 71.
Once again, at noon in Omaha, it was 68 degrees under cloudy skies. Here are the forecast key messages. Widespread rain with a few thunderstorms Saturday morning. Additional rain with a few thunderstorms develop Saturday evening. Rainfall totals of 1 to 2 plus inches are expected. A brief warm-up into the 70s and drier weather on Sunday into Monday. Rain and thunderstorms return Tuesday through Thursday with heavy rainfall. Flooding may be possible. 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The current time is 12:55 p.m. Central Daylight Time. Now for the official National Weather Service forecast for the Omaha and Council Bluffs area. This afternoon, mostly cloudy with a slight chance of showers and thunderstorms. Highs around 70. Southeast winds 10 to 15 miles an hour. Chance of rain 20%. Tonight, mostly cloudy with a chance of showers and thunderstorms. Lows in the mid-60s. Southeast winds 5 to 10 miles an hour. Chance of rain 40%. Sunday, patchy fog in the morning. Mostly cloudy with a slight chance of showers and thunderstorms in the morning, then partly sunny in the afternoon. Humid with highs in the lower 70s. East winds around 5 miles an hour. Chance of rain 20%. Sunday night, mostly cloudy. Humid with lows in the lower 60s. East winds around 5 miles an hour. Monday, mostly cloudy with a 20% chance of showers. Highs in the lower 70s. Southeast winds 5 to 10 miles an hour. Monday night, mostly cloudy. Lows in the mid-60s. Tuesday, showers with a chance of thunderstorms. Highs around 70. Chance of rain 90%. Tuesday night, showers likely. Lows in the lower 60s. Chance of rain 70%. Wednesday, showers likely. Highs in the lower 70s. Chance of rain 70%. Wednesday night, showers likely. A chance of thunderstorms after midnight. Lows in the lower 60s. Chance of rain 70%. Thursday, mostly cloudy in the morning, then becoming partly sunny. A chance of showers. Highs around 70. Chance of rain 50%. Thursday night, partly cloudy. A chance of showers until midnight. Lows in the upper 50s. Chance of rain 40%. Friday, mostly sunny. Highs in the upper 60s. At noon in Omaha, it was cloudy. The temperature was 68 degrees, the dew point 63, and the relative humidity 84%. The wind was south at 15 miles an hour. The pressure was 30.01 inches and steady. Across eastern Nebraska and southwest Iowa, at Lincoln, it was partly sunny, with a temperature of 74. It was cloudy, with a temperature of 70 at Offutt Air Force Base, 67 at Millard, 67 at Fremont, and 67 at Columbus. Under cloudy skies, Blair Airport reported 66, Nebraska City reported 70, Plattsmouth reported 71, and Red Oak, Iowa reported 68. Here are some observations from across the region. At Sioux Falls, fog was reported, with a temperature of 63. At Denver, it was mostly sunny, with a temperature of 75. It was cloudy, with a temperature of 68 at Grand Island, 66 at Norfolk, 67 at Sioux City, and 63 at Des Moines. Under cloudy skies, Kansas City reported 70, Concordia, Kansas reported 73, North Platte reported 66, and Valentine reported 71. Once again, at noon in Omaha, it was 68 degrees under cloudy skies. Here are the forecast key messages. Widespread rain with a few thunderstorms Saturday morning. Additional rain with a few thunderstorms develop Saturday evening. Rainfall totals of 1 to 2 plus inches are expected. A brief warm-up into the 70s and drier weather on Sunday into Monday. Rain
rain and thunderstorms return Tuesday through Thursday with heavy rainfall. Flooding may be possible. This is NOAA All Hazards Radio Station KIH 61 in Omaha, Nebraska. The current time is 12:59 p.m. Central Daylight Time. Now for the official National Weather Service forecast for the Omaha and Council Bluffs area. This afternoon, mostly cloudy with a slight chance of showers and thunderstorms. Highs around 70. Southeast winds 10 to 15 miles an hour. Chance of rain 20%. Tonight, mostly cloudy with a chance of showers and thunderstorms. Lows in the mid-60s. Southeast winds 5 to 10 miles an hour. Chance of rain 40%. Sunday, patchy fog in the morning. Mostly cloudy with a slight chance of showers and thunderstorms in the morning, then partly sunny in the afternoon. Humid with highs in the lower 70s. East winds around 5 miles an hour. Chance of rain 20%. Sunday night, mostly cloudy. Humid with lows in the lower 60s. East winds around 5 miles an hour. Monday, mostly cloudy with a 20% chance of showers. Highs in the lower 70s. Southeast winds 5 to 10 miles an hour. Monday night, mostly cloudy. Lows in the mid-60s. Tuesday, showers with a chance of thunderstorms. Highs around 70. Chance of rain 90%. Tuesday night, showers likely. Lows in the lower 60s. Chance of rain 70%. Wednesday, showers likely. Highs in the lower 70s. Chance of rain 70%. Wednesday night, showers likely. A chance of thunderstorms after midnight. Lows in the lower 60s. Chance of rain 70%. Thursday, mostly cloudy in the morning, then becoming partly sunny. A chance of showers. Highs around 70. Chance of rain 50%. Thursday night, partly cloudy. A chance of showers until midnight. Lows in the upper 50s. Chance of rain 40%. Friday, mostly sunny. Highs in the upper 60s. Here are the forecast key messages. Widespread rain with a few thunderstorms Saturday morning. Additional rain with a few thunderstorms develop Saturday evening. Rainfall totals of 1 to 2 plus inches are expected. A brief warm-up into the 70s and drier weather on Sunday into Monday. Rain and thunderstorms return Tuesday through Thursday with heavy rainfall. Flooding may be possible. This is NOAA All Hazards Radio Station KIH 61 in Omaha, Nebraska. The current time is 1:02 p.m. Central Daylight Time. Now for the official National Weather Service forecast for the Omaha and Council Bluffs area. This afternoon, mostly cloudy with a slight chance of showers and thunderstorms. Highs around 70. Southeast winds 10 to 15 miles an hour. Chance of rain 20%. Tonight, mostly cloudy with a chance of showers and thunderstorms. Lows in the mid-60s. Southeast winds 5 to 10 miles an hour. Chance of rain 40%. Sunday, patchy fog in the morning. Mostly cloudy with a slight chance of showers and thunderstorms in the morning, then partly sunny in the afternoon. Humid with highs in the lower 70s. East winds around 5 miles an hour. Chance of rain 20%. Sunday night, mostly cloudy. Humid with lows in the lower 60s. East winds around 5 miles an hour. Monday, mostly cloudy with a 20% chance of showers. Highs in the lower 70s. Southeast winds 5 to 10 miles an hour. Monday night, mostly cloudy. Lows in the mid-60s. Tuesday, showers with a chance of thunderstorms. Highs around 70. Chance of rain 90%. Tuesday night, showers likely. Lows in the lower 60s. Chance of rain 70%.
Wednesday, showers likely. Highs in the lower 70s. Chance of rain 70%. Wednesday night, showers likely. A chance of thunderstorms after midnight. Lows in the lower 60s. Chance of rain 70%. Thursday, mostly cloudy in the morning, then becoming partly sunny. A chance of showers. Highs around 70. Chance of rain 50%. Thursday night, partly cloudy. A chance of showers until midnight. Lows in the upper 50s. Chance of rain 40%. Friday, mostly sunny. Highs in the upper 60s. At 1 p.m. in Omaha, it was cloudy. The temperature was 71 degrees, the dew point 64, and the relative humidity 78%. The wind was southeast at 13 miles an hour. The pressure was 29.98 inches and falling. Across eastern Nebraska and southwest Iowa, it was partly sunny, with a temperature of 74 at Lincoln, 70 at Millard, and 71 at Plattsmouth. It was cloudy, with a temperature of 73 at Offutt Air Force Base, 69 at Fremont, and 69 at Columbus. Under cloudy skies, Blair Airport reported 70, Nebraska City reported 72, and Red Oak, Iowa reported 70. Here are some observations from across the region. It was mostly sunny, with a temperature of 79 at Denver and 75 at Valentine. At Grand Island, it was partly sunny, with a temperature of 73. It was cloudy, with a temperature of 68 at Norfolk, 64 at Sioux Falls, 68 at Sioux City, and 64 at Des Moines. Under cloudy skies, Kansas City reported 73, Concordia, Kansas reported 75, and North Platte reported 69. Once again, at 1 p.m. in Omaha, it was 71 degrees under cloudy skies. Here are the forecast key messages. Widespread rain with a few thunderstorms Saturday morning. Additional rain with a few thunderstorms develop Saturday evening. Rainfall totals of 1 to 2 plus inches are expected. A brief warm-up into the 70s and drier weather on Sunday into Monday. Rain and thunderstorms return Tuesday through Thursday with heavy rainfall. Flooding may be possible. This is NOAA All Hazards Radio Station KIH 61 in Omaha, Nebraska. The current time is 1:07 p.m. Central Daylight Time. Now for the official National Weather Service forecast for the Omaha and Council Bluffs area. This afternoon, mostly cloudy with a slight chance of showers and thunderstorms. Highs around 70. Southeast winds 10 to 15 miles an hour. Chance of rain 20%. Tonight, mostly cloudy with a chance of showers and thunderstorms. Lows in the mid-60s. Southeast winds 5 to 10 miles an hour. Chance of rain 40%. Sunday, patchy fog in the morning. Mostly cloudy with a slight chance of showers and thunderstorms in the morning, then partly sunny in the afternoon. Humid with highs in the lower 70s. East winds around 5 miles an hour. Chance of rain 20%. Sunday night, mostly cloudy. Humid with lows in the lower 60s. East winds around 5 miles an hour. Monday, mostly cloudy with a 20% chance of showers. Highs in the lower 70s. Southeast winds 5 to 10 miles an hour. Monday night, mostly cloudy. Lows in the mid-60s. Tuesday, showers with a chance of thunderstorms. Highs around 70. Chance of rain 90%. Tuesday night, showers likely. Lows in the lower 60s. Chance of rain 70%. Wednesday, showers likely. Highs in the lower 70s. Chance of rain 70%. Wednesday night, showers likely. A chance of thunderstorms after midnight. Lows in the lower 60s. Chance of rain 70%. Thursday, mostly cloudy in the morning, then becoming partly sunny. A chance of showers.
highs around 70. Chance of rain 50%. Thursday night, partly cloudy. A chance of showers until midnight. Lows in the upper 50s. Chance of rain 40%. Friday, mostly sunny.

off at Air Force Base, 69 at Fremont, and 69 at Columbus. Under cloudy skies, Blair Airport reported 70, Nebraska City reported 72, and Red Oak, Iowa reported 70. Here are some observations from across the region. It was mostly sunny, with a temperature of 79 at Denver and 75 at Valentine. At Grand Island, it was partly sunny, with a temperature of 73. It was cloudy, with a temperature of 68 at Norfolk, 64 at Sioux Falls, 68 at Sioux City, and 64 at Des Moines. Under cloudy skies, Kansas City reported 73, Concordia, Kansas reported 75, and North Platte reported 69. Once again, at 1 p.m. in Omaha, it was 71 degrees under cloudy skies. Here are the forecast key messages. Widespread rain with a few thunderstorms Saturday morning. Additional rain with a few thunderstorms develop Saturday evening. Rainfall totals of 1 to 2 plus inches are expected. A brief warm-up into the 70s and drier weather on Sunday into Monday. Rain and thunderstorms return Tuesday through Thursday with heavy rainfall. Flooding may be possible. This is NOAA All Hazards Radio Station KIH 61 in Omaha, Nebraska. The current time is 1:12 p.m. Central Daylight Time. Now for the official National Weather Service forecast for the Omaha and Council Bluffs area. This afternoon, mostly cloudy with a slight chance of showers and thunderstorms. Highs around 70. Southeast winds 10 to 15 miles an hour. Chance of rain 20%. Tonight, mostly cloudy with a chance of showers and thunderstorms. Lows in the mid-60s. Southeast winds 5 to 10 miles an hour. Chance of rain 40%. Sunday, patchy fog in the morning. Mostly cloudy with a slight chance of showers and thunderstorms in the morning, then partly sunny in the afternoon. Humid with highs in the lower 70s. East winds around 5 miles an hour. Chance of rain 20%. Sunday night, mostly cloudy. Humid with lows in the lower 60s. East winds around 5 miles an hour. Monday, mostly cloudy with a 20% chance of showers. Highs in the lower 70s. Southeast winds 5 to 10 miles an hour. Monday night, mostly cloudy. Lows in the mid-60s. Tuesday, showers with a chance of thunderstorms. Highs around 70. Chance of rain 90%. Tuesday night, showers likely. Lows in the lower 60s. Chance of rain 70%. Wednesday, showers likely. Highs in the lower 70s. Chance of rain 70%. Wednesday night, showers likely. A chance of thunderstorms after midnight. Lows in the lower 60s. Chance of rain 70%. Thursday, mostly cloudy in the morning, then becoming partly sunny. A chance of showers. Highs around 70. Chance of rain 50%. Thursday night, partly cloudy. A chance of showers until midnight. Lows in the upper 50s. Chance of rain 40%. Friday, mostly sunny. Highs in the upper 60s. At 1 p.m. in Omaha, it was cloudy. The temperature was 71 degrees, the dew point 64, and the relative humidity 78%. The wind was southeast at 13 miles an hour. The pressure was 29.98 inches and falling. Across eastern Nebraska and southwest Iowa, it was partly sunny, with a temperature of 74 at Lincoln, 70 at Millard, and 71 at Plattsmouth. It was cloudy, with a temperature of 73 at Offutt Air Force Base, 69 at Fremont, and 69 at Columbus. Under cloudy skies, Blair Airport reported 70, Nebraska City reported 72, and Red Oak, Iowa reported 70. Here are some observations from across the region. It was mostly sunny, with a temperature of 79 at Denver and 75 at Valentine. At Grand Island, it was partly sunny.

temperature of 73. It was cloudy, with a temperature of 68 at Norfolk, 64 at Sioux Falls, 68 at Sioux City, and 64 at Des Moines. Under cloudy skies, Kansas City reported 73, Concordia, Kansas reported 75, and North Platte reported 69. Once again, at 1 p.m. in Omaha, it was 71 degrees under cloudy skies. Here are the forecast key messages. Widespread rain with a few thunderstorms Saturday morning. Additional rain with a few thunderstorms develop Saturday evening. Rainfall totals of 1 to 2 plus inches are expected. A brief warm-up into the 70s and drier weather on Sunday into Monday. Rain and thunderstorms return Tuesday through Thursday with heavy rainfall. Flooding may be possible. This is NOAA All Hazards Radio Station KIH 61 in Omaha, Nebraska. The current time is 1:16 p.m. Central Daylight Time. Now for the official National Weather Service forecast for the Omaha and Council Bluffs area. This afternoon, mostly cloudy with a slight chance of showers and thunderstorms. Highs around 70. Southeast winds 10 to 15 miles an hour. Chance of rain 20%. Tonight, mostly cloudy with a chance of showers and thunderstorms. Lows in the mid-60s. Southeast winds 5 to 10 miles an hour. Chance of rain 40%. Sunday, patchy fog in the morning. Mostly cloudy with a slight chance of showers and thunderstorms in the morning, then partly sunny in the afternoon. Humid with highs in the lower 70s. East winds around 5 miles an hour. Chance of rain 20%. Sunday night, mostly cloudy. Humid with lows in the lower 60s. East winds around 5 miles an hour. Monday, mostly cloudy with a 20% chance of showers. Highs in the lower 70s. Southeast winds 5 to 10 miles an hour. Monday night, mostly cloudy. Lows in the mid-60s. Tuesday, showers with a chance of thunderstorms. Highs around 70. Chance of rain 90%. Tuesday night, showers likely. Lows in the lower 60s. Chance of rain 70%. Wednesday, showers likely. Highs in the lower 70s. Chance of rain 70%. Wednesday night, showers likely. A chance of thunderstorms after midnight. Lows in the lower 60s. Chance of rain 70%. Thursday, mostly cloudy in the morning, then becoming partly sunny. A chance of showers. Highs around 70. Chance of rain 50%. Thursday night, partly cloudy. A chance of showers until midnight. Lows in the upper 50s. Chance of rain 40%. Friday, mostly sunny. Highs in the upper 60s. At 1 p.m. in Omaha, it was cloudy. The temperature was 71 degrees, the dew point 64, and the relative humidity 78%. The wind was southeast at 13 miles an hour. The pressure was 29.98 inches and falling. Across eastern Nebraska and southwest Iowa, it was partly sunny, with a temperature of 74 at Lincoln, 70 at Millard, and 71 at Plattsmouth. It was cloudy, with a temperature of 73 at Offutt Air Force Base, 69 at Fremont, and 69 at Columbus. Under cloudy skies, Blair Airport reported 70, Nebraska City reported 72, and Red Oak, Iowa reported 70. Here are some observations from across the region. It was mostly sunny, with a temperature of 79 at Denver and 75 at Valentine. At Grand Island, it was partly sunny, with a temperature of 73. It was cloudy, with a temperature of 68 at Norfolk, 64 at Sioux Falls, 68 at Sioux City, and 64 at Des Moines. Under cloudy skies, Kansas City reported 73, Concordia, Kansas reported 75, and North Platte reported 69. Once again, at 1 p.m. in Omaha, it was 71 degrees under cloudy skies.
here are the forecast key messages. Widespread rain with a few thunderstorms Saturday morning. Additional rain with a few thunderstorms develop Saturday evening. Rainfall totals of 1 to 2 plus inches are expected. A brief warm-up into the 70s and drier weather on Sunday into Monday. Rain and thunderstorms return Tuesday through Thursday with heavy rainfall. Flooding may be possible. This is NOAA All Hazards Radio Station KIH 61 in Omaha, Nebraska. The current time is 1:21 p.m. Central Daylight Time. Now for the official National Weather Service forecast for the Omaha and Council Bluffs area. This afternoon, mostly cloudy with a slight chance of showers and thunderstorms. Highs around 70. Southeast winds 10 to 15 miles an hour. Chance of rain 20%. Tonight, mostly cloudy with a chance of showers and thunderstorms. Lows in the mid-60s. Southeast winds 5 to 10 miles an hour. Chance of rain 40%. Sunday, patchy fog in the morning. Mostly cloudy with a slight chance of showers and thunderstorms in the morning, then partly sunny in the afternoon. Humid with highs in the lower 70s. East winds around 5 miles an hour. Chance of rain 20%. Sunday night, mostly cloudy. Humid with lows in the lower 60s. East winds around 5 miles an hour. Monday, mostly cloudy with a 20% chance of showers. Highs in the lower 70s. Southeast winds 5 to 10 miles an hour. Monday night, mostly cloudy. Lows in the mid-60s. Tuesday, showers with a chance of thunderstorms. Highs around 70. Chance of rain 90%. Tuesday night, showers likely. Lows in the lower 60s. Chance of rain 70%. Wednesday, showers likely. Highs in the lower 70s. Chance of rain 70%. Wednesday night, showers likely. A chance of thunderstorms after midnight. Lows in the lower 60s. Chance of rain 70%. Thursday, mostly cloudy in the morning, then becoming partly sunny. A chance of showers. Highs around 70. Chance of rain 50%. Thursday night, partly cloudy. A chance of showers until midnight. Lows in the upper 50s. Chance of rain 40%. Friday, mostly sunny. Highs in the upper 60s. At 1 p.m. in Omaha, it was cloudy. The temperature was 71 degrees, the dew point 64, and the relative humidity 78%. The wind was southeast at 13 miles an hour. The pressure was 29.98 inches and falling. Across eastern Nebraska and southwest Iowa, it was partly sunny, with a temperature of 74 at Lincoln, 70 at Millard, and 71 at Plattsmouth. It was cloudy, with a temperature of 73 at Offutt Air Force Base, 69 at Fremont, and 69 at Columbus. Under cloudy skies, Blair Airport reported 70, Nebraska City reported 72, and Red Oak, Iowa reported 70. Here are some observations from across the region. It was mostly sunny, with a temperature of 79 at Denver and 75 at Valentine. At Grand Island, it was partly sunny, with a temperature of 73. It was cloudy, with a temperature of 68 at Norfolk, 64 at Sioux Falls, 68 at Sioux City, and 64 at Des Moines. Under cloudy skies, Kansas City reported 73, Concordia, Kansas reported 75, and North Platte reported 69. Once again, at 1 p.m. in Omaha, it was 71 degrees under cloudy skies. Here are the forecast key messages. Widespread rain with a few thunderstorms Saturday morning. Additional rain with a few thunderstorms develop Saturday evening. Rainfall totals of 1 to 2 plus inches are expected. A brief warm-up into the 70s and drier weather on Sunday into Monday. Rain and thunderstorms return Tuesday through Thursday with heavy rainfall. Flooding may be possible.
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The current time is 1:25 p.m. Central Daylight Time. Now for the official National Weather Service forecast for the Omaha and Council Bluffs area. This afternoon, mostly cloudy with a slight chance of showers and thunderstorms. Highs around 70. Southeast winds 10 to 15 miles an hour. Chance of rain 20%. Tonight, mostly cloudy with a chance of showers and thunderstorms. Lows in the mid-60s. Southeast winds 5 to 10 miles an hour. Chance of rain 40%. Sunday, patchy fog in the morning. Mostly cloudy with a slight chance of showers and thunderstorms in the morning, then partly sunny in the afternoon. Humid with highs in the lower 70s. East winds around 5 miles an hour. Chance of rain 20%. Sunday night, mostly cloudy. Humid with lows in the lower 60s. East winds around 5 miles an hour. Monday, mostly cloudy with a 20% chance of showers. Highs in the lower 70s. Southeast winds 5 to 10 miles an hour. Monday night, mostly cloudy. Lows in the mid-60s. Tuesday, showers with a chance of thunderstorms. Highs around 70. Chance of rain 90%. Tuesday night, showers likely. Lows in the lower 60s. Chance of rain 70%. Wednesday, showers likely. Highs in the lower 70s. Chance of rain 70%. Wednesday night, showers likely. A chance of thunderstorms after midnight. Lows in the lower 60s. Chance of rain 70%. Thursday, mostly cloudy in the morning, then becoming partly sunny. A chance of showers. Highs around 70. Chance of rain 50%. Thursday night, partly cloudy. A chance of showers until midnight. Lows in the upper 50s. Chance of rain 40%. Friday, mostly sunny. Highs in the upper 60s. Now for the official National Weather Service forecast for the Omaha and Council Bluffs area. This afternoon, mostly cloudy with a slight chance of showers and thunderstorms. Highs around 70. Southeast winds 10 to 15 miles an hour. Chance of rain 20%. Tonight, mostly cloudy with a chance of showers and thunderstorms. Lows in the mid-60s. Southeast winds 5 to 10 miles an hour. Chance of rain 40%. Sunday, patchy fog in the morning. Mostly cloudy with a slight chance of showers and thunderstorms in the morning, then partly sunny in the afternoon. Humid with highs in the lower 70s. East winds around 5 miles an hour. Chance of rain 20%. Sunday night, mostly cloudy. Humid with lows in the lower 60s. East winds around 5 miles an hour. Monday, mostly cloudy with a 20% chance of showers. Highs in the lower 70s. Southeast winds 5 to 10 miles an hour. Monday night, mostly cloudy. Lows in the mid-60s. Tuesday, showers with a chance of thunderstorms. Highs around 70. Chance of rain 90%. Tuesday night, showers likely. Lows in the lower 60s. Chance of rain 70%. Wednesday, showers likely. Highs in the lower 70s. Chance of rain 70%. Wednesday night, showers likely. A chance of thunderstorms after midnight. Lows in the lower 60s. Chance of rain 70%. Thursday, mostly cloudy in the morning, then becoming partly sunny. A chance of showers. Highs around 70. Chance of rain 50%. Thursday night, partly cloudy. A chance of showers until midnight. Lows in the upper 50s. Chance of rain 40%. Friday, mostly sunny. Highs in the upper 60s.
At 1 p.m. in Omaha, it was cloudy. The temperature was 71 degrees, the dew point 64, and the relative humidity 78%. The wind was southeast at 13 miles an hour. The pressure was 29.98 inches and falling. Across eastern Nebraska and southwest Iowa, it was partly sunny, with a temperature of 74 at Lincoln, 70 at Millard, and 71 at Plattsmouth. It was cloudy, with a temperature of 73 at Offutt Air Force Base, 69 at Fremont, and 69 at Columbus. Under cloudy skies, Blair Airport reported 70, Nebraska City reported 72, and Red Oak, Iowa reported 70. Here are some observations from across the region. It was mostly sunny, with a temperature of 79 at Denver and 75 at Valentine. At Grand Island, it was partly sunny, with a temperature of 73. It was cloudy, with a temperature of 68 at Norfolk, 64 at Sioux Falls, 68 at Sioux City, and 64 at Des Moines. Under cloudy skies, Kansas City reported 73, Concordia, Kansas reported 75, and North Platte reported 69. Once again, at 1 p.m. in Omaha, it was 71 degrees under cloudy skies. 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Douglas, Sarpy, Washington, Cass, Odo, Burt, Dodge, Saunders, Harrison, Pottawatomie, and Mills. Here are the forecast key messages. Widespread rain with a few thunderstorms Saturday morning. Additional rain with a few thunderstorms develop Saturday evening. Rainfall totals of 1 to 2 plus inches are expected. A brief warm-up into the 70s and drier weather on Sunday into Monday. Rain and thunderstorms return Tuesday through Thursday with heavy rainfall. Flooding may be possible. This is NOAA All Hazards Radio Station KIH-61 in Omaha, Nebraska. The current time is 1:32 p.m. Central Daylight Time. Now for the official National Weather Service forecast for the Omaha and Council Bluffs area. This afternoon, mostly cloudy with a slight chance of showers and thunderstorms. Highs around 70. Southeast winds 10 to 15 miles an hour. Chance of rain 20%. Tonight, mostly cloudy with a chance of showers and thunderstorms. Lows in the mid-60s. Southeast winds 5 to 10 miles an hour. Chance of rain 40%. Sunday, patchy fog in the morning. Mostly cloudy with a slight chance of showers and thunderstorms in the morning, then partly sunny in the afternoon. Humid with highs in the lower 70s. East winds around 5 miles an hour. Chance of rain 20%. Sunday night, mostly cloudy. Humid with lows in the lower 60s. East winds around 5 miles an hour. Monday, mostly cloudy with a 20% chance of showers. Highs in the lower 70s. Southeast winds 5 to 10 miles an hour. Monday night, mostly cloudy. Lows in the mid-60s. Tuesday, showers with a chance of thunderstorms. Highs around 70. Chance of rain 90%. Tuesday night, showers likely. Lows in the lower 60s. Chance of rain 70%. Wednesday, showers likely. Highs in the lower 70s. Chance of rain 70%. Wednesday night, showers likely. A chance of thunderstorms after midnight. Lows in the lower 60s. Chance of rain 70%. Thursday, mostly cloudy in the morning, then becoming partly sunny. A chance of showers. Highs around 70. Chance of rain 50%. Thursday night, partly cloudy. A chance of showers until midnight. Lows in the upper 50s. Chance of rain 40%. Friday, mostly sunny. Highs in the upper 60s. At 1 p.m. in Omaha, it was cloudy. The temperature was 71 degrees, the dew point 64, and the relative humidity 78%.
southeast at 13 miles an hour. The pressure was 29.98 inches and falling. Across eastern Nebraska and southwest Iowa, it was partly sunny, with a temperature of 74 at Lincoln, 70 at Millard, and 71 at Plattsmouth. It was cloudy, with a temperature of 73 at Offutt Air Force Base, 69 at Fremont, and 69 at Columbus. Under cloudy skies, Blair Airport reported 70, Nebraska City reported 72, and Red Oak, Iowa reported 70. Here are some observations from across the region. It was mostly sunny, with a temperature of 79 at Denver and 75 at Valentine. At Grand Island, it was partly sunny, with a temperature of 73. It was cloudy, with a temperature of 68 at Norfolk, 64 at Sioux Falls, 68 at Sioux City, and 64 at Des Moines. Under cloudy skies, Kansas City reported 73, Concordia, Kansas reported 75, and North Platte reported 69. Once again, at 1 p.m. in Omaha, it was 71 degrees under cloudy skies. Here are the forecast key messages. Widespread rain with a few thunderstorms Saturday morning. Additional rain with a few thunderstorms develop Saturday evening. Rainfall totals of 1 to 2 plus inches are expected. A brief warm-up into the 70s and drier weather on Sunday into Monday. Rain and thunderstorms return Tuesday through Thursday with heavy rainfall. Flooding may be possible. 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The current time is 1:37 p.m. Central Daylight Time. Now for the official National Weather Service forecast for the Omaha and Council Bluffs area. This afternoon, mostly cloudy with a slight chance of showers and thunderstorms. Highs around 70. Southeast winds 10 to 15 miles an hour. Chance of rain 20%. Tonight, mostly cloudy with a chance of showers and thunderstorms. Lows in the mid-60s. Southeast winds 5 to 10 miles an hour. Chance of rain 40%. Sunday, patchy fog in the morning. Mostly cloudy with a slight chance of showers and thunderstorms in the morning, then partly sunny in the afternoon. Humid with highs in the lower 70s. East winds around 5 miles an hour. Chance of rain 20%. Sunday night, mostly cloudy. Humid with lows in the lower 60s. East winds around 5 miles an hour. Monday, mostly cloudy with a 20% chance of showers. Highs in the lower 70s. Southeast winds 5 to 10 miles an hour. Monday night, mostly cloudy. Lows in the mid-60s. Tuesday, showers with a chance of thunderstorms. Highs around 70. Chance of rain 90%. Tuesday night, showers likely. Lows in the lower 60s. Chance of rain 70%. Wednesday, showers likely. Highs in the lower 70s. Chance of rain 70%. Wednesday night, showers likely. A chance of thunderstorms after midnight. Lows in the lower 60s. Chance of rain 70%. Thursday, mostly cloudy in the morning, then becoming partly sunny. A chance of showers. Highs around 70. Chance of rain 50%. Thursday night, partly cloudy. A chance of showers until midnight. Lows in the upper 50s. Chance of rain 40%. Friday, mostly sunny. Highs in the upper 60s. At 1 p.m. in Omaha, it was cloudy. The temperature was 71 degrees, the dew point 64, and the relative humidity 78%. The wind was southeast at 13 miles an hour. The pressure was 29.98 inches and falling. Across eastern Nebraska and southwest Iowa, it was partly sunny, with a temperature of 74 at Lincoln, 70 at Millard, and 71 at Plattsmouth. It was cloudy, with a temperature of 73 at Offutt Air Force Base, 69 at Fremont, and 69 at Columbus.
under cloudy skies. Blair Airport reported 70, Nebraska City reported 72, and Red Oak, Iowa reported 70. Here are some observations from across the region. It was mostly sunny, with a temperature of 79 at Denver and 75 at Valentine. At Grand Island, it was partly sunny, with a temperature of 73. It was cloudy, with a temperature of 68 at Norfolk, 64 at Sioux Falls, 68 at Sioux City, and 64 at Des Moines. Under cloudy skies, Kansas City reported 73, Concordia, Kansas reported 75, and North Platte reported 69. Once again, at 1 p.m. in Omaha, it was 71 degrees under cloudy skies. Here are the forecast key messages. Widespread rain with a few thunderstorms Saturday morning. Additional rain with a few thunderstorms develop Saturday evening. Rainfall totals of 1 to 2 plus inches are expected. A brief warm-up into the 70s and drier weather on Sunday into Monday. Rain and thunderstorms return Tuesday through Thursday with heavy rainfall. Flooding may be possible. This is NOAA All Hazards Radio Station KIH 61 in Omaha, Nebraska. The current time is 1:41 p.m. Central Daylight Time. Now for the official National Weather Service forecast for the Omaha and Council Bluffs area. This afternoon, mostly cloudy with a slight chance of showers and thunderstorms. Highs around 70. Southeast winds 10 to 15 miles an hour. Chance of rain 20%. Tonight, mostly cloudy with a chance of showers and thunderstorms. Lows in the mid-60s. Southeast winds 5 to 10 miles an hour. Chance of rain 40%. Sunday, patchy fog in the morning. Mostly cloudy with a slight chance of showers and thunderstorms in the morning, then partly sunny in the afternoon. Humid with highs in the lower 70s. East winds around 5 miles an hour. Chance of rain 20%. Sunday night, mostly cloudy. Humid with lows in the lower 60s. East winds around 5 miles an hour. Monday, mostly cloudy with a 20% chance of showers. Highs in the lower 70s. Southeast winds 5 to 10 miles an hour. Monday night, mostly cloudy. Lows in the mid-60s. Tuesday, showers with a chance of thunderstorms. Highs around 70. Chance of rain 90%. Tuesday night, showers likely. Lows in the lower 60s. Chance of rain 70%. Wednesday, showers likely. Highs in the lower 70s. Chance of rain 70%. Wednesday night, showers likely. A chance of thunderstorms after midnight. Lows in the lower 60s. Chance of rain 70%. Thursday, mostly cloudy in the morning, then becoming partly sunny. A chance of showers. Highs around 70. Chance of rain 50%. Thursday night, partly cloudy. A chance of showers until midnight. Lows in the upper 50s. Chance of rain 40%. Friday, mostly sunny. Highs in the upper 60s. At 1 p.m. in Omaha, it was cloudy. The temperature was 71 degrees, the dew point 64, and the relative humidity 78%. The wind was southeast at 13 miles an hour. The pressure was 29.98 inches and falling. Across eastern Nebraska and southwest Iowa, it was partly sunny, with a temperature of 74 at Lincoln, 70 at Millard, and 71 at Plattsmouth. It was cloudy, with a temperature of 73 at Offutt Air Force Base, 69 at Fremont, and 69 at Columbus. Under cloudy skies, Blair Airport reported 70, Nebraska City reported 72, and Red Oak, Iowa reported 70. Here are some observations from across the region. It was mostly sunny, with a temperature of 79 at Denver and 75 at Valentine. At Grand Island, it was partly sunny, with a temperature of 73.
It was cloudy, with a temperature of 68 at North Fork, 64 at Sioux Falls, 68 at Sioux City, and 64 at Des Moines. Under cloudy skies, Kansas City reported 73, Concordia, Kansas reported 75, and North Platte reported 69. Once again, at 1 p.m. in Omaha, it was 71 degrees under cloudy skies. Here are the forecast key messages. Widespread rain with a few thunderstorms Saturday morning. Additional rain with a few thunderstorms develop Saturday evening. Rainfall totals of 1 to 2 plus inches are expected. A brief warm-up into the 70s and drier weather on Sunday into Monday. Rain and thunderstorms return Tuesday through Thursday with heavy rainfall. Flooding may be possible. This is NOAA All Hazards Radio Station KIH 61 in Omaha, Nebraska. The current time is 1:46 p.m. Central Daylight Time. Now for the official National Weather Service forecast for the Omaha and Council Bluffs area. This afternoon, mostly cloudy with a slight chance of showers and thunderstorms. Highs around 70. Southeast winds 10 to 15 miles an hour. Chance of rain 20%. Tonight, mostly cloudy with a chance of showers and thunderstorms. Lows in the mid-60s. Southeast winds 5 to 10 miles an hour. Chance of rain 40%. Sunday, patchy fog in the morning. Mostly cloudy with a slight chance of showers and thunderstorms in the morning, then partly sunny in the afternoon. Humid with highs in the lower 70s. East winds around 5 miles an hour. Chance of rain 20%. Sunday night, mostly cloudy. Humid with lows in the lower 60s. East winds around 5 miles an hour. Monday, mostly cloudy with a 20% chance of showers. Highs in the lower 70s. Southeast winds 5 to 10 miles an hour. Monday night, mostly cloudy. Lows in the mid-60s. Tuesday, showers with a chance of thunderstorms. Highs around 70. Chance of rain 90%. Tuesday night, showers likely. Lows in the lower 60s. Chance of rain 70%. Wednesday, showers likely. Highs in the lower 70s. Chance of rain 70%. Wednesday night, showers likely. A chance of thunderstorms after midnight. Lows in the lower 60s. Chance of rain 70%. Thursday, mostly cloudy in the morning, then becoming partly sunny. A chance of showers. Highs around 70. Chance of rain 50%. Thursday night, partly cloudy. A chance of showers until midnight. Lows in the upper 50s. Chance of rain 40%. Friday, mostly sunny. Highs in the upper 60s. At 1 p.m. in Omaha, it was cloudy. The temperature was 71 degrees, the dew point 64, and the relative humidity 78%. The wind was southeast at 13 miles an hour. The pressure was 29.98 inches and falling. Across eastern Nebraska and southwest Iowa, it was partly sunny, with a temperature of 74 at Lincoln, 70 at Millard, and 71 at Plattsmouth. It was cloudy, with a temperature of 73 at Offutt Air Force Base, 69 at Fremont, and 69 at Columbus. Under cloudy skies, Blair Airport reported 70, Nebraska City reported 72, and Red Oak, Iowa reported 70. Here are some observations from across the region. It was mostly sunny, with a temperature of 79 at Denver and 75 at Valentine. At Grand Island, it was partly sunny, with a temperature of 73. It was cloudy, with a temperature of 68 at North Fork, 64 at Sioux Falls, 68 at Sioux City, and 64 at Des Moines. Under cloudy skies, Kansas City reported 73, Concordia, Kansas reported 75, and North Platte reported 69. Once again, at 1 p.m. in Omaha, it was 71 degrees under cloudy skies.
Here are the forecast key messages. Widespread rain with a few thunderstorms Saturday morning. Additional rain with a few thunderstorms develop Saturday evening. Rainfall totals of 1 to 2 plus inches are expected. A brief warm-up into the 70s and drier weather on Sunday into Monday. Rain and thunderstorms return Tuesday through Thursday with heavy rainfall. Flooding may be possible. This is NOAA All Hazards radio station KIH 61 in Omaha, Nebraska. The current time is 1:50 p.m. Central Daylight Time. Now for the official National Weather Service forecast for the Omaha and Council Bluffs area. This afternoon, mostly cloudy with a slight chance of showers and thunderstorms. Highs around 70. Southeast winds 10 to 15 miles an hour. Chance of rain 20%. Tonight, mostly cloudy with a chance of showers and thunderstorms. Lows in the mid-60s. Southeast winds 5 to 10 miles an hour. Chance of rain 40%. Sunday, patchy fog in the morning. Mostly cloudy with a slight chance of showers and thunderstorms in the morning, then partly sunny in the afternoon. Humid with highs in the lower 70s. East winds around 5 miles an hour. Chance of rain 20%. Sunday night, mostly cloudy. Humid with lows in the lower 60s. East winds around 5 miles an hour. Monday, mostly cloudy with a 20% chance of showers. Highs in the lower 70s. Southeast winds 5 to 10 miles an hour. Monday night, mostly cloudy. Lows in the mid-60s. Tuesday, showers with a chance of thunderstorms. Highs around 70. Chance of rain 90%. Tuesday night, showers likely. Lows in the lower 60s. Chance of rain 70%. Wednesday, showers likely. Highs in the lower 70s. Chance of rain 70%. Wednesday night, showers likely. A chance of thunderstorms after midnight. Lows in the lower 60s. Chance of rain 70%. Thursday, mostly cloudy in the morning, then becoming partly sunny. A chance of showers. Highs around 70. Chance of rain 50%. Thursday night, partly cloudy. A chance of showers until midnight. Lows in the upper 50s. Chance of rain 40%. Friday, mostly sunny. Highs in the upper 60s. At 1 p.m. in Omaha, it was cloudy. The temperature was 71 degrees, the dew point 64, and the relative humidity 78%. The wind was southeast at 13 miles an hour. The pressure was 29.98 inches and falling. Across eastern Nebraska and southwest Iowa, it was partly sunny, with a temperature of 74 at Lincoln, 70 at Millard, and 71 at Plattsmouth. It was cloudy, with a temperature of 73 at Offutt Air Force Base, 69 at Fremont, and 69 at Columbus. Under cloudy skies, Blair Airport reported 70, Nebraska City reported 72, and Red Oak, Iowa reported 70. Here are some observations from across the region. It was mostly sunny, with a temperature of 79 at Denver and 75 at Valentine. At Grand Island, it was partly sunny, with a temperature of 73. It was cloudy, with a temperature of 68 at Norfolk, 64 at Sioux Falls, 68 at Sioux City, and 64 at Des Moines. Under cloudy skies, Kansas City reported 73, Concordia, Kansas reported 75, and North Platte reported 69. Once again, at 1 p.m. in Omaha, it was 71 degrees under cloudy skies. Here are the forecast key messages. Widespread rain with a few thunderstorms Saturday morning. Additional rain with a few thunderstorms develop Saturday evening. Rainfall totals of 1 to 2 plus inches are expected. A brief warm-up into the 70s and drier weather on Sunday into Monday. Rain and thunderstorms return Tuesday through Thursday with heavy rainfall. Flooding may be possible.
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The current time is 1:55 p.m. Central Daylight Time. Now for the official National Weather Service forecast for the Omaha and Council Bluffs area. This afternoon, mostly cloudy with a slight chance of showers and thunderstorms. Highs around 70. Southeast winds 10 to 15 miles an hour. Chance of rain 20%. Tonight, mostly cloudy with a chance of showers and thunderstorms. Lows in the mid-60s. Southeast winds 5 to 10 miles an hour. Chance of rain 40%. Sunday, patchy fog in the morning. Mostly cloudy with a slight chance of showers and thunderstorms in the morning, then partly sunny in the afternoon. Humid with highs in the lower 70s. East winds around 5 miles an hour. Chance of rain 20%. Sunday night, mostly cloudy. Humid with lows in the lower 60s. East winds around 5 miles an hour. Monday, mostly cloudy with a 20% chance of showers. Highs in the lower 70s. Southeast winds 5 to 10 miles an hour. Monday night, mostly cloudy. Lows in the mid-60s. Tuesday, showers with a chance of thunderstorms. Highs around 70. Chance of rain 90%. Tuesday night, showers likely. Lows in the lower 60s. Chance of rain 70%. Wednesday, showers likely. Highs in the lower 70s. Chance of rain 70%. Wednesday night, showers likely. A chance of thunderstorms after midnight. Lows in the lower 60s. Chance of rain 70%. Thursday, mostly cloudy in the morning, then becoming partly sunny. A chance of showers. Highs around 70. Chance of rain 50%. Thursday night, partly cloudy. A chance of showers until midnight. Lows in the upper 50s. Chance of rain 40%. Friday, mostly sunny. Highs in the upper 60s. At 1 p.m. in Omaha, it was cloudy. The temperature was 71 degrees, the dew point 64, and the relative humidity 78%. The wind was southeast at 13 miles an hour. The pressure was 29.98 inches and falling. Across eastern Nebraska and southwest Iowa, it was partly sunny, with a temperature of 74 at Lincoln, 70 at Millard, and 71 at Plattsmouth. It was cloudy, with a temperature of 73 at Offutt Air Force Base, 69 at Fremont, and 69 at Columbus. Under cloudy skies, Blair Airport reported 70, Nebraska City reported 72, and Red Oak, Iowa reported 70. Here are some observations from across the region. It was mostly sunny, with a temperature of 79 at Denver and 75 at Valentine. At Grand Island, it was partly sunny, with a temperature of 73. It was cloudy, with a temperature of 68 at Norfolk, 64 at Sioux Falls, 68 at Sioux City, and 64 at Des Moines. Under cloudy skies, Kansas City reported 73, Concordia, Kansas reported 75, and North Platte reported 69. Once again, at 1 p.m. in Omaha, it was 71 degrees under cloudy skies. Here are the forecast key messages. Widespread rain with a few thunderstorms Saturday morning. Additional rain with a few thunderstorms develop Saturday evening. Rainfall totals of 1 to 2 plus inches are expected. A brief warm-up into the 70s and drier weather on Sunday into Monday. Rain and thunderstorms return Tuesday through Thursday with heavy rainfall. Flooding may be possible. Here are the forecast key messages. A few showers or thunderstorms are possible Saturday evening, 20 to 50%. A brief warm-up into the 70s and drier weather on Sunday into Monday. Rain and thunderstorms 90% plus return Tuesday through Thursday with heavy rainfall. Flooding may be possible 30% plus.
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The current time is 2 p.m. Central Daylight Time. Now for the official National Weather Service forecast for the Omaha and Council Bluffs area. This afternoon, mostly cloudy with a slight chance of showers and thunderstorms. Highs around 70. Southeast winds 10 to 15 miles an hour. Chance of rain 20%. Tonight, mostly cloudy with a chance of showers and thunderstorms. Lows in the mid-60s. Southeast winds 5 to 10 miles an hour. Chance of rain 40%. Sunday, patchy fog in the morning. Mostly cloudy with a slight chance of showers and thunderstorms in the morning, then partly sunny in the afternoon. Humid with highs in the lower 70s. East winds around 5 miles an hour. Chance of rain 20%. Sunday night, mostly cloudy. Humid with lows in the lower 60s. East winds around 5 miles an hour. Monday, mostly cloudy with a 20% chance of showers. Highs in the lower 70s. Southeast winds 5 to 10 miles an hour. Monday night, mostly cloudy. Lows in the mid-60s. Tuesday, showers with a chance of thunderstorms. Highs around 70. Chance of rain 90%. Tuesday night, showers likely. Lows in the lower 60s. Chance of rain 70%. Wednesday, showers likely. Highs in the lower 70s. Chance of rain 70%. Wednesday night, showers likely. A chance of thunderstorms after midnight. Lows in the lower 60s. Chance of rain 70%. Thursday, mostly cloudy in the morning, then becoming partly sunny. A chance of showers. Highs around 70. Chance of rain 50%. Thursday night, partly cloudy. A chance of showers until midnight. Lows in the upper 50s. Chance of rain 40%. Friday, mostly sunny. Highs in the upper 60s. Here are the forecast key messages. A few showers or thunderstorms are possible Saturday evening, 20 to 50%. A brief warm-up into the 70s and drier weather on Sunday into Monday. Rain and thunderstorms 90% plus return Tuesday through Thursday with heavy rainfall. Flooding may be possible 30% plus. 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The current time is 2:03 p.m. Central Daylight Time. Now for the official National Weather Service forecast for the Omaha and Council Bluffs area. This afternoon, mostly cloudy with a slight chance of showers and thunderstorms. Highs around 70. Southeast winds 10 to 15 miles an hour. Chance of rain 20%. Tonight, mostly cloudy with a chance of showers and thunderstorms. Lows in the mid-60s. Southeast winds 5 to 10 miles an hour. Chance of rain 40%. Sunday, patchy fog in the morning. Mostly cloudy with a slight chance of showers and thunderstorms in the morning, then partly sunny in the afternoon. Humid with highs in the lower 70s. East winds around 5 miles an hour. Chance of rain 20%. Sunday night, mostly cloudy. Humid with lows in the lower 60s. East winds around 5 miles an hour. Monday, mostly cloudy with a 20% chance of showers. Highs in the lower 70s. Southeast winds 5 to 10 miles an hour. Monday night, mostly cloudy. Lows in the mid-60s. Tuesday, showers with a chance of thunderstorms. Highs around 70. Chance of rain 90%. Tuesday night, showers likely. Lows in the lower 60s. Chance of rain 70%. Wednesday, showers likely. Highs in the lower 70s. Chance of rain 70%. Wednesday night, showers likely. A chance of thunderstorms after midnight.
lows in the lower 60s. Chance of rain 70%. Thursday, mostly cloudy in the morning, then becoming partly sunny. A chance of showers. Highs around 70. Chance of rain 50%. Thursday night, partly cloudy. A chance of showers until midnight. Lows in the upper 50s. Chance of rain 40%. Friday, mostly sunny. Highs in the upper 60s. At 2 p.m. in Omaha, it was cloudy. The temperature was 73 degrees, the dew point 64, and the relative humidity 73%. The wind was south at 13 miles an hour. The pressure was 29.98 inches and steady. Across eastern Nebraska and southwest Iowa, it was partly sunny, with a temperature of 74 at Offutt Air Force Base, 71 at Millard, 72 at Nebraska City, and 73 at Red Oak, Iowa. It was cloudy, with a temperature of 76 at Lincoln, 71 at Fremont, 73 at Columbus, 71 at Blair Airport, and 74 at Plattsmouth. Here are some observations from across the region. It was mostly sunny, with a temperature of 76 at Grand Island, 74 at North Platte, 80 at Denver, and 77 at Valentine. It was cloudy, with a temperature of 69 at Norfolk, 68 at Sioux City, 64 at Des Moines, 72 at Kansas City, and 77 at Concordia, Kansas. At Sioux Falls, drizzle and fog were reported, with a temperature of 64. Once again, at 2 p.m. in Omaha, it was 73 degrees under cloudy skies. Here are the forecast key messages. A few showers or thunderstorms are possible Saturday evening, 20 to 50%. A brief warm-up into the 70s and drier weather on Sunday into Monday. Rain and thunderstorms 90% plus return Tuesday through Thursday with heavy rainfall. Flooding may be possible 30% plus. 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The current time is 2:07 p.m. Central Daylight Time. Now for the official National Weather Service forecast for the Omaha and Council Bluffs area. This afternoon, mostly cloudy with a slight chance of showers and thunderstorms. Highs around 70. Southeast winds 10 to 15 miles an hour. Chance of rain 20%. Tonight, mostly cloudy with a chance of showers and thunderstorms. Lows in the mid-60s. Southeast winds 5 to 10 miles an hour. Chance of rain 40%. Sunday, patchy fog in the morning. Mostly cloudy with a slight chance of showers and thunderstorms in the morning, then partly sunny in the afternoon. Humid with highs in the lower 70s. East winds around 5 miles an hour. Chance of rain 20%. Sunday night. Mostly cloudy. Humid with lows in the lower 60s. East winds around 5 miles an hour. Monday, mostly cloudy with a 20% chance of showers. Highs in the lower 70s. Southeast winds 5 to 10 miles an hour. Monday night, mostly cloudy. Lows in the mid-60s. Tuesday, showers with a chance of thunderstorms. Highs around 70. Chance of rain 90%. Tuesday night, showers likely. Lows in the lower 60s. Chance of rain 70%. Wednesday, showers likely. Highs in the lower 70s. Chance of rain 70%. Wednesday night, showers likely. A chance of thunderstorms after midnight. Lows in the lower 60s. Chance of rain 70%. Thursday, mostly cloudy in the morning, then becoming partly sunny. A chance of showers. Highs around 70. Chance of rain 50%. Thursday night, partly cloudy. A chance of showers until midnight. Lows in the upper 50s. Chance of rain 40%. Friday, mostly sunny. Highs in the upper 60s. At 2 p.m. in Omaha, it was cloudy.
the temperature was 73 degrees, the dew point 64, and the relative humidity 73%. The wind was south at 13 miles an hour.

Denver and 77 at Valentine. It was cloudy with a temperature of 69 at Norfolk, 68 at Sioux City, 64 at Des Moines, 72 at Kansas City, and 77 at Concordia, Kansas. At Sioux Falls, drizzle and fog were reported with a temperature of 64. Once again, at 2 p.m. in Omaha, it was 73 degrees under cloudy skies. Here are the forecast key messages. A few showers or thunderstorms are possible Saturday evening, 20 to 50%. A brief warm-up into the 70s and drier weather on Sunday into Monday. Rain and thunderstorms 90% plus return Tuesday through Thursday with heavy rainfall. Flooding may be possible 30% plus. 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The current time is 2:12 p.m. Central Daylight Time. Now for the official National Weather Service forecast for the Omaha and Council Bluffs area. This afternoon, mostly cloudy with a slight chance of showers and thunderstorms. Highs around 70. Southeast winds 10 to 15 miles an hour. Chance of rain 20%. Tonight, mostly cloudy with a chance of showers and thunderstorms. Lows in the mid-60s. Southeast winds 5 to 10 miles an hour. Chance of rain 40%. Sunday, patchy fog in the morning. Mostly cloudy with a slight chance of showers and thunderstorms in the morning, then partly sunny in the afternoon. Humid with highs in the lower 70s. East winds around 5 miles an hour. Chance of rain 20%. Sunday night, mostly cloudy. Humid with lows in the lower 60s. East winds around 5 miles an hour. Monday, mostly cloudy with a 20% chance of showers. Highs in the lower 70s. Southeast winds 5 to 10 miles an hour. Monday night, mostly cloudy. Lows in the mid-60s. Tuesday, showers with a chance of thunderstorms. Highs around 70. Chance of rain 90%. Tuesday night, showers likely. Lows in the lower 60s. Chance of rain 70%. Wednesday, showers likely. Highs in the lower 70s. Chance of rain 70%. Wednesday night, showers likely. A chance of thunderstorms after midnight. Lows in the lower 60s. Chance of rain 70%. Thursday, mostly cloudy in the morning, then becoming partly sunny. A chance of showers. Highs around 70. Chance of rain 50%. Thursday night, partly cloudy. A chance of showers until midnight. Lows in the upper 50s. Chance of rain 40%. Friday, mostly sunny. Highs in the upper 60s. At 2 p.m. in Omaha, it was cloudy. The temperature was 73 degrees, the dew point 64, and the relative humidity 73%. The wind was south at 13 miles an hour. The pressure was 29.98 inches and steady. Across eastern Nebraska and southwest Iowa, it was partly sunny, with a temperature of 74 at Offutt Air Force Base, 71 at Millard, 72 at Nebraska City, and 73 at Red Oak, Iowa. It was cloudy, with a temperature of 76 at Lincoln, 71 at Fremont, 73 at Columbus, 71 at Blair Airport, and 74 at Plattsmouth. Here are some observations from across the region. It was mostly sunny, with a temperature of 76 at Grand Island, 74 at North Platte, 80 at Denver, and 77 at Valentine. It was cloudy, with a temperature of 69 at Norfolk, 68 at Sioux City, 64 at Des Moines, 72 at Kansas City, and 77 at Concordia, Kansas. At Sioux Falls, drizzle and fog were reported, with a temperature of 64. Once again, at 2 p.m. in Omaha, it was 73 degrees under cloudy skies. Here are the forecast key messages. A few showers or thunderstorms are possible Saturday evening, 20 to 50%. A brief warm-up into the 70s and drier weather on

Sunday into Monday. Rain and thunderstorms 90% plus return Tuesday through Thursday with heavy rainfall. Flooding may be possible 30% plus. 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The current time is 2:16 p.m. Central Daylight Time. Now for the official National Weather Service forecast for the Omaha and Council Bluffs area. This afternoon, mostly cloudy with a slight chance of showers and thunderstorms. Highs around 70. Southeast winds 10 to 15 miles an hour. Chance of rain 20%. Tonight, mostly cloudy with a chance of showers and thunderstorms. Lows in the mid-60s. Southeast winds 5 to 10 miles an hour. Chance of rain 40%. Sunday, patchy fog in the morning. Mostly cloudy with a slight chance of showers and thunderstorms in the morning, then partly sunny in the afternoon. Humid with highs in the lower 70s. East winds around 5 miles an hour. Chance of rain 20%. Sunday night, mostly cloudy. Humid with lows in the lower 60s. East winds around 5 miles an hour. Monday, mostly cloudy with a 20% chance of showers. Highs in the lower 70s. Southeast winds 5 to 10 miles an hour. Monday night, mostly cloudy. Lows in the mid-60s. Tuesday, showers with a chance of thunderstorms. Highs around 70. Chance of rain 90%. Tuesday night, showers likely. Lows in the lower 60s. Chance of rain 70%. Wednesday, showers likely. Highs in the lower 70s. Chance of rain 70%. Wednesday night, showers likely. A chance of thunderstorms after midnight. Lows in the lower 60s. Chance of rain 70%. Thursday, mostly cloudy in the morning, then becoming partly sunny. A chance of showers. Highs around 70. Chance of rain 50%. Thursday night, partly cloudy. A chance of showers until midnight. Lows in the upper 50s. Chance of rain 40%. Friday, mostly sunny. Highs in the upper 60s. At 2 p.m. in Omaha, it was cloudy. The temperature was 73 degrees, the dew point 64, and the relative humidity 73%. The wind was south at 13 miles an hour. The pressure was 29.98 inches and steady. Across eastern Nebraska and southwest Iowa, it was partly sunny, with a temperature of 74 at Offutt Air Force Base, 71 at Millard, 72 at Nebraska City, and 73 at Red Oak, Iowa. It was cloudy, with a temperature of 76 at Lincoln, 71 at Fremont, 73 at Columbus, 71 at Blair Airport, and 74 at Plattsmouth. Here are some observations from across the region. It was mostly sunny, with a temperature of 76 at Grand Island, 74 at North Platte, 80 at Denver, and 77 at Valentine. It was cloudy, with a temperature of 69 at Norfolk, 68 at Sioux City, 64 at Des Moines, 72 at Kansas City, and 77 at Concordia, Kansas. At Sioux Falls, drizzle and fog were reported, with a temperature of 64. Once again, at 2 p.m. in Omaha, it was 73 degrees under cloudy skies. Here are the forecast key messages. A few showers or thunderstorms are possible Saturday evening, 20 to 50%. A brief warm-up into the 70s and drier weather on Sunday into Monday. Rain and thunderstorms 90% plus return Tuesday through Thursday with heavy rainfall. Flooding may be possible 30% plus. 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The current time is 2:20 p.m. Central Daylight Time. Now for the official National Weather Service forecast for the Omaha and Council Bluffs area. This afternoon, mostly cloudy with a slight chance of showers and thunderstorms. Highs around 70.
Southeast winds 10 to 15 miles an hour. Chance of rain 20%. Tonight, mostly cloudy with a chance of showers and thunderstorms. Lows in the mid-60s. Southeast winds 5 to 10 miles an hour. Chance of rain 40%. Sunday, patchy fog in the morning. Mostly cloudy with a slight chance of showers and thunderstorms in the morning, then partly sunny in the afternoon. Humid with highs in the lower 70s. East winds around 5 miles an hour. Chance of rain 20%. Sunday night, mostly cloudy. Humid with lows in the lower 60s. East winds around 5 miles an hour. Monday, mostly cloudy with a 20% chance of showers. Highs in the lower 70s. Southeast winds 5 to 10 miles an hour. Monday night, mostly cloudy. Lows in the mid-60s. Tuesday, showers with a chance of thunderstorms. Highs around 70. Chance of rain 90%. Tuesday night, showers likely. Lows in the lower 60s. Chance of rain 70%. Wednesday, showers likely. Highs in the lower 70s. Chance of rain 70%. Wednesday night, showers likely. A chance of thunderstorms after midnight. Lows in the lower 60s. Chance of rain 70%. Thursday, mostly cloudy in the morning, then becoming partly sunny. A chance of showers. Highs around 70. Chance of rain 50%. Thursday night, partly cloudy. A chance of showers until midnight. Lows in the upper 50s. Chance of rain 40%. Friday, mostly sunny. Highs in the upper 60s. At 2 p.m. in Omaha, it was cloudy. The temperature was 73 degrees, the dew point 64, and the relative humidity 73%. The wind was south at 13 miles an hour. The pressure was 29.98 inches and steady. Across eastern Nebraska and southwest Iowa, it was partly sunny, with a temperature of 74 at Offutt Air Force Base, 71 at Millard, 72 at Nebraska City, and 73 at Red Oak, Iowa. It was cloudy, with a temperature of 76 at Lincoln, 71 at Fremont, 73 at Columbus, 71 at Blair Airport, and 74 at Plattsmouth. Here are some observations from across the region. It was mostly sunny, with a temperature of 76 at Grand Island, 74 at North Platte, 80 at Denver, and 77 at Valentine. It was cloudy, with a temperature of 69 at North Fork, 68 at Sioux City, 64 at Des Moines, 72 at Kansas City, and 77 at Concordia, Kansas. At Sioux Falls, drizzle and fog were reported, with a temperature of 64. Once again, at 2 p.m. in Omaha, it was 73 degrees under cloudy skies. Here are the forecast key messages. A few showers or thunderstorms are possible Saturday evening, 20 to 50%. A brief warm-up into the 70s and drier weather on Sunday into Monday. Rain and thunderstorms 90% plus return Tuesday through Thursday with heavy rainfall. Flooding may be possible 30% plus. 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The current time is 2:25 p.m. Central Daylight Time. Now for the official National Weather Service forecast for the Omaha and Council Bluffs area. This afternoon, mostly cloudy with a slight chance of showers and thunderstorms. Highs around 70. Southeast winds 10 to 15 miles an hour. Chance of rain 20%. Tonight, mostly cloudy with a chance of showers and thunderstorms. Lows in the mid-60s. Southeast winds 5 to 10 miles an hour. Chance of rain 40%. Sunday, patchy fog in the morning. Mostly cloudy with a slight chance of showers and thunderstorms in the morning, then partly sunny in the afternoon. Humid with highs in the lower 70s. East winds around 5 miles an hour. Chance of rain 20%.
Sunday night, mostly cloudy. Humid with lows in the lower 60s. East winds around 5 miles an hour. Monday, mostly cloudy with a 20% chance of showers. Highs in the lower 70s. Southeast winds 5 to 10 miles an hour. Monday night, mostly cloudy. Lows in the mid-60s. Tuesday, showers with a chance of thunderstorms. Highs around 70. Chance of rain 90%. Tuesday night, showers likely. Lows in the lower 60s. Chance of rain 70%. Wednesday, showers likely. Highs in the lower 70s. Chance of rain 70%. Wednesday night, showers likely. A chance of thunderstorms after midnight. Lows in the lower 60s. Chance of rain 70%. Thursday, mostly cloudy in the morning, then becoming partly sunny. A chance of showers. Highs around 70. Chance of rain 50%. Thursday night, partly cloudy. A chance of showers until midnight. Lows in the upper 50s. Chance of rain 40%. Friday, mostly sunny. Highs in the upper 60s. 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Douglas, Sarpy, Washington, Cass, Odo, Burt, Dodge, Saunders, Harrison, Pottawatomie, and Mills. At 2 p.m. in Omaha, it was cloudy. The temperature was 73 degrees, the dew point 64, and the relative humidity 73%. The wind was south at 13 miles an hour. The pressure was 29.98 inches and steady. Across eastern Nebraska and southwest Iowa, it was partly sunny, with a temperature of 74 at Offutt Air Force Base, 71 at Millard, 72 at Nebraska City, and 73 at Red Oak, Iowa. It was cloudy, with a temperature of 76 at Lincoln, 71 at Fremont, 73 at Columbus, 71 at Blair Airport, and 74 at Plattsmouth. Here are some observations from across the region. It was mostly sunny, with a temperature of 76 at Grand Island, 74 at North Platte, 80 at Denver, and 77 at Valentine. It was cloudy, with a temperature of 69 at Norfolk, 68 at Sioux City, 64 at Des Moines, 72 at Kansas City, and 77 at Concordia, Kansas. At Sioux Falls, drizzle and fog were reported, with a temperature of 64. Once again, at 2 p.m. in Omaha, it was 73 degrees under cloudy skies. Here are the forecast key messages. A few showers or thunderstorms are possible Saturday evening, 20 to 50%. A brief warm-up into the 70s and drier weather on Sunday into Monday. Rain and thunderstorms 90% plus return Tuesday through Thursday with heavy rainfall. Flooding may be possible 30% plus. 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The current time is 2:29 p.m. Central Daylight Time. Now for the official National Weather Service forecast for the Omaha and Council Bluffs area. This afternoon, mostly cloudy with a slight chance of showers and thunderstorms. Highs around 70. Southeast winds 10 to 15 miles an hour. Chance of rain 20%. Tonight, mostly cloudy with a chance of showers and thunderstorms. Lows in the mid-60s. Southeast winds 5 to 10 miles an hour. Chance of rain 40%. Sunday, patchy fog in the morning. Mostly cloudy with a slight chance of showers and thunderstorms in the morning, then partly sunny in the afternoon. Humid with highs in the lower 70s. East winds around 5 miles an hour. Chance of rain 20%. Sunday night, mostly cloudy. Humid with lows in the lower 60s. East winds around 5 miles an hour. Monday, mostly cloudy with a 20% chance of showers. Highs in the lower 70s. Southeast winds 5 to 10 miles an hour. Monday night, mostly cloudy.
lows in the mid-60s. Tuesday, showers with a chance of thunderstorms. Highs around 70. Chance of rain 90%. Tuesday night, showers likely. Lows in the lower 60s. Chance of rain 70%. Wednesday, showers likely. Highs in the lower 70s. Chance of rain 70%. Wednesday night, showers likely. A chance of thunderstorms after midnight. Lows in the lower 60s. Chance of rain 70%. Thursday, mostly cloudy in the morning, then becoming partly sunny. A chance of showers. Highs around 70. Chance of rain 50%. Thursday night, partly cloudy. A chance of showers until midnight. Lows in the upper 50s. Chance of rain 40%. Friday, mostly sunny. Highs in the upper 60s. At 2 p.m. in Omaha, it was cloudy. The temperature was 73 degrees, the dew point 64, and the relative humidity 73%. The wind was south at 13 miles an hour. The pressure was 29.98 inches and steady. Across eastern Nebraska and southwest Iowa, it was partly sunny, with a temperature of 74 at Offutt Air Force Base, 71 at Millard, 72 at Nebraska City, and 73 at Red Oak, Iowa. It was cloudy, with a temperature of 76 at Lincoln, 71 at Fremont, 73 at Columbus, 71 at Blair Airport, and 74 at Plattsmouth. Here are some observations from across the region. It was mostly sunny, with a temperature of 76 at Grand Island, 74 at North Platte, 80 at Denver, and 77 at Valentine. It was cloudy, with a temperature of 69 at North Fork, 68 at Sioux City, 64 at Des Moines, 72 at Kansas City, and 77 at Concordia, Kansas. At Sioux Falls, drizzle and fog were reported, with a temperature of 64. Once again, at 2 p.m. in Omaha, it was 73 degrees under cloudy skies. Here are the forecast key messages. A few showers or thunderstorms are possible Saturday evening, 20 to 50%. A brief warm-up into the 70s and drier weather on Sunday into Monday. Rain and thunderstorms 90% plus return Tuesday through Thursday with heavy rainfall. Flooding may be possible 30% plus. 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The current time is 2:34 p.m. Central Daylight Time. Now for the official National Weather Service forecast for the Omaha and Council Bluffs area. This afternoon, mostly cloudy with a slight chance of showers and thunderstorms. Highs around 70. Southeast winds 10 to 15 miles an hour. Chance of rain 20%. Tonight, mostly cloudy with a chance of showers and thunderstorms. Lows in the mid-60s. Southeast winds 5 to 10 miles an hour. Chance of rain 40%. Sunday, patchy fog in the morning. Mostly cloudy with a slight chance of showers and thunderstorms in the morning, then partly sunny in the afternoon. Humid with highs in the lower 70s. East winds around 5 miles an hour. Chance of rain 20%. Sunday night, mostly cloudy. Humid with lows in the lower 60s. East winds around 5 miles an hour. Monday, mostly cloudy with a 20% chance of showers. Highs in the lower 70s. Southeast winds 5 to 10 miles an hour. Monday night, mostly cloudy. Lows in the mid-60s. Tuesday, showers with a chance of thunderstorms. Highs around 70. Chance of rain 90%. Tuesday night, showers likely. Lows in the lower 60s. Chance of rain 70%. Wednesday, showers likely. Highs in the lower 70s. Chance of rain 70%. Wednesday night, showers likely. A chance of thunderstorms after midnight. Lows in the lower 60s. Chance of rain 70%.
Thursday, mostly cloudy in the morning, then becoming partly sunny. A chance of showers. Highs around 70. Chance of rain 50%. Thursday night, partly cloudy. A chance of showers until midnight. Lows in the upper 50s. Chance of rain 40%. Friday, mostly sunny. Highs in the upper 60s. At 2 p.m. in Omaha, it was cloudy. The temperature was 73 degrees, the dew point 64, and the relative humidity 73%. The wind was south at 13 miles an hour. The pressure was 29.98 inches and steady. Across eastern Nebraska and southwest Iowa, it was partly sunny, with a temperature of 74 at Offutt Air Force Base, 71 at Millard, 72 at Nebraska City, and 73 at Red Oak, Iowa. It was cloudy, with a temperature of 76 at Lincoln, 71 at Fremont, 73 at Columbus, 71 at Blair Airport, and 74 at Plattsmouth. Here are some observations from across the region. It was mostly sunny, with a temperature of 76 at Grand Island, 74 at North Platte, 80 at Denver, and 77 at Valentine. It was cloudy, with a temperature of 69 at Norfolk, 68 at Sioux City, 64 at Des Moines, 72 at Kansas City, and 77 at Concordia, Kansas. At Sioux Falls, drizzle and fog were reported, with a temperature of 64. Once again, at 2 p.m. in Omaha, it was 73 degrees under cloudy skies. Here are the forecast key messages. A few showers or thunderstorms are possible Saturday evening, 20 to 50%. A brief warm-up into the 70s and drier weather on Sunday into Monday. Rain and thunderstorms 90% plus return Tuesday through Thursday with heavy rainfall. Flooding may be possible 30% plus. 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The current time is 2:38 p.m. Central Daylight Time. Now for the official National Weather Service forecast for the Omaha and Council Bluffs area. This afternoon, mostly cloudy with a slight chance of showers and thunderstorms. Highs around 70. Southeast winds 10 to 15 miles an hour. Chance of rain 20%. Tonight, mostly cloudy with a chance of showers and thunderstorms. Lows in the mid-60s. Southeast winds 5 to 10 miles an hour. Chance of rain 40%. Sunday, patchy fog in the morning. Mostly cloudy with a slight chance of showers and thunderstorms in the morning, then partly sunny in the afternoon. Humid with highs in the lower 70s. East winds around 5 miles an hour. Chance of rain 20%. Sunday night, mostly cloudy. Humid with lows in the lower 60s. East winds around 5 miles an hour. Monday, mostly cloudy with a 20% chance of showers. Highs in the lower 70s. Southeast winds 5 to 10 miles an hour. Monday night, mostly cloudy. Lows in the mid-60s. Tuesday, showers with a chance of thunderstorms. Highs around 70. Chance of rain 90%. Tuesday night, showers likely. Lows in the lower 60s. Chance of rain 70%. Wednesday, showers likely. Highs in the lower 70s. Chance of rain 70%. Wednesday night, showers likely. A chance of thunderstorms after midnight. Lows in the lower 60s. Chance of rain 70%. Thursday, mostly cloudy in the morning, then becoming partly sunny. A chance of showers. Highs around 70. Chance of rain 50%. Thursday night, partly cloudy. A chance of showers until midnight. Lows in the upper 50s. Chance of rain 40%. Friday, mostly sunny. Highs in the upper 60s. At 2 p.m. in Omaha, it was cloudy. The temperature was 73 degrees, the dew point 64, and the relative humidity 73%.
The wind was south at 13 miles an hour. The pressure was 29.98 inches and steady. Across eastern Nebraska and southwest Iowa, it was partly sunny, with a temperature of 74 at Offutt Air Force Base, 71 at Millard, 72 at Nebraska City, and 73 at Red Oak, Iowa. It was cloudy, with a temperature of 76 at Lincoln, 71 at Fremont, 73 at Columbus, 71 at Blair Airport, and 74 at Plattsmouth. Here are some observations from across the region. It was mostly sunny, with a temperature of 76 at Grand Island, 74 at North Platte, 80 at Denver, and 77 at Valentine. It was cloudy, with a temperature of 69 at Norfolk, 68 at Sioux City, 64 at Des Moines, 72 at Kansas City, and 77 at Concordia, Kansas. At Sioux Falls, drizzle and fog were reported, with a temperature of 64. Once again, at 2 p.m. in Omaha, it was 73 degrees under cloudy skies. Here are the forecast key messages. A few showers or thunderstorms are possible Saturday evening, 20 to 50%. A brief warm-up into the 70s and drier weather on Sunday into Monday. Rain and thunderstorms 90% plus return Tuesday through Thursday with heavy rainfall. Flooding may be possible 30% plus. 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Now for the official National Weather Service forecast for the Omaha and Council Bluffs area. This afternoon, mostly cloudy with a slight chance of showers and thunderstorms. Highs around 70. Southeast winds 10 to 15 miles an hour. Chance of rain 20%. Tonight, mostly cloudy with a chance of showers and thunderstorms. Lows in the mid-60s. Southeast winds 5 to 10 miles an hour. Chance of rain 40%. Sunday, patchy fog in the morning. Mostly cloudy with a slight chance of showers and thunderstorms in the morning, then partly sunny in the afternoon. Humid with highs in the lower 70s. East winds around 5 miles an hour. Chance of rain 20%. Sunday night, mostly cloudy. Humid with lows in the lower 60s. East winds around 5 miles an hour. Monday, mostly cloudy with a 20% chance of showers. Highs in the lower 70s. Southeast winds 5 to 10 miles an hour. Monday night, mostly cloudy. Lows in the mid-60s. Tuesday, showers with a chance of thunderstorms. Highs around 70. Chance of rain 90%. Tuesday night, showers likely. Lows in the lower 60s. Chance of rain 70%. Wednesday, showers likely. Highs in the lower 70s. Chance of rain 70%. Wednesday night, showers likely. A chance of thunderstorms after midnight. Lows in the lower 60s. Chance of rain 70%. Thursday, mostly cloudy in the morning, then becoming partly sunny. A chance of showers. Highs around 70. Chance of rain 50%. Thursday night, partly cloudy. A chance of showers until midnight. Lows in the upper 50s. Chance of rain 40%. Friday, mostly sunny. Highs in the upper 60s. At 2 p.m. in Omaha, it was cloudy. The temperature was 73 degrees, the dew point 64, and the relative humidity 73%. The wind was south at 13 miles an hour. The pressure was 29.98 inches and steady. Across eastern Nebraska and southwest Iowa, it was partly sunny, with a temperature of 74 at Offutt Air Force Base, 71 at Millard, 72 at Nebraska City, and 73 at Red Oak, Iowa. It was cloudy, with a temperature of 76 at Lincoln, 71 at Fremont, 73 at Columbus, 71 at Blair Airport, and 74 at Plattsmouth. Here are some observations from across the region.
it was mostly sunny, with a temperature of 76 at Grand Island, 74 at Northland, 80 at Denver, and 77 at Valentine. It was cloudy, with a temperature of 69 at Norfolk, 68 at Sioux City, 64 at Des Moines, 72 at Kansas City, and 77 at Concordia, Kansas. At Sioux Falls, drizzle and fog were reported, with a temperature of 64. Once again, at 2 p.m. in Omaha, it was 73 degrees under cloudy skies. Here are the forecast key messages. A few showers or thunderstorms are possible Saturday evening, 20 to 50%. A brief warm-up into the 70s and drier weather on Sunday into Monday. Rain and thunderstorms 90% plus return Tuesday through Thursday with heavy rainfall. Flooding may be possible 30% plus. 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The current time is 2:47 p.m. Central Daylight Time. Now for the official National Weather Service forecast for the Omaha and Council Bluffs area. This afternoon, mostly cloudy with a slight chance of showers and thunderstorms. Highs around 70. Southeast winds 10 to 15 miles an hour. Chance of rain 20%. Tonight, mostly cloudy with a chance of showers and thunderstorms. Lows in the mid-60s. Southeast winds 5 to 10 miles an hour. Chance of rain 40%. Sunday, patchy fog in the morning. Mostly cloudy with a slight chance of showers and thunderstorms in the morning, then partly sunny in the afternoon. Humid with highs in the lower 70s. East winds around 5 miles an hour. Chance of rain 20%. Sunday night, mostly cloudy. Humid with lows in the lower 60s. East winds around 5 miles an hour. Monday, mostly cloudy with a 20% chance of showers. Highs in the lower 70s. Southeast winds 5 to 10 miles an hour. Monday night, mostly cloudy. Lows in the mid-60s. Tuesday, showers with a chance of thunderstorms. Highs around 70. Chance of rain 90%. Tuesday night, showers likely. Lows in the lower 60s. Chance of rain 70%. Wednesday, showers likely. Highs in the lower 70s. Chance of rain 70%. Wednesday night, showers likely. A chance of thunderstorms after midnight. Lows in the lower 60s. Chance of rain 70%. Thursday, mostly cloudy in the morning, then becoming partly sunny. A chance of showers. Highs around 70. Chance of rain 50%. Thursday night, partly cloudy. A chance of showers until midnight. Lows in the upper 50s. Chance of rain 40%. Friday, mostly sunny. Highs in the upper 60s. At 2 p.m. in Omaha, it was cloudy. The temperature was 73 degrees, the dew point 64, and the relative humidity 73%. The wind was south at 13 miles an hour. The pressure was 29.98 inches and steady. Across eastern Nebraska and southwest Iowa, it was partly sunny, with a temperature of 74 at Offutt Air Force Base, 71 at Millard, 72 at Nebraska City, and 73 at Red Oak, Iowa. It was cloudy, with a temperature of 76 at Lincoln, 71 at Fremont, 73 at Columbus, 71 at Blair Airport, and 74 at Plattsmouth. Here are some observations from across the region. It was mostly sunny, with a temperature of 76 at Grand Island, 74 at Northland, 80 at Denver, and 77 at Valentine. It was cloudy, with a temperature of 69 at Norfolk, 68 at Sioux City, 64 at Des Moines, 72 at Kansas City, and 77 at Concordia, Kansas. At Sioux Falls, drizzle and fog were reported, with a temperature of 64. Once again, at 2 p.m. in Omaha, it was 73 degrees under cloudy skies. Here are the forecast key messages.
A few showers or thunderstorms are possible Saturday evening, 20 to 50%. A brief warm-up into the 70s and drier weather on Sunday into Monday. Rain and thunderstorms 90% plus return Tuesday through Thursday with heavy rainfall. Flooding may be possible 30% plus. 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The current time is 2:51 p.m. Central Daylight Time. Now for the official National Weather Service forecast for the Omaha and Council Bluffs area. This afternoon, mostly cloudy with a slight chance of showers and thunderstorms. Highs around 70. Southeast winds 10 to 15 miles an hour. Chance of rain 20%. Tonight, mostly cloudy with a chance of showers and thunderstorms. Lows in the mid-60s. Southeast winds 5 to 10 miles an hour. Chance of rain 40%. Sunday, patchy fog in the morning. Mostly cloudy with a slight chance of showers and thunderstorms in the morning, then partly sunny in the afternoon. Humid with highs in the lower 70s. East winds around 5 miles an hour. Chance of rain 20%. Sunday night, mostly cloudy. Humid with lows in the lower 60s. East winds around 5 miles an hour. Monday, mostly cloudy with a 20% chance of showers. Highs in the lower 70s. Southeast winds 5 to 10 miles an hour. Monday night, mostly cloudy. Lows in the mid-60s. Tuesday, showers with a chance of thunderstorms. Highs around 70. Chance of rain 90%. Tuesday night, showers likely. Lows in the lower 60s. Chance of rain 70%. Wednesday, showers likely. Highs in the lower 70s. Chance of rain 70%. Wednesday night, showers likely. A chance of thunderstorms after midnight. Lows in the lower 60s. Chance of rain 70%. Thursday, mostly cloudy in the morning, then becoming partly sunny. A chance of showers. Highs around 70. Chance of rain 50%. Thursday night, partly cloudy. A chance of showers until midnight. Lows in the upper 50s. Chance of rain 40%. Friday, mostly sunny. Highs in the upper 60s. At 2 p.m. in Omaha, it was cloudy. The temperature was 73 degrees, the dew point 64, and the relative humidity 73%. The wind was south at 13 miles an hour. The pressure was 29.98 inches and steady. Across eastern Nebraska and southwest Iowa, it was partly sunny, with a temperature of 74 at Offutt Air Force Base, 71 at Millard, 72 at Nebraska City, and 73 at Red Oak, Iowa. It was cloudy, with a temperature of 76 at Lincoln, 71 at Fremont, 73 at Columbus, 71 at Blair Airport, and 74 at Plattsmouth. Here are some observations from across the region. It was mostly sunny, with a temperature of 76 at Grand Island, 74 at North Platte, 80 at Denver, and 77 at Valentine. It was cloudy, with a temperature of 69 at Norfolk, 68 at Sioux City, 64 at Des Moines, 72 at Kansas City, and 77 at Concordia, Kansas. At Sioux Falls, drizzle and fog were reported, with a temperature of 64. Once again, at 2 p.m. in Omaha, it was 73 degrees under cloudy skies. Here are the forecast key messages. A few showers or thunderstorms are possible Saturday evening, 20 to 50%. A brief warm-up into the 70s and drier weather on Sunday into Monday. Rain and thunderstorms 90% plus return Tuesday through Thursday with heavy rainfall. Flooding may be possible 30% plus. 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The current time is 2:55 p.m. Central Daylight Time. Now for the official National Weather Service forecast for the Omaha and Council Bluffs area.
This afternoon, mostly cloudy with a slight chance of showers and thunderstorms. Highs around 70. Southeast winds 10 to 15 miles an hour. Chance of rain 20%. Tonight, mostly cloudy with a chance of showers and thunderstorms. Lows in the mid-60s. Southeast winds 5 to 10 miles an hour. Chance of rain 40%. Sunday, patchy fog in the morning. Mostly cloudy with a slight chance of showers and thunderstorms in the morning, then partly sunny in the afternoon. Humid with highs in the lower 70s. East winds around 5 miles an hour. Chance of rain 20%. Sunday night, mostly cloudy. Humid with lows in the lower 60s. East winds around 5 miles an hour. Monday, mostly cloudy with a 20% chance of showers. Highs in the lower 70s. Southeast winds 5 to 10 miles an hour. Monday night, mostly cloudy. Lows in the mid-60s. Tuesday, showers with a chance of thunderstorms. Highs around 70. Chance of rain 90%. Tuesday night, showers likely. Lows in the lower 60s. Chance of rain 70%. Wednesday, showers likely. Highs in the lower 70s. Chance of rain 70%. Wednesday night, showers likely. A chance of thunderstorms after midnight. Lows in the lower 60s. Chance of rain 70%. Thursday, mostly cloudy in the morning, then becoming partly sunny. A chance of showers. Highs around 70. Chance of rain 50%. Thursday night, partly cloudy. A chance of showers until midnight. Lows in the upper 50s. Chance of rain 40%. Friday, mostly sunny. Highs in the upper 60s. At 2 p.m. in Omaha, it was cloudy. The temperature was 73 degrees, the dew point 64, and the relative humidity 73%. The wind was south at 13 miles an hour. The pressure was 29.98 inches and steady. Across eastern Nebraska and southwest Iowa, it was partly sunny, with a temperature of 74 at Offutt Air Force Base, 71 at Millard, 72 at Nebraska City, and 73 at Red Oak, Iowa. It was cloudy, with a temperature of 76 at Lincoln, 71 at Fremont, 73 at Columbus, 71 at Blair Airport, and 74 at Plattsmouth. Here are some observations from across the region. It was mostly sunny, with a temperature of 76 at Grand Island, 74 at North Platte, 80 at Denver, and 77 at Valentine. It was cloudy, with a temperature of 69 at North Fork, 68 at Sioux City, 64 at Des Moines, 72 at Kansas City, and 77 at Concordia, Kansas. At Sioux Falls, drizzle and fog were reported, with a temperature of 64. Once again, at 2 p.m. in Omaha, it was 73 degrees under cloudy skies. Here are the forecast key messages. A few showers or thunderstorms are possible Saturday evening, 20 to 50%. A brief warm-up into the 70s and drier weather on Sunday into Monday. Rain and thunderstorms 90% plus return Tuesday through Thursday with heavy rainfall. Flooding may be possible 30% plus. 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The current time is 3 p.m. Central Daylight Time. Now for the official National Weather Service forecast for the Omaha and Council Bluffs area. This afternoon, mostly cloudy with a slight chance of showers and thunderstorms. Highs around 70. Southeast winds 10 to 15 miles an hour. Chance of rain 20%. Tonight, mostly cloudy with a chance of showers and thunderstorms. Lows in the mid-60s. Southeast winds 5 to 10 miles an hour. Chance of rain 40%. Sunday, patchy fog in the morning. Mostly cloudy with a slight chance of showers and thunderstorms in the morning, then partly sunny in the afternoon.
humid with highs in the lower 70s. East winds around 5 miles an hour. Chance of rain 20%. Sunday night, mostly cloudy. Humid with lows in the lower 60s. East winds around 5 miles an hour. Monday, mostly cloudy with a 20% chance of showers. Highs in the lower 70s. Southeast winds 5 to 10 miles an hour. Monday night, mostly cloudy. Lows in the mid-60s. Tuesday, showers with a chance of thunderstorms. Highs around 70. Chance of rain 90%. Tuesday night, showers likely. Lows in the lower 60s. Chance of rain 70%. Wednesday, showers likely. Highs in the lower 70s. Chance of rain 70%. Wednesday night, showers likely. A chance of thunderstorms after midnight. Lows in the lower 60s. Chance of rain 70%. Thursday, mostly cloudy in the morning, then becoming partly sunny. A chance of showers. Highs around 70. Chance of rain 50%. Thursday night, partly cloudy. A chance of showers until midnight. Lows in the upper 50s. Chance of rain 40%. Friday, mostly sunny. Highs in the upper 60s. Here are the forecast key messages. A few showers or thunderstorms are possible Saturday evening 20 to 50%. A brief warm-up into the 70s and drier weather on Sunday into Monday. Rain and thunderstorms 90% plus return Tuesday through Thursday with heavy rainfall. Flooding may be possible 30% plus. 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The current time is 3:03 p.m. Central Daylight Time. Now for the official National Weather Service forecast for the Omaha and Council Bluffs area. This afternoon, mostly cloudy with a slight chance of showers and thunderstorms. Highs around 70. Southeast winds 10 to 15 miles an hour. Chance of rain 20%. Tonight, mostly cloudy with a chance of showers and thunderstorms. Lows in the mid-60s. Southeast winds 5 to 10 miles an hour. Chance of rain 40%. Sunday, patchy fog in the morning. Mostly cloudy with a slight chance of showers and thunderstorms in the morning, then partly sunny in the afternoon. Humid with highs in the lower 70s. East winds around 5 miles an hour. Chance of rain 20%. Sunday night, mostly cloudy. Humid with lows in the lower 60s. East winds around 5 miles an hour. Monday, mostly cloudy with a 20% chance of showers. Highs in the lower 70s. Southeast winds 5 to 10 miles an hour. Monday night, mostly cloudy. Lows in the mid-60s. Tuesday, showers with a chance of thunderstorms. Highs around 70. Chance of rain 90%. Tuesday night, showers likely. Lows in the lower 60s. Chance of rain 70%. Wednesday, showers likely. Highs in the lower 70s. Chance of rain 70%. Wednesday night, showers likely. A chance of thunderstorms after midnight. Lows in the lower 60s. Chance of rain 70%. Thursday, mostly cloudy in the morning, then becoming partly sunny. A chance of showers. Highs around 70. Chance of rain 50%. Thursday night, partly cloudy. A chance of showers until midnight. Lows in the upper 50s. Chance of rain 40%. Friday, mostly sunny. Highs in the upper 60s. At 3 p.m. in Omaha, it was cloudy. The temperature was 75 degrees, the dew point 65, and the relative humidity 70%. The wind was south at 16 miles an hour. The pressure was 29.96 inches and falling.
Across eastern Nebraska and southwest Iowa, it was partly sunny, with a temperature of 77 at Lincoln, 77 at Offutt Air Force Base, 72 at Nebraska City, 76 at Plaxmouth, and 73 at Red Oak, Iowa. It was cloudy, with a temperature of 74 at Millard, 72 at Fremont, 73 at Columbus, and 74 at Blair Airport. Here are some observations from across the region. It was sunny, with a temperature of 76 at North Platte and 78 at Valentine. At Denver, it was mostly sunny, with a temperature of 81. It was partly sunny, with a temperature of 76 at Grand Island, 70 at Kansas City, and 79 at Concordia, Kansas. It was cloudy, with a temperature of 71 at North Fork, 69 at Sioux City, and 66 at Des Moines. At Sioux Falls, drizzle and fog were reported, with a temperature of 65. Once again, at 3 p.m. in Omaha, it was 75 degrees under cloudy skies. Here are the forecast key messages. A few showers or thunderstorms are possible Saturday evening, 20 to 50%. A brief warm-up into the 70s and drier weather on Sunday into Monday. Rain and thunderstorms 90% plus return Tuesday through Thursday with heavy rainfall. Flooding may be possible 30% plus. 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The current time is 3:07 p.m. Central Daylight Time. Now for the official National Weather Service forecast for the Omaha and Council Bluffs area. This afternoon, mostly cloudy with a slight chance of showers and thunderstorms. Highs around 70. Southeast winds 10 to 15 miles an hour. Chance of rain 20%. Tonight, mostly cloudy with a chance of showers and thunderstorms. Lows in the mid-60s. Southeast winds 5 to 10 miles an hour. Chance of rain 40%. Sunday, patchy fog in the morning. Mostly cloudy with a slight chance of showers and thunderstorms in the morning, then partly sunny in the afternoon. Humid with highs in the lower 70s. East winds around 5 miles an hour. Chance of rain 20%. Sunday night, mostly cloudy. Humid with lows in the lower 60s. East winds around 5 miles an hour. Monday, mostly cloudy with a 20% chance of showers. Highs in the lower 70s. Southeast winds 5 to 10 miles an hour. Monday night, mostly cloudy. Lows in the mid-60s. Tuesday, showers with a chance of thunderstorms. Highs around 70. Chance of rain 90%. Tuesday night, showers likely. Lows in the lower 60s. Chance of rain 70%. Wednesday, showers likely. Highs in the lower 70s. Chance of rain 70%. Wednesday night, showers likely. A chance of thunderstorms after midnight. Lows in the lower 60s. Chance of rain 70%. Thursday, mostly cloudy in the morning, then becoming partly sunny. A chance of showers. Highs around 70. Chance of rain 50%. Thursday night, partly cloudy. A chance of showers until midnight. Lows in the upper 50s. Chance of rain 40%. Friday, mostly sunny. Highs in the upper 60s. At 3 p.m. in Omaha, it was cloudy. The temperature was 75 degrees, the dew point 65, and the relative humidity 70%. The wind was south at 16 miles an hour. The pressure was 29.96 inches and falling. Across eastern Nebraska and southwest Iowa, it was partly sunny, with a temperature of 77 at Lincoln, 77 at Offutt Air Force Base, 72 at Nebraska City, 76 at Plaxmouth, and 73 at Red Oak, Iowa. It was cloudy, with a temperature of 74 at Millard, 72 at Fremont, 73 at Columbus, and 74 at Blair Airport. Here are some observations from across the region.
It was sunny, with a temperature of 76 at Northland and 78 at Valentine. At Denver, it was mostly sunny, with a temperature of 81. It was partly sunny, with a temperature of 76 at Grand Island, 70 at Camp.

thunderstorms, 90% plus return Tuesday through Thursday with heavy rainfall. Flooding may be possible, 30% plus. This is NOAA All Hazards radio station KIH-61 in Omaha, Nebraska. The current time is 3:12 p.m. Central Daylight Time. Now for the official National Weather Service forecast for the Omaha and Council Bluffs area. This afternoon, mostly cloudy with a slight chance of showers and thunderstorms. Highs around 70. Southeast winds 10 to 15 miles an hour. Chance of rain 20%. Tonight, mostly cloudy with a chance of showers and thunderstorms. Lows in the mid-60s. Southeast winds 5 to 10 miles an hour. Chance of rain 40%. Sunday, patchy fog in the morning. Mostly cloudy with a slight chance of showers and thunderstorms in the morning, then partly sunny in the afternoon. Humid with highs in the lower 70s. East winds around 5 miles an hour. Chance of rain 20%. Sunday night, mostly cloudy. Humid with lows in the lower 60s. East winds around 5 miles an hour. Monday, mostly cloudy with a 20% chance of showers. Highs in the lower 70s. Southeast winds 5 to 10 miles an hour. Monday night, mostly cloudy. Lows in the mid-60s. Tuesday, showers with a chance of thunderstorms. Highs around 70. Chance of rain 90%. Tuesday night, showers likely. Lows in the lower 60s. Chance of rain 70%. Wednesday, showers likely. Highs in the lower 70s. Chance of rain 70%. Wednesday night, showers likely. A chance of thunderstorms after midnight. Lows in the lower 60s. Chance of rain 70%. Thursday, mostly cloudy in the morning, then becoming partly sunny. A chance of showers. Highs around 70. Chance of rain 50%. Thursday night, partly cloudy. A chance of showers until midnight. Lows in the upper 50s. Chance of rain 40%. Friday, mostly sunny. Highs in the upper 60s. At 3 p.m. in Omaha, it was cloudy. The temperature was 75 degrees, the dew point 65, and the relative humidity 70%. The wind was south at 16 miles an hour. The pressure was 29.96 inches and falling. Across eastern Nebraska and southwest Iowa, it was partly sunny, with a temperature of 77 at Lincoln, 77 at Offutt Air Force Base, 72 at Nebraska City, 76 at Plaxmouth, and 73 at Red Oak, Iowa. It was cloudy, with a temperature of 74 at Millard, 72 at Fremont, 73 at Columbus, and 74 at Blair Airport. Here are some observations from across the region. It was sunny, with a temperature of 76 at North Platte and 78 at Valentine. At Denver, it was mostly sunny, with a temperature of 81. It was partly sunny, with a temperature of 76 at Grand Island, 70 at Kansas City, and 79 at Concordia, Kansas. It was cloudy, with a temperature of 71 at North Fork, 69 at Sioux City, and 66 at Des Moines. At Sioux Falls, drizzle and fog were reported, with a temperature of 65. Once again, at 3 p.m. in Omaha, it was 75 degrees under cloudy skies. Here are the forecast key messages. A few showers or thunderstorms are possible Saturday evening, 20 to 50%. A brief warm-up into the 70s and drier weather on Sunday into Monday. Rain and thunderstorms 90% plus return Tuesday through Thursday with heavy rainfall. Flooding may be possible 30% plus. 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The current time is 3:16 p.m. Central Daylight Time. Now for the official National Weather Service forecast for the Omaha and Council Bluffs area. This afternoon, mostly cloudy with a slight chance of

showers and thunderstorms. Highs around 70. Southeast winds 10 to 15 miles an hour. Chance of rain 20%. Tonight, mostly cloudy with a chance of showers and thunderstorms. Lows in the mid-60s. Southeast winds 5 to 10 miles an hour. Chance of rain 40%. Sunday, patchy fog in the morning. Mostly cloudy with a slight chance of showers and thunderstorms in the morning, then partly sunny in the afternoon. Humid with highs in the lower 70s. East winds around 5 miles an hour. Chance of rain 20%. Sunday night, mostly cloudy. Humid with lows in the lower 60s. East winds around 5 miles an hour. Monday, mostly cloudy with a 20% chance of showers. Highs in the lower 70s. Southeast winds 5 to 10 miles an hour. Monday night, mostly cloudy. Lows in the mid-60s. Tuesday, showers with a chance of thunderstorms. Highs around 70. Chance of rain 90%. Tuesday night, showers likely. Lows in the lower 60s. Chance of rain 70%. Wednesday, showers likely. Highs in the lower 70s. Chance of rain 70%. Wednesday night, showers likely. A chance of thunderstorms after midnight. Lows in the lower 60s. Chance of rain 70%. Thursday, mostly cloudy in the morning, then becoming partly sunny. A chance of showers. Highs around 70. Chance of rain 50%. Thursday night, partly cloudy. A chance of showers until midnight. Lows in the upper 50s. Chance of rain 40%. Friday, mostly sunny. Highs in the upper 60s. At 3 p.m. in Omaha, it was cloudy. The temperature was 75 degrees, the dew point 65, and the relative humidity 70%. The wind was south at 16 miles an hour. The pressure was 29.96 inches and falling. Across eastern Nebraska and southwest Iowa, it was partly sunny, with a temperature of 77 at Lincoln, 77 at Offutt Air Force Base, 72 at Nebraska City, 76 at Plaxmouth, and 73 at Red Oak, Iowa. It was cloudy, with a temperature of 74 at Millard, 72 at Fremont, 73 at Columbus, and 74 at Blair Airport. Here are some observations from across the region. It was sunny, with a temperature of 76 at North Platte and 78 at Valentine. At Denver, it was mostly sunny, with a temperature of 81. It was partly sunny, with a temperature of 76 at Grand Island, 70 at Kansas City, and 79 at Concordia, Kansas. It was cloudy, with a temperature of 71 at North Fork, 69 at Sioux City, and 66 at Des Moines. At Sioux Falls, drizzle and fog were reported, with a temperature of 65. Once again, at 3 p.m. in Omaha, it was 75 degrees under cloudy skies. Here are the forecast key messages. A few showers or thunderstorms are possible Saturday evening, 20 to 50%. A brief warm-up into the 70s and drier weather on Sunday into Monday. Rain and thunderstorms 90% plus return Tuesday through Thursday with heavy rainfall. Flooding may be possible 30% plus. 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The current time is 3:20 p.m. Central Daylight Time. Now for the official National Weather Service forecast for the Omaha and Council Bluffs area. This afternoon, mostly cloudy with a slight chance of showers and thunderstorms. Highs around 70. Southeast winds 10 to 15 miles an hour. Chance of rain 20%. Tonight, mostly cloudy with a chance of showers and thunderstorms. Lows in the mid-60s. Southeast winds 5 to 10 miles an hour. Chance of rain 40%. Sunday, patchy fog in the morning.
mostly cloudy with a slight chance of showers and thunderstorms in the morning, then partly sunny in the afternoon. Humid with highs in the lower 70s. East winds around 5 miles an hour. Chance of rain 20%. Sunday night, mostly cloudy. Humid with lows in the lower 60s. East winds around 5 miles an hour. Monday, mostly cloudy with a 20% chance of showers. Highs in the lower 70s. Southeast winds 5 to 10 miles an hour. Monday night, mostly cloudy. Lows in the mid-60s. Tuesday, showers with a chance of thunderstorms. Highs around 70. Chance of rain 90%. Tuesday night, showers likely. Lows in the lower 60s. Chance of rain 70%. Wednesday, showers likely. Highs in the lower 70s. Chance of rain 70%. Wednesday night, showers likely. A chance of thunderstorms after midnight. Lows in the lower 60s. Chance of rain 70%. Thursday, mostly cloudy in the morning, then becoming partly sunny. A chance of showers. Highs around 70. Chance of rain 50%. Thursday night, partly cloudy. A chance of showers until midnight. Lows in the upper 50s. Chance of rain 40%. Friday, mostly sunny. Highs in the upper 60s. At 3 p.m. in Omaha, it was cloudy. The temperature was 75 degrees, the dew point 65, and the relative humidity 70%. The wind was south at 16 miles an hour. The pressure was 29.96 inches and falling. Across eastern Nebraska and southwest Iowa, it was partly sunny, with a temperature of 77 at Lincoln, 77 at Offutt Air Force Base, 72 at Nebraska City, 76 at Plaxmouth, and 73 at Red Oak, Iowa. It was cloudy, with a temperature of 74 at Millard, 72 at Fremont, 73 at Columbus, and 74 at Blair Airport. Here are some observations from across the region. It was sunny, with a temperature of 76 at North Platte and 78 at Valentine. At Denver, it was mostly sunny, with a temperature of 81. It was partly sunny, with a temperature of 76 at Grand Island, 70 at Kansas City, and 79 at Concordia, Kansas. It was cloudy, with a temperature of 71 at Norfolk, 69 at Sioux City, and 66 at Des Moines. At Sioux Falls, drizzle and fog were reported, with a temperature of 65. Once again, at 3 p.m. in Omaha, it was 75 degrees under cloudy skies. Here are the forecast key messages. A few showers or thunderstorms are possible Saturday evening, 20 to 50%. A brief warm-up into the 70s and drier weather on Sunday into Monday. Rain and thunderstorms 90% plus return Tuesday through Thursday with heavy rainfall. Flooding may be possible 30% plus. 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The current time is 3:25 p.m. Central Daylight Time. Now for the official National Weather Service forecast for the Omaha and Council Bluffs area. This afternoon, mostly cloudy with a slight chance of showers and thunderstorms. Highs around 70. Southeast winds 10 to 15 miles an hour. Chance of rain 20%. Tonight, mostly cloudy with a chance of showers and thunderstorms. Lows in the mid-60s. Southeast winds 5 to 10 miles an hour. Chance of rain 40%. Sunday, patchy fog in the morning. Mostly cloudy with a slight chance of showers and thunderstorms in the morning, then partly sunny in the afternoon. Humid with highs in the lower 70s. East winds around 5 miles an hour. Chance of rain 20%.
Sunday night, mostly cloudy. Humid with lows in the lower 60s. East winds around 5 miles an hour. Monday, mostly cloudy with a 20% chance of showers. Highs in the lower 70s. Southeast winds 5 to 10 miles an hour. Monday night, mostly cloudy. Lows in the mid-60s. Tuesday, showers with a chance of thunderstorms. Highs around 70. Chance of rain 90%. Tuesday night, showers likely. Lows in the lower 60s. Chance of rain 70%. Wednesday, showers likely. Highs in the lower 70s. Chance of rain 70%. Wednesday night, showers likely. A chance of thunderstorms after midnight. Lows in the lower 60s. Chance of rain 70%. Thursday, mostly cloudy in the morning, then becoming partly sunny. A chance of showers. Highs around 70. Chance of rain 50%. Thursday night, partly cloudy. A chance of showers until midnight. Lows in the upper 50s. Chance of rain 40%. Friday, mostly sunny. Highs in the upper 60s. At 3 p.m. in Omaha, it was cloudy. The temperature was 75 degrees, the dew point 65, and the relative humidity 70%. The wind was south at 16 miles an hour. The pressure was 29.96 inches and falling. Across eastern Nebraska and southwest Iowa, it was partly sunny, with a temperature of 77 at Lincoln, 77 at Offutt Air Force Base, 72 at Nebraska City, 76 at Plaxmouth, and 73 at Red Oak, Iowa. It was cloudy, with a temperature of 74 at Millard, 72 at Fremont, 73 at Columbus, and 74 at Blair Airport. Here are some observations from across the region. It was sunny, with a temperature of 76 at North Platte and 78 at Valentine. At Denver, it was mostly sunny, with a temperature of 81. It was partly sunny, with a temperature of 76 at Grand Island, 70 at Kansas City, and 79 at Concordia, Kansas. It was cloudy, with a temperature of 71 at North Fork, 69 at Sioux City, and 66 at Des Moines. At Sioux Falls, drizzle and fog were reported, with a temperature of 65. Once again, at 3 p.m. in Omaha, it was 75 degrees under cloudy skies. Here are the forecast key messages. A few showers or thunderstorms are possible Saturday evening, 20 to 50%. A brief warm-up into the 70s and drier weather on Sunday into Monday. Rain and thunderstorms 90% plus return Tuesday through Thursday with heavy rainfall. Flooding may be possible 30% plus. 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The current time is 3:30 p.m. Central Daylight Time. Now for the official National Weather Service forecast for the Omaha and Council Bluffs area. This afternoon, mostly cloudy with a slight chance of showers and thunderstorms. Highs around 70. Southeast winds 10 to 15 miles an hour. Chance of rain 20%. Tonight, mostly cloudy with a chance of showers and thunderstorms. Lows in the mid-60s. Southeast winds 5 to 10 miles an hour. Chance of rain 40%. Sunday, patchy fog in the morning. Mostly cloudy with a slight chance of showers and thunderstorms in the morning, then partly sunny in the afternoon. Humid with highs in the lower 70s. East winds around 5 miles an hour. Chance of rain 20%. Sunday night, mostly cloudy. Humid with lows in the lower 60s. East winds around 5 miles an hour. Monday, mostly cloudy with a 20% chance of showers. Highs in the lower 70s. Southeast winds 5 to 10 miles an hour. Monday night, mostly cloudy. Lows in the mid-60s. Tuesday, showers with a chance of thunderstorms. Highs around 70.
Chance of rain 90%. Tuesday night, showers likely. Lows in the lower 60s. Chance of rain 70%. Wednesday, showers likely. Highs in the lower 70s. Chance of rain 70%. Wednesday night, showers likely. A chance of thunderstorms after midnight. Lows in the lower 60s. Chance of rain 70%. Thursday, mostly cloudy in the morning, then becoming partly sunny. A chance of showers. Highs around 70. Chance of rain 50%. Thursday night, partly cloudy. A chance of showers until midnight. Lows in the upper 50s. Chance of rain 40%. Friday, mostly sunny. Highs in the upper 60s. Now for the official National Weather Service forecast for the Omaha and Council Bluffs area. Rest of today, warmer. Mostly cloudy with a slight chance of showers and thunderstorms. Highs in the mid-70s. Southeast winds 5 to 10 miles an hour. Chance of rain 20%. Tonight, mostly cloudy with a chance of showers and thunderstorms. Lows in the mid-60s. Southeast winds 5 to 10 miles an hour. Chance of rain 40%. Sunday, patchy fog in the morning. Mostly cloudy with a slight chance of showers and thunderstorms in the morning, then partly sunny in the afternoon. Humid with highs in the lower 70s. East winds around 5 miles an hour. Chance of rain 20%. Sunday night, mostly cloudy. Humid with lows in the lower 60s. East winds around 5 miles an hour. Monday, mostly cloudy with a 20% chance of showers. Highs in the lower 70s. Southeast winds 5 to 10 miles an hour. Monday night, mostly cloudy. Lows in the mid-60s. Tuesday, showers with a chance of thunderstorms. Highs around 70. Chance of rain 90%. Tuesday night, showers likely. Lows in the lower 60s. Chance of rain 70%. Wednesday, showers likely. Highs in the lower 70s. Chance of rain 60%. Wednesday night, showers likely. A chance of thunderstorms after midnight. Lows in the lower 60s. Chance of rain 60%. Thursday, mostly cloudy in the morning, then becoming partly sunny. A chance of showers. Highs around 70. Chance of rain 50%. Thursday night, a chance of showers until midnight. Partly cloudy. Lows in the upper 50s. Chance of rain 40%. Friday, mostly sunny. Highs in the upper 60s. At 3 p.m. in Omaha, it was cloudy. The temperature was 75 degrees, the dew point 65, and the relative humidity 70%. The wind was south at 16 miles an hour. The pressure was 29.96 inches and falling. Across eastern Nebraska and southwest Iowa, it was partly sunny, with a temperature of 77 at Lincoln, 77 at Offutt Air Force Base, 72 at Nebraska City, 76 at Plaxmouth, and 73 at Red Oak, Iowa. It was cloudy, with a temperature of 74 at Millard, 72 at Fremont, 73 at Columbus, and 74 at Blair Airport. Here are some observations from across the region. It was sunny, with a temperature of 76 at North Platte and 78 at Valentine. At Denver, it was mostly sunny, with a temperature of 81. It was partly sunny, with a temperature of 76 at Grand Island, 70 at Kansas City, and 79 at Concordia, Kansas. It was cloudy, with a temperature of 71 at North Fork, 69 at Sioux City, and 66 at Des Moines. At Sioux Falls, drizzle and fog were reported, with a temperature of 65. Once again, at 3 p.m. in Omaha, it was 75 degrees under cloudy skies. Here are the forecast key messages. A few showers or thunderstorms are possible Saturday evening, 20 to 50%.
A brief warm-up into the 70s and drier weather on Sunday into Monday. Rain and thunderstorms 90% plus return Tuesday through Thursday with heavy rainfall. Flooding may be possible 30% plus. 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The current time is 3:36 p.m. Central Daylight Time. Now for the official National Weather Service forecast for the Omaha and Council Bluffs area. Rest of today, warmer. Mostly cloudy with a slight chance of showers and thunderstorms. Highs in the mid-70s. Southeast winds 5 to 10 miles an hour. Chance of rain 20%. Tonight, mostly cloudy with a chance of showers and thunderstorms. Lows in the mid-60s. Southeast winds 5 to 10 miles an hour. Chance of rain 40%. Sunday, patchy fog in the morning. Mostly cloudy with a slight chance of showers and thunderstorms in the morning, then partly sunny in the afternoon. Humid with highs in the lower 70s. East winds around 5 miles an hour. Chance of rain 20%. Sunday night, mostly cloudy. Humid with lows in the lower 60s. East winds around 5 miles an hour. Monday, mostly cloudy with a 20% chance of showers. Highs in the lower 70s. Southeast winds 5 to 10 miles an hour. Monday night, mostly cloudy. Lows in the mid-60s. Tuesday, showers with a chance of thunderstorms. Highs around 70. Chance of rain 90%. Tuesday night, showers likely. Lows in the lower 60s. Chance of rain 70%. Wednesday, showers likely. Highs in the lower 70s. Chance of rain 60%. Wednesday night, showers likely. A chance of thunderstorms after midnight. Lows in the lower 60s. Chance of rain 60%. Thursday, mostly cloudy in the morning, then becoming partly sunny. A chance of showers. Highs around 70. Chance of rain 50%. Thursday night, a chance of showers until midnight. Partly cloudy. Lows in the upper 50s. Chance of rain 40%. Friday, mostly sunny. Highs in the upper 60s. At 3 p.m. in Omaha, it was cloudy. The temperature was 75 degrees, the dew point 65, and the relative humidity 70%. The wind was south at 16 miles an hour. The pressure was 29.96 inches and falling. Across eastern Nebraska and southwest Iowa, it was partly sunny, with a temperature of 77 at Lincoln, 77 at Offutt Air Force Base, 72 at Nebraska City, 76 at Plaxmouth, and 73 at Red Oak, Iowa. It was cloudy, with a temperature of 74 at Millard, 72 at Fremont, 73 at Columbus, and 74 at Blair Airport. Here are some observations from across the region. It was sunny, with a temperature of 76 at North Platte and 78 at Valentine. At Denver, it was mostly sunny, with a temperature of 81. It was partly sunny, with a temperature of 76 at Grand Island, 70 at Kansas City, and 79 at Concordia, Kansas. It was cloudy, with a temperature of 71 at Norfolk, 69 at Sioux City, and 66 at Des Moines. At Sioux Falls, drizzle and fog were reported, with a temperature of 65. Once again, at 3 p.m. in Omaha, it was 75 degrees under cloudy skies. Here are the forecast key messages. A few showers or thunderstorms are possible Saturday evening, 20 to 50%. A brief warm-up into the 70s and drier weather on Sunday into Monday. Rain and thunderstorms 90% plus return Tuesday through Thursday with heavy rainfall. Flooding may be possible 30% plus. 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The current time is 3:41 p.m. Central Daylight Time.
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Rest of today, warmer. Mostly cloudy with a slight chance of showers and thunderstorms. Highs in the mid-70s. Southeast winds 5 to 10 miles an hour. Chance of rain 20%. Tonight, mostly cloudy with a chance of showers and thunderstorms. Lows in the mid-60s. Southeast winds 5 to 10 miles an hour. Chance of rain 40%. Sunday, patchy fog in the morning. Mostly cloudy with a slight chance of showers and thunderstorms in the morning, then partly sunny in the afternoon. Humid with highs in the lower 70s. East winds around 5 miles an hour. Chance of rain 20%. Sunday night, mostly cloudy. Humid with lows in the lower 60s. East winds around 5 miles an hour. Monday, mostly cloudy with a 20% chance of showers. Highs in the lower 70s. Southeast winds 5 to 10 miles an hour. Monday night, mostly cloudy. Lows in the mid-60s. Tuesday, showers with a chance of thunderstorms. Highs around 70. Chance of rain 90%. Tuesday night, showers likely. Lows in the lower 60s. Chance of rain 70%. Wednesday, showers likely. Highs in the lower 70s. Chance of rain 60%. Wednesday night, showers likely. A chance of thunderstorms after midnight. Lows in the lower 60s. Chance of rain 60%. Thursday, mostly cloudy in the morning, then becoming partly sunny. A chance of showers. Highs around 70. Chance of rain 50%. Thursday night, a chance of showers until midnight. Partly cloudy. Lows in the upper 50s. Chance of rain 40%. Friday, mostly sunny. Highs in the upper 60s. At 3 p.m. in Omaha, it was cloudy. The temperature was 75 degrees, the dew point 65, and the relative humidity 70%. The wind was south at 16 miles an hour. The pressure was 29.96 inches and falling. Across eastern Nebraska and southwest Iowa, it was partly sunny, with a temperature of 77 at Lincoln, 77 at Offutt Air Force Base, 72 at Nebraska City, 76 at Plaxmouth, and 73 at Red Oak, Iowa. It was cloudy, with a temperature of 74 at Millard, 72 at Fremont, 73 at Columbus, and 74 at Blair Airport. Here are some observations from across the region. It was sunny, with a temperature of 76 at North Platte and 78 at Valentine. At Denver, it was mostly sunny, with a temperature of 81. It was partly sunny, with a temperature of 76 at Grand Island, 70 at Kansas City, and 79 at Concordia, Kansas. It was cloudy, with a temperature of 71 at North Fork, 69 at Sioux City, and 66 at Des Moines. At Sioux Falls, drizzle and fog were reported, with a temperature of 65. Once again, at 3 p.m. in Omaha, it was 75 degrees under cloudy skies. Here are the forecast key messages. A few showers or thunderstorms are possible Saturday evening, 20 to 50%. A brief warm-up into the 70s and drier weather on Sunday into Monday. Rain and thunderstorms 90% plus return Tuesday through Thursday with heavy rainfall. Flooding may be possible 30% plus. 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The current time is 3:45 p.m. Central Daylight Time. Now for the official National Weather Service forecast for the Omaha and Council Bluffs area. Rest of today, warmer. Mostly cloudy with a slight chance of showers and thunderstorms. Highs in the mid-70s. Southeast winds 5 to 10 miles an hour. Chance of rain 20%. Tonight, mostly cloudy with a chance of showers and thunderstorms. Lows in the mid-60s. Southeast winds 5 to 10 miles an hour.
chance of rain 40%. Sunday, patchy fog in the morning. Mostly cloudy with a slight chance of showers and thunderstorms in the morning, then partly sunny in the afternoon. Humid with highs in the lower 70s. East winds around 5 miles an hour. Chance of rain 20%. Sunday night, mostly cloudy. Humid with lows in the lower 60s. East winds around 5 miles an hour. Monday, mostly cloudy with a 20% chance of showers. Highs in the lower 70s. Southeast winds 5 to 10 miles an hour. Monday night, mostly cloudy. Lows in the mid-60s. Tuesday, showers with a chance of thunderstorms. Highs around 70. Chance of rain 90%. Tuesday night, showers likely. Lows in the lower 60s. Chance of rain 70%. Wednesday, showers likely. Highs in the lower 70s. Chance of rain 60%. Wednesday night, showers likely. A chance of thunderstorms after midnight. Lows in the lower 60s. Chance of rain 60%. Thursday, mostly cloudy in the morning, then becoming partly sunny. A chance of showers. Highs around 70. Chance of rain 50%. Thursday night, a chance of showers until midnight. Partly cloudy. Lows in the upper 50s. Chance of rain 40%. Friday, mostly sunny. Highs in the upper 60s. At 3 p.m. in Omaha, it was cloudy. The temperature was 75 degrees, the dew point 65, and the relative humidity 70%. The wind was south at 16 miles an hour. The pressure was 29.96 inches and falling. Across eastern Nebraska and southwest Iowa, it was partly sunny, with a temperature of 77 at Lincoln, 77 at Offutt Air Force Base, 72 at Nebraska City, 76 at Plaxmouth, and 73 at Red Oak, Iowa. It was cloudy, with a temperature of 74 at Millard, 72 at Fremont, 73 at Columbus, and 74 at Blair Airport. Here are some observations from across the region. It was sunny, with a temperature of 76 at North Platte and 78 at Valentine. At Denver, it was mostly sunny, with a temperature of 81. It was partly sunny, with a temperature of 76 at Grand Island, 70 at Kansas City, and 79 at Concordia, Kansas. It was cloudy, with a temperature of 71 at North Fork, 69 at Sioux City, and 66 at Des Moines. At Sioux Falls, drizzle and fog were reported, with a temperature of 65. Once again, at 3 p.m. in Omaha, it was 75 degrees under cloudy skies. Here are the forecast key messages. A few showers or thunderstorms are possible Saturday evening, 20 to 50%. A brief warm-up into the 70s and drier weather on Sunday into Monday. Rain and thunderstorms 90% plus return Tuesday through Thursday with heavy rainfall. Flooding may be possible 30% plus. 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The current time is 3:50 p.m. Central Daylight Time. Now for the official National Weather Service forecast for the Omaha and Council Bluffs area. Rest of today, warmer. Mostly cloudy with a slight chance of showers and thunderstorms. Highs in the mid-70s. Southeast winds 5 to 10 miles an hour. Chance of rain 20%. Tonight, mostly cloudy with a chance of showers and thunderstorms. Lows in the mid-60s. Southeast winds 5 to 10 miles an hour. Chance of rain 40%. Sunday, patchy fog in the morning. Mostly cloudy with a slight chance of showers and thunderstorms in the morning, then partly sunny in the afternoon. Humid with highs in the lower 70s. East winds around 5 miles an hour. Chance of rain 20%. Sunday night, mostly cloudy. Humid with lows in the lower 60s. East winds around 5 miles an hour.
Monday, mostly cloudy with a 20% chance of showers. Highs in the lower 70s. Southeast winds 5 to 10 miles an hour. Monday night, mostly cloudy. Lows in the mid-60s. Tuesday, showers with a chance of thunderstorms. Highs around 70. Chance of rain 90%. Tuesday night, showers likely. Lows in the lower 60s. Chance of rain 70%. Wednesday, showers likely. Highs in the lower 70s. Chance of rain 60%. Wednesday night, showers likely. A chance of thunderstorms after midnight. Lows in the lower 60s. Chance of rain 60%. Thursday, mostly cloudy in the morning, then becoming partly sunny. A chance of showers. Highs around 70. Chance of rain 50%. Thursday night, a chance of showers until midnight. Partly cloudy. Lows in the upper 50s. Chance of rain 40%. Friday, mostly sunny. Highs in the upper 60s. At 3 p.m. in Omaha, it was cloudy. The temperature was 75 degrees, the dew point 65, and the relative humidity 70%. The wind was south at 16 miles an hour. The pressure was 29.96 inches and falling. Across eastern Nebraska and southwest Iowa, it was partly sunny, with a temperature of 77 at Lincoln, 77 at Offutt Air Force Base, 72 at Nebraska City, 76 at Plaxmouth, and 73 at Red Oak, Iowa. It was cloudy, with a temperature of 74 at Millard, 72 at Fremont, 73 at Columbus, and 74 at Blair Airport. Here are some observations from across the region. It was sunny, with a temperature of 76 at North Platte and 78 at Valentine. At Denver, it was mostly sunny, with a temperature of 81. It was partly sunny, with a temperature of 76 at Grand Island, 70 at Kansas City, and 79 at Concordia, Kansas. It was cloudy, with a temperature of 71 at North Fork, 69 at Sioux City, and 66 at Des Moines. At Sioux Falls, drizzle and fog were reported, with a temperature of 65. Once again, at 3 p.m. in Omaha, it was 75 degrees under cloudy skies. Here are the forecast key messages. A few showers or thunderstorms are possible Saturday evening, 20 to 50%. A brief warm-up into the 70s and drier weather on Sunday into Monday. Rain and thunderstorms 90% plus return Tuesday through Thursday with heavy rainfall. Flooding may be possible 30% plus. 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The current time is 3:54 p.m. Central Daylight Time. Now for the official National Weather Service forecast for the Omaha and Council Bluffs area. Rest of today, warmer. Mostly cloudy with a slight chance of showers and thunderstorms. Highs in the mid-70s. Southeast winds 5 to 10 miles an hour. Chance of rain 20%. Tonight, mostly cloudy with a chance of showers and thunderstorms. Lows in the mid-60s. Southeast winds 5 to 10 miles an hour. Chance of rain 40%. Sunday, patchy fog in the morning. Mostly cloudy with a slight chance of showers and thunderstorms in the morning, then partly sunny in the afternoon. Humid with highs in the lower 70s. East winds around 5 miles an hour. Chance of rain 20%. Sunday night, mostly cloudy. Humid with lows in the lower 60s. East winds around 5 miles an hour. Monday, mostly cloudy with a 20% chance of showers. Highs in the lower 70s. Southeast winds 5 to 10 miles an hour. Monday night, mostly cloudy. Lows in the mid-60s. Tuesday, showers with a chance of thunderstorms. Highs around 70. Chance of rain 90%. Tuesday night, showers likely. Lows in the lower 60s.
chance of rain 70%. Wednesday, showers likely. Highs in the lower 70s. Chance of rain 60%. Wednesday night, showers likely. A chance of thunderstorms after midnight. Lows in the lower 60s. Chance of rain 60%. Thursday, mostly cloudy in the morning, then becoming partly sunny. A chance of showers. Highs around 70. Chance of rain 50%. Thursday night, a chance of showers until midnight. Partly cloudy. Lows in the upper 50s. Chance of rain 40%. Friday, mostly sunny. Highs in the upper 60s. At 3 p.m. in Omaha, it was cloudy. The temperature was 75 degrees, the dew point 65, and the relative humidity 70%. The wind was south at 16 miles an hour. The pressure was 29.96 inches and falling. Across eastern Nebraska and southwest Iowa, it was partly sunny, with a temperature of 77 at Lincoln, 77 at Offutt Air Force Base, 72 at Nebraska City, 76 at Plaxmouth, and 73 at Red Oak, Iowa. It was cloudy, with a temperature of 74 at Millard, 72 at Fremont, 73 at Columbus, and 74 at Blair Airport. Here are some observations from across the region. It was sunny, with a temperature of 76 at North Platte and 78 at Valentine. At Denver, it was mostly sunny, with a temperature of 81. It was partly sunny, with a temperature of 76 at Grand Island, 70 at Kansas City, and 79 at Concordia, Kansas. It was cloudy, with a temperature of 71 at Norfolk, 69 at Sioux City, and 66 at Des Moines. At Sioux Falls, drizzle and fog were reported, with a temperature of 65. Once again, at 3 p.m. in Omaha, it was 75 degrees under cloudy skies. Here are the forecast key messages. A few showers or thunderstorms are possible Saturday evening, 20 to 50%. A brief warm-up into the 70s and drier weather on Sunday into Monday. Rain and thunderstorms 90% plus return Tuesday through Thursday with heavy rainfall. Flooding may be possible 30% plus. 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The current time is 3:59 p.m. Central Daylight Time. Now for the official National Weather Service forecast for the Omaha and Council Bluffs area. Rest of today, warmer. Mostly cloudy with a slight chance of showers and thunderstorms. Highs in the mid-70s. Southeast winds 5 to 10 miles an hour. Chance of rain 20%. Tonight, mostly cloudy with a chance of showers and thunderstorms. Lows in the mid-60s. Southeast winds 5 to 10 miles an hour. Chance of rain 40%. Sunday, patchy fog in the morning. Mostly cloudy with a slight chance of showers and thunderstorms in the morning, then partly sunny in the afternoon. Humid with highs in the lower 70s. East winds around 5 miles an hour. Chance of rain 20%. Sunday night, mostly cloudy. Humid with lows in the lower 60s. East winds around 5 miles an hour. Monday, mostly cloudy with a 20% chance of showers. Highs in the lower 70s. Southeast winds 5 to 10 miles an hour. Monday night, mostly cloudy. Lows in the mid-60s. Tuesday, showers with a chance of thunderstorms. Highs around 70. Chance of rain 90%. Tuesday night, showers likely. Lows in the lower 60s. Chance of rain 70%. Wednesday, showers likely. Highs in the lower 70s. Chance of rain 60%. Wednesday night, showers likely. A chance of thunderstorms after midnight. Lows in the lower 60s. Chance of rain 60%. Thursday, mostly cloudy in the morning, then becoming partly sunny. A chance of showers. Highs around 70.
chance of rain 50%. Thursday night, a chance of showers until midnight. Partly cloudy. Lows in the upper 50s. Chance of rain 40%. Friday, mostly sunny. Highs in the upper 60s. Here are the forecast key messages. A few showers or thunderstorms are possible Saturday evening, 20 to 50%. A brief warm-up into the 70s and drier weather on Sunday into Monday. Rain and thunderstorms 90% plus return Tuesday through Thursday with heavy rainfall. Flooding may be possible 30% plus. 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The current time is 4:02 p.m. Central Daylight Time. Now for the official National Weather Service forecast for the Omaha and Council Bluffs area. Rest of today, warmer. Mostly cloudy with a slight chance of showers and thunderstorms. Highs in the mid-70s. Southeast winds 5 to 10 miles an hour. Chance of rain 20%. Tonight, mostly cloudy with a chance of showers and thunderstorms. Lows in the mid-60s. Southeast winds 5 to 10 miles an hour. Chance of rain 40%. Sunday, patchy fog in the morning. Mostly cloudy with a slight chance of showers and thunderstorms in the morning, then partly sunny in the afternoon. Humid with highs in the lower 70s. East winds around 5 miles an hour. Chance of rain 20%. Sunday night, mostly cloudy. Humid with lows in the lower 60s. East winds around 5 miles an hour. Monday, mostly cloudy with a 20% chance of showers. Highs in the lower 70s. Southeast winds 5 to 10 miles an hour. Monday night, mostly cloudy. Lows in the mid-60s. Tuesday, showers with a chance of thunderstorms. Highs around 70. Chance of rain 90%. Tuesday night, showers likely. Lows in the lower 60s. Chance of rain 70%. Wednesday, showers likely. Highs in the lower 70s. Chance of rain 60%. Wednesday night, showers likely. A chance of thunderstorms after midnight. Lows in the lower 60s. Chance of rain 60%. Thursday, mostly cloudy in the morning, then becoming partly sunny. A chance of showers. Highs around 70. Chance of rain 50%. Thursday night, a chance of showers until midnight. Partly cloudy. Lows in the upper 50s. Chance of rain 40%. Friday, mostly sunny. Highs in the upper 60s. Here are the forecast key messages. A few showers or thunderstorms are possible Saturday evening, 20 to 50%. A brief warm-up into the 70s and drier weather on Sunday into Monday. Rain and thunderstorms 90% plus return Tuesday through Thursday with heavy rainfall. Flooding may be possible 30% plus. 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Now for the official National Weather Service forecast for the Omaha and Council Bluffs area. Rest of today, warmer. Mostly cloudy with a slight chance of showers and thunderstorms. Highs in the mid-70s. Southeast winds 5 to 10 miles an hour. Chance of rain 20%. Tonight, mostly cloudy with a chance of showers and thunderstorms. Lows in the mid-60s. Southeast winds 5 to 10 miles an hour. Chance of rain 40%. Sunday, patchy fog in the morning. Mostly cloudy with a slight chance of showers and thunderstorms in the morning, then partly sunny in the afternoon. Humid with highs in the lower 70s. East winds around 5 miles an hour. Chance of rain 20%. Sunday night, mostly cloudy. Humid with lows in the lower 60s. East winds around 5 miles an hour.
Monday, mostly cloudy with a 20% chance of showers. Highs in the lower 70s. Southeast winds 5 to 10 miles an hour. Monday night, mostly cloudy. Lows in the mid-60s. Tuesday, showers with a chance of thunderstorms. Highs around 70. Chance of rain 90%. Tuesday night, showers likely. Lows in the lower 60s. Chance of rain 70%. Wednesday, showers likely. Highs in the lower 70s. Chance of rain 60%. Wednesday night, showers likely. A chance of thunderstorms after midnight. Lows in the lower 60s. Chance of rain 60%. Thursday, mostly cloudy in the morning, then becoming partly sunny. A chance of showers. Highs around 70. Chance of rain 50%. Thursday night, a chance of showers until midnight. Partly cloudy. Lows in the upper 50s. Chance of rain 40%. Friday, mostly sunny. Highs in the upper 60s. At 4 p.m. in Omaha, it was cloudy. The temperature was 76 degrees, the dew point 65, and the relative humidity 68%. The wind was southeast at 12 miles an hour. The pressure was 29.94 inches and falling. Across eastern Nebraska and southwest Iowa, it was mostly sunny, with a temperature of 75 at Offutt Air Force Base and 76 at Columbus. It was partly sunny, with a temperature of 75 at Lincoln, 76 at Millard, 74 at Fremont, and 73 at Plaxmouth. It was cloudy, with a temperature of 74 at Blair Airport, 70 at Nebraska City, and 72 at Red Oak, Iowa. Here are some observations from across the region. It was sunny, with a temperature of 80 at North Platte and 80 at Valentine. It was mostly sunny, with a temperature of 81 at Concordia, Kansas, and 81 at Denver. At Grand Island, it was partly sunny, with a temperature of 77. It was cloudy, with a temperature of 72 at Norfolk, 66 at Sioux Falls, 69 at Sioux City, 67 at Des Moines, and 71 at Kansas City. Once again, at 4 p.m. in Omaha, it was 76 degrees under cloudy skies. Here are the forecast key messages. A few showers or thunderstorms are possible Saturday evening, 20 to 50%. A brief warm-up into the 70s and drier weather on Sunday into Monday. Rain and thunderstorms 90% plus return Tuesday through Thursday with heavy rainfall. Flooding may be possible 30% plus. 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The current time is 4:09 p.m. Central Daylight Time. Now for the official National Weather Service forecast for the Omaha and Council Bluffs area. Rest of today, warmer. Mostly cloudy with a slight chance of showers and thunderstorms. Highs in the mid-70s. Southeast winds 5 to 10 miles an hour. Chance of rain 20%. Tonight, mostly cloudy with a chance of showers and thunderstorms. Lows in the mid-60s. Southeast winds 5 to 10 miles an hour. Chance of rain 40%. Sunday, patchy fog in the morning. Mostly cloudy with a slight chance of showers and thunderstorms in the morning, then partly sunny in the afternoon. Humid with highs in the lower 70s. East winds around 5 miles an hour. Chance of rain 20%. Sunday night, mostly cloudy. Humid with lows in the lower 60s. East winds around 5 miles an hour. Monday, mostly cloudy with a 20% chance of showers. Highs in the lower 70s. Southeast winds 5 to 10 miles an hour. Monday night, mostly cloudy. Lows in the mid-60s. Tuesday, showers with a chance of thunderstorms. Highs around 70. Chance of rain 90%. Tuesday night, showers likely. Lows in the lower 60s. Chance of rain 70%.
Wednesday, showers likely. Highs in the lower 70s. Chance of rain 60%. Wednesday night, showers likely. A chance of thunderstorms after midnight. Lows in the lower 60s.

76 degrees, the dew point 65, and the relative humidity 68%. The wind was southeast at 12 miles an hour. The pressure was 29.94 inches and falling. Across eastern Nebraska and southwest Iowa, at Offutt Air Force Base, it was mostly sunny, with a temperature of 75. It was partly sunny, with a temperature of 75 at Lincoln, 76 at Millard, 74 at Fremont, 75 at Columbus, and 73 at Plaxmouth. It was cloudy, with a temperature of 74 at Blair Airport, 70 at Nebraska City, and 72 at Red Oak, Iowa. Here are some observations from across the region. It was sunny, with a temperature of 80 at North Platte and 80 at Valentine. It was mostly sunny, with a temperature of 81 at Concordia, Kansas, and 81 at Denver. At Grand Island, it was partly sunny, with a temperature of 77. It was cloudy, with a temperature of 72 at Norfolk, 66 at Sioux Falls, 69 at Sioux City, 67 at Des Moines, and 71 at Kansas City. Once again, at 4 p.m. in Omaha, it was 76 degrees under cloudy skies. Here are the forecast key messages. A few showers or thunderstorms are possible Saturday evening, 20 to 50%. A brief warm-up into the 70s and drier weather on Sunday into Monday. Rain and thunderstorms 90% plus return Tuesday through Thursday with heavy rainfall. Flooding may be possible 30% plus. 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The current time is 4:14 p.m. Central Daylight Time. Now for the official National Weather Service forecast for the Omaha and Council Bluffs area. Rest of today, warmer. Mostly cloudy with a slight chance of showers and thunderstorms. Highs in the mid-70s. Southeast winds 5 to 10 miles an hour. Chance of rain 20%. Tonight, mostly cloudy with a chance of showers and thunderstorms. Lows in the mid-60s. Southeast winds 5 to 10 miles an hour. Chance of rain 40%. Sunday, patchy fog in the morning. Mostly cloudy with a slight chance of showers and thunderstorms in the morning, then partly sunny in the afternoon. Humid with highs in the lower 70s. East winds around 5 miles an hour. Chance of rain 20%. Sunday night, mostly cloudy. Humid with lows in the lower 60s. East winds around 5 miles an hour. Monday, mostly cloudy with a 20% chance of showers. Highs in the lower 70s. Southeast winds 5 to 10 miles an hour. Monday night, mostly cloudy. Lows in the mid-60s. Tuesday, showers with a chance of thunderstorms. Highs around 70. Chance of rain 90%. Tuesday night, showers likely. Lows in the lower 60s. Chance of rain 70%. Wednesday, showers likely. Highs in the lower 70s. Chance of rain 60%. Wednesday night, showers likely. A chance of thunderstorms after midnight. Lows in the lower 60s. Chance of rain 60%. Thursday, mostly cloudy in the morning, then becoming partly sunny. A chance of showers. Highs around 70. Chance of rain 50%. Thursday night, a chance of showers until midnight. Partly cloudy. Lows in the upper 50s. Chance of rain 40%. Friday, mostly sunny. Highs in the upper 60s. At 4 p.m. in Omaha, it was cloudy. The temperature was 76 degrees, the dew point 65, and the relative humidity 68%. The wind was southeast at 12 miles an hour. The pressure was 29.94 inches and falling. Across eastern Nebraska and southwest Iowa, at Offutt Air Force Base, it was mostly sunny, with a temperature of 75. It was partly sunny, with a temperature of 75 at Lincoln, 76 at Millard, 74 at Fremont, 75 at Columbus,

73 at Plaxmouth. It was cloudy, with a temperature of 74 at Blair Airport, 70 at Nebraska City, and 72 at Red Oak, Iowa. Here are some observations from across the region. It was sunny, with a temperature of 80 at North Platte and 80 at Valentine. It was mostly sunny, with a temperature of 81 at Concordia, Kansas, and 81 at Denver. At Grand Island, it was partly sunny, with a temperature of 77. It was cloudy, with a temperature of 72 at Norfolk, 66 at Sioux Falls, 69 at Sioux City, 67 at Des Moines, and 71 at Kansas City. Once again, at 4 p.m. in Omaha, it was 76 degrees under cloudy skies. Here are the forecast key messages. A few showers or thunderstorms are possible Saturday evening, 20 to 50%. A brief warm-up into the 70s and drier weather on Sunday into Monday. Rain and thunderstorms 90% plus return Tuesday through Thursday with heavy rainfall. Flooding may be possible 30% plus. 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The current time is 4:18 p.m. Central Daylight Time. Now for the official National Weather Service forecast for the Omaha and Council Bluffs area. Rest of today, warmer. Mostly cloudy with a slight chance of showers and thunderstorms. Highs in the mid-70s. Southeast winds 5 to 10 miles an hour. Chance of rain 20%. Tonight, mostly cloudy with a chance of showers and thunderstorms. Lows in the mid-60s. Southeast winds 5 to 10 miles an hour. Chance of rain 40%. Sunday, patchy fog in the morning. Mostly cloudy with a slight chance of showers and thunderstorms in the morning, then partly sunny in the afternoon. Humid with highs in the lower 70s. East winds around 5 miles an hour. Chance of rain 20%. Sunday night, mostly cloudy. Humid with lows in the lower 60s. East winds around 5 miles an hour. Monday, mostly cloudy with a 20% chance of showers. Highs in the lower 70s. Southeast winds 5 to 10 miles an hour. Monday night, mostly cloudy. Lows in the mid-60s. Tuesday, showers with a chance of thunderstorms. Highs around 70. Chance of rain 90%. Tuesday night, showers likely. Lows in the lower 60s. Chance of rain 70%. Wednesday, showers likely. Highs in the lower 70s. Chance of rain 60%. Wednesday night, showers likely. A chance of thunderstorms after midnight. Lows in the lower 60s. Chance of rain 60%. Thursday, mostly cloudy in the morning, then becoming partly sunny. A chance of showers. Highs around 70. Chance of rain 50%. Thursday night, a chance of showers until midnight. Partly cloudy. Lows in the upper 50s. Chance of rain 40%. Friday, mostly sunny. Highs in the upper 60s. At 4 p.m. in Omaha, it was cloudy. The temperature was 76 degrees, the dew point 65, and the relative humidity 68%. The wind was southeast at 12 miles an hour. The pressure was 29.94 inches and falling. Across eastern Nebraska and southwest Iowa, at Offutt Air Force Base, it was mostly sunny, with a temperature of 75. It was partly sunny, with a temperature of 75 at Lincoln, 76 at Millard, 74 at Fremont, 75 at Columbus, and 73 at Plaxmouth. It was cloudy, with a temperature of 74 at Blair Airport, 70 at Nebraska City, and 72 at Red Oak, Iowa. Here are some observations from across the region. It was sunny, with a temperature of 80 at North Platte and 80 at Valentine. It was mostly sunny, with a temperature of 81 at Concordia, Kansas, and 81 at Denver. At Grand Island, it was partly sunny, with a temperature of 77.
It was cloudy, with a temperature of 72 at North Fork, 66 at Sioux Falls, 69 at Sioux City, 67 at Des Moines, and 71 at Kansas City. Once again, at 4 p.m. in Omaha, it was 76 degrees under cloudy skies. Here are the forecast key messages. A few showers or thunderstorms are possible Saturday evening, 20 to 50%. A brief warm-up into the 70s and drier weather on Sunday into Monday. Rain and thunderstorms 90% plus return Tuesday through Thursday with heavy rainfall. Flooding may be possible 30% plus. 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The current time is 4:23 p.m. Central Daylight Time. Now for the official National Weather Service forecast for the Omaha and Council Bluffs area. Rest of today, warmer. Mostly cloudy with a slight chance of showers and thunderstorms. Highs in the mid-70s. Southeast winds 5 to 10 miles an hour. Chance of rain 20%. Tonight, mostly cloudy with a chance of showers and thunderstorms. Lows in the mid-60s. Southeast winds 5 to 10 miles an hour. Chance of rain 40%. Sunday, patchy fog in the morning. Mostly cloudy with a slight chance of showers and thunderstorms in the morning, then partly sunny in the afternoon. Humid with highs in the lower 70s. East winds around 5 miles an hour. Chance of rain 20%. Sunday night, mostly cloudy. Humid with lows in the lower 60s. East winds around 5 miles an hour. Monday, mostly cloudy with a 20% chance of showers. Highs in the lower 70s. Southeast winds 5 to 10 miles an hour. Monday night, mostly cloudy. Lows in the mid-60s. Tuesday, showers with a chance of thunderstorms. Highs around 70. Chance of rain 90%. Tuesday night, showers likely. Lows in the lower 60s. Chance of rain 70%. Wednesday, showers likely. Highs in the lower 70s. Chance of rain 60%. Wednesday night, showers likely. A chance of thunderstorms after midnight. Lows in the lower 60s. Chance of rain 60%. Thursday, mostly cloudy in the morning, then becoming partly sunny. A chance of showers. Highs around 70. Chance of rain 50%. Thursday night, a chance of showers until midnight. Partly cloudy. Lows in the upper 50s. Chance of rain 40%. Friday, mostly sunny. Highs in the upper 60s. At 4 p.m. in Omaha, it was cloudy. The temperature was 76 degrees, the dew point 65, and the relative humidity 68%. The wind was southeast at 12 miles an hour. The pressure was 29.94 inches and falling. Across eastern Nebraska and southwest Iowa, at Offutt Air Force Base, it was mostly sunny, with a temperature of 75. It was partly sunny, with a temperature of 75 at Lincoln, 76 at Millard, 74 at Fremont, 75 at Columbus, and 73 at Plaxnut. It was cloudy, with a temperature of 74 at Blair Airport, 70 at Nebraska City, and 72 at Red Oak, Iowa. Here are some observations from across the region. It was sunny, with a temperature of 80 at North Platte and 80 at Valentine. It was mostly sunny, with a temperature of 81 at Concordia, Kansas, and 81 at Denver. At Grand Island, it was partly sunny, with a temperature of 77. It was cloudy, with a temperature of 72 at North Fork, 66 at Sioux Falls, 69 at Sioux City, 67 at Des Moines, and 71 at Kansas City.
Once again, at 4 p.m. in Omaha, it was 76 degrees under cloudy skies. Here are the forecast key messages. A few showers or thunderstorms are possible Saturday evening, 20 to 50%. A brief warm-up into the 70s and drier weather on Sunday into Monday. Rain and thunderstorms 90% plus return Tuesday through Thursday with heavy rainfall. Flooding may be possible 30% plus. 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The current time is 4:27 p.m. Central Daylight Time. Now for the official National Weather Service forecast for the Omaha and Council Bluffs area. Rest of today, warmer. Mostly cloudy with a slight chance of showers and thunderstorms. Highs in the mid-70s. Southeast winds 5 to 10 miles an hour. Chance of rain 20%. Tonight, mostly cloudy with a chance of showers and thunderstorms. Lows in the mid-60s. Southeast winds 5 to 10 miles an hour. Chance of rain 40%. Sunday, patchy fog in the morning. Mostly cloudy with a slight chance of showers and thunderstorms in the morning, then partly sunny in the afternoon. Humid with highs in the lower 70s. East winds around 5 miles an hour. Chance of rain 20%. Sunday night, mostly cloudy. Humid with lows in the lower 60s. East winds around 5 miles an hour. Monday, mostly cloudy with a 20% chance of showers. Highs in the lower 70s. Southeast winds 5 to 10 miles an hour. Monday night, mostly cloudy. Lows in the mid-60s. Tuesday, showers with a chance of thunderstorms. Highs around 70. Chance of rain 90%. Tuesday night, showers likely. Lows in the lower 60s. Chance of rain 70%. Wednesday, showers likely. Highs in the lower 70s. Chance of rain 60%. Wednesday night, showers likely. A chance of thunderstorms after midnight. Lows in the lower 60s. Chance of rain 60%. Thursday, mostly cloudy in the morning, then becoming partly sunny. A chance of showers. Highs around 70. Chance of rain 50%. Thursday night, a chance of showers until midnight. Partly cloudy. Lows in the upper 50s. Chance of rain 40%. Friday, mostly sunny. Highs in the upper 60s. At 4 p.m. in Omaha, it was cloudy. The temperature was 76 degrees, the dew point 65, and the relative humidity 68%. The wind was southeast at 12 miles an hour. The pressure was 29.94 inches and falling. Across eastern Nebraska and southwest Iowa, at Offutt Air Force Base, it was mostly sunny, with a temperature of 75. It was partly sunny, with a temperature of 75 at Lincoln, 76 at Millard, 74 at Fremont, 75 at Columbus, and 73 at Plaxmouth. It was cloudy, with a temperature of 74 at Blair Airport, 70 at Nebraska City, and 72 at Red Oak, Iowa. Here are some observations from across the region. It was sunny, with a temperature of 80 at Northland and 80 at Valentine. It was mostly sunny, with a temperature of 81 at Concordia, Kansas, and 81 at Denver. At Grand Island, it was partly sunny, with a temperature of 77. It was cloudy, with a temperature of 72 at Norfolk, 66 at Sioux Falls, 69 at Sioux City, 67 at Des Moines, and 71 at Kansas City. Once again, at 4 p.m. in Omaha, it was 76 degrees under cloudy skies. Here are the forecast key messages. A few showers or thunderstorms are possible Saturday evening, 20 to 50%. A brief warm-up into the 70s and drier weather on Sunday into Monday. Rain and thunderstorms 90% plus return Tuesday through Thursday with heavy rainfall. Flooding may be possible 30% plus.
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The current time is 4:32 p.m. Central Daylight Time. Now for the official National Weather Service forecast for the Omaha and Council Bluffs area. Rest of today, warmer. Mostly cloudy with a slight chance of showers and thunderstorms. Highs in the mid-70s. Southeast winds 5 to 10 miles an hour. Chance of rain 20%. Tonight, mostly cloudy with a chance of showers and thunderstorms. Lows in the mid-60s. Southeast winds 5 to 10 miles an hour. Chance of rain 40%. Sunday, patchy fog in the morning. Mostly cloudy with a slight chance of showers and thunderstorms in the morning, then partly sunny in the afternoon. Humid with highs in the lower 70s. East winds around 5 miles an hour. Chance of rain 20%. Sunday night, mostly cloudy. Humid with lows in the lower 60s. East winds around 5 miles an hour. Monday, mostly cloudy with a 20% chance of showers. Highs in the lower 70s. Southeast winds 5 to 10 miles an hour. Monday night, mostly cloudy. Lows in the mid-60s. Tuesday, showers with a chance of thunderstorms. Highs around 70. Chance of rain 90%. Tuesday night, showers likely. Lows in the lower 60s. Chance of rain 70%. Wednesday, showers likely. Highs in the lower 70s. Chance of rain 60%. Wednesday night, showers likely. A chance of thunderstorms after midnight. Lows in the lower 60s. Chance of rain 60%. Thursday, mostly cloudy in the morning, then becoming partly sunny. A chance of showers. Highs around 70. Chance of rain 50%. Thursday night, a chance of showers until midnight. Partly cloudy. Lows in the upper 50s. Chance of rain 40%. Friday, mostly sunny. Highs in the upper 60s. At 4 p.m. in Omaha, it was cloudy. The temperature was 76 degrees, the dew point 65, and the relative humidity 68%. The wind was southeast at 12 miles an hour. The pressure was 29.94 inches and falling. Across eastern Nebraska and southwest Iowa, at Offutt Air Force Base, it was mostly sunny, with a temperature of 75. It was partly sunny, with a temperature of 75 at Lincoln, 76 at Millard, 74 at Fremont, 75 at Columbus, and 73 at Plaxmouth. It was cloudy, with a temperature of 74 at Blair Airport, 70 at Nebraska City, and 72 at Red Oak, Iowa. Here are some observations from across the region. It was sunny, with a temperature of 80 at Northland and 80 at Valentine. It was mostly sunny, with a temperature of 81 at Concordia, Kansas, and 81 at Denver. At Grand Island, it was partly sunny, with a temperature of 77. It was cloudy, with a temperature of 72 at Norfolk, 66 at Sioux Falls, 69 at Sioux City, 67 at Des Moines, and 71 at Kansas City. Once again, at 4 p.m. in Omaha, it was 76 degrees under cloudy skies. Here are the forecast key messages. A few showers or thunderstorms are possible Saturday evening, 20 to 50%. A brief warm-up into the 70s and drier weather on Sunday into Monday. Rain and thunderstorms 90% plus return Tuesday through Thursday with heavy rainfall. Flooding may be possible 30% plus. 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The current time is 4:36 p.m. Central Daylight Time. Now for the official National Weather Service forecast for the Omaha and Council Bluffs area. Rest of today, warmer. Mostly cloudy with a slight chance of showers and thunderstorms. Highs in the mid-70s. Southeast winds 5 to 10 miles an hour.
chance of rain 20%. Tonight, mostly cloudy with a chance of showers and thunderstorms. Lows in the mid-60s. Southeast winds 5 to 10 miles an hour. Chance of rain 40%. Sunday, patchy fog in the morning. Mostly cloudy with a slight chance of showers and thunderstorms in the morning, then partly sunny in the afternoon. Humid with highs in the lower 70s. East winds around 5 miles an hour. Chance of rain 20%. Sunday night, mostly cloudy. Humid with lows in the lower 60s. East winds around 5 miles an hour. Monday, mostly cloudy with a 20% chance of showers. Highs in the lower 70s. Southeast winds 5 to 10 miles an hour. Monday night, mostly cloudy. Lows in the mid-60s. Tuesday, showers with a chance of thunderstorms. Highs around 70. Chance of rain 90%. Tuesday night, showers likely. Lows in the lower 60s. Chance of rain 70%. Wednesday, showers likely. Highs in the lower 70s. Chance of rain 60%. Wednesday night, showers likely. A chance of thunderstorms after midnight. Lows in the lower 60s. Chance of rain 60%. Thursday, mostly cloudy in the morning, then becoming partly sunny. A chance of showers. Highs around 70. Chance of rain 50%. Thursday night, a chance of showers until midnight. Partly cloudy. Lows in the upper 50s. Chance of rain 40%. Friday, mostly sunny. Highs in the upper 60s. At 4 p.m. in Omaha, it was cloudy. The temperature was 76 degrees, the dew point 65, and the relative humidity 68%. The wind was southeast at 12 miles an hour. The pressure was 29.94 inches and falling. Across eastern Nebraska and southwest Iowa, at Offutt Air Force Base, it was mostly sunny, with a temperature of 75. It was partly sunny, with a temperature of 75 at Lincoln, 76 at Millard, 74 at Fremont, 75 at Columbus, and 73 at Plaxmouth. It was cloudy, with a temperature of 74 at Blair Airport, 70 at Nebraska City, and 72 at Red Oak, Iowa. Here are some observations from across the region. It was sunny, with a temperature of 80 at North Platte and 80 at Valentine. It was mostly sunny, with a temperature of 81 at Concordia, Kansas, and 81 at Denver. At Grand Island, it was partly sunny, with a temperature of 77. It was cloudy, with a temperature of 72 at Norfolk, 66 at Sioux Falls, 69 at Sioux City, 67 at Des Moines, and 71 at Kansas City. Once again, at 4 p.m. in Omaha, it was 76 degrees under cloudy skies. Here are the forecast key messages. A few showers or thunderstorms are possible Saturday evening, 20 to 50%. A brief warm-up into the 70s and drier weather on Sunday into Monday. Rain and thunderstorms 90% plus return Tuesday through Thursday with heavy rainfall. Flooding may be possible 30% plus. 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The current time is 4:41 p.m. Central Daylight Time. Now for the official National Weather Service forecast for the Omaha and Council Bluffs area. Rest of today, warmer. Mostly cloudy with a slight chance of showers and thunderstorms. Highs in the mid-70s. Southeast winds 5 to 10 miles an hour. Chance of rain 20%. Tonight, mostly cloudy with a chance of showers and thunderstorms. Lows in the mid-60s. Southeast winds 5 to 10 miles an hour. Chance of rain 40%. Sunday, patchy fog in the morning. Mostly cloudy with a slight chance of showers and thunderstorms in the morning, then partly sunny in the afternoon. Humid with highs in the lower 70s. East winds around 5 miles an hour.
chance of rain 20%. Sunday night, mostly cloudy. Humid with lows in the lower 60s. East winds around 5 miles an hour. Monday, mostly cloudy with a 20% chance of showers. Highs in the lower 70s. Southeast winds 5 to 10 miles an hour. Monday night, mostly cloudy. Lows in the mid-60s. Tuesday, showers with a chance of thunderstorms. Highs around 70. Chance of rain 90%. Tuesday night, showers likely. Lows in the lower 60s. Chance of rain 70%. Wednesday, showers likely. Highs in the lower 70s. Chance of rain 60%. Wednesday night, showers likely. A chance of thunderstorms after midnight. Lows in the lower 60s. Chance of rain 60%. Thursday, mostly cloudy in the morning, then becoming partly sunny. A chance of showers. Highs around 70. Chance of rain 50%. Thursday night, a chance of showers until midnight. Partly cloudy. Lows in the upper 50s. Chance of rain 40%. Friday, mostly sunny. Highs in the upper 60s. At 4 p.m. in Omaha, it was cloudy. The temperature was 76 degrees, the dew point 65, and the relative humidity 68%. The wind was southeast at 12 miles an hour. The pressure was 29.94 inches and falling. Across eastern Nebraska and southwest Iowa, at Offutt Air Force Base, it was mostly sunny, with a temperature of 75. It was partly sunny, with a temperature of 75 at Lincoln, 76 at Millard, 74 at Fremont, 75 at Columbus, and 73 at Plaxmouth. It was cloudy, with a temperature of 74 at Blair Airport, 70 at Nebraska City, and 72 at Red Oak, Iowa. Here are some observations from across the region. It was sunny, with a temperature of 80 at North Platte and 80 at Valentine. It was mostly sunny, with a temperature of 81 at Concordia, Kansas, and 81 at Denver. At Grand Island, it was partly sunny, with a temperature of 77. It was cloudy, with a temperature of 72 at Norfolk, 66 at Sioux Falls, 69 at Sioux City, 67 at Des Moines, and 71 at Kansas City. Once again, at 4 p.m. in Omaha, it was 76 degrees under cloudy skies. Here are the forecast key messages. A few showers or thunderstorms are possible Saturday evening 20 to 50%. A brief warm-up into the 70s and drier weather on Sunday into Monday. Rain and thunderstorms 90% plus return Tuesday through Thursday with heavy rainfall. Flooding may be possible 30% plus. 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The current time is 4:45 p.m. Central Daylight Time. Now for the official National Weather Service forecast for the Omaha and Council Bluffs area. Rest of today, warmer. Mostly cloudy with a slight chance of showers and thunderstorms. Highs in the mid-70s. Southeast winds 5 to 10 miles an hour. Chance of rain 20%. Tonight, mostly cloudy with a chance of showers and thunderstorms. Lows in the mid-60s. Southeast winds 5 to 10 miles an hour. Chance of rain 40%. Sunday, patchy fog in the morning. Mostly cloudy with a slight chance of showers and thunderstorms in the morning, then partly sunny in the afternoon. Humid with highs in the lower 70s. East winds around 5 miles an hour. Chance of rain 20%. Sunday night, mostly cloudy. Humid with lows in the lower 60s. East winds around 5 miles an hour. Monday, mostly cloudy with a 20% chance of showers. Highs in the lower 70s. Southeast winds 5 to 10 miles an hour. Monday night, mostly cloudy. Lows in the mid-60s. Tuesday, showers with a chance of thunderstorms.
highs around 70. Chance of rain 90%. Tuesday night, showers likely. Lows in the lower 60s. Chance of rain 70%. Wednesday, showers likely. Highs in the lower 70s. Chance of rain 60%. Wednesday night, showers likely. A chance of thunderstorms after midnight. Lows in the lower 60s. Chance of rain 60%. Thursday, mostly cloudy in the morning, then becoming partly sunny. A chance of showers. Highs around 70. Chance of rain 50%. Thursday night, a chance of showers until midnight. Partly cloudy. Lows in the upper 50s. Chance of rain 40%. Friday, mostly sunny. Highs in the upper 60s. At 4 p.m. in Omaha, it was cloudy. The temperature was 76 degrees, the dew point 65, and the relative humidity 68%. The wind was southeast at 12 miles an hour. The pressure was 29.94 inches and falling. Across eastern Nebraska and southwest Iowa, at Offutt Air Force Base, it was mostly sunny, with a temperature of 75. It was partly sunny, with a temperature of 75 at Lincoln, 76 at Millard, 74 at Fremont, 75 at Columbus, and 73 at Plaxmouth. It was cloudy, with a temperature of 74 at Blair Airport, 70 at Nebraska City, and 72 at Red Oak, Iowa. Here are some observations from across the region. It was sunny, with a temperature of 80 at North Platte and 80 at Valentine. It was mostly sunny, with a temperature of 81 at Concordia, Kansas, and 81 at Denver. At Grand Island, it was partly sunny, with a temperature of 77. It was cloudy, with a temperature of 72 at Norfolk, 66 at Sioux Falls, 69 at Sioux City, 67 at Des Moines, and 71 at Kansas City. Once again, at 4 p.m. in Omaha, it was 76 degrees under cloudy skies. Here are the forecast key messages. A few showers or thunderstorms are possible Saturday evening, 20 to 50%. A brief warm-up into the 70s and drier weather on Sunday into Monday. Rain and thunderstorms 90% plus return Tuesday through Thursday with heavy rainfall. Flooding may be possible 30% plus. 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The current time is 4:50 p.m. Central Daylight Time. Now for the official National Weather Service forecast for the Omaha and Council Bluffs area. Rest of today, warmer. Mostly cloudy with a slight chance of showers and thunderstorms. Highs in the mid-70s. Southeast winds 5 to 10 miles an hour. Chance of rain 20%. Tonight, mostly cloudy with a chance of showers and thunderstorms. Lows in the mid-60s. Southeast winds 5 to 10 miles an hour. Chance of rain 40%. Sunday, patchy fog in the morning. Mostly cloudy with a slight chance of showers and thunderstorms in the morning, then partly sunny in the afternoon. Humid with highs in the lower 70s. East winds around 5 miles an hour. Chance of rain 20%. Sunday night, mostly cloudy. Humid with lows in the lower 60s. East winds around 5 miles an hour. Monday, mostly cloudy with a 20% chance of showers. Highs in the lower 70s. Southeast winds 5 to 10 miles an hour. Monday night, mostly cloudy. Lows in the mid-60s. Tuesday, showers with a chance of thunderstorms. Highs around 70. Chance of rain 90%. Tuesday night, showers likely. Lows in the lower 60s. Chance of rain 70%. Wednesday, showers likely. Highs in the lower 70s. Chance of rain 60%. Wednesday night, showers likely. A chance of thunderstorms after midnight. Lows in the lower 60s. Chance of rain 60%.
Thursday, mostly cloudy in the morning, then becoming partly sunny. A chance of showers. Highs around 70. Chance of rain 50%. Thursday night, a chance of showers until midnight. Partly cloudy. Lows in the upper 50s. Chance of rain 40%. Friday, mostly sunny. Highs in the upper 60s. At 4 p.m. in Omaha, it was cloudy. The temperature was 76 degrees, the dew point 65, and the relative humidity 68%. The wind was southeast at 12 miles an hour. The pressure was 29.94 inches and falling. Across eastern Nebraska and southwest Iowa, at Offutt Air Force Base, it was mostly sunny, with a temperature of 75. It was partly sunny, with a temperature of 75 at Lincoln, 76 at Millard, 74 at Fremont, 75 at Columbus, and 73 at Plaxmouth. It was cloudy, with a temperature of 74 at Blair Airport, 70 at Nebraska City, and 72 at Red Oak, Iowa. Here are some observations from across the region. It was sunny, with a temperature of 80 at North Platte and 80 at Valentine. It was mostly sunny, with a temperature of 81 at Concordia, Kansas, and 81 at Denver. At Grand Island, it was partly sunny, with a temperature of 77. It was cloudy, with a temperature of 72 at North Fork, 66 at Sioux Falls, 69 at Sioux City, 67 at Des Moines, and 71 at Kansas City. Once again, at 4 p.m. in Omaha, it was 76 degrees under cloudy skies. Here are the forecast key messages. A few showers or thunderstorms are possible Saturday evening, 20 to 50%. A brief warm-up into the 70s and drier weather on Sunday into Monday. Rain and thunderstorms 90% plus return Tuesday through Thursday with heavy rainfall. Flooding may be possible 30% plus. 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The current time is 4:54 p.m. Central Daylight Time. Now for the official National Weather Service forecast for the Omaha and Council Bluffs area. Rest of today, warmer. Mostly cloudy with a slight chance of showers and thunderstorms. Highs in the mid-70s. Southeast winds 5 to 10 miles an hour. Chance of rain 20%. Tonight, mostly cloudy with a chance of showers and thunderstorms. Lows in the mid-60s. Southeast winds 5 to 10 miles an hour. Chance of rain 40%. Sunday, patchy fog in the morning. Mostly cloudy with a slight chance of showers and thunderstorms in the morning, then partly sunny in the afternoon. Humid with highs in the lower 70s. East winds around 5 miles an hour. Chance of rain 20%. Sunday night, mostly cloudy. Humid with lows in the lower 60s. East winds around 5 miles an hour. Monday, mostly cloudy with a 20% chance of showers. Highs in the lower 70s. Southeast winds 5 to 10 miles an hour. Monday night, mostly cloudy. Lows in the mid-60s. Tuesday, showers with a chance of thunderstorms. Highs around 70. Chance of rain 90%. Tuesday night, showers likely. Lows in the lower 60s. Chance of rain 70%. Wednesday, showers likely. Highs in the lower 70s. Chance of rain 60%. Wednesday night, showers likely. A chance of thunderstorms after midnight. Lows in the lower 60s. Chance of rain 60%. Thursday, mostly cloudy in the morning, then becoming partly sunny. A chance of showers. Highs around 70. Chance of rain 50%. Thursday night, a chance of showers until midnight. Partly cloudy. Lows in the upper 50s. Chance of rain 40%. Friday, mostly sunny. Highs in the upper 60s. At 4 p.m. in Omaha, it was cloudy.
the temperature was 76 degrees, the dew point 65, and the relative humidity 68%. The wind was southeast at 12 miles an hour. The pressure was 29.94 inches and falling. Across eastern Nebraska and southwest Iowa, at Offutt Air Force Base, it was mostly sunny, with a temperature of 75. It was partly sunny, with a temperature of 75 at Lincoln, 76 at Millard, 74 at Fremont, 75 at Columbus, and 73 at Plaxmouth. It was cloudy, with a temperature of 74 at Blair Airport, 70 at Nebraska City, and 72 at Red Oak, Iowa. Here are some observations from across the region. It was sunny, with a temperature of 80 at North Platte and 80 at Valentine. It was mostly sunny, with a temperature of 81 at Concordia, Kansas, and 81 at Denver. At Grand Island, it was partly sunny, with a temperature of 77. It was cloudy, with a temperature of 72 at North Fork, 66 at Sioux Falls, 69 at Sioux City, 67 at Des Moines, and 71 at Kansas City. Once again, at 4 p.m. in Omaha, it was 76 degrees under cloudy skies. Here are the forecast key messages. A few showers or thunderstorms are possible Saturday evening, 20 to 50%. A brief warm-up into the 70s and drier weather on Sunday into Monday. Rain and thunderstorms 90% plus return Tuesday through Thursday with heavy rainfall. Flooding may be possible 30% plus. 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The current time is 4:59 p.m. Central Daylight Time. Now for the official National Weather Service forecast for the Omaha and Council Bluffs area. Rest of today, warmer. Mostly cloudy with a slight chance of showers and thunderstorms. Highs in the mid-70s. Southeast winds 5 to 10 miles an hour. Chance of rain 20%. Tonight, mostly cloudy with a chance of showers and thunderstorms. Lows in the mid-60s. Southeast winds 5 to 10 miles an hour. Chance of rain 40%. Sunday, patchy fog in the morning. Mostly cloudy with a slight chance of showers and thunderstorms in the morning, then partly sunny in the afternoon. Humid with highs in the lower 70s. East winds around 5 miles an hour. Chance of rain 20%. Sunday night, mostly cloudy. Humid with lows in the lower 60s. East winds around 5 miles an hour. Monday, mostly cloudy with a 20% chance of showers. Highs in the lower 70s. Southeast winds 5 to 10 miles an hour. Monday night, mostly cloudy. Lows in the mid-60s. Tuesday, showers with a chance of thunderstorms. Highs around 70. Chance of rain 90%. Tuesday night, showers likely. Lows in the lower 60s. Chance of rain 70%. Wednesday, showers likely. Highs in the lower 70s. Chance of rain 60%. Wednesday night, showers likely. A chance of thunderstorms after midnight. Lows in the lower 60s. Chance of rain 60%. Thursday, mostly cloudy in the morning, then becoming partly sunny. A chance of showers. Highs around 70. Chance of rain 50%. Thursday night, a chance of showers until midnight. Partly cloudy. Lows in the upper 50s. Chance of rain 40%. Friday, mostly sunny. Highs in the upper 60s. The Omaha, Nebraska climate summary for this evening, as of 4 p.m., September 26, 2026. Today's high temperature was 77 degrees. This high was 2 degrees above the normal high of 75. The record high is 95 degrees, which was set in 1897. Today's low temperature was 63 degrees. This low was 11 degrees above the normal low of 52. The record low is 33 degrees, which was set in 1942.
0.57 inches of precipitation fell today, which brings the monthly total to 6.91 inches. This is 4.33 inches above the normal amount of 2.58 inches for September. The total precipitation for the year now stands at 26.76 inches, which is 0.27 inches above normal. No snow fell today, which brings the monthly total to 0.0 inches. This is normal for September. The total snowfall since July 1st still stands at 0.0 inches, which is normal. There were no heating degree days today, which is 4 below normal. This leaves the monthly total at 15, which is 37 below normal. The yearly total since July 1st is 15, which is 40 below normal. There were 5 cooling degree days today, which is 2 above normal. This brings the monthly total to 241, which is 101 above normal. The yearly total since January 1st is 1,528, which is 264 above normal. Today the maximum wind observed was 20 miles an hour from the southeast. The highest wind gust observed was 27 miles per hour from the southeast. The normal high temperature for tomorrow is 75 degrees, and the normal low is 52. The record high for tomorrow is 93, which occurred in 2021, and the record low is 31, which occurred in 1942. Sunset tonight is at 7:14 p.m. Sunrise tomorrow is at 7:16 a.m. The Valley National Weather Service climate summary for this evening, as of 4 p.m., September 26, 2026. Today's high temperature was 77 degrees, record high is 89 degrees, which was set in 1998, and the low 62 degrees. The record low is 36 degrees, which was last set in 2001. 0.33 inches of precipitation fell today, which brings the monthly total to 7.58 inches. The total precipitation for the year now stands at 29.03 inches. No snow fell today, which brings the monthly total to 0.0 inches. This is normal for September. The total snowfall for the season since September 1st still stands at 0.0 inches, which is normal. The highest wind gust observed was 25 miles per hour from the southeast. Sunset tonight is at 7:16 p.m. Sunrise tomorrow is at 7:18 a.m. Here are the forecast key messages. A few showers or thunderstorms are possible Saturday evening, 20 to 50%. A brief warm-up into the 70s and drier weather on Sunday into Monday. Rain and thunderstorms 90% plus return Tuesday through Thursday with heavy rainfall. Flooding may be possible 30% plus. 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The current time is 5:05 p.m. Central Daylight Time. Now for the official National Weather Service forecast for the Omaha and Council Bluffs area. Rest of today, warmer. Mostly cloudy with a slight chance of showers and thunderstorms. Highs in the mid-70s. Southeast winds 5 to 10 miles an hour. Chance of rain 20%. Tonight, mostly cloudy with a chance of showers and thunderstorms. Lows in the mid-60s. Southeast winds 5 to 10 miles an hour. Chance of rain 40%. Sunday, patchy fog in the morning. Mostly cloudy with a slight chance of showers and thunderstorms in the morning, then partly sunny in the afternoon. Humid with highs in the lower 70s. East winds around 5 miles an hour. Chance of rain 20%. Sunday night, mostly cloudy. Humid with lows in the lower 60s. East winds around 5 miles an hour. Monday, mostly cloudy with a 20% chance of showers. Highs in the lower 70s. Southeast winds 5 to 10 miles an hour. Monday night, mostly cloudy. Lows in the mid-60s. Tuesday, showers with a chance of thunderstorms. Highs around 70. Chance of rain 90%. Tuesday night, showers likely.
lows in the lower 60s. Chance of rain 70%. Wednesday, showers likely. Highs in the lower 70s. Chance of rain 60%. Wednesday night, showers likely. A chance of thunderstorms after midnight. Lows in the lower 60s. Chance of rain 60%. Thursday, mostly cloudy in the morning, then becoming partly sunny. A chance of showers. Highs around 70. Chance of rain 50%. Thursday night, a chance of showers until midnight. Partly cloudy. Lows in the upper 50s. Chance of rain 40%. Friday, mostly sunny. Highs in the upper 60s. At 5 p.m. in Omaha, it was partly sunny. The temperature was 74 degrees, the dew point 65, and the relative humidity 73%. The wind was south at 16 miles an hour. The pressure was 29.94 inches and steady. Across eastern Nebraska and southwest Iowa, at Offutt Air Force Base, it was mostly sunny, with a temperature of 75. It was partly sunny, with a temperature of 75 at Lincoln, 74 at Millard, and 75 at Fremont. Under partly sunny skies, Columbus reported 76, Blair Airport reported 74, and Plattsmouth reported 73. It was cloudy, with a temperature of 70 at Nebraska City and 70 at Red Oak, Iowa. Here are some observations from across the region. At Kansas City, rain was falling, with a temperature of 70. It was sunny, with a temperature of 83 at North Platte and 80 at Valentine. At Denver, it was mostly sunny, with a temperature of 80. It was partly sunny, with a temperature of 77 at Grand Island and 78 at Concordia, Kansas. It was cloudy, with a temperature of 75 at North Fork, 66 at Sioux Falls, 71 at Sioux City, and 67 at Des Moines. Once again, at 5 p.m. in Omaha, it was 74 degrees under partly sunny skies. Here are the forecast key messages. A few showers or thunderstorms are possible Saturday evening, 20 to 50%. A brief warm-up into the 70s and drier weather on Sunday into Monday. Rain and thunderstorms 90% plus return Tuesday through Thursday with heavy rainfall. Flooding may be possible 30% plus. This is NOAA All Hazards Radio Station KIH 61 in Omaha, Nebraska. The Omaha, Nebraska climate summary for this evening, as of 4 p.m., September 26, 2026. Today's high temperature was 77 degrees. This high was 2 degrees above the normal high of 75. The record high is 95 degrees, which was set in 1897. Today's low temperature was 63 degrees. This low was 11 degrees above the normal low of 52. The record low is 33 degrees, which was set in 1942. 0.57 inches of precipitation fell today, which brings the monthly total to 6.91 inches. This is 4.33 inches above the normal amount of 2.58 inches for September. The total precipitation for the year now stands at 26.76 inches, which is 0.27 inches above normal. No snow fell today, which brings the monthly total to 0.0 inches. This is normal for September. The total snowfall since July 1st still stands at 0.0 inches, which is normal. There were no heating degree days today, which is 4 below normal. This leaves the monthly total at 15, which is 37 below normal. The yearly total since July 1st is 15, which is 40 below normal. There were 5 cooling degree days today, which is 2 above normal. This brings the monthly total to 241, which is 101 above normal. The yearly total since January 1st is 1,528, which is 264 above normal. Today the maximum wind observed was 20 miles an hour from the southeast. The highest wind gust observed was 27 miles per hour from the southeast. The normal high temperature for tomorrow is 75 degrees,
and the normal low is 52. The record high for tomorrow is 93, which occurred in 2021, and the record low is 31, which occurred in 1942. Sunset tonight is at 7:14 p.m.

29.03 inches. No snow fell today, which brings the monthly total to 0.0 inches. This is normal for September. The total snowfall for the season since September 1st still stands at 0.0 inches, which is normal. The highest wind gust observed was 25 miles per hour from the southeast. Sunset tonight is at 7:16 p.m. Sunrise tomorrow is at 7:18 a.m. The current time is 5:13 p.m. Central Daylight Time. Now for the official National Weather Service forecast for the Omaha and Council Bluffs area. Rest of today, warmer. Mostly cloudy with a slight chance of showers and thunderstorms. Highs in the mid-70s. Southeast winds 5 to 10 miles an hour. Chance of rain 20%. Tonight, mostly cloudy with a chance of showers and thunderstorms. Lows in the mid-60s. Southeast winds 5 to 10 miles an hour. Chance of rain 40%. Sunday, patchy fog in the morning. Mostly cloudy with a slight chance of showers and thunderstorms in the morning, then partly sunny in the afternoon. Humid with highs in the lower 70s. East winds around 5 miles an hour. Chance of rain 20%. Sunday night, mostly cloudy. Humid with lows in the lower 60s. East winds around 5 miles an hour. Monday, mostly cloudy with a 20% chance of showers. Highs in the lower 70s. Southeast winds 5 to 10 miles an hour. Monday night, mostly cloudy. Lows in the mid-60s. Tuesday, showers with a chance of thunderstorms. Highs around 70. Chance of rain 90%. Tuesday night, showers likely. Lows in the lower 60s. Chance of rain 70%. Wednesday, showers likely. Highs in the lower 70s. Chance of rain 60%. Wednesday night, showers likely. A chance of thunderstorms after midnight. Lows in the lower 60s. Chance of rain 60%. Thursday, mostly cloudy in the morning, then becoming partly sunny. A chance of showers. Highs around 70. Chance of rain 50%. Thursday night, a chance of showers until midnight. Partly cloudy. Lows in the upper 50s. Chance of rain 40%. Friday, mostly sunny. Highs in the upper 60s. At 5 p.m. in Omaha, it was partly sunny. The temperature was 74 degrees, the dew point 65, and the relative humidity 73%. The wind was south at 16 miles an hour. The pressure was 29.94 inches and steady. Across eastern Nebraska and southwest Iowa, at Offutt Air Force Base, it was mostly sunny, with a temperature of 75. It was partly sunny, with a temperature of 75 at Lincoln, 74 at Millard, and 75 at Fremont. Under partly sunny skies, Columbus reported 76, Blair Airport reported 74, and Plattsmouth reported 73. It was cloudy, with a temperature of 70 at Nebraska City and 70 at Red Oak, Iowa. Here are some observations from across the region. At Kansas City, rain was falling, with a temperature of 70. It was sunny, with a temperature of 83 at North Platte and 80 at Valentine. At Denver, it was mostly sunny, with a temperature of 80. It was partly sunny, with a temperature of 77 at Grand Island and 78 at Concordia, Kansas. It was cloudy, with a temperature of 75 at Norfolk, 66 at Sioux Falls, 71 at Sioux City, and 67 at Des Moines. Once again, at 5 p.m. in Omaha, it was 74 degrees under partly sunny skies. Here are the forecast key messages. A few showers or thunderstorms are possible Saturday evening, 20 to 50%. A brief warm-up into the 70s and drier weather on Sunday into Monday. Rain and thunderstorms 90% plus return Tuesday through Thursday with heavy rainfall. Flooding may be possible 30% plus.

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The current time is 5:18 p.m. Central Daylight Time. Now for the official National Weather Service forecast for the Omaha and Council Bluffs area. Rest of today, warmer. Mostly cloudy with a slight chance of showers and thunderstorms. Highs in the mid-70s. Southeast winds 5 to 10 miles an hour. Chance of rain 20%. Tonight, mostly cloudy with a chance of showers and thunderstorms. Lows in the mid-60s. Southeast winds 5 to 10 miles an hour. Chance of rain 40%. Sunday, patchy fog in the morning. Mostly cloudy with a slight chance of showers and thunderstorms in the morning, then partly sunny in the afternoon. Humid with highs in the lower 70s. East winds around 5 miles an hour. Chance of rain 20%. Sunday night, mostly cloudy. Humid with lows in the lower 60s. East winds around 5 miles an hour. Monday, mostly cloudy with a 20% chance of showers. Highs in the lower 70s. Southeast winds 5 to 10 miles an hour. Monday night, mostly cloudy. Lows in the mid-60s. Tuesday, showers with a chance of thunderstorms. Highs around 70. Chance of rain 90%. Tuesday night, showers likely. Lows in the lower 60s. Chance of rain 70%. Wednesday, showers likely. Highs in the lower 70s. Chance of rain 60%. Wednesday night, showers likely. A chance of thunderstorms after midnight. Lows in the lower 60s. Chance of rain 60%. Thursday, mostly cloudy in the morning, then becoming partly sunny. A chance of showers. Highs around 70. Chance of rain 50%. Thursday night, a chance of showers until midnight. Partly cloudy. Lows in the upper 50s. Chance of rain 40%. Friday, mostly sunny. Highs in the upper 60s. The Omaha, Nebraska climate summary for this evening, as of 4 p.m., September 26, 2026. Today's high temperature was 77 degrees. This high was 2 degrees above the normal high of 75. The record high is 95 degrees, which was set in 1897. Today's low temperature was 63 degrees. This low was 11 degrees above the normal low of 52. The record low is 33 degrees, which was set in 1942. 0.57 inches of precipitation fell today, which brings the monthly total to 6.91 inches. This is 4.33 inches above the normal amount of 2.58 inches for September. The total precipitation for the year now stands at 26.76 inches, which is 0.27 inches above normal. No snow fell today, which brings the monthly total to 0.0 inches. This is normal for September. The total snowfall since July 1st still stands at 0.0 inches, which is normal. There were no heating degree days today, which is 4 below normal. This leaves the monthly total at 15, which is 37 below normal. The yearly total since July 1st is 15, which is 40 below normal. There were 5 cooling degree days today, which is 2 above normal. This brings the monthly total to 241, which is 101 above normal. The yearly total since January 1st is 1,528, which is 264 above normal. Today the maximum wind observed was 20 miles an hour from the southeast. The highest wind gust observed was 27 miles per hour from the southeast. The normal high temperature for tomorrow is 75 degrees, and the normal low is 52. The record high for tomorrow is 93, which occurred in 2021, and the record low is 31, which occurred in 1942. Sunset tonight is at 7:14 p.m. Sunrise tomorrow is at 7:16 a.m.
the Valley National Weather Service climate summary for this evening as of 4 p.m., September 26, 2026. Today's high temperature was 77 degrees, record high is 89 degrees, which was set in 1998, and the low 62 degrees. The record low is 36 degrees, which was last set in 2001. 0.33 inches of precipitation fell today, which brings the monthly total to 7.58 inches. The total precipitation for the year now stands at 29.03 inches. No snow fell today, which brings the monthly total to 0.0 inches. This is normal for September. The total snowfall for the season since September 1st still stands at 0.0 inches, which is normal. The highest wind gust observed was 25 miles per hour from the southeast. Sunset tonight is at 7:16 p.m. Sunrise tomorrow is at 7:18 a.m. This is NOAA All Hazards Radio Station KIH-61 serving the following counties in Nebraska and Iowa. Douglas, Sarpy, Washington, Cass, Odo, Burt, Dodge, Saunders, Harrison, Pottawatomie, and Mills. At 5 p.m. in Omaha, it was partly sunny. The temperature was 74 degrees, the dew point 65, and the relative humidity 73%. The wind was south at 16 miles an hour. The pressure was 29.94 inches and steady. Across eastern Nebraska and southwest Iowa, at Offutt Air Force Base, it was mostly sunny, with a temperature of 75. It was partly sunny, with a temperature of 75 at Lincoln, 74 at Millard, and 75 at Fremont. Under partly sunny skies, Columbus reported 76, Blair Airport reported 74, and Plattsmouth reported 73. It was cloudy, with a temperature of 70 at Nebraska City, and 70 at Red Oak, Iowa. Here are some observations from across the region. At Kansas City, rain was falling, with a temperature of 70. It was sunny, with a temperature of 83 at North Platte, and 80 at Valentine. At Denver, it was mostly sunny, with a temperature of 80. It was partly sunny, with a temperature of 77 at Grand Island, and 78 at Concordia, Kansas. It was cloudy, with a temperature of 75 at Norfolk, 66 at Sioux Falls, 71 at Sioux City, and 67 at Des Moines. Once again, at 5 p.m. in Omaha, it was 74 degrees under partly sunny skies. Here are the forecast key messages. A few showers or thunderstorms are possible Saturday evening, 20 to 50%. A brief warm-up into the 70s and drier weather on Sunday into Monday. Rain and thunderstorms 90% plus return Tuesday through Thursday with heavy rainfall. Flooding may be possible 30% plus. 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The current time is 5:26 p.m. Central Daylight Time. Now for the official National Weather Service forecast for the Omaha and Council Bluffs area. Rest of today, warmer. Mostly cloudy with a slight chance of showers and thunderstorms. Highs in the mid-70s. Southeast winds 5 to 10 miles an hour. Chance of rain 20%. Tonight, mostly cloudy with a chance of showers and thunderstorms. Lows in the mid-60s. Southeast winds 5 to 10 miles an hour. Chance of rain 40%. Sunday, patchy fog in the morning. Mostly cloudy with a slight chance of showers and thunderstorms in the morning, then partly sunny in the afternoon. Humid with highs in the lower 70s. East winds around 5 miles an hour. Chance of rain 20%. Sunday night, mostly cloudy. Humid with lows in the lower 60s. East winds around 5 miles an hour. Monday, mostly cloudy with a 20% chance of showers. Highs in the lower 70s. Southeast winds 5 to 10 miles an hour. Monday night, mostly cloudy. Lows in the mid-60s. Tuesday, showers with a chance of thunderstorms. Highs around 70.
Chance of rain 90%. Tuesday night, showers likely. Lows in the lower 60s. Chance of rain 70%. Wednesday, showers likely. Highs in the lower 70s. Chance of rain 60%. Wednesday night, showers likely. A chance of thunderstorms after midnight. Lows in the lower 60s. Chance of rain 60%. Thursday, mostly cloudy in the morning, then becoming partly sunny. A chance of showers. Highs around 70. Chance of rain 50%. Thursday night, a chance of showers until midnight. Partly cloudy. Lows in the upper 50s. Chance of rain 40%. Friday, mostly sunny. Highs in the upper 60s. At 5 p.m. in Omaha, it was partly sunny. The temperature was 74 degrees, the dew point 65, and the relative humidity 73%. The wind was south at 16 miles an hour. The pressure was 29.94 inches and steady. Across eastern Nebraska and southwest Iowa, at Offutt Air Force Base, it was mostly sunny, with a temperature of 75. It was partly sunny, with a temperature of 75 at Lincoln, 74 at Millard, and 75 at Fremont. Under partly sunny skies, Columbus reported 76, Blair Airport reported 74, and Plattsmouth reported 73. It was cloudy, with a temperature of 70 at Nebraska City and 70 at Red Oak, Iowa. Here are some observations from across the region. At Kansas City, rain was falling, with a temperature of 70. It was sunny, with a temperature of 83 at North Platte and 80 at Valentine. At Denver, it was mostly sunny, with a temperature of 80. It was partly sunny, with a temperature of 77 at Grand Island and 78 at Concordia, Kansas. It was cloudy, with a temperature of 75 at Norfolk, 66 at Sioux Falls, 71 at Sioux City, and 67 at Des Moines. Once again, at 5 p.m. in Omaha, it was 74 degrees under partly sunny skies. The Omaha, Nebraska climate summary for this evening, as of 4 p.m., September 26, 2026. Today's high temperature was 77 degrees. This high was 2 degrees above the normal high of 75. The record high is 95 degrees, which was set in 1897. Today's low temperature was 63 degrees. This low was 11 degrees above the normal low of 52. The record low is 33 degrees, which was set in 1942. 0.57 inches of precipitation fell today, which brings the monthly total to 6.91 inches. This is 4.33 inches above the normal amount of 2.58 inches for September. The total precipitation for the year now stands at 26.76 inches, which is 0.27 inches above normal. No snow fell today, which brings the monthly total to 0.0 inches. This is normal for September. The total snowfall since July 1st still stands at 0.0 inches, which is normal. There were no heating degree days today, which is 4 below normal. This leaves the monthly total at 15, which is 37 below normal. The yearly total since July 1st is 15, which is 40 below normal. There were 5 cooling degree days today, which is 2 above normal. This brings the monthly total to 241, which is 101 above normal. The yearly total since January 1st is 1,528, which is 264 above normal. Today the maximum wind observed was 20 miles an hour from the southeast. The highest wind gust observed was 27 miles per hour from the southeast. The normal high temperature for tomorrow is 75 degrees, and the normal low is 52. The record high for tomorrow is 93, which occurred in 2021, and the record low is 31, which occurred in 1942. Sunset tonight is at 7:14 p.m. Sunrise tomorrow is at 7:16 a.m. The Valley National Weather Service climate summary for this evening, as of 4 p.m.,
September 26, 2026. Today's high temperature was 77 degrees. Record high is 89 degrees, which was set in 1998. And the low 62 degrees. The record low is 36 degrees, which was last set in 2001. 0.33 inches of precipitation fell today, which brings the monthly total to 7.58 inches. The total precipitation for the year now stands at 29.03 inches. No snow fell today, which brings the monthly total to 0.0 inches. This is normal for September. The total snowfall for the season since September 1st still stands at 0.0 inches, which is normal. The highest wind gust observed was 25 miles per hour from the southeast. Sunset tonight is at 7:16 p.m. Sunrise tomorrow is at 7:18 a.m. Here are the forecast key messages. A few showers or thunderstorms are possible Saturday evening, 20 to 50%. A brief warm-up into the 70s and drier weather on Sunday into Monday. Rain and thunderstorms 90% plus return Tuesday through Thursday with heavy rainfall. Flooding may be possible 30% plus. 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The current time is 5:34 p.m. Central Daylight Time. Now for the official National Weather Service forecast for the Omaha and Council Bluffs area. Rest of today, warmer. Mostly cloudy with a slight chance of showers and thunderstorms. Highs in the mid-70s. Southeast winds 5 to 10 miles an hour. Chance of rain 20%. Tonight, mostly cloudy with a chance of showers and thunderstorms. Lows in the mid-60s. Southeast winds 5 to 10 miles an hour. Chance of rain 40%. Sunday, patchy fog in the morning. Mostly cloudy with a slight chance of showers and thunderstorms in the morning, then partly sunny in the afternoon. Humid with highs in the lower 70s. East winds around 5 miles an hour. Chance of rain 20%. Sunday night, mostly cloudy. Humid with lows in the lower 60s. East winds around 5 miles an hour. Monday, mostly cloudy with a 20% chance of showers. Highs in the lower 70s. Southeast winds 5 to 10 miles an hour. Monday night, mostly cloudy. Lows in the mid-60s. Tuesday, showers with a chance of thunderstorms. Highs around 70. Chance of rain 90%. Tuesday night, showers likely. Lows in the lower 60s. Chance of rain 70%. Wednesday, showers likely. Highs in the lower 70s. Chance of rain 60%. Wednesday night, showers likely. A chance of thunderstorms after midnight. Lows in the lower 60s. Chance of rain 60%. Thursday, mostly cloudy in the morning, then becoming partly sunny. A chance of showers. Highs around 70. Chance of rain 50%. Thursday night, a chance of showers until midnight. Partly cloudy. Lows in the upper 50s. Chance of rain 40%. Friday, mostly sunny. Highs in the upper 60s. At 5 p.m. in Omaha, it was partly sunny. The temperature was 74 degrees, the dew point 65, and the relative humidity 73%. The wind was south at 16 miles an hour. The pressure was 29.94 inches and steady. Across eastern Nebraska and southwest Iowa, at Offutt Air Force Base, it was mostly sunny, with a temperature of 75. It was partly sunny, with a temperature of 75 at Lincoln, 74 at Millard, and 75 at Fremont. Under partly sunny skies, Columbus reported 76, Blair Airport reported 74, and Plattsmouth reported 73. It was cloudy, with a temperature of 70 at Nebraska City and 70 at Red Oak, Iowa. Here are some observations from across the region.
at Kansas City. Rain was falling with a temperature of 70. It was sunny with a temperature of 83 at North Platte and 80 at Valentine. At Denver, it was mostly sunny with a temperature of 80. It was partly sunny with a temperature of 77 at Grand Island and 78 at Concordia, Kansas. It was cloudy with a temperature of 75 at North Fork, 66 at Sioux Falls, 71 at Sioux City, and 67 at Des Moines. Once again, at 5 p.m. in Omaha, it was 74 degrees under partly sunny skies. Here are the forecast key messages. A few showers or thunderstorms are possible Saturday evening, 20 to 50%. A brief warm-up into the 70s and drier weather on Sunday into Monday. Rain and thunderstorms 90% plus return Tuesday through Thursday with heavy rainfall. Flooding may be possible 30% plus. 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The current time is 5:38 p.m. Central Daylight Time. Now for the official National Weather Service forecast for the Omaha and Council Bluffs area. Rest of today, warmer. Mostly cloudy with a slight chance of showers and thunderstorms. Highs in the mid-70s. Southeast winds 5 to 10 miles an hour. Chance of rain 20%. Tonight, mostly cloudy with a chance of showers and thunderstorms. Lows in the mid-60s. Southeast winds 5 to 10 miles an hour. Chance of rain 40%. Sunday, patchy fog in the morning. Mostly cloudy with a slight chance of showers and thunderstorms in the morning, then partly sunny in the afternoon. Humid with highs in the lower 70s. East winds around 5 miles an hour. Chance of rain 20%. Sunday night, mostly cloudy. Humid with lows in the lower 60s. East winds around 5 miles an hour. Monday, mostly cloudy with a 20% chance of showers. Highs in the lower 70s. Southeast winds 5 to 10 miles an hour. Monday night, mostly cloudy. Lows in the mid-60s. Tuesday, showers with a chance of thunderstorms. Highs around 70. Chance of rain 90%. Tuesday night, showers likely. Lows in the lower 60s. Chance of rain 70%. Wednesday, showers likely. Highs in the lower 70s. Chance of rain 60%. Wednesday night, showers likely. A chance of thunderstorms after midnight. Lows in the lower 60s. Chance of rain 60%. Thursday, mostly cloudy in the morning, then becoming partly sunny. A chance of showers. Highs around 70. Chance of rain 50%. Thursday night, a chance of showers until midnight. Partly cloudy. Lows in the upper 50s. Chance of rain 40%. Friday, mostly sunny. Highs in the upper 60s. The Omaha, Nebraska climate summary for this evening, as of 4 p.m., September 26, 2026. Today's high temperature was 77 degrees. This high was 2 degrees above the normal high of 75. The record high is 95 degrees, which was set in 1897. Today's low temperature was 63 degrees. This low was 11 degrees above the normal low of 52. The record low is 33 degrees, which was set in 1942. 0.57 inches of precipitation fell today, which brings the monthly total to 6.91 inches. This is 4.33 inches above the normal amount of 2.58 inches for September. The total precipitation for the year now stands at 26.76 inches, which is 0.27 inches above normal. No snow fell today, which brings the monthly total to 0.0 inches. This is normal for September. The total snowfall since July 1st still stands at 0.0 inches, which is normal. There were no heating degree days today, which is 4 below normal.
This leaves the monthly total at 15, which is 37 below normal. The yearly total since July 1st is 15, which is 40 below normal. There were 5 cooling degree days today, which is 2 above normal. This brings the monthly total to 241, which is 101 above normal. The yearly total since January 1st is 1,528, which is 264 above normal. Today the maximum wind observed was 20 miles an hour from the southeast. The highest wind gust observed was 27 miles per hour from the southeast. The normal high temperature for tomorrow is 75 degrees, and the normal low is 52. The record high for tomorrow is 93, which occurred in 2021, and the record low is 31, which occurred in 1942. Sunset tonight is at 7:14 p.m. Sunrise tomorrow is at 7:16 a.m. The Valley National Weather Service climate summary for this evening, as of 4 p.m., September 26, 2026. Today's high temperature was 77 degrees, record high is 89 degrees, which was set in 1998, and the low 62 degrees. The record low is 36 degrees, which was last set in 2001. 0.33 inches of precipitation fell today, which brings the monthly total to 7.58 inches. The total precipitation for the year now stands at 29.03 inches. No snow fell today, which brings the monthly total to 0.0 inches. This is normal for September. The total snowfall for the season since September 1st still stands at 0.0 inches, which is normal. The highest wind gust observed was 25 miles per hour from the southeast. Sunset tonight is at 7:16 p.m. Sunrise tomorrow is at 7:18 a.m. Now for the official National Weather Service forecast for the Omaha and Council Bluffs area. Tonight, mostly cloudy with a chance of showers and thunderstorms. Lows in the mid-60s. Southeast winds 5 to 10 miles an hour. Chance of rain 40%. Sunday, patchy fog in the morning. Mostly cloudy with a slight chance of showers and thunderstorms in the morning, then partly sunny in the afternoon. Highs in the lower 70s. East winds around 5 miles an hour. Chance of rain 20%. Sunday night, mostly cloudy. Humid with lows in the lower 60s. East winds around 5 miles an hour. Monday, mostly cloudy with a 20% chance of showers. Highs in the lower 70s. Southeast winds 5 to 10 miles an hour. Monday night, mostly cloudy. Lows in the mid-60s. Southeast winds 5 to 10 miles an hour. Tuesday, showers with a chance of thunderstorms. Highs around 70. Chance of rain 90%. Tuesday night, showers likely. Lows in the lower 60s. Chance of rain 70%. Wednesday, showers likely. Highs in the lower 70s. Chance of rain 60%. Wednesday night, showers likely. A chance of thunderstorms after midnight. Lows in the lower 60s. Chance of rain 60%. Thursday, mostly cloudy in the morning, then becoming partly sunny. A chance of showers. Highs around 70. Chance of rain 50%. Thursday night, a chance of showers until midnight. Partly cloudy. Lows in the upper 50s. Chance of rain 40%. Friday, mostly sunny. Highs in the upper 60s. Friday night, mostly clear. Lows in the mid-50s. Saturday, mostly sunny. Highs in the upper 60s. At 5 p.m. in Omaha, it was partly sunny. The temperature was 74 degrees, the dew point 65, and the relative humidity 73%. The wind was south at 16 miles an hour. The pressure was 29.94 inches and steady. Across eastern Nebraska and southwest Iowa, at Offutt Air Force Base, it was mostly sunny, with a temperature of 75.
it was partly sunny, with a temperature of 75 at Lincoln, 74 at Millard, and 75 at Fremont. Under partly sunny skies, Columbus reported 76, Blair Airport reported 74, and Plattsmouth reported 73. It was cloudy, with a temperature of 70 at Nebraska City and 70 at Red Oak, Iowa. Here are some observations from across the region. At Kansas City, rain was falling with a temperature of 70. It was sunny with a temperature of 83 at North Platte and 80 at Valentine. At Denver, it was mostly sunny with a temperature of 80. It was partly sunny with a temperature of 77 at Grand Island and 78 at Concordia, Kansas. It was cloudy with a temperature of 75 at North Fork, 66 at Sioux Falls, 71 at Sioux City, and 67 at Des Moines. Once again, at 5 p.m. in Omaha, it was 74 degrees under partly sunny skies. Here are the forecast key messages. A few showers or thunderstorms are possible Saturday evening, 20 to 50%. A brief warm-up into the 70s and drier weather on Sunday into Monday. Rain and thunderstorms 90% plus return Tuesday through Thursday with heavy rainfall. Flooding may be possible 30% plus. 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The current time is 5:49 p.m. Central Daylight Time. Now for the official National Weather Service forecast for the Omaha and Council Bluffs area. Tonight, mostly cloudy with a chance of showers and thunderstorms. Lows in the mid-60s. Southeast winds 5 to 10 miles an hour. Chance of rain 40%. Sunday, patchy fog in the morning. Mostly cloudy with a slight chance of showers and thunderstorms in the morning, then partly sunny in the afternoon. Highs in the lower 70s. East winds around 5 miles an hour. Chance of rain 20%. Sunday night, mostly cloudy. Humid with lows in the lower 60s. East winds around 5 miles an hour. Monday, mostly cloudy with a 20% chance of showers. Highs in the lower 70s. Southeast winds 5 to 10 miles an hour. Monday night, mostly cloudy. Lows in the mid-60s. Southeast winds 5 to 10 miles an hour. Tuesday, showers with a chance of thunderstorms. Highs around 70. Chance of rain 90%. Tuesday night, showers likely. Lows in the lower 60s. Chance of rain 70%. Wednesday, showers likely. Highs in the lower 70s. Chance of rain 60%. Wednesday night, showers likely. A chance of thunderstorms after midnight. Lows in the lower 60s. Chance of rain 60%. Thursday, mostly cloudy in the morning, then becoming partly sunny. A chance of showers. Highs around 70. Chance of rain 50%. Thursday night, a chance of showers until midnight. Partly cloudy. Lows in the upper 50s. Chance of rain 40%. Friday, mostly sunny. Highs in the upper 60s. Friday night, mostly clear. Lows in the mid-50s. Saturday, mostly sunny. Highs in the upper 60s. The Omaha, Nebraska climate summary for this evening, as of 4 p.m., September 26, 2026. Today's high temperature was 77 degrees. This high was 2 degrees above the normal high of 75. The record high is 95 degrees, which was set in 1897. Today's low temperature was 63 degrees. This low was 11 degrees above the normal low of 52. The record low is 33 degrees, which was set in 1942. 0.57 inches of precipitation fell today, which brings the monthly total to 6.91 inches. This is 4.33 inches above the normal amount of 2.58 inches for September.
The total precipitation for the year now stands at 26.76 inches, which is 0.27 inches above normal. No snow fell today, which brings the monthly total to 0.0 inches. This is normal for September. The total snowfall since July 1st still stands at 0.0 inches, which is normal. There were no heating degree days today, which is 4 below normal. This leaves the monthly total at 15, which is 37 below normal. The yearly total since July 1st is 15, which is 40 below normal. There were 5 cooling degree days today, which is 2 above normal. This brings the monthly total to 241, which is 101 above normal. The yearly total since January 1st is 1,528, which is 264 above normal. Today the maximum wind observed was 20 miles an hour from the southeast. The highest wind gust observed was 27 miles per hour from the southeast. The normal high temperature for tomorrow is 75 degrees, and the normal low is 52. The record high for tomorrow is 93, which occurred in 2021, and the record low is 31, which occurred in 1942. Sunset tonight is at 7:14 p.m. Sunrise tomorrow is at 7:16 a.m. The Valley National Weather Service climate summary for this evening, as of 4 p.m., September 26, 2026. Today's high temperature was 77 degrees, record high is 89 degrees, which was set in 1998, and the low 62 degrees. The record low is 36 degrees, which was last set in 2001. 0.33 inches of precipitation fell today, which brings the monthly total to 7.58 inches. The total precipitation for the year now stands at 29.03 inches. No snow fell today, which brings the monthly total to 0.0 inches. This is normal for September. The total snowfall for the season since September 1st still stands at 0.0 inches, which is normal. The highest wind gust observed was 25 miles per hour from the southeast. Sunset tonight is at 7:16 p.m. Sunrise tomorrow is at 7:18 a.m. Here are the forecast key messages. A few showers or thunderstorms are possible Saturday evening, 20 to 50%. A brief warm-up into the 70s and drier weather on Sunday into Monday. Rain and thunderstorms 90% plus return Tuesday through Thursday with heavy rainfall. Flooding may be possible 30% plus. 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The current time is 5:55 p.m. Central Daylight Time. Now for the official National Weather Service forecast for the Omaha and Council Bluffs area. Tonight, mostly cloudy with a chance of showers and thunderstorms. Lows in the mid-60s. Southeast winds 5 to 10 miles an hour. Chance of rain 40%. Sunday, patchy fog in the morning. Mostly cloudy with a slight chance of showers and thunderstorms in the morning, then partly sunny in the afternoon. Highs in the lower 70s. East winds around 5 miles an hour. Chance of rain 20%. Sunday night, mostly cloudy. Humid with lows in the lower 60s. East winds around 5 miles an hour. Monday, mostly cloudy with a 20% chance of showers. Highs in the lower 70s. Southeast winds 5 to 10 miles an hour. Monday night, mostly cloudy. Lows in the mid-60s. Southeast winds 5 to 10 miles an hour. Tuesday, showers with a chance of thunderstorms. Highs around 70. Chance of rain 90%. Tuesday night, showers likely. Lows in the lower 60s. Chance of rain 70%. Wednesday, showers likely. Highs in the lower 70s. Chance of rain 60%. Wednesday night, showers likely. A chance of thunderstorms after midnight. Lows in the lower 60s. Chance of rain 60%.
Thursday, mostly cloudy in the morning, then becoming partly sunny. A chance of showers. Highs around 70. Chance of rain 50%. Thursday night, a chance of showers until midnight. Partly cloudy. Lows in the upper 50s. Chance of rain 40%. Friday, mostly sunny. Highs in the upper 60s. Friday night, mostly clear. Lows in the mid-50s. Saturday, mostly sunny. Highs in the upper 60s. At 5 p.m. in Omaha, it was partly sunny. The temperature was 74 degrees, the dew point 65, and the relative humidity 73%. The wind was south at 16 miles an hour. The pressure was 29.94 inches and steady. Across eastern Nebraska and southwest Iowa, at Offutt Air Force Base, it was mostly sunny, with a temperature of 75. It was partly sunny, with a temperature of 75 at Lincoln, 74 at Millard, and 75 at Fremont. Under partly sunny skies, Columbus reported 76, Blair Airport reported 74, and Plattsmouth reported 73. It was cloudy, with a temperature of 70 at Nebraska City and 70 at Red Oak, Iowa. Here are some observations from across the region. At Kansas City, rain was falling, with a temperature of 70. It was sunny, with a temperature of 83 at North Platte and 80 at Valentine. At Denver, it was mostly sunny, with a temperature of 80. It was partly sunny, with a temperature of 77 at Grand Island and 78 at Concordia, Kansas. It was cloudy, with a temperature of 75 at North Fork, 66 at Sioux Falls, 71 at Sioux City, and 67 at Des Moines. Once again, at 5 p.m. in Omaha, it was 74 degrees under partly sunny skies. Here are the forecast key messages. A few showers or thunderstorms are possible Saturday evening, 20 to 50%. A brief warm-up into the 70s and drier weather on Sunday into Monday. Rain and thunderstorms 90% plus return Tuesday through Thursday with heavy rainfall. Flooding may be possible 30% plus. The Omaha, Nebraska climate summary for this evening, as of 4 p.m., September 26, 2026. Today's high temperature was 77 degrees. This high was 2 degrees above the normal high of 75. The record high is 95 degrees, which was set in 1897. Today's low temperature was 63 degrees. This low was 11 degrees above the normal low of 52. The record low is 33 degrees, which was set in 1942. 0.57 inches of precipitation fell today, which brings the monthly total to 6.91 inches. This is 4.33 inches above the normal amount of 2.58 inches for September. The total precipitation for the year now stands at 26.76 inches, which is 0.27 inches above normal. No snow fell today, which brings the monthly total to 0.0 inches. This is normal for September. The total snowfall since July 1st still stands at 0.0 inches, which is normal. There were no heating degree days today, which is 4 below normal. This leaves the monthly total at 15, which is 37 below normal. The yearly total since July 1st is 15, which is 40 below normal. There were 5 cooling degree days today, which is 2 above normal. This brings the monthly total to 241, which is 101 above normal. The yearly total since January 1st is 1,528, which is 264 above normal. Today the maximum wind observed was 20 miles an hour from the southeast. The highest wind gust observed was 27 miles per hour from the southeast. The normal high temperature for tomorrow is 75 degrees, and the normal low is 52. The record high for tomorrow is 93, which occurred in 2021, and the record low is 31, which occurred in 1942. Sunset tonight is at 7:14 p.m. Sunrise tomorrow is at 7:16 a.m.
the Valley National Weather Service climate summary for this evening as of 4 p.m., September 26, 2026. Today's high temperature was 77 degrees, record high is 89 degrees, which was set in 1998, and the low 62 degrees. The record low is 36 degrees, which was last set in 2001. 0.33 inches of precipitation fell today, which brings the monthly total to 7.58 inches. The total precipitation for the year now stands at 29.03 inches. No snow fell today, which brings the monthly total to 0.0 inches. This is normal for September. The total snowfall for the season since September 1st still stands at 0.0 inches, which is normal. The highest wind gust observed was 25 miles per hour from the southeast. Sunset tonight is at 7:16 p.m. Sunrise tomorrow is at 7:18 a.m. This is NOAA All Hazards Radio Station KIH-61 in Omaha, Nebraska. The current time is 6:03 p.m. Central Daylight Time. Now for the official National Weather Service forecast for the Omaha and Council Bluffs area. Tonight, mostly cloudy with a chance of showers and thunderstorms. Lows in the mid-60s. Southeast winds 5 to 10 miles an hour. Chance of rain 40%. Sunday, patchy fog in the morning. Mostly cloudy with a slight chance of showers and thunderstorms in the morning, then partly sunny in the afternoon. Highs in the lower 70s. East winds around 5 miles an hour. Chance of rain 20%. Sunday night, mostly cloudy. Humid with lows in the lower 60s. East winds around 5 miles an hour. Monday, mostly cloudy with a 20% chance of showers. Highs in the lower 70s. Southeast winds 5 to 10 miles an hour. Monday night, mostly cloudy. Lows in the mid-60s. Southeast winds 5 to 10 miles an hour. Tuesday, showers with a chance of thunderstorms. Highs around 70. Chance of rain 90%. Tuesday night, showers likely. Lows in the lower 60s. Chance of rain 70%. Wednesday, showers likely. Highs in the lower 70s. Chance of rain 60%. Wednesday night, showers likely. A chance of thunderstorms after midnight. Lows in the lower 60s. Chance of rain 60%. Thursday, mostly cloudy in the morning, then becoming partly sunny. A chance of showers. Highs around 70. Chance of rain 50%. Thursday night, a chance of showers until midnight. Partly cloudy. Lows in the upper 50s. Chance of rain 40%. Friday, mostly sunny. Highs in the upper 60s. Friday night, mostly clear. Lows in the mid-50s. Saturday, mostly sunny. Highs in the upper 60s. At 6 p.m. in Omaha, it was partly sunny. The temperature was 73 degrees, the dew point 65, and the relative humidity 75%. The wind was southeast at 16 miles an hour, gusting to 24. The pressure was 29.94 inches and steady. Across eastern Nebraska and southwest Iowa, at Red Oak, Iowa, drizzle was falling, with a temperature of 68. It was partly sunny, with a temperature of 73 at Lincoln, 72 at Offutt Air Force Base, and 72 at Millard. Under partly sunny skies, Fremont reported 74, Blair Airport reported 72, and Plattsmouth reported 71. It was cloudy, with a temperature of 75 at Columbus, and 70 at Nebraska City. Here are some observations from across the region. It was sunny, with a temperature of 78 at Grand Island, 78 at Concordia, Kansas, 79 at North Platte, and 80 at Valentine. At Denver, it was mostly sunny, with a temperature of 80. It was cloudy, with a temperature of 74 at North Fork, 66 at Sioux Falls, 71 at Sioux City,
65 at Des Moines, and 71 at Kansas City. Once again, at 6 p.m. in Omaha, it was 73 degrees under partly sunny skies. Here are the forecast key messages. A few showers or thunderstorms are possible Saturday evening, 20 to 50%. A brief warm-up into the 70s and drier weather on Sunday into Monday. Rain and thunderstorms 90% plus return Tuesday through Thursday with heavy rainfall. Flooding may be possible 30% plus. 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The current time is 6:08 p.m. Central Daylight Time. Now for the official National Weather Service forecast for the Omaha and Council Bluffs area. Tonight, mostly cloudy with a chance of showers and thunderstorms. Lows in the mid-60s. Southeast winds 5 to 10 miles an hour. Chance of rain 40%. Sunday, patchy fog in the morning. Mostly cloudy with a slight chance of showers and thunderstorms in the morning, then partly sunny in the afternoon. Highs in the lower 70s. East winds around 5 miles an hour. Chance of rain 20%. Sunday night, mostly cloudy. Humid with lows in the lower 60s. East winds around 5 miles an hour. Monday, mostly cloudy with a 20% chance of showers. Highs in the lower 70s. Southeast winds 5 to 10 miles an hour. Monday night, mostly cloudy. Lows in the mid-60s. Southeast winds 5 to 10 miles an hour. Tuesday, showers with a chance of thunderstorms. Highs around 70. Chance of rain 90%. Tuesday night, showers likely. Lows in the lower 60s. Chance of rain 70%. Wednesday, showers likely. Highs in the lower 70s. Chance of rain 60%. Wednesday night, showers likely. A chance of thunderstorms after midnight. Lows in the lower 60s. Chance of rain 60%. Thursday, mostly cloudy in the morning, then becoming partly sunny. A chance of showers. Highs around 70. Chance of rain 50%. Thursday night, a chance of showers until midnight. Partly cloudy. Lows in the upper 50s. Chance of rain 40%. Friday, mostly sunny. Highs in the upper 60s. Friday night, mostly clear. Lows in the mid-50s. Saturday, mostly sunny. Highs in the upper 60s. The Omaha, Nebraska climate summary for this evening, as of 4 p.m., September 26, 2026. Today's high temperature was 77 degrees. This high was 2 degrees above the normal high of 75. The record high is 95 degrees, which was set in 1897. Today's low temperature was 63 degrees. This low was 11 degrees above the normal low of 52. The record low is 33 degrees, which was set in 1942. 0.57 inches of precipitation fell today, which brings the monthly total to 6.91 inches. This is 4.33 inches above the normal amount of 2.58 inches for September. The total precipitation for the year now stands at 26.76 inches, which is 0.27 inches above normal. No snow fell today, which brings the monthly total to 0.0 inches. This is normal for September. The total snowfall since July 1st still stands at 0.0 inches, which is normal. There were no heating degree days today, which is 4 below normal. This leaves the monthly total at 15, which is 37 below normal. The yearly total since July 1st is 15, which is 40 below normal. There were 5 cooling degree days today, which is 2 above normal. This brings the monthly total to 241, which is 101 above normal. The yearly total since January 1st is 1,528, which is 264 above normal. Today the maximum wind observed was 20 miles an hour from the southeast.
The highest wind gust observed was 27 miles per hour from the southeast. The normal high temperature for tomorrow is 75 degrees, and the normal low is 52. The record high for tomorrow is 93, which occurred in 2021, and the record low is 31, which occurred in 1942. Sunset tonight is at 7:14 p.m. Sunrise tomorrow is at 7:16 a.m.

No snow fell today, which brings the monthly total to 0.0 inches. This is normal for September. The total snowfall for the season since September 1st still stands at 0.0 inches, which is normal. The highest wind gust observed was 25 miles per hour from the southeast. Sunset tonight is at 7:16 p.m. Sunrise tomorrow is at 7:18 a.m. Here are the forecast key messages. A few showers or thunderstorms are possible Saturday evening, 20 to 50%. A brief warm-up into the 70s and drier weather on Sunday into Monday. Rain and thunderstorms 90% plus return Tuesday through Thursday with heavy rainfall. Flooding may be possible 30% plus. This is NOAA All Hazards Radio Station KIH61 in Omaha, Nebraska. The current time is 6:14 p.m. Central Daylight Time. Now for the official National Weather Service forecast for the Omaha and Council Bluffs area. Tonight, mostly cloudy with a chance of showers and thunderstorms. Lows in the mid-60s. Southeast winds 5 to 10 miles an hour. Chance of rain 40%. Sunday, patchy fog in the morning. Mostly cloudy with a slight chance of showers and thunderstorms in the morning, then partly sunny in the afternoon. Highs in the lower 70s. East winds around 5 miles an hour. Chance of rain 20%. Sunday night, mostly cloudy. Humid with lows in the lower 60s. East winds around 5 miles an hour. Monday, mostly cloudy with a 20% chance of showers. Highs in the lower 70s. Southeast winds 5 to 10 miles an hour. Monday night, mostly cloudy. Lows in the mid-60s. Southeast winds 5 to 10 miles an hour. Tuesday, showers with a chance of thunderstorms. Highs around 70. Chance of rain 90%. Tuesday night, showers likely. Lows in the lower 60s. Chance of rain 70%. Wednesday, showers likely. Highs in the lower 70s. Chance of rain 60%. Wednesday night, showers likely. A chance of thunderstorms after midnight. Lows in the lower 60s. Chance of rain 60%. Thursday, mostly cloudy in the morning, then becoming partly sunny. A chance of showers. Highs around 70. Chance of rain 50%. Thursday night, a chance of showers until midnight. Partly cloudy. Lows in the upper 50s. Chance of rain 40%. Friday, mostly sunny. Highs in the upper 60s. Friday night, mostly clear. Lows in the mid-50s. Saturday, mostly sunny. Highs in the upper 60s. At 6 p.m. in Omaha, it was partly sunny. The temperature was 73 degrees, the dew point 65, and the relative humidity 75%. The wind was southeast at 16 miles an hour, gusting to 24. The pressure was 29.94 inches and steady. Across eastern Nebraska and southwest Iowa, at Red Oak, Iowa, drizzle was falling, with a temperature of 68. It was partly sunny, with a temperature of 73 at Lincoln, 72 at Offutt Air Force Base, and 72 at Millard. Under partly sunny skies, Fremont reported 74, Blair Airport reported 72, and Plattsmouth reported 71. It was cloudy, with a temperature of 75 at Columbus, and 70 at Nebraska City. Here are some observations from across the region. It was sunny, with a temperature of 78 at Grand Island, 78 at Concordia, Kansas, 79 at North Platte, and 80 at Valentine. At Denver, it was mostly sunny, with a temperature of 80. It was cloudy, with a temperature of 74 at Norfolk, 65 at Sioux Falls, 71 at Sioux City, 65 at Des Moines, and 71 at Kansas City. Once again, at 6 p.m. in Omaha, it was 73 degrees under partly sunny skies. Here are the forecast key messages.